chance of rain 30%. Sunday, partly sunny. Highs in the mid-80s. Marine forecast, Chesapeake Bay from New Point Comfort to Little Creek, Virginia. Severe thunderstorm watch 498 in effect until 8 p.m. this evening. Tonight, east winds 5 to 10 knots. Waves 1 foot. Showers likely this evening. A chance of thunderstorms. A chance of showers after midnight. Monday, east winds 5 to 10 knots, increasing to 10 to 15 knots late. Waves 1 to 2 feet. Monday, a marine weather statement has been issued for the following areas. Coastal waters from Cape Charles Light to Virginia, North Carolina border out 20 nautical miles. Waters from Cape Charles Light to Virginia, North Carolina border from 20 to 60 nautical miles at 8:12 p.m. Doppler radar indicated a strong thunderstorm capable of producing winds to around 30 knots. This thunderstorm was located near Chesapeake Light Tower, moving east at 25 knots. Mariners can expect gusty winds to around 30 knots, locally higher waves, and lightning strikes. Boaters should seek safe harbor immediately until the storm passes. Intense lightning is occurring with this storm. If caught on the open water, stay below deck if possible. Keep away from ungrounded metal objects. Marine forecast, Chesapeake Bay from New Point Comfort to Little Creek, Virginia. Severe thunderstorm watch 498 in effect until 8 p.m. this evening. Tonight, east winds 5 to 10 knots. Waves 1 foot. Showers likely this evening. A chance of thunderstorms. A chance of showers after midnight. Monday, east winds 5 to 10 knots, increasing to 10 to 15 knots late. Waves 1 to 2 feet. Monday night, southeast winds 10 to 15 knots. Waves 1 to 2 feet. A chance of thunderstorms. A chance of showers in the evening, then showers likely after midnight. Tuesday, southwest winds 10 to 15 knots, increasing to 15 to 20 knots in the afternoon. Gusts up to 25 knots. Waves 2 to 3 feet. Showers likely with a chance of thunderstorms in the morning, then showers and thunderstorms likely in the afternoon. Tuesday night, southwest winds 20 to 25 knots with gusts up to 30 knots. Waves 3 to 4 feet, occasionally to 5 feet. Showers and thunderstorms likely in the evening, then showers likely with a chance of thunderstorms after midnight. Wednesday, southwest winds 20 to 25 knots with gusts up to 30 knots. Waves 3 to 4 feet, occasionally to 5 feet. Showers likely with a chance of thunderstorms in the morning, then showers and thunderstorms in the afternoon. Wednesday night, southwest winds 15 to 20 knots, becoming northwest after midnight. Gusts up to 25 knots. Waves 2 to 3 feet. Showers. Thunderstorms, mainly in the evening. Thursday, northeast winds 15 to 20 knots, diminishing to 10 to 15 knots in the afternoon. Waves 2 to 3 feet. Showers likely, mainly in the morning. Thursday night, northeast winds 5 to 10 knots. Gusts up to 15 knots in the evening. Waves 1 to 2 feet. A chance of showers in the evening. Friday, northeast winds 10 knots with gusts up to 15 knots. Waves 1 foot. Friday night, east winds 5 to 10 knots. Gusts up to 15 knots in the evening. Waves 1 foot. Winds and waves higher in and near thunderstorms. Marine forecast, Chesapeake Bay from Little Creek, Virginia to Cape Henry, Virginia, including the Chesapeake Bay Bridge Tunnel. Severe thunderstorm watch 498 in effect until 8 p.m. this evening. Tonight, east winds 5 to 10 knots. Waves 1 to 2 feet. Wave detail, northwest 1 foot at 3 seconds and southeast 1 foot at 7 seconds. Showers likely this evening. A chance of thunderstorms. A chance of showers after midnight. Monday, east winds 10 to 15 knots. Waves around 2 feet. Wave detail, east 1 foot at 3 seconds and southeast 1 foot at 7 seconds. A chance of showers early in the morning. Monday night, southeast winds 10 to 15 knots. Waves around 2 feet. Wave detail, southeast 2 feet at 4 seconds. A chance of thunderstorms. A chance of showers in the evening, then showers likely after midnight. Tuesday, southwest winds 10 to 15 knots with gusts up to 20 knots. Waves 2 to 3 feet. Wave detail, southeast 2 feet at 4 seconds and southeast 1 foot at 7 seconds.
showers likely with a chance of thunderstorms in the morning, then showers and thunderstorms likely in the afternoon. Tuesday night, southwest winds 20 to 25 knots. Waves 3 to 4 feet, occasionally to 5 feet. Wave detail, south 3 feet at 4 seconds and southeast 1 foot at 7 seconds. Showers and thunderstorms likely in the evening, then showers likely with a chance of thunderstorms after midnight. Wednesday, southwest winds 20 to 25 knots, diminishing to 15 to 20 knots in the afternoon. Waves 3 to 4 feet, occasionally to 5 feet. Wave detail, southwest 3 feet at 4 seconds and southeast 2 feet at 7 seconds. Showers likely with a chance of thunderstorms in the morning, then showers and thunderstorms in the afternoon. Wednesday night, southwest winds 10 to 15 knots, becoming northwest after midnight. Gusts up to 20 knots. Waves 2 to 3 feet. Showers. Thunderstorms, mainly in the evening. Thursday, northeast winds 10 to 15 knots with gusts up to 20 knots. Waves 2 to 3 feet. Showers likely in the morning, then a chance of showers and thunderstorms in the afternoon. Thursday night, northeast winds 10 knots. Gusts up to 15 knots in the evening. Waves around 2 feet. A chance of thunderstorms in the evening. A chance of showers. Friday, northeast winds 10 to 15 knots. Waves 2 to 3 feet. A chance of showers in the morning. Friday night, east winds 5 to 10 knots. Waves around 2 feet. A chance of showers after midnight. Winds and waves higher in and near thunderstorms. Marine forecast, Currituck Sound. Severe thunderstorm watch 498 in effect until 8 p.m. this evening. Tonight, east winds 5 to 10 knots with gusts up to 15 knots, becoming south late this evening, then becoming west after midnight. Waves around 1 foot. Showers with thunderstorms likely this evening, then a chance of showers and thunderstorms after midnight. Monday, northeast winds 5 knots, becoming east with gusts up to 15 knots in the late morning and afternoon. Waves around 1 foot. A chance of showers and thunderstorms. Monday night, south winds 5 to 10 knots with gusts up to 15 knots. Waves around 1 foot. A chance of thunderstorms. A chance of showers in the evening, then showers likely after midnight. Tuesday, southwest winds 10 to 15 knots with gusts up to 20 knots. Waves 1 to 2 feet. A chance of thunderstorms. Showers likely, mainly in the morning. Tuesday night, southwest winds 15 to 20 knots with gusts up to 30 knots. Waves 2 to 3 feet. A chance of thunderstorms. A chance of showers. Wednesday, southwest winds 15 to 20 knots with gusts up to 30 knots. Waves 2 to 3 feet. A chance of showers and thunderstorms in the morning, then showers and thunderstorms likely in the afternoon. Wednesday night, west winds 10 to 15 knots with gusts up to 20 knots. Waves 1 to 2 feet. Showers with thunderstorms likely. Thursday, northeast winds 10 knots with gusts up to 20 knots. Waves around 1 foot. A chance of thunderstorms. Showers. Thursday night, northeast winds 5 to 10 knots. Gusts up to 15 knots in the evening. Waves around 1 foot. A chance of thunderstorms. Showers likely, mainly in the evening. Friday, northeast winds 5 to 10 knots with gusts up to 15 knots. Waves around 1 foot. A chance of showers. Friday night, east winds 5 to 10 knots with gusts up to 15 knots, becoming northeast after midnight. Waves around 1 foot, diminishing to 1 foot or less and light chop after midnight. A chance of showers. Winds and waves higher in and near thunderstorms. The current time is 8:21 p.m. Eastern Daylight Time. Severe thunderstorm watch number 498 has been allowed to expire for the following counties in North Carolina: Camden, Chilwan, Currituck, Gates, Pasquotank, and Perquimans, and the following counties in Virginia: Gloucester, Isle of Wight, James City, Northampton, Southampton, Surrey, Sussex, and York, and the following independent cities in Virginia: Chesapeake, Franklin, Hampton, Newport News, Norfolk, Pocosin, Portsmouth, Suffolk, Virginia Beach, and Williamsburg. Severe thunderstorm watch number 498 has been allowed to expire for the following marine locations
Chesapeake Bay from New Point Comfort to Little Creek, Virginia, Currituck Sound, and Chesapeake Bay from Little Creek, Virginia to Cape Henry, Virginia, including the Chesapeake Bay Bridge Tunnel. A marine weather statement has been issued for the following areas. Coastal waters from Cape Charles Light to Virginia, North Carolina border out 20 nautical miles. Waters from Cape Charles Light to Virginia, North Carolina border from 20 to 60 nautical miles at 8:12 p.m. Doppler radar indicated a strong thunderstorm capable of producing winds to around 30 knots. This thunderstorm was located near Chesapeake Light Tower, moving east at 25 knots. Mariners can expect gusty winds to around 30 knots, locally higher waves.

Thunderstorms in the afternoon. Humid with highs in the lower 80s. East winds 5 to 10 miles per hour. Chance of rain 50%. Monday night, mostly cloudy with a chance of thunderstorms. A chance of showers in the evening, then showers likely after midnight. Humid with lows in the mid-70s. South winds 5 to 10 miles per hour. Chance of rain 60%. Tuesday, showers likely with a chance of thunderstorms in the morning, then showers and thunderstorms likely in the afternoon. Humid with highs in the lower 90s. Southwest winds 10 to 15 miles per hour with gusts up to 25 miles per hour. Chance of rain 60%. Heat index values up to 106. Tuesday night, mostly cloudy. Showers and thunderstorms likely, mainly in the evening. Breezy with lows in the upper 70s. Southwest winds 15 to 20 miles per hour with gusts up to 30 miles per hour. Chance of rain 60%. Heat index values up to 102 early in the evening. Wednesday, showers likely with a chance of thunderstorms in the morning, then showers and thunderstorms in the afternoon. Breezy with highs in the upper 80s. Chance of rain 80%. Heat index values up to 100. Wednesday night, showers. Thunderstorms, mainly in the evening. Lows in the lower 70s. Chance of rain 80%. Thursday, showers likely. A chance of thunderstorms in the afternoon. Highs in the lower 80s. Chance of rain 70%. Thursday night, a chance of thunderstorms in the evening. Partly cloudy with a chance of showers. Lows in the lower 70s. Chance of rain 50%. Friday, partly sunny with a 40% chance of showers. Highs in the lower 80s. Friday night, partly cloudy with a 40% chance of showers. Lows in the lower 70s. Saturday, partly sunny with a 30% chance of showers. Highs in the lower 80s. Saturday night, a chance of showers in the evening. Partly cloudy. Lows in the lower 70s. Chance of rain 30%. Sunday, partly sunny. Highs in the mid-80s. Marine forecast, Chesapeake Bay from New Point Comfort to Little Creek, Virginia. Severe thunderstorm watch 498 in effect until 8 p.m. this evening. Tonight, east winds 5 to 10 knots. Waves 1 foot. Showers likely this evening. A chance of thunderstorms. A chance of showers after midnight. Monday, east winds 5 to 10 knots, increasing to 10 to 15 knots late. Waves 1 to 2 feet. Monday night, southeast winds 10 to 15 knots. Waves 1 to 2 feet. A chance of thunderstorms. A chance of showers in the evening, then showers likely after midnight. Tuesday, southwest winds 10 to 15 knots, increasing to 15 to 20 knots in the afternoon. Gusts up to 25 knots. Waves 2 to 3 feet. Showers likely with a chance of thunderstorms in the morning, then showers and thunderstorms likely in the afternoon. Tuesday night, southwest winds 20 to 25 knots with gusts up to 30 knots. Waves 3 to 4 feet, occasionally to 5 feet. Showers and thunderstorms likely in the evening, then showers likely with a chance of thunderstorms after midnight. Wednesday, southwest winds 20 to 25 knots with gusts up to 30 knots. Waves 3 to 4 feet, occasionally to 5 feet. Showers likely with a chance of thunderstorms in the morning, then showers and thunderstorms in the afternoon. Wednesday night, southwest winds 15 to 20 knots, becoming northwest after midnight. Gusts up to 25 knots. Waves 2 to 3 feet. Showers. Thunderstorms, mainly in the evening. Thursday, northeast winds 15 to 20 knots, diminishing to 10 to 15 knots in the afternoon. Waves 2 to 3 feet. Showers likely, mainly in the morning. Thursday night, northeast winds 5 to 10 knots. Gusts up to 15 knots in the evening. Waves 1 to 2 feet. A chance of showers in the evening. Friday, northeast winds 10 knots with gusts up to 15 knots. Waves 1 foot. Friday night, east winds 5 to 10 knots. Gusts up to 15 knots in the evening. Waves 1 foot. Winds and waves higher in and near thunderstorms. Marine forecast, Chesapeake Bay from Little Creek, Virginia to Cape Henry, Virginia, including the Chesapeake Bay Bridge Tunnel. Severe thunderstorm watch 498 in effect until 8 p.m. this evening. Tonight, east winds 5 to 10 knots.

waves 1 to 2 feet. Wave detail, northwest 1 foot at 3 seconds and southeast 1 foot at 7 seconds. Showers likely this evening. A chance of thunderstorms. A chance of showers after midnight. Monday, east winds 10 to 15 knots. Waves around 2 feet. Wave detail, east 1 foot at 3 seconds and southeast 1 foot at 7 seconds. A chance of showers early in the morning. Monday night, southeast winds 10 to 15 knots. Waves around 2 feet. Wave detail, southeast 2 feet at 4 seconds. A chance of thunderstorms. A chance of showers in the evening, then showers likely after midnight. Tuesday, southwest winds 10 to 15 knots with gusts up to 20 knots. Waves 2 to 3 feet. Wave detail, southeast 2 feet at 4 seconds and southeast 1 foot at 7 seconds. Showers likely with a chance of thunderstorms in the morning, then showers and thunderstorms likely in the afternoon. Tuesday night, southwest winds 20 to 25 knots. Waves 3 to 4 feet, occasionally to 5 feet. Wave detail, south 3 feet at 4 seconds and southeast 1 foot at 7 seconds. Showers and thunderstorms likely in the evening, then showers likely with a chance of thunderstorms after midnight. Wednesday, southwest winds 20 to 25 knots, diminishing to 15 to 20 knots in the afternoon. Waves 3 to 4 feet, occasionally to 5 feet. Wave detail, southwest 3 feet at 4 seconds and southeast 2 feet at 7 seconds. Showers likely with a chance of thunderstorms in the morning, then showers and thunderstorms in the afternoon. Wednesday night, southwest winds 10 to 15 knots, becoming northwest after midnight. Gusts up to 20 knots. Waves 2 to 3 feet. Showers. Thunderstorms, mainly in the evening. Thursday, northeast winds 10 to 15 knots with gusts up to 20 knots. Waves 2 to 3 feet. Showers likely in the morning, then a chance of showers and thunderstorms in the afternoon. Thursday night, northeast winds 10 knots. Gusts up to 15 knots in the evening. Waves around 2 feet. A chance of thunderstorms in the evening. A chance of showers. Friday, northeast winds 10 to 15 knots. Waves 2 to 3 feet. A chance of showers in the morning. Friday night, east winds 5 to 10 knots. Waves around 2 feet. A chance of showers after midnight. Winds and waves higher in and near thunderstorms. Marine forecast, Currituck Sound. Severe thunderstorm watch 498 in effect until 8 p.m. this evening. Tonight, east winds 5 to 10 knots with gusts up to 15 knots, becoming south late this evening, then becoming west after midnight. Waves around 1 foot. Showers with thunderstorms likely this evening, then a chance of showers and thunderstorms after midnight. Monday, northeast winds 5 knots, becoming east with gusts up to 15 knots in the late morning and afternoon. Waves around 1 foot. A chance of showers and thunderstorms. Monday night, south winds 5 to 10 knots with gusts up to 15 knots. Waves around 1 foot. A chance of thunderstorms. A chance of showers in the evening, then showers likely after midnight. Tuesday, southwest winds 10 to 15 knots with gusts up to 20 knots. Waves 1 to 2 feet. A chance of thunderstorms. Showers likely, mainly in the morning. Tuesday night, southwest winds 15 to 20 knots with gusts up to 30 knots. Waves 2 to 3 feet. A chance of thunderstorms. A chance of showers. Wednesday, southwest winds 15 to 20 knots with gusts up to 30 knots. Waves 2 to 3 feet. A chance of showers and thunderstorms in the morning, then showers and thunderstorms likely in the afternoon. Wednesday night, west winds 10 to 15 knots with gusts up to 20 knots. Waves 1 to 2 feet. Showers with thunderstorms likely. Thursday, northeast winds 10 knots with gusts up to 20 knots. Waves around 1 foot. A chance of thunderstorms. Showers. Thursday night, northeast winds 5 to 10 knots. Gusts up to 15 knots in the evening. Waves around 1 foot. A chance of thunderstorms. Showers likely, mainly in the evening. Friday, northeast winds 5 to 10 knots. Gusts up to 15 knots in the evening. Waves around 1 foot. A chance of thunderstorms. Showers likely, mainly in the evening. Friday, northeast winds 5 to 10 knots.

with gusts up to 15 knots. Waves around 1 foot. A chance of showers. Friday night, east winds 5 to 10 knots with gusts up to 15 knots, becoming northeast after midnight. Waves around 1 foot, diminishing to 1 foot or less and light chop after midnight. A chance of showers. Winds and waves higher in and near thunderstorms. The current time is 8:33 p.m. Eastern Daylight Time. Severe thunderstorm watch number 498 has been allowed to expire for the following counties in North Carolina: Camden, Chilwan, Curdock, Gates, Pasquotank, and Perquimans, and the following counties in Virginia: Gloucester, Isle of Wight, James City, Northampton, Southampton, Surrey, Sussex, and York, and the following independent cities in Virginia: Chesapeake, Franklin, Hampton, Newport News, Norfolk, Pocosin, Portsmouth, Suffolk, Virginia Beach, and Williamsburg. Severe thunderstorm watch number 498 has been allowed to expire for the following marine locations: Chesapeake Bay from New Point Comfort to Little Creek, Virginia, Currituck Sound, and Chesapeake Bay from Little Creek, Virginia to Cape Henry, Virginia, including the Chesapeake Bay Bridge Tunnel. A marine weather statement has been issued for the following areas: coastal waters from Cape Charles Light to Virginia, North Carolina border out 20 nautical miles, waters from Cape Charles Light to Virginia, North Carolina border from 20 to 60 nautical miles at 8:12 p.m. Doppler radar indicated a strong thunderstorm capable of producing winds to around 30 knots. This thunderstorm was located near Chesapeake Light Tower, moving east at 25 knots. Mariners can expect gusty winds to around 30 knots, locally higher waves, and lightning strikes. Boaters should seek safe harbor immediately until the storm passes. Intense lightning is occurring with this storm. If caught on the open water, stay below deck if possible. Keep away from ungrounded metal objects. This is NOAA's National Weather Service All Hazards Weather Radio, KHP 37, broadcasting from Wakefield, Virginia, transmitting from Driver, Virginia on a frequency of 162.550 MHz. The following information is for Hampton Roads and Northeast North Carolina, the southern part of the Chesapeake Bay and adjacent coastal waters. Now the official National Weather Service forecast. Severe thunderstorm watch 498 in effect until 8 p.m. this evening. Tonight, mostly cloudy with a chance of thunderstorms. Showers, mainly this evening. Lows in the mid-70s. Southeast winds 5 to 10 miles per hour, becoming north after midnight. Chance of rain 90%. Monday, mostly cloudy with a chance of showers. A slight chance of thunderstorms in the morning, then a chance of thunderstorms in the afternoon. Humid with highs in the lower 80s. East winds 5 to 10 miles per hour. Chance of rain 50%. Monday night, mostly cloudy with a chance of thunderstorms. A chance of showers in the evening, then showers likely after midnight. Humid with lows in the mid-70s. South winds 5 to 10 miles per hour. Chance of rain 60%. Tuesday, showers likely with a chance of thunderstorms in the morning, then showers and thunderstorms likely in the afternoon. Humid with highs in the lower 90s. Southwest winds 10 to 15 miles per hour with gusts up to 25 miles per hour. Chance of rain 60%. Heat index values up to 106. Tuesday night, mostly cloudy. Showers and thunderstorms likely, mainly in the evening. Breezy with lows in the upper 70s. Southwest winds 15 to 20 miles per hour with gusts up to 30 miles per hour. Chance of rain 60%. Heat index values up to 102 early in the evening. Wednesday, showers likely with a chance of thunderstorms in the morning, then showers and thunderstorms in the afternoon. Breezy with highs in the upper 80s. Chance of rain 80%. Heat index values up to 100. Wednesday night, showers. Thunderstorms, mainly in the evening. Lows in the lower 70s. Chance of rain 80%. Thursday, showers likely. A chance of thunderstorms in the afternoon. Highs in the lower 80s. Chance of rain 70%. Thursday night, a chance of thunderstorms in the evening. Partly cloudy with a chance of showers. Lows in the lower 70s. Chance of rain 50%. Friday, partly sunny with a 40% chance of showers. Highs in the lower 80s. Friday night, partly cloudy with a 40% chance of showers. Lows in the lower 70s. Saturday, partly sunny with a 30% chance of showers. Highs in the lower 80s. Saturday night, a chance of showers in the evening. Partly cloudy.
lows in the lower 70s. Chance of rain 30%. Sunday, partly sunny. Highs in the mid-80s. Marine forecast, Chesapeake Bay from New Point Comfort to Little Creek, Virginia. Severe thunderstorm watch 498 in effect until 8 p.m. this evening. Tonight, east winds 5 to 10 knots. Waves 1 foot. Showers likely this evening. A chance of thunderstorms. A chance of showers after midnight. Monday, east winds 5 to 10 knots, increasing to 10 to 15 knots late. Waves 1 to 2 feet. Monday night, southeast winds 10 to 15 knots. Waves 1 to 2 feet. A chance of thunderstorms. A chance of showers in the evening, then showers likely after midnight. Tuesday, southwest winds 10 to 15 knots, increasing to 15 to 20 knots in the afternoon. Gusts up to 25 knots. Waves 2 to 3 feet. Showers likely with a chance of thunderstorms in the morning, then showers and thunderstorms likely in the afternoon. Tuesday night, southwest winds 20 to 25 knots with gusts up to 30 knots. Waves 3 to 4 feet, occasionally to 5 feet. Showers and thunderstorms likely in the evening, then showers likely with a chance of thunderstorms after midnight. Wednesday, southwest winds 20 to 25 knots with gusts up to 30 knots. Waves 3 to 4 feet, occasionally to 5 feet. Showers likely with a chance of thunderstorms in the morning, then showers and thunderstorms in the afternoon. Wednesday night, southwest winds 15 to 20 knots, becoming northwest after midnight. Gusts up to 25 knots. Waves 2 to 3 feet. Showers. Thunderstorms, mainly in the evening. Thursday, northeast winds 15 to 20 knots, diminishing to 10 to 15 knots in the afternoon. Waves 2 to 3 feet. Showers likely, mainly in the morning. Thursday night, northeast winds 5 to 10 knots. Gusts up to 15 knots in the evening. Waves 1 to 2 feet. A chance of showers in the evening. Friday, northeast winds 10 knots with gusts up to 15 knots. Waves 1 foot. Friday night, east winds 5 to 10 knots. Gusts up to 15 knots in the evening. Waves 1 foot. Winds and waves higher in and near thunderstorms. Marine forecast, Chesapeake Bay from Little Creek, Virginia to Cape Henry, Virginia, including the Chesapeake Bay Bridge Tunnel. Severe thunderstorm watch 498 in effect until 8 p.m. this evening. Tonight, east winds 5 to 10 knots. Waves 1 to 2 feet. Wave detail, northwest 1 foot at 3 seconds and southeast 1 foot at 7 seconds. Showers likely this evening. A chance of thunderstorms. A chance of showers after midnight. Monday, east winds 10 to 15 knots. Waves around 2 feet. Wave detail, east 1 foot at 3 seconds and southeast 1 foot at 7 seconds. A chance of showers early in the morning. Monday night, southeast winds 10 to 15 knots. Waves around 2 feet. Wave detail, southeast 2 feet at 4 seconds. A chance of thunderstorms. A chance of showers in the evening, then showers likely after midnight. Tuesday, southwest winds 10 to 15 knots with gusts up to 20 knots. Waves 2 to 3 feet. Wave detail, southeast 2 feet at 4 seconds and southeast 1 foot at 7 seconds. Showers likely with a chance of thunderstorms in the morning, then showers and thunderstorms likely in the afternoon. Tuesday night, southwest winds 20 to 25 knots. Waves 3 to 4 feet, occasionally to 5 feet. Wave detail, south 3 feet at 4 seconds and southeast 1 foot at 7 seconds. Showers and thunderstorms likely in the evening, then showers likely with a chance of thunderstorms after midnight. Wednesday, southwest winds 20 to 25 knots, diminishing to 15 to 20 knots in the afternoon. Waves 3 to 4 feet, occasionally to 5 feet. Wave detail, southwest 3 feet at 4 seconds and southeast 2 feet at 7 seconds. Showers likely with a chance of thunderstorms in the morning, then showers and thunderstorms in the afternoon. Wednesday night, southwest winds 10 to 15 knots, becoming northwest after midnight. Gusts up to 20 knots. Waves 2 to 3 feet. Showers. Thunderstorms, mainly in the evening. Thursday, northeast winds 10 to 15 knots with gusts up to 20 knots. Waves 2 to 3 feet. Showers likely in the morning, then a chance of showers and thunderstorms in the afternoon.
Thursday night, northeast winds 10 knots. Gusts up to 15 knots in the evening. Waves around 2 feet. A chance of thunderstorms in the evening. A chance of showers. Friday, northeast winds 10 to 15 knots. Waves 2 to 3 feet. A chance of showers in the morning. Friday night, east winds 5 to 10 knots. Waves around 2 feet. A chance of showers after midnight. Winds and waves higher in and near thunderstorms. Marine forecast, Kuravik Sound. Severe thunderstorm watch 498 in effect until 8 p.m. this evening. Tonight, east winds 5 to 10 knots with gusts up to 15 knots, becoming south late this evening, then becoming west after midnight. Waves around 1 foot. Showers with thunderstorms likely this evening, then a chance of showers and thunderstorms after midnight. Monday, northeast winds 5 knots, becoming east with gusts up to 15 knots in the late morning and afternoon. Waves around 1 foot. A chance of showers and thunderstorms. Monday night, south winds 5 to 10 knots with gusts up to 15 knots. Waves around 1 foot. A chance of thunderstorms. A chance of showers in the evening, then showers likely after midnight. Tuesday, southwest winds 10 to 15 knots with gusts up to 20 knots. Waves 1 to 2 feet. A chance of thunderstorms. Showers likely, mainly in the morning. Tuesday night, southwest winds 15 to 20 knots with gusts up to 30 knots. Waves 2 to 3 feet. A chance of thunderstorms. A chance of showers. Wednesday, southwest winds 15 to 20 knots with gusts up to 30 knots. Waves 2 to 3 feet. A chance of showers and thunderstorms in the morning, then showers and thunderstorms likely in the afternoon. Wednesday night, west winds 10 to 15 knots with gusts up to 20 knots. Waves 1 to 2 feet. Showers with thunderstorms likely. Thursday, northeast winds 10 knots with gusts up to 20 knots. Waves around 1 foot. A chance of thunderstorms. Showers. Thursday night, northeast winds 5 to 10 knots. Gusts up to 15 knots in the evening. Waves around 1 foot. A chance of thunderstorms. Showers likely, mainly in the evening. Friday, northeast winds 5 to 10 knots with gusts up to 15 knots. Waves around 1 foot. A chance of showers. Friday night, east winds 5 to 10 knots with gusts up to 15 knots, becoming northeast after midnight. Waves around 1 foot, diminishing to 1 foot or less and light chop after midnight. A chance of showers. Winds and waves higher in and near thunderstorms. The current time is 8:46 p.m. Eastern Daylight Time. Severe thunderstorm watch number 498 has been allowed to expire for the following counties in North Carolina: Camden, Chilwan, Currituck, Gates, Pasquotank, and Perquimans, and the following counties in Virginia: Gloucester, Isle of Wight, James City, Northampton, Southampton, Surrey, Sussex, and York, and the following independent cities in Virginia: Chesapeake, Franklin, Hampton, Newport News, 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Severe thunderstorm watch number 498 has been allowed to expire for the following marine locations: Chesapeake Bay from New Point Comfort to Little Creek, Virginia, Kuravik Sound, and Chesapeake Bay from Little Creek, Virginia to Cape Henry, Virginia, including the Chesapeake Bay Bridge Tunnel. A marine weather statement has been issued for the following areas: coastal waters from Cape Charles Light to Virginia, North Carolina border out 20 nautical miles, waters from Cape Charles Light to Virginia, North Carolina border from 20 to 60 nautical miles at 8:12 p.m. Doppler radar indicated a strong thunderstorm capable of producing winds to around 30 knots. This thunderstorm was located near Chesapeake Light Tower, moving east at 25 knots. Mariners can expect gusty winds to around 30 knots, locally higher waves, and lightning strikes. Boaters should seek safe harbor immediately until the storm passes. Intense lightning is occurring with this storm. If caught on the open water, stay below deck if possible. Keep away from ungrounded metal objects. Now the official National Weather Service forecast. Rest of tonight, mostly cloudy with a chance of thunderstorms. Showers likely early this evening, then a chance of showers. Lows in the mid-70s. Southeast winds around 5 miles per hour, becoming northwest. Chance of rain 70%. Monday, mostly cloudy with a chance of showers. A slight chance of thunderstorms in the morning, then a chance of
thunderstorms in the afternoon. Humid with highs in the lower 80s. East winds 5 to 10 miles per hour. Chance of rain 50%. Monday night, mostly cloudy with a chance of thunderstorms. A chance of showers in the evening, then showers likely after midnight. Humid with lows in the mid-70s. South winds 5 to 10 miles per hour. Chance of rain 60%. Tuesday, showers likely with a chance of thunderstorms in the morning, then showers and thunderstorms likely in the afternoon. Humid with highs in the lower 90s. Southwest winds 10 to 15 miles per hour with gusts up to 25 miles per hour. Chance of rain 60%. Heat index values up to 106. Tuesday night, mostly cloudy. Showers and thunderstorms likely, mainly in the evening. Breezy with lows in the upper 70s. Southwest winds 15 to 20 miles per hour with gusts up to 30 miles per hour. Chance of rain 60%. Heat index values up to 102 early in the evening. Wednesday, showers likely with a chance of thunderstorms in the morning, then showers and thunderstorms in the afternoon. Breezy with highs in the upper 80s. Chance of rain 80%. Heat index values up to 100. Wednesday night, showers. Thunderstorms, mainly in the evening. Lows in the lower 70s. Chance of rain 80%. Thursday, showers likely. A chance of thunderstorms in the afternoon. Highs in the lower 80s. Chance of rain 70%. Thursday night, a chance of thunderstorms in the evening. Partly cloudy with a chance of showers. Lows in the lower 70s. Chance of rain 50%. Friday, partly sunny with a 40% chance of showers. Highs in the lower 80s. Friday night, partly cloudy with a 40% chance of showers. Lows in the lower 70s. Saturday, partly sunny with a 30% chance of showers. Highs in the lower 80s. Saturday night, a chance of showers in the evening. Partly cloudy. Lows in the lower 70s. Chance of rain 30%. Sunday, partly sunny. Highs in the mid-80s. Marine forecast, Chesapeake Bay from New Point Comfort to Little Creek, Virginia. Severe thunderstorm watch 498 in effect until 8 p.m. this evening. Tonight, east winds 5 to 10 knots. Waves 1 foot. Showers likely this evening. A chance of thunderstorms. A chance of showers after midnight. Monday, east winds 5 to 10 knots, increasing to 10 to 15 knots late. Waves 1 to 2 feet. Monday night, southeast winds 10 to 15 knots. Waves 1 to 2 feet. A chance of thunderstorms. A chance of showers in the evening, then showers likely after midnight. Tuesday, southwest winds 10 to 15 knots, increasing to 15 to 20 knots in the afternoon. Gusts up to 25 knots. Waves 2 to 3 feet. Showers likely with a chance of thunderstorms in the morning, then showers and thunderstorms likely in the afternoon. Tuesday night, southwest winds 20 to 25 knots with gusts up to 30 knots. Waves 3 to 4 feet, occasionally to 5 feet. Showers and thunderstorms likely in the evening, then showers likely with a chance of thunderstorms after midnight. Wednesday, southwest winds 20 to 25 knots with gusts up to 30 knots. Waves 3 to 4 feet, occasionally to 5 feet. Showers likely with a chance of thunderstorms in the morning, then showers and thunderstorms in the afternoon. Wednesday night, southwest winds 15 to 20 knots, becoming northwest after midnight. Gusts up to 25 knots. Waves 2 to 3 feet. Showers. Thunderstorms, mainly in the evening. Thursday, northeast winds 15 to 20 knots, diminishing to 10 to 15 knots in the afternoon. Waves 2 to 3 feet. Showers likely, mainly in the morning. Thursday night, northeast winds 5 to 10 knots. Gusts up to 15 knots in the evening. Waves 1 to 2 feet. A chance of showers in the evening. Friday, northeast winds 10 knots with gusts up to 15 knots. Waves 1 foot. Friday night, east winds 5 to 10 knots. Gusts up to 15 knots in the evening. Waves 1 foot. Winds and waves higher in and near thunderstorms. Marine forecast, Chesapeake Bay from Little Creek, Virginia to Cape Henry, Virginia, including the Chesapeake Bay Bridge Tunnel. Severe thunderstorm watch 498 in effect until 8 p.m. this evening. Tonight, east winds 5 to 10 knots.
waves 1 to 2 feet. Wave detail, northwest 1 foot at 3 seconds and southeast 1 foot at 7 seconds. Showers likely this evening. A chance of thunderstorms. A chance of showers after midnight. Monday, east winds 10 to 15 knots. Waves around 2 feet. Wave detail, east 1 foot at 3 seconds and southeast 1 foot at 7 seconds. A chance of showers early in the morning. Monday night, southeast winds 10 to 15 knots. Waves around 2 feet. Wave detail, southeast 2 feet at 4 seconds. A chance of thunderstorms. A chance of showers in the evening, then showers likely after midnight. Tuesday, southwest winds 10 to 15 knots with gusts up to 20 knots. Waves 2 to 3 feet. Wave detail, southeast 2 feet at 4 seconds and southeast 1 foot at 7 seconds. Showers likely with a chance of thunderstorms in the morning, then showers and thunderstorms likely in the afternoon. Tuesday night, southwest winds 20 to 25 knots. Waves 3 to 4 feet, occasionally to 5 feet. Wave detail, south 3 feet at 4 seconds and southeast 1 foot at 7 seconds. Showers and thunderstorms likely in the evening, then showers likely with a chance of thunderstorms after midnight. Wednesday, southwest winds 20 to 25 knots, diminishing to 15 to 20 knots in the afternoon. Waves 3 to 4 feet, occasionally to 5 feet. Wave detail, southwest 3 feet at 4 seconds and southeast 2 feet at 7 seconds. Showers likely with a chance of thunderstorms in the morning, then showers and thunderstorms in the afternoon. Wednesday night, southwest winds 10 to 15 knots, becoming northwest after midnight. Gusts up to 20 knots. Waves 2 to 3 feet. Showers. Thunderstorms, mainly in the evening. Thursday, northeast winds 10 to 15 knots with gusts up to 20 knots. Waves 2 to 3 feet. Showers likely in the morning, then a chance of showers and thunderstorms in the afternoon. Thursday night, northeast winds 10 knots. Gusts up to 15 knots in the evening. Waves around 2 feet. A chance of thunderstorms in the evening. A chance of showers. Friday, northeast winds 10 to 15 knots. Waves 2 to 3 feet. A chance of showers in the morning. Friday night, east winds 5 to 10 knots. Waves around 2 feet. A chance of showers after midnight. Winds and waves higher in and near thunderstorms. Marine forecast, Kuril Sound. Severe thunderstorm watch 498 in effect until 8 p.m. this evening. Tonight, east winds 5 to 10 knots with gusts up to 15 knots, becoming south late this evening, then becoming west after midnight. Waves around 1 foot. Showers with thunderstorms likely this evening, then a chance of showers and thunderstorms after midnight. Monday, northeast winds 5 knots, becoming east with gusts up to 15 knots in the late morning and afternoon. Waves around 1 foot. A chance of showers and thunderstorms. Monday night, south winds 5 to 10 knots with gusts up to 15 knots. Waves around 1 foot. A chance of thunderstorms. A chance of showers in the evening, then showers likely after midnight. Tuesday, southwest winds 10 to 15 knots with gusts up to 20 knots. Waves 1 to 2 feet. A chance of thunderstorms. Showers likely, mainly in the morning. Tuesday night, southwest winds 15 to 20 knots with gusts up to 30 knots. Waves 2 to 3 feet. A chance of thunderstorms. A chance of showers. Wednesday, southwest winds 15 to 20 knots with gusts up to 30 knots. Waves 2 to 3 feet. A chance of showers and thunderstorms in the morning, then showers and thunderstorms likely in the afternoon. Wednesday night, west winds 10 to 15 knots with gusts up to 20 knots. Waves 1 to 2 feet. Showers with thunderstorms likely. Thursday, northeast winds 10 knots with gusts up to 20 knots. Waves around 1 foot. A chance of thunderstorms. Showers. Thursday night, northeast winds 5 to 10 knots. Gusts up to 15 knots in the evening. Waves around 1 foot. A chance of thunderstorms. Showers likely, mainly in the evening. Friday, northeast winds 5 to 10 knots with gusts up to 15 knots. Waves around 1 foot. A chance of showers. Friday night, east winds 5 to 10 knots with gusts up to 15 knots, becoming northeast after midnight.
waves around 1 foot, diminishing to 1 foot or less and light chop after midnight. A chance of showers. Winds and waves higher in and near thunderstorms. The current time is 8:58 p.m. Eastern Daylight Time. Severe thunderstorm watch number 498 has been allowed to expire for the following counties in North Carolina: Camden, Chilwan, Curragh, Gates, Pasquotank and Perquimans, and the following counties in Virginia: Gloucester, Isle of Wight, James City, Northampton, Southampton, Surrey, Sussex and York, and the following independent cities in Virginia: Chesapeake, Franklin, Hampton, Newport News, Norfolk, Pocosin, Portsmouth, Suffolk, Virginia Beach and Williamsburg. Severe thunderstorm watch number 498 has been allowed to expire for the following marine locations: Chesapeake Bay from New Point Comfort to Little Creek, Virginia, Currituck Sound, and Chesapeake Bay from Little Creek, Virginia to Cape Henry, Virginia, including the Chesapeake Bay Bridge Tunnel. A marine weather statement has been issued for the following areas: coastal waters from Cape Charles Light to Virginia, North Carolina border out 20 nautical miles, waters from Cape Charles Light to Virginia, North Carolina border from 20 to 60 nautical miles at 8:12 p.m. Doppler radar indicated a strong thunderstorm, capable of producing winds to around 30 knots. This thunderstorm was located near Chesapeake Light Tower, moving east at 25 knots. Mariners can expect gusty winds to around 30 knots, locally higher waves, and lightning strikes. Boaters should seek safe harbor immediately until this storm passes. Intense lightning is occurring with this storm. If caught on the open water, stay below deck if possible. Keep away from ungrounded metal objects. Now the official National Weather Service forecast. Rest of tonight, mostly cloudy with a chance of thunderstorms. Showers likely early this evening, then a chance of showers. Lows in the mid-70s. Southeast winds around 5 miles per hour, becoming northwest. Chance of rain 70%. Monday, mostly cloudy with a chance of showers. A slight chance of thunderstorms in the morning, then a chance of thunderstorms in the afternoon. Humid with highs in the lower 80s. East winds 5 to 10 miles per hour. Chance of rain 50%. Monday night, mostly cloudy with a chance of thunderstorms. A chance of showers in the evening, then showers likely after midnight. Humid with lows in the mid-70s. South winds 5 to 10 miles per hour. Chance of rain 60%. Tuesday, showers likely with a chance of thunderstorms in the morning, then showers and thunderstorms likely in the afternoon. Humid with highs in the lower 90s. Southwest winds 10 to 15 miles per hour with gusts up to 25 miles per hour. Chance of rain 60%. Heat index values up to 106. Tuesday night, mostly cloudy. Showers and thunderstorms likely, mainly in the evening. Breezy with lows in the upper 70s. Southwest winds 15 to 20 miles per hour with gusts up to 30 miles per hour. Chance of rain 60%. Heat index values up to 102 early in the evening. Wednesday, showers likely with a chance of thunderstorms in the morning, then showers and thunderstorms in the afternoon. Breezy with highs in the upper 80s. Chance of rain 80%. Heat index values up to 100. Wednesday night, showers. Thunderstorms, mainly in the evening. Lows in the lower 70s. Chance of rain 80%. Thursday, showers likely. A chance of thunderstorms in the afternoon. Highs in the lower 80s. Chance of rain 70%. Thursday night, a chance of thunderstorms in the evening. Partly cloudy with a chance of showers. Lows in the lower 70s. Chance of rain 50%. Friday, partly sunny with a 40% chance of showers. Highs in the lower 80s. Friday night, partly cloudy with a 40% chance of showers. Lows in the lower 70s. Saturday, partly sunny with a 30% chance of showers. Highs in the lower 80s. Saturday night, a chance of showers in the evening. Partly cloudy. Lows in the lower 70s. Chance of rain 30%. Sunday, partly sunny. Highs in the mid-80s. NOAA Fisheries announces a voluntary vessel speed reduction zone under the right whale slow zone program is in effect northeast of Virginia Beach, Virginia through August 2, 2026 to protect right whales. All mariners and recreational boaters are requested to route around this area or transit through it at 10 knots or less.
The northeast of Virginia Beach slow zone is bounded by the following coordinates: 37 degrees 25 minutes north, 36 degrees 55 minutes north, 74 degrees 56 minutes west, 75 degrees 34 minutes west. The Norfolk, Virginia climate summary for this evening, as of 5 p.m., July 19, 2026. Today's high temperature was 92 degrees and the low 80 degrees. 0.01 inches of precipitation fell today, which brings the monthly total to 0.42 inches. The total precipitation for the year now stands at 18.40 inches. The record high for tomorrow is 102, which occurred in 1942, and the record low is 61, which occurred in 1976. Sunset tonight is at 8:22 p.m. Sunrise tomorrow is at 6:01 a.m. Offshore waters forecast Baltimore Canyon to Cape Charles Light to 100 nautical miles. Tonight, northeast winds 5 to 10 knots, becoming east to southeast, then becoming west. Seas 3 to 5 feet. Chance of rain. Scattered showers and thunderstorms. Monday, east winds less than 10 knots. Seas 3 to 4 feet. Scattered showers and thunderstorms. Monday night, east to southeast winds 5 to 15 knots, becoming southwest 10 to 15 knots. Seas 3 to 5 feet. Tuesday, southwest winds 10 to 20 knots, becoming south to southwest 20 to 30 knots. Seas 3 to 6 feet. Scattered showers and thunderstorms. Tuesday night, southwest winds 20 to 30 knots. Seas 7 to 10 feet. Wednesday, southwest winds 15 to 25 knots. Seas 6 to 9 feet. Wednesday night, west to southwest winds 10 to 20 knots, becoming north to northeast. Seas 5 to 7 feet. Thursday, north to northeast winds 10 to 20 knots. Seas 5 to 6 feet. Thursday night, northeast winds 10 to 20 knots. Seas 4 to 6 feet. Friday, northeast winds 10 to 15 knots. Seas 4 to 5 feet. Friday night, northeast winds 10 to 15 knots, diminishing to 5 to 10 knots. Seas 4 to 5 feet. This is NOAA's National Weather Service All Hazards Weather Radio, KHP 37, broadcasting from Wakefield, Virginia, transmitting from Driver, Virginia on a frequency of 162.550 MHz. The following information is for Hampton Roads and northeast North Carolina, the southern part of the Chesapeake Bay and adjacent coastal waters. Hazardous weather information. Now here is the hazardous weather outlook for northeast North Carolina, eastern Virginia, and southeast Virginia. Tonight, hazardous weather is not expected at this time. And now the extended outlook for the period Monday through Saturday. There is a chance for severe weather each afternoon through Wednesday as thunderstorms will be capable of producing damaging winds and localized heavy rainfall. The key weather messages for the next 7 days. Severe threat has diminished, but showers storms linger this evening with locally heavy rainfall through midnight. Active weather pattern continues Monday through Thursday of this week with below seasonable temperatures by the end of this week. Now the official National Weather Service forecast. Rest of tonight, mostly cloudy with a chance of thunderstorms. Showers likely early this evening, then a chance of showers. Lows in the mid-70s. Southeast winds around 5 miles per hour, becoming northwest. Chance of rain 70%. Monday, mostly cloudy with a chance of showers. A slight chance of thunderstorms in the morning, then a chance of thunderstorms in the afternoon. Humid with highs in the lower 80s. East winds 5 to 10 miles per hour. Chance of rain 50%. Monday night, mostly cloudy with a chance of thunderstorms. A chance of showers in the evening, then showers likely after midnight. Humid with lows in the mid-70s. South winds 5 to 10 miles per hour. Chance of rain 60%. Tuesday, showers likely with a chance of thunderstorms in the morning, then showers and thunderstorms likely in the afternoon. Humid with highs in the lower 90s. Southwest winds 10 to 15 miles per hour with gusts up to 25 miles per hour. Chance of rain 60%. Heat index values up to 106. Tuesday night, mostly cloudy. Showers and thunderstorms likely, mainly in the evening. Breezy with lows in the upper 70s. Southwest winds 15 to 20 miles per hour with gusts up to 30 miles per hour. Chance of rain 60%. Heat index values up to 102 early in the evening.
Wednesday, showers likely with a chance of thunderstorms in the morning, then showers and thunderstorms in the afternoon. Breezy with highs in the upper 80s. Chance of rain 80%. Heat index values up to 100. Wednesday night, showers. Thunderstorms, mainly in the evening. Lows in the lower 70s. Chance of rain 80%. Thursday, showers likely. A chance of thunderstorms in the afternoon. Highs in the lower 80s. Chance of rain 70%. Thursday night, a chance of thunderstorms in the evening. Partly cloudy with a chance of showers. Lows in the lower 70s. Chance of rain 50%. Friday, partly sunny with a 40% chance of showers. Highs in the lower 80s. Friday night, partly cloudy with a 40% chance of showers. Lows in the lower 70s. Saturday, partly sunny with a 30% chance of showers. Highs in the lower 80s. Saturday night, a chance of showers in the evening. Partly cloudy. Lows in the lower 70s. Chance of rain 30%. Sunday, partly sunny. Highs in the mid-80s. Here are the marine and buoy reports for 8 p.m. across the lower Chesapeake Bay and coastal waters. All wave and swell heights are in feet. Wave and swell periods are in seconds. Potomac River buoy, air temperature was 81. The wind was southeast at 12 knots. Cove Point, air temperature was 83. The wind was north at 6 knots. Piney Point, winds were northeast, 3 knots. Bishop's Head, air temperature was 83. The wind was east at 7 knots. Lewisetta, air temperature was 80. Water temperature 85. The wind was south at 3 knots. Stingray Point buoy, air temperature was 78. The wind was southeast at 8 knots. Rappahannock Light, winds were southeast, 12 knots. Yorktown Coast Guard Station, air temperature was 79. Water temperature 85. The wind was east at 4 knots. Crypto Peak, water temperature 83. The wind was southeast at 7 knots. Dominion Terminal Newport News, air temperature was 78. South Craney Island, air temperature was 79. The wind was northeast at 7 knots. Cape Henry, air temperature was 78. The wind was southwest at 5 knots. Brandywine Chill Light, Delaware, winds were north, 12 knots. Air temperature 80. Fenwick Island buoy, winds were southwest, 4 knots. Water temperature 77. Air temperature 78. Buoy 64 nautical miles east of Virginia Beach, air temperature was 80. Wave height 4 feet. Wave period 7. Buoy just east of Cape Henry. Water temperature 80. Wave height 2. Wave period 5. Duck Cove Pier, air temperature was 79. The wind was southwest at 8 knots. Diamond Shoals buoy, air temperature was 85. Wave height 7 feet. Wave period 7. The wind was southwest at 21 knots, gusting to 27. Tidal information. For Sewell's Point. Low tide at 8:25 p.m. Sunday. High tide at 2:03 p.m. Sunday. Low tide at 7:45 a.m. Sunday. High tide at 1:26 a.m. Sunday. Low tide at 9:24 p.m. Monday. High tide at 2:53 p.m. Monday. Low tide at 8:32 a.m. Monday. High tide at 2:13 a.m. Monday. A marine weather statement has been issued for the following areas. Coastal waters from Cape Charles Light to Virginia, North Carolina border out 20 nautical miles. Waters from Cape Charles Light to Virginia, North Carolina border from 20 to 60 nautical miles at 8:12 p.m. Doppler radar indicated a strong thunderstorm capable of producing winds to around 30 knots. This thunderstorm was located near Chesapeake Light Tower, moving east at 25 knots. Mariners can expect gusty winds to around 30 knots, locally higher waves, and lightning strikes. Boaters should seek safe harbor immediately until the storm passes. Intense lightning is occurring with this storm. If caught on the open water, stay below deck if possible, keep away from ungrounded metal objects. Marine forecast, Chesapeake Bay from New Point Comfort to Little Creek, Virginia. Severe thunderstorm watch 498 in effect until 8 p.m. this evening. Tonight, east winds 5 to 10 knots. Waves 1 foot. Showers likely this evening. A chance of thunderstorms. A chance of showers after midnight.
Monday, east winds 5 to 10 knots, increasing to 10 to 15 knots late. Waves 1 to 2 feet. Monday night, southeast winds 10 to 15 knots. Waves 1 to 2 feet. A chance of thunderstorms. A chance of showers in the evening, then showers likely after midnight. Tuesday, southwest winds 10 to 15 knots, increasing to 15 to 20 knots in the afternoon. Gusts up to 25 knots. Waves 2 to 3 feet. Showers likely with a chance of thunderstorms in the morning, then showers and thunderstorms likely in the afternoon. Tuesday night, southwest winds 20 to 25 knots with gusts up to 30 knots. Waves 3 to 4 feet, occasionally to 5 feet. Showers and thunderstorms likely in the evening, then showers likely with a chance of thunderstorms after midnight. Wednesday, southwest winds 20 to 25 knots with gusts up to 30 knots. Waves 3 to 4 feet, occasionally to 5 feet. Showers likely with a chance of thunderstorms in the morning, then showers and thunderstorms in the afternoon. Wednesday night, southwest winds 15 to 20 knots, becoming northwest after midnight. Gusts up to 25 knots. Waves 2 to 3 feet. Showers. Thunderstorms, mainly in the evening. Thursday, northeast winds 15 to 20 knots, diminishing to 10 to 15 knots in the afternoon. Waves 2 to 3 feet. Showers likely, mainly in the morning. Thursday night, northeast winds 5 to 10 knots. Gusts up to 15 knots in the evening. Waves 1 to 2 feet. A chance of showers in the evening. Friday, northeast winds 10 knots with gusts up to 15 knots. Waves 1 foot. Friday night, east winds 5 to 10 knots. Gusts up to 15 knots in the evening. Waves 1 foot. Winds and waves higher in and near thunderstorms. Marine forecast. Chesapeake Bay from Little Creek, Virginia to Cape Henry, Virginia, including the Chesapeake Bay Bridge Tunnel. Severe thunderstorm watch 498 in effect until 8 p.m. this evening. Tonight, east winds 5 to 10 knots. Waves 1 to 2 feet. Wave detail, northwest 1 foot at 3 seconds and southeast 1 foot at 7 seconds. Showers likely this evening. A chance of thunderstorms. A chance of showers after midnight. Monday, east winds 10 to 15 knots. Waves around 2 feet. Wave detail, east 1 foot at 3 seconds and southeast 1 foot at 7 seconds. A chance of showers early in the morning. Monday night, southeast winds 10 to 15 knots. Waves around 2 feet. Wave detail, southeast 2 feet at 4 seconds. A chance of thunderstorms. A chance of showers in the evening, then showers likely after midnight. Tuesday, southwest winds 10 to 15 knots with gusts up to 20 knots. Waves 2 to 3 feet. Wave detail, southeast 2 feet at 4 seconds and southeast 1 foot at 7 seconds. Showers likely with a chance of thunderstorms in the morning, then showers and thunderstorms likely in the afternoon. Tuesday night, southwest winds 20 to 25 knots. Waves 3 to 4 feet, occasionally to 5 feet. Wave detail, south 3 feet at 4 seconds and southeast 1 foot at 7 seconds. Showers and thunderstorms likely in the evening, then showers likely with a chance of thunderstorms after midnight. Wednesday, southwest winds 20 to 25 knots, diminishing to 15 to 20 knots in the afternoon. Waves 3 to 4 feet, occasionally to 5 feet. Wave detail, southwest 3 feet at 4 seconds and southeast 2 feet at 7 seconds. Showers likely with a chance of thunderstorms in the morning, then showers and thunderstorms in the afternoon. Wednesday night, southwest winds 10 to 15 knots, becoming northwest after midnight. Gusts up to 20 knots. Waves 2 to 3 feet. Showers. Thunderstorms, mainly in the evening. Thursday, northeast winds 10 to 15 knots with gusts up to 20 knots. Waves 2 to 3 feet. Showers likely in the morning, then a chance of showers and thunderstorms in the afternoon. Thursday night, northeast winds 10 knots. Gusts up to 15 knots in the evening. Waves around 2 feet. A chance of thunderstorms in the evening. A chance of showers. Friday, northeast winds 10 to 15 knots. Waves 2 to 3 feet. A chance of showers in the morning. Friday night, east winds 5 to 10 knots. Waves around 2 feet. A chance of showers after midnight.
winds and waves higher and near thunderstorms. Marine forecast, Currituck Sound. Severe thunderstorm watch 498 in effect until 8 p.m. this evening. Tonight, east winds 5 to 10 knots with gusts up to 15 knots, becoming south late this evening, then becoming west after midnight. Waves around 1 foot. Showers with thunderstorms likely this evening, then a chance of showers and thunderstorms after midnight. Monday, northeast winds 5 knots, becoming east with gusts up to 15 knots in the late morning and afternoon. Waves around 1 foot. A chance of showers and thunderstorms. Monday night, south winds 5 to 10 knots with gusts up to 15 knots. Waves around 1 foot. A chance of thunderstorms. A chance of showers in the evening, then showers likely after midnight. Tuesday, southwest winds 10 to 15 knots with gusts up to 20 knots. Waves 1 to 2 feet. A chance of thunderstorms. Showers likely, mainly in the morning. Tuesday night, southwest winds 15 to 20 knots with gusts up to 30 knots. Waves 2 to 3 feet. A chance of thunderstorms. A chance of showers. Wednesday, southwest winds 15 to 20 knots with gusts up to 30 knots. Waves 2 to 3 feet. A chance of showers and thunderstorms in the morning, then showers and thunderstorms likely in the afternoon. Wednesday night, west winds 10 to 15 knots with gusts up to 20 knots. Waves 1 to 2 feet. Showers with thunderstorms likely. Thursday, northeast winds 10 knots with gusts up to 20 knots. Waves around 1 foot. A chance of thunderstorms. Showers. Thursday night, northeast winds 5 to 10 knots. Gusts up to 15 knots in the evening. Waves around 1 foot. A chance of thunderstorms. Showers likely, mainly in the evening. Friday, northeast winds 5 to 10 knots with gusts up to 15 knots. Waves around 1 foot. A chance of showers. Friday night, east winds 5 to 10 knots with gusts up to 15 knots, becoming northeast after midnight. Waves around 1 foot, diminishing to 1 foot or less and light chop after midnight. A chance of showers. Winds and waves higher and near thunderstorms. The current time is 9:20 p.m. Eastern Daylight Time. The beach forecast. Monday, rip current risk low. Surf heights. Around 2 feet. Water temperature upper 70s. Weather. Partly sunny. A chance of showers and thunderstorms. Beach temperatures. In the lower 80s. Beach winds. East winds around 10 miles per hour. Tides, Virginia Beach, low at 7:03 a.m. High 1:26 p.m. Tuesday, rip current risk low. Surf heights, 2 to 3 feet. Weather, mostly cloudy. Showers and thunderstorms likely. Beach temperatures, in the upper 80s. Max heat index, up to 105. Beach winds, southwest winds around 15 miles per hour. Tides, Virginia Beach, low at 7:48 a.m. High at 2:21 p.m. Eastern Daylight Time. NOAA Fisheries announces a voluntary vessel speed reduction zone under the right whale slow zone program is in effect northeast of Virginia Beach, Virginia through August 2, 2026 to protect right whales. All mariners and recreational boaters are requested to route around this area or transit through it at 10 knots or less. The northeast of Virginia Beach slow zone is bounded by the following coordinates: 37 degrees 25 minutes north, 36 degrees 55 minutes north, 74 degrees 56 minutes west, 75 degrees 34 minutes west. The Norfolk, Virginia climate summary for this evening, as of 5 p.m., July 19, 2026. Today's high temperature was 92 degrees and the low 80 degrees. 0.01 inches of precipitation fell today, which brings the monthly total to 0.42 inches. The total precipitation for the year now stands at 18.40 inches. The record high for tomorrow is 102, which occurred in 1942, and the record low is 61, which occurred in 1976. Sunset tonight is at 8:22 p.m. Sunrise tomorrow is at 6:01 a.m. Offshore waters forecast Baltimore Canyon to Cape Charles Light, to 100 nautical miles. Tonight, northeast winds 5 to 10 knots, becoming east to southeast, then, becoming west. Seas 3 to 5 feet. Chance of rain.
scattered showers and thunderstorms. Monday, east winds less than 10 knots. Seas 3 to 4 feet. Scattered showers and thunderstorms. Monday night, east to southeast winds 5 to 15 knots, becoming southwest 10 to 15 knots. Seas 3 to 5 feet.

Seas 4 to 5 feet. Friday night, northeast winds 10 to 15 knots, diminishing to 5 to 10 knots. Seas 4 to 5 feet. Hazardous weather information. Now here is the hazardous weather outlook for northeast North Carolina, eastern Virginia, and southeast Virginia. Tonight, hazardous weather is not expected at this time. And now the extended outlook for the period Monday through Saturday. There is a chance for severe weather each afternoon through Wednesday as thunderstorms will be capable of producing damaging winds and localized heavy rainfall. The key weather messages for the next 7 days. Severe threat has diminished, but showers storms linger this evening with locally heavy rainfall through midnight. Active weather pattern continues Monday through Thursday of this week with below seasonable temperatures by the end of this week. Now the official National Weather Service forecast. Rest of tonight, mostly cloudy with a chance of thunderstorms. Showers likely early this evening, then a chance of showers. Lows in the mid-70s. Southeast winds around 5 miles per hour, becoming northwest. Chance of rain 70%. Monday, mostly cloudy with a chance of showers. A slight chance of thunderstorms in the morning, then a chance of thunderstorms in the afternoon. Humid with highs in the lower 80s. East winds 5 to 10 miles per hour. Chance of rain 50%. Monday night, mostly cloudy with a chance of thunderstorms. A chance of showers in the evening, then showers likely after midnight. Humid with lows in the mid-70s. South winds 5 to 10 miles per hour. Chance of rain 60%. Tuesday, showers likely with a chance of thunderstorms in the morning, then showers and thunderstorms likely in the afternoon. Humid with highs in the lower 90s. Southwest winds 10 to 15 miles per hour with gusts up to 25 miles per hour. Chance of rain 60%. Heat index values up to 106. Tuesday night, mostly cloudy. Showers and thunderstorms likely, mainly in the evening. Breezy with lows in the upper 70s. Southwest winds 15 to 20 miles per hour with gusts up to 30 miles per hour. Chance of rain 60%. Heat index values up to 102 early in the evening. Wednesday, showers likely with a chance of thunderstorms in the morning, then showers and thunderstorms in the afternoon. Breezy with highs in the upper 80s. Chance of rain 80%. Heat index values up to 100. Wednesday night, showers. Thunderstorms, mainly in the evening. Lows in the lower 70s. Chance of rain 80%. Thursday, showers likely. A chance of thunderstorms in the afternoon. Highs in the lower 80s. Chance of rain 70%. Thursday night, a chance of thunderstorms in the evening. Partly cloudy with a chance of showers. Lows in the lower 70s. Chance of rain 50%. Friday, partly sunny with a 40% chance of showers. Highs in the lower 80s. Friday night, partly cloudy with a 40% chance of showers. Lows in the lower 70s. Saturday, partly sunny with a 30% chance of showers. Highs in the lower 80s. Saturday night, a chance of showers in the evening. Partly cloudy. Lows in the lower 70s. Chance of rain 30%. Sunday, partly sunny. Highs in the mid-80s. Here are the marine and buoy reports for 9 p.m. across the lower Chesapeake Bay and coastal waters. All wave and swell heights are in feet. Wave and swell periods are in seconds. Potomac River buoy, air temperature was 80. The wind was southeast at 10 knots. Cove Point, air temperature was 82. The wind was north at 8 knots. Piney Point, winds were northeast, 4 knots. Bishop's Head, air temperature was 80. The wind was southeast at 12 knots. Lewisetta, air temperature was 80. Water temperature 85. The wind was west at 2 knots. Stingray Point buoy, air temperature was 78. The wind was southeast at 6 knots. Rappahannock Light, winds were east, 10 knots. Yorktown Coast Guard Station, air temperature was 78. Water temperature 84. The wind was northeast at 6 knots. Crypto Peak, water temperature 83. The wind was southeast at 5 knots. Dominion Terminal Newport News, air temperature was 80. The wind was northeast at 2 knots. South Craney Island, air temperature was 79. Cape Henry, air temperature was 77. The wind was east at 9 knots. Brandywine Chill Lake, Delaware,
Winds were

North, 15 knots. Air temperature 81. Fenwick Island buoy, winds were south, 4 knots. Air temperature 77. Buoy off Virginia Beach 64 nautical miles. Wave heights 4. Wave period 5. Buoy just east of Cape Henry. Water temperature 80. Wave heights 3. Wave period 5. Duck Cove Pier, air temperature was 80. The wind was west at 6 knots. Diamond Shoals buoy, winds were southwest, 23 knots. Water temperature 84. Air temperature 85. Tidal information. For Sewell's Point. Low tide at 8:25 p.m. Sunday. High tide at 2:03 p.m. Sunday. Low tide at 7:45 a.m. Sunday. High tide at 1:26 a.m. Sunday. Low tide at 9:24 p.m. Monday. High tide at 2:53 p.m. Monday. Low tide at 8:32 a.m. Monday. High tide at 2:13 a.m. Monday. Marine forecast, Chesapeake Bay from New Point Comfort to Little Creek, Virginia. Severe thunderstorm watch 498 in effect until 8 p.m. this evening. Tonight, east winds 5 to 10 knots. Waves 1 foot. Showers likely this evening. A chance of thunderstorms. A chance of showers after midnight. Monday, east winds 5 to 10 knots, increasing to 10 to 15 knots late. Waves 1 to 2 feet. Monday night, southeast winds 10 to 15 knots. Waves 1 to 2 feet. A chance of thunderstorms. A chance of showers in the evening, then showers likely after midnight. Tuesday, southwest winds 10 to 15 knots, increasing to 15 to 20 knots in the afternoon. Gusts up to 25 knots. Waves 2 to 3 feet. Showers likely with a chance of thunderstorms in the morning, then showers and thunderstorms likely in the afternoon. Tuesday night, southwest winds 20 to 25 knots with gusts up to 30 knots. Waves 3 to 4 feet, occasionally to 5 feet. Showers and thunderstorms likely in the evening, then showers likely with a chance of thunderstorms after midnight. Wednesday, southwest winds 20 to 25 knots with gusts up to 30 knots. Waves 3 to 4 feet, occasionally to 5 feet. Showers likely with a chance of thunderstorms in the morning, then showers and thunderstorms in the afternoon. Wednesday night, southwest winds 15 to 20 knots, becoming northwest after midnight. Gusts up to 25 knots. Waves 2 to 3 feet. Showers. Thunderstorms, mainly in the evening. Thursday, northeast winds 15 to 20 knots, diminishing to 10 to 15 knots in the afternoon. Waves 2 to 3 feet. Showers likely, mainly in the morning. Thursday night, northeast winds 5 to 10 knots. Gusts up to 15 knots in the evening. Waves 1 to 2 feet. A chance of showers in the evening. Friday, northeast winds 10 knots with gusts up to 15 knots. Waves 1 foot. Friday night, east winds 5 to 10 knots. Gusts up to 15 knots in the evening. Waves 1 foot. Winds and waves higher in and near thunderstorms. Marine forecast, Chesapeake Bay from Little Creek, Virginia to Cape Henry, Virginia, including the Chesapeake Bay Bridge Tunnel. Severe thunderstorm watch 498 in effect until 8 p.m. this evening. Tonight, east winds 5 to 10 knots. Waves 1 to 2 feet. Wave detail, northwest 1 foot at 3 seconds and southeast 1 foot at 7 seconds. Showers likely this evening. A chance of thunderstorms. A chance of showers after midnight. Monday, east winds 10 to 15 knots. Waves around 2 feet. Wave detail, east 1 foot at 3 seconds and southeast 1 foot at 7 seconds. A chance of showers early in the morning. East winds 10 to 15 knots. Waves around 2 feet. Wave detail, east 1 foot at 3 seconds and southeast 1 foot at 7 seconds. A chance of showers early in the morning. Monday night, southeast winds 10 to 15 knots. Waves around 2 feet. Wave detail, southeast 2 feet at 4 seconds. A chance of thunderstorms. A chance of showers in the evening, then showers likely after midnight. Tuesday, southwest winds 10 to 15 knots with gusts up to 20 knots. Waves 2 to 3 feet. Wave detail, southeast 2 feet at 4 seconds and southeast 1 foot at 7 seconds. Showers likely with a chance of thunderstorms in the morning, then showers and thunderstorms.

likely in the afternoon. Tuesday night, southwest winds 20 to 25 knots. Waves 3 to 4 feet, occasionally to 5 feet. Wave detail, south 3 feet at 4 seconds and southeast 1 foot at 7 seconds. Showers and thunderstorms likely in the evening, then showers likely with a chance of thunderstorms after midnight. Wednesday, southwest winds 20 to 25 knots, diminishing to 15 to 20 knots in the afternoon. Waves 3 to 4 feet, occasionally to 5 feet. Wave detail, southwest 3 feet at 4 seconds and southeast 2 feet at 7 seconds. Showers likely with a chance of thunderstorms in the morning, then showers and thunderstorms in the afternoon. Wednesday night, southwest winds 10 to 15 knots, becoming northwest after midnight. Gusts up to 20 knots. Waves 2 to 3 feet. Showers. Thunderstorms, mainly in the evening. Thursday, northeast winds 10 to 15 knots with gusts up to 20 knots. Waves 2 to 3 feet. Showers likely in the morning, then a chance of showers and thunderstorms in the afternoon. Thursday night, northeast winds 10 knots. Gusts up to 15 knots in the evening. Waves around 2 feet. A chance of thunderstorms in the evening. A chance of showers. Friday, northeast winds 10 to 15 knots. Waves 2 to 3 feet. A chance of showers in the morning. Friday night, east winds 5 to 10 knots. Waves around 2 feet. A chance of showers after midnight. Winds and waves higher in and near thunderstorms. This is NOAA's National Weather Service All Hazards Weather Radio, KHP 37, broadcasting from Wakefield, Virginia, transmitting from Driver, Virginia on a frequency of 162.550 MHz. The following information is for Hampton Roads and Northeast North Carolina, the southern part of the Chesapeake Bay and adjacent coastal waters. Marine forecast, Currid Sound. Severe thunderstorm watch 498 in effect until 8 p.m. this evening. Tonight, east winds 5 to 10 knots with gusts up to 15 knots, becoming south late this evening, then becoming west after midnight. Waves around 1 foot. Showers with thunderstorms likely this evening, then a chance of showers and thunderstorms after midnight. Monday, northeast winds 5 knots, becoming east with gusts up to 15 knots in the late morning and afternoon. Waves around 1 foot. A chance of showers and thunderstorms. Monday night, south winds 5 to 10 knots with gusts up to 15 knots. Waves around 1 foot. A chance of thunderstorms. A chance of showers in the evening, then showers likely after midnight. Tuesday, southwest winds 10 to 15 knots with gusts up to 20 knots. Waves 1 to 2 feet. A chance of thunderstorms. Showers likely, mainly in the morning. Tuesday night, southwest winds 15 to 20 knots with gusts up to 30 knots. Waves 2 to 3 feet. A chance of thunderstorms. A chance of showers. Wednesday, southwest winds 15 to 20 knots with gusts up to 30 knots. Waves 2 to 3 feet. A chance of showers and thunderstorms in the morning, then showers and thunderstorms likely in the afternoon. Wednesday night, west winds 10 to 15 knots with gusts up to 20 knots. Waves 1 to 2 feet. Showers with thunderstorms likely. Thursday, northeast winds 10 knots with gusts up to 20 knots. Waves around 1 foot. A chance of thunderstorms. Showers. Thursday night, northeast winds 5 to 10 knots. Gusts up to 15 knots in the evening. Waves around 1 foot. A chance of thunderstorms. Showers likely, mainly in the evening. Friday, northeast winds 5 to 10 knots with gusts up to 15 knots. Waves around 1 foot. A chance of showers. Friday night, east winds 5 to 10 knots with gusts up to 15 knots, becoming northeast after midnight. Waves around 1 foot, diminishing to 1 foot or less and light chop after midnight. A chance of showers. Winds and waves higher in and near thunderstorms. The current time is 9:38 p.m. Eastern Daylight Time. The beach forecast. Monday, rip current risk low. Surf heights. Around 2 feet. Water temperature upper 70s. Weather. Partly sunny. A chance of showers and thunderstorms. Beach temperatures. In the lower 80s. Beach winds. East winds around 10 miles per hour.
Tides, Virginia Beach, low at 7.03 a.m. High 1.26 p.m. Tuesday, rip current risk low. Surf heights, 2 to 3 feet. Weather, mostly cloudy. Showers and thunderstorms likely. Beach temperatures, in the upper 80s. Max heat index, up to 105. Beach winds, southwest winds around 15 miles per hour. Tides, Virginia Beach, low at 7:48 a.m. High at 2:21 p.m. Eastern Daylight Time. The Norfolk, Virginia climate summary for this evening, as of 5 p.m., July 19, 2026. Today's high temperature was 92 degrees and the low 80 degrees. 0.01 inches of precipitation fell today, which brings the monthly total to 0.42 inches. The total precipitation for the year now stands at 18.40 inches. The record high for tomorrow is 102, which occurred in 1942, and the record low is 61, which occurred in 1976. Sunset tonight is at 8:22 p.m. Sunrise tomorrow is at 6:01 a.m. Offshore waters forecast Baltimore Canyon to Cape Charles Light to 100 nautical miles. Tonight, northeast winds 5 to 10 knots, becoming east to southeast, then becoming west. Seas 3 to 5 feet. Chance of rain. Scattered showers and thunderstorms. Monday, east winds less than 10 knots. Seas 3 to 4 feet. Scattered showers and thunderstorms. Monday night, east to southeast winds 5 to 15 knots, becoming southwest 10 to 15 knots. Seas 3 to 5 feet. Tuesday, southwest winds 10 to 20 knots, becoming south to southwest 20 to 30 knots. Seas 3 to 6 feet. Scattered showers and thunderstorms. Tuesday night, southwest winds 20 to 30 knots. Seas 7 to 10 feet. Wednesday, southwest winds 15 to 25 knots. Seas 6 to 9 feet. Wednesday night, west to southwest winds 10 to 20 knots, becoming north to northeast. Seas 5 to 7 feet. Thursday, north to northeast winds 10 to 20 knots. Seas 5 to 6 feet. Thursday night, northeast winds 10 to 20 knots. Seas 4 to 6 feet. Friday, northeast winds 10 to 15 knots. Seas 4 to 5 feet. Friday night, northeast winds 10 to 15 knots, diminishing to 5 to 10 knots. Seas 4 to 5 feet. Hazardous weather information. Now here is the hazardous weather outlook for northeast North Carolina, eastern Virginia, and southeast Virginia. Tonight, hazardous weather is not expected at this time. And now the extended outlook for the period Monday through Saturday. There is a chance for severe weather each afternoon through Wednesday as thunderstorms will be capable of producing damaging winds and localized heavy rainfall. The key weather messages for the next 7 days. Severe threat has diminished, but showers storms linger this evening with locally heavy rainfall through midnight. Active weather pattern continues Monday through Thursday of this week with below seasonable temperatures by the end of this week. Now the official National Weather Service forecast. Rest of tonight, mostly cloudy with a chance of thunderstorms. Showers likely early this evening, then a chance of showers. Lows in the mid-70s. Southeast winds around 5 miles per hour, becoming northwest. Chance of rain 70%. Monday, mostly cloudy with a chance of showers. A slight chance of thunderstorms in the morning, then a chance of thunderstorms in the afternoon. Humid with highs in the lower 80s. East winds 5 to 10 miles per hour. Chance of rain 50%. Monday night, mostly cloudy with a chance of thunderstorms. A chance of showers in the evening, then showers likely after midnight. Humid with lows in the mid-70s. South winds 5 to 10 miles per hour. Chance of rain 60%. Tuesday, showers likely with a chance of thunderstorms in the morning, then showers and thunderstorms likely in the afternoon. Humid with highs in the lower 90s. Southwest winds 10 to 15 miles per hour with gusts up to 25 miles per hour. Chance of rain 60%. Heat index values up to 106. Tuesday night, mostly cloudy. Showers and thunderstorms likely, mainly in the evening. Breezy with lows in the upper 70s. Southwest winds 15 to 20 miles per hour with gusts up to 30 miles per hour. Chance of rain 60%. Heat index values up to 102 early in the evening.
Wednesday, showers likely with a chance of thunderstorms in the morning, then showers and thunderstorms in the afternoon. Breezy with highs in the upper 80s. Chance of rain 80%. Heat index values up to 100. Wednesday night, showers. Thunderstorms, mainly in the evening. Lows in the lower 70s. Chance of rain 80%. Thursday, showers likely. A chance of thunderstorms in the afternoon. Highs in the lower 80s. Chance of rain 70%. Thursday night, a chance of thunderstorms in the evening. Partly cloudy with a chance of showers. Lows in the lower 70s. Chance of rain 50%. Friday, partly sunny with a 40% chance of showers. Highs in the lower 80s. Friday night, partly cloudy with a 40% chance of showers. Lows in the lower 70s. Saturday, partly sunny with a 30% chance of showers. Highs in the lower 80s. Saturday night, a chance of showers in the evening. Partly cloudy. Lows in the lower 70s. Chance of rain 30%. Sunday, partly sunny. Highs in the mid 80s. Here are the marine and buoy reports for 9 p.m. across the lower Chesapeake Bay and coastal waters. All wave and swell heights are in feet. Wave and swell periods are in seconds. Potomac River buoy, air temperature was 80. The wind was southeast at 10 knots. Cove Point, air temperature was 82. The wind was north at 8 knots. Piney Point, winds were northeast, 4 knots. Bishop's Head, air temperature was 80. The wind was southeast at 12 knots. Lewisetta, air temperature was 80. Water temperature 85. The wind was west at 2 knots. Stingray Point buoy, air temperature was 78. The wind was southeast at 6 knots. Rappahannock Light, winds were east, 10 knots. Yorktown Coast Guard Station, air temperature was 78. Water temperature 84. The wind was northeast at 6 knots. Crypto Peak, water temperature 83. The wind was southeast at 5 knots. Dominion Terminal Newport News, air temperature was 80. The wind was northeast at 2 knots. South Craney Island, air temperature was 79. Cape Henry, air temperature was 77. The wind was east at 9 knots. Brandywine Shoal Light, Delaware, winds were north, 15 knots. Air temperature 81. Fenwick Island buoy, winds were south, 4 knots. Air temperature 77. Buoy off Virginia Beach 64 nautical miles. Wave heights 4. Wave period 5. Buoy just east of Cape Henry. Water temperature 80. Wave heights 3. Wave period 5. Duck Cove Pier, air temperature was 80. The wind was west at 6 knots. Diamond Shoals buoy, winds were southwest, 23 knots. Water temperature 84. Air temperature 85. NOAA Fisheries announces a voluntary vessel speed reduction zone under the Right Whale Slow Zone program is in effect northeast of Virginia Beach, Virginia through August 2, 2026 to protect right whales. All mariners and recreational boaters are requested to route around this area or transit through it at 10 knots or less. The northeast of Virginia Beach slow zone is bounded by the following coordinates: 37 degrees 25 minutes north, 36 degrees 55 minutes north, 74 degrees 56 minutes west, 75 degrees 34 minutes west. Tidal information. For Sewell's Point. Low tide at 8:25 p.m. Sunday. High tide at 2:03 p.m. Sunday. Low tide at 7:45 a.m. Sunday. High tide at 1:26 a.m. Sunday. Low tide at 9:24 p.m. Monday. High tide at 2:53 p.m. Monday. Low tide at 8:32 a.m. Monday. High tide at 2:13 a.m. Monday. Marine forecast, Chesapeake Bay from New Point Comfort to Little Creek, Virginia. Severe thunderstorm watch 498 in effect until 8 p.m. this evening. Tonight, east winds 5 to 10 knots. Waves 1 foot. Showers likely this evening. A chance of thunderstorms. A chance of showers after midnight. Monday, east winds 5 to 10 knots, increasing to 10 to 15 knots late. Waves 1 to 2 feet. Monday night, southeast winds 10 to 15 knots. Waves 1 to 2 feet. A chance of thunderstorms. A chance of showers in the evening, then showers likely after midnight.
Tuesday, southwest winds 10 to 15 knots, increasing to 15 to 20 knots in the afternoon. Gusts up to 25 knots. Waves 2 to 3 feet. Showers likely with a chance of thunderstorms in the morning, then showers and thunderstorms likely in the afternoon. Tuesday night, southwest winds 20 to 25 knots with gusts up to 30 knots. Waves 3 to 4 feet, occasionally to 5 feet. Showers and thunderstorms likely in the evening, then showers likely with a chance of thunderstorms after midnight. Wednesday, southwest winds 20 to 25 knots with gusts up to 30 knots. Waves 3 to 4 feet, occasionally to 5 feet. Showers likely with a chance of thunderstorms in the morning, then showers and thunderstorms in the afternoon. Wednesday night, southwest winds 15 to 20 knots, becoming northwest after midnight. Gusts up to 25 knots. Waves 2 to 3 feet. Showers. Thunderstorms, mainly in the evening. Thursday, northeast winds 15 to 20 knots, diminishing to 10 to 15 knots in the afternoon. Waves 2 to 3 feet. Showers likely, mainly in the morning. Thursday night, northeast winds 5 to 10 knots. Gusts up to 15 knots in the evening. Waves 1 to 2 feet. A chance of showers in the evening. Friday, northeast winds 10 knots with gusts up to 15 knots. Waves 1 foot. Friday night, east winds 5 to 10 knots. Gusts up to 15 knots in the evening. Waves 1 foot. Winds and waves higher in and near thunderstorms. Marine forecast, Chesapeake Bay from Little Creek, Virginia to Cape Henry, Virginia, including the Chesapeake Bay Bridge Tunnel. Severe thunderstorm watch 498 in effect until 8 p.m. this evening. Tonight, east winds 5 to 10 knots. Waves 1 to 2 feet. Wave detail, northwest 1 foot at 3 seconds and southeast 1 foot at 7 seconds. Showers likely this evening. A chance of thunderstorms. A chance of showers after midnight. Monday, east winds 10 to 15 knots. Waves around 2 feet. Wave detail, east 1 foot at 3 seconds and southeast 1 foot at 7 seconds. A chance of showers early in the morning. Monday night, southeast winds 10 to 15 knots. Waves around 2 feet. Wave detail, southeast 2 feet at 4 seconds. A chance of thunderstorms. A chance of showers in the evening, then showers likely after midnight. Tuesday, southwest winds 10 to 15 knots with gusts up to 20 knots. Waves 2 to 3 feet. Wave detail, southeast 2 feet at 4 seconds and southeast 1 foot at 7 seconds. Showers likely with a chance of thunderstorms in the morning, then showers and thunderstorms likely in the afternoon. Tuesday night, southwest winds 20 to 25 knots. Waves 3 to 4 feet, occasionally to 5 feet. Wave detail, south 3 feet at 4 seconds and southeast 1 foot at 7 seconds. Showers and thunderstorms likely in the evening, then showers likely with a chance of thunderstorms after midnight. Wednesday, southwest winds 20 to 25 knots, diminishing to 15 to 20 knots in the afternoon. Waves 3 to 4 feet, occasionally to 5 feet. Wave detail, southwest 3 feet at 4 seconds and southeast 2 feet at 7 seconds. Showers likely with a chance of thunderstorms in the morning, then showers and thunderstorms in the afternoon. Wednesday night, southwest winds 10 to 15 knots, becoming northwest after midnight. Gusts up to 20 knots. Waves 2 to 3 feet. Showers. Thunderstorms, mainly in the evening. Thursday, northeast winds 10 to 15 knots with gusts up to 20 knots. Waves 2 to 3 feet. Showers likely in the morning, then a chance of showers and thunderstorms in the afternoon. Thursday night, northeast winds 10 knots. Gusts up to 15 knots in the evening. Waves around 2 feet. A chance of thunderstorms in the evening. A chance of showers. Friday, northeast winds 10 to 15 knots. Waves 2 to 3 feet. A chance of showers in the morning. Friday night, east winds 5 to 10 knots. Waves around 2 feet. A chance of showers after midnight. Winds and waves higher in and near thunderstorms. Marine forecast, Kerr-Hawk Sound. Severe thunderstorm watch 498 in effect until 8 p.m. this evening. Tonight, east winds 5 to 10 knots with gusts up to 15 knots, becoming south late this evening, then becoming west after midnight.
waves around 1 foot. Showers with thunderstorms likely this evening, then a chance of showers and thunderstorms after midnight. Monday, northeast winds 5 knots, becoming east with gusts up to 15 knots in the late morning and afternoon. Waves around 1 foot. A chance of showers and thunderstorms. Monday night, south winds 5 to 10 knots with gusts up to 15 knots. Waves around 1 foot. A chance of thunderstorms. A chance of showers in the evening, then showers likely after midnight. Tuesday, southwest winds 10 to 15 knots with gusts up to 20 knots. Waves 1 to 2 feet. A chance of thunderstorms. Showers likely, mainly in the morning. Tuesday night, southwest winds 15 to 20 knots with gusts up to 30 knots. Waves 2 to 3 feet. A chance of thunderstorms. A chance of showers. Wednesday, southwest winds 15 to 20 knots with gusts up to 30 knots. Waves 2 to 3 feet. A chance of showers and thunderstorms in the morning, then showers and thunderstorms likely in the afternoon. Wednesday night, west winds 10 to 15 knots with gusts up to 20 knots. Waves 1 to 2 feet. Showers with thunderstorms likely. Thursday, northeast winds 10 knots with gusts up to 20 knots. Waves around 1 foot. A chance of thunderstorms. Showers. Thursday night, northeast winds 5 to 10 knots. Gusts up to 15 knots in the evening. Waves around 1 foot. A chance of thunderstorms. Showers likely, mainly in the evening. Friday, northeast winds 5 to 10 knots with gusts up to 15 knots. Waves around 1 foot. A chance of showers. Friday night, east winds 5 to 10 knots with gusts up to 15 knots, becoming northeast after midnight. Waves around 1 foot, diminishing to 1 foot or less and light chop after midnight. A chance of showers. Winds and waves higher in and near thunderstorms. Marine forecast, Chesapeake Bay from New Point Comfort to Little Creek, Virginia. Overnight, east winds 5 to 10 knots. Waves 1 foot. A chance of showers and thunderstorms late this evening and early morning, then a slight chance of showers and thunderstorms late. Monday, east winds 5 to 10 knots, increasing to 10 to 15 knots late. Waves 1 to 2 feet. Monday night, southeast winds 10 to 15 knots. Waves 1 to 2 feet. A chance of thunderstorms. A chance of showers in the evening, then showers likely after midnight. Tuesday, southwest winds 10 to 15 knots, increasing to 15 to 20 knots in the afternoon. Gusts up to 25 knots. Waves 2 to 3 feet. Showers likely with a chance of thunderstorms in the morning, then showers and thunderstorms likely in the afternoon. Tuesday night, southwest winds 20 to 25 knots with gusts up to 30 knots. Waves 3 to 4 feet, occasionally to 5 feet. Showers and thunderstorms likely in the evening, then showers likely with a chance of thunderstorms after midnight. Wednesday, southwest winds 20 to 25 knots with gusts up to 30 knots. Waves 3 to 4 feet, occasionally to 5 feet. Showers likely with a chance of thunderstorms in the morning, then showers and thunderstorms in the afternoon. Wednesday night, southwest winds 15 to 20 knots, becoming northwest after midnight. Gusts up to 25 knots. Waves 2 to 3 feet. Showers. Thunderstorms, mainly in the evening. Thursday, northeast winds 15 to 20 knots, diminishing to 10 to 15 knots in the afternoon. Waves 2 to 3 feet. Showers likely, mainly in the morning. Thursday night, northeast winds 5 to 10 knots. Gusts up to 15 knots in the evening. Waves 1 to 2 feet. A chance of showers in the evening. Friday, northeast winds 10 knots with gusts up to 15 knots. Waves 1 foot. Friday night, east winds 5 to 10 knots. Gusts up to 15 knots in the evening. Waves 1 foot. Winds and waves higher in and near thunderstorms. Marine forecast, Chesapeake Bay from Little Creek, Virginia to Cape Henry, Virginia, including the Chesapeake Bay Bridge Tunnel. Overnight, east winds 5 to 10 knots. Waves 1 to 2 feet. Wave detail, northwest 1 foot at 3 seconds and southeast 1 foot at 7 seconds. A chance of showers. A chance of thunderstorms late this evening and early morning, then a slight chance of thunderstorms late. Monday, east winds 10 to 15 knots.
waves around 2 feet. Wave detail, east 1 foot at 3 seconds and southeast 1 foot at 7 seconds. A chance of showers early in the morning. Monday night, southeast winds 10 to 15 knots. Waves around 2 feet. Wave detail, southeast 2 feet at 4 seconds. A chance of thunderstorms. A chance of showers in the evening, then showers likely after midnight. Tuesday, southwest winds 10 to 15 knots with gusts up to 20 knots. Waves 2 to 3 feet. Wave detail, southeast 2 feet at 4 seconds and southeast 1 foot at 7 seconds. Showers likely with a chance of thunderstorms in the morning, then showers and thunderstorms likely in the afternoon. Tuesday night, southwest winds 20 to 25 knots. Waves 3 to 4 feet, occasionally to 5 feet. Wave detail, south 3 feet at 4 seconds and southeast 1 foot at 7 seconds. Showers and thunderstorms likely in the evening, then showers likely with a chance of thunderstorms after midnight. Wednesday, southwest winds 20 to 25 knots, diminishing to 15 to 20 knots in the afternoon. Waves 3 to 4 feet, occasionally to 5 feet. Wave detail, southwest 3 feet at 4 seconds and southeast 2 feet at 7 seconds. Showers likely with a chance of thunderstorms in the morning, then showers and thunderstorms in the afternoon. Wednesday night, southwest winds 10 to 15 knots, becoming northwest after midnight. Gusts up to 20 knots. Waves 2 to 3 feet. Showers. Thunderstorms, mainly in the evening. Thursday, northeast winds 10 to 15 knots with gusts up to 20 knots. Waves 2 to 3 feet. Showers likely in the morning, then a chance of showers and thunderstorms in the afternoon. Thursday night, northeast winds 10 knots. Gusts up to 15 knots in the evening. Waves around 2 feet. A chance of thunderstorms in the evening. A chance of showers. Friday, northeast winds 10 to 15 knots. Waves 2 to 3 feet. A chance of showers in the morning. Friday night, east winds 5 to 10 knots. Waves around 2 feet. A chance of showers after midnight. Winds and waves higher in and near thunderstorms. Marine forecast, Currituck Sound. Overnight, south winds 5 to 10 knots, becoming west. Waves around 1 foot. Showers and thunderstorms likely late this evening, then a chance of showers and thunderstorms. Monday, northeast winds 5 knots, becoming east with gusts up to 15 knots in the late morning and afternoon. Waves around 1 foot. A chance of showers and thunderstorms. Monday night, south winds 5 to 10 knots with gusts up to 15 knots. Waves around 1 foot. A chance of thunderstorms. A chance of showers in the evening, then showers likely after midnight. Tuesday, southwest winds 10 to 15 knots with gusts up to 20 knots. Waves 1 to 2 feet. A chance of thunderstorms. Showers likely, mainly in the morning. Tuesday night, southwest winds 15 to 20 knots with gusts up to 30 knots. Waves 2 to 3 feet. A chance of thunderstorms. A chance of showers. Wednesday, southwest winds 15 to 20 knots with gusts up to 30 knots. Waves 2 to 3 feet. A chance of showers and thunderstorms in the morning, then showers and thunderstorms likely in the afternoon. Wednesday night, west winds 10 to 15 knots with gusts up to 20 knots. Waves 1 to 2 feet. Showers with thunderstorms likely. Thursday, northeast winds 10 knots with gusts up to 20 knots. Waves around 1 foot. A chance of thunderstorms. Showers. Thursday night, northeast winds 5 to 10 knots. Gusts up to 15 knots in the evening. Waves around 1 foot. A chance of thunderstorms. Showers likely, mainly in the evening. Friday, northeast winds 5 to 10 knots with gusts up to 15 knots. Waves around 1 foot. A chance of showers. Friday night, east winds 5 to 10 knots with gusts up to 15 knots, becoming northeast after midnight. Waves around 1 foot, diminishing to 1 foot or less and light chop after midnight. A chance of showers. Winds and waves higher in and near thunderstorms. The current time is 10:03 p.m. Eastern Daylight Time. The beach forecast. Monday, rip current risk low. Surf heights. Around 2 feet. Water temperature upper 70s. Weather.
partly sunny. A chance of showers and thunderstorms. Beach temperatures in the lower 80s. Beach winds. East winds around 10 miles per hour. Tides, Virginia Beach, low at 7:03 a.m. High 1:26 p.m. Tuesday, rip current risk low. Surf heights, 2 to 3 feet. Weather, mostly cloudy. Showers and thunderstorms likely. Beach temperatures, in the upper 80s. Max heat index, up to 105. Beach winds, southwest winds around 15 miles per hour. Tides, Virginia Beach, low at 7:48 a.m. High at 2:21 p.m. Eastern Daylight Time. The Norfolk, Virginia climate summary for this evening, as of 5 p.m., July 19, 2026. Today's high temperature was 92 degrees and the low 80 degrees. 0.01 inches of precipitation fell today, which brings the monthly total to 0.42 inches. The total precipitation for the year now stands at 18.40 inches. The record high for tomorrow is 102, which occurred in 1942, and the record low is 61, which occurred in 1976. Sunset tonight is at 8:22 p.m. Sunrise tomorrow is at 6:01 a.m. This is NOAA's National Weather Service All Hazards Weather Radio, KHP 37, broadcasting from Wakefield, Virginia, transmitting from Driver, Virginia on a frequency of 162.550 MHz. The following information is for Hampton Roads and Northeast North Carolina, the southern part of the Chesapeake Bay and adjacent coastal waters. Offshore waters forecast Baltimore Canyon to Cape Charles Light to 100 nautical miles. Tonight, northeast winds 5 to 10 knots, becoming east to southeast, then becoming west. Seas 3 to 5 feet. Chance of rain. Scattered showers and thunderstorms. Monday, east winds less than 10 knots. Seas 3 to 4 feet. Scattered showers and thunderstorms. Monday night, east to southeast winds 5 to 15 knots, becoming southwest 10 to 15 knots. Seas 3 to 5 feet. Tuesday, southwest winds 10 to 20 knots, becoming south to southwest 20 to 30 knots. Seas 3 to 6 feet. Scattered showers and thunderstorms. Tuesday night, southwest winds 20 to 30 knots. Seas 7 to 10 feet. Wednesday, southwest winds 15 to 25 knots. Seas 6 to 9 feet. Wednesday night, west to southwest winds 10 to 20 knots, becoming north to northeast. Seas 5 to 7 feet. Thursday, north to northeast winds 10 to 20 knots. Seas 5 to 6 feet. Thursday night, northeast winds 10 to 20 knots. Seas 4 to 6 feet. Friday, northeast winds 10 to 15 knots. Seas 4 to 5 feet. Friday night, northeast winds 10 to 15 knots, diminishing to 5 to 10 knots. Seas 4 to 5 feet. Hazardous weather information. Now here is the hazardous weather outlook for northeast North Carolina, eastern Virginia, and southeast Virginia. Tonight, hazardous weather is not expected at this time. And now the extended outlook for the period Monday through Saturday. There is a chance for severe weather each afternoon through Wednesday as thunderstorms will be capable of producing damaging winds and localized heavy rainfall. The key weather messages for the next 7 days. Severe threat has diminished, but showers storms linger this evening with locally heavy rainfall through midnight. Active weather pattern continues Monday through Thursday of this week with below seasonable temperatures by the end of this week. Now the official National Weather Service forecast. Rest of tonight, mostly cloudy with a chance of thunderstorms. Showers likely early this evening, then a chance of showers. Lows in the mid-70s. Southeast winds around 5 miles per hour, becoming northwest. Chance of rain 70%. Monday, mostly cloudy with a chance of showers. A slight chance of thunderstorms in the morning, then a chance of thunderstorms in the afternoon. Humid with highs in the lower 80s. East winds 5 to 10 miles per hour. Chance of rain 50%. Monday night, mostly cloudy with a chance of thunderstorms. A chance of showers in the evening, then showers likely after midnight. Humid with lows in the mid-70s. South winds 5 to 10 miles per hour. Chance of rain 60%. Tuesday, showers likely with a chance of thunderstorms in the morning, then showers and thunderstorms likely in the afternoon. Humid with highs in the lower 90s.
southwest winds 10 to 15 miles per hour with gusts up to 25 miles per hour. Chance of rain 60%. Heat index values up to 106. Tuesday night, mostly cloudy. Showers and thunderstorms likely, mainly in the evening. Breezy with lows in the upper 70s. Southwest winds 15 to 20 miles per hour with gusts up to 30 miles per hour. Chance of rain 60%. Heat index values up to 102 early in the evening. Wednesday, showers likely with a chance of thunderstorms in the morning, then showers and thunderstorms in the afternoon. Breezy with highs in the upper 80s. Chance of rain 80%. Heat index values up to 100. Wednesday night, showers. Thunderstorms, mainly in the evening. Lows in the lower 70s. Chance of rain 80%. Thursday, showers likely. A chance of thunderstorms in the afternoon. Highs in the lower 80s. Chance of rain 70%. Thursday night, a chance of thunderstorms in the evening. Partly cloudy with a chance of showers. Lows in the lower 70s. Chance of rain 50%. Friday, partly sunny with a 40% chance of showers. Highs in the lower 80s. Friday night, partly cloudy with a 40% chance of showers. Lows in the lower 70s. Saturday, partly sunny with a 30% chance of showers. Highs in the lower 80s. Saturday night, a chance of showers in the evening. Partly cloudy. Lows in the lower 70s. Chance of rain 30%. Sunday, partly sunny. Highs in the mid 80s. Here are the marine and buoy reports for 9 p.m. across the lower Chesapeake Bay and coastal waters. All wave and swell heights are in feet. Wave and swell periods are in seconds. Potomac River buoy, air temperature was 80. The wind was southeast at 10 knots. Cove Point, air temperature was 82. The wind was north at 8 knots. Piney Point, winds were northeast, 4 knots. Bishop's Head, air temperature was 80. The wind was southeast at 12 knots. Lewisetta, air temperature was 80. Water temperature 85. The wind was west at 2 knots. Stingray Point buoy, air temperature was 78. The wind was southeast at 6 knots. Rappahannock Light, winds were east, 10 knots. Yorktown Coast Guard Station, air temperature was 78. Water temperature 84. The wind was northeast at 6 knots. Crypto Peak, water temperature 83. The wind was southeast at 5 knots. Dominion Terminal Newport News, air temperature was 80. The wind was northeast at 2 knots. South Craney Island, air temperature was 79. Cape Henry, air temperature was 77. The wind was east at 9 knots. Brandywine Chill Light, Delaware, winds were north, 15 knots. Air temperature 81. Fenwick Island buoy, winds were south, 4 knots. Air temperature 77. Buoy off Virginia Beach 64 nautical miles. Wave heights 4. Wave period 5. Buoy just east of Cape Henry. Water temperature 80. Wave heights 3. Wave period 5. Duck Cove Pier, air temperature was 80. The wind was west at 6 knots. Diamond Shoals buoy, winds were southwest, 23 knots. Water temperature 84. Air temperature 85. Tidal information. For Sewell's Point. Low tide at 8:25 p.m. Sunday. High tide at 2:03 p.m. Sunday. Low tide at 7:45 a.m. Sunday. High tide at 1:26 a.m. Sunday. Low tide at 9:24 p.m. Monday. High tide at 2:53 p.m. Monday. Low tide at 8:32 a.m. Monday. High tide at 2:13 a.m. Monday. Marine forecast, Chesapeake Bay from New Point Comfort to Little Creek, Virginia. Overnight, east winds 5 to 10 knots. Waves 1 foot. A chance of showers and thunderstorms late this evening and early morning, then a slight chance of showers and thunderstorms late. Monday, east winds 5 to 10 knots, increasing to 10 to 15 knots late. Waves 1 to 2 feet. Monday night, southeast winds 10 to 15 knots. Waves 1 to 2 feet. A chance of thunderstorms. A chance of showers in the evening, then showers likely after midnight. Tuesday, southwest winds 10 to 15 knots, increasing to 15 to 20 knots in the afternoon. Gusts up to 25 knots.
waves 2 to 3 feet. Showers likely with a chance of thunderstorms in the morning, then showers and thunderstorms likely in the afternoon. Tuesday night, southwest winds 20 to 25 knots with gusts up to 30 knots. Waves 3 to 4 feet, occasionally to 5 feet. Showers and thunderstorms likely in the evening, then showers likely with a chance of thunderstorms after midnight. Wednesday, southwest winds 20 to 25 knots with gusts up to 30 knots. Waves 3 to 4 feet, occasionally to 5 feet. Showers likely with a chance of thunderstorms in the morning, then showers and thunderstorms in the afternoon. Wednesday night, southwest winds 15 to 20 knots, becoming northwest after midnight. Gusts up to 25 knots. Waves 2 to 3 feet. Showers. Thunderstorms, mainly in the evening. Thursday, northeast winds 15 to 20 knots, diminishing to 10 to 15 knots in the afternoon. Waves 2 to 3 feet. Showers likely, mainly in the morning. Thursday night, northeast winds 5 to 10 knots. Gusts up to 15 knots in the evening. Waves 1 to 2 feet. A chance of showers in the evening. Friday, northeast winds 10 knots with gusts up to 15 knots. Waves 1 foot. Friday night, east winds 5 to 10 knots. Gusts up to 15 knots in the evening. Waves 1 foot. Winds and waves higher in and near thunderstorms. NOAA Fisheries announces a voluntary vessel speed reduction zone under the right whale slow zone program is in effect northeast of Virginia Beach, Virginia through August 2, 2026 to protect right whales. All mariners and recreational boaters are requested to route around this area or transit through it at 10 knots or less. The northeast of Virginia Beach slow zone is bounded by the following coordinates: 37 degrees 25 minutes north, 36 degrees 55 minutes north, 74 degrees 56 minutes west, 75 degrees 34 minutes west. Marine forecast: Chesapeake Bay from Little Creek, Virginia to Cape Henry, Virginia, including the Chesapeake Bay Bridge Tunnel. Overnight, east winds 5 to 10 knots. Waves 1 to 2 feet. Wave detail: northwest 1 foot at 3 seconds and southeast 1 foot at 7 seconds. A chance of showers. A chance of thunderstorms late this evening and early morning, then a slight chance of thunderstorms late. Monday, east winds 10 to 15 knots. Waves around 2 feet. Wave detail: east 1 foot at 3 seconds and southeast 1 foot at 7 seconds. A chance of showers early in the morning. Monday night, southeast winds 10 to 15 knots. Waves around 2 feet. Wave detail: southeast 2 feet at 4 seconds. A chance of thunderstorms. A chance of showers in the evening, then showers likely after midnight. Tuesday, southwest winds 10 to 15 knots with gusts up to 20 knots. Waves 2 to 3 feet. Wave detail: southeast 2 feet at 4 seconds and southeast 1 foot at 7 seconds. Showers likely with a chance of thunderstorms in the morning, then showers and thunderstorms likely in the afternoon. Tuesday night, southwest winds 20 to 25 knots. Waves 3 to 4 feet, occasionally to 5 feet. Wave detail: south 3 feet at 4 seconds and southeast 1 foot at 7 seconds. Showers and thunderstorms likely in the evening, then showers likely with a chance of thunderstorms after midnight. Wednesday, southwest winds 20 to 25 knots, diminishing to 15 to 20 knots in the afternoon. Waves 3 to 4 feet, occasionally to 5 feet. Wave detail: southwest 3 feet at 4 seconds and southeast 2 feet at 7 seconds. Showers likely with a chance of thunderstorms in the morning, then showers and thunderstorms in the afternoon. Wednesday night, southwest winds 10 to 15 knots, becoming northwest after midnight. Gusts up to 20 knots. Waves 2 to 3 feet. Showers. Thunderstorms, mainly in the evening. Thursday, northeast winds 10 to 15 knots with gusts up to 20 knots. Waves 2 to 3 feet. Showers likely in the morning, then a chance of showers and thunderstorms in the afternoon. Thursday night, northeast winds 10 knots. Gusts up to 15 knots in the evening. Waves around 2 feet. A chance of thunderstorms in the evening. A chance of showers. Friday, northeast winds 10 to 15 knots. Waves 2 to 3 feet. A chance of showers in the morning. Friday night, east winds 5 to 10 knots. Waves around 2 feet. A chance of showers after midnight.
winds and waves higher and near thunderstorms. Marine forecast, Kurik Sound. Overnight, south winds 5 to 10 knots, becoming west. Waves around 1 foot. Showers and thunderstorms likely late this evening, then a chance of showers and thunderstorms. Monday, northeast winds 5 knots, becoming east with gusts up to 15 knots in the late morning and afternoon. Waves around 1 foot. A chance of showers and thunderstorms. Monday night, south winds 5 to 10 knots with gusts up to 15 knots. Waves around 1 foot. A chance of thunderstorms. A chance of showers in the evening, then showers likely after midnight. Tuesday, southwest winds 10 to 15 knots with gusts up to 20 knots. Waves 1 to 2 feet. A chance of thunderstorms. Showers likely, mainly in the morning. Tuesday night, southwest winds 15 to 20 knots with gusts up to 30 knots. Waves 2 to 3 feet. A chance of thunderstorms. A chance of showers. Wednesday, southwest winds 15 to 20 knots with gusts up to 30 knots. Waves 2 to 3 feet. A chance of showers and thunderstorms in the morning, then showers and thunderstorms likely in the afternoon. Wednesday night, west winds 10 to 15 knots with gusts up to 20 knots. Waves 1 to 2 feet. Showers with thunderstorms likely. Thursday, northeast winds 10 knots with gusts up to 20 knots. Waves around 1 foot. A chance of thunderstorms. Showers. Thursday night, northeast winds 5 to 10 knots. Gusts up to 15 knots in the evening. Waves around 1 foot. A chance of thunderstorms. Showers likely, mainly in the evening. Friday, northeast winds 5 to 10 knots with gusts up to 15 knots. Waves around 1 foot. A chance of showers. Friday night, east winds 5 to 10 knots with gusts up to 15 knots, becoming northeast after midnight. Waves around 1 foot, diminishing to 1 foot or less and light chop after midnight. A chance of showers. Winds and waves higher and near thunderstorms. The current time is 10:20 p.m. Eastern Daylight Time. The beach forecast. Monday, rip current risk low. Surf heights. Around 2 feet. Water temperature upper 70s. Weather. Partly sunny. A chance of showers and thunderstorms. Beach temperatures. In the lower 80s. Beach winds. East winds around 10 miles per hour. Tides, Virginia Beach, low at 7:03 a.m. High 1:26 p.m. Tuesday, rip current risk low. Surf heights, 2 to 3 feet. Weather, mostly cloudy. Showers and thunderstorms likely. Beach temperatures, in the upper 80s. Max heat index, up to 105. Beach winds, southwest winds around 15 miles per hour. Tides, Virginia Beach, low at 7:48 a.m. High at 2:21 p.m. Eastern Daylight Time. The Norfolk, Virginia climate summary for this evening, as of 5 p.m., July 19, 2026. Today's high temperature was 92 degrees and the low 80 degrees. 0.01 inches of precipitation fell today, which brings the monthly total to 0.42 inches. The total precipitation for the year now stands at 18.40 inches. The record high for tomorrow is 102, which occurred in 1942, and the record low is 61, which occurred in 1976. Sunset tonight is at 8:22 p.m. Sunrise tomorrow is at 6:01 a.m. Offshore waters forecast Baltimore Canyon to Cape Charles Light to 100 nautical miles. Tonight, northeast winds 5 to 10 knots, becoming east to southeast, then becoming west. Seas 3 to 5 feet. Chance of rain. Scattered showers and thunderstorms. Monday, east winds less than 10 knots. Seas 3 to 4 feet. Scattered showers and thunderstorms. Monday night, east to southeast winds 5 to 15 knots, becoming southwest 10 to 15 knots. Seas 3 to 5 feet. Tuesday, southwest winds 10 to 20 knots, becoming south to southwest 20 to 30 knots. Seas 3 to 6 feet. Scattered showers and thunderstorms. Tuesday night, southwest winds 20 to 30 knots. Seas 7 to 10 feet. Wednesday, southwest winds 15 to 25 knots. Seas 6 to 9 feet.
Wednesday night, west to southwest winds 10 to 20 knots, becoming north to northeast. Seas 5 to 7 feet. Thursday, north to northeast winds 10

and localized heavy rainfall. The key weather messages for the next 7 days. Severe threat has diminished, but showers, storms linger this evening with locally heavy rainfall through midnight. Active weather pattern continues Monday through Thursday of this week with below seasonable temperatures by the end of this week. Now the official National Weather Service forecast. Rest of tonight, mostly cloudy with a chance of thunderstorms. Showers likely early this evening, then a chance of showers. Lows in the mid-70s. Southeast winds around 5 miles per hour, becoming northwest. Chance of rain 70%. Monday, mostly cloudy with a chance of showers. A slight chance of thunderstorms in the morning, then a chance of thunderstorms in the afternoon. Humid with highs in the lower 80s. East winds 5 to 10 miles per hour. Chance of rain 50%. Monday night, mostly cloudy with a chance of thunderstorms. A chance of showers in the evening, then showers likely after midnight. Humid with lows in the mid-70s. South winds 5 to 10 miles per hour. Chance of rain 60%. Tuesday, showers likely with a chance of thunderstorms in the morning, then showers and thunderstorms likely in the afternoon. Humid with highs in the lower 90s. Southwest winds 10 to 15 miles per hour with gusts up to 25 miles per hour. Chance of rain 60%. Heat index values up to 106. Tuesday night, mostly cloudy. Showers and thunderstorms likely, mainly in the evening. Breezy with lows in the upper 70s. Southwest winds 15 to 20 miles per hour with gusts up to 30 miles per hour. Chance of rain 60%. Heat index values up to 102 early in the evening. Wednesday, showers likely with a chance of thunderstorms in the morning, then showers and thunderstorms in the afternoon. Breezy with highs in the upper 80s. Chance of rain 80%. Heat index values up to 100. Wednesday night, showers. Thunderstorms, mainly in the evening. Lows in the lower 70s. Chance of rain 80%. Thursday, showers likely. A chance of thunderstorms in the afternoon. Highs in the lower 80s. Chance of rain 70%. Thursday night, a chance of thunderstorms in the evening. Partly cloudy with a chance of showers. Lows in the lower 70s. Chance of rain 50%. Friday, partly sunny with a 40% chance of showers. Highs in the lower 80s. Friday night, partly cloudy with a 40% chance of showers. Lows in the lower 70s. Saturday, partly sunny with a 30% chance of showers. Highs in the lower 80s. Saturday night, a chance of showers in the evening. Partly cloudy. Lows in the lower 70s. Chance of rain 30%. Sunday, partly sunny. Highs in the mid-80s. 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For Sewell's Point. Low tide at 8:25 p.m. Sunday. High tide at 2:03 p.m. Sunday. Low tide at 7:45 a.m. Sunday. High tide at 1:26 a.m. Sunday. Low tide at 9:24 p.m. Monday. High tide at 2:53 p.m. Monday. Low tide at 8:32 a.m. Monday. High tide at 2:13 a.m. Monday. Marine forecast, Chesapeake Bay from New Point Comfort to Little Creek, Virginia. Overnight, east winds 5 to 10 knots. Waves 1 foot. A chance of showers and thunderstorms late this evening and early morning, then a slight chance of showers and thunderstorms late. Monday, east winds 5 to 10 knots, increasing to 10 to 15 knots late. Waves 1 to 2 feet. Monday night, southeast winds 10 to 15 knots. Waves 1 to 2 feet. A chance of thunderstorms. A chance of showers in the evening, then showers likely after midnight. Tuesday, southwest winds 10 to 15 knots, increasing to 15 to 20 knots in the afternoon. Gusts up to 25 knots. Waves 2 to 3 feet. Showers likely with a chance of thunderstorms in the morning, then showers and thunderstorms likely in the afternoon. Tuesday night, southwest winds 20 to 25 knots with gusts up to 30 knots. Waves 3 to 4 feet, occasionally to 5 feet. Showers and thunderstorms likely in the evening, then showers likely with a chance of thunderstorms after midnight. Wednesday, southwest winds 20 to 25 knots with gusts up to 30 knots. Waves 3 to 4 feet, occasionally to 5 feet. Showers likely with a chance of thunderstorms in the morning, then showers and thunderstorms in the afternoon. Wednesday night, southwest winds 15 to 20.

knots, becoming northwest after midnight. Gusts up to 25 knots. Waves 2 to 3 feet. Showers. Thunderstorms, mainly in the evening. Thursday, northeast winds 15 to 20 knots, diminishing to 10 to 15 knots in the afternoon. Waves 2 to 3 feet. Showers likely, mainly in the morning. Thursday night, northeast winds 5 to 10 knots. Gusts up to 15 knots in the evening. Waves 1 to 2 feet. A chance of showers in the evening. Friday, northeast winds 10 knots with gusts up to 15 knots. Waves 1 foot. Friday night, east winds 5 to 10 knots. Gusts up to 15 knots in the evening. Waves 1 foot. Winds and waves higher in and near thunderstorms. Marine forecast, Chesapeake Bay from Little Creek, Virginia to Cape Henry, Virginia, including the Chesapeake Bay Bridge Tunnel. Overnight, east winds 5 to 10 knots. Waves 1 to 2 feet. Wave detail, northwest 1 foot at 3 seconds and southeast 1 foot at 7 seconds. A chance of showers. A chance of thunderstorms late this evening and early morning, then a slight chance of thunderstorms late. Monday, east winds 10 to 15 knots. Waves around 2 feet. Wave detail, east 1 foot at 3 seconds and southeast 1 foot at 7 seconds. A chance of showers early in the morning. Monday night, southeast winds 10 to 15 knots. Waves around 2 feet. Wave detail, southeast 2 feet at 4 seconds. A chance of thunderstorms. A chance of showers in the evening, then showers likely after midnight. Tuesday, southwest winds 10 to 15 knots with gusts up to 20 knots. Waves 2 to 3 feet. Wave detail, southeast 2 feet at 4 seconds and southeast 1 foot at 7 seconds. Showers likely with a chance of thunderstorms in the morning, then showers and thunderstorms likely in the afternoon. Tuesday night, southwest winds 20 to 25 knots. Waves 3 to 4 feet, occasionally to 5 feet. Wave detail, south 3 feet at 4 seconds and southeast 1 foot at 7 seconds. Showers and thunderstorms likely in the evening, then showers likely with a chance of thunderstorms after midnight. Wednesday, southwest winds 20 to 25 knots, diminishing to 15 to 20 knots in the afternoon. Waves 3 to 4 feet, occasionally to 5 feet. Wave detail, southwest 3 feet at 4 seconds and southeast 2 feet at 7 seconds. Showers likely with a chance of thunderstorms in the morning, then showers and thunderstorms in the afternoon. Wednesday night, southwest winds 10 to 15 knots, becoming northwest after midnight. Gusts up to 20 knots. Waves 2 to 3 feet. Showers. Thunderstorms, mainly in the evening. Thursday, northeast winds 10 to 15 knots with gusts up to 20 knots. Waves 2 to 3 feet. Showers likely in the morning, then a chance of showers and thunderstorms in the afternoon. Thursday night, northeast winds 10 knots. Gusts up to 15 knots in the evening. Waves around 2 feet. A chance of thunderstorms in the evening. A chance of showers. Friday, northeast winds 10 to 15 knots. Waves 2 to 3 feet. A chance of showers in the morning. East winds 10 to 15 knots. Waves 2 to 3 feet. A chance of showers in the morning. Friday night, east winds 5 to 10 knots. Waves around 2 feet. A chance of showers after midnight. Winds and waves higher in and near thunderstorms. Marine forecast, Kuril Sound. Overnight, south winds 5 to 10 knots, becoming west. Waves around 1 foot. Showers and thunderstorms likely late this evening, then a chance of showers and thunderstorms. Monday, northeast winds 5 knots, becoming east with gusts up to 15 knots in the late morning and afternoon. Waves around 1 foot. A chance of showers and thunderstorms. Monday night, south winds 5 to 10 knots with gusts up to 15 knots. Waves around 1 foot. A chance of thunderstorms. A chance of showers in the evening, then showers likely after midnight. Tuesday, southwest winds 10 to 15 knots with gusts up to 20 knots. Waves 1 to 2 feet. A chance of thunderstorms. Showers likely, mainly in the morning. Tuesday night, southwest winds 15 to 20 knots with gusts up to 30 knots. Waves 2 to 3 feet. A chance of thunderstorms. A chance of showers. Wednesday.

southwest winds 15 to 20 knots with gusts up to 30 knots. Waves 2 to 3 feet. A chance of showers and thunderstorms in the morning, then showers and thunderstorms likely in the afternoon. Wednesday night, west winds 10 to 15 knots with gusts up to 20 knots. Waves 1 to 2 feet. Showers with thunderstorms likely. Thursday, northeast winds 10 knots with gusts up to 20 knots. Waves around 1 foot. A chance of thunderstorms. Showers. Thursday night, northeast winds 5 to 10 knots. Gusts up to 15 knots in the evening. Waves around 1 foot. A chance of thunderstorms. Showers likely, mainly in the evening. Friday, northeast winds 5 to 10 knots with gusts up to 15 knots. Waves around 1 foot. A chance of showers. Friday night, east winds 5 to 10 knots with gusts up to 15 knots, becoming northeast after midnight. Waves around 1 foot, diminishing to 1 foot or less and light chop after midnight. A chance of showers. Winds and waves higher in and near thunderstorms. This is NOAA's National Weather Service All Hazards Weather Radio, KHP 37, broadcasting from Wakefield, Virginia, transmitting from Driver, Virginia on a frequency of 162.550 MHz. The following information is for Hampton Roads and Northeast North Carolina, the southern part of the Chesapeake Bay and adjacent coastal waters. The current time is 10:35 p.m. Eastern Daylight Time. The beach forecast. Monday, rip current risk low. Surf heights around 2 feet. Water temperature upper 70s. Weather partly sunny. A chance of showers and thunderstorms. Beach temperatures in the lower 80s. Beach winds. East winds around 10 miles per hour. Tides, Virginia Beach, low at 7:03 a.m. High 1:26 p.m. Tuesday, rip current risk low. Surf heights 2 to 3 feet. Weather mostly cloudy. Showers and thunderstorms likely. Beach temperatures in the upper 80s. Max heat index up to 105. Beach winds southwest winds around 15 miles per hour. Tides, Virginia Beach, low at 7:48 a.m. High at 2:21 p.m. Eastern Daylight Time. The Norfolk, Virginia climate summary for this evening, as of 5 p.m., July 19, 2026. Today's high temperature was 92 degrees and the low 80 degrees. 0.01 inches of precipitation fell today, which brings the monthly total to 0.42 inches. The total precipitation for the year now stands at 18.40 inches. The record high for tomorrow is 102, which occurred in 1942, and the record low is 61, which occurred in 1976. Sunset tonight is at 8:22 p.m. Sunrise tomorrow is at 6:01 a.m. Offshore waters forecast Baltimore Canyon to Cape Charles Light to 100 nautical miles. Tonight, northeast winds 5 to 10 knots, becoming east to southeast, then becoming west. Seas 3 to 5 feet. Chance of rain. Scattered showers and thunderstorms. Monday, east winds less than 10 knots. Seas 3 to 4 feet. Scattered showers and thunderstorms. Monday night, east to southeast winds 5 to 15 knots, becoming southwest 10 to 15 knots. Seas 3 to 5 feet. Tuesday, southwest winds 10 to 20 knots, becoming south to southwest 20 to 30 knots. Seas 3 to 6 feet. Scattered showers and thunderstorms. Tuesday night, southwest winds 20 to 30 knots. Seas 7 to 10 feet. Wednesday, southwest winds 15 to 25 knots. Seas 6 to 9 feet. Wednesday night, west to southwest winds 10 to 20 knots, becoming north to northeast. Seas 5 to 7 feet. Thursday, north to northeast winds 10 to 20 knots. Seas 5 to 6 feet. Thursday night, northeast winds 10 to 20 knots. Seas 4 to 6 feet. Friday, northeast winds 10 to 15 knots. Seas 4 to 5 feet. Friday night, northeast winds 10 to 15 knots, diminishing to 5 to 10 knots. Seas 4 to 5 feet. Hazardous weather information. Now here is the hazardous weather outlook for northeast North Carolina, eastern Virginia, and southeast Virginia. Tonight, hazardous weather is not expected at this time.
and now the extended outlook for the period Monday through Saturday. There is a chance for severe weather each afternoon through Wednesday as thunderstorms will be capable of producing damaging winds and localized heavy rainfall. The key weather messages for the next 7 days. Severe threat has diminished, but showers storms linger this evening with locally heavy rainfall through midnight. Active weather pattern continues Monday through Thursday of this week with below seasonable temperatures by the end of this week. Now the official National Weather Service forecast. Rest of tonight, mostly cloudy with a chance of thunderstorms. Showers likely early this evening, then a chance of showers. Lows in the mid-70s. Southeast winds around 5 miles per hour, becoming northwest. Chance of rain 70%. Monday, mostly cloudy with a chance of showers. A slight chance of thunderstorms in the morning, then a chance of thunderstorms in the afternoon. Humid with highs in the lower 80s. East winds 5 to 10 miles per hour. Chance of rain 50%. Monday night, mostly cloudy with a chance of thunderstorms. A chance of showers in the evening, then showers likely after midnight. Humid with lows in the mid-70s. South winds 5 to 10 miles per hour. Chance of rain 60%. Tuesday, showers likely with a chance of thunderstorms in the morning, then showers and thunderstorms likely in the afternoon. Humid with highs in the lower 90s. Southwest winds 10 to 15 miles per hour with gusts up to 25 miles per hour. Chance of rain 60%. Heat index values up to 106. Tuesday night, mostly cloudy. Showers and thunderstorms likely, mainly in the evening. Breezy with lows in the upper 70s. Southwest winds 15 to 20 miles per hour with gusts up to 30 miles per hour. Chance of rain 60%. Heat index values up to 102 early in the evening. Wednesday, showers likely with a chance of thunderstorms in the morning, then showers and thunderstorms in the afternoon. Breezy with highs in the upper 80s. Chance of rain 80%. Heat index values up to 100. Wednesday night, showers. Thunderstorms, mainly in the evening. Lows in the lower 70s. Chance of rain 80%. Thursday, showers likely. A chance of thunderstorms in the afternoon. Highs in the lower 80s. Chance of rain 70%. Thursday night, a chance of thunderstorms in the evening. Partly cloudy with a chance of showers. Lows in the lower 70s. Chance of rain 50%. Friday, partly sunny with a 40% chance of showers. Highs in the lower 80s. Friday night, partly cloudy with a 40% chance of showers. Lows in the lower 70s. Saturday, partly sunny with a 30% chance of showers. Highs in the lower 80s. Saturday night, a chance of showers in the evening. Partly cloudy. Lows in the lower 70s. Chance of rain 30%. Sunday, partly sunny. Highs in the mid-80s. Tidal information. For Sewell's Point. Low tide at 8:25 p.m. Sunday. High tide at 2:03 p.m. Sunday. Low tide at 7:45 a.m. Sunday. High tide at 1:26 a.m. Sunday. Low tide at 9:24 p.m. Monday. High tide at 2:53 p.m. Monday. Low tide at 8:32 a.m. Monday. High tide at 2:13 a.m. Monday. Marine forecast, Chesapeake Bay from New Point Comfort to Little Creek, Virginia. Overnight, east winds 5 to 10 knots. Waves 1 foot. A chance of showers and thunderstorms late this evening and early morning, then a slight chance of showers and thunderstorms late. Monday, east winds 5 to 10 knots, increasing to 10 to 15 knots late. Waves 1 to 2 feet. Monday night, southeast winds 10 to 15 knots. Waves 1 to 2 feet. A chance of thunderstorms. A chance of showers in the evening, then showers likely after midnight. Tuesday, southwest winds 10 to 15 knots, increasing to 15 to 20 knots in the afternoon. Gusts up to 25 knots. Waves 2 to 3 feet. Showers likely with a chance of thunderstorms in the morning, then showers and thunderstorms likely in the afternoon. Tuesday night, southwest winds 20 to 25 knots with gusts up to 30 knots. Waves 3 to 4 feet, occasionally to 5 feet.
showers and thunderstorms likely in the evening, then showers likely with a chance of thunderstorms after midnight. Wednesday, southwest winds 20 to 25 knots with gusts up to 30 knots. Waves 3 to 4 feet, occasionally to 5 feet. Showers likely with a chance of thunderstorms in the morning, then showers and thunderstorms in the afternoon. Wednesday night, southwest winds 15 to 20 knots, becoming northwest after midnight. Gusts up to 25 knots. Waves 2 to 3 feet. Showers. Thunderstorms, mainly in the evening. Thursday, northeast winds 15 to 20 knots, diminishing to 10 to 15 knots in the afternoon. Waves 2 to 3 feet. Showers likely, mainly in the morning. Thursday night, northeast winds 5 to 10 knots. Gusts up to 15 knots in the evening. Waves 1 to 2 feet. A chance of showers in the evening. Friday, northeast winds 10 knots with gusts up to 15 knots. Waves 1 foot. Friday night, east winds 5 to 10 knots. Gusts up to 15 knots in the evening. Waves 1 foot. Winds and waves higher and near thunderstorms. NOAA Fisheries announces a voluntary vessel speed reduction zone under the Right Whale Slow Zone program is in effect northeast of Virginia Beach, Virginia through August 2, 2026 to protect right whales. All mariners and recreational boaters are requested to route around this area or transit through it at 10 knots or less. The northeast of Virginia Beach slow zone is bounded by the following coordinates: 37 degrees 25 minutes north, 36 degrees 55 minutes north, 74 degrees 56 minutes west, 75 degrees 34 minutes west. Marine forecast: Chesapeake Bay from Little Creek, Virginia to Cape Henry, Virginia, including the Chesapeake Bay Bridge Tunnel. Overnight, east winds 5 to 10 knots. Waves 1 to 2 feet. Wave detail: northwest 1 foot at 3 seconds and southeast 1 foot at 7 seconds. A chance of showers. A chance of thunderstorms late this evening and early morning, then a slight chance of thunderstorms late. Monday, east winds 10 to 15 knots. Waves around 2 feet. Wave detail: east 1 foot at 3 seconds and southeast 1 foot at 7 seconds. A chance of showers early in the morning. Monday night, southeast winds 10 to 15 knots. Waves around 2 feet. Wave detail: southeast 2 feet at 4 seconds. A chance of thunderstorms. A chance of showers in the evening, then showers likely after midnight. Tuesday, southwest winds 10 to 15 knots with gusts up to 20 knots. Waves 2 to 3 feet. Wave detail: southeast 2 feet at 4 seconds and southeast 1 foot at 7 seconds. Showers likely with a chance of thunderstorms in the morning, then showers and thunderstorms likely in the afternoon. Tuesday night, southwest winds 20 to 25 knots. Waves 3 to 4 feet, occasionally to 5 feet. Wave detail: south 3 feet at 4 seconds and southeast 1 foot at 7 seconds. Showers and thunderstorms likely in the evening, then showers likely with a chance of thunderstorms after midnight. Wednesday, southwest winds 20 to 25 knots, diminishing to 15 to 20 knots in the afternoon. Waves 3 to 4 feet, occasionally to 5 feet. Wave detail: southwest 3 feet at 4 seconds and southeast 2 feet at 7 seconds. Showers likely with a chance of thunderstorms in the morning, then showers and thunderstorms in the afternoon. Wednesday night, southwest winds 10 to 15 knots, becoming northwest after midnight. Gusts up to 20 knots. Waves 2 to 3 feet. Showers. Thunderstorms, mainly in the evening. Thursday, northeast winds 10 to 15 knots with gusts up to 20 knots. Waves 2 to 3 feet. Showers likely in the morning, then a chance of showers and thunderstorms in the afternoon. Thursday night, northeast winds 10 knots. Gusts up to 15 knots in the evening. Waves around 2 feet. A chance of thunderstorms in the evening. A chance of showers. Friday, northeast winds 10 to 15 knots. Waves 2 to 3 feet. A chance of showers in the morning. Friday night, east winds 5 to 10 knots. Waves around 2 feet. A chance of showers after midnight. Winds and waves higher and near thunderstorms. Marine forecast, Kuripik Sound. Overnight, south winds 5 to 10 knots, becoming west. Waves around 1 foot. Showers and thunderstorms likely late this evening, then a chance of showers and thunderstorms.
Monday, northeast winds 5 knots, becoming east with gusts up to 15 knots in the late morning and afternoon. Waves around 1 foot. A chance of showers and thunderstorms. Monday night, south winds 5 to 10 knots with gusts up to 15 knots. Waves around 1 foot. A chance of thunderstorms. A chance of showers in the evening, then showers likely after midnight. Tuesday, southwest winds 10 to 15 knots with gusts up to 20 knots. Waves 1 to 2 feet. A chance of thunderstorms. Showers likely, mainly in the morning. Tuesday night, southwest winds 15 to 20 knots with gusts up to 30 knots. Waves 2 to 3 feet. A chance of thunderstorms. A chance of showers. Wednesday, southwest winds 15 to 20 knots with gusts up to 30 knots. Waves 2 to 3 feet. A chance of showers and thunderstorms in the morning, then showers and thunderstorms likely in the afternoon. Wednesday night, west winds 10 to 15 knots with gusts up to 20 knots. Waves 1 to 2 feet. Showers with thunderstorms likely. Thursday, northeast winds 10 knots with gusts up to 20 knots. Waves around 1 foot. A chance of thunderstorms. Showers. Thursday night, northeast winds 5 to 10 knots. Gusts up to 15 knots in the evening. Waves around 1 foot. A chance of thunderstorms. Showers likely, mainly in the evening. Friday, northeast winds 5 to 10 knots with gusts up to 15 knots. Waves around 1 foot. A chance of showers. Friday night, east winds 5 to 10 knots with gusts up to 15 knots, becoming northeast after midnight. Waves around 1 foot, diminishing to 1 foot or less and light chop after midnight. A chance of showers. Winds and waves higher in and near thunderstorms. The current time is 10:51 p.m. Eastern Daylight Time. The beach forecast. Monday, rip current risk low. Surf heights. Around 2 feet. Water temperature upper 70s. Weather. Partly sunny. A chance of showers and thunderstorms. Beach temperatures. In the lower 80s. Beach winds. East winds around 10 miles per hour. Tides, Virginia Beach, low at 7:03 a.m. High 1:26 p.m. Tuesday, rip current risk low. Surf heights. 2 to 3 feet. Weather. Mostly cloudy. Showers and thunderstorms likely. Beach temperatures. In the upper 80s. Max heat index, up to 105. Beach winds. Southwest winds around 15 miles per hour. Tides, Virginia Beach, low at 7:48 a.m. High at 2:21 p.m. Eastern Daylight Time. The Norfolk, Virginia climate summary for this evening, as of 5 p.m., July 19, 2026. Today's high temperature was 92 degrees and the low 80 degrees. 0.01 inches of precipitation fell today, which brings the monthly total to 0.42 inches. The total precipitation for the year now stands at 18.40 inches. The record high for tomorrow is 102, which occurred in 1942, and the record low is 61, which occurred in 1976. Sunset tonight is at 8:22 p.m. Sunrise tomorrow is at 6:01 a.m. Offshore waters forecast Baltimore Canyon to Cape Charles Light, to 100 nautical miles. Tonight, southeast winds 5 to 10 knots, becoming west. Seas 3 to 4 feet. Scattered thunderstorms. Monday, east winds less than 10 knots. Seas 3 to 5 feet. Scattered showers and thunderstorms. Monday night, east to southeast winds 5 to 15 knots, becoming southwest 10 to 15 knots. Seas 3 to 5 feet. Scattered showers and thunderstorms. Tuesday, southwest winds 10 to 15 knots, becoming south 15 to 25 knots. Seas 3 to 6 feet. Scattered showers and thunderstorms. Tuesday night, southwest winds 20 to 30 knots. Seas 7 to 9 feet. Wednesday, west to southwest winds 20 to 25 knots. Seas 7 to 9 feet. Wednesday night, west to northwest winds 15 to 25 knots, becoming north to northeast 15 to 20 knots. Seas 5 to 7 feet. Thursday, north to northeast winds 10 to 20 knots. Seas 4 to 6 feet. Thursday night, northeast winds 10 to 20 knots.
seas 4 to 6 feet. Friday, northeast winds 5 to 15 knots. Seas 4 to 5 feet. Friday night, northeast winds 5 to 10 knots. Seas 3 to 5 feet. Hazardous weather information. Now here is the hazardous weather outlook for northeast North Carolina, eastern Virginia, and southeast Virginia. Tonight, hazardous weather is not expected at this time. And now the extended outlook for the period Monday through Saturday. There is a chance for severe weather each afternoon through Wednesday as thunderstorms will be capable of producing damaging winds and localized heavy rainfall. The key weather messages for the next 7 days. Severe threat has diminished, but showers storms linger this evening with locally heavy rainfall through midnight. Active weather pattern continues Monday through Thursday of this week with below seasonable temperatures by the end of this week. Now the official National Weather Service forecast. Rest of tonight, mostly cloudy with a chance of thunderstorms. Showers likely early this evening, then a chance of showers. Lows in the mid-70s. Southeast winds around 5 miles per hour, becoming northwest. Chance of rain 70%. Monday, mostly cloudy with a chance of showers. A slight chance of thunderstorms in the morning, then a chance of thunderstorms in the afternoon. Humid with highs in the lower 80s. East winds 5 to 10 miles per hour. Chance of rain 50%. Monday night, mostly cloudy with a chance of thunderstorms. A chance of showers in the evening, then showers likely after midnight. Humid with lows in the mid-70s. South winds 5 to 10 miles per hour. Chance of rain 60%. Tuesday, showers likely with a chance of thunderstorms in the morning, then showers and thunderstorms likely in the afternoon. Humid with highs in the lower 90s. Southwest winds 10 to 15 miles per hour with gusts up to 25 miles per hour. Chance of rain 60%. Heat index values up to 106. Tuesday night, mostly cloudy. Showers and thunderstorms likely, mainly in the evening. Breezy with lows in the upper 70s. Southwest winds 15 to 20 miles per hour with gusts up to 30 miles per hour. Chance of rain 60%. Heat index values up to 102 early in the evening. Wednesday, showers likely with a chance of thunderstorms in the morning, then showers and thunderstorms in the afternoon. Breezy with highs in the upper 80s. Chance of rain 80%. Heat index values up to 100. Wednesday night, showers. Thunderstorms, mainly in the evening. Lows in the lower 70s. Chance of rain 80%. Thursday, showers likely. A chance of thunderstorms in the afternoon. Highs in the lower 80s. Chance of rain 70%. Thursday night, a chance of thunderstorms in the evening. Partly cloudy with a chance of showers. Lows in the lower 70s. Chance of rain 50%. Friday, partly sunny with a 40% chance of showers. Highs in the lower 80s. Friday night, partly cloudy with a 40% chance of showers. Lows in the lower 70s. Saturday, partly sunny with a 30% chance of showers. Highs in the lower 80s. Saturday night, a chance of showers in the evening. Partly cloudy. Lows in the lower 70s. Chance of rain 30%. Sunday, partly sunny. Highs in the mid-80s. Tidal information. For Sewell's Point. Low tide at 8:25 p.m. Sunday. High tide at 2:03 p.m. Sunday. Low tide at 7:45 a.m. Sunday. High tide at 1:26 a.m. Sunday. Low tide at 9:24 p.m. Monday. High tide at 2:53 p.m. Monday. Low tide at 8:32 a.m. Monday. High tide at 2:13 a.m. Monday. Marine forecast, Chesapeake Bay from New Point Comfort to Little Creek, Virginia. Overnight, east winds 5 to 10 knots. Waves 1 foot. A chance of showers and thunderstorms late this evening and early morning, then a slight chance of showers and thunderstorms late. Monday, east winds 5 to 10 knots, increasing to 10 to 15 knots late. Waves 1 to 2 feet. Monday night, southeast winds 10 to 15 knots. Waves 1 to 2 feet. A chance of thunderstorms. A chance of showers in the evening, then showers likely after midnight. Tuesday, southwest winds 10 to 15 knots, increasing to 15 to 20 knots in the afternoon. Gusts up to 25 knots. Waves 2 to 3 feet.
showers likely with a chance of thunderstorms in the morning, then showers and thunderstorms likely in the afternoon. Tuesday night, southwest winds 20 to 25 knots with gusts up to 30 knots. Waves 3 to 4 feet, occasionally to 5 feet. Showers and thunderstorms likely in the evening, then showers likely with a chance of thunderstorms after midnight. Wednesday, southwest winds 20 to 25 knots with gusts up to 30 knots. Waves 3 to 4 feet, occasionally to 5 feet. Showers likely with a chance of thunderstorms in the morning, then showers and thunderstorms in the afternoon. Wednesday night, southwest winds 15 to 20 knots, becoming northwest after midnight. Gusts up to 25 knots. Waves 2 to 3 feet. Showers. Thunderstorms, mainly in the evening. Thursday, northeast winds 15 to 20 knots, diminishing to 10 to 15 knots in the afternoon. Waves 2 to 3 feet. Showers likely, mainly in the morning. Thursday night, northeast winds 5 to 10 knots. Gusts up to 15 knots in the evening. Waves 1 to 2 feet. A chance of showers in the evening. Friday, northeast winds 10 knots with gusts up to 15 knots. Waves 1 foot. Friday night, east winds 5 to 10 knots. Gusts up to 15 knots in the evening. Waves 1 foot. Winds and waves higher in and near thunderstorms. Marine forecast. Chesapeake Bay from Little Creek, Virginia to Cape Henry, Virginia, including the Chesapeake Bay Bridge Tunnel. Overnight, east winds 5 to 10 knots. Waves 1 to 2 feet. Wave detail, northwest 1 foot at 3 seconds and southeast 1 foot at 7 seconds. A chance of showers. A chance of thunderstorms late this evening and early morning, then a slight chance of thunderstorms late. Monday, east winds 10 to 15 knots. Waves around 2 feet. Wave detail, east 1 foot at 3 seconds and southeast 1 foot at 7 seconds. A chance of showers early in the morning. Monday night, southeast winds 10 to 15 knots. Waves around 2 feet. Wave detail, southeast 2 feet at 4 seconds. A chance of thunderstorms. A chance of showers in the evening, then showers likely after midnight. Tuesday, southwest winds 10 to 15 knots with gusts up to 20 knots. Waves 2 to 3 feet. Wave detail, southeast 2 feet at 4 seconds and southeast 1 foot at 7 seconds. Showers likely with a chance of thunderstorms in the morning, then showers and thunderstorms likely in the afternoon. Tuesday night, southwest winds 20 to 25 knots. Waves 3 to 4 feet, occasionally to 5 feet. Wave detail, south 3 feet at 4 seconds and southeast 1 foot at 7 seconds. Showers and thunderstorms likely in the evening, then showers likely with a chance of thunderstorms after midnight. Wednesday, southwest winds 20 to 25 knots, diminishing to 15 to 20 knots in the afternoon. Waves 3 to 4 feet, occasionally to 5 feet. Wave detail, southwest 3 feet at 4 seconds and southeast 2 feet at 7 seconds. Showers likely with a chance of thunderstorms in the morning, then showers and thunderstorms in the afternoon. Wednesday night, southwest winds 10 to 15 knots, becoming northwest after midnight. Gusts up to 20 knots. Waves 2 to 3 feet. Showers. Thunderstorms, mainly in the evening. Thursday, northeast winds 10 to 15 knots with gusts up to 20 knots. Waves 2 to 3 feet. Showers likely in the morning, then a chance of showers and thunderstorms in the afternoon. Thursday night, northeast winds 10 knots. Gusts up to 15 knots in the evening. Waves around 2 feet. A chance of thunderstorms in the evening. A chance of showers. Friday, northeast winds 10 to 15 knots. Waves 2 to 3 feet. A chance of showers in the morning. Friday night, east winds 5 to 10 knots. Waves around 2 feet. A chance of showers after midnight. Winds and waves higher in and near thunderstorms. Marine forecast, Currituck Sound. Overnight, south winds 5 to 10 knots, becoming west. Waves around 1 foot. Showers and thunderstorms likely late this evening, then a chance of showers and thunderstorms. Monday, northeast winds 5 knots, becoming east with gusts up to 15 knots in the late morning and afternoon. Waves around 1 foot. A chance of showers and thunderstorms. Monday night, south winds 5 to 10 knots with gusts up to 15 knots.
waves around 1 foot, a chance of thunderstorms, a chance of showers in the evening, then showers likely after midnight. Tuesday, southwest winds 10 to 15 knots with gusts up to 20 knots. Waves 1 to 2 feet. A chance of thunderstorms. Showers likely, mainly in the morning. Tuesday night, southwest winds 15 to 20 knots with gusts up to 30 knots. Waves 2 to 3 feet. A chance of thunderstorms. A chance of showers. Wednesday, southwest winds 15 to 20 knots with gusts up to 30 knots. Waves 2 to 3 feet. A chance of showers and thunderstorms in the morning, then showers and thunderstorms likely in the afternoon. Wednesday night, west winds 10 to 15 knots with gusts up to 20 knots. Waves 1 to 2 feet. Showers with thunderstorms likely. Thursday, northeast winds 10 knots with gusts up to 20 knots. Waves around 1 foot. A chance of thunderstorms. Showers. Thursday night, northeast winds 5 to 10 knots. Gusts up to 15 knots in the evening. Waves around 1 foot. A chance of thunderstorms. Showers likely, mainly in the evening. Friday, northeast winds 5 to 10 knots with gusts up to 15 knots. Waves around 1 foot. A chance of showers. Friday night, east winds 5 to 10 knots with gusts up to 15 knots, becoming northeast after midnight. Waves around 1 foot, diminishing to 1 foot or less and light chop after midnight. A chance of showers. Winds and waves higher in and near thunderstorms. This is NOAA's National Weather Service All Hazards Weather Radio, KHP 37, broadcasting from Wakefield, Virginia, transmitting from Driver, Virginia on a frequency of 162.550 MHz. The following information is for Hampton Roads in northeast North Carolina, the southern part of the Chesapeake Bay and adjacent coastal waters. The current time is 11:06 p.m. Eastern Daylight Time. The beach forecast. Monday, rip current risk low. Surf heights around 2 feet. Water temperature upper 70s. Weather partly sunny. A chance of showers and thunderstorms. Beach temperatures in the lower 80s. Beach winds. East winds around 10 miles per hour. Tides, Virginia Beach, low at 7:03 a.m. High 1:26 p.m. Tuesday, rip current risk low. Surf heights 2 to 3 feet. Weather. Mostly cloudy. Showers and thunderstorms likely. Beach temperatures. In the upper 80s. Max heat index, up to 105. Beach winds. Southwest winds around 15 miles per hour. Tides, Virginia Beach, low at 7:48 a.m. High at 2:21 p.m. Eastern Daylight Time. The Norfolk, Virginia climate summary for this evening, as of 5 p.m., July 19, 2026. Today's high temperature was 92 degrees and the low 80 degrees. 0.01 inches of precipitation fell today, which brings the monthly total to 0.42 inches. The total precipitation for the year now stands at 18.40 inches. The record high for tomorrow is 102, which occurred in 1942, and the record low is 61, which occurred in 1976. Sunset tonight is at 8:22 p.m. Sunrise tomorrow is at 6:01 a.m. Offshore waters forecast Baltimore Canyon to Cape Charles Light, to 100 nautical miles. Tonight, southeast winds 5 to 10 knots, becoming west. Seas 3 to 4 feet. Scattered thunderstorms. Monday, east winds less than 10 knots. Seas 3 to 5 feet. Scattered showers and thunderstorms. Monday night, east to southeast winds 5 to 15 knots, becoming southwest 10 to 15 knots. Seas 3 to 5 feet. Scattered showers and thunderstorms. Tuesday, southwest winds 10 to 15 knots, becoming south 15 to 25 knots. Seas 3 to 6 feet. Scattered showers and thunderstorms. Tuesday night, southwest winds 20 to 30 knots. Seas 7 to 9 feet. Wednesday, west to southwest winds 20 to 25 knots. Seas 7 to 9 feet. Wednesday night, west to northwest winds 15 to 25 knots, becoming north to northeast 15 to 20 knots. Seas 5 to 7 feet. Thursday, north to northeast winds 10 to 20 knots. Seas 4 to 6 feet.
Thursday night, northeast winds 10 to 20 knots. Seas 4 to 6 feet. Friday, northeast winds 5 to 15 knots. Seas 4 to 5 feet. Friday night, northeast winds 5 to 10 knots. Seas 3 to 5 feet. Hazardous weather information. Now here is the hazardous weather outlook for northeast North Carolina, eastern Virginia, and southeast Virginia. Tonight, hazardous weather is not expected at this time. And now the extended outlook for the period Monday through Saturday. There is a chance for severe weather each afternoon through Wednesday as thunderstorms will be capable of producing damaging winds and localized heavy rainfall. The key weather messages for the next 7 days. Severe threat has diminished, but showers storms linger this evening with locally heavy rainfall through midnight. Active weather pattern continues Monday through Thursday of this week with below seasonable temperatures by the end of this week. Now the official National Weather Service forecast. Rest of tonight, mostly cloudy with a chance of thunderstorms. Showers likely early this evening, then a chance of showers. Lows in the mid-70s. Southeast winds around 5 miles per hour, becoming northwest. Chance of rain 70%. Monday, mostly cloudy with a chance of showers. A slight chance of thunderstorms in the morning, then a chance of thunderstorms in the afternoon. Humid with highs in the lower 80s. East winds 5 to 10 miles per hour. Chance of rain 50%. Monday night, mostly cloudy with a chance of thunderstorms. A chance of showers in the evening, then showers likely after midnight. Humid with lows in the mid-70s. South winds 5 to 10 miles per hour. Chance of rain 60%. Tuesday, showers likely with a chance of thunderstorms in the morning, then showers and thunderstorms likely in the afternoon. Humid with highs in the lower 90s. Southwest winds 10 to 15 miles per hour with gusts up to 25 miles per hour. Chance of rain 60%. Heat index values up to 106. Tuesday night, mostly cloudy. Showers and thunderstorms likely, mainly in the evening. Breezy with lows in the upper 70s. Southwest winds 15 to 20 miles per hour with gusts up to 30 miles per hour. Chance of rain 60%. Heat index values up to 102 early in the evening. Wednesday, showers likely with a chance of thunderstorms in the morning, then showers and thunderstorms in the afternoon. Breezy with highs in the upper 80s. Chance of rain 80%. Heat index values up to 100. Wednesday night, showers. Thunderstorms, mainly in the evening. Lows in the lower 70s. Chance of rain 80%. Thursday, showers likely. A chance of thunderstorms in the afternoon. Highs in the lower 80s. Chance of rain 70%. Thursday night, a chance of thunderstorms in the evening. Partly cloudy with a chance of showers. Lows in the lower 70s. Chance of rain 50%. Friday, partly sunny with a 40% chance of showers. Highs in the lower 80s. Friday night, partly cloudy with a 40% chance of showers. Lows in the lower 70s. Saturday, partly sunny with a 30% chance of showers. Highs in the lower 80s. Saturday night, a chance of showers in the evening. Partly cloudy. Lows in the lower 70s. Chance of rain 30%. Sunday, partly sunny. Highs in the mid-80s. Marine forecast, Chesapeake Bay from New Point Comfort to Little Creek, Virginia. Overnight, east winds 5 to 10 knots. Waves 1 foot. A chance of showers and thunderstorms late this evening and early morning, then a slight chance of showers and thunderstorms late. Monday, east winds 5 to 10 knots, increasing to 10 to 15 knots late. Waves 1 to 2 feet. Monday night, southeast winds 10 to 15 knots. Waves 1 to 2 feet. A chance of thunderstorms. A chance of showers in the evening, then showers likely after midnight. Tuesday, southwest winds 10 to 15 knots, increasing to 15 to 20 knots in the afternoon. Gusts up to 25 knots. Waves 2 to 3 feet. Showers likely with a chance of thunderstorms in the morning, then showers and thunderstorms likely in the afternoon. Tuesday night, southwest winds 20 to 25 knots with gusts up to 30 knots. Waves 3 to 4 feet, occasionally to 5 feet. Showers and thunderstorms likely in the evening, then showers likely with a chance of thunderstorms after midnight. Wednesday,
southwest winds 20 to 25 knots with gusts up to 30 knots. Waves 3 to 4 feet, occasionally to 5 feet. Showers likely with a chance of thunderstorms in the morning, then showers and thunderstorms in the afternoon. Wednesday night, southwest winds 15 to 20 knots, becoming northwest after midnight. Gusts up to 25 knots. Waves 2 to 3 feet. Showers. Thunderstorms, mainly in the evening. Thursday, northeast winds 15 to 20 knots, diminishing to 10 to 15 knots in the afternoon. Waves 2 to 3 feet. Showers likely, mainly in the morning. Thursday night, northeast winds 5 to 10 knots. Gusts up to 15 knots in the evening. Waves 1 to 2 feet. A chance of showers in the evening. Friday, northeast winds 10 knots with gusts up to 15 knots. Waves 1 foot. Friday night, east winds 5 to 10 knots. Gusts up to 15 knots in the evening. Waves 1 foot. Winds and waves higher in and near thunderstorms. NOAA Fisheries announces a voluntary vessel speed reduction zone under the right whale slow zone program is in effect northeast of Virginia Beach, Virginia through August 2, 2026 to protect right whales. All mariners and recreational boaters are requested to round around this area or transit through it at 10 knots or less. The northeast of Virginia Beach slow zone is bounded by the following coordinates: 37 degrees 25 minutes north, 36 degrees 55 minutes north, 74 degrees 56 minutes west, 75 degrees 34 minutes west. Marine forecast: Chesapeake Bay from Little Creek, Virginia to Cape Henry, Virginia, including the Chesapeake Bay Bridge Tunnel. Overnight, east winds 5 to 10 knots. Waves 1 to 2 feet. Wave detail: northwest 1 foot at 3 seconds and southeast 1 foot at 7 seconds. A chance of showers. A chance of thunderstorms late this evening and early morning, then a slight chance of thunderstorms late. Monday, east winds 10 to 15 knots. Waves around 2 feet. Wave detail: east 1 foot at 3 seconds and southeast 1 foot at 7 seconds. A chance of showers early in the morning. Monday night, southeast winds 10 to 15 knots. Waves around 2 feet. Wave detail: southeast 2 feet at 4 seconds. A chance of thunderstorms. A chance of showers in the evening, then showers likely after midnight. Tuesday, southwest winds 10 to 15 knots with gusts up to 20 knots. Waves 2 to 3 feet. Wave detail: southeast 2 feet at 4 seconds and southeast 1 foot at 7 seconds. Showers likely with a chance of thunderstorms in the morning, then showers and thunderstorms likely in the afternoon. Tuesday night, southwest winds 20 to 25 knots. Waves 3 to 4 feet, occasionally to 5 feet. Wave detail: south 3 feet at 4 seconds and southeast 1 foot at 7 seconds. Showers and thunderstorms likely in the evening, then showers likely with a chance of thunderstorms after midnight. Wednesday, southwest winds 20 to 25 knots, diminishing to 15 to 20 knots in the afternoon. Waves 3 to 4 feet, occasionally to 5 feet. Wave detail: southwest 3 feet at 4 seconds and southeast 2 feet at 7 seconds. Showers likely with a chance of thunderstorms in the morning, then showers and thunderstorms in the afternoon. Wednesday night, southwest winds 10 to 15 knots, becoming northwest after midnight. Gusts up to 20 knots. Waves 2 to 3 feet. Showers. Thunderstorms, mainly in the evening. Thursday, northeast winds 10 to 15 knots with gusts up to 20 knots. Waves 2 to 3 feet. Showers likely in the morning, then a chance of showers and thunderstorms in the afternoon. Thursday night, northeast winds 10 knots. Gusts up to 15 knots in the evening. Waves around 2 feet. A chance of thunderstorms in the evening. A chance of showers. Friday, northeast winds 10 to 15 knots. Waves 2 to 3 feet. A chance of showers in the morning. Friday night, east winds 5 to 10 knots. Waves around 2 feet. A chance of showers after midnight. Winds and waves higher in and near thunderstorms. Marine forecast, Caribbean Sound. Overnight, south winds 5 to 10 knots, becoming west. Waves around 1 foot. Showers and thunderstorms likely late this evening, then a chance of showers and thunderstorms. Monday, northeast winds 5 knots, becoming east with gusts up to 15 knots in the late morning and afternoon.
waves around 1 foot. A chance of showers and thunderstorms. Monday night, south winds 5 to 10 knots with gusts up to 15 knots. Waves around 1 foot. A chance of thunderstorms. A chance of showers in the evening, then showers likely after midnight. Tuesday, southwest winds 10 to 15 knots with gusts up to 20 knots. Waves 1 to 2 feet. A chance of thunderstorms. Showers likely, mainly in the morning. Tuesday night, southwest winds 15 to 20 knots with gusts up to 30 knots. Waves 2 to 3 feet. A chance of thunderstorms. A chance of showers. Wednesday, southwest winds 15 to 20 knots with gusts up to 30 knots. Waves 2 to 3 feet. A chance of showers and thunderstorms in the morning, then showers and thunderstorms likely in the afternoon. Wednesday night, west winds 10 to 15 knots with gusts up to 20 knots. Waves 1 to 2 feet. Showers with thunderstorms likely. Thursday, northeast winds 10 knots with gusts up to 20 knots. Waves around 1 foot. A chance of thunderstorms. Showers. Thursday night, northeast winds 5 to 10 knots. Gusts up to 15 knots in the evening. Waves around 1 foot. A chance of thunderstorms. Showers likely, mainly in the evening. Friday, northeast winds 5 to 10 knots with gusts up to 15 knots. Waves around 1 foot. A chance of showers. Friday night, east winds 5 to 10 knots with gusts up to 15 knots, becoming northeast after midnight. Waves around 1 foot, diminishing to 1 foot or less and light chop after midnight. A chance of showers. Winds and waves higher in and near thunderstorms. The current time is 11:20 p.m. Eastern Daylight Time. The beach forecast. Monday, rip current risk low. Surf heights. Around 2 feet. Water temperature upper 70s. Weather. Partly sunny. A chance of showers and thunderstorms. Beach temperatures. In the lower 80s. Beach winds. East winds around 10 miles per hour. Tides, Virginia Beach, low at 7:03 a.m. High at 1:26 p.m. Tuesday, rip current risk low. Surf heights. 2 to 3 feet. Weather. Mostly cloudy. Showers and thunderstorms likely. Beach temperatures. In the upper 80s. Max heat index, up to 105. Beach winds. Southwest winds around 15 miles per hour. Tides, Virginia Beach, low at 7:48 a.m. High at 2:21 p.m. Eastern Daylight Time. The Norfolk, Virginia climate summary for this evening, as of 5 p.m., July 19, 2026. Today's high temperature was 92 degrees and the low 80 degrees. 0.01 inches of precipitation fell today, which brings the monthly total to 0.42 inches. The total precipitation for the year now stands at 18.40 inches. The record high for tomorrow is 102, which occurred in 1942, and the record low is 61, which occurred in 1976. Sunset tonight is at 8:22 p.m. Sunrise tomorrow is at 6:01 a.m. Offshore waters forecast Baltimore Canyon to Cape Charles Light, to 100 nautical miles. Tonight, southeast winds 5 to 10 knots, becoming west. Seas 3 to 4 feet. Scattered thunderstorms. Monday, east winds less than 10 knots. Seas 3 to 5 feet. Scattered showers and thunderstorms. Monday night, east to southeast winds 5 to 15 knots, becoming southwest 10 to 15 knots. Seas 3 to 5 feet. Scattered showers and thunderstorms. Tuesday, southwest winds 10 to 15 knots, becoming south 15 to 25 knots. Seas 3 to 6 feet. Scattered showers and thunderstorms. Tuesday night, southwest winds 20 to 30 knots. Seas 7 to 9 feet. Wednesday, west to southwest winds 20 to 25 knots. Seas 7 to 9 feet. Wednesday night, west to northwest winds 15 to 25 knots, becoming north to northeast 15 to 20 knots. Seas 5 to 7 feet. Thursday, north to northeast winds 10 to 20 knots. Seas 4 to 6 feet. Thursday night, northeast winds 10 to 20 knots. Seas 4 to 6 feet. Friday, northeast winds 5 to 15 knots. Seas 4 to 5 feet.
Friday night, northeast winds 5 to 10 knots. Seas 3 to 5 feet. Hazardous weather information. Now here is the hazardous weather outlook for northeast North Carolina, eastern Virginia, and southeast Virginia. Tonight, hazardous weather is not expected at this

lows in the mid-70s. Southeast winds around 5 miles per hour, becoming northwest. Chance of rain 70%. Monday, mostly cloudy with a chance of showers. A slight chance of thunderstorms in the morning, then a chance of thunderstorms in the afternoon. Humid with highs in the lower 80s. East winds 5 to 10 miles per hour. Chance of rain 50%. Monday night, mostly cloudy with a chance of thunderstorms. A chance of showers in the evening, then showers likely after midnight. Humid with lows in the mid-70s. South winds 5 to 10 miles per hour. Chance of rain 60%. Tuesday, showers likely with a chance of thunderstorms in the morning, then showers and thunderstorms likely in the afternoon. Humid with highs in the lower 90s. Southwest winds 10 to 15 miles per hour with gusts up to 25 miles per hour. Chance of rain 60%. Heat index values up to 106. Tuesday night, mostly cloudy. Showers and thunderstorms likely, mainly in the evening. Breezy with lows in the upper 70s. Southwest winds 15 to 20 miles per hour with gusts up to 30 miles per hour. Chance of rain 60%. Heat index values up to 102 early in the evening. Wednesday, showers likely with a chance of thunderstorms in the morning, then showers and thunderstorms in the afternoon. Breezy with highs in the upper 80s. Chance of rain 80%. Heat index values up to 100. Wednesday night, showers. Thunderstorms, mainly in the evening. Lows in the lower 70s. Chance of rain 80%. Thursday, showers likely. A chance of thunderstorms in the afternoon. Highs in the lower 80s. Chance of rain 70%. Thursday night, a chance of thunderstorms in the evening. Partly cloudy with a chance of showers. Lows in the lower 70s. Chance of rain 50%. Friday, partly sunny with a 40% chance of showers. Highs in the lower 80s. Friday night, partly cloudy with a 40% chance of showers. Lows in the lower 70s. Saturday, partly sunny with a 30% chance of showers. Highs in the lower 80s. Saturday night, a chance of showers in the evening. Partly cloudy. Lows in the lower 70s. Chance of rain 30%. Sunday, partly sunny. Highs in the mid-80s. Here are the marine and buoy reports for 11 p.m. across the lower Chesapeake Bay and coastal waters. All wave and swell heights are in feet. Wave and swell periods are in seconds. Potomac River buoy, air temperature was 79. The wind was east at 8 knots. Cove Point, air temperature was 79. The wind was northeast at 10 knots. Piney Point, winds were east, 3 knots. Bishop's Head, air temperature was 79. The wind was east at 6 knots. Lewisetta, air temperature was 79. Water temperature 85. The wind was southeast at 4 knots. Stingray Point buoy, air temperature was 78. The wind was east at 6 knots. Rappahannock Light, winds were east, 8 knots. Yorktown Coast Guard Station, air temperature was 80. Water temperature 85. The wind was east at 7 knots. Crypto Peak, water temperature 82. The wind was east at 5 knots. Dominion Terminal Newport News, air temperature was 80. The wind was southeast at 5 knots. South Craney Island, air temperature was 79. The wind was east at 2 knots. Cape Henry, air temperature was 77. The wind was east at 7 knots. Brandywine Chill Light, Delaware, winds were north, 10 knots. Air temperature 79. Fenwick Island buoy, winds were south, 6 knots. Water temperature 78. Air temperature 77. Buoy 64 nautical miles east of Virginia Beach, air temperature was 80. Wave height 3 feet. Wave period 8. Buoy just east of Cape Henry. Water temperature 80. Wave height 3. Wave period 6. Duck Cove Pier, air temperature was 78. The wind was west at 6 knots. Diamond Shoals buoy, winds were southwest, 23 knots. Water temperature 84. Air temperature 84. Marine forecast, Chesapeake Bay from New Point Comfort to Little Creek, Virginia. Overnight, east winds 5 to 10 knots. Waves 1 foot. A chance of showers and thunderstorms late this evening and early morning, then a slight chance of showers and thunderstorms late. Monday.

east winds 5 to 10 knots, increasing to 10 to 15 knots late. Waves 1 to 2 feet. Monday night, southeast winds 10 to 15 knots. Waves 1 to 2 feet. A chance of thunderstorms. A chance of showers in the evening, then showers likely after midnight. Tuesday, southwest winds 10 to 15 knots, increasing to 15 to 20 knots in the afternoon. Gusts up to 25 knots. Waves 2 to 3 feet. Showers likely with a chance of thunderstorms in the morning, then showers and thunderstorms likely in the afternoon. Tuesday night, southwest winds 20 to 25 knots with gusts up to 30 knots. Waves 3 to 4 feet, occasionally to 5 feet. Showers and thunderstorms likely in the evening, then showers likely with a chance of thunderstorms after midnight. Wednesday, southwest winds 20 to 25 knots with gusts up to 30 knots. Waves 3 to 4 feet, occasionally to 5 feet. Showers likely with a chance of thunderstorms in the morning, then showers and thunderstorms in the afternoon. Wednesday night, southwest winds 15 to 20 knots, becoming northwest after midnight. Gusts up to 25 knots. Waves 2 to 3 feet. Showers. Thunderstorms, mainly in the evening. Thursday, northeast winds 15 to 20 knots, diminishing to 10 to 15 knots in the afternoon. Waves 2 to 3 feet. Showers likely, mainly in the morning. Thursday night, northeast winds 5 to 10 knots. Gusts up to 15 knots in the evening. Waves 1 to 2 feet. A chance of showers in the evening. Friday, northeast winds 10 knots with gusts up to 15 knots. Waves 1 foot. Friday night, east winds 5 to 10 knots. Gusts up to 15 knots in the evening. Waves 1 foot. Winds and waves higher in and near thunderstorms. Marine forecast, Chesapeake Bay from Little Creek, Virginia to Cape Henry, Virginia, including the Chesapeake Bay Bridge Tunnel. Overnight, east winds 5 to 10 knots. Waves 1 to 2 feet. Wave detail, northwest 1 foot at 3 seconds and southeast 1 foot at 7 seconds. A chance of showers. A chance of thunderstorms late this evening and early morning, then a slight chance of thunderstorms late. Monday, east winds 10 to 15 knots. Waves around 2 feet. Wave detail, east 1 foot at 3 seconds and southeast 1 foot at 7 seconds. A chance of showers early in the morning. Monday night, southeast winds 10 to 15 knots. Waves around 2 feet. Wave detail, southeast 2 feet at 4 seconds. A chance of thunderstorms. A chance of showers in the evening, then showers likely after midnight. Tuesday, southwest winds 10 to 15 knots with gusts up to 20 knots. Waves 2 chance of showers in the evening, then showers likely after midnight. Tuesday, southwest winds 10 to 15 knots with gusts up to 20 knots. Waves 2 to 3 feet. Wave detail, southeast 2 feet at 4 seconds and southeast 1 foot at 7 seconds. Showers likely with a chance of thunderstorms in the morning, then showers and thunderstorms likely in the afternoon. Tuesday night, southwest winds 20 to 25 knots. Waves 3 to 4 feet, occasionally to 5 feet. Wave detail, south 3 feet at 4 seconds and southeast 1 foot at 7 seconds. Showers and thunderstorms likely in the evening, then showers likely with a chance of thunderstorms after midnight. Wednesday, southwest winds 20 to 25 knots, diminishing to 15 to 20 knots in the afternoon. Waves 3 to 4 feet, occasionally to 5 feet. Wave detail, southwest 3 feet at 4 seconds and southeast 2 feet at 7 seconds. Showers likely with a chance of thunderstorms in the morning, then showers and thunderstorms in the afternoon. Wednesday night, southwest winds 10 to 15 knots, becoming northwest after midnight. Gusts up to 20 knots. Waves 2 to 3 feet. Showers. Thunderstorms, mainly in the evening. Thursday, northeast winds 10 to 15 knots with gusts up to 20 knots. Waves 2 to 3 feet. Showers likely in the morning, then a chance of showers and thunderstorms in the afternoon. Thursday night, northeast winds 10 knots. Gusts up to 15 knots in the evening. Waves around 2 feet. A chance of thunderstorms in the evening. A chance of showers. Friday, northeast winds 10 to 15 knots. Waves 2 to 3 feet. A chance of showers in the morning. Friday night, east winds 5 to 10.

knots. Waves around 2 feet. A chance of showers after midnight. Winds and waves higher and near thunderstorms. Marine forecast, Currituck Sound. Overnight, south winds 5 to 10 knots, becoming west. Waves around 1 foot. Showers and thunderstorms likely late this evening, then a chance of showers and thunderstorms. Monday, northeast winds 5 knots, becoming east with gusts up to 15 knots in the late morning and afternoon. Waves around 1 foot. A chance of showers and thunderstorms. Monday night, south winds 5 to 10 knots with gusts up to 15 knots. Waves around 1 foot. A chance of thunderstorms. A chance of showers in the evening, then showers likely after midnight. Tuesday, southwest winds 10 to 15 knots with gusts up to 20 knots. Waves 1 to 2 feet. A chance of thunderstorms. Showers likely, mainly in the morning. Tuesday night, southwest winds 15 to 20 knots with gusts up to 30 knots. Waves 2 to 3 feet. A chance of thunderstorms. A chance of showers. Wednesday, southwest winds 15 to 20 knots with gusts up to 30 knots. Waves 2 to 3 feet. A chance of showers and thunderstorms in the morning, then showers and thunderstorms likely in the afternoon. Wednesday night, west winds 10 to 15 knots with gusts up to 20 knots. Waves 1 to 2 feet. Showers with thunderstorms likely. Thursday, northeast winds 10 knots with gusts up to 20 knots. Waves around 1 foot. A chance of thunderstorms. Showers. Thursday night, northeast winds 5 to 10 knots. Gusts up to 15 knots in the evening. Waves around 1 foot. A chance of thunderstorms. Showers likely, mainly in the evening. Friday, northeast winds 5 to 10 knots with gusts up to 15 knots. Waves around 1 foot. A chance of showers. Friday night, east winds 5 to 10 knots with gusts up to 15 knots, becoming northeast after midnight. Waves around 1 foot, diminishing to 1 foot or less and light chop after midnight. A chance of showers. Winds and waves higher and near thunderstorms. This is NOAA's National Weather Service All Hazards Weather Radio, KHP 37, broadcasting from Wakefield, Virginia, transmitting from Driver, Virginia on a frequency of 162.550 MHz. The following information is for Hampton Roads and Northeast North Carolina, the southern part of the Chesapeake Bay and adjacent coastal waters. The current time is 11:37 p.m. Eastern Daylight Time. The beach forecast. Monday, rip current risk low. Surf heights around 2 feet. Water temperature upper 70s. Weather partly sunny. A chance of showers and thunderstorms. Beach temperatures in the lower 80s. Beach winds. East winds around 10 miles per hour. Tides, Virginia Beach, low at 7:03 a.m. High 1:26 p.m. Tuesday, rip current risk low. Surf heights 2 to 3 feet. Weather. Mostly cloudy. Showers and thunderstorms likely. Beach temperatures. In the upper 80s. Max heat index, up to 105. Beach winds. Southwest winds around 15 miles per hour. Tides, Virginia Beach, low at 7:48 a.m. High at 2:21 p.m. Eastern Daylight Time. Offshore waters forecast Baltimore Canyon to Cape Charles Light, to 100 nautical miles. Tonight, southeast winds 5 to 10 knots, becoming west. Seas 3 to 4 feet. Scattered thunderstorms. Monday, east winds less than 10 knots. Seas 3 to 5 feet. Scattered showers and thunderstorms. Monday night, east to southeast winds 5 to 15 knots, becoming southwest 10 to 15 knots. Seas 3 to 5 feet. Scattered showers and thunderstorms. Tuesday, southwest winds 10 to 15 knots, becoming south 15 to 25 knots. Seas 3 to 6 feet. Scattered showers and thunderstorms. Tuesday night, southwest winds 20 to 30 knots. Seas 7 to 9 feet. Wednesday, west to southwest winds 20 to 25 knots. Seas 7 to 9 feet. Wednesday night, west to northwest winds 15 to 25 knots, becoming north to northeast 15 to 20 knots. Seas 5 to 7 feet. Thursday,
North to northeast winds 10 to 20 knots. Seas 4 to 6 feet. Thursday night, northeast winds 10 to 20 knots. Seas 4 to 6 feet. Friday, northeast winds 5 to 15 knots. Seas 4 to 5 feet. Friday night, northeast winds 5 to 10 knots. Seas 3 to 5 feet. Hazardous weather information. Now here is the hazardous weather outlook for northeast North Carolina, eastern Virginia, and southeast Virginia. Tonight, hazardous weather is not expected at this time. And now the extended outlook for the period Monday through Saturday. There is a chance for severe weather each afternoon through Wednesday as thunderstorms will be capable of producing damaging winds and localized heavy rainfall. The key weather messages for the next 7 days. Severe threat has diminished, but showers storms linger this evening with locally heavy rainfall through midnight. Active weather pattern continues Monday through Thursday of this week with below seasonable temperatures by the end of this week. Now the official National Weather Service forecast. Rest of tonight, mostly cloudy with a chance of thunderstorms. Showers likely early this evening, then a chance of showers. Lows in the mid-70s. Southeast winds around 5 miles per hour, becoming northwest. Chance of rain 70%. Monday, mostly cloudy with a chance of showers. A slight chance of thunderstorms in the morning, then a chance of thunderstorms in the afternoon. Humid with highs in the lower 80s. East winds 5 to 10 miles per hour. Chance of rain 50%. Monday night, mostly cloudy with a chance of thunderstorms. A chance of showers in the evening, then showers likely after midnight. Humid with lows in the mid-70s. South winds 5 to 10 miles per hour. Chance of rain 60%. Tuesday, showers likely with a chance of thunderstorms in the morning, then showers and thunderstorms likely in the afternoon. Humid with highs in the lower 90s. Southwest winds 10 to 15 miles per hour with gusts up to 25 miles per hour. Chance of rain 60%. Heat index values up to 106. Tuesday night, mostly cloudy. Showers and thunderstorms likely, mainly in the evening. Breezy with lows in the upper 70s. Southwest winds 15 to 20 miles per hour with gusts up to 30 miles per hour. Chance of rain 60%. Heat index values up to 102 early in the evening. Wednesday, showers likely with a chance of thunderstorms in the morning, then showers and thunderstorms in the afternoon. Breezy with highs in the upper 80s. Chance of rain 80%. Heat index values up to 100. Wednesday night, showers. Thunderstorms, mainly in the evening. Lows in the lower 70s. Chance of rain 80%. Thursday, showers likely. A chance of thunderstorms in the afternoon. Highs in the lower 80s. Chance of rain 70%. Thursday night, a chance of thunderstorms in the evening. Partly cloudy with a chance of showers. Lows in the lower 70s. Chance of rain 50%. Friday, partly sunny with a 40% chance of showers. Highs in the lower 80s. Friday night, partly cloudy with a 40% chance of showers. Lows in the lower 70s. Saturday, partly sunny with a 30% chance of showers. Highs in the lower 80s. Saturday night, a chance of showers in the evening. Partly cloudy. Lows in the lower 70s. Chance of rain 30%. Sunday, partly sunny. Highs in the mid-80s. Here are the marine and buoy reports for 11 p.m. across the lower Chesapeake Bay and coastal waters. All wave and swell heights are in feet. Wave and swell periods are in seconds. Potomac River buoy, air temperature was 79. The wind was east at 8 knots. Cove Point, air temperature was 79. The wind was northeast at 10 knots. Piney Point, winds were east, 3 knots. Bishop's Head, air temperature was 79. The wind was east at 6 knots. Lewisetta, air temperature was 79. Water temperature 85. The wind was southeast at 4 knots. Stingray Point buoy, air temperature was 78. The wind was east at 6 knots. Rappahannock Light, winds were east, 8 knots. Yorktown Coast Guard Station, air temperature was 80. Water temperature 85. The wind was east at 7 knots. Crypto Peak, water temperature 82. The wind was east at 5 knots. Dominion Terminal Newport News, air temperature was 80.
The wind was southeast at 5 knots. South Craney Island, air temperature was 79. The wind was east at 2 knots. Cape Henry, air temperature was 77. The wind was east at 7 knots. Brandywine Shoal Lake, Delaware, winds were north, 10 knots. Air temperature 79. Fenwick Island buoy, winds were south, 6 knots. Water temperature 78. Air temperature 77. Buoy 64 nautical miles east of Virginia Beach, air temperature was 80. Wave height 3 feet. Wave period 8. Buoy just east of Cape Henry. Water temperature 80. Wave height 3. Wave period 6. Duck Cove here, air temperature was 78. The wind was west at 6 knots. Diamond Shoals buoy, winds were southwest, 23 knots. Water temperature 84. Air temperature 84. NOAA Fisheries announces a voluntary vessel speed reduction zone under the right whale slow zone program is in effect northeast of Virginia Beach, Virginia through August 2, 2026 to protect right whales. All mariners and recreational boaters are requested to route around this area or transit through it at 10 knots or less. The northeast of Virginia Beach slow zone is bounded by the following coordinates: 37 degrees 25 minutes north, 36 degrees 55 minutes north, 74 degrees 56 minutes west, 75 degrees 34 minutes west. Marine forecast, Chesapeake Bay from New Point Comfort to Little Creek, Virginia. Overnight, east winds 5 to 10 knots. Waves 1 foot. A chance of showers and thunderstorms late this evening and early morning, then a slight chance of showers and thunderstorms late. Monday, east winds 5 to 10 knots, increasing to 10 to 15 knots late. Waves 1 to 2 feet. Monday night, southeast winds 10 to 15 knots. Waves 1 to 2 feet. A chance of thunderstorms. A chance of showers in the evening, then showers likely after midnight. Tuesday, southwest winds 10 to 15 knots, increasing to 15 to 20 knots in the afternoon. Gusts up to 25 knots. Waves 2 to 3 feet. Showers likely with a chance of thunderstorms in the morning, then showers and thunderstorms likely in the afternoon. Tuesday night, southwest winds 20 to 25 knots with gusts up to 30 knots. Waves 3 to 4 feet, occasionally to 5 feet. Showers and thunderstorms likely in the evening, then showers likely with a chance of thunderstorms after midnight. Wednesday, southwest winds 20 to 25 knots with gusts up to 30 knots. Waves 3 to 4 feet, occasionally to 5 feet. Showers likely with a chance of thunderstorms in the morning, then showers and thunderstorms in the afternoon. Wednesday night, southwest winds 15 to 20 knots, becoming northwest after midnight. Gusts up to 25 knots. Waves 2 to 3 feet. Showers. Thunderstorms, mainly in the evening. Thursday, northeast winds 15 to 20 knots, diminishing to 10 to 15 knots in the afternoon. Waves 2 to 3 feet. Showers likely, mainly in the morning. Thursday night, northeast winds 5 to 10 knots. Gusts up to 15 knots in the evening. Waves 1 to 2 feet. A chance of showers in the evening. Friday, northeast winds 10 knots with gusts up to 15 knots. Waves 1 foot. Friday night, east winds 5 to 10 knots. Gusts up to 15 knots in the evening. Waves 1 foot. Winds and waves higher in and near thunderstorms. Marine forecast, Chesapeake Bay from Little Creek, Virginia to Cape Henry, Virginia, including the Chesapeake Bay Bridge Tunnel. Overnight, east winds 5 to 10 knots. Waves 1 to 2 feet. Wave detail, northwest 1 foot at 3 seconds and southeast 1 foot at 7 seconds. A chance of showers. A chance of thunderstorms late this evening and early morning, then a slight chance of thunderstorms late. Monday, east winds 10 to 15 knots. Waves around 2 feet. Wave detail, east 1 foot at 3 seconds and southeast 1 foot at 7 seconds. A chance of showers early in the morning. Monday night, southeast winds 10 to 15 knots. Waves around 2 feet. Wave detail, southeast 2 feet at 4 seconds. A chance of thunderstorms. A chance of showers in the evening, then showers likely after midnight. Tuesday, southwest winds 10 to 15 knots with gusts up to 20 knots. Waves 2 to 3 feet. Wave detail, southeast 2 feet at 4 seconds and southeast 1 foot at 7 seconds.
showers likely with a chance of thunderstorms in the morning, then showers and thunderstorms likely in the afternoon. Tuesday night, southwest winds 20 to 25 knots. Waves 3 to 4 feet, occasionally to 5 feet. Wave detail, south 3 feet at 4 seconds and southeast 1 foot at 7 seconds. Showers and thunderstorms likely in the evening, then showers likely with a chance of thunderstorms after midnight. Wednesday, southwest winds 20 to 25 knots, diminishing to 15 to 20 knots in the afternoon. Waves 3 to 4 feet, occasionally to 5 feet. Wave detail, southwest 3 feet at 4 seconds and southeast 2 feet at 7 seconds. Showers likely with a chance of thunderstorms in the morning, then showers and thunderstorms in the afternoon. Wednesday night, southwest winds 10 to 15 knots, becoming northwest after midnight. Gusts up to 20 knots. Waves 2 to 3 feet. Showers. Thunderstorms, mainly in the evening. Thursday, northeast winds 10 to 15 knots with gusts up to 20 knots. Waves 2 to 3 feet. Showers likely in the morning, then a chance of showers and thunderstorms in the afternoon. Thursday night, northeast winds 10 knots. Gusts up to 15 knots in the evening. Waves around 2 feet. A chance of thunderstorms in the evening. A chance of showers. Friday, northeast winds 10 to 15 knots. Waves 2 to 3 feet. A chance of showers in the morning. Friday night, east winds 5 to 10 knots. Waves around 2 feet. A chance of showers after midnight. Winds and waves higher in and near thunderstorms. Marine forecast, Kuril Sound. Overnight, south winds 5 to 10 knots, becoming west. Waves around 1 foot. Showers and thunderstorms likely late this evening, then a chance of showers and thunderstorms. Monday, northeast winds 5 knots, becoming east with gusts up to 15 knots in the late morning and afternoon. Waves around 1 foot. A chance of showers and thunderstorms. Monday night, south winds 5 to 10 knots with gusts up to 15 knots. Waves around 1 foot. A chance of thunderstorms. A chance of showers in the evening, then showers likely after midnight. Tuesday, southwest winds 10 to 15 knots with gusts up to 20 knots. Waves 1 to 2 feet. A chance of thunderstorms. Showers likely, mainly in the morning. Tuesday night, southwest winds 15 to 20 knots with gusts up to 30 knots. Waves 2 to 3 feet. A chance of thunderstorms. A chance of showers. Wednesday, southwest winds 15 to 20 knots with gusts up to 30 knots. Waves 2 to 3 feet. A chance of showers and thunderstorms in the morning, then showers and thunderstorms likely in the afternoon. Wednesday night, west winds 10 to 15 knots with gusts up to 20 knots. Waves 1 to 2 feet. Showers with thunderstorms likely. Thursday, northeast winds 10 knots with gusts up to 20 knots. Waves around 1 foot. A chance of thunderstorms. Showers. Thursday night, northeast winds 5 to 10 knots. Gusts up to 15 knots in the evening. Waves around 1 foot. A chance of thunderstorms. Showers likely, mainly in the evening. Friday, northeast winds 5 to 10 knots with gusts up to 15 knots. Waves around 1 foot. A chance of showers. Friday night, east winds 5 to 10 knots with gusts up to 15 knots, becoming northeast after midnight. Waves around 1 foot, diminishing to 1 foot or less and light chop after midnight. A chance of showers. Winds and waves higher in and near thunderstorms. The current time is 11:53 p.m. Eastern Daylight Time. The beach forecast. Monday, rip current risk low. Surf heights. Around 2 feet. Water temperature upper 70s. Weather. Partly sunny. A chance of showers and thunderstorms. Beach temperatures. In the lower 80s. Beach winds. East winds around 10 miles per hour. Tides, Virginia Beach, low at 7:03 a.m. High at 1:26 p.m. Tuesday, rip current risk low. Surf heights. 2 to 3 feet. Weather. Mostly cloudy. Showers and thunderstorms likely. Beach temperatures. In the upper 80s. Max heat index, up to 105. Beach winds.
Southwest winds around 15 miles per hour. Tides, Virginia Beach, low at 7:48 a.m. High at 2:21 p.m. Eastern Daylight Time. Offshore waters forecast Baltimore Canyon to Cape Charles Light, to 100 nautical miles. Tonight, southeast winds 5 to 10 knots, becoming west. Seas 3 to 4 feet. Scattered thunderstorms. Monday, east winds less than 10 knots. Seas 3 to 5 feet. Scattered showers and thunderstorms. Monday night, east to southeast winds 5 to 15 knots, becoming southwest 10 to 15 knots. Seas 3 to 5 feet. Scattered showers and thunderstorms. Tuesday, southwest winds 10 to 15 knots, becoming south 15 to 25 knots. Seas 3 to 6 feet. Scattered showers and thunderstorms. Tuesday night, southwest winds 20 to 30 knots. Seas 7 to 9 feet. Wednesday, west to southwest winds 20 to 25 knots. Seas 7 to 9 feet. Wednesday night, west to northwest winds 15 to 25 knots, becoming north to northeast 15 to 20 knots. Seas 5 to 7 feet. Thursday, north to northeast winds 10 to 20 knots. Seas 4 to 6 feet. Thursday night, northeast winds 10 to 20 knots. Seas 4 to 6 feet. Friday, northeast winds 5 to 15 knots. Seas 4 to 5 feet. Friday night, northeast winds 5 to 10 knots. Seas 3 to 5 feet. Hazardous weather information. Now here is the hazardous weather outlook for northeast North Carolina, eastern Virginia, and southeast Virginia. Tonight, hazardous weather is not expected at this time. And now the extended outlook for the period Monday through Saturday. There is a chance for severe weather each afternoon through Wednesday as thunderstorms will be capable of producing damaging winds and localized heavy rainfall. The key weather messages for the next 7 days. Severe threat has diminished, but showers storms linger this evening with locally heavy rainfall through midnight. Active weather pattern continues Monday through Thursday of this week with below seasonable temperatures by the end of this week. Now the official National Weather Service forecast. Rest of tonight, mostly cloudy with a chance of showers and thunderstorms. Lows in the mid-70s. Southwest winds around 5 miles per hour, becoming northwest. Chance of rain 50%. Monday, mostly cloudy with a chance of showers. A slight chance of thunderstorms in the morning, then a chance of thunderstorms in the afternoon. Humid with highs in the lower 80s. East winds 5 to 10 miles per hour. Chance of rain 50%. Monday night, mostly cloudy with a chance of thunderstorms. A chance of showers in the evening, then showers likely after midnight. Humid with lows in the mid-70s. South winds 5 to 10 miles per hour. Chance of rain 60%. Tuesday, showers likely with a chance of thunderstorms in the morning, then showers and thunderstorms likely in the afternoon. Humid with highs in the lower 90s. Southwest winds 10 to 15 miles per hour with gusts up to 25 miles per hour. Chance of rain 60%. Heat index values up to 106. Tuesday night, mostly cloudy. Showers and thunderstorms likely, mainly in the evening. Breezy with lows in the upper 70s. Southwest winds 15 to 20 miles per hour with gusts up to 30 miles per hour. Chance of rain 60%. Heat index values up to 102 early in the evening. Wednesday, showers likely with a chance of thunderstorms in the morning, then showers and thunderstorms in the afternoon. Breezy with highs in the upper 80s. Chance of rain 80%. Heat index values up to 100. Wednesday night, showers. Thunderstorms, mainly in the evening. Lows in the lower 70s. Chance of rain 80%. Thursday, showers likely. A chance of thunderstorms in the afternoon. Highs in the lower 80s. Chance of rain 70%. Thursday night, a chance of thunderstorms in the evening. Partly cloudy with a chance of showers. Lows in the lower 70s. Chance of rain 50%. Friday, partly sunny with a 40% chance of showers. Highs in the lower 80s. Friday night, partly cloudy with a 40% chance of showers. Lows in the lower 70s. Saturday, partly sunny with a 30% chance of showers. Highs in the lower 80s. Saturday night, a chance of showers in the evening. Partly cloudy. Lows in the lower 70s. Chance of rain 30%.
Sunday, partly sunny. Highs in the mid-80s. Here are the marine and buoy reports for 11 p.m. across the lower Chesapeake Bay and coastal waters. All wave and swell heights are in feet. Wave and swell periods are in seconds. Potomac River buoy, air temperature was 79. The wind was east at 8 knots. Cove Point, air temperature was 79. The wind was northeast at 10 knots. Piney Point, winds were east, 3 knots. Bishop's Head, air temperature was 79. The wind was east at 6 knots. Lewisetta, air temperature was 79. Water temperature 85. The wind was southeast at 4 knots. Stingray Point buoy, air temperature was 78. The wind was east at 6 knots. Rappahannock Light, winds were east, 8 knots. Yorktown Coast Guard Station, air temperature was 80. Water temperature 85. The wind was east at 7 knots. Crypto Peak, water temperature 82. The wind was east at 5 knots. Dominion Terminal Newport News, air temperature was 80. The wind was southeast at 5 knots. South Craney Island, air temperature was 79. The wind was east at 2 knots. Cape Henry, air temperature was 77. The wind was east at 7 knots. Brandywine Chill Light, Delaware, winds were north, 10 knots. Air temperature 79. Fenwick Island buoy, winds were south, 6 knots. Water temperature 78. Air temperature 77. Buoy 64 nautical miles east of Virginia Beach, air temperature was 80. Wave heights 3 feet. Wave period 8. Buoy just east of Cape Henry. Water temperature 80. Wave heights 3. Wave period 6. Duck Cove Pier, air temperature was 78. The wind was west at 6 knots. Diamond Shoals buoy, winds were southwest, 23 knots. Water temperature 84. Air temperature 84. Marine forecast, Chesapeake Bay from New Point Comfort to Little Creek, Virginia. Overnight, east winds 5 to 10 knots. Waves 1 foot. A chance of showers and thunderstorms late this evening and early morning, then a slight chance of showers and thunderstorms late. Monday, east winds 5 to 10 knots, increasing to 10 to 15 knots late. Waves 1 to 2 feet. Monday night, southeast winds 10 to 15 knots. Waves 1 to 2 feet. A chance of thunderstorms. A chance of showers in the evening, then showers likely after midnight. Tuesday, southwest winds 10 to 15 knots, increasing to 15 to 20 knots in the afternoon. Gusts up to 25 knots. Waves 2 to 3 feet. Showers likely with a chance of thunderstorms in the morning, then showers and thunderstorms likely in the afternoon. Tuesday night, southwest winds 20 to 25 knots with gusts up to 30 knots. Waves 3 to 4 feet, occasionally to 5 feet. Showers and thunderstorms likely in the evening, then showers likely with a chance of thunderstorms after midnight. Wednesday, southwest winds 20 to 25 knots with gusts up to 30 knots. Waves 3 to 4 feet, occasionally to 5 feet. Showers likely with a chance of thunderstorms in the morning, then showers and thunderstorms in the afternoon. Wednesday night, southwest winds 15 to 20 knots, becoming northwest after midnight. Gusts up to 25 knots. Waves 2 to 3 feet. Showers. Thunderstorms, mainly in the evening. Thursday, northeast winds 15 to 20 knots, diminishing to 10 to 15 knots in the afternoon. Waves 2 to 3 feet. Showers likely, mainly in the morning. Thursday night, northeast winds 5 to 10 knots. Gusts up to 15 knots in the evening. Waves 1 to 2 feet. A chance of showers in the evening. Friday, northeast winds 10 knots with gusts up to 15 knots. Waves 1 foot. Friday night, east winds 5 to 10 knots. Gusts up to 15 knots in the evening. Waves 1 foot. Winds and waves higher in and near thunderstorms. Marine forecast, Chesapeake Bay from Little Creek, Virginia to Cape Henry, Virginia, including the Chesapeake Bay Bridge Tunnel. Overnight, east winds 5 to 10 knots. Waves 1 to 2 feet. Wave detail, northwest 1 foot at 3 seconds and southeast 1 foot at 7 seconds. A chance of showers. A chance of thunderstorms late this evening and early morning, then a slight chance of thunderstorms late.
Monday, east winds 10 to 15 knots. Waves around 2 feet. Wave detail, east 1 foot at 3 seconds and southeast 1 foot at 7 seconds. A chance of showers early in the morning. Monday night, southeast winds 10 to 15 knots. Waves around 2 feet. Wave detail, southeast 2 feet at 4 seconds. A chance of thunderstorms. A chance of showers in the evening, then showers likely after midnight. Tuesday, southwest winds 10 to 15 knots with gusts up to 20 knots. Waves 2 to 3 feet. Wave detail, southeast 2 feet at 4 seconds and southeast 1 foot at 7 seconds. Showers likely with a chance of thunderstorms in the morning, then showers and thunderstorms likely in the afternoon. Tuesday night, southwest winds 20 to 25 knots. Waves 3 to 4 feet, occasionally to 5 feet. Wave detail, south 3 feet at 4 seconds and southeast 1 foot at 7 seconds. Showers and thunderstorms likely in the evening, then showers likely with a chance of thunderstorms after midnight. Wednesday, southwest winds 20 to 25 knots, diminishing to 15 to 20 knots in the afternoon. Waves 3 to 4 feet, occasionally to 5 feet. Wave detail, southwest 3 feet at 4 seconds and southeast 2 feet at 7 seconds. Showers likely with a chance of thunderstorms in the morning, then showers and thunderstorms in the afternoon. Wednesday night, southwest winds 10 to 15 knots, becoming northwest after midnight. Gusts up to 20 knots. Waves 2 to 3 feet. Showers. Thunderstorms, mainly in the evening. Thursday, northeast winds 10 to 15 knots with gusts up to 20 knots. Waves 2 to 3 feet. Showers likely in the morning, then a chance of showers and thunderstorms in the afternoon. Thursday night, northeast winds 10 knots. Gusts up to 15 knots in the evening. Waves around 2 feet. A chance of thunderstorms in the evening. A chance of showers. Friday, northeast winds 10 to 15 knots. Waves 2 to 3 feet. A chance of showers in the morning. Friday night, east winds 5 to 10 knots. Waves around 2 feet. A chance of showers after midnight. Winds and waves higher in and near thunderstorms. This is NOAA's National Weather Service All Hazards Weather Radio, KHP 37, broadcasting from Wakefield, Virginia, transmitting from Driver, Virginia on a frequency of 162.550 MHz. The following information is for Hampton Roads and Northeast North Carolina, the southern part of the Chesapeake Bay and adjacent coastal waters. Marine forecast, current sound. Overnight, south winds 5 to 10 knots, becoming west. Waves around 1 foot. Showers and thunderstorms likely late this evening, then a chance of showers and thunderstorms. Monday, northeast winds 5 knots, becoming east with gusts up to 15 knots in the late morning and afternoon. Waves around 1 foot. A chance of showers and thunderstorms. Monday night, south winds 5 to 10 knots with gusts up to 15 knots. Waves around 1 foot. A chance of thunderstorms. A chance of showers in the evening, then showers likely after midnight. Tuesday, southwest winds 10 to 15 knots with gusts up to 20 knots. Waves 1 to 2 feet. A chance of thunderstorms. Showers likely, mainly in the morning. Tuesday night, southwest winds 15 to 20 knots with gusts up to 30 knots. Waves 2 to 3 feet. A chance of thunderstorms. A chance of showers. Wednesday, southwest winds 15 to 20 knots with gusts up to 30 knots. Waves 2 to 3 feet. A chance of showers and thunderstorms in the morning, then showers and thunderstorms likely in the afternoon. Wednesday night, west winds 10 to 15 knots with gusts up to 20 knots. Waves 1 to 2 feet. Showers with thunderstorms likely. Thursday, northeast winds 10 knots with gusts up to 20 knots. Waves around 1 foot. A chance of thunderstorms. Showers. Thursday night, northeast winds 5 to 10 knots. Gusts up to 15 knots in the evening. Waves around 1 foot. A chance of thunderstorms. Showers likely, mainly in the evening. Friday, northeast winds 5 to 10 knots with gusts up to 15 knots. Waves around 1 foot. A chance of showers. Friday night, east winds 5 to 10 knots with gusts up to 15 knots, becoming northeast after midnight.
waves around 1 foot, diminishing to 1 foot or less and light chop after midnight. A chance of showers. Winds and waves higher in and near thunderstorms. The current time is 12:09 a.m. Eastern Daylight Time. The beach forecast. Monday, rip current risk low. Surf heights. Around 2 feet. Water temperature upper 70s. Weather. Partly sunny. A chance of showers and thunderstorms. Beach temperatures. In the lower 80s. Beach winds. East winds around 10 miles per hour. Tides, Virginia Beach, low at 7:03 a.m. High 1:26 p.m. Tuesday, rip current risk low. Surf heights. 2 to 3 feet. Weather. Mostly cloudy. Showers and thunderstorms likely. Beach temperatures. In the upper 80s. Max heat index, up to 105. Beach winds. Southwest winds around 15 miles per hour. Tides, Virginia Beach, low at 7:48 a.m. High at 2:21 p.m. Eastern Daylight Time. Offshore waters forecast Baltimore Canyon to Cape Charles Light, to 100 nautical miles. Tonight, southeast winds 5 to 10 knots, becoming west. Seas 3 to 4 feet. Scattered thunderstorms. Monday, east winds less than 10 knots. Seas 3 to 5 feet. Scattered showers and thunderstorms. Monday night, east to southeast winds 5 to 15 knots, becoming southwest 10 to 15 knots. Seas 3 to 5 feet. Scattered showers and thunderstorms. Tuesday, southwest winds 10 to 15 knots, becoming south 15 to 25 knots. Seas 3 to 6 feet. Scattered showers and thunderstorms. Tuesday night, southwest winds 20 to 30 knots. Seas 7 to 9 feet. Wednesday, west to southwest winds 20 to 25 knots. Seas 7 to 9 feet. Wednesday night, west to northwest winds 15 to 25 knots, becoming north to northeast 15 to 20 knots. Seas 5 to 7 feet. Thursday, north to northeast winds 10 to 20 knots. Seas 4 to 6 feet. Thursday night, northeast winds 10 to 20 knots. Seas 4 to 6 feet. Friday, northeast winds 5 to 15 knots. Seas 4 to 5 feet. Friday night, northeast winds 5 to 10 knots. Seas 3 to 5 feet. Hazardous weather information. Now here is the hazardous weather outlook for northeast North Carolina, eastern Virginia, and southeast Virginia. Tonight, hazardous weather is not expected at this time. And now the extended outlook for the period Monday through Saturday. There is a chance for severe weather each afternoon through Wednesday as thunderstorms will be capable of producing damaging winds and localized heavy rainfall. The key weather messages for the next 7 days. Severe threat has diminished, but showers storms linger this evening with locally heavy rainfall through midnight. Active weather pattern continues Monday through Thursday of this week with below seasonable temperatures by the end of this week. Now the official National Weather Service forecast. Rest of tonight, mostly cloudy with a chance of showers and thunderstorms. Lows in the mid-70s. Southwest winds around 5 miles per hour, becoming northwest. Chance of rain 50%. Monday, mostly cloudy with a chance of showers. A slight chance of thunderstorms in the morning, then a chance of thunderstorms in the afternoon. Humid with highs in the lower 80s. East winds 5 to 10 miles per hour. Chance of rain 50%. Monday night, mostly cloudy with a chance of thunderstorms. A chance of showers in the evening, then showers likely after midnight. Humid with lows in the mid-70s. South winds 5 to 10 miles per hour. Chance of rain 60%. Tuesday, showers likely with a chance of thunderstorms in the morning, then showers and thunderstorms likely in the afternoon. Humid with highs in the lower 90s. Southwest winds 10 to 15 miles per hour with gusts up to 25 miles per hour. Chance of rain 60%. Heat index values up to 106. Tuesday night, mostly cloudy. Showers and thunderstorms likely, mainly in the evening. Breezy with lows in the upper 70s. Southwest winds 15 to 20 miles per hour with gusts up to 30 miles per hour. Chance of rain 60%. Heat index values up to 102 early in the evening.
Wednesday, showers likely with a chance of thunderstorms in the morning, then showers and thunderstorms in the afternoon. Breezy with highs in the upper 80s. Chance of rain 80%. Heat index values up to 100. Wednesday night, showers. Thunderstorms, mainly in the evening. Lows in the lower 70s. Chance of rain 80%. Thursday, showers likely. A chance of thunderstorms in the afternoon. Highs in the lower 80s. Chance of rain 70%. Thursday night, a chance of thunderstorms in the evening. Partly cloudy with a chance of showers. Lows in the lower 70s. Chance of rain 50%. Friday, partly sunny with a 40% chance of showers. Highs in the lower 80s. Friday night, partly cloudy with a 40% chance of showers. Lows in the lower 70s. Saturday, partly sunny with a 30% chance of showers. Highs in the lower 80s. Saturday night, a chance of showers in the evening. Partly cloudy. Lows in the lower 70s. Chance of rain 30%. Sunday, partly sunny. Highs in the mid 80s. NOAA Fisheries announces a voluntary vessel speed reduction zone under the right whale slow zone program is in effect northeast of Virginia Beach, Virginia through August 2, 2026 to protect right whales. All mariners and recreational boaters are requested to route around this area or transit through it at 10 knots or less. The northeast of Virginia Beach slow zone is bounded by the following coordinates: 37 degrees 25 minutes north, 36 degrees 55 minutes north, 74 degrees 56 minutes west, 75 degrees 34 minutes west. Here are the marine and buoy reports for midnight across the lower Chesapeake Bay and coastal waters. All wave and swell heights are in feet. Wave and swell periods are in seconds. Potomac River buoy, air temperature was 78. The wind was east at 10 knots. Cove Point, air temperature was 78. The wind was northeast at 10 knots. Piney Point, winds were northeast, 5 knots. Bishop's Head, air temperature was 79. The wind was east at 6 knots. Lewisetta, air temperature was 79. Water temperature 85. The wind was southwest at 3 knots. Stingray Point buoy, air temperature was 77. The wind was east at 4 knots. Rappahannock Light, winds were east, 7 knots. Yorktown Coast Guard Station, air temperature was 80. Water temperature 85. The wind was east at 4 knots. Crypto Peak, water temperature 82. The wind was east at 4 knots. Dominion Terminal Newport News, air temperature was 79. The wind was east at 3 knots. South Craney Island, air temperature was 79. The wind was east at 4 knots. Cape Henry, air temperature was 77. The wind was east at 9 knots. Brandywine Chillicothe, Delaware, winds were north, 11 knots. Air temperature 79. Fenwick Island buoy, winds were southwest, 4 knots. Water temperature 78. Air temperature 77. Buoy 64 nautical miles east of Virginia Beach, air temperature was 80. Wave heights 3 feet. Wave period 7. Buoy just east of Cape Henry. Water temperature 80. Wave heights 3. Wave period 5. Duck Cove Pier, air temperature was 79. The wind was southwest at 10 knots. Diamond Shoals buoy, air temperature was 84. Wave height 7 feet. Wave period 7. The wind was southwest at 25 knots, gusting to 31. Marine forecast, Chesapeake Bay from New Point Comfort to Little Creek, Virginia. Overnight, east winds 5 to 10 knots. Waves 1 foot. A chance of showers and thunderstorms late this evening and early morning, then a slight chance of showers and thunderstorms late. Monday, east winds 5 to 10 knots, increasing to 10 to 15 knots late. Waves 1 to 2 feet. Monday night, southeast winds 10 to 15 knots. Waves 1 to 2 feet. A chance of thunderstorms. A chance of showers in the evening, then showers likely after midnight. Tuesday, southwest winds 10 to 15 knots, increasing to 15 to 20 knots in the afternoon. Gusts up to 25 knots. Waves 2 to 3 feet. Showers likely with a chance of thunderstorms in the morning, then showers and thunderstorms likely in the afternoon. Tuesday night, southwest winds 20 to 25 knots with gusts up to 30 knots. Waves 3 to 4 feet,
occasionally to 5 feet. Showers and thunderstorms likely in the evening, then showers likely with a chance of thunderstorms after midnight. Wednesday, southwest winds 20 to 25 knots with gusts up to 30 knots. Waves 3 to 4 feet, occasionally to 5 feet. Showers likely with a chance of thunderstorms in the morning, then showers and thunderstorms in the afternoon. Wednesday night, southwest winds 15 to 20 knots, becoming northwest after midnight. Gusts up to 25 knots. Waves 2 to 3 feet. Showers. Thunderstorms, mainly in the evening. Thursday, northeast winds 15 to 20 knots, diminishing to 10 to 15 knots in the afternoon. Waves 2 to 3 feet. Showers likely, mainly in the morning. Thursday night, northeast winds 5 to 10 knots. Gusts up to 15 knots in the evening. Waves 1 to 2 feet. A chance of showers in the evening. Friday, northeast winds 10 knots with gusts up to 15 knots. Waves 1 foot. Friday night, east winds 5 to 10 knots. Gusts up to 15 knots in the evening. Waves 1 foot. Winds and waves higher in and near thunderstorms. Marine forecast, Chesapeake Bay from Little Creek, Virginia to Cape Henry, Virginia, including the Chesapeake Bay Bridge Tunnel. Overnight, east winds 5 to 10 knots. Waves 1 to 2 feet. Wave detail, northwest 1 foot at 3 seconds and southeast 1 foot at 7 seconds. A chance of showers. A chance of thunderstorms late this evening and early morning, then a slight chance of thunderstorms late. Monday, east winds 10 to 15 knots. Waves around 2 feet. Wave detail, east 1 foot at 3 seconds and southeast 1 foot at 7 seconds. A chance of showers early in the morning. Monday night, southeast winds 10 to 15 knots. Waves around 2 feet. Wave detail, southeast 2 feet at 4 seconds. A chance of thunderstorms. A chance of showers in the evening, then showers likely after midnight. Tuesday, southwest winds 10 to 15 knots with gusts up to 20 knots. Waves 2 to 3 feet. Wave detail, southeast 2 feet at 4 seconds and southeast 1 foot at 7 seconds. Showers likely with a chance of thunderstorms in the morning, then showers and thunderstorms likely in the afternoon. Tuesday night, southwest winds 20 to 25 knots. Waves 3 to 4 feet, occasionally to 5 feet. Wave detail, south 3 feet at 4 seconds and southeast 1 foot at 7 seconds. Showers and thunderstorms likely in the evening, then showers likely with a chance of thunderstorms after midnight. Wednesday, southwest winds 20 to 25 knots, diminishing to 15 to 20 knots in the afternoon. Waves 3 to 4 feet, occasionally to 5 feet. Wave detail, southwest 3 feet at 4 seconds and southeast 2 feet at 7 seconds. Showers likely with a chance of thunderstorms in the morning, then showers and thunderstorms in the afternoon. Wednesday night, southwest winds 10 to 15 knots, becoming northwest after midnight. Gusts up to 20 knots. Waves 2 to 3 feet. Showers. Thunderstorms, mainly in the evening. Thursday, northeast winds 10 to 15 knots with gusts up to 20 knots. Waves 2 to 3 feet. Showers likely in the morning, then a chance of showers and thunderstorms in the afternoon. Thursday night, northeast winds 10 knots. Gusts up to 15 knots in the evening. Waves around 2 feet. A chance of thunderstorms in the evening. A chance of showers. Friday, northeast winds 10 to 15 knots. Waves 2 to 3 feet. A chance of showers in the morning. Friday night, east winds 5 to 10 knots. Waves around 2 feet. A chance of showers after midnight. Winds and waves higher in and near thunderstorms. Marine forecast, Kerguelen Sound. Overnight, south winds 5 to 10 knots, becoming west. Waves around 1 foot. Showers and thunderstorms likely late this evening, then a chance of showers and thunderstorms. Monday, northeast winds 5 knots, becoming east with gusts up to 15 knots in the late morning and afternoon. Waves around 1 foot. A chance of showers and thunderstorms. Monday night, south winds 5 to 10 knots with gusts up to 15 knots. Waves around 1 foot. A chance of thunderstorms. A chance of showers in the evening, then showers likely after midnight. Tuesday, southwest winds 10 to 15 knots with gusts up to 20 knots.
Waves 1 to 2 feet. A chance of thunderstorms. Showers likely, mainly in the morning. Tuesday night, southwest winds 15 to 20 knots with gusts up to 30 knots. Waves 2 to 3 feet. A chance of thunderstorms.

showers likely, mainly in the evening. Friday, northeast winds 5 to 10 knots with gusts up to 15 knots. Waves around 1 foot. A chance of showers. Friday night, east winds 5 to 10 knots with gusts up to 15 knots, becoming northeast after midnight. Waves around 1 foot, diminishing to 1 foot or less and light chop after midnight. A chance of showers. Winds and waves higher in and near thunderstorms. The current time is 12:26 a.m. Eastern Daylight Time. The beach forecast. Monday, rip current risk low. Surf heights. Around 2 feet. Water temperature upper 70s. Weather. Partly sunny. A chance of showers and thunderstorms. Beach temperatures. In the lower 80s. Beach winds. East winds around 10 miles per hour. Tides, Virginia Beach, low at 7:03 a.m. High 1:26 p.m. Tuesday, rip current risk low. Surf heights. 2 to 3 feet. Weather. Mostly cloudy. Showers and thunderstorms likely. Beach temperatures. In the upper 80s. Max heat index, up to 105. Beach winds. Southwest winds around 15 miles per hour. Tides, Virginia Beach, low at 7:48 a.m. High at 2:21 p.m. Eastern Daylight Time. Offshore waters forecast Baltimore Canyon to Cape Charles Light, to 100 nautical miles. Tonight, southeast winds 5 to 10 knots, becoming west. Seas 3 to 4 feet. Scattered thunderstorms. Monday, east winds less than 10 knots. Seas 3 to 5 feet. Scattered showers and thunderstorms. Monday night, east to southeast winds 5 to 15 knots, becoming southwest 10 to 15 knots. Seas 3 to 5 feet. Scattered showers and thunderstorms. Tuesday, southwest winds 10 to 15 knots, becoming south 15 to 25 knots. Seas 3 to 6 feet. Scattered showers and thunderstorms. Tuesday night, southwest winds 20 to 30 knots. Seas 7 to 9 feet. Wednesday, west to southwest winds 20 to 25 knots. Seas 7 to 9 feet. Wednesday night, west to northwest winds 15 to 25 knots, becoming north to northeast 15 to 20 knots. Seas 5 to 7 feet. Thursday, north to northeast winds 10 to 20 knots. Seas 4 to 6 feet. Thursday night, northeast winds 10 to 20 knots. Seas 4 to 6 feet. Friday, northeast winds 5 to 15 knots. Seas 4 to 5 feet. Friday night, northeast winds 5 to 10 knots. Seas 3 to 5 feet. Hazardous weather information. Now here is the hazardous weather outlook for northeast North Carolina, eastern Virginia, and southeast Virginia. Tonight, hazardous weather is not expected at this time. And now the extended outlook for the period Monday through Saturday. There is a chance for severe weather each afternoon through Wednesday as thunderstorms will be capable of producing damaging winds and localized heavy rainfall. The key weather messages for the next 7 days. Severe threat has diminished, but showers storms linger this evening with locally heavy rainfall through midnight. Active weather pattern continues Monday through Thursday of this week with below seasonable temperatures by the end of this week. Now the official National Weather Service forecast. Rest of tonight, mostly cloudy with a chance of showers and thunderstorms. Lows in the mid-70s. Southwest winds around 5 miles per hour, becoming northwest. Chance of rain 50%. Monday, mostly cloudy with a chance of showers. A slight chance of thunderstorms in the morning, then a chance of thunderstorms in the afternoon. Humid with highs in the lower 80s. East winds 5 to 10 miles per hour. Chance of rain 50%. Monday night, mostly cloudy with a chance of thunderstorms. A chance of showers in the evening, then showers likely after midnight. Humid with lows in the mid-70s. South winds 5 to 10 miles per hour. Chance of rain 60%. Tuesday, showers likely with a chance of thunderstorms in the morning, then showers and thunderstorms likely in the afternoon. Humid with highs in the lower 90s. Southwest winds 10 to 15 miles per hour with gusts up to 25 miles per hour. Chance of rain 60%. Heat index values up to 106. Tuesday night, mostly cloudy. Showers and thunderstorms likely, mainly in the evening.

breezy with lows in the upper 70s. Southwest winds 15 to 20 miles per hour with gusts up to 30 miles per hour. Chance of rain 60%. Heat index values up to 100 too early in the evening. Wednesday, showers likely with a chance of thunderstorms in the morning, then showers and thunderstorms in the afternoon. Breezy with highs in the upper 80s. Chance of rain 80%. Heat index values up to 100. Wednesday night, showers. Thunderstorms, mainly in the evening. Lows in the lower 70s. Chance of rain 80%. Thursday, showers likely. A chance of thunderstorms in the afternoon. Highs in the lower 80s. Chance of rain 70%. Thursday night, a chance of thunderstorms in the evening. Partly cloudy with a chance of showers. Lows in the lower 70s. Chance of rain 50%. Friday, partly sunny with a 40% chance of showers. Highs in the lower 80s. Friday night, partly cloudy with a 40% chance of showers. Lows in the lower 70s. Saturday, partly sunny with a 30% chance of showers. Highs in the lower 80s. Saturday night, a chance of showers in the evening. Partly cloudy. Lows in the lower 70s. Chance of rain 30%. Sunday, partly sunny. Highs in the mid-80s. Here are the marine and buoy reports for midnight across the lower Chesapeake Bay and coastal waters. All wave and swell heights are in feet. Wave and swell periods are in seconds. Potomac River buoy, air temperature was 78. The wind was east at 10 knots. Cove Point, air temperature was 78. The wind was northeast at 10 knots. Piney Point, winds were northeast, 5 knots. Bishop's Head, air temperature was 79. The wind was east at 6 knots. Lewisetta, air temperature was 79. Water temperature 85. The wind was southwest at 3 knots. Stingray Point buoy, air temperature was 77. The wind was east at 4 knots. Rappahannock Light, winds were east, 7 knots. Yorktown Coast Guard Station, air temperature was 80. Water temperature 85. The wind was east at 4 knots. Crypto Peak, water temperature 82. The wind was east at 4 knots, air temperature was 80. Water temperature 85. The wind was east at 4 knots. Crypto Peak, water temperature 82. The wind was east at 4 knots. Dominion Terminal Newport News, air temperature was 79. The wind was east at 3 knots. South Craney Island, air temperature was 79. The wind was east at 4 knots. Cape Henry, air temperature was 77. The wind was east at 9 knots. Brandywine Chill Lake, Delaware, winds were north, 11 knots. Air temperature 79. Fenwick Island buoy, winds were southwest, 4 knots. Water temperature 78. Air temperature 77. Buoy 64 nautical miles east of Virginia Beach, air temperature was 80. Wave height 3 feet. Wave period 7. Buoy just east of Cape Henry. Water temperature 80. Wave height 3. Wave period 5. Duck Cove Pier, air temperature was 79. The wind was southwest at 10 knots. Diamond Shoals buoy, air temperature was 84. Wave height 7 feet. Wave period 7. The wind was southwest at 25 knots, gusting to 31. Marine forecast, Chesapeake Bay from New Point Comfort to Little Creek, Virginia. Overnight, east winds 5 to 10 knots. Waves 1 foot. A chance of showers and thunderstorms late this evening and early morning, then a slight chance of showers and thunderstorms late. Monday, east winds 5 to 10 knots, increasing to 10 to 15 knots late. Waves 1 to 2 feet. Monday night, southeast winds 10 to 15 knots. Waves 1 to 2 feet. A chance of thunderstorms. A chance of showers in the evening, then showers likely after midnight. Tuesday, southwest winds 10 to 15 knots, increasing to 15 to 20 knots in the afternoon. Gusts up to 25 knots. Waves 2 to 3 feet. Showers likely with a chance of thunderstorms in the morning, then showers and thunderstorms likely in the afternoon. Tuesday night, southwest winds 20 to 25 knots with gusts up to 30 knots. Waves 3 to 4 feet, occasionally to 5 feet. Showers and thunderstorms likely in the evening, then showers likely with a chance of thunderstorms after midnight.

Wednesday, southwest winds 20 to 25 knots with gusts up to 30 knots. Waves 3 to 4 feet, occasionally to 5 feet. Showers likely with a chance of thunderstorms in the morning, then showers and thunderstorms in the afternoon. Wednesday night, southwest winds 15 to 20 knots, becoming northwest after midnight. Gusts up to 25 knots. Waves 2 to 3 feet. Showers. Thunderstorms, mainly in the evening. Thursday, northeast winds 15 to 20 knots, diminishing to 10 to 15 knots in the afternoon. Waves 2 to 3 feet. Showers likely, mainly in the morning. Thursday night, northeast winds 5 to 10 knots. Gusts up to 15 knots in the evening. Waves 1 to 2 feet. A chance of showers in the evening. Friday, northeast winds 10 knots with gusts up to 15 knots. Waves 1 foot. Friday night, east winds 5 to 10 knots. Gusts up to 15 knots in the evening. Waves 1 foot. Winds and waves higher in and near thunderstorms. This is NOAA's National Weather Service All Hazards Weather Radio, KHP 37, broadcasting from Wakefield, Virginia, transmitting from Driver, Virginia on a frequency of 162.550 MHz. The following information is for Hampton Roads and Northeast North Carolina, the southern part of the Chesapeake Bay and adjacent coastal waters. Marine forecast, Chesapeake Bay from Little Creek, Virginia to Cape Henry, Virginia, including the Chesapeake Bay Bridge Tunnel. Overnight, east winds 5 to 10 knots. Waves 1 to 2 feet. Wave detail, northwest 1 foot at 3 seconds and southeast 1 foot at 7 seconds. A chance of showers. A chance of thunderstorms late this evening and early morning, then a slight chance of thunderstorms late. Monday, east winds 10 to 15 knots. Waves around 2 feet. Wave detail, east 1 foot at 3 seconds and southeast 1 foot at 7 seconds. A chance of showers early in the morning. Monday night, southeast winds 10 to 15 knots. Waves around 2 feet. Wave detail, southeast 2 feet at 4 seconds. A chance of thunderstorms. A chance of showers in the evening, then showers likely after midnight. Tuesday, southwest winds 10 to 15 knots with gusts up to 20 knots. Waves 2 to 3 feet. Wave detail, southeast 2 feet at 4 seconds and southeast 1 foot at 7 seconds. Showers likely with a chance of thunderstorms in the morning, then showers and thunderstorms likely in the afternoon. Tuesday night, southwest winds 20 to 25 knots. Waves 3 to 4 feet, occasionally to 5 feet. Wave detail, south 3 feet at 4 seconds and southeast 1 foot at 7 seconds. Showers and thunderstorms likely in the evening, then showers likely with a chance of thunderstorms after midnight. Wednesday, southwest winds 20 to 25 knots, diminishing to 15 to 20 knots in the afternoon. Waves 3 to 4 feet, occasionally to 5 feet. Wave detail, southwest 3 feet at 4 seconds and southeast 2 feet at 7 seconds. Showers likely with a chance of thunderstorms in the morning, then showers and thunderstorms in the afternoon. Wednesday night, southwest winds 10 to 15 knots, becoming northwest after midnight. Gusts up to 20 knots. Waves 2 to 3 feet. Showers. Thunderstorms, mainly in the evening. Thursday, northeast winds 10 to 15 knots with gusts up to 20 knots. Waves 2 to 3 feet. Showers likely in the morning, then a chance of showers and thunderstorms in the afternoon. Thursday night, northeast winds 10 knots. Gusts up to 15 knots in the evening. Waves around 2 feet. A chance of thunderstorms in the evening. A chance of showers. Friday, northeast winds 10 to 15 knots. Waves 2 to 3 feet. A chance of showers in the morning. Friday night, east winds 5 to 10 knots. Waves around 2 feet. A chance of showers after midnight. Winds and waves higher in and near thunderstorms. Marine forecast, Currid Sound. Overnight, south winds 5 to 10 knots, becoming west. Waves around 1 foot. Showers and thunderstorms likely late this evening, then a chance of showers and thunderstorms. Monday, northeast winds 5 knots, becoming east with gusts up to 15 knots in the late morning and afternoon. Waves around 1 foot. A chance of showers and thunderstorms. Monday night, south winds 5 to 10 knots with gusts up to 15 knots. Waves around
1 foot. A chance of thunderstorms. A chance of showers in the evening, then showers likely after midnight. Tuesday, southwest winds 10 to 15 knots with gusts up to 20 knots. Waves 1 to 2 feet. A chance of thunderstorms. Showers likely, mainly in the morning. Tuesday night, southwest winds 15 to 20 knots with gusts up to 30 knots. Waves 2 to 3 feet. A chance of thunderstorms. A chance of showers. Wednesday, southwest winds 15 to 20 knots with gusts up to 30 knots. Waves 2 to 3 feet. A chance of showers and thunderstorms in the morning, then showers and thunderstorms likely in the afternoon. Wednesday night, west winds 10 to 15 knots with gusts up to 20 knots. Waves 1 to 2 feet. Showers with thunderstorms likely. Thursday, northeast winds 10 knots with gusts up to 20 knots. Waves around 1 foot. A chance of thunderstorms. Showers. Thursday night, northeast winds 5 to 10 knots. Gusts up to 15 knots in the evening. Waves around 1 foot. A chance of thunderstorms. Showers likely, mainly in the evening. Friday, northeast winds 5 to 10 knots with gusts up to 15 knots. Waves around 1 foot. A chance of showers. Friday night, east winds 5 to 10 knots with gusts up to 15 knots, becoming northeast after midnight. Waves around 1 foot, diminishing to 1 foot or less and light chop after midnight. A chance of showers. Winds and waves higher in and near thunderstorms. The current time is 12:42 a.m. Eastern Daylight Time. The beach forecast. Monday, rip current risk low. Surf heights. Around 2 feet. Water temperature upper 70s. Weather. Partly sunny. A chance of showers and thunderstorms. Beach temperatures. In the lower 80s. Beach winds. East winds around 10 miles per hour. Tides, Virginia Beach, low at 7:03 a.m. High 1:26 p.m. Tuesday, rip current risk low. Surf heights. 2 to 3 feet. Weather. Mostly cloudy. Showers and thunderstorms likely. Beach temperatures. In the upper 80s. Max heat index, up to 105. Beach winds. Southwest winds around 15 miles per hour. Tides, Virginia Beach, low at 7:48 a.m. High at 2:21 p.m. Eastern Daylight Time. Offshore waters forecast Baltimore Canyon to Cape Charles Light, to 100 nautical miles. Tonight, southeast winds 5 to 10 knots, becoming west. Seas 3 to 4 feet. Scattered thunderstorms. Monday, east winds less than 10 knots. Seas 3 to 5 feet. Scattered showers and thunderstorms. Monday night, east to southeast winds 5 to 15 knots, becoming southwest 10 to 15 knots. Seas 3 to 5 feet. Scattered showers and thunderstorms. Tuesday, southwest winds 10 to 15 knots, becoming south 15 to 25 knots. Seas 3 to 6 feet. Scattered showers and thunderstorms. Tuesday night, southwest winds 20 to 30 knots. Seas 7 to 9 feet. Wednesday, west to southwest winds 20 to 25 knots. Seas 7 to 9 feet. Wednesday night, west to northwest winds 15 to 25 knots, becoming north to northeast 15 to 20 knots. Seas 5 to 7 feet. Thursday, north to northeast winds 10 to 20 knots. Seas 4 to 6 feet. Thursday night, northeast winds 10 to 20 knots. Seas 4 to 6 feet. Friday, northeast winds 5 to 15 knots. Seas 4 to 5 feet. Friday night, northeast winds 5 to 10 knots. Seas 3 to 5 feet. Hazardous weather information. Now here is the hazardous weather outlook for northeast North Carolina, eastern Virginia, and southeast Virginia. Tonight, hazardous weather is not expected at this time. And now the extended outlook for the period Monday through Saturday. There is a chance for severe weather each afternoon through Wednesday as thunderstorms will be capable of producing damaging winds and localized heavy rainfall. NOAA Fisheries announces a voluntary vessel speed reduction zone under the Right Whale Slow Zone program is in effect northeast of Virginia Beach, Virginia through August 2, 2026 to protect right whales.
All mariners and recreational boaters are requested to route around this area or transit through it at 10 knots or less. The northeast of Virginia Beach slow zone is bounded by the following coordinates: 37 degrees 25 minutes north, 36 degrees 55 minutes north, 74 degrees 56 minutes west, 75 degrees 34 minutes west. The key weather messages for the next 7 days. Severe threat has diminished, but showers, storms linger this evening with locally heavy rainfall through midnight. Active weather pattern continues Monday through Thursday of this week with below seasonable temperatures by the end of this week. Now the official National Weather Service forecast. Rest of tonight, mostly cloudy with a chance of showers and thunderstorms. Lows in the mid-70s. Southwest winds around 5 miles per hour, becoming northwest. Chance of rain 50%. Monday, mostly cloudy with a chance of showers. A slight chance of thunderstorms in the morning, then a chance of thunderstorms in the afternoon. Humid with highs in the lower 80s. East winds 5 to 10 miles per hour. Chance of rain 50%. Monday night, mostly cloudy with a chance of thunderstorms. A chance of showers in the evening, then showers likely after midnight. Humid with lows in the mid-70s. South winds 5 to 10 miles per hour. Chance of rain 60%. Tuesday, showers likely with a chance of thunderstorms in the morning, then showers and thunderstorms likely in the afternoon. Humid with highs in the lower 90s. Southwest winds 10 to 15 miles per hour with gusts up to 25 miles per hour. Chance of rain 60%. Heat index values up to 106. Tuesday night, mostly cloudy. Showers and thunderstorms likely, mainly in the evening. Breezy with lows in the upper 70s. Southwest winds 15 to 20 miles per hour with gusts up to 30 miles per hour. Chance of rain 60%. Heat index values up to 102 early in the evening. Wednesday, showers likely with a chance of thunderstorms in the morning, then showers and thunderstorms in the afternoon. Breezy with highs in the upper 80s. Chance of rain 80%. Heat index values up to 100. Wednesday night, showers. Thunderstorms, mainly in the evening. Lows in the lower 70s. Chance of rain 80%. Thursday, showers likely. A chance of thunderstorms in the afternoon. Highs in the lower 80s. Chance of rain 70%. Thursday night, a chance of thunderstorms in the evening. Partly cloudy with a chance of showers. Lows in the lower 70s. Chance of rain 50%. Friday, partly sunny with a 40% chance of showers. Highs in the lower 80s. Friday night, partly cloudy with a 40% chance of showers. Lows in the lower 70s. Saturday, partly sunny with a 30% chance of showers. Highs in the lower 80s. Saturday night, a chance of showers in the evening. Partly cloudy. Lows in the lower 70s. Chance of rain 30%. Sunday, partly sunny. Highs in the mid-80s. Here are the marine and buoy reports for midnight across the lower Chesapeake Bay and coastal waters. All wave and swell heights are in feet. Wave and swell periods are in seconds. Potomac River buoy, air temperature was 78. The wind was east at 10 knots. Cove Point, air temperature was 78. The wind was northeast at 10 knots. Piney Point, winds were northeast, 5 knots. Bishop's Head, air temperature was 79. The wind was east at 6 knots. Lewisetta, air temperature was 79. Water temperature 85. The wind was southwest at 3 knots. Stingray Point buoy, air temperature was 77. The wind was east at 4 knots. Rappahannock Light, winds were east, 7 knots. Yorktown Coast Guard Station, air temperature was 80. Water temperature 85. The wind was east at 4 knots. Crypto Peak, water temperature 82. The wind was east at 4 knots. Dominion Terminal Newport News, air temperature was 79. The wind was east at 3 knots. South Craney Island, air temperature was 79. The wind was east at 4 knots. Cape Henry, air temperature was 77. The wind was east at 9 knots. Brandywine Chill Light, Delaware, winds were north, 11 knots. Air temperature 79. Fenwick Island buoy, winds were southwest, 4 knots. Water temperature 78. Air temperature 77.
Buoy 64 nautical miles east of Virginia Beach. Air temperature was 80. Wave height 3 feet. Wave period 7. Buoy just east of Cape Henry. Water temperature 80. Wave height 3. Wave period 5. Duck Cove Pier. Air temperature was 79. The wind was southwest at 10 knots. Diamond Shoals Buoy. Air temperature was 84. Wave height 7 feet. Wave period 7. The wind was southwest at 25 knots, gusting to 31. Marine forecast, Chesapeake Bay from New Point Comfort to Little Creek, Virginia. Overnight, east winds 5 to 10 knots. Waves 1 foot. A chance of showers and thunderstorms late this evening and early morning, then a slight chance of showers and thunderstorms late. Monday, east winds 5 to 10 knots, increasing to 10 to 15 knots late. Waves 1 to 2 feet. Monday night, southeast winds 10 to 15 knots. Waves 1 to 2 feet. A chance of thunderstorms. A chance of showers in the evening, then showers likely after midnight. Tuesday, southwest winds 10 to 15 knots, increasing to 15 to 20 knots in the afternoon. Gusts up to 25 knots. Waves 2 to 3 feet. Showers likely with a chance of thunderstorms in the morning, then showers and thunderstorms likely in the afternoon. Tuesday night, southwest winds 20 to 25 knots with gusts up to 30 knots. Waves 3 to 4 feet, occasionally to 5 feet. Showers and thunderstorms likely in the evening, then showers likely with a chance of thunderstorms after midnight. Wednesday, southwest winds 20 to 25 knots with gusts up to 30 knots. Waves 3 to 4 feet, occasionally to 5 feet. Showers likely with a chance of thunderstorms in the morning, then showers and thunderstorms in the afternoon. Wednesday night, southwest winds 15 to 20 knots, becoming northwest after midnight. Gusts up to 25 knots. Waves 2 to 3 feet. Showers. Thunderstorms, mainly in the evening. Thursday, northeast winds 15 to 20 knots, diminishing to 10 to 15 knots in the afternoon. Waves 2 to 3 feet. Showers likely, mainly in the morning. Thursday night, northeast winds 5 to 10 knots. Gusts up to 15 knots in the evening. Waves 1 to 2 feet. A chance of showers in the evening. Friday, northeast winds 10 knots with gusts up to 15 knots. Waves 1 foot. Friday night, east winds 5 to 10 knots. Gusts up to 15 knots in the evening. Waves 1 foot. Winds and waves higher in and near thunderstorms. Marine forecast, Chesapeake Bay from Little Creek, Virginia to Cape Henry, Virginia, including the Chesapeake Bay Bridge Tunnel. Overnight, east winds 5 to 10 knots. Waves 1 to 2 feet. Wave detail, northwest 1 foot at 3 seconds and southeast 1 foot at 7 seconds. A chance of showers. A chance of thunderstorms late this evening and early morning, then a slight chance of thunderstorms late. Monday, east winds 10 to 15 knots. Waves around 2 feet. Wave detail, east 1 foot at 3 seconds and southeast 1 foot at 7 seconds. A chance of showers early in the morning. Monday night, southeast winds 10 to 15 knots. Waves around 2 feet. Wave detail, southeast 2 feet at 4 seconds. A chance of thunderstorms. A chance of showers in the evening, then showers likely after midnight. Tuesday, southwest winds 10 to 15 knots with gusts up to 20 knots. Waves 2 to 3 feet. Wave detail, southeast 2 feet at 4 seconds and southeast 1 foot at 7 seconds. Showers likely with a chance of thunderstorms in the morning, then showers and thunderstorms likely in the afternoon. Tuesday night, southwest winds 20 to 25 knots. Waves 3 to 4 feet, occasionally to 5 feet. Wave detail, south 3 feet at 4 seconds and southeast 1 foot at 7 seconds. Showers and thunderstorms likely in the evening, then showers likely with a chance of thunderstorms after midnight. Wednesday, southwest winds 20 to 25 knots, diminishing to 15 to 20 knots in the afternoon. Waves 3 to 4 feet, occasionally to 5 feet. Wave detail, southwest 3 feet at 4 seconds and southeast 2 feet at 7 seconds. Showers likely with a chance of thunderstorms in the morning, then showers and thunderstorms in the afternoon. Wednesday night, southwest winds 10 to 15 knots, becoming northwest after midnight. Gusts up to 20 knots.
waves 2 to 3 feet. Showers. Thunderstorms, mainly in the evening. Thursday, northeast winds 10 to 15 knots with gusts up to 20 knots. Waves 2 to 3 feet. Showers likely in the morning, then a chance of showers and thunderstorms in the afternoon. Thursday night, northeast winds 10 knots. Gusts up to 15 knots in the evening. Waves around 2 feet. A chance of thunderstorms in the evening. A chance of showers. Friday, northeast winds 10 to 15 knots. Waves 2 to 3 feet. A chance of showers in the morning. Friday night, east winds 5 to 10 knots. Waves around 2 feet. A chance of showers after midnight. Winds and waves higher in and near thunderstorms. Marine forecast, Currituck Sound. Overnight, south winds 5 to 10 knots, becoming west. Waves around 1 foot. Showers and thunderstorms likely late this evening, then a chance of showers and thunderstorms. Monday, northeast winds 5 knots, becoming east with gusts up to 15 knots in the late morning and afternoon. Waves around 1 foot. A chance of showers and thunderstorms. Monday night, south winds 5 to 10 knots with gusts up to 15 knots. Waves around 1 foot. A chance of thunderstorms. A chance of showers in the evening, then showers likely after midnight. Tuesday, southwest winds 10 to 15 knots with gusts up to 20 knots. Waves 1 to 2 feet. A chance of thunderstorms. Showers likely, mainly in the morning. Tuesday night, southwest winds 15 to 20 knots with gusts up to 30 knots. Waves 2 to 3 feet. A chance of thunderstorms. A chance of showers. Wednesday, southwest winds 15 to 20 knots with gusts up to 30 knots. Waves 2 to 3 feet. A chance of showers and thunderstorms in the morning, then showers and thunderstorms likely in the afternoon. Wednesday night, west winds 10 to 15 knots with gusts up to 20 knots. Waves 1 to 2 feet. Showers with thunderstorms likely. Thursday, northeast winds 10 knots with gusts up to 20 knots. Waves around 1 foot. A chance of thunderstorms. Showers. Thursday night, northeast winds 5 to 10 knots. Gusts up to 15 knots in the evening. Waves around 1 foot. A chance of thunderstorms. Showers likely, mainly in the evening. Friday, northeast winds 5 to 10 knots with gusts up to 15 knots. Waves around 1 foot. A chance of showers. Friday night, east winds 5 to 10 knots with gusts up to 15 knots, becoming northeast after midnight. Waves around 1 foot, diminishing to 1 foot or less and light chop after midnight. A chance of showers. Winds and waves higher in and near thunderstorms. The current time is 12:58 a.m. Eastern Daylight Time. The beach forecast. Monday, rip current risk low. Surf heights. Around 2 feet. Water temperature upper 70s. Weather. Partly sunny. A chance of showers and thunderstorms. Beach temperatures. In the lower 80s. Beach winds. East winds around 10 miles per hour. Tides, Virginia Beach, low at 7:03 a.m. High 1:26 p.m. Tuesday, rip current risk low. Surf heights. 2 to 3 feet. Weather. Mostly cloudy. Showers and thunderstorms likely. Beach temperatures. In the upper 80s. Max heat index, up to 105. Beach winds. Southwest winds around 15 miles per hour. Tides, Virginia Beach, low at 7:48 a.m. High at 2:21 p.m. Eastern Daylight Time. Offshore waters forecast Baltimore Canyon to Cape Charles Light, to 100 nautical miles. Tonight, southeast winds 5 to 10 knots, becoming west. Seas 3 to 4 feet. Scattered thunderstorms. Monday, east winds less than 10 knots. Seas 3 to 5 feet. Scattered showers and thunderstorms. Monday night, east to southeast winds 5 to 15 knots, becoming southwest 10 to 15 knots. Seas 3 to 5 feet. Scattered showers and thunderstorms. Tuesday, southwest winds 10 to 15 knots, becoming south 15 to 25 knots. Seas 3 to 6 feet. Scattered showers and thunderstorms. Tuesday night, southwest winds 20 to 30 knots,
sea 7 to 9 feet. Wednesday, west to southwest winds 20 to 25 knots. Sea 7 to 9 feet. Wednesday night, west to northwest winds 15 to 25 knots, becoming north to northeast 15 to 20 knots. Seas 5 to 7 feet. Thursday, north to northeast winds 10 to 20 knots. Seas 4 to 6 feet. Thursday night, northeast winds 10 to 20 knots. Seas 4 to 6 feet. Friday, northeast winds 5 to 15 knots. Seas 4 to 5 feet. Friday night, northeast winds 5 to 10 knots. Seas 3 to 5 feet. Hazardous weather information. Now here is the hazardous weather outlook for northeast North Carolina, eastern Virginia, and southeast Virginia. Tonight, hazardous weather is not expected at this time. And now the extended outlook for the period Monday through Saturday. There is a chance for severe weather each afternoon through Wednesday as thunderstorms will be capable of producing damaging winds and localized heavy rainfall. The key weather messages for the next 7 days. Severe threat has diminished, but showers storms linger this evening with locally heavy rainfall through midnight. Active weather pattern continues Monday through Thursday of this week with below seasonable temperatures by the end of this week. Now the official National Weather Service forecast. Rest of tonight, mostly cloudy with a chance of showers and thunderstorms. Lows in the mid-70s. Southwest winds around 5 miles per hour, becoming northwest. Chance of rain 50%. Monday, mostly cloudy with a chance of showers. A slight chance of thunderstorms in the morning, then a chance of thunderstorms in the afternoon. Humid with highs in the lower 80s. East winds 5 to 10 miles per hour. Chance of rain 50%. Monday night, mostly cloudy with a chance of thunderstorms. A chance of showers in the evening, then showers likely after midnight. Humid with lows in the mid-70s. South winds 5 to 10 miles per hour. Chance of rain 60%. Tuesday, showers likely with a chance of thunderstorms in the morning, then showers and thunderstorms likely in the afternoon. Humid with highs in the lower 90s. Southwest winds 10 to 15 miles per hour with gusts up to 25 miles per hour. Chance of rain 60%. Heat index values up to 106. Tuesday night, mostly cloudy. Showers and thunderstorms likely, mainly in the evening. Breezy with lows in the upper 70s. Southwest winds 15 to 20 miles per hour with gusts up to 30 miles per hour. Chance of rain 60%. Heat index values up to 102 early in the evening. Wednesday, showers likely with a chance of thunderstorms in the morning, then showers and thunderstorms in the afternoon. Breezy with highs in the upper 80s. Chance of rain 80%. Heat index values up to 100. Wednesday night, showers. Thunderstorms, mainly in the evening. Lows in the lower 70s. Chance of rain 80%. Thursday, showers likely. A chance of thunderstorms in the afternoon. Highs in the lower 80s. Chance of rain 70%. Thursday night, a chance of thunderstorms in the evening. Partly cloudy with a chance of showers. Lows in the lower 70s. Chance of rain 50%. Friday, partly sunny with a 40% chance of showers. Highs in the lower 80s. Friday night, partly cloudy with a 40% chance of showers. Lows in the lower 70s. Saturday, partly sunny with a 30% chance of showers. Highs in the lower 80s. Saturday night, a chance of showers in the evening. Partly cloudy. Lows in the lower 70s. Chance of rain 30%. Sunday, partly sunny. Highs in the mid-80s. Here are the marine and buoy reports for midnight across the lower Chesapeake Bay and coastal waters. All wave and swell heights are in feet. Wave and swell periods are in seconds. Potomac River buoy, air temperature was 78. The wind was east at 10 knots. Cove Point, air temperature was 78. The wind was northeast at 10 knots. Piney Point, winds were northeast, 5 knots. Bishop's Head, air temperature was 79. The wind was east at 6 knots. Lewisetta, air temperature was 79. Water temperature 85. The wind was southwest at 3 knots. Stingray Point buoy, air temperature was 77. The wind was east at 4 knots. Rappahannock Light, winds were east, 7 knots. Yorktown Coast Guard Station, air temperature was 80.
Water temperature 85. The wind was east at 4 knots. Crypto Peak, water temperature 82. The wind was east at 4 knots. Dominion Terminal Newport News, air temperature was 79. The wind was east at 3 knots. South Craney Island, air temperature was 79. The wind was east at 4 knots. Cape Henry, air temperature was 77. The wind was east at 9 knots. Brandywine Chill Lake, Delaware, winds were north, 11 knots. Air temperature 79. Fenwick Island Buoy, winds were southwest, 4 knots. Water temperature 78. Air temperature 77. Buoy 64 nautical miles east of Virginia Beach, air temperature was 80. Wave height 3 feet. Wave period 7. Buoy just east of Cape Henry. Water temperature 80. Wave heights 3. Wave period 5. Duck Cove Pier, air temperature was 79. The wind was southwest at 10 knots. Diamond Shoals Buoy, air temperature was 84. Wave height 7 feet. Wave period 7. The wind was southwest at 25 knots, gusting to 31. This is NOAA's National Weather Service All Hazards Weather Radio, KHP 37, broadcasting from Wakefield, Virginia, transmitting from Driver, Virginia on a frequency of 162.550 MHz. The following information is for Hampton Roads and Northeast North Carolina, the southern part of the Chesapeake Bay and adjacent coastal waters. Marine forecast, Chesapeake Bay from New Point Comfort to Little Creek, Virginia. Overnight, east winds 5 to 10 knots. Waves 1 foot. A chance of showers and thunderstorms late this evening and early morning, then a slight chance of showers and thunderstorms late. Monday, east winds 5 to 10 knots, increasing to 10 to 15 knots late. Waves 1 to 2 feet. Monday night, southeast winds 10 to 15 knots. Waves 1 to 2 feet. A chance of thunderstorms. A chance of showers in the evening, then showers likely after midnight. Tuesday, southwest winds 10 to 15 knots, increasing to 15 to 20 knots in the afternoon. Gusts up to 25 knots. Waves 2 to 3 feet. Showers likely with a chance of thunderstorms in the morning, then showers and thunderstorms likely in the afternoon. Tuesday night, southwest winds 20 to 25 knots with gusts up to 30 knots. Waves 3 to 4 feet, occasionally to 5 feet. Showers and thunderstorms likely in the evening, then showers likely with a chance of thunderstorms after midnight. Wednesday, southwest winds 20 to 25 knots with gusts up to 30 knots. Waves 3 to 4 feet, occasionally to 5 feet. Showers likely with a chance of thunderstorms in the morning, then showers and thunderstorms in the afternoon. Wednesday night, southwest winds 15 to 20 knots, becoming northwest after midnight. Gusts up to 25 knots. Waves 2 to 3 feet. Showers. Thunderstorms, mainly in the evening. Thursday, northeast winds 15 to 20 knots, diminishing to 10 to 15 knots in the afternoon. Waves 2 to 3 feet. Showers likely, mainly in the morning. Thursday night, northeast winds 5 to 10 knots. Gusts up to 15 knots in the evening. Waves 1 to 2 feet. A chance of showers in the evening. Friday, northeast winds 10 knots with gusts up to 15 knots. Waves 1 foot. Friday night, east winds 5 to 10 knots. Gusts up to 15 knots in the evening. Waves 1 foot. Winds and waves higher in and near thunderstorms. Marine forecast, Chesapeake Bay from Little Creek, Virginia to Cape Henry, Virginia, including the Chesapeake Bay Bridge Tunnel. Overnight, east winds 5 to 10 knots. Waves 1 to 2 feet. Wave detail, northwest 1 foot at 3 seconds and southeast 1 foot at 7 seconds. A chance of showers. A chance of thunderstorms late this evening and early morning, then a slight chance of thunderstorms late. Monday, east winds 10 to 15 knots. Waves around 2 feet. Wave detail, east 1 foot at 3 seconds and southeast 1 foot at 7 seconds. A chance of showers early in the morning. Monday night, southeast winds 10 to 15 knots. Waves around 2 feet. Wave detail, southeast 2 feet at 4 seconds. A chance of thunderstorms. A chance of showers in the evening, then showers likely after midnight. Tuesday, southwest winds 10 to 15 knots with gusts up to 20 knots.
waves 2 to 3 feet. Wave detail, southeast 2 feet at 4 seconds and southeast 1 foot at 7 seconds. Showers likely with a chance of thunderstorms in the morning, then showers and thunderstorms likely in the afternoon. Tuesday night, southwest winds 20 to 25 knots. Waves 3 to 4 feet, occasionally to 5 feet. Wave detail, south 3 feet at 4 seconds and southeast 1 foot at 7 seconds. Showers and thunderstorms likely in the evening, then showers likely with a chance of thunderstorms after midnight. Wednesday, southwest winds 20 to 25 knots, diminishing to 15 to 20 knots in the afternoon. Waves 3 to 4 feet, occasionally to 5 feet. Wave detail, southwest 3 feet at 4 seconds and southeast 2 feet at 7 seconds. Showers likely with a chance of thunderstorms in the morning, then showers and thunderstorms in the afternoon. Wednesday night, southwest winds 10 to 15 knots, becoming northwest after midnight. Gusts up to 20 knots. Waves 2 to 3 feet. Showers. Thunderstorms, mainly in the evening. Thursday, northeast winds 10 to 15 knots with gusts up to 20 knots. Waves 2 to 3 feet. Showers likely in the morning, then a chance of showers and thunderstorms in the afternoon. Thursday night, northeast winds 10 knots. Gusts up to 15 knots in the evening. Waves around 2 feet. A chance of thunderstorms in the evening. A chance of showers. Friday, northeast winds 10 to 15 knots. Waves 2 to 3 feet. A chance of showers in the morning. Friday night, east winds 5 to 10 knots. Waves around 2 feet. A chance of showers after midnight. Winds and waves higher in and near thunderstorms. Marine forecast, Kuril Sound. Overnight, south winds 5 to 10 knots, becoming west. Waves around 1 foot. Showers and thunderstorms likely late this evening, then a chance of showers and thunderstorms. Monday, northeast winds 5 knots, becoming east with gusts up to 15 knots in the late morning and afternoon. Waves around 1 foot. A chance of showers and thunderstorms. Monday night, south winds 5 to 10 knots with gusts up to 15 knots. Waves around 1 foot. A chance of thunderstorms. A chance of showers in the evening, then showers likely after midnight. Tuesday, southwest winds 10 to 15 knots with gusts up to 20 knots. Waves 1 to 2 feet. A chance of thunderstorms. Showers likely, mainly in the morning. Tuesday night, southwest winds 15 to 20 knots with gusts up to 30 knots. Waves 2 to 3 feet. A chance of thunderstorms. A chance of showers. Wednesday, southwest winds 15 to 20 knots with gusts up to 30 knots. Waves 2 to 3 feet. A chance of showers and thunderstorms in the morning, then showers and thunderstorms likely in the afternoon. Wednesday night, west winds 10 to 15 knots with gusts up to 20 knots. Waves 1 to 2 feet. Showers with thunderstorms likely. Thursday, northeast winds 10 knots with gusts up to 20 knots. Waves around 1 foot. A chance of thunderstorms. Showers. Thursday night, northeast winds 5 to 10 knots. Gusts up to 15 knots in the evening. Waves around 1 foot. A chance of thunderstorms. Showers likely, mainly in the evening. Friday, northeast winds 5 to 10 knots with gusts up to 15 knots. Waves around 1 foot. A chance of showers. Friday night, east winds 5 to 10 knots with gusts up to 15 knots, becoming northeast after midnight. Waves around 1 foot, diminishing to 1 foot or less and light chop after midnight. A chance of showers. Winds and waves higher in and near thunderstorms. The current time is 1:14 a.m. Eastern Daylight Time. The beach forecast. Monday, rip current risk low. Surf heights around 2 feet. Water temperature upper 70s. Weather partly sunny. A chance of showers and thunderstorms. Beach temperatures in the lower 80s. Beach winds. East winds around 10 miles per hour. Tides, Virginia Beach, low at 7:03 a.m. High 1:26 p.m. Tuesday, rip current risk low. Surf heights 2 to 3 feet. Weather mostly cloudy. Showers and thunderstorms likely. Beach temperatures
in the upper 80s. Max heat index, up to 105. Beach winds. Southwest winds around 15 miles per hour. Tides, Virginia Beach, low at 7:48 a.m. High at 2:21 p.m. Eastern Daylight Time. NOAA Fisheries announces a voluntary vessel speed reduction zone under the Right Whale Slow Zone program is in effect northeast of Virginia Beach, Virginia through August 2, 2026 to protect right whales. All mariners and recreational boaters are requested to route around this area or transit through it at 10 knots or less. The northeast of Virginia Beach slow zone is bounded by the following coordinates: 37 degrees 25 minutes north, 36 degrees 55 minutes north, 74 degrees 56 minutes west, 75 degrees 34 minutes west. Offshore waters forecast Baltimore Canyon to Cape Charles Light to 100 nautical miles. Tonight, southeast winds 5 to 10 knots, becoming west. Seas 3 to 4 feet. Scattered thunderstorms. Monday, east winds less than 10 knots. Seas 3 to 5 feet. Scattered showers and thunderstorms. Monday night, east to southeast winds 5 to 15 knots, becoming southwest 10 to 15 knots. Seas 3 to 5 feet. Scattered showers and thunderstorms. Tuesday, southwest winds 10 to 15 knots, becoming south 15 to 25 knots. Seas 3 to 6 feet. Scattered showers and thunderstorms. Tuesday night, southwest winds 20 to 30 knots. Seas 7 to 9 feet. Wednesday, west to southwest winds 20 to 25 knots. Seas 7 to 9 feet. Wednesday night, west to northwest winds 15 to 25 knots, becoming north to northeast 15 to 20 knots. Seas 5 to 7 feet. Thursday, north to northeast winds 10 to 20 knots. Seas 4 to 6 feet. Thursday night, northeast winds 10 to 20 knots. Seas 4 to 6 feet. Friday, northeast winds 5 to 15 knots. Seas 4 to 5 feet. Friday night, northeast winds 5 to 10 knots. Seas 3 to 5 feet. Hazardous weather information. Now here is the hazardous weather outlook for northeast North Carolina, eastern Virginia, and southeast Virginia. Tonight, hazardous weather is not expected at this time. And now the extended outlook for the period Monday through Saturday. There is a chance for severe weather each afternoon through Wednesday as thunderstorms will be capable of producing damaging winds and localized heavy rainfall. The key weather messages for the next 7 days. Severe threat has diminished, but showers storms linger this evening with locally heavy rainfall through midnight. Active weather pattern continues Monday through Thursday of this week with below seasonable temperatures by the end of this week. Now the official National Weather Service forecast. Rest of tonight, mostly cloudy with a chance of showers and thunderstorms. Lows in the mid-70s. Southwest winds around 5 miles per hour, becoming northwest. Chance of rain 50%. Monday, mostly cloudy with a chance of showers. A slight chance of thunderstorms in the morning, then a chance of thunderstorms in the afternoon. Humid with highs in the lower 80s. East winds 5 to 10 miles per hour. Chance of rain 50%. Monday night, mostly cloudy with a chance of thunderstorms. A chance of showers in the evening, then showers likely after midnight. Humid with lows in the mid-70s. South winds 5 to 10 miles per hour. Chance of rain 60%. Tuesday, showers likely with a chance of thunderstorms in the morning, then showers and thunderstorms likely in the afternoon. Humid with highs in the lower 90s. Southwest winds 10 to 15 miles per hour with gusts up to 25 miles per hour. Chance of rain 60%. Heat index values up to 106. Tuesday night, mostly cloudy. Showers and thunderstorms likely, mainly in the evening. Breezy with lows in the upper 70s. Southwest winds 15 to 20 miles per hour with gusts up to 30 miles per hour. Chance of rain 60%. Heat index values up to 102 early in the evening. Wednesday, showers likely with a chance of thunderstorms in the morning, then showers and thunderstorms in the afternoon. Breezy with highs in the upper 80s. Chance of rain 80%. Heat index values up to 100. Wednesday night, showers. Thunderstorms, mainly in the evening. Lows in the lower 70s. Chance of rain 80%. Thursday, showers likely. A chance of thunderstorms in the afternoon. Highs in the lower 80s.
chance of rain 70%. Thursday night, a chance of thunderstorms in the evening. Partly cloudy with a chance of showers. Lows in the lower 70s. Chance of rain 50%. Friday, partly sunny with a 40% chance of showers. Highs in the lower 80s. Friday night, partly cloudy with a 40% chance of showers. Lows in the lower 70s. Saturday, partly sunny with a 30% chance of showers. Highs in the lower 80s. Saturday night, a chance of showers in the evening. Partly cloudy. Lows in the lower 70s. Chance of rain 30%. Sunday, partly sunny. Highs in the mid-80s. Here are the marine and buoy reports for 1 a.m. across the lower Chesapeake Bay and coastal waters. All wave and swell heights are in feet. Wave and swell periods are in seconds. Potomac River buoy, air temperature was 79. The wind was east at 12 knots. Cove Point, air temperature was 78. The wind was northeast at 11 knots. Piney Point, winds were northeast, 8 knots. Bishop's Head, air temperature was 78. The wind was northeast at 8 knots. Lewisetta, air temperature was 78. Water temperature 85. The wind was south at 5 knots. Stingray Point buoy, air temperature was 78. The wind was northeast at 10 knots. Rappahannock Light, winds were east, 11 knots. Yorktown Coast Guard Station, air temperature was 80. Water temperature 84. The wind was east at 7 knots. Crypto Peak, water temperature 82. The wind was southeast at 5 knots. Dominion Terminal Newport News, air temperature was 80. The wind was east at 2 knots. South Craney Island, air temperature was 79. The wind was east at 4 knots. Cape Henry, air temperature was 77. The wind was southeast at 3 knots. Brandywine Chill Lake, Delaware, winds were north, 14 knots. Air temperature 78. Fenwick Island buoy, winds were northwest, 4 knots. Water temperature 78. Air temperature 76. Buoy 64 nautical miles east of Virginia Beach, air temperature was 80. Wave heights 3 feet. Wave period 7. Buoy just east of Cape Henry. Water temperature 80. Wave heights 2. Wave period 3. Duck Cove Pier, air temperature was 78. The wind was west at 4 knots. Diamond Shoals buoy, air temperature was 84. Wave height 7 feet. Wave period 7. The wind was southwest at 25 knots, gusting to 31. Marine forecast, Chesapeake Bay from New Point Comfort to Little Creek, Virginia. Overnight, east winds 5 to 10 knots. Waves 1 foot. A chance of showers and thunderstorms late this evening and early morning, then a slight chance of showers and thunderstorms late. Monday, east winds 5 to 10 knots, increasing to 10 to 15 knots late. Waves 1 to 2 feet. Monday night, southeast winds 10 to 15 knots. Waves 1 to 2 feet. A chance of thunderstorms. A chance of showers in the evening, then showers likely after midnight. Tuesday, southwest winds 10 to 15 knots, increasing to 15 to 20 knots in the afternoon. Gusts up to 25 knots. Waves 2 to 3 feet. Showers likely with a chance of thunderstorms in the morning, then showers and thunderstorms likely in the afternoon. Tuesday night, southwest winds 20 to 25 knots with gusts up to 30 knots. Waves 3 to 4 feet, occasionally to 5 feet. Showers and thunderstorms likely in the evening, then showers likely with a chance of thunderstorms after midnight. Wednesday, southwest winds 20 to 25 knots with gusts up to 30 knots. Waves 3 to 4 feet, occasionally to 5 feet. Showers likely with a chance of thunderstorms in the morning, then showers and thunderstorms in the afternoon. Wednesday night, southwest winds 15 to 20 knots, becoming northwest after midnight. Gusts up to 25 knots. Waves 2 to 3 feet. Showers. Thunderstorms, mainly in the evening. Thursday, northeast winds 15 to 20 knots, diminishing to 10 to 15 knots in the afternoon. Waves 2 to 3 feet. Showers likely, mainly in the morning. Thursday night, northeast winds 5 to 10 knots. Gusts up to 15 knots in the evening. Waves 1 to 2 feet. A chance of showers in the evening.
Friday, northeast winds 10 knots with gusts up to 15 knots. Waves 1 foot. Friday night, east winds 5 to 10 knots. Gusts up to 15 knots in the evening. Waves 1 foot.

Knots. Waves around 2 feet. Wave detail, southeast 2 feet at 4 seconds. A chance of thunderstorms. A chance of showers in the evening, then showers likely after midnight. Tuesday, southwest winds 10 to 15 knots with gusts up to 20 knots. Waves 2 to 3 feet. Wave detail, southeast 2 feet at 4 seconds and southeast 1 foot at 7 seconds. Showers likely with a chance of thunderstorms in the morning, then showers and thunderstorms likely in the afternoon. Tuesday night, southwest winds 20 to 25 knots. Waves 3 to 4 feet, occasionally to 5 feet. Wave detail, south 3 feet at 4 seconds and southeast 1 foot at 7 seconds. Showers and thunderstorms likely in the evening, then showers likely with a chance of thunderstorms after midnight. Wednesday, southwest winds 20 to 25 knots, diminishing to 15 to 20 knots in the afternoon. Waves 3 to 4 feet, occasionally to 5 feet. Wave detail, southwest 3 feet at 4 seconds and southeast 2 feet at 7 seconds. Showers likely with a chance of thunderstorms in the morning, then showers and thunderstorms in the afternoon. Wednesday night, southwest winds 10 to 15 knots, becoming northwest after midnight. Gusts up to 20 knots. Waves 2 to 3 feet. Showers. Thunderstorms, mainly in the evening. Thursday, northeast winds 10 to 15 knots with gusts up to 20 knots. Waves 2 to 3 feet. Showers likely in the morning, then a chance of showers and thunderstorms in the afternoon. Thursday night, northeast winds 10 knots. Gusts up to 15 knots in the evening. Waves around 2 feet. A chance of thunderstorms in the evening. A chance of showers. Friday, northeast winds 10 to 15 knots. Waves 2 to 3 feet. A chance of showers in the morning. Friday night, east winds 5 to 10 knots. Waves around 2 feet. A chance of showers after midnight. Winds and waves higher in and near thunderstorms. Marine forecast, Kuril Sound. Overnight, south winds 5 to 10 knots, becoming west. Waves around 1 foot. Showers and thunderstorms likely late this evening, then a chance of showers and thunderstorms. Monday, northeast winds 5 knots, becoming east with gusts up to 15 knots in the late morning and afternoon. Waves around 1 foot. A chance of showers and thunderstorms. Monday night, south winds 5 to 10 knots with gusts up to 15 knots. Waves around 1 foot. A chance of thunderstorms. A chance of showers in the evening, then showers likely after midnight. Tuesday, southwest winds 10 to 15 knots with gusts up to 20 knots. Waves 1 to 2 feet. A chance of thunderstorms. Showers likely, mainly in the morning. Tuesday night, southwest winds 15 to 20 knots with gusts up to 30 knots. Waves 2 to 3 feet. A chance of thunderstorms. A chance of showers. Wednesday, southwest winds 15 to 20 knots with gusts up to 30 knots. Waves 2 to 3 feet. A chance of showers and thunderstorms in the morning, then showers and thunderstorms likely in the afternoon. Wednesday night, west winds 10 to 15 knots with gusts up to 20 knots. Waves 1 to 2 feet. Showers with thunderstorms likely. Thursday, northeast winds 10 knots with gusts up to 20 knots. Waves around 1 foot. A chance of thunderstorms. Showers. Thursday night, northeast winds 5 to 10 knots. Gusts up to 15 knots in the evening. Waves around 1 foot. A chance of thunderstorms. Showers likely, mainly in the evening. Friday, northeast winds 5 to 10 knots with gusts up to 15 knots. Waves around 1 foot. A chance of showers. Friday night, east winds 5 to 10 knots with gusts up to 15 knots, becoming northeast after midnight. Waves around 1 foot, diminishing to 1 foot or less and light chop after midnight. A chance of showers. Winds and waves higher in and near thunderstorms. The current time is 1:30 a.m. Eastern Daylight Time. The beach forecast. Monday, rip current risk low. Surf heights. Around 2 feet. Water temperature upper 70s. Weather. Partly sunny. A chance of showers and thunderstorms. Beach temperatures. In the lower 80s. Beach winds. East winds around 10 miles per hour. Tides, Virginia Beach.

low at 7:03 a.m. High at 1:26 p.m. Tuesday, rip current risk low. Surf heights 2 to 3 feet. Weather mostly cloudy. Showers and thunderstorms likely. Beach temperatures in the upper 80s. Max heat index up to 105. Beach winds southwest winds around 15 miles per hour. Tides, Virginia Beach, low at 7:48 a.m. High at 2:21 p.m. Eastern Daylight Time. Offshore waters forecast Baltimore Canyon to Cape Charles Light, to 100 nautical miles. Tonight, southeast winds 5 to 10 knots, becoming west. Seas 3 to 4 feet. Scattered thunderstorms. Monday, east winds less than 10 knots. Seas 3 to 5 feet. Scattered showers and thunderstorms. Monday night, east to southeast winds 5 to 15 knots, becoming southwest 10 to 15 knots. Seas 3 to 5 feet. Scattered showers and thunderstorms. Tuesday, southwest winds 10 to 15 knots, becoming south 15 to 25 knots. Seas 3 to 6 feet. Scattered showers and thunderstorms. Tuesday night, southwest winds 20 to 30 knots. Seas 7 to 9 feet. Wednesday, west to southwest winds 20 to 25 knots. Seas 7 to 9 feet. Wednesday night, west to northwest winds 15 to 25 knots, becoming north to northeast 15 to 20 knots. Seas 5 to 7 feet. Thursday, north to northeast winds 10 to 20 knots. Seas 4 to 6 feet. Thursday night, northeast winds 10 to 20 knots. Seas 4 to 6 feet. Friday, northeast winds 5 to 15, 6 feet. Thursday night, northeast winds 10 to 20 knots. Seas 4 to 6 feet. Friday, northeast winds 5 to 15 knots. Seas 4 to 5 feet. Friday night, northeast winds 5 to 10 knots. Seas 3 to 5 feet. Hazardous weather information. Now here is the hazardous weather outlook for northeast North Carolina, eastern Virginia, and southeast Virginia. Tonight, hazardous weather is not expected at this time. And now the extended outlook for the period Monday through Saturday. There is a chance for severe weather each afternoon through Wednesday as thunderstorms will be capable of producing damaging winds and localized heavy rainfall. The key weather messages for the next 7 days. Severe threat has diminished, but showers storms linger this evening with locally heavy rainfall through midnight. Active weather pattern continues Monday through Thursday of this week with below seasonable temperatures by the end of this week. Now the official National Weather Service forecast. Rest of tonight, mostly cloudy with a chance of showers and thunderstorms. Lows in the mid-70s. Southwest winds around 5 miles per hour, becoming northwest. Chance of rain 50%. Monday, mostly cloudy with a chance of showers. A slight chance of thunderstorms in the morning, then a chance of thunderstorms in the afternoon. Humid with highs in the lower 80s. East winds 5 to 10 miles per hour. Chance of rain 50%. Monday night, mostly cloudy with a chance of thunderstorms. A chance of showers in the evening, then showers likely after midnight. Humid with lows in the mid-70s. South winds 5 to 10 miles per hour. Chance of rain 60%. Tuesday, showers likely with a chance of thunderstorms in the morning, then showers and thunderstorms likely in the afternoon. Humid with highs in the lower 90s. Southwest winds 10 to 15 miles per hour with gusts up to 25 miles per hour. Chance of rain 60%. Heat index values up to 106. Tuesday night, mostly cloudy. Showers and thunderstorms likely, mainly in the evening. Breezy with lows in the upper 70s. Southwest winds 15 to 20 miles per hour with gusts up to 30 miles per hour. Chance of rain 60%. Heat index values up to 102 early in the evening. Wednesday, showers likely with a chance of thunderstorms in the morning, then showers and thunderstorms in the afternoon. Breezy with highs in the upper 80s. Chance of rain 80%. Heat index values up to 100. Wednesday night, showers. Thunderstorms, mainly in the evening. Lows in the lower 70s. Chance of rain 80%. Thursday, showers likely. A chance of thunderstorms in the afternoon. Highs in the lower 80s. Chance of rain 70%. Thursday night, a chance of thunderstorms in the evening.

partly cloudy with a chance of showers. Lows in the lower 70s. Chance of rain 50%. Friday, partly sunny with a 40% chance of showers. Highs in the lower 80s. Friday night, partly cloudy with a 40% chance of showers. Lows in the lower 70s. Saturday, partly sunny with a 30% chance of showers. Highs in the lower 80s. Saturday night, a chance of showers in the evening. Partly cloudy. Lows in the lower 70s. Chance of rain 30%. Sunday, partly sunny. Highs in the mid 80s. This is NOAA's National Weather Service All Hazards Weather Radio, KHP 37, broadcasting from Wakefield, Virginia, transmitting from Driver, Virginia on a frequency of 162.550 MHz. The following information is for Hampton Roads and Northeast North Carolina, the southern part of the Chesapeake Bay and adjacent coastal waters. Here are the marine and buoy reports for 1 a.m. across the lower Chesapeake Bay and coastal waters. All wave and swell heights are in feet. Wave and swell periods are in seconds. Potomac River buoy, air temperature was 79. The wind was east at 12 knots. Cove Point, air temperature was 78. The wind was northeast at 11 knots. Piney Point, winds were northeast, 8 knots. Bishop's Head, air temperature was 78. The wind was northeast at 8 knots. Lewisetta, air temperature was 78. Water temperature 85. The wind was south at 5 knots. Stingray Point buoy, air temperature was 78. The wind was northeast at 10 knots. Rappahannock Light, winds were east, 11 knots. Yorktown Coast Guard Station, air temperature was 80. Water temperature 84. The wind was east at 7 knots. Crypto Peak, water temperature 82. The wind was southeast at 5 knots. Dominion Terminal Newport News, air temperature was 80. The wind was east at 2 knots. South Craney Island, air temperature was 79. The wind was east at 4 knots. Cape Henry, air temperature was 77. The wind was southeast at 3 knots. Brandywine Chill Lake, Delaware, winds were north, 14 knots. Air temperature 78. Fenwick Island buoy, winds were northwest, 4 knots. Water temperature 78. Air temperature 76. Buoy 64 nautical miles east of Virginia Beach, air temperature was 80. Wave height 3 feet. Wave period 7. Buoy just east of Cape Henry. Water temperature 80. Wave height 2. Wave period 3. Duck Cove Pier, air temperature was 78. The wind was west at 4 knots. Diamond Shoals buoy, air temperature was 84. Wave height 7 feet. Wave period 7. The wind was southwest at 25 knots, gusting to 31. Marine forecast, Chesapeake Bay from New Point Comfort to Little Creek, Virginia. Rest of tonight, northwest winds 5 knots, becoming northeast late. Waves 1 foot. A slight chance of showers. Monday, east winds 5 to 10 knots with gusts up to 15 knots, increasing to 10 to 15 knots late. Waves 1 to 2 feet. Monday night, southeast winds 10 to 15 knots, becoming south after midnight. Waves 1 to 2 feet. A chance of showers after midnight. Tuesday, southwest winds 10 to 15 knots with gusts up to 20 knots. Waves 2 to 3 feet. A chance of showers. A chance of thunderstorms in the afternoon. Tuesday night, southwest winds 15 to 20 knots, increasing to 20 to 25 knots after midnight. Gusts up to 30 knots. Waves 3 to 4 feet, occasionally to 5 feet. Thunderstorms likely. Showers. Wednesday, southwest winds 20 to 25 knots, diminishing to 15 to 20 knots in the afternoon. Gusts up to 30 knots. Waves 3 to 4 feet, occasionally to 5 feet. Showers. A chance of thunderstorms in the afternoon. Wednesday night, southwest winds 15 to 20 knots, becoming northwest 10 to 15 knots after midnight. Gusts up to 25 knots. Waves 2 to 3 feet. A chance of thunderstorms in the evening. Showers. Thursday, northeast winds 15 to 20 knots, diminishing to 10 to 15 knots in the afternoon. Waves 2 to 3 feet. Showers likely. A chance of thunderstorms in the afternoon. Thursday night, northeast winds 10 to 15
knots. Waves around 2 feet. A chance of thunderstorms in the evening. A chance of showers. Friday, northeast winds 10 to 15 knots. Waves 1 to 2 feet. A chance of showers in the morning. Friday night, northeast winds 5 to 10 knots. Gusts up to 15 knots in the evening. Waves 1 foot. Winds and waves higher in and near thunderstorms. Marine forecast, Chesapeake Bay from Little Creek, Virginia to Cape Henry, Virginia, including the Chesapeake Bay Bridge Tunnel. Rest of tonight, west winds 5 knots, becoming north late. Waves 1 to 2 feet. Wave detail, northwest 1 foot at 3 seconds and southeast 1 foot at 7 seconds. A chance of showers, then a slight chance of showers late. Monday, east winds 10 to 15 knots. Waves around 2 feet. Wave detail, east 1 foot at 3 seconds and southeast 1 foot at 7 seconds. A chance of showers and thunderstorms in the late morning and afternoon. Monday night, south winds 10 to 15 knots. Waves around 2 feet. Wave detail, southeast 2 feet at 3 seconds and southeast 1 foot at 6 seconds. A chance of showers after midnight. Tuesday, southwest winds 10 to 15 knots, increasing to 15 to 20 knots in the afternoon. Gusts up to 25 knots. Waves 1 to 2 feet. Wave detail, south 2 feet at 4 seconds. A chance of showers. A chance of thunderstorms in the afternoon. Tuesday night, southwest winds 15 to 20 knots, increasing to 20 to 25 knots after midnight. Gusts up to 30 knots. Waves 3 to 4 feet, occasionally to 5 feet. Wave detail, southwest 3 feet at 3 seconds and southeast 2 feet at 6 seconds. Thunderstorms likely. Showers. Wednesday, southwest winds 20 to 25 knots, diminishing to 15 to 20 knots in the afternoon. Gusts up to 30 knots. Waves 3 to 4 feet, occasionally to 5 feet. Wave detail, southwest 3 feet at 3 seconds and southeast 2 feet at 7 seconds. Showers. A chance of thunderstorms in the afternoon. Wednesday night, southwest winds 10 to 15 knots, becoming northwest after midnight. Gusts up to 20 knots. Waves 2 to 3 feet. Showers with a chance of thunderstorms. Thursday, northeast winds 10 to 15 knots with gusts up to 20 knots. Waves around 3 feet. Showers likely. A chance of thunderstorms in the afternoon. Thursday night, northeast winds 10 to 15 knots. Waves around 3 feet. Showers likely with a chance of thunderstorms in the evening, then a chance of showers after midnight. Friday, northeast winds 10 to 15 knots with gusts up to 20 knots. Waves around 3 feet. A chance of showers in the morning. Friday night, northeast winds 10 to 15 knots. Waves 2 to 3 feet. Winds and waves higher in and near thunderstorms. Marine forecast, Kuril Sound. Rest of tonight, west winds 5 knots. Waves 1 foot or less and light chop. A chance of showers. Monday, northeast winds 5 to 10 knots, becoming east with gusts up to 15 knots in the afternoon. Waves around 1 foot. A chance of showers early in the morning, then showers and thunderstorms likely in the late morning and afternoon. Monday night, south winds 5 to 10 knots with gusts up to 15 knots. Waves around 1 foot. A chance of showers and thunderstorms. Tuesday, southwest winds 10 to 15 knots with gusts up to 20 knots. Waves 1 to 2 feet. A chance of showers. A chance of thunderstorms in the afternoon. Tuesday night, southwest winds 15 to 20 knots with gusts up to 30 knots. Waves 2 to 3 feet. A chance of showers and thunderstorms. Wednesday, southwest winds 15 to 20 knots with gusts up to 25 knots. Waves 2 to 3 feet. Showers likely in the morning, then showers with a chance of thunderstorms in the afternoon. Wednesday night, southwest winds 10 to 15 knots, becoming west 5 to 10 knots after midnight. Gusts up to 20 knots. Waves 1 to 2 feet, diminishing to around 1 foot after midnight. Showers. Thunderstorms likely, mainly in the evening. Thursday, northeast winds 10 knots with gusts up to 20 knots. Waves around 1 foot. Showers with a chance of thunderstorms. Thursday night, northeast winds 5 to 10 knots with gusts up to 15
knots, waves around 1 foot, a chance of thunderstorms, showers likely, mainly in the evening. Friday, northeast winds 10 knots with gusts up to 20 knots. Waves around 1 foot. A chance of showers. A chance of thunderstorms in the afternoon. Friday night, northeast winds 5 to 10 knots. Gusts up to 15 knots in the evening. Waves around 1 foot. A chance of showers and thunderstorms. Winds and waves higher in and near thunderstorms. NOAA Fisheries announces a voluntary vessel speed reduction zone under the right whale slow zone program is in effect northeast of Virginia Beach, Virginia through August 2, 2026 to protect right whales. All mariners and recreational boaters are requested to route around this area or transit through it at 10 knots or less. The northeast of Virginia Beach slow zone is bounded by the following coordinates: 37 degrees 25 minutes north, 36 degrees 55 minutes north, 74 degrees 56 minutes west, 75 degrees 34 minutes west. The current time is 1:47 a.m. Eastern Daylight Time. The beach forecast. Monday, rip current risk low. Surf heights around 2 feet. Water temperature upper 70s. Weather partly sunny. A chance of showers and thunderstorms. Beach temperatures in the lower 80s. Beach winds. East winds around 10 miles per hour. Tides, Virginia Beach, low at 7:03 a.m. High 1:26 p.m. Tuesday, rip current risk low. Surf heights 2 to 3 feet. Weather mostly cloudy. Showers and thunderstorms likely. Beach temperatures in the upper 80s. Max heat index up to 105. Beach winds. Southwest winds around 15 miles per hour. Tides, Virginia Beach, low at 7:48 a.m. High at 2:21 p.m. Eastern Daylight Time. Offshore waters forecast Baltimore Canyon to Cape Charles Light, to 100 nautical miles. Tonight, southeast winds 5 to 10 knots, becoming west. Seas 3 to 4 feet. Scattered thunderstorms. Monday, east winds less than 10 knots. Seas 3 to 5 feet. Scattered showers and thunderstorms. Monday night, east to southeast winds 5 to 15 knots, becoming southwest 10 to 15 knots. Seas 3 to 5 feet. Scattered showers and thunderstorms. Tuesday, southwest winds 10 to 15 knots, becoming south 15 to 25 knots. Seas 3 to 6 feet. Scattered showers and thunderstorms. Tuesday night, southwest winds 20 to 30 knots. Seas 7 to 9 feet. Wednesday, west to southwest winds 20 to 25 knots. Seas 7 to 9 feet. Wednesday night, west to northwest winds 15 to 25 knots, becoming north to northeast 15 to 20 knots. Seas 5 to 7 feet. Thursday, north to northeast winds 10 to 20 knots. Seas 4 to 6 feet. Thursday night, northeast winds 10 to 20 knots. Seas 4 to 6 feet. Friday, northeast winds 5 to 15 knots. Seas 4 to 5 feet. Friday night, northeast winds 5 to 10 knots. Seas 3 to 5 feet. The Norfolk, Virginia climate summary for yesterday, July 19, 2026. Yesterday's high temperature was 92 degrees and the low 76 degrees. 0.15 inches of precipitation fell yesterday, which brings the monthly total to 0.56 inches. This is 2.76 inches below the normal amount of 3.32 inches for July. The total precipitation for the year now stands at 18.54 inches, which is 6.36 inches below normal. There were 19 cooling degree days yesterday. This brings the monthly total to 352. The yearly total since January 1st is 1,028. The normal high temperature for today is 90 degrees, and the normal low is 73. The record high for today is 102, which occurred in 1942, and the record low is 61, which occurred in 1976. Sunrise today is at 6:01 a.m. and sunset is at 8:21 p.m. Hazardous weather information. Now here is the hazardous weather outlook for Northeast North Carolina, Eastern Virginia, and Southeast Virginia. Tonight, hazardous weather is not expected at this time. And now the extended outlook for the period Monday through Saturday.
There is a chance for severe weather each afternoon through Wednesday as thunderstorms will be capable of producing damaging winds and localized heavy rainfall. The key weather messages for the next 7 days. Severe threat has diminished, but showers storms linger this evening with locally heavy rainfall through midnight. Active weather pattern continues Monday through Thursday of this week with below seasonable temperatures by the end of this week. Now the official National Weather Service forecast. Rest of tonight, mostly cloudy with a chance of showers and thunderstorms. Lows in the mid-70s. Southwest winds around 5 miles per hour, becoming northwest. Chance of rain 50%. Monday, mostly cloudy with a chance of showers. A slight chance of thunderstorms in the morning, then a chance of thunderstorms in the afternoon. Humid with highs in the lower 80s. East winds 5 to 10 miles per hour. Chance of rain 50%. Monday night, mostly cloudy with a chance of thunderstorms. A chance of showers in the evening, then showers likely after midnight. Humid with lows in the mid-70s. South winds 5 to 10 miles per hour. Chance of rain 60%. Tuesday, showers likely with a chance of thunderstorms in the morning, then showers and thunderstorms likely in the afternoon. Humid with highs in the lower 90s. Southwest winds 10 to 15 miles per hour with gusts up to 25 miles per hour. Chance of rain 60%. Heat index values up to 106. Tuesday night, mostly cloudy. Showers and thunderstorms likely, mainly in the evening. Breezy with lows in the upper 70s. Southwest winds 15 to 20 miles per hour with gusts up to 30 miles per hour. Chance of rain 60%. Heat index values up to 102 early in the evening. Wednesday, showers likely with a chance of thunderstorms in the morning, then showers and thunderstorms in the afternoon. Breezy with highs in the upper 80s. Chance of rain 80%. Heat index values up to 100. Wednesday night, showers. Thunderstorms, mainly in the evening. Lows in the lower 70s. Chance of rain 80%. Thursday, showers likely. A chance of thunderstorms in the afternoon. Highs in the lower 80s. Chance of rain 70%. Thursday night, a chance of thunderstorms in the evening. Partly cloudy with a chance of showers. Lows in the lower 70s. Chance of rain 50%. Friday, partly sunny with a 40% chance of showers. Highs in the lower 80s. Friday night, partly cloudy with a 40% chance of showers. Lows in the lower 70s. Saturday, partly sunny with a 30% chance of showers. Highs in the lower 80s. Saturday night, a chance of showers in the evening. Partly cloudy. Lows in the lower 70s. Chance of rain 30%. Sunday, partly sunny. Highs in the mid-80s. Here are the marine and buoy reports for 1 a.m. across the lower Chesapeake Bay and coastal waters. All wave and swell heights are in feet. Wave and swell periods are in seconds. Potomac River buoy, air temperature was 79. The wind was east at 12 knots. Cove Point, air temperature was 78. The wind was northeast at 11 knots. Piney Point, winds were northeast, 8 knots. Bishop's Head, air temperature was 78. The wind was northeast at 8 knots. Lewisetta, air temperature was 78. Water temperature 85. The wind was south at 5 knots. Stingray Point buoy, air temperature was 78. The wind was northeast at 10 knots. Rappahannock Light, winds were east, 11 knots. Yorktown Coast Guard Station, air temperature was 80. Water temperature 84. The wind was east at 7 knots. Crypto Peak, water temperature 82. The wind was southeast at 5 knots. Dominion Terminal Newport News, air temperature was 80. The wind was east at 2 knots. South Craney Island, air temperature was 79. The wind was east at 4 knots. Cape Henry, air temperature was 77. The wind was southeast at 3 knots. Brandywine Chill Lake, Delaware, winds were north, 14 knots. Air temperature 78. Fenwick Island buoy, winds were northwest, 4 knots. Water temperature 78. Air temperature 76. Buoy 64 nautical miles east of Virginia Beach, air temperature was 80. Wave height 3 feet. Wave period 7. Buoy just east of Cape Henry. Water temperature 80. Wave height 2.
Wave period 3. Duck Cove here, air temperature was 78. The wind was west at 4 knots. Diamond Shoals buoy, air temperature was 84. Wave height 7 feet. Wave period 7. The wind was southwest at 25 knots, gusting to 31. Marine forecast, Chesapeake Bay from New Point Comfort to Little Creek, Virginia. Rest of tonight, northwest winds 5 knots, becoming northeast late. Waves 1 foot. A slight chance of showers. Monday, east winds 5 to 10 knots with gusts up to 15 knots, increasing to 10 to 15 knots late. Waves 1 to 2 feet. Monday night, southeast winds 10 to 15 knots, becoming south after midnight. Waves 1 to 2 feet. A chance of showers after midnight. Tuesday, southwest winds 10 to 15 knots with gusts up to 20 knots. Waves 2 to 3 feet. A chance of showers. A chance of thunderstorms in the afternoon. Tuesday night, southwest winds 15 to 20 knots, increasing to 20 to 25 knots after midnight. Gusts up to 30 knots. Waves 3 to 4 feet, occasionally to 5 feet. Thunderstorms likely. Showers. Wednesday, southwest winds 20 to 25 knots, diminishing to 15 to 20 knots in the afternoon. Gusts up to 30 knots. Waves 3 to 4 feet, occasionally to 5 feet. Showers. A chance of thunderstorms in the afternoon. Wednesday night, southwest winds 15 to 20 knots, becoming northwest 10 to 15 knots after midnight. Gusts up to 25 knots. Waves 2 to 3 feet. A chance of thunderstorms in the evening. Showers. Thursday, northeast winds 15 to 20 knots, diminishing to 10 to 15 knots in the afternoon. Waves 2 to 3 feet. Showers likely. A chance of thunderstorms in the afternoon. Thursday night, northeast winds 10 to 15 knots. Waves around 2 feet. A chance of thunderstorms in the evening. A chance of showers. Friday, northeast winds 10 to 15 knots. Waves 1 to 2 feet. A chance of showers in the morning. Friday night, northeast winds 5 to 10 knots. Gusts up to 15 knots in the evening. Waves 1 foot. Winds and waves higher in and near thunderstorms. Marine forecast, Chesapeake Bay from Little Creek, Virginia to Cape Henry, Virginia, including the Chesapeake Bay Bridge Tunnel. Rest of tonight, west winds 5 knots, becoming north late. Waves 1 to 2 feet. Wave detail, northwest 1 foot at 3 seconds and southeast 1 foot at 7 seconds. A chance of showers, then a slight chance of showers late. Monday, east winds 10 to 15 knots. Waves around 2 feet. Wave detail, east 1 foot at 3 seconds and southeast 1 foot at 7 seconds. A chance of showers and thunderstorms in the late morning and afternoon. Monday night, south winds 10 to 15 knots. Waves around 2 feet. Wave detail, southeast 2 feet at 3 seconds and southeast 1 foot at 6 seconds. A chance of showers after midnight. Tuesday, southwest winds 10 to 15 knots, increasing to 15 to 20 knots in the afternoon. Gusts up to 25 knots. Waves 1 to 2 feet. Wave detail, south 2 feet at 4 seconds. A chance of showers. A chance of thunderstorms in the afternoon. Tuesday night, southwest winds 15 to 20 knots, increasing to 20 to 25 knots after midnight. Gusts up to 30 knots. Waves 3 to 4 feet, occasionally to 5 feet. Wave detail, southwest 3 feet at 3 seconds and southeast 2 feet at 6 seconds. Thunderstorms likely. Showers. Wednesday, southwest winds 20 to 25 knots, diminishing to 15 to 20 knots in the afternoon. Gusts up to 30 knots. Waves 3 to 4 feet, occasionally to 5 feet. Wave detail, southwest 3 feet at 3 seconds and southeast 2 feet at 7 seconds. Showers. A chance of thunderstorms in the afternoon. Wednesday night, southwest winds 10 to 15 knots, becoming northwest after midnight. Gusts up to 20 knots. Waves 2 to 3 feet. Showers with a chance of thunderstorms. Thursday, northeast winds 10 to 15 knots with gusts up to 20 knots. Waves around 3 feet. Showers likely. A chance of thunderstorms in the afternoon. Thursday night, northeast winds 10 to 15 knots.
waves around 3 feet. Showers likely with a chance of thunderstorms in the evening, then a chance of showers after midnight. Friday, northeast winds 10 to 15 knots with gusts up to 20 knots. Waves around 3 feet. A chance of showers in the morning. Friday night, northeast winds 10 to 15 knots. Waves 2 to 3 feet. Winds and waves higher in and near thunderstorms. Marine forecast, Currituck Sound. Rest of tonight, west winds 5 knots. Waves 1 foot or less and light chop. A chance of showers. Monday, northeast winds 5 to 10 knots, becoming east with gusts up to 15 knots in the afternoon. Waves around 1 foot. A chance of showers early in the morning, then showers and thunderstorms likely in the late morning and afternoon. Monday night, south winds 5 to 10 knots with gusts up to 15 knots. Waves around 1 foot. A chance of showers and thunderstorms. Tuesday, southwest winds 10 to 15 knots with gusts up to 20 knots. Waves 1 to 2 feet. A chance of showers. A chance of thunderstorms in the afternoon. Tuesday night, southwest winds 15 to 20 knots with gusts up to 30 knots. Waves 2 to 3 feet. A chance of showers and thunderstorms. Wednesday, southwest winds 15 to 20 knots with gusts up to 25 knots. Waves 2 to 3 feet. Showers likely in the morning, then showers with a chance of thunderstorms in the afternoon. Wednesday night, southwest winds 10 to 15 knots, becoming west 5 to 10 knots after midnight. Gusts up to 20 knots. Waves 1 to 2 feet, diminishing to around 1 foot after midnight. Showers. Thunderstorms likely, mainly in the evening. Thursday, northeast winds 10 knots with gusts up to 20 knots. Waves around 1 foot. Showers with a chance of thunderstorms. Thursday night, northeast winds 5 to 10 knots with gusts up to 15 knots. Waves around 1 foot. A chance of thunderstorms. Showers likely, mainly in the evening. Friday, northeast winds 10 knots with gusts up to 20 knots. Waves around 1 foot. A chance of showers. A chance of thunderstorms in the afternoon. Friday night, northeast winds 5 to 10 knots. Gusts up to 15 knots in the evening. Waves around 1 foot. A chance of showers and thunderstorms. Winds and waves higher in and near thunderstorms. The current time is 2:03 a.m. Eastern Daylight Time. The beach forecast. Monday, rip current risk low. Surf heights. Around 2 feet. Water temperature upper 70s. Weather. Partly sunny. A chance of showers and thunderstorms. Beach temperatures. In the lower 80s. Beach winds. East winds around 10 miles per hour. Tides, Virginia Beach, low at 7:03 a.m. High 1:26 p.m. Tuesday, rip current risk low. Surf heights. 2 to 3 feet. Weather. Mostly cloudy. Showers and thunderstorms likely. Beach temperatures. In the upper 80s. Max heat index, up to 105. Beach winds. Southwest winds around 15 miles per hour. Tides, Virginia Beach, low at 7:48 a.m. High at 2:21 p.m. Eastern Daylight Time. The Norfolk, Virginia climate summary for yesterday, July 19, 2026. Yesterday's high temperature was 92 degrees and the low 76 degrees. 0.15 inches of precipitation fell yesterday, which brings the monthly total to 0.56 inches. This is 2.76 inches below the normal amount of 3.32 inches for July. The total precipitation for the year now stands at 18.54 inches, which is 6.36 inches below normal. There were 19 cooling degree days yesterday. This brings the monthly total to 352. The yearly total since January 1st is 1,028. The normal high temperature for today is 90 degrees, and the normal low is 73. The record high for today is 102, which occurred in 1942, and the record low is 61, which occurred in 1976. Sunrise today is at 6:01 a.m. and sunset is at 8:21 p.m. This is NOAA's National Weather Service All Hazards Weather Radio, KHP 37, broadcasting from Wakefield, Virginia, transmitting from Driver, Virginia on a frequency of 162.550 MHz.
The following information is for Hampton Roads and Northeast North Carolina, the southern part of the Chesapeake Bay and adjacent coastal waters. Offshore waters forecast Baltimore Canyon to Cape Charles Light, to 100 nautical miles. Tonight, southeast winds 5 to 10 knots, becoming west. Seas 3 to 4 feet. Scattered thunderstorms. Monday, east winds less than 10 knots. Seas 3 to 5 feet. Scattered showers and thunderstorms. Monday night, east to southeast winds 5 to 15 knots, becoming southwest 10 to 15 knots. Seas 3 to 5 feet. Scattered showers and thunderstorms. Tuesday, southwest winds 10 to 15 knots, becoming south 15 to 25 knots. Seas 3 to 6 feet. Scattered showers and thunderstorms. Tuesday night, southwest winds 20 to 30 knots. Seas 7 to 9 feet. Wednesday, west to southwest winds 20 to 25 knots. Seas 7 to 9 feet. Wednesday night, west to northwest winds 15 to 25 knots, becoming north to northeast 15 to 20 knots. Seas 5 to 7 feet. Thursday, north to northeast winds 10 to 20 knots. Seas 4 to 6 feet. Thursday night, northeast winds 10 to 20 knots. Seas 4 to 6 feet. Friday, northeast winds 5 to 15 knots. Seas 4 to 5 feet. Friday night, northeast winds 5 to 10 knots. Seas 3 to 5 feet. Hazardous weather information. Now here is the hazardous weather outlook for northeast North Carolina, eastern Virginia, and southeast Virginia. Tonight, hazardous weather is not expected at this time. And now the extended outlook for the period Monday through Saturday. There is a chance for severe weather each afternoon through Wednesday as thunderstorms will be capable of producing damaging winds and localized heavy rainfall. The key weather messages for the next 7 days. Severe threat has diminished, but showers storms linger this evening with locally heavy rainfall through midnight. Active weather pattern continues Monday through Thursday of this week with below seasonable temperatures by the end of this week. Now the official National Weather Service forecast. Rest of tonight, mostly cloudy with a chance of showers and thunderstorms. Lows in the mid-70s. Southwest winds around 5 miles per hour, becoming northwest. Chance of rain 50%. Monday, mostly cloudy with a chance of showers. A slight chance of thunderstorms in the morning, then a chance of thunderstorms in the afternoon. Humid with highs in the lower 80s. East winds 5 to 10 miles per hour. Chance of rain 50%. Monday night, mostly cloudy with a chance of thunderstorms. A chance of showers in the evening, then showers likely after midnight. Humid with lows in the mid-70s. South winds 5 to 10 miles per hour. Chance of rain 60%. Tuesday, showers likely with a chance of thunderstorms in the morning, then showers and thunderstorms likely in the afternoon. Humid with highs in the lower 90s. Southwest winds 10 to 15 miles per hour with gusts up to 25 miles per hour. Chance of rain 60%. Heat index values up to 106. Tuesday night, mostly cloudy. Showers and thunderstorms likely, mainly in the evening. Breezy with lows in the upper 70s. Southwest winds 15 to 20 miles per hour with gusts up to 30 miles per hour. Chance of rain 60%. Heat index values up to 102 early in the evening. Wednesday, showers likely with a chance of thunderstorms in the morning, then showers and thunderstorms in the afternoon. Breezy with highs in the upper 80s. Chance of rain 80%. Heat index values up to 100. Wednesday night, showers. Thunderstorms, mainly in the evening. Lows in the lower 70s. Chance of rain 80%. Thursday, showers likely. A chance of thunderstorms in the afternoon. Highs in the lower 80s. Chance of rain 70%. Thursday night, a chance of thunderstorms in the evening. Partly cloudy with a chance of showers. Lows in the lower 70s. Chance of rain 50%. Friday, partly sunny with a 40% chance of showers. Highs in the lower 80s. Friday night, partly cloudy with a 40% chance of showers. Lows in the lower 70s. Saturday, partly sunny with a 30% chance of showers. Highs in the lower 80s. Saturday night, a chance of showers in the evening. Partly cloudy. Lows in the lower 70s. Chance of rain 30%. Sunday, partly sunny.
highs in the mid-80s. Here are the marine and buoy reports for 1 a.m. across the lower Chesapeake Bay and coastal waters. All wave and swell heights are in feet. Wave and swell periods are in seconds. Potomac River buoy, air temperature was 79. The wind was east at 12 knots. Cove Point, air temperature was 78. The wind was northeast at 11 knots. Piney Point, winds were northeast, 8 knots. Bishop's Head, air temperature was 78. The wind was northeast at 8 knots. Lewisetta, air temperature was 78. Water temperature 85. The wind was south at 5 knots. Stingray Point buoy, air temperature was 78. The wind was northeast at 10 knots. Rappahannock Light, winds were east, 11 knots. Yorktown Coast Guard Station, air temperature was 80. Water temperature 84. The wind was east at 7 knots. Crypto Peak, water temperature 82. The wind was southeast at 5 knots. Dominion Terminal Newport News, air temperature was 80. The wind was east at 2 knots. South Craney Island, air temperature was 79. The wind was east at 4 knots. Cape Henry, air temperature was 77. The wind was southeast at 3 knots. Brandywine Chill Light, Delaware, winds were north, 14 knots. Air temperature 78. Fenwick Island buoy, winds were northwest, 4 knots. Water temperature 78. Air temperature 76. Buoy 64 nautical miles east of Virginia Beach, air temperature was 80. Wave heights 3 feet. Wave period 7. Buoy just east of Cape Henry. Water temperature 80. Wave heights 2. Wave period 3. Duck Cove Pier, air temperature was 78. The wind was west at 4 knots. Diamond Shoals buoy, air temperature was 84. Wave height 7 feet. Wave period 7. The wind was southwest at 25 knots, gusting to 31. Marine forecast, Chesapeake Bay from New Point Comfort to Little Creek, Virginia. Rest of tonight, northwest winds 5 knots, becoming northeast late. Waves 1 foot. A slight chance of showers. Monday, east winds 5 to 10 knots with gusts up to 15 knots, increasing to 10 to 15 knots late. Waves 1 to 2 feet. Monday night, southeast winds 10 to 15 knots, becoming south after midnight. Waves 1 to 2 feet. A chance of showers after midnight. Tuesday, southwest winds 10 to 15 knots with gusts up to 20 knots. Waves 2 to 3 feet. A chance of showers. A chance of thunderstorms in the afternoon. Tuesday night, southwest winds 15 to 20 knots, increasing to 20 to 25 knots after midnight. Gusts up to 30 knots. Waves 3 to 4 feet, occasionally to 5 feet. Thunderstorms likely. Showers. Wednesday, southwest winds 20 to 25 knots, diminishing to 15 to 20 knots in the afternoon. Gusts up to 30 knots. Waves 3 to 4 feet, occasionally to 5 feet. Showers. A chance of thunderstorms in the afternoon. Wednesday night, southwest winds 15 to 20 knots, becoming northwest 10 to 15 knots after midnight. Gusts up to 25 knots. Waves 2 to 3 feet. A chance of thunderstorms in the evening. Showers. Thursday, northeast winds 15 to 20 knots, diminishing to 10 to 15 knots in the afternoon. Waves 2 to 3 feet. Showers likely. A chance of thunderstorms in the afternoon. Thursday night, northeast winds 10 to 15 knots. Waves around 2 feet. A chance of thunderstorms in the evening. A chance of showers. Friday, northeast winds 10 to 15 knots. Waves 1 to 2 feet. A chance of showers in the morning. Friday night, northeast winds 5 to 10 knots. Gusts up to 15 knots in the evening. Waves 1 foot. Winds and waves higher in and near thunderstorms. NOAA Fisheries announces a voluntary vessel speed reduction zone under the Right Whale Slow Zone program is in effect northeast of Virginia Beach, Virginia through August 2, 2026 to protect right whales. All mariners and recreational boaters are requested to route around this area or transit through it at 10 knots or less. The northeast of Virginia Beach slow zone is bounded by the following coordinates: 37 degrees 25 minutes north, 36 degrees 55 minutes north, 74 degrees 56 minutes west,
75 degrees 34 minutes west. Marine forecast, Chesapeake Bay from Little Creek, Virginia to Cape Henry, Virginia, including the Chesapeake Bay Bridge Tunnel. Rest of tonight, west winds 5 knots, becoming north late. Waves 1 to 2 feet. Wave detail, northwest 1 foot at 3 seconds and southeast 1 foot at 7 seconds. A chance of showers, then a slight chance of showers late. Monday, east winds 10 to 15 knots. Waves around 2 feet. Wave detail, east 1 foot at 3 seconds and southeast 1 foot at 7 seconds. A chance of showers and thunderstorms in the late morning and afternoon. Monday night, south winds 10 to 15 knots. Waves around 2 feet. Wave detail, southeast 2 feet at 3 seconds and southeast 1 foot at 6 seconds. A chance of showers after midnight. Tuesday, southwest winds 10 to 15 knots, increasing to 15 to 20 knots in the afternoon. Gusts up to 25 knots. Waves 1 to 2 feet. Wave detail, south 2 feet at 4 seconds. A chance of showers. A chance of thunderstorms in the afternoon. Tuesday night, southwest winds 15 to 20 knots, increasing to 20 to 25 knots after midnight. Gusts up to 30 knots. Waves 3 to 4 feet, occasionally to 5 feet. Wave detail, southwest 3 feet at 3 seconds and southeast 2 feet at 6 seconds. Thunderstorms likely. Showers. Wednesday, southwest winds 20 to 25 knots, diminishing to 15 to 20 knots in the afternoon. Gusts up to 30 knots. Waves 3 to 4 feet, occasionally to 5 feet. Wave detail, southwest 3 feet at 3 seconds and southeast 2 feet at 7 seconds. Showers. A chance of thunderstorms in the afternoon. Wednesday night, southwest winds 10 to 15 knots, becoming northwest after midnight. Gusts up to 20 knots. Waves 2 to 3 feet. Showers with a chance of thunderstorms. Thursday, northeast winds 10 to 15 knots with gusts up to 20 knots. Waves around 3 feet. Showers likely. A chance of thunderstorms in the afternoon. Thursday night, northeast winds 10 to 15 knots. Waves around 3 feet. Showers likely with a chance of thunderstorms in the evening, then a chance of showers after midnight. Friday, northeast winds 10 to 15 knots with gusts up to 20 knots. Waves around 3 feet. A chance of showers in the morning. Friday night, northeast winds 10 to 15 knots. Waves 2 to 3 feet. Winds and waves higher in and near thunderstorms. Marine forecast, Kuril Sound. Rest of tonight, west winds 5 knots. Waves 1 foot or less and light chop. A chance of showers. Monday, northeast winds 5 to 10 knots, becoming east with gusts up to 15 knots in the afternoon. Waves around 1 foot. A chance of showers early in the morning, then showers and thunderstorms likely in the late morning and afternoon. Monday night, south winds 5 to 10 knots with gusts up to 15 knots. Waves around 1 foot. A chance of showers and thunderstorms. Tuesday, southwest winds 10 to 15 knots with gusts up to 20 knots. Waves 1 to 2 feet. A chance of thunderstorms in the afternoon. Tuesday night, southwest winds 15 to 20 knots with gusts up to 30 knots. Waves 2 to 3 feet. A chance of showers and thunderstorms. Wednesday, southwest winds 15 to 20 knots with gusts up to 25 knots. Waves 2 to 3 feet. Showers likely in the morning, then showers with a chance of thunderstorms in the afternoon. Wednesday night, southwest winds 10 to 15 knots, becoming west 5 to 10 knots after midnight. Gusts up to 20 knots. Waves 1 to 2 feet, diminishing to around 1 foot after midnight. Showers. Thunderstorms likely, mainly in the evening. Thursday, northeast winds 10 knots with gusts up to 20 knots. Waves around 1 foot. Showers with a chance of thunderstorms. Thursday night, northeast winds 5 to 10 knots with gusts up to 15 knots. Waves around 1 foot. A chance of thunderstorms. Showers likely, mainly in the evening. Friday, northeast winds 10 knots with gusts up to 20 knots. Waves around 1 foot. A chance of showers. A chance of thunderstorms in the afternoon. Friday night, northeast winds 5 to 10 knots. Gusts up to 15 knots in the evening,
Waves around 1 foot. A chance of showers and thunderstorms. Winds and waves higher and near thunderstorms. The current time is 2:21 a.m. Eastern Daylight Time. The beach forecast. Monday, rip current risk low. Surf heights. Around 2 feet. Water temperature upper 70s. Weather. Partly sunny. A chance of showers and thunderstorms. Beach temperatures. In the lower 80s. Beach winds. East winds around 10 miles per hour. Tides, Virginia Beach, low at 7:03 a.m. High 1:26 p.m. Tuesday, rip current risk low. Surf heights. 2 to 3 feet. Weather. Mostly cloudy. Showers and thunderstorms likely. Beach temperatures. In the upper 80s. Max heat index, up to 105. Beach winds. Southwest winds around 15 miles per hour. Tides, Virginia Beach, low at 7:48 a.m. High at 2:21 p.m. Eastern Daylight Time. The Norfolk, Virginia climate summary for yesterday, July 19, 2026. Yesterday's high temperature was 92 degrees and the low 76 degrees. 0.15 inches of precipitation fell yesterday, which brings the monthly total to 0.56 inches. This is 2.76 inches below the normal amount of 3.32 inches for July. The total precipitation for the year now stands at 18.54 inches, which is 6.36 inches below normal. There were 19 cooling degree days yesterday. This brings the monthly total to 352. The yearly total since January 1st is 1,028. The normal high temperature for today is 90 degrees, and the normal low is 73. The record high for today is 102, which occurred in 1942, and the record low is 61, which occurred in 1976. Sunrise today is at 6:01 a.m. and sunset is at 8:21 p.m. Offshore waters forecast Baltimore Canyon to Cape Charles Light, to 100 nautical miles. Tonight, southeast winds 5 to 10 knots, becoming west. Seas 3 to 4 feet. Scattered thunderstorms. Monday, east winds less than 10 knots. Seas 3 to 5 feet. Scattered showers and thunderstorms. Monday night, east to southeast winds 5 to 15 knots, becoming southwest 10 to 15 knots. Seas 3 to 5 feet. Scattered showers and thunderstorms. Tuesday, southwest winds 10 to 15 knots, becoming south 15 to 25 knots. Seas 3 to 6 feet. Scattered showers and thunderstorms. Tuesday night, southwest winds 20 to 30 knots. Seas 7 to 9 feet. Wednesday, west to southwest winds 20 to 25 knots. Seas 7 to 9 feet. Wednesday night, west to northwest winds 15 to 25 knots, becoming north to northeast 15 to 20 knots. Seas 5 to 7 feet. Thursday, north to northeast winds 10 to 20 knots. Seas 4 to 6 feet. Thursday night, northeast winds 10 to 20 knots. Seas 4 to 6 feet. Friday, northeast winds 5 to 15 knots. Seas 4 to 5 feet. Friday night, northeast winds 5 to 10 knots. Seas 3 to 5 feet. Hazardous weather information. Now here is the hazardous weather outlook for northeast North Carolina, eastern Virginia, and southeast Virginia. Tonight, hazardous weather is not expected at this time. And now the extended outlook for the period Monday through Saturday. There is a chance for severe weather each afternoon through Wednesday as thunderstorms will be capable of producing damaging winds and localized heavy rainfall. The key weather messages for the next 7 days. Severe threat has diminished, but showers storms linger this evening with locally heavy rainfall through midnight. Active weather pattern continues Monday through Thursday of this week with below seasonable temperatures by the end of this week. Now the official National Weather Service forecast. Rest of tonight, mostly cloudy with a chance of showers and thunderstorms. Lows in the mid-70s. Southwest winds around 5 miles per hour, becoming northwest. Chance of rain 50%. Monday, mostly cloudy with a chance of showers. A slight chance of thunderstorms in the morning, then a chance of thunderstorms in the afternoon. Humid with highs in the lower 80s. East winds 5 to 10 miles per hour. Chance of rain 50%. Monday night, mostly cloudy with a chance of thunderstorms.
A chance of showers in the evening, then showers likely after midnight. Humid with lows in the mid-70s. South wind

100 too early in the evening. Wednesday, showers likely with a chance of thunderstorms in the morning, then showers and thunderstorms in the afternoon. Breezy with highs in the upper 80s. Chance of rain 80%. Heat index values up to 100. Wednesday night, showers. Thunderstorms, mainly in the evening. Lows in the lower 70s. Chance of rain 80%. Thursday, showers likely. A chance of thunderstorms in the afternoon. Highs in the lower 80s. Chance of rain 70%. Thursday night, a chance of thunderstorms in the evening. Partly cloudy with a chance of showers. Lows in the lower 70s. Chance of rain 50%. Friday, partly sunny with a 40% chance of showers. Highs in the lower 80s. Friday night, partly cloudy with a 40% chance of showers. Lows in the lower 70s. Saturday, partly sunny with a 30% chance of showers. Highs in the lower 80s. Saturday night, a chance of showers in the evening. Partly cloudy. Lows in the lower 70s. Chance of rain 30%. Sunday, partly sunny. Highs in the mid-80s. Here are the marine and buoy reports for 2 a.m. across the lower Chesapeake Bay and coastal waters. All wave and swell heights are in feet. Wave and swell periods are in seconds. Potomac River buoy, air temperature was 76. The wind was northeast at 8 knots. Cove Point, air temperature was 77. The wind was north at 14 knots. Piney Point, winds were northeast, 5 knots. Bishop's Head, air temperature was 78. The wind was northeast at 9 knots. Lewisetta, air temperature was 74. Water temperature 85. The wind was east at 12 knots. Stingray Point buoy, air temperature was 77. The wind was east at 8 knots. Rappahannock Light, winds were northeast, 7 knots. Yorktown Coast Guard Station, air temperature was 79. Water temperature 84. The wind was northeast at 9 knots. Crypto Peak, water temperature 82. The wind was east at 3 knots. Dominion Terminal Newport News, air temperature was 79. South Craney Island, air temperature was 79. The wind was northeast at 5 knots. Cape Henry, air temperature was 77. The wind was east at 10 knots. Brandywine Chill Lake, Delaware, winds were north, 8 knots. Air temperature 76. Fenwick Island buoy, winds were north, 8 knots. Water temperature 78. Air temperature 76. Buoy 64 nautical miles east of Virginia Beach, air temperature was 81. Wave height 3 feet. Wave period 7. Buoy just east of Cape Henry. Water temperature 80. Wave height 2. Wave period 5. Duck Cove Pier, air temperature was 77. The wind was north at 5 knots. Diamond Shoals buoy, air temperature was 84. Wave height 7 feet. Wave period 7. The wind was southwest at 21 knots, gusting to 25. Marine forecast, Chesapeake Bay from New Point Comfort to Little Creek, Virginia. Rest of tonight, northwest winds 5 knots, becoming northeast late. Waves 1 foot. A slight chance of showers. Monday, east winds 5 to 10 knots with gusts up to 15 knots, increasing to 10 to 15 knots late. Waves 1 to 2 feet. Monday night, southeast winds 10 to 15 knots, becoming south after midnight. Waves 1 to 2 feet. A chance of showers after midnight. Tuesday, southwest winds 10 to 15 knots with gusts up to 20 knots. Waves 2 to 3 feet. A chance of showers. A chance of thunderstorms in the afternoon. Tuesday night, southwest winds 15 to 20 knots, increasing to 20 to 25 knots after midnight. Gusts up to 30 knots. Waves 3 to 4 feet, occasionally to 5 feet. Thunderstorms likely. Showers. Wednesday, southwest winds 20 to 25 knots, diminishing to 15 to 20 knots in the afternoon. Gusts up to 30 knots. Waves 3 to 4 feet, occasionally to 5 feet. Showers. A chance of thunderstorms in the afternoon. Wednesday night, southwest winds 15 to 20 knots, becoming northwest 10 to 15 knots after midnight. Gusts up to 25 knots. Waves 2 to 3 feet. A chance of thunderstorms in the evening. Showers.

Thursday, northeast winds 15 to 20 knots, diminishing to 10 to 15 knots in the afternoon. Waves 2 to 3 feet. Showers likely. A chance of thunderstorms in the afternoon. Thursday night, northeast winds 10 to 15 knots. Waves around 2 feet. A chance of thunderstorms in the evening. A chance of showers. Friday, northeast winds 10 to 15 knots. Waves 1 to 2 feet. A chance of showers in the morning. Friday night, northeast winds 5 to 10 knots. Gusts up to 15 knots in the evening. Waves 1 foot. Winds and waves higher in and near thunderstorms. Marine forecast, Chesapeake Bay from Little Creek, Virginia to Cape Henry, Virginia, including the Chesapeake Bay Bridge Tunnel. Rest of tonight, west winds 5 knots, becoming north late. Waves 1 to 2 feet. Wave detail, northwest 1 foot at 3 seconds and southeast 1 foot at 7 seconds. A chance of showers, then a slight chance of showers late. Monday, east winds 10 to 15 knots. Waves around 2 feet. Wave detail, east 1 foot at 3 seconds and southeast 1 foot at 7 seconds. A chance of showers and thunderstorms in the late morning and afternoon. Monday night, south winds 10 to 15 knots. Waves around 2 to 3 seconds and southeast 1 foot at 7 seconds. A chance of showers and thunderstorms in the late morning and afternoon. Monday night, south winds 10 to 15 knots. Waves around 2 feet. Wave detail, southeast 2 feet at 3 seconds and southeast 1 foot at 6 seconds. A chance of showers after midnight. Tuesday, southwest winds 10 to 15 knots, increasing to 15 to 20 knots in the afternoon. Gusts up to 25 knots. Waves 1 to 2 feet. Wave detail, south 2 feet at 4 seconds. A chance of showers. A chance of thunderstorms in the afternoon. Tuesday night, southwest winds 15 to 20 knots, increasing to 20 to 25 knots after midnight. Gusts up to 30 knots. Waves 3 to 4 feet, occasionally to 5 feet. Wave detail, southwest 3 feet at 3 seconds and southeast 2 feet at 6 seconds. Thunderstorms likely. Showers. Wednesday, southwest winds 20 to 25 knots, diminishing to 15 to 20 knots in the afternoon. Gusts up to 30 knots. Waves 3 to 4 feet, occasionally to 5 feet. Wave detail, southwest 3 feet at 3 seconds and southeast 2 feet at 7 seconds. Showers. A chance of thunderstorms in the afternoon. Wednesday night, southwest winds 10 to 15 knots, becoming northwest after midnight. Gusts up to 20 knots. Waves 2 to 3 feet. Showers with a chance of thunderstorms. Thursday, northeast winds 10 to 15 knots with gusts up to 20 knots. Waves around 3 feet. Showers likely. A chance of thunderstorms in the afternoon. Thursday night, northeast winds 10 to 15 knots. Waves around 3 feet. Showers likely with a chance of thunderstorms in the evening, then a chance of showers after midnight. Friday, northeast winds 10 to 15 knots with gusts up to 20 knots. Waves around 3 feet. A chance of showers in the morning. Friday night, northeast winds 10 to 15 knots. Waves 2 to 3 feet. Winds and waves higher in and near thunderstorms. This is NOAA's National Weather Service All Hazards Weather Radio, KHP 37, broadcasting from Wakefield, Virginia, transmitting from Driver, Virginia on a frequency of 162.550 MHz. The following information is for Hampton Roads and Northeast North Carolina, the southern part of the Chesapeake Bay and adjacent coastal waters. Marine forecast, Currid Sound. Rest of tonight, west winds 5 knots. Waves 1 foot or less and light chop. A chance of showers. Monday, northeast winds 5 to 10 knots, becoming east with gusts up to 15 knots in the afternoon. Waves around 1 foot. A chance of showers early in the morning, then showers and thunderstorms likely in the late morning and afternoon. Monday night, south winds 5 to 10 knots with gusts up to 15 knots. Waves around 1 foot. A chance of showers and thunderstorms. Tuesday, southwest winds 10 to 15 knots with gusts up to 20 knots. Waves 1 to 2 feet. A chance of showers. A chance of thunderstorms in the afternoon. Tuesday night, southwest winds 15 to 20 knots with gusts up to 30 knots.

waves 2 to 3 feet. A chance of showers and thunderstorms. Wednesday, southwest winds 15 to 20 knots with gusts up to 25 knots. Waves 2 to 3 feet. Showers likely in the morning, then showers with a chance of thunderstorms in the afternoon. Wednesday night, southwest winds 10 to 15 knots, becoming west 5 to 10 knots after midnight. Gusts up to 20 knots. Waves 1 to 2 feet, diminishing to around 1 foot after midnight. Showers. Thunderstorms likely, mainly in the evening. Thursday, northeast winds 10 knots with gusts up to 20 knots. Waves around 1 foot. Showers with a chance of thunderstorms. Thursday night, northeast winds 5 to 10 knots with gusts up to 15 knots. Waves around 1 foot. A chance of thunderstorms. Showers likely, mainly in the evening. Friday, northeast winds 10 knots with gusts up to 20 knots. Waves around 1 foot. A chance of showers. A chance of thunderstorms in the afternoon. Friday night, northeast winds 5 to 10 knots. Gusts up to 15 knots in the evening. Waves around 1 foot. A chance of showers and thunderstorms. Winds and waves higher in and near thunderstorms. The current time is 2:37 a.m. Eastern Daylight Time. The beach forecast. Monday, rip current risk low. Surf heights around 2 feet. Water temperature upper 70s. Weather partly sunny. A chance of showers and thunderstorms. Beach temperatures in the lower 80s. Beach winds. East winds around 10 miles per hour. Tides, Virginia Beach, low at 7:03 a.m. High 1:26 p.m. Tuesday, rip current risk low. Surf heights 2 to 3 feet. Weather mostly cloudy. Showers and thunderstorms likely. Beach temperatures in the upper 80s. Max heat index up to 105. Beach winds southwest winds around 15 miles per hour. Tides, Virginia Beach, low at 7:48 a.m. High at 2:21 p.m. Eastern Daylight Time. The Norfolk, Virginia climate summary for yesterday, July 19, 2026. Yesterday's high temperature was 92 degrees and the low 76 degrees. 0.15 inches of precipitation fell yesterday, which brings the monthly total to 0.56 inches. This is 2.76 inches below the normal amount of 3.32 inches for July. The total precipitation for the year now stands at 18.54 inches, which is 6.36 inches below normal. There were 19 cooling degree days yesterday. This brings the monthly total to 352. The yearly total since January 1st is 1,028. The normal high temperature for today is 90 degrees, and the normal low is 73. The record high for today is 102, which occurred in 1942, and the record low is 61, which occurred in 1976. Sunrise today is at 6:01 a.m. and sunset is at 8:21 p.m. Offshore waters forecast: Baltimore Canyon to Cape Charles Light, to 100 nautical miles. Tonight, southeast winds 5 to 10 knots, becoming west. Seas 3 to 4 feet. Scattered thunderstorms. Monday, east winds less than 10 knots. Seas 3 to 5 feet. Scattered showers and thunderstorms. Monday night, east to southeast winds 5 to 15 knots, becoming southwest 10 to 15 knots. Seas 3 to 5 feet. Scattered showers and thunderstorms. Tuesday, southwest winds 10 to 15 knots, becoming south 15 to 25 knots. Seas 3 to 6 feet. Scattered showers and thunderstorms. Tuesday night, southwest winds 20 to 30 knots. Seas 7 to 9 feet. Wednesday, west to southwest winds 20 to 25 knots. Seas 7 to 9 feet. Wednesday night, west to northwest winds 15 to 25 knots, becoming north to northeast 15 to 20 knots. Seas 5 to 7 feet. Thursday, north to northeast winds 10 to 20 knots. Seas 4 to 6 feet. Thursday night, northeast winds 10 to 20 knots. Seas 4 to 6 feet. Friday, northeast winds 5 to 15 knots. Seas 4 to 5 feet. Friday night, northeast winds 5 to 10 knots. Seas 3 to 5 feet. Hazardous weather information. Now here is the hazardous weather outlook for North.
northeast North Carolina, eastern Virginia, and southeast Virginia. Tonight, hazardous weather is not expected at this time. And now the extended outlook for the period Monday through Saturday. There is a chance for severe weather each afternoon through Wednesday as thunderstorms will be capable of producing damaging winds and localized heavy rainfall. The key weather messages for the next 7 days. Severe threat has diminished, but showers storms linger this evening with locally heavy rainfall through midnight. Active weather pattern continues Monday through Thursday of this week with below seasonable temperatures by the end of this week. Now the official National Weather Service forecast. Rest of tonight, mostly cloudy with a chance of showers and thunderstorms. Lows in the mid-70s. Southwest winds around 5 miles per hour, becoming northwest. Chance of rain 50%. Monday, mostly cloudy with a chance of showers. A slight chance of thunderstorms in the morning, then a chance of thunderstorms in the afternoon. Humid with highs in the lower 80s. East winds 5 to 10 miles per hour. Chance of rain 50%. Monday night, mostly cloudy with a chance of thunderstorms. A chance of showers in the evening, then showers likely after midnight. Humid with lows in the mid-70s. South winds 5 to 10 miles per hour. Chance of rain 60%. Tuesday, showers likely with a chance of thunderstorms in the morning, then showers and thunderstorms likely in the afternoon. Humid with highs in the lower 90s. Southwest winds 10 to 15 miles per hour with gusts up to 25 miles per hour. Chance of rain 60%. Heat index values up to 106. Tuesday night, mostly cloudy. Showers and thunderstorms likely, mainly in the evening. Breezy with lows in the upper 70s. Southwest winds 15 to 20 miles per hour with gusts up to 30 miles per hour. Chance of rain 60%. Heat index values up to 102 early in the evening. Wednesday, showers likely with a chance of thunderstorms in the morning, then showers and thunderstorms in the afternoon. Breezy with highs in the upper 80s. Chance of rain 80%. Heat index values up to 100. Wednesday night, showers. Thunderstorms, mainly in the evening. Lows in the lower 70s. Chance of rain 80%. Thursday, showers likely. A chance of thunderstorms in the afternoon. Highs in the lower 80s. Chance of rain 70%. Thursday night, a chance of thunderstorms in the evening. Partly cloudy with a chance of showers. Lows in the lower 70s. Chance of rain 50%. Friday, partly sunny with a 40% chance of showers. Highs in the lower 80s. Friday night, partly cloudy with a 40% chance of showers. Lows in the lower 70s. Saturday, partly sunny with a 30% chance of showers. Highs in the lower 80s. Saturday night, a chance of showers in the evening. Partly cloudy. Lows in the lower 70s. Chance of rain 30%. Sunday, partly sunny. Highs in the mid-80s. Here are the marine and buoy reports for 2 a.m. across the lower Chesapeake Bay and coastal waters. All wave and swell heights are in feet. Wave and swell periods are in seconds. Potomac River buoy, air temperature was 76. The wind was northeast at 8 knots. Cove Point, air temperature was 77. The wind was north at 14 knots. Piney Point, winds were northeast, 5 knots. Bishop's Head, air temperature was 78. The wind was northeast at 9 knots. Lewisetta, air temperature was 74. Water temperature 85. The wind was east at 12 knots. Stingray Point buoy, air temperature was 77. The wind was east at 8 knots. Rappahannock Light, winds were northeast, 7 knots. Yorktown Coast Guard Station, air temperature was 79. Water temperature 84. The wind was northeast at 9 knots. Crypto Peak, water temperature 82. The wind was east at 3 knots. Dominion Terminal Newport News, air temperature was 79. South Craney Island, air temperature was 79. The wind was northeast at 5 knots. Cape Henry, air temperature was 77. The wind was east at 10 knots. Brandywine Chill Light, Delaware, winds were north, 8 knots. Air temperature 76. Fenwick Island buoy, winds were north, 8 knots. Water temperature 78. Air temperature 76.
Buoy 64 nautical miles east of Virginia Beach. Air temperature was 81. Wave height 3 feet. Wave period 7. Buoy just east of Cape Henry. Water temperature 80. Wave height 2. Wave period 5. Duck Cove Pier. Air temperature was 77. The wind was north at 5 knots. Diamond Shoals Buoy. Air temperature was 84. Wave height 7 feet. Wave period 7. The wind was southwest at 21 knots, gusting to 25. NOAA Fisheries announces a voluntary vessel speed reduction zone under the Right Whale Slow Zone program is in effect northeast of Virginia Beach, Virginia through August 2, 2026 to protect right whales. All mariners and recreational boaters are requested to round around this area or transit through it at 10 knots or less. The northeast of Virginia Beach slow zone is bounded by the following coordinates: 37 degrees 25 minutes north, 36 degrees 55 minutes north, 74 degrees 56 minutes west, 75 degrees 34 minutes west. Marine forecast: Chesapeake Bay from New Point Comfort to Little Creek, Virginia. Rest of tonight, northwest winds 5 knots, becoming northeast late. Waves 1 foot. A slight chance of showers. Monday, east winds 5 to 10 knots with gusts up to 15 knots, increasing to 10 to 15 knots late. Waves 1 to 2 feet. Monday night, southeast winds 10 to 15 knots, becoming south after midnight. Waves 1 to 2 feet. A chance of showers after midnight. Tuesday, southwest winds 10 to 15 knots with gusts up to 20 knots. Waves 2 to 3 feet. A chance of showers. A chance of thunderstorms in the afternoon. Tuesday night, southwest winds 15 to 20 knots, increasing to 20 to 25 knots after midnight. Gusts up to 30 knots. Waves 3 to 4 feet, occasionally to 5 feet. Thunderstorms likely. Showers. Wednesday, southwest winds 20 to 25 knots, diminishing to 15 to 20 knots in the afternoon. Gusts up to 30 knots. Waves 3 to 4 feet, occasionally to 5 feet. Showers. A chance of thunderstorms in the afternoon. Wednesday night, southwest winds 15 to 20 knots, becoming northwest 10 to 15 knots after midnight. Gusts up to 25 knots. Waves 2 to 3 feet. A chance of thunderstorms in the evening. Showers. Thursday, northeast winds 15 to 20 knots, diminishing to 10 to 15 knots in the afternoon. Waves 2 to 3 feet. Showers likely. A chance of thunderstorms in the afternoon. Thursday night, northeast winds 10 to 15 knots. Waves around 2 feet. A chance of thunderstorms in the evening. A chance of showers. Friday, northeast winds 10 to 15 knots. Waves 1 to 2 feet. A chance of showers in the morning. Friday night, northeast winds 5 to 10 knots. Gusts up to 15 knots in the evening. Waves 1 foot. Winds and waves higher in and near thunderstorms. Marine forecast: Chesapeake Bay from Little Creek, Virginia to Cape Henry, Virginia, including the Chesapeake Bay Bridge Tunnel. Rest of tonight, west winds 5 knots, becoming north late. Waves 1 to 2 feet. Wave detail: northwest 1 foot at 3 seconds and southeast 1 foot at 7 seconds. A chance of showers, then a slight chance of showers late. Monday, east winds 10 to 15 knots. Waves around 2 feet. Wave detail: east 1 foot at 3 seconds and southeast 1 foot at 7 seconds. A chance of showers and thunderstorms in the late morning and afternoon. Monday night, south winds 10 to 15 knots. Waves around 2 feet. Wave detail: southeast 2 feet at 3 seconds and southeast 1 foot at 6 seconds. A chance of showers after midnight. Tuesday, southwest winds 10 to 15 knots, increasing to 15 to 20 knots in the afternoon. Gusts up to 25 knots. Waves 1 to 2 feet. Wave detail: south 2 feet at 4 seconds. A chance of showers. A chance of thunderstorms in the afternoon. Tuesday night, southwest winds 15 to 20 knots, increasing to 20 to 25 knots after midnight. Gusts up to 30 knots. Waves 3 to 4 feet, occasionally to 5 feet. Wave detail: southwest 3 feet at 3 seconds and southeast 2 feet at 6 seconds. Thunderstorms likely. Showers. Wednesday,
southwest winds 20 to 25 knots, diminishing to 15 to 20 knots in the afternoon. Gusts up to 30 knots. Waves 3 to 4 feet, occasionally to 5 feet. Wave detail, southwest 3 feet at 3 seconds and southeast 2 feet at 7 seconds. Showers. A chance of thunderstorms in the afternoon. Wednesday night, southwest winds 10 to 15 knots, becoming northwest after midnight. Gusts up to 20 knots. Waves 2 to 3 feet. Showers with a chance of thunderstorms. Thursday, northeast winds 10 to 15 knots with gusts up to 20 knots. Waves around 3 feet. Showers likely. A chance of thunderstorms in the afternoon. Thursday night, northeast winds 10 to 15 knots. Waves around 3 feet. Showers likely with a chance of thunderstorms in the evening, then a chance of showers after midnight. Friday, northeast winds 10 to 15 knots with gusts up to 20 knots. Waves around 3 feet. A chance of showers in the morning. Friday night, northeast winds 10 to 15 knots. Waves 2 to 3 feet. Winds and waves higher in and near thunderstorms. Marine forecast, Kuril Sound. Rest of tonight, west winds 5 knots. Waves 1 foot or less and light chop. A chance of showers. Monday, northeast winds 5 to 10 knots, becoming east with gusts up to 15 knots in the afternoon. Waves around 1 foot. A chance of showers early in the morning, then showers and thunderstorms likely in the late morning and afternoon. Monday night, south winds 5 to 10 knots with gusts up to 15 knots. Waves around 1 foot. A chance of showers and thunderstorms. Tuesday, southwest winds 10 to 15 knots with gusts up to 20 knots. Waves 1 to 2 feet. A chance of showers. A chance of thunderstorms in the afternoon. Tuesday night, southwest winds 15 to 20 knots with gusts up to 30 knots. Waves 2 to 3 feet. A chance of showers and thunderstorms. Wednesday, southwest winds 15 to 20 knots with gusts up to 25 knots. Waves 2 to 3 feet. Showers likely in the morning, then showers with a chance of thunderstorms in the afternoon. Wednesday night, southwest winds 10 to 15 knots, becoming west 5 to 10 knots after midnight. Gusts up to 20 knots. Waves 1 to 2 feet, diminishing to around 1 foot after midnight. Showers. Thunderstorms likely, mainly in the evening. Thursday, northeast winds 10 knots with gusts up to 20 knots. Waves around 1 foot. Showers with a chance of thunderstorms. Thursday night, northeast winds 5 to 10 knots with gusts up to 15 knots. Waves around 1 foot. A chance of thunderstorms. Showers likely, mainly in the evening. Friday, northeast winds 10 knots with gusts up to 20 knots. Waves around 1 foot. A chance of showers. A chance of thunderstorms in the afternoon. Friday night, northeast winds 5 to 10 knots. Gusts up to 15 knots in the evening. Waves around 1 foot. A chance of showers and thunderstorms. Winds and waves higher in and near thunderstorms. The current time is 2:54 a.m. Eastern Daylight Time. The beach forecast. Monday, rip current risk low. Surf heights. Around 2 feet. Water temperature upper 70s. Weather. Partly sunny. A chance of showers and thunderstorms. Beach temperatures. In the lower 80s. Beach winds. East winds around 10 miles per hour. Tides, Virginia Beach, low at 7:03 a.m. High 1:26 p.m. Tuesday, rip current risk low. Surf heights. 2 to 3 feet. Weather. Mostly cloudy. Showers and thunderstorms likely. Beach temperatures in the upper 80s. Max heat index up to 105. Beach winds. Southwest winds around 15 miles per hour. Tides, Virginia Beach, low at 7:48 a.m. High at 2:21 p.m. Eastern Daylight Time. The Norfolk, Virginia climate summary for yesterday, July 19, 2026. Yesterday's high temperature was 92 degrees and the low 76 degrees. 0.15 inches of precipitation fell yesterday, which brings the monthly total to 0.56 inches. This is 2.76 inches below the normal amount of 3.32 inches for July.
The total precipitation for the year now stands at 18.54 inches, which is 6.36 inches below normal. There were 19 cooling degree days yesterday. This brings the monthly total to 352. The yearly total since January 1st is 1,028. The normal high temperature for today is 90 degrees, and the normal low is 73. The record high for today is 102, which occurred in 1942, and the record low is 61, which occurred in 1976. Sunrise today is at 6:01 a.m. and sunset is at 8:21 p.m. Offshore waters forecast Baltimore Canyon to Cape Charles Light to 100 nautical miles. Tonight, southeast winds 5 to 10 knots, becoming west. Seas 3 to 4 feet. Scattered thunderstorms. Monday, east winds less than 10 knots. Seas 3 to 5 feet. Scattered showers and thunderstorms. Monday night, east to southeast winds 5 to 15 knots, becoming southwest 10 to 15 knots. Seas 3 to 5 feet. Scattered showers and thunderstorms. Tuesday, southwest winds 10 to 15 knots, becoming south 15 to 25 knots. Seas 3 to 6 feet. Scattered showers and thunderstorms. Tuesday night, southwest winds 20 to 30 knots. Seas 7 to 9 feet. Wednesday, west to southwest winds 20 to 25 knots. Seas 7 to 9 feet. Wednesday night, west to northwest winds 15 to 25 knots, becoming north to northeast 15 to 20 knots. Seas 5 to 7 feet. Thursday, north to northeast winds 10 to 20 knots. Seas 4 to 6 feet. Thursday night, northeast winds 10 to 20 knots. Seas 4 to 6 feet. Friday, northeast winds 5 to 15 knots. Seas 4 to 5 feet. Friday night, northeast winds 5 to 10 knots. Seas 3 to 5 feet. Hazardous weather information. Now here is the hazardous weather outlook for northeast North Carolina, eastern Virginia, and southeast Virginia. Tonight, hazardous weather is not expected at this time. And now the extended outlook for the period Monday through Saturday. There is a chance for severe weather each afternoon through Wednesday as thunderstorms will be capable of producing damaging winds and localized heavy rainfall. The key weather messages for the next 7 days. A stalled frontal boundary will produce showers and a few thunderstorms over southern Virginia and northeast North Carolina today. Locally heavy rainfall will be possible. Periods of unsettled weather are expected through much of the coming week. Temperatures will trend below normal by Thursday and Friday. Now the official National Weather Service forecast. Rest of tonight, mostly cloudy with a chance of showers and thunderstorms. Lows in the mid-70s. Southwest winds around 5 miles per hour, becoming northwest. Chance of rain 50%. Monday, mostly cloudy with a chance of showers. A slight chance of thunderstorms in the morning, then a chance of thunderstorms in the afternoon. Humid with highs in the lower 80s. East winds 5 to 10 miles per hour. Chance of rain 50%. Monday night, mostly cloudy with a chance of thunderstorms. A chance of showers in the evening, then showers likely after midnight. Humid with lows in the mid-70s. South winds 5 to 10 miles per hour. Chance of rain 60%. Tuesday, showers likely with a chance of thunderstorms in the morning, then showers and thunderstorms likely in the afternoon. Humid with highs in the lower 90s. Southwest winds 10 to 15 miles per hour with gusts up to 25 miles per hour. Chance of rain 60%. Heat index values up to 106. Tuesday night, mostly cloudy. Showers and thunderstorms likely, mainly in the evening. Breezy with lows in the upper 70s. Southwest winds 15 to 20 miles per hour with gusts up to 30 miles per hour. Chance of rain 60%. Heat index values up to 102 early in the evening. Wednesday, showers likely with a chance of thunderstorms in the morning, then showers and thunderstorms in the afternoon. Breezy with highs in the upper 80s. Chance of rain 80%. Heat index values up to 100. Wednesday night, showers. Thunderstorms, mainly in the evening. Lows in the lower 70s. Chance of rain 80%. Thursday, showers likely. A chance of thunderstorms in the afternoon. Highs in the lower 80s. Chance of rain 70%. Thursday night, a chance of thunderstorms in the evening. Partly cloudy with a chance of showers.
lows in the lower 70s. Chance of rain 50%. Friday, partly sunny with a 40% chance of showers. Highs in the lower 80s. Friday night, partly cloudy with a 40% chance of showers. Lows in the lower 70s. Saturday, partly sunny with a 30% chance of showers. Highs in the lower 80s. Saturday night, a chance of showers in the evening. Partly cloudy. Lows in the lower 70s. Chance of rain 30%. Sunday, partly sunny. Highs in the mid-80s. Here are the marine and buoy reports for 2 a.m. across the lower Chesapeake Bay and coastal waters. All wave and swell heights are in feet. Wave and swell periods are in seconds. Potomac River buoy, air temperature was 76. The wind was northeast at 8 knots. Cove Point, air temperature was 77. The wind was north at 14 knots. Piney Point, winds were northeast, 5 knots. Bishop's Head, air temperature was 78. The wind was northeast at 9 knots. Lewisetta, air temperature was 74. Water temperature 85. The wind was east at 12 knots. Stingray Point buoy, air temperature was 77. The wind was east at 8 knots. Rappahannock Light, winds were northeast, 7 knots. Yorktown Coast Guard Station, air temperature was 79. Water temperature 84. The wind was northeast at 9 knots. Crypto Peak, water temperature 82. The wind was east at 3 knots. Dominion Terminal Newport News, air temperature was 79. South Craney Island, air temperature was 79. The wind was northeast at 5 knots. Cape Henry, air temperature was 77. The wind was east at 10 knots. Brandywine Chill Lake, Delaware, winds were north, 8 knots. Air temperature 76. Fenwick Island buoy, winds were north, 8 knots. Water temperature 78. Air temperature 76. Buoy 64 nautical miles east of Virginia Beach, air temperature was 81. Wave height 3 feet. Wave period 7. Buoy just east of Cape Henry. Water temperature 80. Wave heights 2. Wave period 5. Duck Cove Pier, air temperature was 77. The wind was north at 5 knots. Diamond Shoals buoy, air temperature was 84. Wave height 7 feet. Wave period 7. The wind was southwest at 21 knots, gusting to 25. Marine forecast. Chesapeake Bay from New Point Comfort to Little Creek, Virginia. Rest of tonight, northwest winds 5 knots, becoming northeast late. Waves 1 foot. A slight chance of showers. Monday, east winds 5 to 10 knots with gusts up to 15 knots, increasing to 10 to 15 knots late. Waves 1 to 2 feet. Monday night, southeast winds 10 to 15 knots, becoming south after midnight. Waves 1 to 2 feet. A chance of showers after midnight. Tuesday, southwest winds 10 to 15 knots with gusts up to 20 knots. Waves 2 to 3 feet. A chance of showers. A chance of thunderstorms in the afternoon. Tuesday night, southwest winds 15 to 20 knots, increasing to 20 to 25 knots after midnight. Gusts up to 30 knots. Waves 3 to 4 feet, occasionally to 5 feet. Thunderstorms likely. Showers. Wednesday, southwest winds 20 to 25 knots, diminishing to 15 to 20 knots in the afternoon. Gusts up to 30 knots. Waves 3 to 4 feet, occasionally to 5 feet. Showers. A chance of thunderstorms in the afternoon. Wednesday night, southwest winds 15 to 20 knots, becoming northwest 10 to 15 knots after midnight. Gusts up to 25 knots. Waves 2 to 3 feet. A chance of thunderstorms in the evening. Showers. Thursday, northeast winds 15 to 20 knots, diminishing to 10 to 15 knots in the afternoon. Waves 2 to 3 feet. Showers likely. A chance of thunderstorms in the afternoon. Thursday night, northeast winds 10 to 15 knots. Waves around 2 feet. A chance of thunderstorms in the evening. A chance of showers. Friday, northeast winds 10 to 15 knots. Waves 1 to 2 feet. A chance of showers in the morning. Friday night, northeast winds 5 to 10 knots. Gusts up to 15 knots in the evening. Waves 1 foot.
winds and waves higher and near thunderstorms. This is NOAA's National Weather Service All Hazards Weather Radio, KHP 37, broadcasting from Wakefield, Virginia, transmitting from Driver, Virginia on a frequency of 162.550 MHz. The following information is for Hampton Roads and Northeast North Carolina, the southern part of the Chesapeake Bay and adjacent coastal waters. Marine forecast, Chesapeake Bay from Little Creek, Virginia to Cape Henry, Virginia, including the Chesapeake Bay Bridge Tunnel. Rest of tonight, west winds 5 knots, becoming north late. Waves 1 to 2 feet. Wave detail, northwest 1 foot at 3 seconds and southeast 1 foot at 7 seconds. A chance of showers, then a slight chance of showers late. Monday, east winds 10 to 15 knots. Waves around 2 feet. Wave detail, east 1 foot at 3 seconds and southeast 1 foot at 7 seconds. A chance of showers and thunderstorms in the late morning and afternoon. Monday night, south winds 10 to 15 knots. Waves around 2 feet. Wave detail, southeast 2 feet at 3 seconds and southeast 1 foot at 6 seconds. A chance of showers after midnight. Tuesday, southwest winds 10 to 15 knots, increasing to 15 to 20 knots in the afternoon. Gusts up to 25 knots. Waves 1 to 2 feet. Wave detail, south 2 feet at 4 seconds. A chance of showers. A chance of thunderstorms in the afternoon. Tuesday night, southwest winds 15 to 20 knots, increasing to 20 to 25 knots after midnight. Gusts up to 30 knots. Waves 3 to 4 feet, occasionally to 5 feet. Wave detail, southwest 3 feet at 3 seconds and southeast 2 feet at 6 seconds. Thunderstorms likely. Showers. Wednesday, southwest winds 20 to 25 knots, diminishing to 15 to 20 knots in the afternoon. Gusts up to 30 knots. Waves 3 to 4 feet, occasionally to 5 feet. Wave detail, southwest 3 feet at 3 seconds and southeast 2 feet at 7 seconds. Showers. A chance of thunderstorms in the afternoon. Wednesday night, southwest winds 10 to 15 knots, becoming northwest after midnight. Gusts up to 20 knots. Waves 2 to 3 feet. Showers with a chance of thunderstorms. Thursday, northeast winds 10 to 15 knots with gusts up to 20 knots. Waves around 3 feet. Showers likely. A chance of thunderstorms in the afternoon. Thursday night, northeast winds 10 to 15 knots. Waves around 3 feet. Showers likely with a chance of thunderstorms in the evening, then a chance of showers after midnight. Friday, northeast winds 10 to 15 knots with gusts up to 20 knots. Waves around 3 feet. A chance of showers in the morning. Friday night, northeast winds 10 to 15 knots. Waves 2 to 3 feet. Winds and waves higher and near thunderstorms. Marine forecast, Curving Sound. Rest of tonight, west winds 5 knots. Waves 1 foot or less and light chop. A chance of showers. Monday, northeast winds 5 to 10 knots, becoming east with gusts up to 15 knots in the afternoon. Waves around 1 foot. A chance of showers early in the morning, then showers and thunderstorms likely in the late morning and afternoon. Monday night, south winds 5 to 10 knots with gusts up to 15 knots. Waves around 1 foot. A chance of showers and thunderstorms. Tuesday, southwest winds 10 to 15 knots with gusts up to 20 knots. Waves 1 to 2 feet. A chance of showers. A chance of thunderstorms in the afternoon. Tuesday night, southwest winds 15 to 20 knots with gusts up to 30 knots. Waves 2 to 3 feet. A chance of showers and thunderstorms. Wednesday, southwest winds 15 to 20 knots with gusts up to 25 knots. Waves 2 to 3 feet. Showers likely in the morning, then showers with a chance of thunderstorms in the afternoon. Wednesday night, southwest winds 10 to 15 knots, becoming west 5 to 10 knots after midnight. Gusts up to 20 knots. Waves 1 to 2 feet, diminishing to around 1 foot after midnight. Showers. Thunderstorms likely, mainly in the evening. Thursday, northeast winds 10 knots with gusts up to 20 knots. Waves around 1 foot. Showers with a chance of thunderstorms. Thursday night, northeast winds 5 to 10 knots with gusts up to 15 knots. Waves around 1 foot.
a chance of thunderstorms. Showers likely, mainly in the evening. Friday, northeast winds 10 knots with gusts up to 20 knots. Waves around 1 foot. A chance of showers. A chance of thunderstorms in the afternoon. Friday night, northeast winds 5 to 10 knots. Gusts up to 15 knots in the evening. Waves around 1 foot. A chance of showers and thunderstorms. Winds and waves higher in and near thunderstorms. The current time is 3:11 a.m. Eastern Daylight Time. The beach forecast. Monday, rip current risk low. Surf heights. Around 2 feet. Water temperature upper 70s. Weather. Partly sunny. A chance of showers and thunderstorms. Beach temperatures. In the lower 80s. Beach winds. East winds around 10 miles per hour. Tides, Virginia Beach, low at 7:03 a.m. High 1:26 p.m. Tuesday, rip current risk low. Surf heights, 2 to 3 feet. Weather, mostly cloudy. Showers and thunderstorms likely. Beach temperatures, in the upper 80s. Max heat index, up to 105. Beach winds, southwest winds around 15 miles per hour. Tides, Virginia Beach, low at 7:48 a.m. High at 2:21 p.m. Eastern Daylight Time. The Norfolk, Virginia climate summary for yesterday, July 19, 2026. Yesterday's high temperature was 92 degrees and the low 76 degrees. 0.15 inches of precipitation fell yesterday, which brings the monthly total to 0.56 inches. This is 2.76 inches below the normal amount of 3.32 inches for July. The total precipitation for the year now stands at 18.54 inches, which is 6.36 inches below normal. There were 19 cooling degree days yesterday. This brings the monthly total to 352. The yearly total since January 1st is 1,028. The normal high temperature for today is 90 degrees, and the normal low is 73. The record high for today is 102, which occurred in 1942, and the record low is 61, which occurred in 1976. Sunrise today is at 6:01 a.m. and sunset is at 8:21 p.m. Hazardous weather information. Now here is the hazardous weather outlook for Northeast North Carolina, Eastern Virginia, and Southeast Virginia. Tonight, hazardous weather is not expected at this time. And now the extended outlook for the period Monday through Saturday. There is a chance for severe weather each afternoon through Wednesday as thunderstorms will be capable of producing damaging winds and localized heavy rainfall. The key weather messages for the next 7 days. A stalled frontal boundary will produce showers and a few thunderstorms over southern Virginia and northeast North Carolina today. Locally heavy rainfall will be possible. Periods of unsettled weather are expected through much of the coming week. Temperatures will trend below normal by Thursday and Friday. Now the official National Weather Service forecast. Rest of tonight, mostly cloudy with a chance of showers and thunderstorms. Lows in the mid-70s. Southwest winds around 5 miles per hour, becoming northwest. Chance of rain 50%. Monday, mostly cloudy with a chance of showers. A slight chance of thunderstorms in the morning, then a chance of thunderstorms in the afternoon. Humid with highs in the lower 80s. East winds 5 to 10 miles per hour. Chance of rain 50%. Monday night, mostly cloudy with a chance of thunderstorms. A chance of showers in the evening, then showers likely after midnight. Humid with lows in the mid-70s. South winds 5 to 10 miles per hour. Chance of rain 60%. Tuesday, showers likely with a chance of thunderstorms in the morning, then showers and thunderstorms likely in the afternoon. Humid with highs in the lower 90s. Southwest winds 10 to 15 miles per hour with gusts up to 25 miles per hour. Chance of rain 60%. Heat index values up to 106. Tuesday night, mostly cloudy. Showers and thunderstorms likely, mainly in the evening. Breezy with lows in the upper 70s. Southwest winds 15 to 20 miles per hour with gusts up to 30 miles per hour. Chance of rain 60%. Heat index values up to 102 early in the evening. Wednesday, showers likely with a chance of thunderstorms in the morning, then showers and thunderstorms in the afternoon. Breezy with highs in the upper 80s. Chance of rain 80%.
heat index values up to 100. Wednesday night, showers. Thunderstorms, mainly in the evening. Lows in the lower 70s. Chance of rain 80%. Thursday, showers likely. A chance of thunderstorms in the afternoon. Highs in the lower 80s. Chance of rain 70%. Thursday night, a chance of thunderstorms in the evening. Partly cloudy with a chance of showers. Lows in the lower 70s. Chance of rain 50%. Friday, partly sunny with a 40% chance of showers. Highs in the lower 80s. Friday night, partly cloudy with a 40% chance of showers. Lows in the lower 70s. Saturday, partly sunny with a 30% chance of showers. Highs in the lower 80s. Saturday night, a chance of showers in the evening. Partly cloudy. Lows in the lower 70s. Chance of rain 30%. Sunday, partly sunny. Highs in the mid-80s. NOAA Fisheries announces a voluntary vessel speed reduction zone under the right whale slow zone program is in effect northeast of Virginia Beach, Virginia through August 2, 2026 to protect right whales. All mariners and recreational boaters are requested to route around this area or transit through it at 10 knots or less. The northeast of Virginia Beach slow zone is bounded by the following coordinates: 37 degrees 25 minutes north, 36 degrees 55 minutes north, 74 degrees 56 minutes west, 75 degrees 34 minutes west. Here are the marine and buoy reports for 3 a.m. across the lower Chesapeake Bay and coastal waters. All wave and swell heights are in feet. Wave and swell periods are in seconds. Potomac River buoy, air temperature was 78. The wind was northeast at 12 knots. Cove Point, air temperature was 77. The wind was northeast at 11 knots. Piney Point, winds were northeast, 6 knots.

1 foot at 7 seconds. A chance of showers, then a slight chance of showers late. Monday, east winds 10 to 15 knots. Waves around 2 feet. Wave detail, east 1 foot at 3 seconds and southeast 1 foot at 7 seconds. A chance of showers and thunderstorms in the late morning and afternoon. Monday night, south winds 10 to 15 knots. Waves around 2 feet. Wave detail, southeast 2 feet at 3 seconds and southeast 1 foot at 6 seconds. A chance of showers after midnight. Tuesday, southwest winds 10 to 15 knots, increasing to 15 to 20 knots in the afternoon. Gusts up to 25 knots. Waves 1 to 2 feet. Wave detail, south 2 feet at 4 seconds. A chance of showers. A chance of thunderstorms in the afternoon. Tuesday night, southwest winds 15 to 20 knots, increasing to 20 to 25 knots after midnight. Gusts up to 30 knots. Waves 3 to 4 feet, occasionally to 5 feet. Wave detail, southwest 3 feet at 3 seconds and southeast 2 feet at 6 seconds. Thunderstorms likely. Showers. Wednesday, southwest winds 20 to 25 knots, diminishing to 15 to 20 knots in the afternoon. Gusts up to 30 knots. Waves 3 to 4 feet, occasionally to 5 feet. Wave detail, southwest 3 feet at 3 seconds and southeast 2 feet at 7 seconds. Showers. A chance of thunderstorms in the afternoon. Wednesday night, southwest winds 10 to 15 knots, becoming northwest after midnight. Gusts up to 20 knots. Waves 2 to 3 feet. Showers with a chance of thunderstorms. Thursday, northeast winds 10 to 15 knots with gusts up to 20 knots. Waves around 3 feet. Showers likely. A chance of thunderstorms in the afternoon. Thursday night, northeast winds 10 to 15 knots. Waves around 3 feet. Showers likely with a chance of thunderstorms in the evening, then a chance of showers after midnight. Friday, northeast winds 10 to 15 knots with gusts up to 20 knots. Waves around 3 feet. A chance of showers in the morning. Friday night, northeast winds 10 to 15 knots. Waves 2 to 3 feet. Winds and waves higher in and near thunderstorms. Marine forecast, Currituck Sound. Rest of tonight, west winds 5 knots. Waves 1 foot or less and light chop. A chance of showers. Monday, northeast winds 5 to 10 knots, becoming east with gusts up to 15 knots in the afternoon. Waves around 1 foot. A chance of showers early in the morning, then showers and thunderstorms likely in the late morning and afternoon. Monday night, south winds 5 to 10 knots with gusts up to 15 knots. Waves around 1 foot. A chance of showers and thunderstorms. Tuesday, southwest winds 10 to 15 knots with gusts up to 20 knots. Waves 1 to 2 feet. A chance of showers. A chance of thunderstorms in the afternoon. Tuesday night, southwest winds 15 to 20 knots with gusts up to 30 knots. Waves 2 to 3 feet. A chance of showers and thunderstorms. Wednesday, southwest winds 15 to 20 knots with gusts up to 25 knots. Waves 2 to 3 feet. Showers likely in the morning, then showers with a chance of thunderstorms in the afternoon. Wednesday night, southwest winds 10 to 15 knots, becoming west 5 to 10 knots after midnight. Gusts up to 20 knots.

Knots in the evening. Waves around 1 foot. A chance of showers and thunderstorms. Winds and waves higher and near thunderstorms. The current time is 3:27 a.m. Eastern Daylight Time. The beach forecast. Monday, rip current risk low. Surf heights. Around 2 feet. Water temperature upper 70s. Weather. Partly sunny. A chance of showers and thunderstorms. Beach temperatures. In the lower 80s. Beach winds. East winds around 10 miles per hour. Tides, Virginia Beach, low at 7:03 a.m. High 1:26 p.m. Tuesday, rip current risk low. Surf heights, 2 to 3 feet. Weather, mostly cloudy. Showers and thunderstorms likely. Beach temperatures, in the upper 80s. Max heat index, up to 105. Beach winds, southwest winds around 15 miles per hour. Tides, Virginia Beach, low at 7:48 a.m. High at 2:21 p.m. Eastern Daylight Time. The Norfolk, Virginia climate summary for yesterday, July 19, 2026. Yesterday's high temperature was 92 degrees and the low 76 degrees. 0.15 inches of precipitation fell yesterday, which brings the monthly total to 0.56 inches. This is 2.76 inches below the normal amount of 3.32 inches for July. The total precipitation for the year now stands at 18.54 inches, which is 6.36 inches below normal. There were 19 cooling degree days yesterday. This brings the monthly total to 352. The yearly total since January 1st is 1,028. The normal high temperature for today is 90 degrees, and the normal low is 73. The record high for today is 102, which occurred in 1942, and the record low is 61, which occurred in 1976. Sunrise today is at 6:01 a.m. and sunset is at 8:21 p.m. Offshore waters forecast Baltimore.

Winds 20 to 30 knots. Sea 7 to 9 feet. Wednesday, west to southwest winds 20 to 25 knots. Sea 7 to 9 feet. Wednesday night, west to northwest winds 15 to 25 knots, becoming north to northeast 15 to 20 knots. Seas 5 to 7 feet. Thursday, north to northeast winds 10 to 20 knots. Seas 4 to 6 feet. Thursday night, northeast winds 10 to 20 knots. Seas 4 to 6 feet. Friday, northeast winds 5 to 15 knots. Seas 4 to 5 feet. Friday night, northeast winds 5 to 10 knots. Seas 3 to 5 feet. Hazardous weather information. Now here is the hazardous weather outlook for northeast North Carolina, eastern Virginia, and southeast Virginia. Tonight, hazardous weather is not expected at this time. And now the extended outlook for the period Monday through Saturday. There is a chance for severe weather each afternoon through Wednesday as thunderstorms will be capable of producing damaging winds and localized heavy rainfall. The key weather messages for the next 7 days. A stalled frontal boundary will produce showers and a few thunderstorms over southern Virginia and northeast North Carolina today. Locally heavy rainfall will be possible. Periods of unsettled weather are expected through much

values up to 100 too early in the evening. Wednesday, showers likely with a chance of thunderstorms in the morning, then showers and thunderstorms in the afternoon. Breezy with highs in the upper 80s. Chance of rain 80%. Heat index values up to 100. Wednesday night, showers. Thunderstorms, mainly in the evening. Lows in the lower 70s. Chance of rain 80%. Thursday, showers likely. A chance of thunderstorms in the afternoon. Highs in the lower 80s. Chance of rain 70%. Thursday night, a chance of thunderstorms in the evening. Partly cloudy with a chance of showers. Lows in the lower 70s. Chance of rain 50%. Friday, partly sunny with a 40% chance of showers. Highs in the lower 80s. Friday night, partly cloudy with a 40% chance of showers. Lows in the lower 70s. Saturday, partly sunny with a 30% chance of showers. Highs in the lower 80s. Saturday night, a chance of showers in the evening. Partly cloudy. Lows in the lower 70s. Chance of rain 30%. Sunday, partly sunny. Highs in the mid-80s. Here are the marine and buoy reports for 3 a.m. across the lower Chesapeake Bay and coastal waters. All wave and swell heights are in feet. Wave and swell periods are in seconds. Potomac River buoy, air temperature was 78. The wind was northeast at 12 knots. Cove Point, air temperature was 77. The wind was northeast at 11 knots. Piney Point, winds were northeast, 6 knots. Bishop's Head, air temperature was 77. The wind was northeast at 13 knots. Lewisetta, air temperature was 78. Water temperature 84. The wind was east at 7 knots. Stingray Point buoy, air temperature was 78. The wind was east at 12 knots. Rappahannock Light, winds were east, 9 knots. Yorktown Coast Guard Station, air temperature was 79. Water temperature 84. The wind was northeast at 7 knots. Crypto Peak, water temperature 82. The wind was east at 5 knots. Dominion Terminal Newport News, air temperature was 80. The wind was east at 2 knots. South Craney Island, air temperature was 79. The wind was east at 6 knots. Cape Henry, air temperature was 77. The wind was east at 10 knots. Brandywine Shoal Light, Delaware, winds were northeast, 8 knots. Air temperature 76. Fenwick Island buoy, winds were north, 8 knots. Air temperature 77. Buoy 64 nautical miles east of Virginia Beach, air temperature was 80. Wave height 3 feet. Wave period 7. Buoy just east of Cape Henry. Water temperature 80. Wave height 2. Wave period 6. Duck Cove Pier, air temperature was 74. Diamond Shoals buoy, air temperature was 83. Wave height 7 feet. Wave period 7. The wind was southwest at 23 knots, gusting to 29. This is NOAA's National Weather Service All Hazards Weather Radio, KHP 37, broadcasting from Wakefield, Virginia, transmitting from Driver, Virginia on a frequency of 162.550 MHz. The following information is for Hampton Roads and Northeast North Carolina, the southern part of the Chesapeake Bay and adjacent coastal waters. Marine forecast, Chesapeake Bay from New Point Comfort to Little Creek, Virginia. Rest of tonight, northwest winds 5 knots, becoming northeast late. Waves 1 foot,

a slight chance of showers. Monday, east winds 5 to 10 knots with gusts up to 15 knots, increasing to 10 to 15 knots late. Waves 1 to 2 feet. Monday night, southeast winds 10 to 15 knots, becoming south after midnight. Waves 1 to 2 feet. A chance of showers after midnight. Tuesday, southwest winds 10 to 15 knots with gusts up to 20 knots. Waves 2 to 3 feet. A chance of showers. A chance of thunderstorms in the afternoon. Tuesday night, southwest winds 15 to 20 knots, increasing to 20 to 25 knots after midnight. Gusts up to 30 knots. Waves 3 to 4 feet, occasionally to 5 feet. Thunderstorms likely. Showers. Wednesday, southwest winds 20 to 25 knots, diminishing to 15 to 20 knots in the afternoon. Gusts up to 30 knots. Waves 3 to 4 feet, occasionally to 5 feet. Showers. A chance of thunderstorms in the afternoon. Wednesday night, southwest winds 15 to 20 knots, becoming northwest 10 to 15 knots after midnight. Gusts up to 25 knots. Waves 2 to 3 feet. A chance of thunderstorms in the evening. Showers. Thursday, northeast winds 15 to 20 knots, diminishing to 10 to 15 knots in the afternoon. Waves 2 to 3 feet. Showers likely. A chance of thunderstorms in the afternoon. Thursday night, northeast winds 10 to 15 knots. Waves around 2 feet. A chance of thunderstorms in the evening. A chance of showers. Friday, northeast winds 10 to 15 knots. Waves 1 to 2 feet.

Tuesday night, southwest winds 15 to 20 knots, increasing to 20 to 25 knots after midnight. Gusts up to 30 knots. Waves 3 to 4 feet, occasionally to 5 feet. Wave detail, southwest 3 feet at 3 seconds and southeast 2 feet at 6 seconds. Thunderstorms likely. Showers. Wednesday, southwest winds 20 to 25 knots, diminishing to 15 to 20 knots in the afternoon. Gusts up to 30 knots. Waves 3 to 4 feet, occasionally to 5 feet. Wave detail, southwest 3 feet at 3 seconds and southeast 2 feet at 7 seconds. Showers. A chance of thunderstorms in the afternoon. Wednesday night, southwest winds 10 to 15 knots, becoming northwest after midnight. Gusts up to 20 knots. Waves 2 to 3 feet.

of rain 50%. Monday night, mostly cloudy with a chance of thunderstorms. A chance of showers in the evening, then showers likely after midnight. Humid with lows in the mid-70s. South winds 5 to 10 miles per hour. Chance of rain 60%. Tuesday, showers likely with a chance of thunderstorms in the morning, then showers and thunderstorms likely in the afternoon. Humid with highs in the lower 90s. Southwest winds 10 to 15 miles per hour with gusts up to 25 miles per hour. Chance of rain 60%. Heat index values up to 106. Tuesday night, mostly cloudy. Showers and thunderstorms likely, mainly in the evening. Breezy with lows in the upper 70s. Southwest winds 15 to 20 miles per hour with gusts up to 30 miles per hour. Chance of rain 60%. Heat index values up to 102 early in the evening. Wednesday, showers likely with a chance of thunderstorms in the morning, then showers and thunderstorms in the afternoon. Breezy with highs in the upper 80s. Chance of rain 80%. Heat index values up to 100. Wednesday night, showers. Thunderstorms, mainly in the evening. Lows in the lower 70s. Chance of rain 80%. Thursday, showers likely. A chance of thunderstorms in the afternoon. Highs in the lower 80s. Chance of rain 70%. Thursday night, a chance of thunderstorms in the evening. Partly cloudy with a chance of showers. Lows in the lower 70s. Chance of rain 50%. Friday, partly sunny with a 40% chance of showers. Highs in the lower 80s. Friday night, partly cloudy with a 40% chance of showers. Lows in the lower 70s. Saturday, partly sunny with a 30% chance of showers. Highs in the lower 80s. Saturday night, a chance of showers in the evening. Partly cloudy. Lows in the lower 70s. Chance of rain 30%. Sunday, partly sunny. Highs in the mid-80s. Here are the marine and buoy reports for 3 a.m. across the lower Chesapeake Bay and coastal waters. All wave and swell heights are in feet. Wave and swell periods are in seconds. Potomac River buoy, air temperature was 78. The wind was northeast at 12 knots. Cove Point, air temperature was 77. The wind was northeast at 11 knots. Piney Point, winds were northeast, 6 knots. Bishop's Head, air temperature was 77. The wind was northeast at 13 knots. Lewisetta, air temperature was 78. Water temperature 84. The wind was east at 7 knots. Stingray Point buoy, air temperature was 78. The wind was east at 12 knots. Rappahannock Light, winds were east, 9 knots. Yorktown Coast Guard Station, air temperature was 79. Water temperature 84. The wind was northeast at 7 knots. Crypto Peak, water temperature 82. The wind was east at 5 knots. Dominion Terminal Newport News, air temperature was 80. The wind was east at 2 knots. South Craney Island, air temperature was 79. The wind was east at 6 knots. Cape Henry, air temperature was 77. The wind was east at 10 knots. Brandywine Chill Lake, Delaware, winds were northeast, 8 knots. Air temperature 76. Fenwick Island buoy, winds were north, 8 knots. Air temperature 77. Buoy 64 nautical miles east of Virginia Beach, air temperature was 80. Wave height 3 feet. Wave period 7. Buoy just east of Cape Henry. Water temperature 80. Wave height 2. Wave period 6. Duck Cove Pier, air temperature was 74. Diamond Shoals buoy, air temperature was 83. Wave height 7 feet. Wave period 7. The wind was southwest at 23 knots, gusting to 29. Marine forecast, Chesapeake Bay from New Point Comfort to Little Creek, Virginia. Rest of tonight, northwest winds 5 knots, becoming northeast late. Waves 1 foot. A slight chance of showers. Monday, east winds 5 to 10 knots with gusts up to 15 knots, increasing to 10 to 15 knots late. Waves 1 to 2 feet. Monday night, southeast winds 10 to 15 knots, becoming south after midnight. Waves 1 to 2 feet. A chance of showers after midnight. Tuesday, southwest winds 10 to 15 knots with gusts up to 20 knots. Waves 2 to 3 feet.
a chance of showers. A chance of thunderstorms in the afternoon. Tuesday night, southwest winds 15 to 20 knots, increasing to 20 to 25 knots after midnight. Gusts up to 30 knots. Waves 3 to 4 feet, occasionally to 5 feet. Thunderstorms likely. Showers. Wednesday, southwest winds 20 to 25 knots, diminishing to 15 to 20 knots in the afternoon. Gusts up to 30 knots. Waves 3 to 4 feet, occasionally to 5 feet. Showers. A chance of thunderstorms in the afternoon. Wednesday night, southwest winds 15 to 20 knots, becoming northwest 10 to 15 knots after midnight. Gusts up to 25 knots. Waves 2 to 3 feet. A chance of thunderstorms in the evening. Showers. Thursday, northeast winds 15 to 20 knots, diminishing to 10 to 15 knots in the afternoon. Waves 2 to 3 feet. Showers likely. A chance of thunderstorms in the afternoon. Thursday night, northeast winds 10 to 15 knots. Waves around 2 feet. A chance of thunderstorms in the evening. A chance of showers. Friday, northeast winds 10 to 15 knots. Waves 1 to 2 feet. A chance of showers in the morning. Friday night, northeast winds 5 to 10 knots. Gusts up to 15 knots in the evening. Waves 1 foot. Winds and waves higher in and near thunderstorms. Marine forecast, Chesapeake Bay from Little Creek, Virginia to Cape Henry, Virginia, including the Chesapeake Bay Bridge Tunnel. Rest of tonight, west winds 5 knots, becoming north late. Waves 1 to 2 feet. Wave detail, northwest 1 foot at 3 seconds and southeast 1 foot at 7 seconds. A chance of showers, then a slight chance of showers late. Monday, east winds 10 to 15 knots. Waves around 2 feet. Wave detail, east 1 foot at 3 seconds and southeast 1 foot at 7 seconds. A chance of showers and thunderstorms in the late morning.

up to 20 knots. Waves around 3 feet. Showers likely. A chance of thunderstorms in the afternoon. Thursday night, northeast winds 10 to 15 knots. Waves around 3 feet. Showers likely with a chance of thunderstorms in the evening, then a chance of showers after midnight. Friday, northeast winds 10 to 15 knots with gusts up to 20 knots. Waves around 3 feet. A chance of showers in the morning. Friday night, northeast winds 10 to 15 knots. Waves 2 to 3 feet. Winds and waves higher in and near thunderstorms. Marine forecast, Kuril Sound. Rest of tonight, west winds 5 knots. Waves 1 foot or less and light chop. A chance of showers. Monday, northeast winds 5 to 10 knots, becoming east with gusts up to 15 knots in the afternoon. Waves around 1 foot. A chance of showers early in the morning, then showers and thunderstorms likely in the late morning and afternoon. Monday night, south winds 5 to 10 knots with gusts up to 15 knots. Waves around 1 foot. A chance of showers and thunderstorms. Tuesday, southwest winds 10 to 15 knots with gusts up to 20 knots. Waves 1 to 2 feet. A chance of showers.

thunderstorms likely mainly in the evening. Thursday, northeast winds 10 knots with gusts up to 20 knots. Waves around 1 foot. Showers with a chance of thunderstorms. Thursday night, northeast winds 5 to 10 knots with gusts up to 15 knots. Waves around 1 foot. A chance of thunderstorms. Showers likely, mainly in the... Northeast winds 10 knots with gusts up to 20 knots. Waves around 1 foot. A chance of showers. A chance of thunderstorms in the afternoon. Friday night, northeast winds 5 to 10 knots. Gusts up to 15 knots in the evening. Waves around 1 foot. A chance of showers and thunderstorms. Winds and waves higher and near thunderstorms. The current time is 4:01 a.m. Eastern Daylight Time. The beach forecast. Today, rip current risk low. Surf heights. Around 2 feet. Water temperature around 80. Weather. Partly sunny. A chance of showers and thunderstorms. Beach temperatures. In the lower 80s. Beach winds. East winds around 10 miles per hour. Tides, Virginia Beach, low at 7:03 a.m. High at 1:26 p.m. Tuesday, rip current risk low. Surf heights. 2 to 3 feet. Weather. Partly sunny. A chance of showers and thunderstorms. Beach temperatures. In the upper 80s. Max heat index, up to 103. Beach winds. Southwest winds around 15 miles per hour. Tides, Virginia Beach, low at 7:48 a.m. High at 2:21 p.m. The Norfolk, Virginia climate summary for yesterday, July 19, 2026. Yesterday's high temperature was 92 degrees and the low 76 degrees. 0.15 inches of precipitation fell yesterday, which brings the monthly total to 0.56 inches. This is 2.76 inches below the normal amount of 3.32 inches for July. The total precipitation for the year now stands at 18.54 inches, which is 6.36 inches below normal. There were 19 cooling degree days yesterday. This brings the monthly total to 352. The yearly total since January 1st is 1,028. The normal high temperature for today is 90 degrees, and the normal low is 73. The record high for today is 102, which occurred in 1942, and the record low is 61, which occurred in 1976. Sunrise today is at 6:01 a.m. and sunset is at 8:21 p.m. Offshore waters forecast Baltimore Canyon to Cape Charles Light, to 100 nautical miles. Tonight, southeast winds 5 to 10 knots, becoming west. Seas 3 to 4 feet. Scattered thunderstorms. Monday, east winds less than 10 knots. Seas 3 to 5 feet. Scattered showers and thunderstorms. Monday night, east to southeast winds 5 to 15 knots, becoming southwest 10 to 15 knots. Seas 3 to 5 feet. Scattered showers and thunderstorms. Tuesday, southwest winds 10 to 15 knots, becoming south 15 to 25 knots. Seas 3 to 6 feet. Scattered showers and thunderstorms. Tuesday night, southwest winds 20 to 30 knots. Seas 7 to 9 feet. Wednesday, west to southwest winds 20 to 25 knots. Seas 7 to 9 feet. Wednesday night, west to northwest winds 15 to 25 knots, becoming north to northeast 15 to 20 knots. Seas 5 to 7 feet. Thursday, north to northeast winds 10 to 20 knots. Seas 4 to 6 feet. Thursday night, northeast winds 10 to 20 knots. Seas 4 to 6 feet. Friday, northeast winds 5 to 15 knots. Seas 4 to 5 feet. Friday night, northeast winds 5 to 10 knots. Seas 3 to 5 feet. Hazardous weather information. Now here is the hazardous weather outlook for northeast North Carolina, eastern Virginia, and southeast Virginia. Tonight, hazardous weather is not expected at this time. And now the extended outlook for the period Monday through Saturday. There is a chance for severe weather each afternoon through Wednesday as thunderstorms will be capable of producing damaging winds and localized heavy rainfall. This is NOAA's National Weather Service All Hazards Weather Radio, KHP 37, broadcasting from Wakefield, Virginia, transmitting from Driver, Virginia on a frequency of 162.550 MHz.
The following information is for Hampton Roads and Northeast North Carolina, the southern part of the Chesapeake Bay and adjacent coastal waters. At 3:57 a.m., Doppler radar was tracking a strong thunderstorm near Gates, or 7 miles south of Holland, moving east at 20 miles per hour. Hazard, wind gusts up to 40 miles per hour and torrential rain. Source, radar indicated. Impact, torrential rainfall of up to 1.5 inches in less than an hour is occurring with this storm. Reduced visibility and minor flooding possible. The strong thunderstorm will be near Suffolk around 4 a.m. Whaleyville around 4:05 a.m. Core Peak around 4:30 a.m. Other locations impacted by the storm include Sunbeam, Savage, Nerney, Riverdale, Wyanoke, Drumhill, Hazleton, Saunders, Cleopas, and Dord. If outdoors, consider seeking shelter inside a building. Do not drive your vehicle through flooded roadways. The key weather messages for the next 7 days. A stalled frontal boundary will produce showers and a few thunderstorms over southern Virginia and northeast North Carolina today. Locally heavy rainfall will be possible. Periods of unsettled weather are expected through much of the coming week. Temperatures will trend below normal by Thursday and Friday. Now the official National Weather Service forecast. Rest of tonight, mostly cloudy with a chance of showers and thunderstorms. Lows in the mid-70s. Southwest winds around 5 miles per hour, becoming northwest. Chance of rain 50%. Monday, mostly cloudy with a chance of showers. A slight chance of thunderstorms in the morning, then a chance of thunderstorms in the afternoon. Humid with highs in the lower 80s. East winds 5 to 10 miles per hour. Chance of rain 50%. Monday night, mostly cloudy with a chance of thunderstorms. A chance of showers in the evening, then showers likely after midnight. Humid with lows in the mid-70s. South winds 5 to 10 miles per hour. Chance of rain 60%. Tuesday, showers likely with a chance of thunderstorms in the morning, then showers and thunderstorms likely in the afternoon. Humid with highs in the lower 90s. Southwest winds 10 to 15 miles per hour with gusts up to 25 miles per hour. Chance of rain 60%. Heat index values up to 106. Tuesday night, mostly cloudy. Showers and thunderstorms likely, mainly in the evening. Breezy with lows in the upper 70s. Southwest winds 15 to 20 miles per hour with gusts up to 30 miles per hour. Chance of rain 60%. Heat index values up to 102 early in the evening. Wednesday, showers likely with a chance of thunderstorms in the morning, then showers and thunderstorms in the afternoon. Breezy with highs in the upper 80s. Chance of rain 80%. Heat index values up to 100. Wednesday night, showers. Thunderstorms, mainly in the evening. Lows in the lower 70s. Chance of rain 80%. Thursday, showers likely. A chance of thunderstorms in the afternoon. Highs in the lower 80s. Chance of rain 70%. Thursday night, a chance of thunderstorms in the evening. Partly cloudy with a chance of showers. Lows in the lower 70s. Chance of rain 50%. Friday, partly sunny with a 40% chance of showers. Highs in the lower 80s. Friday night, partly cloudy with a 40% chance of showers. Lows in the lower 70s. Saturday, partly sunny with a 30% chance of showers. Highs in the lower 80s. Saturday night, a chance of showers in the evening. Partly cloudy. Lows in the lower 70s. Chance of rain 30%. Sunday, partly sunny. Highs in the mid-80s. Here are the marine and buoy reports for 3 a.m. across the lower Chesapeake Bay and coastal waters. All wave and swell heights are in feet. Wave and swell periods are in seconds. Potomac River buoy, air temperature was 78. The wind was northeast at 12 knots. Cove Point, air temperature was 77. The wind was northeast at 11 knots. Piney Point, winds were northeast, 6 knots. Bishop's Head, air temperature was 77. The wind was northeast at 13 knots. Lewisetta, air temperature was 78. Water temperature 84. The wind was east at 7 knots. Stingray Point buoy, air temperature was 78. The wind was east at 12 knots. Rappahannock Light, winds were east, 9 knots. Yorktown Coast Guard Station, air temperature was 79.
Water temperature 84. The wind was northeast at 7 knots. Crypto Peak, water temperature 82. The wind was east at 5 knots. Dominion Terminal Newport News, air temperature was 80. The wind was east at 2 knots. South Craney Island, air temperature was 79. The wind was east at 6 knots. Cape Henry, air temperature was 77. The wind was east at 10 knots. Brandywine Chill Lake, Delaware, winds were northeast, 8 knots. Air temperature 76. Fenwick Island buoy, winds were north, 8 knots. Air temperature 77. Buoy 64 nautical miles east of Virginia Beach, air temperature was 80. Wave heights 3 feet. Wave period 7. Buoy just east of Cape Henry. Water temperature 80. Wave heights 2. Wave period 6. Duck Cove Pier, air temperature was 74. Diamond Shoals buoy, air temperature was 83. Wave height 7 feet. Wave period 7. The wind was southwest at 23 knots, gusting to 29. Marine forecast, Chesapeake Bay from New Point Comfort to Little Creek, Virginia. Rest of tonight, northwest winds 5 knots, becoming northeast late. Waves 1 foot. A slight chance of showers. Monday, east winds 5 to 10 knots with gusts up to 15 knots, increasing to 10 to 15 knots late. Waves 1 to 2 feet. Monday night, southeast winds 10 to 15 knots, becoming south after midnight. Waves 1 to 2 feet. A chance of showers after midnight. Tuesday, southwest winds 10 to 15 knots with gusts up to 20 knots. Waves 2 to 3 feet. A chance of showers. A chance of thunderstorms in the afternoon. Tuesday night, southwest winds 15 to 20 knots, increasing to 20 to 25 knots after midnight. Gusts up to 30 knots. Waves 3 to 4 feet, occasionally to 5 feet. Thunderstorms likely. Showers. Wednesday, southwest winds 20 to 25 knots, diminishing to 15 to 20 knots in the afternoon. Gusts up to 30 knots. Waves 3 to 4 feet, occasionally to 5 feet. Showers. A chance of thunderstorms in the afternoon. Wednesday night, southwest winds 15 to 20 knots, becoming northwest 10 to 15 knots after midnight. Gusts up to 25 knots. Waves 2 to 3 feet. A chance of thunderstorms in the evening. Showers. Thursday, northeast winds 15 to 20 knots, diminishing to 10 to 15 knots in the afternoon. Waves 2 to 3 feet. Showers likely. A chance of thunderstorms in the afternoon. Thursday night, northeast winds 10 to 15 knots. Waves around 2 feet. A chance of thunderstorms in the evening. A chance of showers. Friday, northeast winds 10 to 15 knots. Waves 1 to 2 feet. A chance of showers in the morning. Friday night, northeast winds 5 to 10 knots. Gusts up to 15 knots in the evening. Waves 1 foot. Winds and waves higher in and near thunderstorms. Marine forecast, Chesapeake Bay from Little Creek, Virginia to Cape Henry, Virginia, including the Chesapeake Bay Bridge Tunnel. Rest of tonight, west winds 5 knots, becoming north late. Waves 1 to 2 feet. Wave detail, northwest 1 foot at 3 seconds and southeast 1 foot at 7 seconds. A chance of showers, then a slight chance of showers late. Monday, east winds 10 to 15 knots. Waves around 2 feet. Wave detail, east 1 foot at 3 seconds and southeast 1 foot at 7 seconds. A chance of showers and thunderstorms in the late morning and afternoon. Monday night, south winds 10 to 15 knots. Waves around 2 feet. Wave detail, southeast 2 feet at 3 seconds and southeast 1 foot at 6 seconds. A chance of showers after midnight. Tuesday, southwest winds 10 to 15 knots, increasing to 15 to 20 knots in the afternoon. Gusts up to 25 knots. Waves 1 to 2 feet. Wave detail, south 2 feet at 4 seconds. A chance of showers. A chance of thunderstorms in the afternoon. Tuesday night, southwest winds 15 to 20 knots, increasing to 20 to 25 knots after midnight. Gusts up to 30 knots. Waves 3 to 4 feet, occasionally to 5 feet. Wave detail, southwest 3 feet at 3 seconds and southeast 2 feet at 6 seconds. Thunderstorms likely.
showers. Wednesday, southwest winds 20 to 25 knots, diminishing to 15 to 20 knots in the afternoon. Gusts up to 30 knots. Waves 3 to 4 feet, occasionally to 5 feet. Wave detail, southwest 3 feet at 3 seconds and southeast 2 feet at 7 seconds. Showers. A chance of thunderstorms in the afternoon. Wednesday night, southwest winds 10 to 15 knots, becoming northwest after midnight. Gusts up to 20 knots. Waves 2 to 3 feet. Showers with a chance of thunderstorms. Thursday, northeast winds 10 to 15 knots with gusts up to 20 knots. Waves around 3 feet. Showers likely. A chance of thunderstorms in the afternoon. Thursday night, northeast winds 10 to 15 knots. Waves around 3 feet. Showers likely with a chance of thunderstorms in the evening, then a chance of showers after midnight. Friday, northeast winds 10 to 15 knots with gusts up to 20 knots. Waves around 3 feet. A chance of showers in the morning. Friday night, northeast winds 10 to 15 knots. Waves 2 to 3 feet. Winds and waves higher in and near thunderstorms. NOAA Fisheries announces a voluntary vessel speed reduction zone under the right whale slow zone program is in effect northeast of Virginia Beach, Virginia through August 2, 2026 to protect right whales. All mariners and recreational boaters are requested to route around this area or transit through it at 10 knots or less. The northeast of Virginia Beach slow zone is bounded by the following coordinates: 37 degrees 25 minutes north, 36 degrees 55 minutes north, 74 degrees 56 minutes west, 75 degrees 34 minutes west. Marine forecast, Curvic Sound. Rest of tonight, west winds 5 knots. Waves 1 foot or less and light chop. A chance of showers. Monday, northeast winds 5 to 10 knots, becoming east with gusts up to 15 knots in the afternoon. Waves around 1 foot. A chance of showers early in the morning, then showers and thunderstorms likely in the late morning and afternoon. Monday night, south winds 5 to 10 knots with gusts up to 15 knots. Waves around 1 foot. A chance of showers and thunderstorms. Tuesday, southwest winds 10 to 15 knots with gusts up to 20 knots. Waves 1 to 2 feet. A chance of showers. A chance of thunderstorms in the afternoon. Tuesday night, southwest winds 15 to 20 knots with gusts up to 30 knots. Waves 2 to 3 feet. A chance of showers and thunderstorms. Wednesday, southwest winds 15 to 20 knots with gusts up to 25 knots. Waves 2 to 3 feet. Showers likely in the morning, then showers with a chance of thunderstorms in the afternoon. Wednesday night, southwest winds 10 to 15 knots, becoming west 5 to 10 knots after midnight. Gusts up to 20 knots. Waves 1 to 2 feet, diminishing to around 1 foot after midnight. Showers. Thunderstorms likely, mainly in the evening. Thursday, northeast winds 10 knots with gusts up to 20 knots. Waves around 1 foot. Showers with a chance of thunderstorms. Thursday night, northeast winds 5 to 10 knots with gusts up to 15 knots. Waves around 1 foot. A chance of thunderstorms. Showers likely, mainly in the evening. Friday, northeast winds 10 knots with gusts up to 20 knots. Waves around 1 foot. A chance of showers. A chance of thunderstorms in the afternoon. Friday night, northeast winds 5 to 10 knots. Gusts up to 15 knots in the evening. Waves around 1 foot. A chance of showers and thunderstorms. Winds and waves higher in and near thunderstorms. The current time is 4:19 a.m. Eastern Daylight Time. The beach forecast. Today, rip current risk low. Surf heights around 2 feet. Water temperature around 80. Weather partly sunny. A chance of showers and thunderstorms. Beach temperatures in the lower 80s. Beach winds. East winds around 10 miles per hour. Tides, Virginia Beach, low at 7:03 a.m. High 1:26 p.m. Tuesday, rip current risk low. Surf heights 2 to 3 feet. Weather partly sunny. A chance of showers and thunderstorms. Beach temperatures in the upper 80s. Max heat index up to 103. Beach winds
Southwest winds around 15 miles per hour. Tides, Virginia Beach, low at 7:48 a.m. High at 2:21 p.m. The Norfolk, Virginia climate summary for yesterday, July 19, 2026. Yesterday's high temperature was 92 degrees and the low 76 degrees. 0.15 inches of precipitation fell yesterday, which brings the monthly total to 0.56 inches. This is 2.76 inches below the normal amount of 3.32 inches for July. The total precipitation for the year now stands at 18.54 inches, which is 6.36 inches below normal. There were 19 cooling degree days yesterday. This brings the monthly total to 352. The yearly total since January 1st is 1,028. The normal high temperature for today is 90 degrees, and the normal low is 73. The record high for today is 102, which occurred in 1942, and the record low is 61, which occurred in 1976. Sunrise today is at 6:01 a.m. and sunset is at 8:21 p.m. Offshore waters forecast Baltimore Canyon to Cape Charles Light to 100 nautical miles. Tonight, southeast winds 5 to 10 knots, becoming west. Seas 3 to 4 feet. Scattered thunderstorms. Monday, east winds less than 10 knots. Seas 3 to 5 feet. Scattered showers and thunderstorms. Monday night, east to southeast winds 5 to 15 knots, coming southwest 10 to 15 knots. Seas 3 to 5 feet. Scattered showers and thunderstorms. Tuesday, southwest winds 10 to 15 knots, becoming south 15 to 25 knots. Seas 3 to 6 feet. Scattered showers and thunderstorms. Tuesday night, southwest winds 20 to 30 knots. Seas 7 to 9 feet. Wednesday, west to southwest winds 20 to 25 knots. Seas 7 to 9 feet. Wednesday night, west to northwest winds 15 to 25 knots, becoming north to northeast 15 to 20 knots. Seas 5 to 7 feet. Thursday, north to northeast winds 10 to 20 knots. Seas 4 to 6 feet. Thursday night, northeast winds 10 to 20 knots. Seas 4 to 6 feet. Friday, northeast winds 5 to 15 knots. Seas 4 to 5 feet. Friday night, northeast winds 5 to 10 knots. Seas 3 to 5 feet. Hazardous weather information. Now here is the hazardous weather outlook for northeast North Carolina, central Virginia, south central Virginia, and southeast Virginia. Today and tonight. A few strong to severe thunderstorms will be possible this afternoon and evening. Damaging wind gusts and localized flooding will be the primary hazards through this evening. And now the extended outlook for the period Tuesday through Sunday. Strong to severe thunderstorms will be possible again on Tuesday and Wednesday. Damaging wind gusts and heavy rainfall leading to flash flooding will be the main threats. At 3:57 a.m., Doppler radar was tracking a strong thunderstorm near Gates, or 7 miles south of Holland, moving east at 20 miles per hour. Hazard, wind gusts up to 40 miles per hour and torrential rain. Source, radar indicated. Impact, torrential rainfall of up to 1.5 inches in less than an hour is occurring with this storm. Reduced visibility and minor flooding possible. The strong thunderstorm will be near Suffolk around 4 a.m. Whaleyville around 4:05 a.m. Core Peak around 4:30 a.m. Other locations impacted by the storm include Sunbeam, Savage, Nerney, Riverdale, Wyanoke, Drumhill, Hazleton, Saunders, Cleopas, and Dort. If outdoors, consider seeking shelter inside a building. Do not drive your vehicle through flooded roadways. At 4:22 a.m. Eastern Daylight Time, Doppler radar was tracking a strong thunderstorm near northwest, or 7 miles south of Great Bridge, moving east at 20 miles per hour. Hazard, wind gusts up to 40 miles per hour and torrential rain. Source, radar indicated. Impact, torrential rainfall of up to 1.5 inches in less than an hour is occurring with this storm. Reduced visibility and minor flooding possible. The strong thunderstorm will be near Chesapeake and northwest around 4:25 a.m. Eastern Daylight Time. Virginia Beach around 4:35 a.m. Back Bay around 4:55 a.m. Other locations impacted by the storm include Munden, Hickory, and Chesapeake Airport. If outdoors, consider seeking shelter inside a building. Do not drive your vehicle through flooded roadways. The key weather messages for the next 7 days.
A stalled frontal boundary will produce showers and a few thunderstorms over southern Virginia and northeast North Carolina today. Locally heavy rainfall will be possible. Periods of unsettled weather are expected through much of the coming week. Temperatures will trend below normal by Thursday and Friday. Now the official National Weather Service forecast. Rest of tonight, mostly cloudy with a chance of showers and thunderstorms. Lows in the mid-70s. Southwest winds around 5 miles per hour, becoming northwest. Chance of rain 50%. Monday, mostly cloudy with a chance of showers. A slight chance of thunderstorms in the morning, then a chance of thunderstorms in the afternoon. Humid with highs in the lower 80s. East winds 5 to 10 miles per hour. Chance of rain 50%. Monday night, mostly cloudy with a chance of thunderstorms. A chance of showers in the evening, then showers likely after midnight. Humid with lows in the mid-70s. South winds 5 to 10 miles per hour. Chance of rain 60%. Tuesday, showers likely with a chance of thunderstorms in the morning, then showers and thunderstorms likely in the afternoon. Humid with highs in the lower 90s. Southwest winds 10 to 15 miles per hour with gusts up to 25 miles per hour. Chance of rain 60%. Heat index values up to 106. Tuesday night, mostly cloudy. Showers and thunderstorms likely, mainly in the evening. Breezy with lows in the upper 70s. Southwest

Thursday night, a chance of thunderstorms in the evening. Partly cloudy with a chance of showers. Lows in the lower 70s. Chance of rain 50%. Friday, partly sunny with a 40% chance of showers. Highs in the lower 80s. Friday night, partly cloudy with a 40% chance of showers. Lows in the lower 70s. Saturday, partly sunny with a 30% chance of showers. Highs in the lower 80s. Saturday night, a chance of showers in the evening. Partly cloudy. Lows in the lower 70s. Chance of rain 30%. Sunday, partly sunny. Highs in the mid 80s. Here are the marine and buoy reports for 4 a.m. across the lower Chesapeake Bay and coastal waters. All wave and swell heights are in feet. Wave and swell periods are in seconds. Potomac River buoy, air temperature was 78. The wind was northeast at 12 knots. Cove Point, air temperature was 76. The wind was northeast at 8 knots. Piney Point, winds were northeast, 5 knots. Bishop's Head, air temperature was 77. The wind was northeast at 9 knots. Lewisetta, air temperature was 79. Water temperature 84. The wind was northeast at 7 knots. Stingray Point buoy, air temperature was 78. The wind was northeast at 12 knots. Rappahannock Light, winds were northeast, 13 knots. Yorktown Coast Guard Station, air temperature was 80. Water temperature 84. The wind was east at 13 knots. Crypto Peak, water temperature 82. The wind was east at 4 knots. Dominion Terminal Newport News, air temperature was 80. The wind was north at 2 knots. South Craney Island, air temperature was 79. The wind was northeast at 7 knots. Cape Henry, air temperature was 76. The wind was east at 11 knots. Brandywine Chill Lake, Delaware, winds were northeast, 6 knots. Air temperature 76. Fenwick Island buoy, winds were north, 8 knots. Water temperature 78. Air temperature 76. Buoy 64 nautical miles east of Virginia Beach, air temperature was 79. Wave heights 3 feet. Wave period 7. Buoy just east of Cape Henry. Water temperature 80. Wave heights 2. Wave period 7. Duck Cove Pier, air temperature was 75. Diamond Shoals buoy, air temperature was 84. Wave height 7 feet. Wave period 7. The wind was southwest at 23 knots, gusting to 31. Marine forecast, Chesapeake Bay from New Point Comfort to Little Creek, Virginia. Rest of tonight, northwest winds 5 knots, becoming northeast late. Waves 1 foot. A slight chance of showers. Monday, east winds 5 to 10 knots with gusts up to 15 knots, increasing to 10 to 15 knots late. Waves 1 to 2 feet. Monday night, southeast winds 10 to 15 knots, becoming south after midnight. Waves 1 to 2 feet. A chance of showers after midnight. Tuesday, southwest winds 10 to 15 knots with gusts up to 20 knots. Waves 2 to 3 feet. A chance of showers. A chance of thunderstorms in the afternoon. Tuesday night, southwest winds 15 to 20 knots, increasing to 20 to 25 knots after midnight. Gusts up to 30 knots. Waves 3 to 4 feet, occasionally 5 feet. Thunderstorms likely. Showers. Wednesday, southwest winds 20 to 25 knots, diminishing to 15 to 20 knots in the afternoon. Gusts up to 30 knots. Waves 3 to 4 feet, occasionally to 5 feet. Showers. A chance of thunderstorms in the afternoon. Wednesday night, southwest winds 15 to 20 knots, becoming northwest 10 to 15 knots after midnight. Gusts up to 25 knots. Waves 2 to 3 feet. A chance of thunderstorms in the evening. Showers. Thursday, northeast winds 15 to 20 knots, diminishing to 10 to 15 knots in the afternoon. Waves 2 to 3 feet. Showers likely. A chance of thunderstorms in the afternoon. Thursday night, northeast winds 10 to 15 knots. Waves around 2 feet. A chance of thunderstorms in the evening. A chance of showers. Friday, northeast winds 10 to 15 knots. Waves 1 to 2 feet. A chance of showers in the morning. Friday night, northeast winds 5 to 10 knots.

Gusts up to 15 knots in the evening. Waves 1 foot. Winds and waves higher and near thunderstorms. Marine forecast, Chesapeake up to 15 knots in the evening. Waves 1 foot. Winds and waves higher and near thunderstorms. Marine forecast, Chesapeake.

0: 10 knots with gusts up to 15 knots. Waves around 1 foot. A chance of showers and thunderstorms. Tuesday, southwest winds 10 to 15 knots with gusts up to 20 knots. Waves 1 to 2 feet. A chance of showers. A chance of thunderstorms in the afternoon. Tuesday night, southwest winds 15 to 20 knots with gusts up to 30 knots. Waves 2 to 3 feet. A chance of showers and thunderstorms. Wednesday, southwest winds 15.
1: Day, southwest winds 15 to 20 knots with gusts up to 25 knots. Waves 2 to 3 feet. Showers likely in the morning, then showers with a chance of thunderstorms in the afternoon. Wednesday night, southwest winds 10 to 15 knots, becoming west 5 to 10 knots after midnight. Gusts up to 20 knots. Waves 1 to 2 feet, diminishing to around 1 foot after midnight. Showers. Thunderstorms likely, mainly in the evening. Thursday, northeast winds 10 knots with gusts up to 20 knots. Waves around 1 foot. Showers with a chance of thunderstorms.

Thursday night, northeast winds 5 to 10 knots with gusts up to 15 knots. Waves around 1 foot. A chance of thunderstorms. Showers likely, mainly in the evening. Friday, northeast winds 10 knots with gusts up to 20 knots. Waves around 1 foot. A chance of showers. A chance of thunderstorms in the afternoon. Friday night, northeast winds 5 to 10 knots. Gusts up to 15 knots in the evening. Waves around 1 foot. A chance of showers and thunderstorms. Winds and waves higher in and near thunderstorms. The current time is 4:38 a.m. Eastern Daylight Time. The beach forecast. Today, rip current risk low. Surf heights. Around 2 feet. Water temperature around 80. Weather. Partly sunny. A chance of showers and thunderstorms. Beach temperatures. In the lower 80s. Beach winds. East winds around 10 miles per hour. Tides, Virginia Beach, low at 7:03 a.m. High 1:26 p.m. Tuesday, rip current risk low. Surf heights. 2 to 3 feet. Weather. Partly sunny. A chance of showers and thunderstorms. Beach temperatures. In the upper 80s. Max heat index, up to 103. Beach winds. Southwest winds around 15 miles per hour. Tides, Virginia Beach, low at 7:48 a.m. High at 2:21 p.m. The Norfolk, Virginia climate summary for yesterday, July 19, 2026. Yesterday's high temperature was 92 degrees and the low 76 degrees. 0.15 inches of precipitation fell yesterday, which brings the monthly total to 0.56 inches. This is 2.76 inches below the normal amount of 3.32 inches for July. The total precipitation for the year now stands at 18.54 inches, which is 6.36 inches below normal. There were 19 cooling degree days yesterday. This brings the monthly total to 352. The yearly total since January 1st is 1,028. The normal high temperature for today is 90 degrees, and the normal low is 73. The record high for today is 102, which occurred in 1942, and the record low is 61, which occurred in 1976. Sunrise today is at 6:01 a.m. and sunset is at 8:21 p.m. Offshore waters forecast Baltimore Canyon to Cape Charles Light, to 100 nautical miles. Today, east to northeast winds 5 to 10 knots. Seas 3 to 4 feet. Scattered showers and thunderstorms. Tonight, east winds 5 to 10 knots, becoming south to southwest 5 to 15 knots. Seas 3 to 4 feet. Scattered showers and thunderstorms. Tuesday, southwest winds 10 to 15 knots, becoming south 20 to 25 knots. Seas 4 to 7 feet. Scattered showers and thunderstorms. Tuesday night, southwest winds 20 to 30 knots. Seas 7 to 9 feet. Rain, then scattered showers and thunderstorms. Wednesday, southwest winds 20 to 25 knots. Seas 7 to 9 feet. Wednesday night, southwest winds 15 to 25 knots. Seas 6 to 8 feet. Thursday, north to northeast winds 10 to 15 knots. Seas 5 to 6 feet. Thursday night, northeast winds 10 to 15 knots. Seas 4 to 6 feet. Friday, east to northeast winds 10 to 15 knots. Seas 4 to 5 feet. Friday night, east to northeast winds 5 to 10 knots. Seas 4 to 5 feet. Hazardous weather information. Now here is the hazardous weather outlook for northeast North Carolina, central Virginia, south central Virginia, and southeast Virginia. Today and tonight. A few strong to severe thunderstorms will be possible this afternoon and evening. Damaging wind gusts and localized flooding will be the primary hazards through this evening. And now the extended outlook for the period Tuesday through Sunday. Strong to severe thunderstorms will be possible again on Tuesday and Wednesday. Damaging wind gusts and heavy rainfall leading to flash flooding will be the main threats. At 3:57 a.m., Doppler radar was tracking a strong thunderstorm near Gates, or 7 miles south of Holland, moving east at 20 miles per hour. Hazard, wind gusts up to 40 miles per hour and torrential rain. Source, radar indicated. Impact, torrential rainfall of up to 1.5 inches in less than an hour is occurring with this storm.
reduced visibility and minor flooding possible. The strong thunderstorm will be near Suffolk around 4 a.m. Whaleyville around 4:05 a.m. Core Peak around 4:30 a.m. Other locations impacted by the storm include Sunbeam, Savage, Nerney, Riverdale, Wyanoke, Drumhill, Hazleton, Saunders, Cleopas, and Dort. If outdoors, consider seeking shelter inside a building. Do not drive your vehicle through flooded roadways. At 4:22 a.m. Eastern Daylight Time, Doppler radar was tracking a strong thunderstorm near northwest, or 7 miles south of Great Bridge, moving east at 20 miles per hour. Hazard, wind gusts up to 40 miles per hour and torrential rain. Source, radar indicated. Impact, torrential rainfall of up to 1.5 inches in less than an hour is occurring with this storm. Reduced visibility and minor flooding possible. The strong thunderstorm will be near Chesapeake and Northwest around 4:25 a.m. Eastern Daylight Time. Virginia Beach around 4:35 a.m. Back Bay around 4:55 a.m. Other locations impacted by the storm include Munden, Hickory, and Chesapeake Airport. If outdoors, consider seeking shelter inside a building. Do not drive your vehicle through flooded roadways. The key weather messages for the next 7 days. A stalled frontal boundary will produce showers and a few thunderstorms over southern Virginia and northeast North Carolina today. Locally heavy rainfall will be possible. Periods of unsettled weather are expected through much of the coming week. Temperatures will trend below normal by Thursday and Friday. Now the official National Weather Service forecast. Rest of tonight, mostly cloudy with a chance of showers and thunderstorms. Lows in the mid-70s. Southwest winds around 5 miles per hour, becoming northwest. Chance of rain 50%. Monday, mostly cloudy with a chance of showers. A slight chance of thunderstorms in the morning, then a chance of thunderstorms in the afternoon. Humid with highs in the lower 80s. East winds 5 to 10 miles per hour. Chance of rain 50%. Monday night, mostly cloudy with a chance of thunderstorms. A chance of showers in the evening, then showers likely after midnight. Humid with lows in the mid-70s. South winds 5 to 10 miles per hour. Chance of rain 60%. Tuesday, showers likely with a chance of thunderstorms in the morning, then showers and thunderstorms likely in the afternoon. Humid with highs in the lower 90s. Southwest winds 10 to 15 miles per hour with gusts up to 25 miles per hour. Chance of rain 60%. Heat index values up to 106. Tuesday night, mostly cloudy. Showers and thunderstorms likely, mainly in the evening. Breezy with lows in the upper 70s. Southwest winds 15 to 20 miles per hour with gusts up to 30 miles per hour. Chance of rain 60%. Heat index values up to 102 early in the evening. Wednesday, showers likely with a chance of thunderstorms in the morning, then showers and thunderstorms in the afternoon. Breezy with highs in the upper 80s. Chance of rain 80%. Heat index values up to 100. Wednesday night, showers. Thunderstorms, mainly in the evening. Lows in the lower 70s. Chance of rain 80%. Thursday, showers likely. A chance of thunderstorms in the afternoon. Highs in the lower 80s. Chance of rain 70%. Thursday night, a chance of thunderstorms in the evening. Partly cloudy with a chance of showers. Lows in the lower 70s. Chance of rain 50%. Friday, partly sunny with a 40% chance of showers. Highs in the lower 80s. Friday night, partly cloudy with a 40% chance of showers. Lows in the lower 70s. Saturday, partly sunny with a 30% chance of showers. Highs in the lower 80s. Saturday night, a chance of showers in the evening. Partly cloudy. Lows in the lower 70s. Chance of rain 30%. Sunday, partly sunny. Highs in the mid-80s. NOAA Fisheries announces a voluntary vessel speed reduction zone under the Right Whale Slow Zone program is in effect northeast of Virginia Beach, Virginia through August 2, 2026 to protect right whales. All mariners and recreational boaters are requested to route around this area or transit through it at 10 knots or less. The northeast of Virginia Beach slow zone is bounded by the following coordinates: 37 degrees 25 minutes north, 36 degrees 55 minutes north, 74 degrees 56 minutes west, 75 degrees 34 minutes west. Now the official National Weather Service forecast.
Today, mostly cloudy this morning, then becoming partly sunny. A chance of showers. A slight chance of thunderstorms this morning, then a chance of thunderstorms this afternoon. Highs in the mid-80s. East winds 5 to 10 miles per hour. Chance of rain 50%. Tonight, partly cloudy in the evening, then becoming mostly cloudy. A chance of showers and thunderstorms. Humid with lows in the mid-70s. South winds 5 to 10 miles per hour. Chance of rain 50%. Tuesday, partly sunny with a chance of showers. A slight chance of thunderstorms in the morning, then a chance of thunderstorms in the afternoon. Humid with highs in the lower 90s. Southwest winds 10 to 15 miles per hour with gusts up to 25 miles per hour. Chance of rain 50%. Heat index values up to 103. Tuesday night, mostly cloudy with a chance of thunderstorms. A chance of showers in the evening, then showers likely after midnight. Breezy with lows in the upper 70s. Southwest winds 15 to 20 miles per hour with gusts up to 30 miles per hour. Chance of rain 70%. Heat index values up to 100 early in the evening. Wednesday, showers likely with a slight chance of thunderstorms in the morning, then showers with a chance of thunderstorms in the afternoon. Breezy with highs in the upper 80s. Southwest winds 15 to 20 miles per hour with gusts up to 30 miles per hour. Chance of rain 90%. Heat index values up to 103. Wednesday night, showers with a chance of thunderstorms. Lows in the lower 70s. Chance of rain 90%. Heat index values up to 100 early in the evening. Thursday, showers in the morning, then showers likely with a chance of thunderstorms in the afternoon. Highs in the lower 80s. Chance of rain 80%. Thursday night, mostly cloudy with showers likely with a chance of thunderstorms in the evening, then partly cloudy with a chance of showers after midnight. Lows in the lower 70s. Chance of rain 70%. Friday, partly sunny with a chance of showers. Highs around 80. Chance of rain 40%. Friday night, mostly cloudy with a chance of showers. Lows in the lower 70s. Chance of rain 40%. Saturday, mostly cloudy with a chance of showers. Highs around 80. Chance of rain 40%. Saturday night, a chance of showers in the evening. Partly cloudy. Lows in the lower 70s. Chance of rain 30%. Sunday, partly sunny. Highs in the lower 80s. Here are the marine and buoy reports for 4 a.m. across the lower Chesapeake Bay and coastal waters. All wave and swell heights are in feet. Wave and swell periods are in seconds. Potomac River buoy, air temperature was 78. The wind was northeast at 12 knots. Cove Point, air temperature was 76. The wind was northeast at 8 knots. Piney Point, winds were northeast, 5 knots. Bishop's Head, air temperature was 77. The wind was northeast at 9 knots. Lewisetta, air temperature was 79. Water temperature 84. The wind was northeast at 7 knots. Stingray Point buoy, air temperature was 78. The wind was northeast at 12 knots. Rappahannock Light, winds were northeast, 13 knots. Yorktown Coast Guard Station, air temperature was 80. Water temperature 84. The wind was east at 13 knots. Crypto Peak, water temperature 82. The wind was east at 4 knots. Dominion Terminal Newport News, air temperature was 80. The wind was north at 2 knots. South Craney Island, air temperature was 79. The wind was northeast at 7 knots. Cape Henry, air temperature was 76. The wind was east at 11 knots. Brandywine Chill Light, Delaware, winds were northeast, 6 knots. Air temperature 76. Fenwick Island buoy, winds were north, 8 knots. Water temperature 78. Air temperature 76. Buoy 64 nautical miles east of Virginia Beach, air temperature was 79. Wave height 3 feet. Wave period 7. Buoy just east of Cape Henry. Water temperature 80. Wave height 2. Wave period 7. Duck Cove Pier, air temperature was 75. Diamond Shoals buoy, air temperature was 84. Wave height 7 feet. Wave period 7. The wind was southwest at 23 knots, gusting to 31. Marine forecast,
Chesapeake Bay from New Point Comfort to Little Creek, Virginia. Tonight, southwest winds 10 to 15 knots. Waves 1 to 2 feet. A chance of showers. Tuesday, southwest winds 10 to 15 knots with gusts up to 20 knots. Waves 2 to 3 feet. A chance of showers until late afternoon. A chance of thunderstorms early in the afternoon, then showers and thunderstorms likely late. Tuesday night, southwest winds 15 to 20 knots, increasing to 20 to 25 knots after midnight. Gusts up to 30 knots. Waves 3 to 4 feet, occasionally to 5 feet. Thunderstorms likely. Showers. Wednesday, southwest winds 20 to 25 knots, diminishing to 15 to 20 knots in the afternoon. Gusts up to 30 knots. Waves 3 to 4 feet, occasionally to 5 feet. Showers. A chance of thunderstorms in the afternoon. Wednesday night, southwest winds 15 to 20 knots, becoming northwest 10 to 15 knots after midnight. Gusts up to 25 knots. Waves 2 to 3 feet. A chance of thunderstorms in the evening. Showers. Thursday, northeast winds 15 to 20 knots, diminishing to 10 to 15 knots in the afternoon. Waves 2 to 3 feet. Showers likely. A chance of thunderstorms in the afternoon. Thursday night, northeast winds 10 to 15 knots. Waves 1 to 2 feet. A chance of thunderstorms in the evening. A chance of showers. Friday, northeast winds 10 to 15 knots. Waves 1 to 2 feet. A chance of showers in the morning. Friday night, northeast winds 5 to 10 knots. Gusts up to 15 knots in the evening. Waves 1 foot. Saturday, northeast winds 5 to 10 knots. Gusts up to 15 knots in the afternoon. Waves 1 foot. Saturday night, east winds 5 to 10 knots, becoming southwest after midnight. Waves 1 foot. Winds and waves higher in and near thunderstorms. Marine forecast. Chesapeake Bay from Little Creek, Virginia to Cape Henry, Virginia, including the Chesapeake Bay Bridge Tunnel. Tonight, southwest winds 10 to 15 knots. Waves around 2 feet. Wave detail, east 2 feet at 3 seconds and southeast 1 foot at 7 seconds. A chance of showers and thunderstorms. Tuesday, southwest winds 10 to 15 knots, increasing to 15 to 20 knots late. Gusts up to 25 knots. Waves 1 to 2 feet. Wave detail, south 2 feet at 4 seconds. A chance of showers until late afternoon. A chance of thunderstorms early in the afternoon, then showers and thunderstorms likely late. Tuesday night, southwest winds 15 to 20 knots, increasing to 20 to 25 knots after midnight. Gusts up to 30 knots. Waves 3 to 4 feet, occasionally to 5 feet. Wave detail, southwest 3 feet at 3 seconds and southeast 2 feet at 6 seconds. Thunderstorms likely. Showers. Wednesday, southwest winds 20 to 25 knots, diminishing to 15 to 20 knots in the afternoon. Gusts up to 30 knots. Waves 3 to 4 feet, occasionally to 5 feet. Wave detail, southwest 3 feet at 3 seconds and southeast 2 feet at 7 seconds. Showers. A chance of thunderstorms in the afternoon. Wednesday night, southwest winds 10 to 15 knots, becoming northwest after midnight. Gusts up to 20 knots. Waves 2 to 3 feet. Wave detail, southwest 2 feet at 3 seconds and southeast 2 feet at 8 seconds. Showers with a chance of thunderstorms. Thursday, northeast winds 10 to 15 knots with gusts up to 20 knots. Waves 2 to 3 feet. Wave detail, north 2 feet at 3 seconds and southeast 2 feet at 7 seconds. Showers likely. A chance of thunderstorms in the afternoon. Thursday night, northeast winds 10 to 15 knots. Waves 2 to 3 feet. Showers likely with a chance of thunderstorms in the evening, then a chance of showers after midnight. Friday, northeast winds 10 to 15 knots with gusts up to 20 knots. Waves around 3 feet. A chance of showers in the morning. Friday night, northeast winds 10 to 15 knots. Waves 2 to 3 feet. Saturday, northeast winds 10 knots with gusts up to 15 knots. Waves around 2 feet. Saturday night, east winds 5 to 10 knots with gusts up to 15 knots, becoming north after midnight.
waves around 2 feet. Winds and waves higher in and near thunderstorms. Marine forecast, Currit Sound. Tonight, southwest winds 5 to 10 knots with gusts up to 15 knots. Waves around 1 foot. Showers and thunderstorms likely. Tuesday, southwest winds 10 to 15 knots with gusts up to 20 knots. Waves 1 to 2 feet. A chance of showers early in the morning. A chance of showers and thunderstorms in the afternoon. Tuesday night, southwest winds 15 to 20 knots with gusts up to 30 knots. Waves 2 to 3 feet. A chance of showers and thunderstorms. Wednesday, southwest winds 15 to 20 knots with gusts up to 25 knots. Waves 2 to 3 feet. Showers likely in the morning, then showers with a chance of thunderstorms in the afternoon. Wednesday night, southwest winds 10 to 15 knots, becoming west 5 to 10 knots after midnight. Gusts up to 20 knots. Waves 1 to 2 feet, diminishing to around 1 foot after midnight. Showers. Thunderstorms likely, mainly in the evening. Thursday, northeast winds 10 to 15 knots with gusts up to 20 knots. Waves 1 to 2 feet. Showers with a chance of thunderstorms. Thursday night, northeast winds 5 to 10 knots with gusts up to 15 knots. Waves around 1 foot. A chance of thunderstorms. Showers likely, mainly in the evening. Friday, northeast winds 10 knots with gusts up to 20 knots. Waves around 1 foot. A chance of showers. A chance of thunderstorms in the afternoon. Friday night, northeast winds 5 to 10 knots. Gusts up to 15 knots in the evening. Waves around 1 foot. A chance of showers and thunderstorms. Saturday, northeast winds 5 to 10 knots with gusts up to 15 knots. Waves around 1 foot. A chance of showers. Saturday night, northeast winds 5 to 10 knots with gusts up to 15 knots, becoming north after midnight. Waves around 1 foot, diminishing to 1 foot or less and light chop after midnight. A chance of showers in the evening. Winds and waves higher in and near thunderstorms. The current time is 5 a.m. Eastern Daylight Time. The beach forecast. Today, rip current risk low. Surf heights. Around 2 feet. Water temperature around 80. Weather. Partly sunny. A chance of showers and thunderstorms. Beach temperatures. In the lower 80s. Beach winds. East winds around 10 miles per hour. Tides, Virginia Beach, low at 7:03 a.m. High 1:26 p.m. Tuesday, rip current risk low. Surf heights, 2 to 3 feet. Weather, partly sunny. A chance of showers and thunderstorms. Beach temperatures, in the upper 80s. Max heat index, up to 103. Beach winds, southwest winds around 15 miles per hour. Tides, Virginia Beach, low at 7:48 a.m. High at 2:21 p.m. The Norfolk, Virginia climate summary for yesterday, July 19, 2026. Yesterday's high temperature was 92 degrees and the low 76 degrees. 0.15 inches of precipitation fell yesterday, which brings the monthly total to 0.56 inches. This is 2.76 inches below the normal amount of 3.32 inches for July. The total precipitation for the year now stands at 18.54 inches, which is 6.36 inches below normal. There were 19 cooling degree days yesterday. This brings the monthly total to 352. The yearly total since January 1st is 1,028. The normal high temperature for today is 90 degrees, and the normal low is 73. The record high for today is 102, which occurred in 1942, and the record low is 61, which occurred in 1976. Sunrise today is at 6:01 a.m. and sunset is at 8:21 p.m. Offshore waters forecast Baltimore Canyon to Cape Charles Light, to 100 nautical miles. Today, east to northeast winds 5 to 10 knots. Seas 3 to 4 feet. Scattered showers and thunderstorms. Tonight, east winds 5 to 10 knots, becoming south to southwest 5 to 15 knots. Seas 3 to 4 feet. Scattered showers and thunderstorms. Tuesday, southwest winds 10 to 15 knots, becoming south 20 to 25 knots. Seas 4 to 7 feet.
scattered showers and thunderstorms. Tuesday night, southwest winds 20 to 30 knots. Sea 7 to 9 feet. Rain, then scattered showers and thunderstorms. Wednesday, southwest winds 20 to 25 knots. Sea 7 to 9 feet. Wednesday night, southwest winds 15 to 25 knots. Sea 6 to 8 feet. Thursday, north to northeast winds 10 to 15 knots. Seas 5 to 6 feet. Thursday night, northeast winds 10 to 15 knots. Seas 4 to 6 feet. Friday, east to northeast winds 10 to 15 knots. Seas 4 to 5 feet. Friday night, east to northeast winds 5 to 10 knots. Seas 4 to 5 feet. Hazardous weather information. Now here is the hazardous weather outlook for northeast North Carolina, central Virginia, south central Virginia, and southeast Virginia. Today and tonight. A few strong to severe thunderstorms will be possible this afternoon and evening. Damaging wind gusts and localized flooding will be the primary hazards through this evening. And now the extended outlook for the period Tuesday through Sunday. Strong to severe thunderstorms will be possible again on Tuesday and Wednesday. Damaging wind gusts and heavy rainfall leading to flash flooding will be the main threats. The key weather messages for the next 7 days. A stalled frontal boundary will produce showers and a few thunderstorms over southern Virginia and northeast North Carolina today. Locally heavy rainfall will be possible. Periods of unsettled weather are expected through much of the coming week. Temperatures will trend below normal by Thursday and Friday. Now the official National Weather Service forecast. Today, mostly cloudy this morning, then becoming partly sunny. A chance of showers. A slight chance of thunderstorms this morning, then a chance of thunderstorms this afternoon. Highs in the mid-80s. East winds 5 to 10 miles per hour. Chance of rain 50%. Tonight, partly cloudy in the evening, then becoming mostly cloudy. A chance of showers and thunderstorms. Humid with lows in the mid-70s. South winds 5 to 10 miles per hour. Chance of rain 50%. Tuesday, partly sunny with a chance of showers. A slight chance of thunderstorms in the morning, then a chance of thunderstorms in the afternoon. Humid with highs in the lower 90s. Southwest winds 10 to 15 miles per hour with gusts up to 25 miles per hour. Chance of rain 50%. Heat index values up to 103. Tuesday night, mostly cloudy with a chance of thunderstorms. A chance of showers in the evening, then showers likely after midnight. Breezy with lows in the upper 70s. Southwest winds 15 to 20 miles per hour with gusts up to 30 miles per hour. Chance of rain 70%. Heat index values up to 100 early in the evening. Wednesday, showers likely with a slight chance of thunderstorms in the morning, then showers with a chance of thunderstorms in the afternoon. Breezy with highs in the upper 80s. Southwest winds 15 to 20 miles per hour with gusts up to 30 miles per hour. Chance of rain 90%. Heat index values up to 103. Wednesday night, showers with a chance of thunderstorms. Lows in the lower 70s. Chance of rain 90%. Heat index values up to 100 early in the evening. Thursday, showers in the morning, then showers likely with a chance of thunderstorms in the afternoon. Highs in the lower 80s. Chance of rain 80%. Thursday night, mostly cloudy with showers likely with a chance of thunderstorms in the evening, then partly cloudy with a chance of showers after midnight. Lows in the lower 70s. Chance of rain 70%. Friday, partly sunny with a chance of showers. Highs around 80. Chance of rain 40%. Friday night, mostly cloudy with a chance of showers. Lows in the lower 70s. Chance of rain 40%. Saturday, mostly cloudy with a chance of showers. Highs around 80. Chance of rain 40%. Saturday night, a chance of showers in the evening. Partly cloudy. Lows in the lower 70s. Chance of rain 30%. Sunday, partly sunny. Highs in the lower 80s. This is NOAA's National Weather Service All Hazards Weather Radio, KHP 37, broadcasting from Wakefield, Virginia, transmitting from Driver, Virginia on a frequency of 162.550 MHz. The following information is for Hampton Roads and northeast North Carolina, the southern part of the Chesapeake Bay and adjacent coastal waters. Here are the marine and buoy reports for 4 a.m. across the lower Chesapeake Bay and coastal waters.
All wave and swell heights are in feet. Wave and swell periods are in seconds. Potomac River buoy, air temperature was 78. The wind was northeast at 12 knots. Cove Point, air temperature was 76. The wind was northeast at 8 knots. Piney Point, winds were northeast, 5 knots. Bishop's Head, air temperature was 77. The wind was northeast at 9 knots. Lewisetta, air temperature was 79. Water temperature 84. The wind was northeast at 7 knots. Stingray Point buoy, air temperature was 78. The wind was northeast at 12 knots. Rappahannock Light, winds were northeast, 13 knots. Yorktown Coast Guard Station, air temperature was 80. Water temperature 84. The wind was east at 13 knots. Crypto Peak, water temperature 82. The wind was east at 4 knots. Dominion Terminal Newport News, air temperature was 80. The wind was north at 2 knots. South Craney Island, air temperature was 79. The wind was northeast at 7 knots. Cape Henry, air temperature was 76. The wind was east at 11 knots. Brandywine Chill Lake, Delaware, winds were northeast, 6 knots. Air temperature 76. Fenwick Island buoy, winds were north, 8 knots. Water temperature 78. Air temperature 76. Buoy 64 nautical miles east of Virginia Beach, air temperature was 79. Wave height 3 feet. Wave period 7. Buoy just east of Cape Henry. Water temperature 80. Wave height 2. Wave period 7. Duck Cove Pier, air temperature was 75. Diamond Shoals buoy, air temperature was 84. Wave height 7 feet. Wave period 7. The wind was southwest at 23 knots, gusting to 31. Marine forecast, Chesapeake Bay from New Point Comfort to Little Creek, Virginia. Tonight, southwest winds 10 to 15 knots. Waves 1 to 2 feet. A chance of showers. Tuesday, southwest winds 10 to 15 knots with gusts up to 20 knots. Waves 2 to 3 feet. A chance of showers until late afternoon. A chance of thunderstorms early in the afternoon, then showers and thunderstorms likely late. Tuesday night, southwest winds 15 to 20 knots, increasing to 20 to 25 knots after midnight. Gusts up to 30 knots. Waves 3 to 4 feet, occasionally to 5 feet. Thunderstorms likely. Showers. Wednesday, southwest winds 20 to 25 knots, diminishing to 15 to 20 knots in the afternoon. Gusts up to 30 knots. Waves 3 to 4 feet, occasionally to 5 feet. Showers. A chance of thunderstorms in the afternoon. Wednesday night, southwest winds 15 to 20 knots, becoming northwest 10 to 15 knots after midnight. Gusts up to 25 knots. Waves 2 to 3 feet. A chance of thunderstorms in the evening. Showers. Thursday, northeast winds 15 to 20 knots, diminishing to 10 to 15 knots in the afternoon. Waves 2 to 3 feet. Showers likely. A chance of thunderstorms in the afternoon. Thursday night, northeast winds 10 to 15 knots. Waves 1 to 2 feet. A chance of thunderstorms in the evening. A chance of showers. Friday, northeast winds 10 to 15 knots. Waves 1 to 2 feet. A chance of showers in the morning. Friday night, northeast winds 5 to 10 knots. Gusts up to 15 knots in the evening. Waves 1 foot. Saturday, northeast winds 5 to 10 knots. Gusts up to 15 knots in the afternoon. Waves 1 foot. Saturday night, east winds 5 to 10 knots, becoming southwest after midnight. Waves 1 foot. Winds and waves higher in and near thunderstorms. Marine forecast. Chesapeake Bay from Little Creek, Virginia to Cape Henry, Virginia, including the Chesapeake Bay Bridge Tunnel. Tonight, southwest winds 10 to 15 knots. Waves around 2 feet. Wave detail, east 2 feet at 3 seconds and southeast 1 foot at 7 seconds. A chance of showers and thunderstorms. Tuesday, southwest winds 10 to 15 knots, increasing to 15 to 20 knots late. Gusts up to 25 knots. Waves 1 to 2 feet. Wave detail, south 2 feet at 4 seconds. A chance of showers until late afternoon.
a chance of thunderstorms early in the afternoon, then showers and thunderstorms likely late. Tuesday night, southwest winds 15 to 20 knots, increasing to 20 to 25 knots after midnight. Gusts up to 30 knots. Waves 3 to 4 feet, occasionally to 5 feet. Wave detail, southwest 3 feet at 3 seconds and southeast 2 feet at 6 seconds. Thunderstorms likely. Showers. Wednesday, southwest winds 20 to 25 knots, diminishing to 15 to 20 knots in the afternoon. Gusts up to 30 knots. Waves 3 to 4 feet, occasionally to 5 feet. Wave detail, southwest 3 feet at 3 seconds and southeast 2 feet at 7 seconds. Showers. A chance of thunderstorms in the afternoon. Wednesday night, southwest winds 10 to 15 knots, becoming northwest after midnight. Gusts up to 20 knots. Waves 2 to 3 feet. Wave detail, southwest 2 feet at 3 seconds and southeast 2 feet at 8 seconds. Showers with a chance of thunderstorms. Thursday, northeast winds 10 to 15 knots with gusts up to 20 knots. Waves 2 to 3 feet. Wave detail, north 2 feet at 3 seconds and southeast 2 feet at 7 seconds. Showers likely. A chance of thunderstorms in the afternoon. Thursday night, northeast winds 10 to 15 knots. Waves 2 to 3 feet. Showers likely with a chance of thunderstorms in the evening, then a chance of showers after midnight. Friday, northeast winds 10 to 15 knots with gusts up to 20 knots. Waves around 3 feet. A chance of showers in the morning. Friday night, northeast winds 10 to 15 knots. Waves 2 to 3 feet. Saturday, northeast winds 10 knots with gusts up to 15 knots. Waves around 2 feet. Saturday night, east winds 5 to 10 knots with gusts up to 15 knots, becoming north after midnight. Waves around 2 feet. Winds and waves higher in and near thunderstorms. Marine forecast, Currituck Sound. Tonight, southwest winds 5 to 10 knots with gusts up to 15 knots. Waves around 1 foot. Showers and thunderstorms likely. Tuesday, southwest winds 10 to 15 knots with gusts up to 20 knots. Waves 1 to 2 feet. A chance of showers early in the morning. A chance of showers and thunderstorms in the afternoon. Tuesday night, southwest winds 15 to 20 knots with gusts up to 30 knots. Waves 2 to 3 feet. A chance of showers and thunderstorms. Wednesday, southwest winds 15 to 20 knots with gusts up to 25 knots. Waves 2 to 3 feet. Showers likely in the morning, then showers with a chance of thunderstorms in the afternoon. Wednesday night, southwest winds 10 to 15 knots, becoming west 5 to 10 knots after midnight. Gusts up to 20 knots. Waves 1 to 2 feet, diminishing to around 1 foot after midnight. Showers. Thunderstorms likely, mainly in the evening. Thursday, northeast winds 10 to 15 knots with gusts up to 20 knots. Waves 1 to 2 feet. Showers with a chance of thunderstorms. Thursday night, northeast winds 5 to 10 knots with gusts up to 15 knots. Waves around 1 foot. A chance of thunderstorms. Showers likely, mainly in the evening. Friday, northeast winds 10 knots with gusts up to 20 knots. Waves around 1 foot. A chance of showers. A chance of thunderstorms in the afternoon. Friday night, northeast winds 5 to 10 knots. Gusts up to 15 knots in the evening. Waves around 1 foot. A chance of showers and thunderstorms. Saturday, northeast winds 5 to 10 knots with gusts up to 15 knots. Waves around 1 foot. A chance of showers. Saturday night, northeast winds 5 to 10 knots with gusts up to 15 knots, becoming north after midnight. Waves around 1 foot, diminishing to 1 foot or less and light chop after midnight. A chance of showers in the evening. Winds and waves higher in and near thunderstorms. NOAA Fisheries announces a voluntary vessel speed reduction zone under the right whale slow zone program is in effect northeast of Virginia Beach, Virginia through August 2, 2026 to protect right whales. All mariners and recreational boaters are requested to route around this area or transit through it at 10 knots or less.
The northeast of Virginia Beach slow zone is bounded by the following coordinates: 37 degrees 25 minutes north, 36 degrees 55 minutes north, 74 degrees 56 minutes west, 75 degrees 34 minutes west. The current time is 5:17 a.m. Eastern Daylight Time. The beach forecast. Today, rip current risk low. Surf heights around 2 feet. Water temperature around 80. Weather partly sunny. A chance of showers and thunderstorms. Beach temperatures in the lower 80s. Beach winds. East winds around 10 miles per hour. Tides, Virginia Beach, low at 7:03 a.m. High 1:26 p.m. Tuesday, rip current risk low. Surf heights 2 to 3 feet. Weather partly sunny. A chance of showers and thunderstorms. Beach temperatures in the upper 80s. Max heat index up to 103. Beach winds southwest winds around 15 miles per hour. Tides, Virginia Beach, low at 7:48 a.m. High at 2:21 p.m. The Norfolk, Virginia climate summary for yesterday, July 19, 2026. Yesterday's high temperature was 92 degrees and the low 76 degrees. 0.15 inches of precipitation fell yesterday, which brings the monthly total to 0.56 inches. This is 2.76 inches below the normal amount of 3.32 inches for July. The total precipitation for the year now stands at 18.54 inches, which is 6.36 inches below normal. There were 19 cooling degree days yesterday. This brings the monthly total to 352. The yearly total since January 1st is 1,028. The normal high temperature for today is 90 degrees, and the normal low is 73. The record high for today is 102, which occurred in 1942, and the record low is 61, which occurred in 1976. Sunrise today is at 6:01 a.m. and sunset is at 8:21 p.m. Offshore waters forecast: Baltimore Canyon to Cape Charles Light to 100 nautical miles. Today, east to northeast winds 5 to 10 knots. Seas 3 to 4 feet. Scattered showers and thunderstorms. Tonight, east winds 5 to 10 knots, becoming south to southwest 5 to 15 knots. Seas 3 to 4 feet. Scattered showers and thunderstorms. Tuesday, southwest winds 10 to 15 knots, becoming south 20 to 25 knots. Seas 4 to 7 feet. Scattered showers and thunderstorms. Tuesday night, southwest winds 20 to 30 knots. Seas 7 to 9 feet. Rain, then scattered showers and thunderstorms. Wednesday, southwest winds 20 to 25 knots. Seas 7 to 9 feet. Wednesday night, southwest winds 15 to 25 knots. Seas 6 to 8 feet. Thursday, north to northeast winds 10 to 15 knots. Seas 5 to 6 feet. Thursday night, northeast winds 10 to 15 knots. Seas 4 to 6 feet. Friday, east to northeast winds 10 to 15 knots. Seas 4 to 5 feet. Friday night, east to northeast winds 5 to 10 knots. Seas 4 to 5 feet. Hazardous weather information. Now here is the hazardous weather outlook for northeast North Carolina, central Virginia, south central Virginia, and southeast Virginia. Today and tonight, a few strong to severe thunderstorms will be possible this afternoon and evening. Damaging wind gusts and localized flooding will be the primary hazards through this evening. And now the extended outlook for the period Tuesday through Sunday. Strong to severe thunderstorms will be possible again on Tuesday and Wednesday. Damaging wind gusts and heavy rainfall leading to flash flooding will be the main threats. The key weather messages for the next 7 days. A stalled frontal boundary will produce showers and a few thunderstorms over southern Virginia and northeast North Carolina today. Locally heavy rainfall will be possible. Periods of unsettled weather are expected through much of the coming week. Temperatures will trend below normal by Thursday and Friday. Now the official National Weather Service forecast. Today, mostly cloudy this morning, then becoming partly sunny. A chance of showers. A slight chance of thunderstorms this morning, then a chance of thunderstorms this afternoon. Highs in the mid-80s. East winds 5 to 10 miles per hour. Chance of rain 50%. Tonight, partly cloudy in the evening, then becoming mostly cloudy.
a chance of showers and thunderstorms. Humid with lows in the mid-70s. South winds 5 to 10 miles per hour. Chance of rain 50%. Tuesday, partly sunny with a chance of showers. A slight chance of thunderstorms in the morning, then a chance of thunderstorms in the afternoon. Humid with highs in the lower 90s. Southwest winds 10 to 15 miles per hour with gusts up to 25 miles per hour. Chance of rain 50%. Heat index values up to 103. Tuesday night, mostly cloudy with a chance of thunderstorms. A chance of showers in the evening, then showers likely after midnight. Breezy with lows in the upper 70s. Southwest winds 15 to 20 miles per hour with gusts up to 30 miles per hour. Chance of rain 70%. Heat index values up to 100 early in the evening. Wednesday, showers likely with a slight chance of thunderstorms in the morning, then showers with a chance of thunderstorms in the afternoon. Breezy with highs in the upper 80s. Southwest winds 15 to 20 miles per hour with gusts up to 30 miles per hour. Chance of rain 90%. Heat index values up to 103. Wednesday night, showers with a chance of thunderstorms. Lows in the lower 70s. Chance of rain 90%. Heat index values up to 100 early in the evening. Thursday, showers in the morning, then showers likely with a chance of thunderstorms in the afternoon. Highs in the lower 80s. Chance of rain 80%. Thursday night, mostly cloudy with showers likely with a chance of thunderstorms in the evening, then partly cloudy with a chance of showers after midnight. Lows in the lower 70s. Chance of rain 70%. Friday, partly sunny with a chance of showers. Highs around 80. Chance of rain 40%. Friday night, mostly cloudy with a chance of showers. Lows in the lower 70s. Chance of rain 40%. Saturday, mostly cloudy with a chance of showers. Highs around 80. Chance of rain 40%. Saturday night, a chance of showers in the evening. Partly cloudy. Lows in the lower 70s. Chance of rain 30%. Sunday, partly sunny. Highs in the lower 80s. Here are the marine and buoy reports for 5 a.m. across the lower Chesapeake Bay and coastal waters. All wave and swell heights are in feet. Wave and swell periods are in seconds. Potomac River buoy, air temperature was 78. The wind was northeast at 10 knots. Cove Point, air temperature was 76. The wind was northeast at 6 knots. Piney Point, winds were northeast, 4 knots. Bishop's Head, air temperature was 76. The wind was northeast at 8 knots. Lewisetta, air temperature was 79. Water temperature 84. The wind was east at 7 knots. Stingray Point buoy, air temperature was 78. The wind was northeast at 12 knots. Rappahannock Light, winds were northeast, 12 knots. Yorktown Coast Guard Station, air temperature was 80. Water temperature 84. The wind was northeast at 14 knots. Crypto Peak, water temperature 82. The wind was east at 4 knots. Dominion Terminal Newport News, air temperature was 79. The wind was northeast at 3 knots. South Craney Island, air temperature was 79. The wind was northeast at 8 knots. Cape Henry, air temperature was 77. The wind was northeast at 12 knots. Brandywine Shoal Light, Delaware, winds were northeast, 7 knots. Air temperature 76. Fenwick Island buoy, winds were north, 4 knots. Water temperature 78. Air temperature 76. Buoy off Virginia Beach 64 nautical miles. Water temperature 80. Air temperature 79. Buoy just east of Cape Henry. Water temperature 80. Wave height 2. Wave period 6. Duck Cove here, air temperature was 76. The wind was northwest at 3 knots. Diamond Shoals buoy, winds were southwest, 23 knots. Water temperature 84. Air temperature 83. Marine forecast, Chesapeake Bay from New Point Comfort to Little Creek, Virginia. Today, east winds 5 to 10 knots with gusts up to 15 knots, increasing to 10 to 15 knots late. Waves 1 to 2 feet. A slight chance of showers. A slight chance of thunderstorms late this morning and afternoon. Tonight, southeast winds 10 to 15 knots, becoming south after midnight.
waves 1 to 2 feet. A chance of showers after midnight. Tuesday, southwest winds 10 to 15 knots with gusts up to 20 knots. Waves 2 to 3 feet. A chance of showers. A chance of thunderstorms in the afternoon. Tuesday night, southwest winds 15 to

Thursday. Northeast winds 15 to 20 knots, diminishing to 10 to 15 knots in the afternoon. Waves 2 to 3 feet. Showers likely. A chance of thunderstorms in the afternoon. Thursday night, northeast winds 10 to 15 knots. Waves around 2 feet. A chance of thunderstorms in the evening. A chance of showers. Friday, northeast winds 10 to 15 knots. Waves 1 to 2 feet. A chance of showers in the morning. Friday night, northeast winds 5 to 10 knots. Gusts up to 15 knots in the evening. Waves 1 foot. Winds and waves higher in and near thunderstorms. Marine forecast. Chesapeake Bay from Little Creek, Virginia to Cape Henry, Virginia, including the Chesapeake Bay Bridge Tunnel. Today, east winds 5 to 10 knots with gusts up to 15 knots, increasing to 10 to 15 knots late. Waves around 2 feet. Wave detail, east 1 foot at 3 seconds and southeast 1 foot at 7 seconds. A slight chance of showers early this morning. A chance of showers and thunderstorms late this morning and afternoon. Tonight, southeast winds 10 to 15 knots, becoming south after midnight. Waves around 2 feet. Wave detail, southeast 2 feet at 3 seconds and southeast 1 foot at 6 seconds. A chance of showers after midnight. Tuesday, southwest winds 10 to 15 knots, increasing to 15 to 20 knots in the afternoon. Gusts up to 25 knots. Waves 1 to 2 feet. Wave detail, south 2 feet at 4 seconds. A chance of showers. A chance of thunderstorms in the afternoon. Tuesday night, southwest winds 15 to 20 knots, increasing to 20 to 25 knots after midnight. Gusts up to 30 knots. Waves 3 to 4 feet, occasionally to 5 feet. Wave detail, southwest 3 feet at 3 seconds and southeast 2 feet at 6 seconds. Thunderstorms likely. Showers. Wednesday, southwest winds 20 to 25 knots, diminishing to 15 to 20 knots in the afternoon. Gusts up to 30 knots. Waves 3 to 4 feet, occasionally to 5 feet. Wave detail, southwest 3 feet at 3 seconds and southeast 2 feet at 7 seconds. Showers. A chance of thunderstorms in the afternoon. Wednesday night, southwest winds 10 to 15 knots, becoming northwest after midnight. Gusts up to 20 knots. Waves 2 to 3 feet. Wave detail, southwest 2 feet at 3 seconds and southeast 2 feet at 8 seconds. Showers with a chance of thunderstorms. Thursday, northeast winds 10 to 15 knots with gusts up to 20 knots. Waves around 3 feet. Showers likely. A chance of thunderstorms in the afternoon. Thursday night, northeast winds 10 to 15 knots. Waves around 3 feet. Showers likely with a chance of thunderstorms in the evening, then a chance of showers after midnight. Friday, northeast winds 10 to 15 knots with gusts up to 20 knots. Waves around 3 feet. A chance of showers in the morning. Friday night, northeast winds 10 to 15 knots. Waves 2 to 3 feet. Winds and waves higher in and near thunderstorms. Marine forecast, Kerrig Sound. Today, northwest winds 5 knots, becoming east with gusts up to 15 knots late this morning and afternoon. Waves around 1 foot. A chance of showers with a slight chance of thunderstorms early, then showers and thunderstorms likely late this morning and afternoon. Tonight, south winds 5 to 10 knots. Gusts up to 15 knots early in the evening, then 15 knots after midnight. Waves around 1 foot. A chance of thunderstorms until early morning. A chance of showers. Tuesday, southwest winds 10 to 15 knots with gusts up to 20 knots. Waves 1 to 2 feet. A chance of showers. A chance of thunderstorms in the afternoon. Tuesday night, southwest winds 15 to 20 knots with gusts up to 30 knots. Waves 2 to 3 feet. A chance of showers and thunderstorms. Wednesday, southwest winds 15 to 20 knots with gusts up to 25 knots. Waves 2 to 3 feet. Showers likely. Wednesday, southwest winds 15 to 20 knots with gusts up to 25 knots. Waves 2 to 3 feet. Showers likely in the morning, then showers with a chance of thunderstorms in the afternoon. Wednesday night, southwest winds 10 to 15 knots, becoming west 5 to 10 knots after midnight. Gusts up to 20 knots.

nuts. Waves 1 to 2 feet, diminishing to around 1 foot after midnight. Showers. Thunderstorms likely, mainly in the evening. Thursday, northeast winds 10 knots with gusts up to 20 knots. Waves around 1 foot. Showers with a chance of thunderstorms. Thursday night, northeast winds 5 to 10 knots with gusts up to 15 knots. Waves around 1 foot. A chance of thunderstorms. Showers likely, mainly in the evening. Friday, northeast winds 10 knots with gusts up to 20 knots. Waves around 1 foot. A chance of showers. A chance of thunderstorms in the afternoon. Friday night, northeast winds 5 to 10 knots. Gusts up to 15 knots in the evening. Waves around 1 foot. A chance of showers and thunderstorms. Winds and waves higher in and near thunderstorms. The current time is 5:34 a.m. Eastern Daylight Time. The beach forecast. Today, rip current risk low. Surf heights. Around 2 feet. Water temperature around 80. Weather. Partly sunny. A chance of showers and thunderstorms. Beach temperatures. In the lower 80s. Beach winds. East winds around 10 miles per hour. Tides, Virginia Beach, low at 7:03 a.m. High 1:26 p.m. Tuesday, rip current risk low. Surf heights, 2 to 3 feet. Weather, partly sunny. A chance of showers and thunderstorms. Beach temperatures, in the upper 80s. Max heat index, up to 103. Beach winds, southwest winds around 15 miles per hour. Tides, Virginia Beach, low at 7:48 a.m. High at 2:21 p.m. The Norfolk, Virginia climate summary for yesterday, July 19, 2026. Yesterday's high temperature was 92 degrees and the low 76 degrees. 0.15 inches of precipitation fell yesterday, which brings the monthly total to 0.56 inches. This is 2.76 inches below the normal amount of 3.32 inches for July. The total precipitation for the year now stands at 18.54 inches, which is 6.36 inches below normal. There were 19 cooling degree days yesterday. This brings the monthly total to 352. The yearly total since January 1st is 1,028. The normal high temperature for today is 90 degrees, and the normal low is 73. The record high for today is 102, which occurred in 1942, and the record low is 61, which occurred in 1976. Sunrise today is at 6:01 a.m. and sunset is at 8:21 p.m. This is NOAA's National Weather Service All Hazards Weather Radio, KHP 37, broadcasting from Wakefield, Virginia, transmitting from Driver, Virginia on a frequency of 162.550 MHz. The following information is for Hampton Roads and Northeast North Carolina, the southern part of the Chesapeake Bay and adjacent coastal waters. Offshore waters forecast Baltimore Canyon to Cape Charles Light to 100 nautical miles. Today, east to northeast winds 5 to 10 knots. Seas 3 to 4 feet. Scattered showers and thunderstorms. Tonight, east winds 5 to 10 knots, becoming south to southwest 5 to 15 knots. Seas 3 to 4 feet. Scattered showers and thunderstorms. Tuesday, southwest winds 10 to 15 knots, becoming south 20 to 25 knots. Seas 4 to 7 feet. Scattered showers and thunderstorms. Tuesday night, southwest winds 20 to 30 knots. Sea 7 to 9 feet. Rain, then scattered showers and thunderstorms. Wednesday, southwest winds 20 to 25 knots. Sea 7 to 9 feet. Wednesday night, southwest winds 15 to 25 knots. Sea 6 to 8 feet. Thursday, north to northeast winds 10 to 15 knots. Seas 5 to 6 feet. Thursday night, northeast winds 10 to 15 knots. Seas 4 to 6 feet. Friday, east to northeast winds 10 to 15 knots. Seas 4 to 5 feet. Friday night, east to northeast winds 5 to 10 knots. Seas 4 to 5 feet. Hazardous weather information. Now here is the hazardous weather outlook for northeast North Carolina, central Virginia, south central Virginia, and southeast Virginia. Today and tonight. A few strong to severe thunderstorms will be possible this afternoon and evening.
Damaging wind gusts and localized flooding will be the primary hazards through this evening. And now the extended outlook for the period Tuesday through Sunday. Strong to severe thunderstorms will be possible again on Tuesday and Wednesday. Damaging wind gusts and heavy rainfall leading to flash flooding will be the main threats. The key weather messages for the next 7 days. A stalled frontal boundary will produce showers and a few thunderstorms over southern Virginia and northeast North Carolina today. Locally heavy rainfall will be possible. Periods of unsettled weather are expected through much of the coming week. Temperatures will trend below normal by Thursday and Friday. Now the official National Weather Service forecast. Today, mostly cloudy this morning, then becoming partly sunny. A chance of showers. A slight chance of thunderstorms this morning, then a chance of thunderstorms this afternoon. Highs in the mid-80s. East winds 5 to 10 miles per hour. Chance of rain 50%. Tonight, partly cloudy in the evening, then becoming mostly cloudy. A chance of showers and thunderstorms. Humid with lows in the mid-70s. South winds 5 to 10 miles per hour. Chance of rain 50%. Tuesday, partly sunny with a chance of showers. A slight chance of thunderstorms in the morning, then a chance of thunderstorms in the afternoon. Humid with highs in the lower 90s. Southwest winds 10 to 15 miles per hour with gusts up to 25 miles per hour. Chance of rain 50%. Heat index values up to 103. Tuesday night, mostly cloudy with a chance of thunderstorms. A chance of showers in the evening, then showers likely after midnight. Breezy with lows in the upper 70s. Southwest winds 15 to 20 miles per hour with gusts up to 30 miles per hour. Chance of rain 70%. Heat index values up to 100 early in the evening. Wednesday, showers likely with a slight chance of thunderstorms in the morning, then showers with a chance of thunderstorms in the afternoon. Breezy with highs in the upper 80s. Southwest winds 15 to 20 miles per hour with gusts up to 30 miles per hour. Chance of rain 90%. Heat index values up to 103. Wednesday night, showers with a chance of thunderstorms. Lows in the lower 70s. Chance of rain 90%. Heat index values up to 100 early in the evening. Thursday, showers in the morning, then showers likely with a chance of thunderstorms in the afternoon. Highs in the lower 80s. Chance of rain 80%. Thursday night, mostly cloudy with showers likely with a chance of thunderstorms in the evening, then partly cloudy with a chance of showers after midnight. Lows in the lower 70s. Chance of rain 70%. Friday, partly sunny with a chance of showers. Highs around 80. Chance of rain 40%. Friday night, mostly cloudy with a chance of showers. Lows in the lower 70s. Chance of rain 40%. Saturday, mostly cloudy with a chance of showers. Highs around 80. Chance of rain 40%. Saturday night, a chance of showers in the evening. Partly cloudy. Lows in the lower 70s. Chance of rain 30%. Sunday, partly sunny. Highs in the lower 80s. Here are the marine and buoy reports for 5 a.m. across the lower Chesapeake Bay and coastal waters. All wave and swell heights are in feet. Wave and swell periods are in seconds. Potomac River buoy, air temperature was 78. The wind was northeast at 10 knots. Cove Point, air temperature was 76. The wind was northeast at 6 knots. Piney Point, winds were northeast, 4 knots. Bishop's Head, air temperature was 76. The wind was northeast at 8 knots. Lewisetta, air temperature was 79. Water temperature 84. The wind was east at 7 knots. Stingray Point buoy, air temperature was 78. The wind was northeast at 12 knots. Rappahannock Light, winds were northeast, 12 knots. Yorktown Coast Guard Station, air temperature was 80. Water temperature 84. The wind was northeast at 14 knots. Crypto Peak, water temperature 82. The wind was east at 4 knots. Dominion Terminal Newport News, air temperature was 79. The wind was northeast at 3 knots. South Craney Island, air temperature was 79. The wind was northeast at 8 knots. Cape Henry, air temperature was 77. The wind was northeast at 12 knots. Brandywine Shoalite, Delaware, winds were northeast, 7 knots. Air temperature 76.
Fenwick Island buoy, winds were north, 4 knots. Water temperature 78. Air temperature 76. Buoy off Virginia Beach 64 nautical miles. Water temperature 80. Air temperature 79. Buoy just east of Cape Henry. Water temperature 80. Wave height 2. Wave period 6. Duck Cove Pier, air temperature was 76. The wind was northwest at 3 knots. Diamond Shoals buoy, winds were southwest, 23 knots. Water temperature 84. Air temperature 83. Marine forecast, Chesapeake Bay from New Point Comfort to Little Creek, Virginia. Today, east winds 5 to 10 knots with gusts up to 15 knots, increasing to 10 to 15 knots late. Waves 1 to 2 feet. A slight chance of showers. A slight chance of thunderstorms late this morning and afternoon. Tonight, southeast winds 10 to 15 knots, becoming south after midnight. Waves 1 to 2 feet. A chance of showers after midnight. Tuesday, southwest winds 10 to 15 knots with gusts up to 20 knots. Waves 2 to 3 feet. A chance of showers. A chance of thunderstorms in the afternoon. Tuesday night, southwest winds 15 to 20 knots, increasing to 20 to 25 knots after midnight. Gusts up to 30 knots. Waves 3 to 4 feet, occasionally to 5 feet. Thunderstorms likely. Showers. Wednesday, southwest winds 20 to 25 knots, diminishing to 15 to 20 knots in the afternoon. Gusts up to 30 knots. Waves 3 to 4 feet, occasionally to 5 feet. Showers. A chance of thunderstorms in the afternoon. Wednesday night, southwest winds 15 to 20 knots, becoming northwest 10 to 15 knots after midnight. Gusts up to 25 knots. Waves 2 to 3 feet. A chance of thunderstorms in the evening. Showers. Thursday, northeast winds 15 to 20 knots, diminishing to 10 to 15 knots in the afternoon. Waves 2 to 3 feet. Showers likely. A chance of thunderstorms in the afternoon. Thursday night, northeast winds 10 to 15 knots. Waves around 2 feet. A chance of thunderstorms in the evening. A chance of showers. Friday, northeast winds 10 to 15 knots. Waves 1 to 2 feet. A chance of showers in the morning. Friday night, northeast winds 5 to 10 knots. Gusts up to 15 knots in the evening. Waves 1 foot. Winds and waves higher in and near thunderstorms. NOAA Fisheries announces a voluntary vessel speed reduction zone under the Right Whale Slow Zone program is in effect northeast of Virginia Beach, Virginia through August 2, 2026 to protect right whales. All mariners and recreational boaters are requested to route around this area or transit through it at 10 knots or less. The northeast of Virginia Beach slow zone is bounded by the following coordinates: 37 degrees 25 minutes north, 36 degrees 55 minutes north, 74 degrees 56 minutes west, 75 degrees 34 minutes west. Marine forecast, Chesapeake Bay from Little Creek, Virginia to Cape Henry, Virginia, including the Chesapeake Bay Bridge Tunnel. Today, east winds 5 to 10 knots with gusts up to 15 knots, increasing to 10 to 15 knots late. Waves around 2 feet. Wave detail, east 1 foot at 3 seconds and southeast 1 foot at 7 seconds. A slight chance of showers early this morning. A chance of showers and thunderstorms late this morning and afternoon. Tonight, southeast winds 10 to 15 knots, becoming south after midnight. Waves around 2 feet. Wave detail, southeast 2 feet at 3 seconds and southeast 1 foot at 6 seconds. A chance of showers after midnight. Tuesday, southwest winds 10 to 15 knots, increasing to 15 to 20 knots in the afternoon. Gusts up to 25 knots. Waves 1 to 2 feet. Wave detail, south 2 feet at 4 seconds. A chance of showers. A chance of thunderstorms in the afternoon. Tuesday night, southwest winds 15 to 20 knots, increasing to 20 to 25 knots after midnight. Gusts up to 30 knots. Waves 3 to 4 feet, occasionally to 5 feet. Wave detail, southwest 3 feet at 3 seconds and southeast 2 feet at 6 seconds. Thunderstorms likely. Showers. Wednesday, southwest winds 20 to 25 knots, diminishing to 15 to 20 knots in the afternoon. Gusts up to 30 knots.
waves 3 to 4 feet, occasionally to 5 feet. Wave detail, southwest 3 feet at 3 seconds and southeast 2 feet at 7 seconds. Showers. A chance of thunderstorms in the afternoon. Wednesday night, southwest winds 10 to 15 knots, becoming northwest after midnight. Gusts up to 20 knots. Waves 2 to 3 feet. Wave detail, southwest 2 feet at 3 seconds and southeast 2 feet at 8 seconds. Showers with a chance of thunderstorms. Thursday, northeast winds 10 to 15 knots with gusts up to 20 knots. Waves around 3 feet. Showers likely. A chance of thunderstorms in the afternoon. Thursday night, northeast winds 10 to 15 knots. Waves around 3 feet. Showers likely with a chance of thunderstorms in the evening, then a chance of showers after midnight. Friday, northeast winds 10 to 15 knots with gusts up to 20 knots. Waves around 3 feet. A chance of showers in the morning. Friday night, northeast winds 10 to 15 knots. Waves 2 to 3 feet. Winds and waves higher in and near thunderstorms. Marine forecast, Kerbic Sound. Today, northwest winds 5 knots, becoming east with gusts up to 15 knots late this morning and afternoon. Waves around 1 foot. A chance of showers with a slight chance of thunderstorms early, then showers and thunderstorms likely late this morning and afternoon. Tonight, south winds 5 to 10 knots. Gusts up to 15 knots early in the evening, then 15 knots after midnight. Waves around 1 foot. A chance of thunderstorms until early morning. A chance of showers. Tuesday, southwest winds 10 to 15 knots with gusts up to 20 knots. Waves 1 to 2 feet. A chance of showers. A chance of thunderstorms in the afternoon. Tuesday night, southwest winds 15 to 20 knots with gusts up to 30 knots. Waves 2 to 3 feet. A chance of showers and thunderstorms. Wednesday, southwest winds 15 to 20 knots with gusts up to 25 knots. Waves 2 to 3 feet. Showers likely in the morning, then showers with a chance of thunderstorms in the afternoon. Wednesday night, southwest winds 10 to 15 knots, becoming west 5 to 10 knots after midnight. Gusts up to 20 knots. Waves 1 to 2 feet, diminishing to around 1 foot after midnight. Showers. Thunderstorms likely, mainly in the evening. Thursday, northeast winds 10 knots with gusts up to 20 knots. Waves around 1 foot. Showers with a chance of thunderstorms. Thursday night, northeast winds 5 to 10 knots with gusts up to 15 knots. Waves around 1 foot. A chance of thunderstorms. Showers likely, mainly in the evening. Friday, northeast winds 10 knots with gusts up to 20 knots. Waves around 1 foot. A chance of showers. A chance of thunderstorms in the afternoon. Friday night, northeast winds 5 to 10 knots. Gusts up to 15 knots in the evening. Waves around 1 foot. A chance of showers and thunderstorms. Winds and waves higher in and near thunderstorms. The current time is 5:51 a.m. Eastern Daylight Time. The beach forecast. Today, rip current risk low. Surf heights. Around 2 feet. Water temperature around 80. Weather. Partly sunny. A chance of showers and thunderstorms. Beach temperatures. In the lower 80s. Beach winds. East winds around 10 miles per hour. Tides, Virginia Beach, low at 7:03 a.m. High at 1:26 p.m. Tuesday, rip current risk low. Surf heights. 2 to 3 feet. Weather. Partly sunny. A chance of showers and thunderstorms. Beach temperatures. In the upper 80s. Max heat index, up to 103. Beach winds. Southwest winds around 15 miles per hour. Tides, Virginia Beach, low at 7:48 a.m. High at 2:21 p.m. The Norfolk, Virginia climate summary for yesterday, July 19, 2026. Yesterday's high temperature was 92 degrees and the low 76 degrees. 0.15 inches of precipitation fell yesterday, which brings the monthly total to 0.56 inches. This is 2.76 inches below the normal amount of 3.32 inches for July.
The total precipitation for the year now stands at 18.54 inches, which is 6.36 inches below normal. There were 19 cooling degree days yesterday. This brings the monthly total to 352. The yearly total since January 1st is 1,028. The normal high temperature for today is 90 degrees, and the normal low is 73. The record high for today is 102, which occurred in 1942, and the record low is 61, which occurred in 1976. Sunrise today is at 6:01 a.m. and sunset is at 8:21 p.m. Offshore waters forecast Baltimore Canyon to Cape Charles Light to 100 nautical miles. Today, east to northeast winds 5 to 10 knots. Seas 3 to 4 feet. Scattered showers and thunderstorms. Tonight, east winds 5 to 10 knots, becoming south to southwest 5 to 15 knots. Seas 3 to 4 feet. Scattered showers and thunderstorms. Tuesday, southwest winds 10 to 15 knots, becoming south 20 to 25 knots. Seas 4 to 7 feet. Scattered showers and thunderstorms. Tuesday night, southwest winds 20 to 30 knots. Seas 7 to 9 feet. Rain, then scattered showers and thunderstorms. Wednesday, southwest winds 20 to 25 knots. Seas 7 to 9 feet. Wednesday night, southwest winds 15 to 25 knots. Seas 6 to 8 feet. Thursday, north to northeast winds 10 to 15 knots. Seas 5 to 6 feet. Thursday night, northeast winds 10 to 15 knots. Seas 4 to 6 feet. Friday, east to northeast winds 10 to 15 knots. Seas 4 to 5 feet. Friday night, east to northeast winds 5 to 10 knots. Seas 4 to 5 feet. Hazardous weather information. Now here is the hazardous weather outlook for northeast North Carolina, central Virginia, south central Virginia, and southeast Virginia. Today and tonight. A few strong to severe thunderstorms will be possible this afternoon and evening. Damaging wind gusts and localized flooding will be the primary hazards through this evening. And now the extended outlook for the period Tuesday through Sunday. Strong to severe thunderstorms will be possible again on Tuesday and Wednesday. Damaging wind gusts and heavy rainfall leading to flash flooding will be the main threats. The key weather messages for the next 7 days. A stalled frontal boundary will produce showers and a few thunderstorms over southern Virginia and northeast North Carolina today. Locally heavy rainfall will be possible. Periods of unsettled weather are expected through much of the coming week. Temperatures will trend below normal by Thursday and Friday. Now the official National Weather Service forecast. Today, mostly cloudy this morning, then becoming partly sunny. A chance of showers. A slight chance of thunderstorms this morning, then a chance of thunderstorms this afternoon. Highs in the mid-80s. East winds 5 to 10 miles per hour. Chance of rain 50%. Tonight, partly cloudy in the evening, then becoming mostly cloudy. A chance of showers and thunderstorms. Humid with lows in the mid-70s. South winds 5 to 10 miles per hour. Chance of rain 50%. Tuesday, partly sunny with a chance of showers. A slight chance of thunderstorms in the morning, then a chance of thunderstorms in the afternoon. Humid with highs in the lower 90s. Southwest winds 10 to 15 miles per hour with gusts up to 25 miles per hour. Chance of rain 50%. Heat index values up to 103. Tuesday night, mostly cloudy with a chance of thunderstorms. A chance of showers in the evening, then showers likely after midnight. Breezy with lows in the upper 70s. Southwest winds 15 to 20 miles per hour with gusts up to 30 miles per hour. Chance of rain 70%. Heat index values up to 100 early in the evening. Wednesday, showers likely with a slight chance of thunderstorms in the morning, then showers with a chance of thunderstorms in the afternoon. Breezy with highs in the upper 80s. Southwest winds 15 to 20 miles per hour with gusts up to 30 miles per hour. Chance of rain 90%. Heat index values up to 103. Wednesday night, showers with a chance of thunderstorms. Lows in the lower 70s. Chance of rain 90%. Heat index values up to 100 early in the evening. Thursday, showers in the morning, then showers likely with a chance of thunderstorms in the afternoon. Highs in the lower 80s. Chance of rain 80%.
Thursday night, mostly cloudy with showers likely with a chance of thunderstorms in the evening, then partly cloudy with a chance of showers after midnight. Lows in the lower 70s. Chance of rain 70%. Friday, partly sunny with a chance of showers. Highs around 80. Chance of rain 40%. Friday night, mostly cloudy with a chance of showers. Lows in the lower 70s. Chance of rain 40%. Saturday, mostly cloudy with a chance of showers. Highs around 80. Chance of rain 40%. Saturday night, a chance of showers in the evening. Partly cloudy. Lows in the lower 70s. Chance of rain 30%. Sunday, partly sunny. Highs in the lower 80s. Here are the marine and buoy reports for 5 a.m. across the lower Chesapeake Bay and coastal waters. All wave and swell heights are in feet. Wave and swell periods are in seconds. Potomac River buoy, air temperature was 78. The wind was northeast at 10 knots. Cove Point, air temperature was 76. The wind was northeast at 6 knots. Piney Point, winds were northeast, 4 knots. Bishop's Head, air temperature was 76. The wind was northeast at 8 knots. Lewisetta, air temperature was 79. Water temperature 84. The wind was east at 7 knots. Stingray Point buoy, air temperature was 78. The wind was northeast at 12 knots. Rappahannock Light, winds were northeast, 12 knots. Yorktown Coast Guard Station, air temperature was 80. Water temperature 84. The wind was northeast at 14 knots. Crypto Peak, water temperature 82. The wind was east at 4 knots. Dominion Terminal Newport News, air temperature was 79. The wind was northeast at 3 knots. South Craney Island, air temperature was 79. The wind was northeast at 8 knots. Cape Henry, air temperature was 77. The wind was northeast at 12 knots. Brandywine Chill Light, Delaware, winds were northeast, 7 knots. Air temperature 76. Fenwick Island buoy, winds were north, 4 knots. Water temperature 78. Air temperature 76. Buoy off Virginia Beach 64 nautical miles. Water temperature 80. Air temperature 79. Buoy just east of Cape Henry. Water temperature 80. Wave heights 2. Wave period 6. Duck Cove here, air temperature was 76. The wind was northwest at 3 knots. Diamond Shoals buoy, winds were southwest, 23 knots. Water temperature 84. Air temperature 83. Marine forecast, Chesapeake Bay from New Point Comfort to Little Creek, Virginia. Today, east winds 5 to 10 knots with gusts up to 15 knots, increasing to 10 to 15 knots late. Waves 1 to 2 feet. A slight chance of showers. A slight chance of thunderstorms late this morning and afternoon. Tonight, southeast winds 10 to 15 knots, becoming south after midnight. Waves 1 to 2 feet. A chance of showers after midnight. Tuesday, southwest winds 10 to 15 knots with gusts up to 20 knots. Waves 2 to 3 feet. A chance of showers. A chance of thunderstorms in the afternoon. Tuesday night, southwest winds 15 to 20 knots, increasing to 20 to 25 knots after midnight. Gusts up to 30 knots. Waves 3 to 4 feet, occasionally to 5 feet. Thunderstorms likely. Showers. Wednesday, southwest winds 20 to 25 knots, diminishing to 15 to 20 knots in the afternoon. Gusts up to 30 knots. Waves 3 to 4 feet, occasionally to 5 feet. Showers. A chance of thunderstorms in the afternoon. Wednesday night, southwest winds 15 to 20 knots, becoming northwest 10 to 15 knots after midnight. Gusts up to 25 knots. Waves 2 to 3 feet. A chance of thunderstorms in the evening. Showers. Thursday, northeast winds 15 to 20 knots, diminishing to 10 to 15 knots in the afternoon. Waves 2 to 3 feet. Showers likely. A chance of thunderstorms in the afternoon. Thursday night, northeast winds 10 to 15 knots. Waves around 2 feet. A chance of thunderstorms in the evening. A chance of showers. Friday, northeast winds 10 to 15 knots. Waves 1 to 2 feet. A chance of showers in the morning.
Friday night, northeast winds 5 to 10 knots. Gusts up to 15 knots in the evening. Waves 1 foot. Winds and waves higher in and near thunderstorms. Marine forecast, Chesapeake Bay from Little Creek, Virginia to Cape Henry, Virginia, including the Chesapeake Bay Bridge Tunnel. Today, east winds 5 to 10 knots with gusts up to 15 knots, increasing to 10 to 15 knots late. Waves around 2 feet. Wave detail, east 1 foot at 3 seconds and southeast 1 foot at 7 seconds. A slight chance of showers early this morning. A chance of showers and thunderstorms late this morning and afternoon. Tonight, southeast winds 10 to 15 knots, becoming south after midnight. Waves around 2 feet. Wave detail, southeast 2 feet at 3 seconds and southeast 1 foot at 6 seconds. A chance of showers after midnight. Tuesday, southwest winds 10 to 15 knots, increasing to 15 to 20 knots in the afternoon. Gusts up to 25 knots. Waves 1 to 2 feet. Wave detail, south 2 feet at 4 seconds. A chance of showers. A chance of thunderstorms in the afternoon. Tuesday night, southwest winds 15 to 20 knots, increasing to 20 to 25 knots after midnight. Gusts up to 30 knots. Waves 3 to 4 feet, occasionally to 5 feet. Wave detail, southwest 3 feet at 3 seconds and southeast 2 feet at 6 seconds. Thunderstorms likely. Showers. Wednesday, southwest winds 20 to 25 knots, diminishing to 15 to 20 knots in the afternoon. Gusts up to 30 knots. Waves 3 to 4 feet, occasionally to 5 feet. Wave detail, southwest 3 feet at 3 seconds and southeast 2 feet at 7 seconds. Showers. A chance of thunderstorms in the afternoon. Wednesday night, southwest winds 10 to 15 knots, becoming northwest after midnight. Gusts up to 20 knots. Waves 2 to 3 feet. Wave detail, southwest 2 feet at 3 seconds and southeast 2 feet at 8 seconds. Showers with a chance of thunderstorms. Thursday, northeast winds 10 to 15 knots with gusts up to 20 knots. Waves around 3 feet. Showers likely. A chance of thunderstorms in the afternoon. Thursday night, northeast winds 10 to 15 knots. Waves around 3 feet. Showers likely with a chance of thunderstorms in the evening, then a chance of showers after midnight. Friday, northeast winds 10 to 15 knots with gusts up to 20 knots. Waves around 3 feet. A chance of showers in the morning. Friday night, northeast winds 10 to 15 knots. Waves 2 to 3 feet. Winds and waves higher in and near thunderstorms. This is NOAA's National Weather Service All Hazards Weather Radio, KHP 37, broadcasting from Wakefield, Virginia, transmitting from Driver, Virginia on a frequency of 162.550 MHz. The following information is for Hampton Roads and Northeast North Carolina, the southern part of the Chesapeake Bay and adjacent coastal waters. Marine forecast, Currituck Sound. Today, northwest winds 5 knots, becoming east with gusts up to 15 knots late this morning and afternoon. Waves around 1 foot. A chance of showers with a slight chance of thunderstorms early, then showers and thunderstorms likely late this morning and afternoon. Tonight, south winds 5 to 10 knots. Gusts up to 15 knots early in the evening, then 15 knots after midnight. Waves around 1 foot. A chance of thunderstorms until early morning. A chance of showers. Tuesday, southwest winds 10 to 15 knots with gusts up to 20 knots. Waves 1 to 2 feet. A chance of showers. A chance of thunderstorms in the afternoon. Tuesday night, southwest winds 15 to 20 knots with gusts up to 30 knots. Waves 2 to 3 feet. A chance of showers and thunderstorms. Wednesday, southwest winds 15 to 20 knots with gusts up to 25 knots. Waves 2 to 3 feet. Showers likely in the morning, then showers with a chance of thunderstorms in the afternoon. Wednesday night, southwest winds 10 to 15 knots, becoming west 5 to 10 knots after midnight. Gusts up to 20 knots. Waves 1 to 2 feet, diminishing to around 1 foot after midnight. Showers. Thunderstorms likely, mainly in the evening. Thursday, northeast winds 10 knots with gusts up to 20 knots. Waves around 1 foot. Showers with a chance of thunderstorms.
Thursday night, northeast winds 5 to 10 knots with gusts up to 15 knots. Waves around 1 foot. A chance of thunderstorms. Showers likely, mainly in the evening. Friday, northeast winds 10 knots with gusts up to 20 knots. Waves around 1 foot. A chance of showers. A chance of thunderstorms in the afternoon. Friday night, northeast winds 5 to 10 knots. Gusts up to 15 knots in the evening. Waves around 1 foot. A chance of showers and thunderstorms. Winds and waves higher in and near thunderstorms. The current time is 6:08 a.m. Eastern Daylight Time. The beach forecast. Today, rip current risk low. Surf heights. Around 2 feet. Water temperature around 80. Weather. Partly sunny. A chance of showers and thunderstorms. Beach temperatures. In the lower 80s. Beach winds. East winds around 10 miles per hour. Tides, Virginia Beach, low at 7:03 a.m. High at 1:26 p.m. Tuesday, rip current risk low. Surf heights. 2 to 3 feet. Weather. Partly sunny. A chance of showers and thunderstorms. Beach temperatures. In the upper 80s. Max heat index, up to 103. Beach winds. Southwest winds around 15 miles per hour. Tides, Virginia Beach, low at 7:48 a.m. High at 2:21 p.m. The Norfolk, Virginia climate summary for yesterday, July 19, 2026. Yesterday's high temperature was 92 degrees and the low 76 degrees. 0.15 inches of precipitation fell yesterday, which brings the monthly total to 0.56 inches. This is 2.76 inches below the normal amount of 3.32 inches for July. The total precipitation for the year now stands at 18.54 inches, which is 6.36 inches below normal. There were 19 cooling degree days yesterday. This brings the monthly total to 352. The yearly total since January 1st is 1,028. The normal high temperature for today is 90 degrees, and the normal low is 73. The record high for today is 102, which occurred in 1942, and the record low is 61, which occurred in 1976. Sunrise today is at 6:01 a.m. and sunset is at 8:21 p.m. Offshore waters forecast Baltimore Canyon to Cape Charles Light, to 100 nautical miles. Today, east to northeast winds 5 to 10 knots. Seas 3 to 4 feet. Scattered showers and thunderstorms. Tonight, east winds 5 to 10 knots, becoming south to southwest 5 to 15 knots. Seas 3 to 4 feet. Scattered showers and thunderstorms. Tuesday, southwest winds 10 to 15 knots, becoming south 20 to 25 knots. Seas 4 to 7 feet. Scattered showers and thunderstorms. Tuesday night, southwest winds 20 to 30 knots. Seas 7 to 9 feet. Rain, then scattered showers and thunderstorms. Wednesday, southwest winds 20 to 25 knots. Seas 7 to 9 feet. Wednesday night, southwest winds 15 to 25 knots. Seas 6 to 8 feet. Thursday, north to northeast winds 10 to 15 knots. Seas 5 to 6 feet. Thursday night, northeast winds 10 to 15 knots. Seas 4 to 6 feet. Friday, east to northeast winds 10 to 15 knots. Seas 4 to 5 feet. Friday night, east to northeast winds 5 to 10 knots. Seas 4 to 5 feet. Hazardous weather information. Now here is the hazardous weather outlook for northeast North Carolina, central Virginia, south central Virginia, and southeast Virginia. Today and tonight. A few strong to severe thunderstorms will be possible this afternoon and evening. Damaging wind gusts and localized flooding will be the primary hazards through this evening. And now the extended outlook for the period Tuesday through Sunday. Strong to severe thunderstorms will be possible again on Tuesday and Wednesday. Damaging wind gusts and heavy rainfall leading to flash flooding will be the main threats. The key weather messages for the next 7 days. A stalled frontal boundary will produce showers and a few thunderstorms over southern Virginia and northeast North Carolina today. Locally heavy rainfall will be possible. Periods of unsettled weather are expected through much of the coming week. Temperatures will trend below normal by Thursday and Friday.
Now the official National Weather Service forecast. Today, mostly cloudy this morning, then becoming partly sunny. A chance of showers. A slight chance of thunderstorms this morning, then a chance of thunderstorms this afternoon. Highs in the mid-80s. East winds 5 to 10 miles per hour. Chance of rain 50%. Tonight, partly cloudy in the evening, then becoming mostly cloudy. A chance of showers and thunderstorms. Humid with lows in the mid-70s. South winds 5 to 10 miles per hour. Chance of rain 50%. Tuesday, partly sunny with a chance of showers. A slight chance of thunderstorms in the morning, then a chance of thunderstorms in the afternoon. Humid with highs in the lower 90s. Southwest winds 10 to 15 miles per hour with gusts up to 25 miles per hour. Chance of rain 50%. Heat index values up to 103. Tuesday night, mostly cloudy with a chance of thunderstorms. A chance of showers in the evening, then showers likely after midnight. Breezy with lows in the upper 70s. Southwest winds 15 to 20 miles per hour with gusts up to 30 miles per hour. Chance of rain 70%. Heat index values up to 100 early in the evening. Wednesday, showers likely with a slight chance of thunderstorms in the morning, then showers with a chance of thunderstorms in the afternoon. Breezy with highs in the upper 80s. Southwest winds 15 to 20 miles per hour with gusts up to 30 miles per hour. Chance of rain 90%. Heat index values up to 103. Wednesday night, showers with a chance of thunderstorms. Lows in the lower 70s. Chance of rain 90%. Heat index values up to 100 early in the evening. Thursday, showers in the morning, then showers likely with a chance of thunderstorms in the afternoon. Highs in the lower 80s. Chance of rain 80%. Thursday night, mostly cloudy with showers likely with a chance of thunderstorms in the evening, then partly cloudy with a chance of showers after midnight. Lows in the lower 70s. Chance of rain 70%. Friday, partly sunny with a chance of showers. Highs around 80. Chance of rain 40%. Friday night, mostly cloudy with a chance of showers. Lows in the lower 70s. Chance of rain 40%. Saturday, mostly cloudy with a chance of showers. Highs around 80. Chance of rain 40%. Saturday night, a chance of showers in the evening. Partly cloudy. Lows in the lower 70s. Chance of rain 30%. Sunday, partly sunny. Highs in the lower 80s. NOAA Fisheries announces a voluntary vessel speed reduction zone under the right whale slow zone program is in effect northeast of Virginia Beach, Virginia through August 2, 2026 to protect right whales. All mariners and recreational boaters are requested to route around this area or transit through it at 10 knots or less. The northeast of Virginia Beach slow zone is bounded by the following coordinates: 37 degrees 25 minutes north, 36 degrees 55 minutes north, 74 degrees 56 minutes west, 75 degrees 34 minutes west. Here are the marine and buoy reports for 6 a.m. across the lower Chesapeake Bay and coastal waters. All wave and swell heights are in feet. Wave and swell periods are in seconds. Potomac River buoy, air temperature was 78. The wind was east at 8 knots. Cove Point, air temperature was 76. The wind was northeast at 7 knots. Piney Point, winds were northeast, 3 knots. Bishop's Head, air temperature was 75. The wind was northeast at 8 knots. Lewisetta, air temperature was 79. Water temperature 83. The wind was east at 7 knots. Stingray Point buoy, air temperature was 78. The wind was northeast at 10 knots. Rappahannock Light, winds were northeast, 9 knots. Yorktown Coast Guard Station, air temperature was 79. Water temperature 84. The wind was northeast at 12 knots. Crypto Peak, water temperature 82. The wind was east at 4 knots. Dominion Terminal Newport News, air temperature was 79. The wind was north at 3 knots. South Craney Island, air temperature was 79. The wind was northeast at 10 knots. Cape Henry, air temperature was 77. The wind was east at 12 knots. Brandywine Chill Lake, Delaware, winds were northeast, 14 knots. Air temperature 74. Fenwick Island buoy, winds were north, 8 knots. Water temperature 77. Air temperature 74.
buoy 64 nautical miles east of Virginia Beach, air temperature was 79. Wave height 4 feet. Wave period 7. Buoy just east of Cape Henry. Water temperature 80. Wave height 2. Wave period 6. Duck Cove here, air temperature was 76. The wind was north at 4 knots. Diamond Shoals buoy, air temperature was 83. Wave height 7 feet. Wave period 7. The wind was west at 21 knots, gusting to 25. Marine forecast, Chesapeake Bay from New Point Comfort to Little Creek, Virginia. Today, east winds 5 to 10 knots with gusts up to 15 knots, increasing to 10 to 15 knots late. Waves 1 to 2 feet. A slight chance of showers. A slight chance of thunderstorms late this morning and afternoon. Tonight, southeast winds 10 to 15 knots, becoming south after midnight. Waves 1 to 2 feet. A chance of showers after midnight. Tuesday, southwest winds 10 to 15 knots with gusts up to 20 knots. Waves 2 to 3 feet. A chance of showers. A chance of thunderstorms in the afternoon. Tuesday night, southwest winds 15 to 20 knots, increasing to 20 to 25 knots after midnight. Gusts up to 30 knots. Waves 3 to 4 feet, occasionally to 5 feet. Thunderstorms likely. Showers. Wednesday, southwest winds 20 to 25 knots, diminishing to 15 to 20 knots in the afternoon. Gusts up to 30 knots. Waves 3 to 4 feet, occasionally to 5 feet. Showers. A chance of thunderstorms in the afternoon. Wednesday night, southwest winds 15 to 20 knots, becoming northwest 10 to 15 knots after midnight. Gusts up to 25 knots. Waves 2 to 3 feet. A chance of thunderstorms in the evening. Showers. Thursday, northeast winds 15 to 20 knots, diminishing to 10 to 15 knots in the afternoon. Waves 2 to 3 feet. Showers likely. A chance of thunderstorms in the afternoon. Thursday night, northeast winds 10 to 15 knots. Waves around 2 feet. A chance of thunderstorms in the evening. A chance of showers. Friday, northeast winds 10 to 15 knots. Waves 1 to 2 feet. A chance of showers in the morning. Friday night, northeast winds 5 to 10 knots. Gusts up to 15 knots in the evening. Waves 1 foot. Winds and waves higher in and near thunderstorms. Marine forecast, Chesapeake Bay from Little Creek, Virginia to Cape Henry, Virginia, including the Chesapeake Bay Bridge Tunnel. Today, east winds 5 to 10 knots with gusts up to 15 knots, increasing to 10 to 15 knots late. Waves around 2 feet. Wave detail, east 1 foot at 3 seconds and southeast 1 foot at 7 seconds. A slight chance of showers early this morning. A chance of showers and thunderstorms late this morning and afternoon. Tonight, southeast winds 10 to 15 knots, becoming south after midnight. Waves around 2 feet. Wave detail, southeast 2 feet at 3 seconds and southeast 1 foot at 6 seconds. A chance of showers after midnight. Tuesday, southwest winds 10 to 15 knots, increasing to 15 to 20 knots in the afternoon. Gusts up to 25 knots. Waves 1 to 2 feet. Wave detail, south 2 feet at 4 seconds. A chance of showers. A chance of thunderstorms in the afternoon. Tuesday night, southwest winds 15 to 20 knots, increasing to 20 to 25 knots after midnight. Gusts up to 30 knots. Waves 3 to 4 feet, occasionally to 5 feet. Wave detail, southwest 3 feet at 3 seconds and southeast 2 feet at 6 seconds. Thunderstorms likely. Showers. Wednesday, southwest winds 20 to 25 knots, diminishing to 15 to 20 knots in the afternoon. Gusts up to 30 knots. Waves 3 to 4 feet, occasionally to 5 feet. Wave detail, southwest 3 feet at 3 seconds and southeast 2 feet at 7 seconds. Showers. A chance of thunderstorms in the afternoon. Wednesday night, southwest winds 10 to 15 knots, becoming northwest after midnight. Gusts up to 20 knots. Waves 2 to 3 feet. Wave detail, southwest 2 feet at 3 seconds and southeast 2 feet at 8 seconds. Showers with a chance of thunderstorms. Thursday, northeast winds 10 to 15 knots with gusts up to 20 knots.
Waves around 3 feet. Showers likely. A chance of thunderstorms in the afternoon. Thursday night, northeast winds 10 to 15 knots. Waves around 3 feet. Showers likely with a chance of thunderstorms in the evening, then a chance of showers after midnight. Friday, northeast winds 10 to 15 knots with gusts up to 20 knots. Waves around 3 feet. A chance of showers in the morning. Friday night, northeast winds 10 to 15 knots. Waves 2 to 3 feet. Winds and waves higher in and near thunderstorms. Marine forecast, Kuril Sound. Today, northwest winds 5 knots, becoming east with gusts up to 15 knots late this morning and afternoon. Waves around 1 foot. A chance of showers with a slight chance of thunderstorms early, then showers and thunderstorms likely late this morning and afternoon. Tonight, south winds 5 to 10 knots. Gusts up to 15 knots early in the evening, then 15 knots after midnight. Waves around 1 foot. A chance of thunderstorms until early morning. A chance of showers. Tuesday, southwest winds 10 to 15 knots with gusts up to 20 knots. Waves 1 to 2 feet. A chance of showers. A chance of thunderstorms in the afternoon. Tuesday night, southwest winds 15 to 20 knots with gusts up to 30 knots. Waves 2 to 3 feet. A chance of showers and thunderstorms. Wednesday, southwest winds 15 to 20 knots with gusts up to 25 knots. Waves 2 to 3 feet. Showers likely in the morning, then showers with a chance of thunderstorms in the afternoon. Wednesday night, southwest winds 10 to 15 knots, becoming west 5 to 10 knots after midnight. Gusts up to 20 knots. Waves 1 to 2 feet, diminishing to around 1 foot after midnight. Showers. Thunderstorms likely, mainly in the evening. Thursday, northeast winds 10 knots with gusts up to 20 knots. Waves around 1 foot. Showers with a chance of thunderstorms. Thursday night, northeast winds 5 to 10 knots with gusts up to 15 knots. Waves around 1 foot. A chance of thunderstorms. Showers likely, mainly in the evening. Friday, northeast winds 10 knots with gusts up to 20 knots. Waves around 1 foot. A chance of showers. A chance of thunderstorms in the afternoon. Friday night, northeast winds 5 to 10 knots. Gusts up to 15 knots in the evening. Waves around 1 foot. A chance of showers and thunderstorms. Winds and waves higher in and near thunderstorms. The current time is 6:25 a.m. Eastern Daylight Time. The beach forecast. Today, rip current risk low. Surf heights around 2 feet. Water temperature around 80. Weather partly sunny. A chance of showers and thunderstorms. Beach temperatures in the lower 80s. Beach winds. East winds around 10 miles per hour. Tides, Virginia Beach, low at 7:03 a.m. High 1:26 p.m. Tuesday, rip current risk low. Surf heights 2 to 3 feet. Weather partly sunny. A chance of showers and thunderstorms. Beach temperatures in the upper 80s. Max heat index up to 103. Beach winds. Southwest winds around 15 miles per hour. Tides, Virginia Beach, low at 7:48 a.m. High at 2:21 p.m. The Norfolk, Virginia climate summary for yesterday, July 19, 2026. Yesterday's high temperature was 92 degrees and the low 76 degrees. 0.15 inches of precipitation fell yesterday, which brings the monthly total to 0.56 inches. This is 2.76 inches below the normal amount of 3.32 inches for July. The total precipitation for the year now stands at 18.54 inches, which is 6.36 inches below normal. There were 19 cooling degree days yesterday. This brings the monthly total to 352. The yearly total since January 1st is 1,028. The normal high temperature for today is 90 degrees, and the normal low is 73. The record high for today is 102, which occurred in 1942, and the record low is 61, which occurred in 1976. Sunrise today is at 6:01 a.m. and sunset is at 8:21 p.m. Offshore waters forecast Baltimore Canyon to Cape Charles Light to 100 nautical miles.
Today, east to northeast winds 5 to 10 knots. Seas 3 to 4 feet. Scattered showers and thunderstorms. Tonight, east winds 5 to 10 knots, becoming south to southwest 5 to 15 knots. Seas 3 to 4 feet. Scattered showers and thunderstorms.

Friday, east to northeast winds 10 to 15 knots. Seas 4 to 5 feet. Friday night, east to northeast winds 5 to 10 knots. Seas 4 to 5 feet. Hazardous weather information. Now here is the hazardous weather outlook for northeast North Carolina, central Virginia, south central Virginia, and southeast Virginia. Today and tonight. A few strong to severe thunderstorms will be possible this afternoon and evening. Damaging wind gusts and localized flooding will be the primary hazards through this evening. And now the extended outlook for the period Tuesday through Sunday. Strong to severe thunderstorms will be possible again on Tuesday and Wednesday. Damaging wind gusts and heavy rainfall leading to flash flooding will be the main threats. The key weather messages for the next 7 days. A stalled frontal boundary will produce showers and a few thunderstorms over southern Virginia and northeast North Carolina today. Locally heavy rainfall will be possible. Periods of unsettled weather are expected through Wednesday. Temperatures will trend below normal by Thursday and Friday. Now the official National Weather Service forecast. Today, mostly cloudy this morning, then becoming partly sunny. A chance of showers. A slight chance of thunderstorms this morning, then a chance of thunderstorms this afternoon. Highs in the mid-80s. East winds 5 to 10 miles per hour. Chance of rain 50%. Tonight, partly cloudy in the evening, then becoming mostly cloudy. A chance of showers and thunderstorms. Humid with lows in the mid-70s. South winds 5 to 10 miles per hour. Chance of rain 50%. Tuesday, partly sunny with a chance of showers. A slight chance of thunderstorms in the morning, then a chance of thunderstorms in the afternoon. Humid with highs in the lower 90s. Southwest winds 10 to 15 miles per hour with gusts up to 25 miles per hour. Chance of rain 50%. Heat index values up to 103. Tuesday night, mostly cloudy with a chance of thunderstorms. A chance of showers in the evening, then showers likely after midnight. Breezy with lows in the upper 70s. Southwest winds 15 to 20 miles per hour with gusts up to 30 miles per hour. Chance of rain 70%. Heat index values up to 100 early in the evening. Wednesday, showers likely with a slight chance of thunderstorms in the morning, then showers with a chance of thunderstorms in the afternoon. Breezy with highs in the upper 80s. Southwest winds 15 to 20 miles per hour with gusts up to 30 miles per hour. Chance of rain 90%. Heat index values up to 103. Wednesday night, showers with a chance of thunderstorms. Lows in the lower 70s. Chance of rain 90%. Heat index values up to 100 early in the evening. Thursday, showers in the morning, then showers likely with a chance of thunderstorms in the afternoon. Highs in the lower 80s. Chance of rain 80%. Thursday night, mostly cloudy with showers likely with a chance of thunderstorms in the evening, then partly cloudy with a chance of showers after midnight. Lows in the lower 70s. Chance of rain 70%. Friday, partly sunny with a chance of showers. Highs around 80. Chance of rain 40%. Friday night, mostly cloudy with a chance of showers. Lows in the lower 70s. Chance of rain 40%. Saturday, mostly cloudy with a chance of showers. Highs around 80. Chance of rain 40%. Saturday night, a chance of showers in the evening. Partly cloudy. Lows in the lower 70s. Chance of rain 30%. Sunday, partly sunny. Highs in the lower 80s. Here are the marine and buoy reports for 6 a.m. across the lower Chesapeake Bay and coastal waters. All wave and swell heights are in feet. Wave and swell period. Here are the marine and buoy reports for 6 a.m. across the lower Chesapeake Bay and coastal waters. All wave and swell heights are in feet. Wave and swell periods are in seconds. Potomac River buoy, air temperature was 78. The wind was east at 8 knots. Cove Point, air temperature was 76. The wind was northeast at 7 knots. Piney Point, winds were northeast, 3 knots. Bishop's Head, air temperature was 75. The wind was northeast at 8 knots. Lewisetta, air temperature was 79. Water temperature 83. The wind was east at 7 knots. Stingray Point buoy, air temperature was 78. The wind was northeast at 10 knots. Rappahannock Light, winds were northeast, 9 knots. Yorktown Coast Guard Station, air temperature

79. Water temperature 84. The wind was northeast at 12 knots. Crypto Peak, water temperature 82. The wind was east at 4 knots. Dominion Terminal Newport News, air temperature was 79. The wind was north at 3 knots. South Craney Island, air temperature was 79. The wind was northeast at 10 knots. Cape Henry, air temperature was 77. The wind was east at 12 knots. Brandywine Chill Lake, Delaware, winds were northeast, 14 knots. Air temperature 74. Fenwick Island Buoy, winds were north, 8 knots. Water temperature 77. Air temperature 74. Buoy 64 nautical miles east of Virginia Beach, air temperature was 79. Wave height 4 feet. Wave period 7. Buoy just east of Cape Henry. Water temperature 80. Wave height 2. Wave period 6. Duck Cove Pier, air temperature was 76. The wind was north at 4 knots. Diamond Shoals Buoy, air temperature was 83. Wave height 7 feet. Wave period 7. The wind was west at 21 knots, gusting to 25. This is NOAA's National Weather Service All Hazards Weather Radio, KHP 37, broadcasting from Wakefield, Virginia, transmitting from Driver, Virginia on a frequency of 162.550 MHz. The following information is for Hampton Roads and Northeast North Carolina, the southern part of the Chesapeake Bay and adjacent coastal waters. Marine forecast, Chesapeake Bay from New Point Comfort to Little Creek, Virginia. Today, east winds 5 to 10 knots with gusts up to 15 knots, increasing to 10 to 15 knots late. Waves 1 to 2 feet. A slight chance of showers. A slight chance of thunderstorms late this morning and afternoon. Tonight, southeast winds 10 to 15 knots, becoming south after midnight. Waves 1 to 2 feet. A chance of showers after midnight. Tuesday, southwest winds 10 to 15 knots with gusts up to 20 knots. Waves 2 to 3 feet. A chance of showers. A chance of thunderstorms in the afternoon. Tuesday night, southwest winds 15 to 20 knots, increasing to 20 to 25 knots after midnight. Gusts up to 30 knots. Waves 3 to 4 feet, occasionally to 5 feet. Thunderstorms likely. Showers. Wednesday, southwest winds 20 to 25 knots, diminishing to 15 to 20 knots in the afternoon. Gusts up to 30 knots. Waves 3 to 4 feet, occasionally to 5 feet. Showers. A chance of thunderstorms in the afternoon. Wednesday night, southwest winds 15 to 20 knots, becoming northwest 10 to 15 knots after midnight. Gusts up to 25 knots. Waves 2 to 3 feet. A chance of thunderstorms in the evening. Showers. Thursday, northeast winds 15 to 20 knots, diminishing to 10 to 15 knots in the afternoon. Waves 2 to 3 feet. Showers likely. A chance of thunderstorms in the afternoon. Thursday night, northeast winds 10 to 15 knots. Waves around 2 feet. A chance of thunderstorms in the evening. A chance of showers. Friday, northeast winds 10 to 15 knots. Waves 1 to 2 feet. A chance of showers in the morning. Friday night, northeast winds 5 to 10 knots. Gusts up to 15 knots in the evening. Waves 1 foot. Winds and waves higher in and near thunderstorms. Marine forecast, Chesapeake Bay from Little Creek, Virginia to Cape Henry, Virginia, including the Chesapeake Bay Bridge Tunnel. Today, east winds 5 to 10 knots with gusts up to 15 knots, increasing to 10 to 15 knots late. Waves around 2 feet. Wave detail, east 1 foot at 3 seconds and southeast 1 foot at 7 seconds. A slight chance of showers early this morning. A chance of showers and thunderstorms late this morning and afternoon. Tonight, southeast winds 10 to 15 knots, becoming south after midnight. Waves around 2 feet. Wave detail, southeast 2 feet at 3 seconds and southeast 1 foot at 6 seconds. A chance of showers after midnight. Tuesday, southwest winds 10 to 15 knots, increasing to 15 to 20 knots in the afternoon. Gusts up to 25 knots. Waves 1 to 2 feet. Wave detail, south 2 feet at 4 seconds. A chance of showers. A chance of thunderstorms in the afternoon. Tuesday night,
southwest winds 15 to 20 knots, increasing to 20 to 25 knots after midnight. Gusts up to 30 knots. Waves 3 to 4 feet, occasionally to 5 feet. Wave detail, southwest 3 feet at 3 seconds and southeast 2 feet at 6 seconds. Thunderstorms likely. Showers. Wednesday, southwest winds 20 to 25 knots, diminishing to 15 to 20 knots in the afternoon. Gusts up to 30 knots. Waves 3 to 4 feet, occasionally to 5 feet. Wave detail, southwest 3 feet at 3 seconds and southeast 2 feet at 7 seconds. Showers. A chance of thunderstorms in the afternoon. Wednesday night, southwest winds 10 to 15 knots, becoming northwest after midnight. Gusts up to 20 knots. Waves 2 to 3 feet. Wave detail, southwest 2 feet at 3 seconds and southeast 2 feet at 8 seconds. Showers with a chance of thunderstorms. Thursday, northeast winds 10 to 15 knots with gusts up to 20 knots. Waves around 3 feet. Showers likely. A chance of thunderstorms in the afternoon. Thursday night, northeast winds 10 to 15 knots. Waves around 3 feet. Showers likely with a chance of thunderstorms in the evening, then a chance of showers after midnight. Friday, northeast winds 10 to 15 knots with gusts up to 20 knots. Waves around 3 feet. A chance of showers in the morning. Friday night, northeast winds 10 to 15 knots. Waves 2 to 3 feet. Winds and waves higher in and near thunderstorms. Marine forecast, Kuril Sound. Today, northwest winds 5 knots, becoming east with gusts up to 15 knots late this morning and afternoon. Waves around 1 foot. A chance of showers with a slight chance of thunderstorms early, then showers and thunderstorms likely late this morning and afternoon. Tonight, south winds 5 to 10 knots. Gusts up to 15 knots early in the evening, then 15 knots after midnight. Waves around 1 foot. A chance of thunderstorms until early morning. A chance of showers. Tuesday, southwest winds 10 to 15 knots with gusts up to 20 knots. Waves 1 to 2 feet. A chance of showers. A chance of thunderstorms in the afternoon. Tuesday night, southwest winds 15 to 20 knots with gusts up to 30 knots. Waves 2 to 3 feet. A chance of showers and thunderstorms. Wednesday, southwest winds 15 to 20 knots with gusts up to 25 knots. Waves 2 to 3 feet. Showers likely in the morning, then showers with a chance of thunderstorms in the afternoon. Wednesday night, southwest winds 10 to 15 knots, becoming west 5 to 10 knots after midnight. Gusts up to 20 knots. Waves 1 to 2 feet, diminishing to around 1 foot after midnight. Showers. Thunderstorms likely, mainly in the evening. Thursday, northeast winds 10 knots with gusts up to 20 knots. Waves around 1 foot. Showers with a chance of thunderstorms. Thursday night, northeast winds 5 to 10 knots with gusts up to 15 knots. Waves around 1 foot. A chance of thunderstorms. Showers likely, mainly in the evening. Friday, northeast winds 10 knots with gusts up to 20 knots. Waves around 1 foot. A chance of showers. A chance of thunderstorms in the afternoon. Friday night, northeast winds 5 to 10 knots. Gusts up to 15 knots in the evening. Waves around 1 foot. A chance of showers and thunderstorms. Winds and waves higher in and near thunderstorms. The current time is 6:42 a.m. Eastern Daylight Time. The beach forecast. Today, rip current risk low. Surf heights around 2 feet. Water temperature around 80. Weather partly sunny. A chance of showers and thunderstorms. Beach temperatures in the lower 80s. Beach winds east winds around 10 miles per hour. Tides, Virginia Beach, low at 7:03 a.m. High 1:26 p.m. Tuesday, rip current risk low. Surf heights 2 to 3 feet. Weather partly sunny. A chance of showers and thunderstorms. Beach temperatures in the upper 80s. Max heat index up to 103. Beach winds southwest winds around 15 miles per hour. Tides, Virginia Beach, low at 7:48 a.m.
high of 2:21 p.m. The Norfolk, Virginia climate summary for yesterday, July 19, 2026. Yesterday's high temperature was 92 degrees and the low 76 degrees. 0.15 inches of precipitation fell yesterday, which brings the monthly total to 0.56 inches. This is 2.76 inches below the normal amount of 3.32 inches for July. The total precipitation for the year now stands at 18.54 inches, which is 6.36 inches below normal. There were 19 cooling degree days yesterday. This brings the monthly total to 352. The yearly total since January 1st is 1,028. The normal high temperature for today is 90 degrees, and the normal low is 73. The record high for today is 102, which occurred in 1942, and the record low is 61, which occurred in 1976. Sunrise today is at 6:01 a.m. and sunset is at 8:21 p.m. Offshore waters forecast Baltimore Canyon to Cape Charles Light, to 100 nautical miles. Today, east to northeast winds 5 to 10 knots. Seas 3 to 4 feet. Scattered showers and thunderstorms. Tonight, east winds 5 to 10 knots, becoming south to southwest 5 to 15 knots. Seas 3 to 4 feet. Scattered showers and thunderstorms. Tuesday, southwest winds 10 to 15 knots, becoming south 20 to 25 knots. Seas 4 to 7 feet. Scattered showers and thunderstorms. Tuesday night, southwest winds 20 to 30 knots. Seas 7 to 9 feet. Rain, then scattered showers and thunderstorms. Wednesday, southwest winds 20 to 25 knots. Seas 7 to 9 feet. Wednesday night, southwest winds 15 to 25 knots. Seas 6 to 8 feet. Thursday, north to northeast winds 10 to 15 knots. Seas 5 to 6 feet. Thursday night, northeast winds 10 to 15 knots. Seas 4 to 6 feet. Friday, east to northeast winds 10 to 15 knots. Seas 4 to 5 feet. Friday night, east to northeast winds 5 to 10 knots. Seas 4 to 5 feet. NOAA Fisheries announces a voluntary vessel speed reduction zone under the Right Whale Slow Zone program is in effect northeast of Virginia Beach, Virginia through August 2, 2026 to protect right whales. All mariners and recreational boaters are requested to route around this area or transit through it at 10 knots or less. The northeast of Virginia Beach slow zone is bounded by the following coordinates: 37 degrees 25 minutes north, 36 degrees 55 minutes north, 74 degrees 56 minutes west, 75 degrees 34 minutes west. Hazardous weather information. Now here is the hazardous weather outlook for northeast North Carolina, central Virginia, south central Virginia, and southeast Virginia. Today and tonight, a few strong to severe thunderstorms will be possible this afternoon and evening. Damaging wind gusts and localized flooding will be the primary hazards through this evening. And now the extended outlook for the period Tuesday through Sunday. Strong to severe thunderstorms will be possible again on Tuesday and Wednesday. Damaging wind gusts and heavy rainfall leading to flash flooding will be the main threats. The key weather messages for the next 7 days. A stalled frontal boundary will produce showers and a few thunderstorms over southern Virginia and northeast North Carolina today. Locally heavy rainfall will be possible. Periods of unsettled weather are expected through Wednesday. Temperatures will trend below normal by Thursday and Friday. Now the official National Weather Service forecast. Today, mostly cloudy this morning, then becoming partly sunny. A chance of showers. A slight chance of thunderstorms this morning, then a chance of thunderstorms this afternoon. Highs in the mid-80s. East winds 5 to 10 miles per hour. Chance of rain 50%. Tonight, partly cloudy in the evening, then becoming mostly cloudy. A chance of showers and thunderstorms. Humid with lows in the mid-70s. South winds 5 to 10 miles per hour. Chance of rain 50%. Tuesday, partly sunny with a chance of showers. A slight chance of thunderstorms in the morning, then a chance of thunderstorms in the afternoon. Humid with highs in the lower 90s. Southwest winds 10 to 15 miles per hour with gusts up to 25 miles per hour. Chance of rain 50%. Heat index values up to 103. Tuesday night, mostly cloudy with a chance of thunderstorms. A chance of showers in the evening, then showers likely after midnight. Breezy with lows in the upper 70s.
Southwest winds 15 to 20 miles per hour with gusts up to 30 miles per hour. Chance of rain 70%. Heat index values up to 100 early in the evening. Wednesday, showers likely with a slight chance of thunderstorms in the morning, then showers with a chance of thunderstorms in the afternoon. Breezy with highs in the upper 80s. Southwest winds 15 to 20 miles per hour with gusts up to 30 miles per hour. Chance of rain 90%. Heat index values up to 103. Wednesday night, showers with a chance of thunderstorms. Lows in the lower 70s. Chance of rain 90%. Heat index values up to 100 early in the evening. Thursday, showers in the morning, then showers likely with a chance of thunderstorms in the afternoon. Highs in the lower 80s. Chance of rain 80%. Thursday night, mostly cloudy with showers likely with a chance of thunderstorms in the evening, then partly cloudy with a chance of showers after midnight. Lows in the lower 70s. Chance of rain 70%. Friday, partly sunny with a chance of showers. Highs around 80. Chance of rain 40%. Friday night, mostly cloudy with a chance of showers. Lows in the lower 70s. Chance of rain 40%. Saturday, mostly cloudy with a chance of showers. Highs around 80. Chance of rain 40%. Saturday night, a chance of showers in the evening. Partly cloudy. Lows in the lower 70s. Chance of rain 30%. Sunday, partly sunny. Highs in the lower 80s. Here are the marine and buoy reports for 6 a.m. across the lower Chesapeake Bay and coastal waters. All wave and swell heights are in feet. Wave and swell periods are in seconds. Potomac River buoy, air temperature was 78. The wind was east at 8 knots. Cove Point, air temperature was 76. The wind was northeast at 7 knots. Piney Point, winds were northeast, 3 knots. Bishop's Head, air temperature was 75. The wind was northeast at 8 knots. Lewisetta, air temperature was 79. Water temperature 83. The wind was east at 7 knots. Stingray Point buoy, air temperature was 78. The wind was northeast at 10 knots. Rappahannock Light, winds were northeast, 9 knots. Yorktown Coast Guard Station, air temperature was 79. Water temperature 84. The wind was northeast at 12 knots. Crypto Peak, water temperature 82. The wind was east at 4 knots. Dominion Terminal Newport News, air temperature was 79. The wind was north at 3 knots. South Craney Island, air temperature was 79. The wind was northeast at 10 knots. Cape Henry, air temperature was 77. The wind was east at 12 knots. Brandywine Shoal Light, Delaware, winds were northeast, 14 knots. Air temperature 74. Fenwick Island buoy, winds were north, 8 knots. Water temperature 77. Air temperature 74. Buoy 64 nautical miles east of Virginia Beach, air temperature was 79. Wave height 4 feet. Wave period 7. Buoy just east of Cape Henry. Water temperature 80. Wave height 2. Wave period 6. Duck Cove Pier, air temperature was 76. The wind was north at 4 knots. Diamond Shoals buoy, air temperature was 83. Wave height 7 feet. Wave period 7. The wind was west at 21 knots, gusting to 25. Marine forecast, Chesapeake Bay from New Point Comfort to Little Creek, Virginia. Today, east winds 5 to 10 knots with gusts up to 15 knots, increasing to 10 to 15 knots late. Waves 1 to 2 feet. A slight chance of showers. A slight chance of thunderstorms late this morning and afternoon. Tonight, southeast winds 10 to 15 knots, becoming south after midnight. Waves 1 to 2 feet. A chance of showers after midnight. Tuesday, southwest winds 10 to 15 knots with gusts up to 20 knots. Waves 2 to 3 feet. A chance of showers. A chance of thunderstorms in the afternoon. Tuesday night, southwest winds 15 to 20 knots, increasing to 20 to 25 knots after midnight. Gusts up to 30 knots. Waves 3 to 4 feet, occasionally to 5 feet. Thunderstorms likely. Showers. Wednesday, southwest winds 20 to 25 knots, diminishing to 15 to 20 knots in the afternoon. Gusts up to 30 knots.
Waves 3 to 4 feet, occasionally to 5 feet. Showers. A chance of thunderstorms in the afternoon. Wednesday night, southwest winds 15 to 20 knots, becoming northwest 10 to 15 knots after midnight. Gusts up to 25 knots. Waves 2 to 3 feet. A chance of thunderstorms in the evening. Showers. Thursday, northeast winds 15 to 20 knots, diminishing to 10 to 15 knots in the afternoon. Waves 2 to 3 feet. Showers likely. A chance of thunderstorms in the afternoon. Thursday night, northeast winds 10 to 15 knots. Waves around 2 feet. A chance of thunderstorms in the evening. A chance of showers. Friday, northeast winds 10 to 15 knots. Waves 1 to 2 feet. A chance of showers in the morning. Friday night, northeast winds 5 to 10 knots. Gusts up to 15 knots in the evening. Waves 1 foot. Winds and waves higher in and near thunderstorms. Marine forecast, Chesapeake Bay from Little Creek, Virginia to Cape Henry, Virginia, including the Chesapeake Bay Bridge Tunnel. Today, east winds 5 to 10 knots with gusts up to 15 knots, increasing to 10 to 15 knots late. Waves around 2 feet. Wave detail, east 1 foot at 3 seconds and southeast 1 foot at 7 seconds. A slight chance of showers early this morning. A chance of showers and thunderstorms late this morning and afternoon. Tonight, southeast winds 10 to 15 knots, becoming south after midnight. Waves around 2 feet. Wave detail, southeast 2 feet at 3 seconds and southeast 1 foot at 6 seconds. A chance of showers after midnight. Tuesday, southwest winds 10 to 15 knots, increasing to 15 to 20 knots in the afternoon. Gusts up to 25 knots. Waves 1 to 2 feet. Wave detail, south 2 feet at 4 seconds. A chance of showers. A chance of thunderstorms in the afternoon. Tuesday night, southwest winds 15 to 20 knots, increasing to 20 to 25 knots after midnight. Gusts up to 30 knots. Waves 3 to 4 feet, occasionally to 5 feet. Wave detail, southwest 3 feet at 3 seconds and southeast 2 feet at 6 seconds. Thunderstorms likely. Showers. Wednesday, southwest winds 20 to 25 knots, diminishing to 15 to 20 knots in the afternoon. Gusts up to 30 knots. Waves 3 to 4 feet, occasionally to 5 feet. Wave detail, southwest 3 feet at 3 seconds and southeast 2 feet at 7 seconds. Showers. A chance of thunderstorms in the afternoon. Wednesday night, southwest winds 10 to 15 knots, becoming northwest after midnight. Gusts up to 20 knots. Waves 2 to 3 feet. Wave detail, southwest 2 feet at 3 seconds and southeast 2 feet at 8 seconds. Showers with a chance of thunderstorms. Thursday, northeast winds 10 to 15 knots with gusts up to 20 knots. Waves around 3 feet. Showers likely. A chance of thunderstorms in the afternoon. Thursday night, northeast winds 10 to 15 knots. Waves around 3 feet. Showers likely with a chance of thunderstorms in the evening, then a chance of showers after midnight. Friday, northeast winds 10 to 15 knots with gusts up to 20 knots. Waves around 3 feet. A chance of showers in the morning. Friday night, northeast winds 10 to 15 knots. Waves 2 to 3 feet. Winds and waves higher in and near thunderstorms. Marine forecast, Kerr-Hick Sound. Today, northwest winds 5 knots, becoming east with gusts up to 15 knots late this morning and afternoon. Waves around 1 foot. A chance of showers with a slight chance of thunderstorms early, then showers and thunderstorms likely late this morning and afternoon. Tonight, south winds 5 to 10 knots. Gusts up to 15 knots early in the evening, then 15 knots after midnight. Waves around 1 foot. A chance of thunderstorms until early morning. A chance of showers. Tuesday, southwest winds 10 to 15 knots with gusts up to 20 knots. Waves 1 to 2 feet. A chance of showers. A chance of thunderstorms in the afternoon. Tuesday night, southwest winds 15 to 20 knots with gusts up to 30 knots. Waves 2 to 3 feet. A chance of showers and thunderstorms. Wednesday, southwest winds 15 to 20 knots with gusts up to 25 knots.
waves 2 to 3 feet. Showers likely in the morning, then showers with a chance of thunderstorms in the afternoon. Wednesday night, southwest winds 10 to 15 knots, becoming west 5 to 10 knots after midnight. Gusts up to 20 knots. Waves 1 to 2 feet, diminishing to around 1 foot after midnight. Showers. Thunderstorms likely, mainly in the evening. Thursday, northeast winds 10 knots with gusts up to 20 knots. Waves around 1 foot. Showers with a chance of thunderstorms. Thursday night, northeast winds 5 to 10 knots with gusts up to 15 knots. Waves around 1 foot. A chance of thunderstorms. Showers likely, mainly in the evening. Friday, northeast winds 10 knots with gusts up to 20 knots. Waves around 1 foot. A chance of showers. A chance of thunderstorms in the afternoon. Friday night, northeast winds 5 to 10 knots. Gusts up to 15 knots in the evening. Waves around 1 foot. A chance of showers and thunderstorms. Winds and waves higher in and near thunderstorms. The current time is 7 a.m. Eastern Daylight Time. The beach forecast. Today, rip current risk low. Surf heights. Around 2 feet. Water temperature around 80. Weather. Partly sunny. A chance of showers and thunderstorms. Beach temperatures. In the lower 80s. Beach winds. East winds around 10 miles per hour. Tides, Virginia Beach, low at 7:03 a.m. High 1:26 p.m. Tuesday, rip current risk low. Surf heights. 2 to 3 feet. Weather. Partly sunny. A chance of showers and thunderstorms. Beach temperatures. In the upper 80s. Max heat index, up to 103. Beach winds. Southwest winds around 15 miles per hour. Tides, Virginia Beach, low at 7:48 a.m. High at 2:21 p.m. The Norfolk, Virginia climate summary for yesterday, July 19, 2026. Yesterday's high temperature was 92 degrees and the low 76 degrees. 0.15 inches of precipitation fell yesterday, which brings the monthly total to 0.56 inches. This is 2.76 inches below the normal amount of 3.32 inches for July. The total precipitation for the year now stands at 18.54 inches, which is 6.36 inches below normal. There were 19 cooling degree days yesterday. This brings the monthly total to 352. The yearly total since January 1st is 1,028. The normal high temperature for today is 90 degrees, and the normal low is 73. The record high for today is 102, which occurred in 1942, and the record low is 61, which occurred in 1976. Sunrise today is at 6:01 a.m. and sunset is at 8:21 p.m. Offshore waters forecast Baltimore Canyon to Cape Charles Light, to 100 nautical miles. Today, east to northeast winds 5 to 10 knots. Seas 3 to 4 feet. Scattered showers and thunderstorms. Tonight, east winds 5 to 10 knots, becoming south to southwest 5 to 15 knots. Seas 3 to 4 feet. Scattered showers and thunderstorms. Tuesday, southwest winds 10 to 15 knots, becoming south 20 to 25 knots. Seas 4 to 7 feet. Scattered showers and thunderstorms. Tuesday night, southwest winds 20 to 30 knots. Seas 7 to 9 feet. Rain, then scattered showers and thunderstorms. Wednesday, southwest winds 20 to 25 knots. Seas 7 to 9 feet. Wednesday night, southwest winds 15 to 25 knots. Seas 6 to 8 feet. Thursday, north to northeast winds 10 to 15 knots. Seas 5 to 6 feet. Thursday night, northeast winds 10 to 15 knots. Seas 4 to 6 feet. Friday, east to northeast winds 10 to 15 knots. Seas 4 to 5 feet. Friday night, east to northeast winds 5 to 10 knots. Seas 4 to 5 feet. Hazardous weather information. Now here is the hazardous weather outlook for northeast North Carolina, central Virginia, south central Virginia, and southeast Virginia. Today and tonight. A few strong to severe thunderstorms will be possible this afternoon and evening. Damaging wind gusts and localized flooding will be the primary hazards through this evening. And now the extended outlook for the period Tuesday through Sunday.
strong to severe thunderstorms will be possible again on Tuesday and Wednesday. Damaging wind gusts and heavy rainfall leading to flash flooding will be the main threats. The key weather messages for the next 7 days. A stalled frontal boundary will produce showers and a few thunderstorms over southern Virginia and northeast North Carolina today. Locally heavy rainfall will be possible. Periods of unsettled weather are expected through Wednesday. Temperatures will trend below normal by Thursday and Friday. Now the official National Weather Service forecast. Today, mostly cloudy this morning, then becoming partly sunny. A chance of showers. A slight chance of thunderstorms this morning, then a chance of thunderstorms this afternoon. Highs in the mid-80s. East winds 5 to 10 miles per hour. Chance of rain 50%. Tonight, partly cloudy in the evening, then becoming mostly cloudy. A chance of showers and thunderstorms. Humid with lows in the mid-70s. South winds 5 to 10 miles per hour. Chance of rain 50%. Tuesday, partly sunny with a chance of showers. A slight chance of thunderstorms in the morning, then a chance of thunderstorms in the afternoon. Humid with highs in the lower 90s. Southwest winds 10 to 15 miles per hour with gusts up to 25 miles per hour. Chance of rain 50%. Heat index values up to 103. Tuesday night, mostly cloudy with a chance of thunderstorms. A chance of showers in the evening, then showers likely after midnight. Breezy with lows in the upper 70s. Southwest winds 15 to 20 miles per hour with gusts up to 30 miles per hour. Chance of rain 70%. Heat index values up to 100 early in the evening. Wednesday, showers likely with a slight chance of thunderstorms in the morning, then showers with a chance of thunderstorms in the afternoon. Breezy with highs in the upper 80s. Southwest winds 15 to 20 miles per hour with gusts up to 30 miles per hour. Chance of rain 90%. Heat index values up to 103. Wednesday night, showers with a chance of thunderstorms. Lows in the lower 70s. Chance of rain 90%. Heat index values up to 100 early in the evening. Thursday, showers in the morning, then showers likely with a chance of thunderstorms in the afternoon. Highs in the lower 80s. Chance of rain 80%. Thursday night, mostly cloudy with showers likely with a chance of thunderstorms in the evening, then partly cloudy with a chance of showers after midnight. Lows in the lower 70s. Chance of rain 70%. Friday, partly sunny with a chance of showers. Highs around 80. Chance of rain 40%. Friday night, mostly cloudy with a chance of showers. Lows in the lower 70s. Chance of rain 40%. Saturday, mostly cloudy with a chance of showers. Highs around 80. Chance of rain 40%. Saturday night, a chance of showers in the evening. Partly cloudy. Lows in the lower 70s. Chance of rain 30%. Sunday, partly sunny. Highs in the lower 80s. This is NOAA's National Weather Service All Hazards Weather Radio, KHP 37, broadcasting from Wakefield, Virginia, transmitting from Driver, Virginia on a frequency of 162.550 MHz. The following information is for Hampton Roads and northeast North Carolina, the southern part of the Chesapeake Bay and adjacent coastal waters. Here are the marine and buoy reports for 6 a.m. across the lower Chesapeake Bay and coastal waters. All wave and swell heights are in feet. Wave and swell periods are in seconds. Potomac River buoy, air temperature was 78. The wind was east at 8 knots. Cove Point, air temperature was 76. The wind was northeast at 7 knots. Piney Point, winds were northeast, 3 knots. Bishop's Head, air temperature was 75. The wind was northeast at 8 knots. Lewisetta, air temperature was 79. Water temperature 83. The wind was east at 7 knots. Stingray Point buoy, air temperature was 78. The wind was northeast at 10 knots. Rappahannock Light, winds were northeast, 9 knots. Yorktown Coast Guard Station, air temperature was 79. Water temperature 84. The wind was northeast at 12 knots. Crypto Peak, water temperature 82. The wind was east at 4 knots. Dominion Terminal Newport News, air temperature was 79. The wind was north at 3 knots.
South Craney Island, air temperature was 79. The wind was northeast at 10 knots. Cape Henry, air temperature was 77. The wind was east at 12 knots. Brandywine Shoal Lake, Delaware, winds were northeast, 14 knots. Air temperature 74. Fenwick Island buoy, winds were north, 8 knots. Water temperature 77. Air temperature 74. Buoy 64 nautical miles east of Virginia Beach, air temperature was 79. Wave height 4 feet. Wave period 7. Buoy just east of Cape Henry. Water temperature 80. Wave height 2. Wave period 6. Duck Cove Pier, air temperature was 76. The wind was north at 4 knots. Diamond Shoals buoy, air temperature was 83. Wave height 7 feet. Wave period 7. The wind was west at 21 knots, gusting to 25. Marine forecast, Chesapeake Bay from New Point Comfort to Little Creek, Virginia. Today, east winds 5 to 10 knots with gusts up to 15 knots, increasing to 10 to 15 knots late. Waves 1 to 2 feet. A slight chance of showers. A slight chance of thunderstorms late this morning and afternoon. Tonight, southeast winds 10 to 15 knots, becoming south after midnight. Waves 1 to 2 feet. A chance of showers after midnight. Tuesday, southwest winds 10 to 15 knots with gusts up to 20 knots. Waves 2 to 3 feet. A chance of showers. A chance of thunderstorms in the afternoon. Tuesday night, southwest winds 15 to 20 knots, increasing to 20 to 25 knots after midnight. Gusts up to 30 knots. Waves 3 to 4 feet, occasionally to 5 feet. Thunderstorms likely. Showers. Wednesday, southwest winds 20 to 25 knots, diminishing to 15 to 20 knots in the afternoon. Gusts up to 30 knots. Waves 3 to 4 feet, occasionally to 5 feet. Showers. A chance of thunderstorms in the afternoon. Wednesday night, southwest winds 15 to 20 knots, becoming northwest 10 to 15 knots after midnight. Gusts up to 25 knots. Waves 2 to 3 feet. A chance of thunderstorms in the evening. Showers. Thursday, northeast winds 15 to 20 knots, diminishing to 10 to 15 knots in the afternoon. Waves 2 to 3 feet. Showers likely. A chance of thunderstorms in the afternoon. Thursday night, northeast winds 10 to 15 knots. Waves around 2 feet. A chance of thunderstorms in the evening. A chance of showers. Friday, northeast winds 10 to 15 knots. Waves 1 to 2 feet. A chance of showers in the morning. Friday night, northeast winds 5 to 10 knots. Gusts up to 15 knots in the evening. Waves 1 foot. Winds and waves higher in and near thunderstorms. Marine forecast, Chesapeake Bay from Little Creek, Virginia to Cape Henry, Virginia, including the Chesapeake Bay Bridge Tunnel. Today, east winds 5 to 10 knots with gusts up to 15 knots, increasing to 10 to 15 knots late. Waves around 2 feet. Wave detail, east 1 foot at 3 seconds and southeast 1 foot at 7 seconds. A slight chance of showers early this morning. A chance of showers and thunderstorms late this morning and afternoon. Tonight, southeast winds 10 to 15 knots, becoming south after midnight. Waves around 2 feet. Wave detail, southeast 2 feet at 3 seconds and southeast 1 foot at 6 seconds. A chance of showers after midnight. Tuesday, southwest winds 10 to 15 knots, increasing to 15 to 20 knots in the afternoon. Gusts up to 25 knots. Waves 1 to 2 feet. Wave detail, south 2 feet at 4 seconds. A chance of showers. A chance of thunderstorms in the afternoon. Tuesday night, southwest winds 15 to 20 knots, increasing to 20 to 25 knots after midnight. Gusts up to 30 knots. Waves 3 to 4 feet, occasionally to 5 feet. Wave detail, southwest 3 feet at 3 seconds and southeast 2 feet at 6 seconds. Thunderstorms likely. Showers. Wednesday, southwest winds 20 to 25 knots, diminishing to 15 to 20 knots in the afternoon. Gusts up to 30 knots. Waves 3 to 4 feet, occasionally to 5 feet. Wave detail, southwest 3 feet at 3 seconds and southeast 2 feet at 7 seconds. Showers.
a chance of thunderstorms in the afternoon. Wednesday night, southwest winds 10 to 15 knots, becoming northwest after midnight. Gusts up to 20 knots. Waves 2 to 3 feet. Wave detail, southwest 2 feet at 3 seconds and southeast 2 feet at 8 seconds. Showers with a chance of thunderstorms. Thursday, northeast winds 10 to 15 knots with gusts up to 20 knots. Waves around 3 feet. Showers likely. A chance of thunderstorms in the afternoon. Thursday night, northeast winds 10 to 15 knots. Waves around 3 feet. Showers likely with a chance of thunderstorms in the evening, then a chance of showers after midnight. Friday, northeast winds 10 to 15 knots with gusts up to 20 knots. Waves around 3 feet. A chance of showers in the morning. Friday night, northeast winds 10 to 15 knots. Waves 2 to 3 feet. Winds and waves higher in and near thunderstorms. Marine forecast, Curlewick Sound. Today, northwest winds 5 knots, becoming east with gusts up to 15 knots late this morning and afternoon. Waves around 1 foot. A chance of showers with a slight chance of thunderstorms early, then showers and thunderstorms likely late this morning and afternoon. Tonight, south winds 5 to 10 knots. Gusts up to 15 knots early in the evening, then 15 knots after midnight. Waves around 1 foot. A chance of thunderstorms until early morning. A chance of showers. Tuesday, southwest winds 10 to 15 knots with gusts up to 20 knots. Waves 1 to 2 feet. A chance of showers. A chance of thunderstorms in the afternoon. Tuesday night, southwest winds 15 to 20 knots with gusts up to 30 knots. Waves 2 to 3 feet. A chance of showers and thunderstorms. Wednesday, southwest winds 15 to 20 knots with gusts up to 25 knots. Waves 2 to 3 feet. Showers likely in the morning, then showers with a chance of thunderstorms in the afternoon. Wednesday night, southwest winds 10 to 15 knots, becoming west 5 to 10 knots after midnight. Gusts up to 20 knots. Waves 1 to 2 feet, diminishing to around 1 foot after midnight. Showers. Thunderstorms likely, mainly in the evening. Thursday, northeast winds 10 knots with gusts up to 20 knots. Waves around 1 foot. Showers with a chance of thunderstorms. Thursday night, northeast winds 5 to 10 knots with gusts up to 15 knots. Waves around 1 foot. A chance of thunderstorms. Showers likely, mainly in the evening. Friday, northeast winds 10 knots with gusts up to 20 knots. Waves around 1 foot. A chance of showers. A chance of thunderstorms in the afternoon. Friday night, northeast winds 5 to 10 knots. Gusts up to 15 knots in the evening. Waves around 1 foot. A chance of showers and thunderstorms. Winds and waves higher in and near thunderstorms. NOAA Fisheries announces a voluntary vessel speed reduction zone under the Right Whale Slow Zone program is in effect northeast of Virginia Beach, Virginia through August 2, 2026 to protect right whales. All mariners and recreational boaters are requested to route around this area or transit through it at 10 knots or less. The northeast of Virginia Beach slow zone is bounded by the following coordinates: 37 degrees 25 minutes north, 36 degrees 55 minutes north, 74 degrees 56 minutes west, 75 degrees 34 minutes west. The current time is 7:17 a.m. Eastern Daylight Time. The beach forecast. Today, rip current risk low. Surf heights around 2 feet. Water temperature around 80. Weather: partly sunny. A chance of showers and thunderstorms. Beach temperatures in the lower 80s. Beach winds: east winds around 10 miles per hour. Tides: Virginia Beach, low at 7:03 a.m. High 1:26 p.m. Tuesday, rip current risk low. Surf heights 2 to 3 feet. Weather: partly sunny. A chance of showers and thunderstorms. Beach temperatures in the upper 80s. Max heat index up to 103. Beach winds: southwest winds around 15 miles per hour. Tides: Virginia Beach, low at 7:48 a.m. High at 2:21 p.m. The Norfolk, Virginia climate summary for yesterday, July 19, 2026.
Yesterday's high temperature was 92 degrees and the low 76 degrees. 0.15 inches of precipitation fell yesterday, which brings the monthly total to 0.56 inches. This is 2.76 inches below the normal amount of 3.32 inches for July. The total precipitation for the year now stands at 18.54 inches, which is 6.36 inches below normal. There were 19 cooling degree days yesterday. This brings the monthly total to 352. The yearly total since January 1st is 1,028. The normal high temperature for today is 90 degrees, and the normal low is 73. The record high for today is 102, which occurred in 1942, and the record low is 61, which occurred in 1976. Sunrise today is at 6:01 a.m. and sunset is at 8:21 p.m. Offshore waters forecast Baltimore Canyon to Cape Charles Light to 100 nautical miles. Today, east to northeast winds 5 to 10 knots. Seas 3 to 4 feet. Scattered showers and thunderstorms. Tonight, east winds 5 to 10 knots, becoming south to southwest 5 to 15 knots. Seas 3 to 4 feet. Scattered showers and thunderstorms. Tuesday, southwest winds 10 to 15 knots, becoming south 20 to 25 knots. Seas 4 to 7 feet. Scattered showers and thunderstorms. Tuesday night, southwest winds 20 to 30 knots. Seas 7 to 9 feet. Rain, then scattered showers and thunderstorms. Wednesday, southwest winds 20 to 25 knots. Seas 7 to 9 feet. Wednesday night, southwest winds 15 to 25 knots. Seas 6 to 8 feet. Thursday, north to northeast winds 10 to 15 knots. Seas 5 to 6 feet. Thursday night, northeast winds 10 to 15 knots. Seas 4 to 6 feet. Friday, east to northeast winds 10 to 15 knots. Seas 4 to 5 feet. Friday night, east to northeast winds 5 to 10 knots. Seas 4 to 5 feet. Hazardous weather information. Now here is the hazardous weather outlook for northeast North Carolina, central Virginia, south central Virginia, and southeast Virginia. Today and tonight. A few strong to severe thunderstorms will be possible this afternoon and evening. Damaging wind gusts and localized flooding will be the primary hazards through this evening. And now the extended outlook for the period Tuesday through Sunday. Strong to severe thunderstorms will be possible again on Tuesday and Wednesday. Damaging wind gusts and heavy rainfall leading to flash flooding will be the main threats. The key weather messages for the next 7 days. A stalled frontal boundary will produce showers and a few thunderstorms over southern Virginia and northeast North Carolina today. Locally heavy rainfall will be possible. Periods of unsettled weather are expected through Wednesday. Temperatures will trend below normal by Thursday and Friday. Now the official National Weather Service forecast. Today, mostly cloudy this morning, then becoming partly sunny. A chance of showers. A slight chance of thunderstorms this morning, then a chance of thunderstorms this afternoon. Highs in the mid-80s. East winds 5 to 10 miles per hour. Chance of rain 50%. Tonight, partly cloudy in the evening, then becoming mostly cloudy. A chance of showers and thunderstorms. Humid with lows in the mid-70s. South winds 5 to 10 miles per hour. Chance of rain 50%. Tuesday, partly sunny with a chance of showers. A slight chance of thunderstorms in the morning, then a chance of thunderstorms in the afternoon. Humid with highs in the lower 90s. Southwest winds 10 to 15 miles per hour with gusts up to 25 miles per hour. Chance of rain 50%. Heat index values up to 103. Tuesday night, mostly cloudy with a chance of thunderstorms. A chance of showers in the evening, then showers likely after midnight. Breezy with lows in the upper 70s. Southwest winds 15 to 20 miles per hour with gusts up to 30 miles per hour. Chance of rain 70%. Heat index values up to 100 early in the evening. Wednesday, showers likely with a slight chance of thunderstorms in the morning, then showers with a chance of thunderstorms in the afternoon. Breezy with highs in the upper 80s. Southwest winds 15 to 20 miles per hour with gusts up to 30 miles per hour. Chance of rain 90%. Heat index values up to 103. Wednesday night, showers with a chance of thunderstorms. Lows in the lower 70s. Chance of rain 90%.
heat index values up to 100 early in the evening. Thursday, showers in the morning, then showers likely with a chance of thunderstorms in the afternoon. Highs in the lower 80s. Chance of rain 80%. Thursday night, mostly cloudy with showers likely with a chance of thunderstorms in the evening, then partly cloudy with a chance of showers after midnight. Lows in the lower 70s. Chance of rain 70%. Friday, partly sunny with a chance of showers. Highs around 80. Chance of rain 40%. Friday night, mostly cloudy with a chance of showers. Lows in the lower 70s. Chance of rain 40%. Saturday, mostly cloudy with a chance of showers. Highs around 80. Chance of rain 40%. Saturday night, a chance of showers in the evening. Partly cloudy. Lows in the lower 70s. Chance of rain 30%. Sunday, partly sunny. Highs in the lower 80s. Here are the marine and buoy reports for 7 a.m. across the lower Chesapeake Bay and coastal waters. All wave and swell heights are in feet. Wave and swell periods are in seconds. Potomac River buoy, air temperature was 78. The wind was northeast at 10 knots. Cove Point, air temperature was 76. The wind was northeast at 8 knots. Piney Point, winds were northeast, 4 knots. Bishop's Head, air temperature was 76. The wind was northeast at 8 knots. Lewisetta, air temperature was 78. Water temperature 83. The wind was east at 8 knots. Stingray Point buoy, air temperature was 78. The wind was east at 10 knots. Rappahannock Light, winds were northeast, 11 knots. Yorktown Coast Guard Station, air temperature was 79. Water temperature 84. The wind was northeast at 14 knots. Crypto Peak, water temperature 82. The wind was northeast at 3 knots. Dominion Terminal Newport News, air temperature was 79. The wind was northeast at 5 knots. South Craney Island, air temperature was 79. The wind was northeast at 9 knots. Cape Henry, air temperature was 77. The wind was east at 11 knots. Brandywine Chill Light, Delaware, winds were northeast, 14 knots. Air temperature 73. Fenwick Island buoy, winds were north, 6 knots. Water temperature 77. Air temperature 74. Buoy 64 nautical miles east of Virginia Beach, air temperature was 78. Wave height 4 feet. Wave period 7. Buoy just east of Cape Henry. Water temperature 79. Wave height 2. Wave period 6. Duck Cove Pier, air temperature was 75. The wind was northeast at 2 knots. Diamond Shoals buoy, air temperature was 83. Wave height 7 feet. Wave period 7. The wind was west at 16, knots, gusting to 19. Marine forecast, Chesapeake Bay from New Point Comfort to Little Creek, Virginia. Today, east winds 5 to 10 knots with gusts up to 15 knots, increasing to 10 to 15 knots late. Waves 1 to 2 feet. A slight chance of showers. A slight chance of thunderstorms late this morning and afternoon. Tonight, southeast winds 10 to 15 knots, becoming south after midnight. Waves 1 to 2 feet. A chance of showers after midnight. Tuesday, southwest winds 10 to 15 knots with gusts up to 20 knots. Waves 2 to 3 feet. A chance of showers. A chance of thunderstorms in the afternoon. Tuesday night, southwest winds 15 to 20 knots, increasing to 20 to 25 knots after midnight. Gusts up to 30 knots. Waves 3 to 4 feet, occasionally to 5 feet. Thunderstorms likely. Showers. Wednesday, southwest winds 20 to 25 knots, diminishing to 15 to 20 knots in the afternoon. Gusts up to 30 knots. Waves 3 to 4 feet, occasionally to 5 feet. Showers. A chance of thunderstorms in the afternoon. Wednesday night, southwest winds 15 to 20 knots, becoming northwest 10 to 15 knots after midnight. Gusts up to 25 knots. Waves 2 to 3 feet. A chance of thunderstorms in the evening. Showers. Thursday, northeast winds 15 to 20 knots, diminishing to 10 to 15 knots in the afternoon. Waves 2 to 3 feet. Showers likely. A chance of thunderstorms in the afternoon.
Thursday night, northeast winds 10 to 15 knots. Waves around 2 feet. A chance of thunderstorms in the evening.

a chance of showers and thunderstorms late this morning and afternoon. Tonight, southeast winds 10 to 15 knots, becoming south after midnight. Waves around 2 feet. Wave detail, southeast 2 feet at 3 seconds and southeast 1 foot at 6 seconds. A chance of showers after midnight. Tuesday, southwest winds 10 to 15 knots, increasing to 15 to 20 knots in the afternoon. Gusts up to 25 knots. Waves 1 to 2 feet. Wave detail, south 2 feet at 4 seconds. A chance of showers. A chance of thunderstorms in the afternoon. Tuesday night, southwest winds 15 to 20 knots, increasing to 20 to 25 knots after midnight. Gusts up to 30 knots. Waves 3 to 4 feet, occasionally to 5 feet. Wave detail, southwest 3 feet at 3 seconds and southeast 2 feet at 6 seconds. Thunderstorms likely. Showers. Wednesday, southwest winds 20 to 25 knots, diminishing to 15 to 20 knots in the afternoon. Gusts up to 30 knots. Waves 3 to 4 feet, occasionally to 5 feet. Wave detail, southwest 3 feet at 3 seconds and southeast 2 feet at 7 seconds. Showers. A chance of thunderstorms in the afternoon. Wednesday night, southwest winds 10 to 15 knots, becoming northwest after midnight. Gusts up to 20 knots. Waves 2 to 3 feet. Wave detail, southwest 2 feet at 3 seconds and southeast 2 feet at 8 seconds. Showers with a chance of thunderstorms. Thursday, northeast winds 10 to 15 knots with gusts up to 20 knots. Waves around 3 feet. Showers likely. A chance of thunderstorms in the afternoon. Thursday night, northeast winds 10 to 15 knots. Waves around 3 feet. Showers likely with a chance of thunderstorms in the evening, then a chance of showers after midnight. Friday, northeast winds 10 to 15 knots with gusts up to 20 knots. Waves around 3 feet. A chance of showers in the morning. Friday night, northeast winds 10 to 15 knots. Waves 2 to 3 feet. Winds and waves higher in and near thunderstorms. Marine forecast, Curlewing Sound. Today, northwest winds 5 knots, becoming east with gusts up to 15 knots late this morning and afternoon. Waves around 1 foot. A chance of showers with a slight chance of thunderstorms early, then showers and thunderstorms likely late this morning and afternoon. Tonight, south winds 5 to 10 knots. Gusts up to 15 knots early in the evening, then 15 knots after midnight. Waves around 1 foot. A chance of thunderstorms until early morning. A chance of showers. Tuesday, southwest winds 10 to 15 knots with gusts up to 20 knots. Waves 1 to 2 feet. A chance of showers. A chance of thunderstorms in the afternoon. Tuesday night, southwest winds 15 to 20 knots with gusts up to 30 knots. Waves 2 to 3 feet. A chance of showers and thunderstorms. Wednesday, southwest winds 15 to 20 knots with gusts up to 25 knots. Waves 2 to 3 feet. 2 to 3 feet. A chance of showers and thunderstorms. Wednesday, southwest winds 15 to 20 knots with gusts up to 25 knots. Waves 2 to 3 feet. Showers likely in the morning, then showers with a chance of thunderstorms in the afternoon. Wednesday night, southwest winds 10 to 15 knots, becoming west 5 to 10 knots after midnight. Gusts up to 20 knots. Waves 1 to 2 feet, diminishing to around 1 foot after midnight. Showers. Thunderstorms likely, mainly in the evening. Thursday, northeast winds 10 knots with gusts up to 20 knots. Waves around 1 foot. Showers with a chance of thunderstorms. Thursday night, northeast winds 5 to 10 knots with gusts up to 15 knots. Waves around 1 foot. A chance of thunderstorms. Showers likely, mainly in the evening. Friday, northeast winds 10 knots with gusts up to 20 knots. Waves around 1 foot. A chance of showers. A chance of thunderstorms in the afternoon. Friday night, northeast winds 5 to 10 knots. Gusts up to 15 knots in the evening. Waves around 1 foot. A chance of showers and thunderstorms. Winds and waves higher in and near thunderstorms. The current time is 7:34 a.m. Eastern Daylight Time. The beach forecast. Today, rip current risk low.

Surf heights, around 2 feet. Water temperature around 80. Weather, partly sunny. A chance of showers and thunderstorms. Beach temperatures, in the lower 80s. Beach winds, east winds around 10 miles per hour. Tides, Virginia Beach, low at 7:03 a.m. High 1:26 p.m. Tuesday, rip current risk low. Surf heights, 2 to 3 feet. Weather, partly sunny. A chance of showers and thunderstorms. Beach temperatures, in the upper 80s. Max heat index, up to 103. Beach winds, southwest winds around 15 miles per hour. Tides, Virginia Beach, low at 7:48 a.m. High at 2:21 p.m. The Norfolk, Virginia climate summary for yesterday, July 19, 2026. Yesterday's high temperature was 92 degrees and the low 76 degrees. 0.15 inches of precipitation fell yesterday, which brings the monthly total to 0.56 inches. This is 2.76 inches below the normal amount of 3.32 inches for July. The total precipitation for the year now stands at 18.54 inches, which is 6.36 inches below normal. There were 19 cooling degree days yesterday. This brings the monthly total to 352. The yearly total since January 1st is 1,028. The normal high temperature for today is 90 degrees, and the normal low is 73. The record high for today is 102, which occurred in 1942, and the record low is 61, which occurred in 1976. Sunrise today is at 6:01 a.m. and sunset is at 8:21 p.m. This is NOAA's National Weather Service All Hazards Weather Radio, KHP 37, broadcasting from Wakefield, Virginia, transmitting from Driver, Virginia on a frequency of 162.550 MHz. The following information is for Hampton Roads and Northeast North Carolina, the southern part of the Chesapeake Bay and adjacent coastal waters. Offshore waters forecast Baltimore Canyon to Cape Charles Light to 100 nautical miles. Today, east to northeast winds 5 to 10 knots. Seas 3 to 4 feet. Scattered showers and thunderstorms. Tonight, east winds 5 to 10 knots, becoming south to southwest 5 to 15 knots. Seas 3 to 4 feet. Scattered showers and thunderstorms. Tuesday, southwest winds 10 to 15 knots, becoming south 20 to 25 knots. Seas 4 to 7 feet. Scattered showers and thunderstorms. Tuesday night, southwest winds 20 to 30 knots. Seas 7 to 9 feet. Rain, then scattered showers and thunderstorms. Wednesday, southwest winds 20 to 25 knots. Seas 7 to 9 feet. Wednesday night, southwest winds 15 to 25 knots. Seas 6 to 8 feet. Thursday, north to northeast winds 10 to 15 knots. Seas 5 to 6 feet. Thursday night, northeast winds 10 to 15 knots. Seas 4 to 6 feet. Friday, east to northeast winds 10 to 15 knots. Seas 4 to 5 feet. Friday night, east to northeast winds 5 to 10 knots. Seas 4 to 5 feet. Hazardous weather information. Now here is the hazardous weather outlook for northeast North Carolina, central Virginia, south central Virginia, and southeast Virginia. Today and tonight, a few strong to severe thunderstorms will be possible this afternoon and evening. Damaging wind gusts and localized flooding will be the primary hazards through this evening. And now the extended outlook for the period Tuesday through Sunday. Strong to severe thunderstorms will be possible again on Tuesday and Wednesday. Damaging wind gusts and heavy rainfall leading to flash flooding will be the main threats. The key weather messages for the next 7 days. A stalled frontal boundary will produce showers and a few thunderstorms over southern Virginia and northeast North Carolina today. Locally heavy rainfall will be possible. Periods of unsettled weather are expected through Wednesday. Temperatures will trend below normal by Thursday and Friday. Now the official National Weather Service forecast. Today, mostly cloudy this morning, then becoming partly sunny. A chance of showers. A slight chance of thunderstorms this morning, then a chance of thunderstorms this afternoon. Highs in the mid-80s. East winds 5 to 10 miles per hour. Chance of rain 50%. Tonight, partly cloudy in the evening, then becoming mostly cloudy. A chance of showers and thunderstorms.
Humid with lows in the mid-70s. South winds 5 to 10 miles per hour. Chance of rain 50%. Tuesday, partly sunny with a chance of showers. A slight chance of thunderstorms in the morning, then a chance of thunderstorms in the afternoon. Humid with highs in the lower 90s. Southwest winds 10 to 15 miles per hour with gusts up to 25 miles per hour. Chance of rain 50%. Heat index values up to 103. Tuesday night, mostly cloudy with a chance of thunderstorms. A chance of showers in the evening, then showers likely after midnight. Breezy with lows in the upper 70s. Southwest winds 15 to 20 miles per hour with gusts up to 30 miles per hour. Chance of rain 70%. Heat index values up to 100 early in the evening. Wednesday, showers likely with a slight chance of thunderstorms in the morning, then showers with a chance of thunderstorms in the afternoon. Breezy with highs in the upper 80s. Southwest winds 15 to 20 miles per hour with gusts up to 30 miles per hour. Chance of rain 90%. Heat index values up to 103. Wednesday night, showers with a chance of thunderstorms. Lows in the lower 70s. Chance of rain 90%. Heat index values up to 100 early in the evening. Thursday, showers in the morning, then showers likely with a chance of thunderstorms in the afternoon. Highs in the lower 80s. Chance of rain 80%. Thursday night, mostly cloudy with showers likely with a chance of thunderstorms in the evening, then partly cloudy with a chance of showers after midnight. Lows in the lower 70s. Chance of rain 70%. Friday, partly sunny with a chance of showers. Highs around 80. Chance of rain 40%. Friday night, mostly cloudy with a chance of showers. Lows in the lower 70s. Chance of rain 40%. Saturday, mostly cloudy with a chance of showers. Highs around 80. Chance of rain 40%. Saturday night, a chance of showers in the evening. Partly cloudy. Lows in the lower 70s. Chance of rain 30%. Sunday, partly sunny. Highs in the lower 80s. Here are the marine and buoy reports for 7 a.m. across the lower Chesapeake Bay and coastal waters. All wave and swell heights are in feet. Wave and swell periods are in seconds. Potomac River buoy, air temperature was 78. The wind was northeast at 10 knots. Cove Point, air temperature was 76. The wind was northeast at 8 knots. Piney Point, winds were northeast, 4 knots. Bishop's Head, air temperature was 76. The wind was northeast at 8 knots. Lewisetta, air temperature was 78. Water temperature 83. The wind was east at 8 knots. Stingray Point buoy, air temperature was 78. The wind was east at 10 knots. Rappahannock Light, winds were northeast, 11 knots. Yorktown Coast Guard Station, air temperature was 79. Water temperature 84. The wind was northeast at 14 knots. Crypto Peak, water temperature 82. The wind was northeast at 3 knots. Dominion Terminal Newport News, air temperature was 79. The wind was northeast at 5 knots. South Craney Island, air temperature was 79. The wind was northeast at 9 knots. Cape Henry, air temperature was 77. The wind was east at 11 knots. Brandywine Chill Lake, Delaware, winds were northeast, 14 knots. Air temperature 73. Fenwick Island buoy, winds were north, 6 knots. Water temperature 77. Air temperature 74. Buoy 64 nautical miles east of Virginia Beach, air temperature was 78. Wave height 4 feet. Wave period 7. Buoy just east of Cape Henry. Water temperature 79. Wave heights 2. Wave period 6. Duck Cove Pier, air temperature was 75. The wind was northeast at 2 knots. Diamond Shoals buoy, air temperature was 83. Wave height 7 feet. Wave period 7. The wind was west at 16, knots, gusting to 19. Marine forecast, Chesapeake Bay from New Point Comfort to Little Creek, Virginia. Today, east winds 5 to 10 knots with gusts up to 15 knots, increasing to 10 to 15 knots late. Waves 1 to 2 feet. A slight chance of showers. A slight chance of thunderstorms late this morning and afternoon. Tonight, southeast winds 10 to 15 knots, becoming south after midnight.
waves 1 to 2 feet. A chance of showers after midnight. Tuesday, southwest winds 10 to 15 knots with gusts up to 20 knots. Waves 2 to 3 feet. A chance of showers. A chance of thunderstorms in the afternoon. Tuesday night, southwest winds 15 to 20 knots, increasing to 20 to 25 knots after midnight. Gusts up to 30 knots. Waves 3 to 4 feet, occasionally to 5 feet. Thunderstorms likely. Showers. Wednesday, southwest winds 20 to 25 knots, diminishing to 15 to 20 knots in the afternoon. Gusts up to 30 knots. Waves 3 to 4 feet, occasionally to 5 feet. Showers. A chance of thunderstorms in the afternoon. Wednesday night, southwest winds 15 to 20 knots, becoming northwest 10 to 15 knots after midnight. Gusts up to 25 knots. Waves 2 to 3 feet. A chance of thunderstorms in the evening. Showers. Thursday, northeast winds 15 to 20 knots, diminishing to 10 to 15 knots in the afternoon. Waves 2 to 3 feet. Showers likely. A chance of thunderstorms in the afternoon. Thursday night, northeast winds 10 to 15 knots. Waves around 2 feet. A chance of thunderstorms in the evening. A chance of showers. Friday, northeast winds 10 to 15 knots. Waves 1 to 2 feet. A chance of showers in the morning. Friday night, northeast winds 5 to 10 knots. Gusts up to 15 knots in the evening. Waves 1 foot. Winds and waves higher in and near thunderstorms. NOAA Fisheries announces a voluntary vessel speed reduction zone under the right whale slow zone program is in effect northeast of Virginia Beach, Virginia through August 2, 2026 to protect right whales. All mariners and recreational boaters are requested to route around this area or transit through it at 10 knots or less. The northeast of Virginia Beach slow zone is bounded by the following coordinates: 37 degrees 25 minutes north, 36 degrees 55 minutes north, 74 degrees 56 minutes west, 75 degrees 34 minutes west. Marine forecast: Chesapeake Bay from Little Creek, Virginia to Cape Henry, Virginia, including the Chesapeake Bay Bridge Tunnel. Today, east winds 5 to 10 knots with gusts up to 15 knots, increasing to 10 to 15 knots late. Waves around 2 feet. Wave detail: east 1 foot at 3 seconds and southeast 1 foot at 7 seconds. A slight chance of showers early this morning. A chance of showers and thunderstorms late this morning and afternoon. Tonight, southeast winds 10 to 15 knots, becoming south after midnight. Waves around 2 feet. Wave detail: southeast 2 feet at 3 seconds and southeast 1 foot at 6 seconds. A chance of showers after midnight. Tuesday, southwest winds 10 to 15 knots, increasing to 15 to 20 knots in the afternoon. Gusts up to 25 knots. Waves 1 to 2 feet. Wave detail: south 2 feet at 4 seconds. A chance of showers. A chance of thunderstorms in the afternoon. Tuesday night, southwest winds 15 to 20 knots, increasing to 20 to 25 knots after midnight. Gusts up to 30 knots. Waves 3 to 4 feet, occasionally to 5 feet. Wave detail: southwest 3 feet at 3 seconds and southeast 2 feet at 6 seconds. Thunderstorms likely. Showers. Wednesday, southwest winds 20 to 25 knots, diminishing to 15 to 20 knots in the afternoon. Gusts up to 30 knots. Waves 3 to 4 feet, occasionally to 5 feet. Wave detail: southwest 3 feet at 3 seconds and southeast 2 feet at 7 seconds. Showers. A chance of thunderstorms in the afternoon. Wednesday night, southwest winds 10 to 15 knots, becoming northwest after midnight. Gusts up to 20 knots. Waves 2 to 3 feet. Wave detail: southwest 2 feet at 3 seconds and southeast 2 feet at 8 seconds. Showers with a chance of thunderstorms. Thursday, northeast winds 10 to 15 knots with gusts up to 20 knots. Waves around 3 feet. Showers likely. A chance of thunderstorms in the afternoon. Thursday night, northeast winds 10 to 15 knots. Waves around 3 feet. Showers likely with a chance of thunderstorms in the evening, then a chance of showers after midnight. Friday, northeast winds 10 to 15 knots with gusts up to 20 knots. Waves around 3 feet. A chance of showers in the morning.
Friday night, northeast winds 10 to 15 knots. Waves 2 to 3 feet. Winds and waves higher in and near thunderstorms. Marine forecast, Currid Sound. Today, northwest winds 5 knots, becoming east with gusts up to 15 knots late this morning and afternoon. Waves around 1 foot. A chance of showers with a slight chance of thunderstorms early, then showers and thunderstorms likely late this morning and afternoon. Tonight, south winds 5 to 10 knots. Gusts up to 15 knots early in the evening, then 15 knots after midnight. Waves around 1 foot. A chance of thunderstorms until early morning. A chance of showers. Tuesday, southwest winds 10 to 15 knots with gusts up to 20 knots. Waves 1 to 2 feet. A chance of showers. A chance of thunderstorms in the afternoon. Tuesday night, southwest winds 15 to 20 knots with gusts up to 30 knots. Waves 2 to 3 feet. A chance of showers and thunderstorms. Wednesday, southwest winds 15 to 20 knots with gusts up to 25 knots. Waves 2 to 3 feet. Showers likely in the morning, then showers with a chance of thunderstorms in the afternoon. Wednesday night, southwest winds 10 to 15 knots, becoming west 5 to 10 knots after midnight. Gusts up to 20 knots. Waves 1 to 2 feet, diminishing to around 1 foot after midnight. Showers. Thunderstorms likely, mainly in the evening. Thursday, northeast winds 10 knots with gusts up to 20 knots. Waves around 1 foot. Showers with a chance of thunderstorms. Thursday night, northeast winds 5 to 10 knots with gusts up to 15 knots. Waves around 1 foot. A chance of thunderstorms. Showers likely, mainly in the evening. Friday, northeast winds 10 knots with gusts up to 20 knots. Waves around 1 foot. A chance of showers. A chance of thunderstorms in the afternoon. Friday night, northeast winds 5 to 10 knots. Gusts up to 15 knots in the evening. Waves around 1 foot. A chance of showers and thunderstorms. Winds and waves higher in and near thunderstorms. The current time is 7:51 a.m. Eastern Daylight Time. The beach forecast. Today, rip current risk low. Surf heights around 2 feet. Water temperature around 80. Weather partly sunny. A chance of showers and thunderstorms. Beach temperatures in the lower 80s. Beach winds. East winds around 10 miles per hour. Tides, Virginia Beach, low at 7:03 a.m. High 1:26 p.m. Tuesday, rip current risk low. Surf heights 2 to 3 feet. Weather partly sunny. A chance of showers and thunderstorms. Beach temperatures in the upper 80s. Max heat index up to 103. Beach winds. Southwest winds around 15 miles per hour. Tides, Virginia Beach, low at 7:48 a.m. High at 2:21 p.m. The Norfolk, Virginia climate summary for yesterday, July 19, 2026. Yesterday's high temperature was 92 degrees and the low 76 degrees. 0.15 inches of precipitation fell yesterday, which brings the monthly total to 0.56 inches. This is 2.76 inches below the normal amount of 3.32 inches for July. The total precipitation for the year now stands at 18.54 inches, which is 6.36 inches below normal. There were 19 cooling degree days yesterday. This brings the monthly total to 352. The yearly total since January 1st is 1,028. The normal high temperature for today is 90 degrees, and the normal low is 73. The record high for today is 102, which occurred in 1942, and the record low is 61, which occurred in 1976. Sunrise today is at 6:01 a.m. and sunset is at 8:21 p.m. Offshore waters forecast Baltimore Canyon to Cape Charles Light, to 100 nautical miles. Today, east to northeast winds 5 to 10 knots. Seas 3 to 4 feet. Scattered showers and thunderstorms. Tonight, east winds 5 to 10 knots, becoming south to southwest 5 to 15 knots. Seas 3 to 4 feet. Scattered showers and thunderstorms. Tuesday, southwest winds 10 to 15 knots, becoming south 20 to 25 knots. Seas 4 to 7 feet.
scattered showers and thunderstorms. Tuesday night, southwest winds 20 to 30 knots. Sea 7 to 9 feet. Rain, then scattered showers and thunderstorms. Wednesday, southwest winds 20 to 25 knots. Sea 7 to 9 feet. Wednesday night, southwest winds 15 to 25 knots. Sea 6 to 8 feet. Thursday, north to northeast winds 10 to 15 knots. Seas 5 to 6 feet. Thursday night, northeast winds 10 to 15 knots. Seas 4 to 6 feet. Friday, east to northeast winds 10 to 15 knots. Seas 4 to 5 feet. Friday night, east to northeast winds 5 to 10 knots. Seas 4 to 5 feet. Hazardous weather information. Now here is the hazardous weather outlook for northeast North Carolina, central Virginia, south central Virginia, and southeast Virginia. Today and tonight. A few strong to severe thunderstorms will be possible this afternoon and evening. Damaging wind gusts and localized flooding will be the primary hazards through this evening. And now the extended outlook for the period Tuesday through Sunday. Strong to severe thunderstorms will be possible again on Tuesday and Wednesday. Damaging wind gusts and heavy rainfall leading to flash flooding will be the main threats. The key weather messages for the next 7 days. A stalled frontal boundary will produce showers and a few thunderstorms over southern Virginia and northeast North Carolina today. Locally heavy rainfall will be possible. Periods of unsettled weather are expected through Wednesday. Temperatures will trend below normal by Thursday and Friday. Now the official National Weather Service forecast. Today, mostly cloudy this morning, then becoming partly sunny. A chance of showers. A slight chance of thunderstorms this morning, then a chance of thunderstorms this afternoon. Highs in the mid-80s. East winds 5 to 10 miles per hour. Chance of rain 50%. Tonight, partly cloudy in the evening, then becoming mostly cloudy. A chance of showers and thunderstorms. Humid with lows in the mid-70s. South winds 5 to 10 miles per hour. Chance of rain 50%. Tuesday, partly sunny with a chance of showers. A slight chance of thunderstorms in the morning, then a chance of thunderstorms in the afternoon. Humid with highs in the lower 90s. Southwest winds 10 to 15 miles per hour with gusts up to 25 miles per hour. Chance of rain 50%. Heat index values up to 103. Tuesday night, mostly cloudy with a chance of thunderstorms. A chance of showers in the evening, then showers likely after midnight. Breezy with lows in the upper 70s. Southwest winds 15 to 20 miles per hour with gusts up to 30 miles per hour. Chance of rain 70%. Heat index values up to 100 early in the evening. Wednesday, showers likely with a slight chance of thunderstorms in the morning, then showers with a chance of thunderstorms in the afternoon. Breezy with highs in the upper 80s. Southwest winds 15 to 20 miles per hour with gusts up to 30 miles per hour. Chance of rain 90%. Heat index values up to 103. Wednesday night, showers with a chance of thunderstorms. Lows in the lower 70s. Chance of rain 90%. Heat index values up to 100 early in the evening. Thursday, showers in the morning, then showers likely with a chance of thunderstorms in the afternoon. Highs in the lower 80s. Chance of rain 80%. Thursday night, mostly cloudy with showers likely with a chance of thunderstorms in the evening, then partly cloudy with a chance of showers after midnight. Lows in the lower 70s. Chance of rain 70%. Friday, partly sunny with a chance of showers. Highs around 80. Chance of rain 40%. Friday night, mostly cloudy with a chance of showers. Lows in the lower 70s. Chance of rain 40%. Saturday, mostly cloudy with a chance of showers. Highs around 80. Chance of rain 40%. Saturday night, a chance of showers in the evening. Partly cloudy. Lows in the lower 70s. Chance of rain 30%. Sunday, partly sunny. Highs in the lower 80s. Here are the marine and buoy reports for 7 a.m. across the lower Chesapeake Bay and coastal waters. All wave and swell heights are in feet. Wave and swell periods are in seconds. Potomac River buoy, air temperature was 78. The wind was northeast at 10 knots. Cove Point, air temperature was 76. The wind was northeast at 8 knots. Piney Point, winds were northeast, 4 knots.
Bishop's Head, air temperature was 76. The wind was northeast at 8 knots. Lewisetta, air temperature was 78. Water temperature 83. The wind was east at 8 knots. Stingray Point Buoy, air temperature was 78. The wind was east at 10 knots. Rappahannock Light, winds were northeast, 11 knots. Yorktown Coast Guard Station, air temperature was 79. Water temperature 84. The wind was northeast at 14 knots. Crypto Peak, water temperature 82. The wind was northeast at 3 knots. Dominion Terminal Newport News, air temperature was 79. The wind was northeast at 5 knots. South Craney Island, air temperature was 79. The wind was northeast at 9 knots. Cape Henry, air temperature was 77. The wind was east at 11 knots. Brandywine Chillite, Delaware, winds were northeast, 14 knots. Air temperature 73. Fenwick Island Buoy, winds were north, 6 knots. Water temperature 77. Air temperature 74. Buoy 64 nautical miles east of Virginia Beach, air temperature was 78. Wave height 4 feet. Wave period 7. Buoy just east of Cape Henry. Water temperature 79. Wave height 2. Wave period 6. Duck Cove Pier, air temperature was 75. The wind was northeast at 2 knots. Diamond Shoals Buoy, air temperature was 83. Wave height 7 feet. Wave period 7. The wind was west at 16 knots, gusting to 19. Marine forecast, Chesapeake Bay from New Point Comfort to Little Creek, Virginia. Today, east winds 5 to 10 knots with gusts up to 15 knots, increasing to 10 to 15 knots late. Waves 1 to 2 feet. A slight chance of showers. A slight chance of thunderstorms late this morning and afternoon. Tonight, southeast winds 10 to 15 knots, becoming south after midnight. Waves 1 to 2 feet. A chance of showers after midnight. Tuesday, southwest winds 10 to 15 knots with gusts up to 20 knots. Waves 2 to 3 feet. A chance of showers. A chance of thunderstorms in the afternoon. Tuesday night, southwest winds 15 to 20 knots, increasing to 20 to 25 knots after midnight. Gusts up to 30 knots. Waves 3 to 4 feet, occasionally to 5 feet. Thunderstorms likely. Showers. Wednesday, southwest winds 20 to 25 knots, diminishing to 15 to 20 knots in the afternoon. Gusts up to 30 knots. Waves 3 to 4 feet, occasionally to 5 feet. Showers. A chance of thunderstorms in the afternoon. Wednesday night, southwest winds 15 to 20 knots, becoming northwest 10 to 15 knots after midnight. Gusts up to 25 knots. Waves 2 to 3 feet. A chance of thunderstorms in the evening. Showers. Thursday, northeast winds 15 to 20 knots, diminishing to 10 to 15 knots in the afternoon. Waves 2 to 3 feet. Showers likely. A chance of thunderstorms in the afternoon. Thursday night, northeast winds 10 to 15 knots. Waves around 2 feet. A chance of thunderstorms in the evening. A chance of showers. Friday, northeast winds 10 to 15 knots. Waves 1 to 2 feet. A chance of showers in the morning. Friday night, northeast winds 5 to 10 knots. Gusts up to 15 knots in the evening. Waves 1 foot. Winds and waves higher in and near thunderstorms. Marine forecast, Chesapeake Bay from Little Creek, Virginia to Cape Henry, Virginia, including the Chesapeake Bay Bridge Tunnel. Today, east winds 5 to 10 knots with gusts up to 15 knots, increasing to 10 to 15 knots late. Waves around 2 feet. Wave detail, east 1 foot at 3 seconds and southeast 1 foot at 7 seconds. A slight chance of showers early this morning. A chance of showers and thunderstorms late this morning and afternoon. Tonight, southeast winds 10 to 15 knots, becoming south after midnight. Waves around 2 feet. Wave detail, southeast 2 feet at 3 seconds and southeast 1 foot at 6 seconds. A chance of showers after midnight. Tuesday, southwest winds 10 to 15 knots, increasing to 15 to 20 knots in the afternoon. Gusts up to 25 knots. Waves 1 to 2 feet. Wave detail, south 2 feet at 4 seconds.
a chance of showers. A chance of thunderstorms in the afternoon. Tuesday night, southwest winds 15 to 20 knots, increasing to 20 to 25 knots after midnight. Gusts up to 30 knots. Waves 3 to 4 feet, occasionally to 5 feet. Wave detail, southwest 3 feet at 3 seconds and southeast 2 feet at 6 seconds. Thunderstorms likely. Showers. Wednesday, southwest winds 20 to 25 knots, diminishing to 15 to 20 knots in the afternoon. Gusts up to 30 knots. Waves 3 to 4 feet, occasionally to 5 feet. Wave detail, southwest 3 feet at 3 seconds and southeast 2 feet at 7 seconds. Showers. A chance of thunderstorms in the afternoon. Wednesday night, southwest winds 10 to 15 knots, becoming northwest after midnight. Gusts up to 20 knots. Waves 2 to 3 feet. Wave detail, southwest 2 feet at 3 seconds and southeast 2 feet at 8 seconds. Showers with a chance of thunderstorms. Thursday, northeast winds 10 to 15 knots with gusts up to 20 knots. Waves around 3 feet. Showers likely. A chance of thunderstorms in the afternoon. Thursday night, northeast winds 10 to 15 knots. Waves around 3 feet. Showers likely with a chance of thunderstorms in the evening, then a chance of showers after midnight. Friday, northeast winds 10 to 15 knots with gusts up to 20 knots. Waves around 3 feet. A chance of showers in the morning. Friday night, northeast winds 10 to 15 knots. Waves 2 to 3 feet. Winds and waves higher in and near thunderstorms. 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The following information is for Hampton Roads and Northeast North Carolina, the southern part of the Chesapeake Bay and adjacent coastal waters. Marine forecast, Currid Sound. Today, northwest winds 5 knots, becoming east with gusts up to 15 knots late this morning and afternoon. Waves around 1 foot. A chance of showers with a slight chance of thunderstorms early, then showers and thunderstorms likely late this morning and afternoon. Tonight, south winds 5 to 10 knots. Gusts up to 15 knots early in the evening, then 15 knots after midnight. Waves around 1 foot. A chance of thunderstorms until early morning. A chance of showers. Tuesday, southwest winds 10 to 15 knots with gusts up to 20 knots. Waves 1 to 2 feet. A chance of showers. A chance of thunderstorms in the afternoon. Tuesday night, southwest winds 15 to 20 knots with gusts up to 30 knots. Waves 2 to 3 feet. A chance of showers and thunderstorms. Wednesday, southwest winds 15 to 20 knots with gusts up to 25 knots. Waves 2 to 3 feet. Showers likely in the morning, then showers with a chance of thunderstorms in the afternoon. Wednesday night, southwest winds 10 to 15 knots, becoming west 5 to 10 knots after midnight. Gusts up to 20 knots. Waves 1 to 2 feet, diminishing to around 1 foot after midnight. Showers. Thunderstorms likely, mainly in the evening. Thursday, northeast winds 10 knots with gusts up to 20 knots. Waves around 1 foot. Showers with a chance of thunderstorms. Thursday night, northeast winds 5 to 10 knots with gusts up to 15 knots. Waves around 1 foot. A chance of thunderstorms. Showers likely, mainly in the evening. Friday, northeast winds 10 knots with gusts up to 20 knots. Waves around 1 foot. A chance of showers. A chance of thunderstorms in the afternoon. Friday night, northeast winds 5 to 10 knots. Gusts up to 15 knots in the evening. Waves around 1 foot. A chance of showers and thunderstorms. Winds and waves higher in and near thunderstorms. The current time is 8:08 a.m. Eastern Daylight Time. The beach forecast. Today, rip current risk low. Surf heights around 2 feet. Water temperature around 80. Weather partly sunny. A chance of showers and thunderstorms. Beach temperatures in the lower 80s. Beach winds. East winds around 10 miles per hour. Tides, Virginia Beach, low at 7:03 a.m. High 1:26 p.m.
Tuesday, rip current risk low. Surf heights, 2 to 3 feet. Weather, partly sunny. A chance of showers and thunderstorms. Beach temperatures, in the upper 80s. Max heat index, up to 103. Beach winds, southwest winds around 15 miles per hour. Tides, Virginia Beach, low at 7:48 a.m. High at 2:21 p.m. The Norfolk, Virginia climate summary for yesterday, July 19, 2026. Yesterday's high temperature was 92 degrees and the low 76 degrees. 0.15 inches of precipitation fell yesterday, which brings the monthly total to 0.56 inches. This is 2.76 inches below the normal amount of 3.32 inches for July. The total precipitation for the year now stands at 18.54 inches, which is 6.36 inches below normal. There were 19 cooling degree days yesterday. This brings the monthly total to 352. The yearly total since January 1st is 1,028. The normal high temperature for today is 90 degrees, and the normal low is 73. The record high for today is 102, which occurred in 1942, and the record low is 61, which occurred in 1976. Sunrise today is at 6:01 a.m. and sunset is at 8:21 p.m. Offshore waters forecast Baltimore Canyon to Cape Charles Light to 100 nautical miles. Today, east to northeast winds 5 to 10 knots. Seas 3 to 4 feet. Scattered showers and thunderstorms. Tonight, east winds 5 to 10 knots, becoming south to southwest 5 to 15 knots. Seas 3 to 4 feet. Scattered showers and thunderstorms. Tuesday, southwest winds 10 to 15 knots, becoming south 20 to 25 knots. Seas 4 to 7 feet. Scattered showers and thunderstorms. Tuesday night, southwest winds 20 to 30 knots. Seas 7 to 9 feet. Rain, then scattered showers and thunderstorms. Wednesday, southwest winds 20 to 25 knots. Seas 7 to 9 feet. Wednesday night, southwest winds 15 to 25 knots. Seas 6 to 8 feet. Thursday, north to northeast winds 10 to 15 knots. Seas 5 to 6 feet. Thursday night, northeast winds 10 to 15 knots. Seas 4 to 6 feet. Friday, east to northeast winds 10 to 15 knots. Seas 4 to 5 feet. Friday night, east to northeast winds 5 to 10 knots. Seas 4 to 5 feet. Hazardous weather information. Now here is the hazardous weather outlook for northeast North Carolina, central Virginia, south central Virginia, and southeast Virginia. Today and tonight, a few strong to severe thunderstorms will be possible this afternoon and evening. Damaging wind gusts and localized flooding will be the primary hazards through this evening. And now the extended outlook for the period Tuesday through Sunday. Strong to severe thunderstorms will be possible again on Tuesday and Wednesday. Damaging wind gusts and heavy rainfall leading to flash flooding will be the main threats. The key weather messages for the next 7 days. A stalled frontal boundary will produce showers and a few thunderstorms over southern Virginia and northeast North Carolina today. Locally heavy rainfall will be possible. Periods of unsettled weather are expected through Wednesday. Temperatures will trend below normal by Thursday and Friday. Now the official National Weather Service forecast. Today, mostly cloudy this morning, then becoming partly sunny. A chance of showers. A slight chance of thunderstorms this morning, then a chance of thunderstorms this afternoon. Highs in the mid-80s. East winds 5 to 10 miles per hour. Chance of rain 50%. Tonight, partly cloudy in the evening, then becoming mostly cloudy. A chance of showers and thunderstorms. Humid with lows in the mid-70s. South winds 5 to 10 miles per hour. Chance of rain 50%. Tuesday, partly sunny with a chance of showers. A slight chance of thunderstorms in the morning, then a chance of thunderstorms in the afternoon. Humid with highs in the lower 90s. Southwest winds 10 to 15 miles per hour with gusts up to 25 miles per hour. Chance of rain 50%. Heat index values up to 103. Tuesday night, mostly cloudy with a chance of thunderstorms. A chance of showers in the evening, then showers likely after midnight. Breezy with lows in the upper 70s. Southwest winds 15 to 20 miles per hour with gusts up to 30 miles per hour. Chance of rain 70%.
heat index values up to 100 early in the evening. Wednesday, showers likely with a slight chance of thunderstorms in the morning, then showers with a chance of thunderstorms in the afternoon. Breezy with highs in the upper 80s. Southwest winds 15 to 20 miles per hour with gusts up to 30 miles per hour. Chance of rain 90%. Heat index values up to 103. Wednesday night, showers with a chance of thunderstorms. Lows in the lower 70s. Chance of rain 90%. Heat index values up to 100 early in the evening. Thursday, showers in the morning, then showers likely with a chance of thunderstorms in the afternoon. Highs in the lower 80s. Chance of rain 80%. Thursday night, mostly cloudy with showers likely with a chance of thunderstorms in the evening, then partly cloudy with a chance of showers after midnight. Lows in the lower 70s. Chance of rain 70%. Friday, partly sunny with a chance of showers. Highs around 80. Chance of rain 40%. Friday night, mostly cloudy with a chance of showers. Lows in the lower 70s. Chance of rain 40%. Saturday, mostly cloudy with a chance of showers. Highs around 80. Chance of rain 40%. Saturday night, a chance of showers in the evening. Partly cloudy. Lows in the lower 70s. Chance of rain 30%. Sunday, partly sunny. Highs in the lower 80s. NOAA Fisheries announces a voluntary vessel speed reduction zone under the right whale slow zone program is in effect northeast of Virginia Beach, Virginia through August 2, 2026 to protect right whales. All mariners and recreational boaters are requested to route around this area or transit through it at 10 knots or less. The northeast of Virginia Beach slow zone is bounded by the following coordinates: 37 degrees 25 minutes north, 36 degrees 55 minutes north, 74 degrees 56 minutes west, 75 degrees 34 minutes west. Here are the marine and buoy reports for 8 a.m. across the lower Chesapeake Bay and coastal waters. All wave and swell heights are in feet. Wave and swell periods are in seconds. Potomac River buoy, air temperature was 78. The wind was northeast at 10 knots. Cove Point, air temperature was 75. The wind was northeast at 9 knots. Piney Point, winds were northeast, 4 knots. Bishop's Head, air temperature was 76. The wind was northeast at 7 knots. Lewisetta, air temperature was 78. Water temperature 83. The wind was east at 8 knots. Stingray Point buoy, air temperature was 78. The wind was east at 10 knots. Rappahannock Light, winds were northeast, 12 knots. Yorktown Coast Guard Station, air temperature was 80. Water temperature 84. The wind was northeast at 13 knots. Crypto Peak, water temperature 82. The wind was east at 5 knots. Dominion Terminal Newport News, air temperature was 79. The wind was north at 2 knots. South Craney Island, air temperature was 79. The wind was east at 10 knots. Cape Henry, air temperature was 77. The wind was east at 11 knots. Brandywine Chill Lake, Delaware, winds were northeast, 12 knots. Air temperature 73. Fenwick Island buoy, winds were north, 4 knots. Water temperature 77. Air temperature 74. Buoy 64 nautical miles east of Virginia Beach, air temperature was 79. Wave height 4 feet. Wave period 7. Buoy just east of Cape Henry. Water temperature 79. Wave height 2. Wave period 3. Duck Cove here, air temperature was 75. The wind was east at 2 knots. Diamond Shoals buoy, air temperature was 81. Wave height 7 feet. Wave period 7. The wind was west at 12 knots. Marine forecast, Chesapeake Bay from New Point Comfort to Little Creek, Virginia. Today, east winds 5 to 10 knots with gusts up to 15 knots, increasing to 10 to 15 knots late. Waves 1 to 2 feet. A slight chance of showers. A slight chance of thunderstorms late this morning and afternoon. Tonight, southeast winds 10 to 15 knots, becoming south after midnight. Waves 1 to 2 feet. A chance of showers after midnight. Tuesday, southwest winds 10 to 15 knots with gusts up to 20 knots. Waves 2 to 3 feet. A chance of showers. A chance of thunderstorms in the afternoon. Tuesday night,
southwest winds 15 to 20 knots, increasing to 20 to 25 knots after midnight. Gusts up to 30 knots. Waves 3 to 4 feet, occasionally to 5 feet. Thunderstorms likely. Showers. Wednesday, southwest winds 20 to 25 knots, diminishing to 15 to 20 knots in the afternoon. Gusts up to 30 knots. Waves 3 to 4 feet, occasionally to 5 feet. Showers. A chance of thunderstorms in the afternoon. Wednesday night, southwest winds 15 to 20 knots, becoming northwest 10 to 15 knots after midnight. Gusts up to 25 knots. Waves 2 to 3 feet. A chance of thunderstorms in the evening. Showers. Thursday, northeast winds 15 to 20 knots, diminishing to 10 to 15 knots in the afternoon. Waves 2 to 3 feet. Showers likely. A chance of thunderstorms in the afternoon. Thursday night, northeast winds 10 to 15 knots. Waves around 2 feet. A chance of thunderstorms in the evening. A chance of showers. Friday, northeast winds 10 to 15 knots. Waves 1 to 2 feet. A chance of showers in the morning. Friday night, northeast winds 5 to 10 knots. Gusts up to 15 knots in the evening. Waves 1 foot. Winds and waves higher in and near thunderstorms. Marine forecast, Chesapeake Bay from Little Creek, Virginia to Cape Henry, Virginia, including the Chesapeake Bay Bridge Tunnel. Today, east winds 5 to 10 knots with gusts up to 15 knots, increasing to 10 to 15 knots late. Waves around 2 feet. Wave detail, east 1 foot at 3 seconds and southeast 1 foot at 7 seconds. A slight chance of showers early this morning. A chance of showers and thunderstorms late this morning and afternoon. Tonight, southeast winds 10 to 15 knots, becoming south after midnight. Waves around 2 feet. Wave detail, southeast 2 feet at 3 seconds and southeast 1 foot at 6 seconds. A chance of showers after midnight. Tuesday, southwest winds 10 to 15 knots, increasing to 15 to 20 knots in the afternoon. Gusts up to 25 knots. Waves 1 to 2 feet. Wave detail, south 2 feet at 4 seconds. A chance of showers. A chance of thunderstorms in the afternoon. Tuesday night, southwest winds 15 to 20 knots, increasing to 20 to 25 knots after midnight. Gusts up to 30 knots. Waves 3 to 4 feet, occasionally to 5 feet. Wave detail, southwest 3 feet at 3 seconds and southeast 2 feet at 6 seconds. Thunderstorms likely. Showers. Wednesday, southwest winds 20 to 25 knots, diminishing to 15 to 20 knots in the afternoon. Gusts up to 30 knots. Waves 3 to 4 feet, occasionally to 5 feet. Wave detail, southwest 3 feet at 3 seconds and southeast 2 feet at 7 seconds. Showers. A chance of thunderstorms in the afternoon. Wednesday night, southwest winds 10 to 15 knots, becoming northwest after midnight. Gusts up to 20 knots. Waves 2 to 3 feet. Wave detail, southwest 2 feet at 3 seconds and southeast 2 feet at 8 seconds. Showers with a chance of thunderstorms. Thursday, northeast winds 10 to 15 knots with gusts up to 20 knots. Waves around 3 feet. Showers likely. A chance of thunderstorms in the afternoon. Thursday night, northeast winds 10 to 15 knots. Waves around 3 feet. Showers likely with a chance of thunderstorms in the evening, then a chance of showers after midnight. Friday, northeast winds 10 to 15 knots with gusts up to 20 knots. Waves around 3 feet. A chance of showers in the morning. Friday night, northeast winds 10 to 15 knots. Waves 2 to 3 feet. Winds and waves higher in and near thunderstorms. Marine forecast, Currituck Sound. Today, northwest winds 5 knots, becoming east with gusts up to 15 knots late this morning and afternoon. Waves around 1 foot. A chance of showers with a slight chance of thunderstorms early, then showers and thunderstorms likely late this morning and afternoon. Tonight, south winds 5 to 10 knots. Gusts up to 15 knots early in the evening, then 15 knots after midnight. Waves around 1 foot. A chance of thunderstorms until early morning. A chance of showers. Tuesday, southwest winds 10 to 15 knots with gusts up to 20 knots.
waves 1 to 2 feet. Chance of showers. A chance of thunderstorms in the afternoon. Tuesday night, southwest winds 15 to 20 knots with gusts up to 30 knots. Waves 2 to 3 feet. A chance of showers and thunderstorms. Wednesday, southwest winds 15 to 20 knots with gusts up to 25 knots. Waves 2 to 3 feet. Showers likely in the morning, then showers with a chance of thunderstorms in the afternoon. Wednesday night, southwest winds 10 to 15 knots, becoming west 5 to 10 knots after midnight. Gusts up to 20 knots. Waves 1 to 2 feet, diminishing to around 1 foot after midnight. Showers. Thunderstorms likely, mainly in the evening. Thursday, northeast winds 10 knots with gusts up to 20 knots. Waves around 1 foot. Showers with a chance of thunderstorms. Thursday night, northeast winds 5 to 10 knots with gusts up to 15 knots. Waves around 1 foot. A chance of thunderstorms. Showers likely, mainly in the evening. Friday, northeast winds 10 knots with gusts up to 20 knots. Waves around 1 foot. A chance of showers. A chance of thunderstorms in the afternoon. Friday night, northeast winds 5 to 10 knots. Gusts up to 15 knots in the evening. Waves around 1 foot. A chance of showers and thunderstorms. Winds and waves higher in and near thunderstorms. The current time is 8:25 a.m. Eastern Daylight Time. The beach forecast. Today, rip current risk low. Surf heights around 2 feet. Water temperature around 80. Weather partly sunny. A chance of showers and thunderstorms. Beach temperatures in the lower 80s. Beach winds. East winds around 10 miles per hour. Tides, Virginia Beach, low at 7:03 a.m. High 1:26 p.m. Tuesday, rip current risk low. Surf heights 2 to 3 feet. Weather partly sunny. A chance of showers and thunderstorms. Beach temperatures in the upper 80s. Max heat index up to 103. Beach winds. Southwest winds around 15 miles per hour. Tides, Virginia Beach, low at 7:48 a.m. High at 2:21 p.m. The Norfolk, Virginia climate summary for yesterday, July 19, 2026. Yesterday's high temperature was 92 degrees and the low 76 degrees. 0.15 inches of precipitation fell yesterday, which brings the monthly total to 0.56 inches. This is 2.76 inches below the normal amount of 3.32 inches for July. The total precipitation for the year now stands at 18.54 inches, which is 6.36 inches below normal. There were 19 cooling degree days yesterday. This brings the monthly total to 352. The yearly total since January 1st is 1,028. The normal high temperature for today is 90 degrees, and the normal low is 73. The record high for today is 102, which occurred in 1942, and the record low is 61, which occurred in 1976. Sunrise today is at 6:01 a.m. and sunset is at 8:21 p.m. Offshore waters forecast Baltimore Canyon to Cape Charles Light, to 100 nautical miles. Today, east to northeast winds 5 to 10 knots. Seas 3 to 4 feet. Scattered showers and thunderstorms. Tonight, east winds 5 to 10 knots, becoming south to southwest 5 to 15 knots. Seas 3 to 4 feet. Scattered showers and thunderstorms. Tuesday, southwest winds 10 to 15 knots, becoming south 20 to 25 knots. Seas 4 to 7 feet. Scattered showers and thunderstorms. Tuesday night, southwest winds 20 to 30 knots. Seas 7 to 9 feet. Rain, then scattered showers and thunderstorms. Wednesday, southwest winds 20 to 25 knots. Seas 7 to 9 feet. Wednesday night, southwest winds 15 to 25 knots. Seas 6 to 8 feet. Thursday, north to northeast winds 10 to 15 knots. Seas 5 to 6 feet. Thursday night, northeast winds 10 to 15 knots. Seas 4 to 6 feet. Friday, east to northeast winds 10 to 15 knots. Seas 4 to 5 feet. Friday night, east to northeast winds 5 to 10 knots. Seas 4 to 5 feet. Hazardous weather information.
Now here is the hazardous weather.

weather are expected through Wednesday. Temperatures will trend below normal by Thursday and Friday. Now, the official National Weather Service forecast. Today, mostly cloudy this morning, then becoming partly sunny. A chance of showers. A slight chance of thunderstorms this morning, then a chance of thunderstorms this afternoon. Highs in the mid-80s. East winds 5 to 10 miles per hour. Chance of rain 50%. Tonight, partly cloudy in the evening, then becoming mostly cloudy. A chance of showers and thunderstorms. Humid with lows in the mid-70s. South winds 5 to 10 miles per hour. Chance of rain 50%. Tuesday, partly sunny with a chance of showers. A slight chance of thunderstorms in the morning, then a chance of thunderstorms in the afternoon. Humid with highs in the lower 90s. Southwest winds 10 to 15 miles per hour with gusts up to 25 miles per hour. Chance of rain 50%. Heat index values up to 103. Tuesday night, mostly cloudy with a chance of thunderstorms. A chance of showers in the evening, then showers likely after midnight. Breezy with lows in the upper 70s. Southwest winds 15 to 20 miles per hour with gusts up to 30 miles per hour. Chance of rain 70%. Heat index values up to 100 early in the evening. Wednesday, showers likely with a slight chance of thunderstorms in the morning, then showers with a chance of thunderstorms in the afternoon. Breezy with highs in the upper 80s. Southwest winds 15 to 20 miles per hour with gusts up to 30 miles per hour. Chance of rain 90%. Heat index values up to 103. Wednesday night, showers with a chance of thunderstorms. Lows in the lower 70s. Chance of rain 90%. Heat index values up to 100 early in the evening. Thursday, showers in the morning, then showers likely with a chance of thunderstorms in the afternoon. Highs in the lower 80s. Chance of rain 80%. Thursday night, mostly cloudy with showers likely with a chance of thunderstorms in the evening, then partly cloudy with a chance of showers after midnight. Lows in the lower 70s. Chance of rain 70%. Friday, partly sunny with a chance of showers. Highs around 80. Chance of rain 40%. Friday night, mostly cloudy with a chance of showers. Lows in the lower 70s. Chance of rain 40%. Saturday, mostly cloudy with a chance of showers. Highs around 80. Chance of rain 40%. Saturday night, a chance of showers in the evening. Partly cloudy. Lows in the lower 70s. Chance of rain 30%. Sunday, partly sunny. Highs in the lower 80s. Here are the marine and buoy cloudy. Lows in the lower 70s. Chance of rain 30%. Sunday, partly sunny. Highs in the lower 80s. Here are the marine and buoy reports for 8 a.m. across the lower Chesapeake Bay and coastal waters. All wave and swell heights are in feet. Wave and swell periods are in seconds. Potomac River buoy, air temperature was 78. The wind was northeast at 10 knots. Cove Point, air temperature was 75. The wind was northeast at 9 knots. Piney Point, winds were northeast, 4 knots. Bishop's Head, air temperature was 76. The wind was northeast at 7 knots. Lewisetta, air temperature was 78. Water temperature 83. The wind was east at 8 knots. Stingray Point buoy, air temperature was 78. The wind was east at 10 knots. Rappahannock Light, winds were northeast, 12 knots. Yorktown Coast Guard Station, air temperature was 80. Water temperature 84. The wind was northeast at 13 knots. Crypto Peak, water temperature 82. The wind was east at 5 knots. Dominion Terminal Newport News, air temperature was 79. The wind was north at 2 knots. South Craney Island, air temperature was 79. The wind was east at 10 knots. Cape Henry, air temperature was 77. The wind was east at 11 knots. Brandywine Chill Lake, Delaware, winds were northeast, 12 knots. Air temperature 73. Fenwick Island buoy, winds were north, 4 knots. Water temperature 77. Air temperature 74. Buoy 64 nautical miles east of Virginia Beach, air temperature was 79. Wave height 4 feet. Wave period 7. Buoy just east of Cape Henry. Water temperature 79. Wave height 2.

33. Duck Cove here. Air temperature was 75. The wind was east at 2 knots. Diamond Shoals buoy. Air temperature was 81. Wave height 7 feet. Wave period 7. The wind was west at 12 knots. This is NOAA's National Weather Service All Hazards Weather Radio, KHP 37, broadcasting from Wakefield, Virginia, transmitting from Driver, Virginia on a frequency of 162.550 MHz. The following information is for Hampton Roads and Northeast North Carolina, the southern part of the Chesapeake Bay and adjacent coastal waters. Marine forecast, Chesapeake Bay from New Point Comfort to Little Creek, Virginia. Today, east winds 5 to 10 knots with gusts up to 15 knots, increasing to 10 to 15 knots late. Waves 1 to 2 feet. A slight chance of showers. A slight chance of thunderstorms late this morning and afternoon. Tonight, southeast winds 10 to 15 knots, becoming south after midnight. Waves 1 to 2 feet. A chance of showers after midnight. Tuesday, southwest winds 10 to 15 knots with gusts up to 20 knots. Waves 2 to 3 feet. A chance of showers. A chance of thunderstorms in the afternoon. Tuesday night, southwest winds 15 to 20 knots, increasing to 20 to 25 knots after midnight. Gusts up to 30 knots. Waves 3 to 4 feet, occasionally to 5 feet. Thunderstorms likely. Showers. Wednesday, southwest winds 20 to 25 knots, diminishing to 15 to 20 knots in the afternoon. Gusts up to 30 knots. Waves 3 to 4 feet, occasionally to 5 feet. Showers. A chance of thunderstorms in the afternoon. Wednesday night, southwest winds 15 to 20 knots, becoming northwest 10 to 15 knots after midnight. Gusts up to 25 knots. Waves 2 to 3 feet. A chance of thunderstorms in the evening. Showers. Thursday, northeast winds 15 to 20 knots, diminishing to 10 to 15 knots in the afternoon. Waves 2 to 3 feet. Showers likely. A chance of thunderstorms in the afternoon. Thursday night, northeast winds 10 to 15 knots. Waves around 2 feet. A chance of thunderstorms in the evening. A chance of showers. Friday, northeast winds 10 to 15 knots. Waves 1 to 2 feet. A chance of showers in the morning. Friday night, northeast winds 5 to 10 knots. Gusts up to 15 knots in the evening. Waves 1 foot. Winds and waves higher in and near thunderstorms. Marine forecast, Chesapeake Bay from Little Creek, Virginia to Cape Henry, Virginia, including the Chesapeake Bay Bridge Tunnel. Today, east winds 5 to 10 knots with gusts up to 15 knots, increasing to 10 to 15 knots late. Waves around 2 feet. Wave detail, east 1 foot at 3 seconds and southeast 1 foot at 7 seconds. A slight chance of showers early this morning. A chance of showers and thunderstorms late this morning and afternoon. Tonight, southeast winds 10 to 15 knots, becoming south after midnight. Waves around 2 feet. Wave detail, southeast 2 feet at 3 seconds and southeast 1 foot at 6 seconds. A chance of showers after midnight. Tuesday, southwest winds 10 to 15 knots, increasing to 15 to 20 knots in the afternoon. Gusts up to 25 knots. Waves 1 to 2 feet. Wave detail, south 2 feet at 4 seconds. A chance of showers. A chance of thunderstorms in the afternoon. Tuesday night, southwest winds 15 to 20 knots, increasing to 20 to 25 knots after midnight. Gusts up to 30 knots. Waves 3 to 4 feet, occasionally to 5 feet. Wave detail, southwest 3 feet at 3 seconds and southeast 2 feet at 6 seconds. Thunderstorms likely. Showers. Wednesday, southwest winds 20 to 25 knots, diminishing to 15 to 20 knots in the afternoon. Gusts up to 30 knots. Waves 3 to 4 feet, occasionally to 5 feet. Wave detail, southwest 3 feet at 3 seconds and southeast 2 feet at 7 seconds. Showers. A chance of thunderstorms in the afternoon. Wednesday night, southwest winds 10 to 15 knots, becoming northwest after midnight. Gusts up to 20 knots. Waves 2 to 3 feet. Wave detail, southwest 2 feet at 3 seconds and southeast 2 feet at 8 seconds. Showers with a chance of thunderstorms.
Thursday, northeast winds 10 to 15 knots with gusts up to 20 knots. Waves around 3 feet. Showers likely. A chance of thunderstorms in the afternoon. Thursday night, northeast winds 10 to 15 knots. Waves around 3 feet. Showers likely with a chance of thunderstorms in the evening, then a chance of showers after midnight. Friday, northeast winds 10 to 15 knots with gusts up to 20 knots. Waves around 3 feet. A chance of showers in the morning. Friday night, northeast winds 10 to 15 knots. Waves 2 to 3 feet. Winds and waves higher in and near thunderstorms. Marine forecast, Currentic Sound. Today, northwest winds 5 knots, becoming east with gusts up to 15 knots late this morning and afternoon. Waves around 1 foot. A chance of showers with a slight chance of thunderstorms early, then showers and thunderstorms likely late this morning and afternoon. Tonight, south winds 5 to 10 knots. Gusts up to 15 knots early in the evening, then 15 knots after midnight. Waves around 1 foot. A chance of thunderstorms until early morning. A chance of showers. Tuesday, southwest winds 10 to 15 knots with gusts up to 20 knots. Waves 1 to 2 feet. A chance of showers. A chance of thunderstorms in the afternoon. Tuesday night, southwest winds 15 to 20 knots with gusts up to 30 knots. Waves 2 to 3 feet. A chance of showers and thunderstorms. Wednesday, southwest winds 15 to 20 knots with gusts up to 25 knots. Waves 2 to 3 feet. Showers likely in the morning, then showers with a chance of thunderstorms in the afternoon. Wednesday night, southwest winds 10 to 15 knots, becoming west 5 to 10 knots after midnight. Gusts up to 20 knots. Waves 1 to 2 feet, diminishing to around 1 foot after midnight. Showers. Thunderstorms likely, mainly in the evening. Thursday, northeast winds 10 knots with gusts up to 20 knots. Waves around 1 foot. Showers with a chance of thunderstorms. Thursday night, northeast winds 5 to 10 knots with gusts up to 15 knots. Waves around 1 foot. A chance of thunderstorms. Showers likely, mainly in the evening. Friday, northeast winds 10 knots with gusts up to 20 knots. Waves around 1 foot. A chance of showers. A chance of thunderstorms in the afternoon. Friday night, northeast winds 5 to 10 knots. Gusts up to 15 knots in the evening. Waves around 1 foot. A chance of showers and thunderstorms. Winds and waves higher in and near thunderstorms. The current time is 8:42 a.m. Eastern Daylight Time. The beach forecast. Today, rip current risk low. Surf heights. Around 2 feet. Water temperature around 80. Weather. Partly sunny. A chance of showers and thunderstorms. Beach temperatures. In the lower 80s. Beach winds. East winds around 10 miles per hour. Tides, Virginia Beach, low at 7:03 a.m. High 1:26 p.m. Tuesday, rip current risk low. Surf heights. 2 to 3 feet. Weather. Partly sunny. A chance of showers and thunderstorms. Beach temperatures. In the upper 80s. Max heat index, up to 103. Beach winds. Southwest winds around 15 miles per hour. Tides, Virginia Beach, low at 7:48 a.m. High at 2:21 p.m. The Norfolk, Virginia climate summary for yesterday, July 19, 2026. Yesterday's high temperature was 92 degrees and the low 76 degrees. 0.15 inches of precipitation fell yesterday, which brings the monthly total to 0.56 inches. This is 2.76 inches below the normal amount of 3.32 inches for July. The total precipitation for the year now stands at 18.54 inches, which is 6.36 inches below normal. There were 19 cooling degree days yesterday. This brings the monthly total to 352. The yearly total since January 1st is 1,028. The normal high temperature for today is 90 degrees, and the normal low is 73. The record high for today is 102, which occurred in 1942, and the record low is 61, which occurred in 1976. Sunrise today is at 6:01 a.m. and sunset is at 8:21 p.m.
Offshore waters forecast Baltimore Canyon to Cape Charles Light to 100 nautical miles. Today, east to northeast winds 5 to 10 knots. Seas 3 to 4 feet. Scattered showers and thunderstorms. Tonight, east winds 5 to 10 knots, becoming south to southwest 5 to 15 knots. Seas 3 to 4 feet. Scattered showers and thunderstorms. Tuesday, southwest winds 10 to 15 knots, becoming south 20 to 25 knots. Seas 4 to 7 feet. Scattered showers and thunderstorms. Tuesday night, southwest winds 20 to 30 knots. Seas 7 to 9 feet. Rain, then scattered showers and thunderstorms. Wednesday, southwest winds 20 to 25 knots. Seas 7 to 9 feet. Wednesday night, southwest winds 15 to 25 knots. Seas 6 to 8 feet. Thursday, north to northeast winds 10 to 15 knots. Seas 5 to 6 feet. Thursday night, northeast winds 10 to 15 knots. Seas 4 to 6 feet. Friday, east to northeast winds 10 to 15 knots. Seas 4 to 5 feet. Friday night, east to northeast winds 5 to 10 knots. Seas 4 to 5 feet. NOAA Fisheries announces a voluntary vessel speed reduction zone under the right whale slow zone program is in effect northeast of Virginia Beach, Virginia through August 2, 2026 to protect right whales. All mariners and recreational boaters are requested to route around this area or transit through it at 10 knots or less. The northeast of Virginia Beach slow zone is bounded by the following coordinates: 37 degrees 25 minutes north, 36 degrees 55 minutes north, 74 degrees 56 minutes west, 75 degrees 34 minutes west. Hazardous weather information. Now here is the hazardous weather outlook for northeast North Carolina, central Virginia, south central Virginia, and southeast Virginia. Today and tonight, a few strong to severe thunderstorms will be possible this afternoon and evening. Damaging wind gusts and localized flooding will be the primary hazards through this evening. And now the extended outlook for the period Tuesday through Sunday. Strong to severe thunderstorms will be possible again on Tuesday and Wednesday. Damaging wind gusts and heavy rainfall leading to flash flooding will be the main threats. The key weather messages for the next 7 days. A stalled frontal boundary will produce showers and a few thunderstorms over southern Virginia and northeast North Carolina today. Locally heavy rainfall will be possible. Periods of unsettled weather are expected through Wednesday. Temperatures will trend below normal by Thursday and Friday. Now the official National Weather Service forecast. Today, mostly cloudy this morning, then becoming partly sunny. A chance of showers. A slight chance of thunderstorms this morning, then a chance of thunderstorms this afternoon. Highs in the mid-80s. East winds 5 to 10 miles per hour. Chance of rain 50%. Tonight, partly cloudy in the evening, then becoming mostly cloudy. A chance of showers and thunderstorms. Humid with lows in the mid-70s. South winds 5 to 10 miles per hour. Chance of rain 50%. Tuesday, partly sunny with a chance of showers. A slight chance of thunderstorms in the morning, then a chance of thunderstorms in the afternoon. Humid with highs in the lower 90s. Southwest winds 10 to 15 miles per hour with gusts up to 25 miles per hour. Chance of rain 50%. Heat index values up to 103. Tuesday night, mostly cloudy with a chance of thunderstorms. A chance of showers in the evening, then showers likely after midnight. Breezy with lows in the upper 70s. Southwest winds 15 to 20 miles per hour with gusts up to 30 miles per hour. Chance of rain 70%. Heat index values up to 100 early in the evening. Wednesday, showers likely with a slight chance of thunderstorms in the morning, then showers with a chance of storms in the afternoon. Breezy with highs in the upper 80s. Southwest winds 15 to 20 miles per hour with gusts up to 30 miles per hour. Chance of rain 90%. Heat index values up to 103. Wednesday night, showers with a chance of thunderstorms. Lows in the lower 70s. Chance of rain 90%. Heat index values up to 100 early in the evening. Thursday, showers in the morning, then showers likely with a chance of thunderstorms in the afternoon. Highs in the lower 80s. Chance of rain 80%. Thursday night, mostly cloudy with showers likely with a chance of thunderstorms in the evening, then partly cloudy with a chance of showers after midnight. Lows in the lower 70s.
chance of rain 70%. Friday, partly sunny with a chance of showers. Highs around 80. Chance of rain 40%. Friday night, mostly cloudy with a chance of showers. Lows in the lower 70s. Chance of rain 40%. Saturday, mostly cloudy with a chance of showers. Highs around 80. Chance of rain 40%. Saturday night, a chance of showers in the evening. Partly cloudy. Lows in the lower 70s. Chance of rain 30%. Sunday, partly sunny. Highs in the lower 80s. Here are the marine and buoy reports for 8 a.m. across the lower Chesapeake Bay and coastal waters. All wave and swell heights are in feet. Wave and swell periods are in seconds. Potomac River buoy, air temperature was 78. The wind was northeast at 10 knots. Cove Point, air temperature was 75. The wind was northeast at 9 knots. Piney Point, winds were northeast, 4 knots. Bishop's Head, air temperature was 76. The wind was northeast at 7 knots. Lewisetta, air temperature was 78. Water temperature 83. The wind was east at 8 knots. Stingray Point buoy, air temperature was 78. The wind was east at 10 knots. Rappahannock Light, winds were northeast, 12 knots. Yorktown Coast Guard Station, air temperature was 80. Water temperature 84. The wind was northeast at 13 knots. Crypto Peak, water temperature 82. The wind was east at 5 knots. Dominion Terminal Newport News, air temperature was 79. The wind was north at 2 knots. South Craney Island, air temperature was 79. The wind was east at 10 knots. Cape Henry, air temperature was 77. The wind was east at 11 knots. Brandywine Chill Light, Delaware, winds were northeast, 12 knots. Air temperature 73. Fenwick Island buoy, winds were north, 4 knots. Water temperature 77. Air temperature 74. Buoy 64 nautical miles east of Virginia Beach, air temperature was 79. Wave height 4 feet. Wave period 7. Buoy just east of Cape Henry. Water temperature 79. Wave height 2. Wave period 3. Duck Cove here, air temperature was 75. The wind was east at 2 knots. Diamond Shoals buoy, air temperature was 81. Wave height 7 feet. Wave period 7. The wind was west at 12 knots. Marine forecast, Chesapeake Bay from New Point Comfort to Little Creek, Virginia. Today, east winds 5 to 10 knots with gusts up to 15 knots, increasing to 10 to 15 knots late. Waves 1 to 2 feet. A slight chance of showers. A slight chance of thunderstorms late this morning and afternoon. Tonight, southeast winds 10 to 15 knots, becoming south after midnight. Waves 1 to 2 feet. A chance of showers after midnight. Tuesday, southwest winds 10 to 15 knots with gusts up to 20 knots. Waves 2 to 3 feet. A chance of showers. A chance of thunderstorms in the afternoon. Tuesday night, southwest winds 15 to 20 knots, increasing to 20 to 25 knots after midnight. Gusts up to 30 knots. Waves 3 to 4 feet, occasionally to 5 feet. Thunderstorms likely. Showers. Wednesday, southwest winds 20 to 25 knots, diminishing to 15 to 20 knots in the afternoon. Gusts up to 30 knots. Waves 3 to 4 feet, occasionally to 5 feet. Showers. A chance of thunderstorms in the afternoon. Wednesday night, southwest winds 15 to 20 knots, becoming northwest 10 to 15 knots after midnight. Gusts up to 25 knots. Waves 2 to 3 feet. A chance of thunderstorms in the evening. Showers. Thursday, northeast winds 15 to 20 knots, diminishing to 10 to 15 knots in the afternoon. Waves 2 to 3 feet. Showers likely. A chance of thunderstorms in the afternoon. Thursday night, northeast winds 10 to 15 knots. Waves around 2 feet. A chance of thunderstorms in the evening. A chance of showers. Friday, northeast winds 10 to 15 knots. Waves 1 to 2 feet. A chance of showers in the morning. Friday night, northeast winds 5 to 10 knots. Gusts up to 15 knots in the evening. Waves 1 foot.
winds and waves higher and near thunderstorms. Marine forecast, Chesapeake Bay from Little Creek, Virginia to Cape Henry, Virginia, including the Chesapeake Bay Bridge Tunnel. Today, east winds 5 to 10 knots with gusts up to 15 knots, increasing to 10 to 15 knots late. Waves around 2 feet. Wave detail, east 1 foot at 3 seconds and southeast 1 foot at 7 seconds. A slight chance of showers early this morning. A chance of showers and thunderstorms late this morning and afternoon. Tonight, southeast winds 10 to 15 knots, becoming south after midnight. Waves around 2 feet. Wave detail, southeast 2 feet at 3 seconds and southeast 1 foot at 6 seconds. A chance of showers after midnight. Tuesday, southwest winds 10 to 15 knots, increasing to 15 to 20 knots in the afternoon. Gusts up to 25 knots. Waves 1 to 2 feet. Wave detail, south 2 feet at 4 seconds. A chance of showers. A chance of thunderstorms in the afternoon. Tuesday night, southwest winds 15 to 20 knots, increasing to 20 to 25 knots after midnight. Gusts up to 30 knots. Waves 3 to 4 feet, occasionally to 5 feet. Wave detail, southwest 3 feet at 3 seconds and southeast 2 feet at 6 seconds. Thunderstorms likely. Showers. Wednesday, southwest winds 20 to 25 knots, diminishing to 15 to 20 knots in the afternoon. Gusts up to 30 knots. Waves 3 to 4 feet, occasionally to 5 feet. Wave detail, southwest 3 feet at 3 seconds and southeast 2 feet at 7 seconds. Showers. A chance of thunderstorms in the afternoon. Wednesday night, southwest winds 10 to 15 knots, becoming northwest after midnight. Gusts up to 20 knots. Waves 2 to 3 feet. Wave detail, southwest 2 feet at 3 seconds and southeast 2 feet at 8 seconds. Showers with a chance of thunderstorms. Thursday, northeast winds 10 to 15 knots with gusts up to 20 knots. Waves around 3 feet. Showers likely. A chance of thunderstorms in the afternoon. Thursday night, northeast winds 10 to 15 knots. Waves around 3 feet. Showers likely with a chance of thunderstorms in the evening, then a chance of showers after midnight. Friday, northeast winds 10 to 15 knots with gusts up to 20 knots. Waves around 3 feet. A chance of showers in the morning. Friday night, northeast winds 10 to 15 knots. Waves 2 to 3 feet. Winds and waves higher and near thunderstorms. Marine forecast, Kerrig Sound. Today, northwest winds 5 knots, becoming east with gusts up to 15 knots late this morning and afternoon. Waves around 1 foot. A chance of showers with a slight chance of thunderstorms early, then showers and thunderstorms likely late this morning and afternoon. Tonight, south winds 5 to 10 knots. Gusts up to 15 knots early in the evening, then 15 knots after midnight. Waves around 1 foot. A chance of thunderstorms until early morning. A chance of showers. Tuesday, southwest winds 10 to 15 knots with gusts up to 20 knots. Waves 1 to 2 feet. A chance of showers. A chance of thunderstorms in the afternoon. Tuesday night, southwest winds 15 to 20 knots with gusts up to 30 knots. Waves 2 to 3 feet. A chance of showers and thunderstorms. Wednesday, southwest winds 15 to 20 knots with gusts up to 25 knots. Waves 2 to 3 feet. Showers likely in the morning, then showers with a chance of thunderstorms in the afternoon. Wednesday night, southwest winds 10 to 15 knots, becoming west 5 to 10 knots after midnight. Gusts up to 20 knots. Waves 1 to 2 feet, diminishing to around 1 foot after midnight. Showers. Thunderstorms likely, mainly in the evening. Thursday, northeast winds 10 knots with gusts up to 20 knots. Waves around 1 foot. Showers with a chance of thunderstorms. Thursday night, northeast winds 5 to 10 knots with gusts up to 15 knots. Waves around 1 foot. A chance of thunderstorms. Showers likely, mainly in the evening. Friday, northeast winds 10 knots with gusts up to 20 knots. Waves around 1 foot. A chance of showers. A chance of thunderstorms in the afternoon. Friday night, northeast winds 5 to 10 knots. Gusts up to 15 knots in the evening.
waves around 1 foot. A chance of showers and thunderstorms. Winds and waves higher and near thunderstorms. The current time is 9 a.m. Eastern Daylight Time. The beach forecast. Today, rip current risk low. Surf heights. Around 2 feet. Water temperature around 80. Weather. Partly sunny. A chance of showers and thunderstorms. Beach temperatures. In the lower 80s. Beach winds. East winds around 10 miles per hour. Tides, Virginia Beach, low at 7:03 a.m. High 1:26 p.m. Tuesday, rip current risk low. Surf heights. 2 to 3 feet. Weather. Partly sunny. A chance of showers and thunderstorms. Beach temperatures. In the upper 80s. Max heat index, up to 103. Beach winds. Southwest winds around 15 miles per hour. Tides, Virginia Beach, low at 7:48 a.m. High at 2:21 p.m. Offshore waters forecast Baltimore Canyon to Cape Charles Light, to 100 nautical miles. Today, east to northeast winds 5 to 10 knots. Seas 3 to 4 feet. Scattered showers and thunderstorms. Tonight, east winds 5 to 10 knots, becoming south to southwest 5 to 15 knots. Seas 3 to 4 feet. Scattered showers and thunderstorms. Tuesday, southwest winds 10 to 15 knots, becoming south 20 to 25 knots. Seas 4 to 7 feet. Scattered showers and thunderstorms. Tuesday night, southwest winds 20 to 30 knots. Seas 7 to 9 feet. Rain, then scattered showers and thunderstorms. Wednesday, southwest winds 20 to 25 knots. Seas 7 to 9 feet. Wednesday night, southwest winds 15 to 25 knots. Seas 6 to 8 feet. Thursday, north to northeast winds 10 to 15 knots. Seas 5 to 6 feet. Thursday night, northeast winds 10 to 15 knots. Seas 4 to 6 feet. Friday, east to northeast winds 10 to 15 knots. Seas 4 to 5 feet. Friday night, east to northeast winds 5 to 10 knots. Seas 4 to 5 feet. Hazardous weather information. Now here is the hazardous weather outlook for northeast North Carolina, central Virginia, south central Virginia, and southeast Virginia. Today and tonight. A few strong to severe thunderstorms will be possible this afternoon and evening. Damaging wind gusts and localized flooding will be the primary hazards through this evening. And now the extended outlook for the period Tuesday through Sunday. Strong to severe thunderstorms will be possible again on Tuesday and Wednesday. Damaging wind gusts and heavy rainfall leading to flash flooding will be the main threats. The key weather messages for the next 7 days. A stalled frontal boundary will produce showers and a few thunderstorms over southern Virginia and northeast North Carolina today. Locally heavy rainfall will be possible. Periods of unsettled weather are expected through Wednesday. Temperatures will trend below normal by Thursday and Friday. Now the official National Weather Service forecast. Today, mostly cloudy this morning, then becoming partly sunny. A chance of showers. A slight chance of thunderstorms this morning, then a chance of thunderstorms this afternoon. Highs in the mid-80s. East winds 5 to 10 miles per hour. Chance of rain 50%. Tonight, partly cloudy in the evening, then becoming mostly cloudy. A chance of showers and thunderstorms. Humid with lows in the mid-70s. South winds 5 to 10 miles per hour. Chance of rain 50%. Tuesday, partly sunny with a chance of showers. A slight chance of thunderstorms in the morning, then a chance of thunderstorms in the afternoon. Humid with highs in the lower 90s. Southwest winds 10 to 15 miles per hour with gusts up to 25 miles per hour. Chance of rain 50%. Heat index values up to 103. Tuesday night, mostly cloudy with a chance of thunderstorms. A chance of showers in the evening, then showers likely after midnight. Breezy with lows in the upper 70s. Southwest winds 15 to 20 miles per hour with gusts up to 30 miles per hour. Chance of rain 70%. Heat index values up to 100 early in the evening. Wednesday, showers likely with a slight chance of thunderstorms in the morning, then showers with a chance of thunderstorms in the afternoon. Breezy with highs in the upper 80s.
southwest winds 15 to 20 miles per hour with gusts up to 30 miles per hour. Chance of rain 90%. Heat index values up to 103. Wednesday night, showers with a chance of thunderstorms. Lows in the lower 70s. Chance of rain 90%. Heat index values up to 100 early in the evening. Thursday, showers in the morning, then showers likely with a chance of thunderstorms in the afternoon. Highs in the lower 80s. Chance of rain 80%. Thursday night, mostly cloudy with showers likely with a chance of thunderstorms in the evening, then partly cloudy with a chance of showers after midnight. Lows in the lower 70s. Chance of rain 70%. Friday, partly sunny with a chance of showers. Highs around 80. Chance of rain 40%. Friday night, mostly cloudy with a chance of showers. Lows in the lower 70s. Chance of rain 40%. Saturday, mostly cloudy with a chance of showers. Highs around 80. Chance of rain 40%. Saturday night, a chance of showers in the evening. Partly cloudy. Lows in the lower 70s. Chance of rain 30%. Sunday, partly sunny. Highs in the lower 80s. This is NOAA's National Weather Service All Hazards Weather Radio, KHP 37, broadcasting from Wakefield, Virginia, transmitting from Driver, Virginia on a frequency of 162.550 MHz. The following information is for Hampton Roads and Northeast North Carolina, the southern part of the Chesapeake Bay and adjacent coastal waters. Here are the marine and buoy reports for 8 a.m. across the lower Chesapeake Bay and coastal waters. All wave and swell heights are in feet. Wave and swell periods are in seconds. Potomac River buoy, air temperature was 78. The wind was northeast at 10 knots. Cove Point, air temperature was 75. The wind was northeast at 9 knots. Piney Point, winds were northeast, 4 knots. Bishop's Head, air temperature was 76. The wind was northeast at 7 knots. Lewisetta, air temperature was 78. Water temperature 83. The wind was east at 8 knots. Stingray Point buoy, air temperature was 78. The wind was east at 10 knots. Rappahannock Light, winds were northeast, 12 knots. Yorktown Coast Guard Station, air temperature was 80. Water temperature 84. The wind was northeast at 13 knots. Crypto Peak, water temperature 82. The wind was east at 5 knots. Dominion Terminal Newport News, air temperature was 79. The wind was north at 2 knots. South Craney Island, air temperature was 79. The wind was east at 10 knots. Cape Henry, air temperature was 77. The wind was east at 11 knots. Brandywine Chill Lake, Delaware, winds were northeast, 12 knots. Air temperature 73. Fenwick Island buoy, winds were north, 4 knots. Water temperature 77. Air temperature 74. Buoy 64 nautical miles east of Virginia Beach, air temperature was 79. Wave height 4 feet. Wave period 7. Buoy just east of Cape Henry. Water temperature 79. Wave height 2. Wave period 3. Duck Cove here, air temperature was 75. The wind was east at 2 knots. Diamond Shoals buoy, air temperature was 81. Wave height 7 feet. Wave period 7. The wind was west at 12 knots. Marine forecast, Chesapeake Bay from New Point Comfort to Little Creek, Virginia. Today, east winds 5 to 10 knots with gusts up to 15 knots, increasing to 10 to 15 knots late. Waves 1 to 2 feet. A slight chance of showers. A slight chance of thunderstorms late this morning and afternoon. Tonight, southeast winds 10 to 15 knots, becoming south after midnight. Waves 1 to 2 feet. A chance of showers after midnight. Tuesday, southwest winds 10 to 15 knots with gusts up to 20 knots. Waves 2 to 3 feet. A chance of showers. A chance of thunderstorms in the afternoon. Tuesday night, southwest winds 15 to 20 knots, increasing to 20 to 25 knots after midnight. Gusts up to 30 knots. Waves 3 to 4 feet, occasionally to 5 feet. Thunderstorms likely. Showers. Wednesday, southwest winds 20 to 25 knots, diminishing to 15 to 20 knots in the afternoon. Gusts up to 30 knots. Waves 3 to 4 feet,
occasionally to 5 feet. Showers. A chance of thunderstorms in the afternoon. Wednesday night, southwest winds 15 to 20 knots, becoming northwest 10 to 15 knots after midnight. Gusts up to 25 knots. Waves 2 to 3 feet. A chance of thunderstorms in the evening. Showers. Thursday, northeast winds 15 to 20 knots, diminishing to 10 to 15 knots in the afternoon. Waves 2 to 3 feet. Showers likely. A chance of thunderstorms in the afternoon. Thursday night, northeast winds 10 to 15 knots. Waves around 2 feet. A chance of thunderstorms in the evening. A chance of showers. Friday, northeast winds 10 to 15 knots. Waves 1 to 2 feet. A chance of showers in the morning. Friday night, northeast winds 5 to 10 knots. Gusts up to 15 knots in the evening. Waves 1 foot. Winds and waves higher in and near thunderstorms. Marine forecast, Chesapeake Bay from Little Creek, Virginia to Cape Henry, Virginia, including the Chesapeake Bay Bridge Tunnel. Today, east winds 5 to 10 knots with gusts up to 15 knots, increasing to 10 to 15 knots late. Waves around 2 feet. Wave detail, east 1 foot at 3 seconds and southeast 1 foot at 7 seconds. A slight chance of showers early this morning. A chance of showers and thunderstorms late this morning and afternoon. Tonight, southeast winds 10 to 15 knots, becoming south after midnight. Waves around 2 feet. Wave detail, southeast 2 feet at 3 seconds and southeast 1 foot at 6 seconds. A chance of showers after midnight. Tuesday, southwest winds 10 to 15 knots, increasing to 15 to 20 knots in the afternoon. Gusts up to 25 knots. Waves 1 to 2 feet. Wave detail, south 2 feet at 4 seconds. A chance of showers. A chance of thunderstorms in the afternoon. Tuesday night, southwest winds 15 to 20 knots, increasing to 20 to 25 knots after midnight. Gusts up to 30 knots. Waves 3 to 4 feet, occasionally to 5 feet. Wave detail, southwest 3 feet at 3 seconds and southeast 2 feet at 6 seconds. Thunderstorms likely. Showers. Wednesday, southwest winds 20 to 25 knots, diminishing to 15 to 20 knots in the afternoon. Gusts up to 30 knots. Waves 3 to 4 feet, occasionally to 5 feet. Wave detail, southwest 3 feet at 3 seconds and southeast 2 feet at 7 seconds. Showers. A chance of thunderstorms in the afternoon. Wednesday night, southwest winds 10 to 15 knots, becoming northwest after midnight. Gusts up to 20 knots. Waves 2 to 3 feet. Wave detail, southwest 2 feet at 3 seconds and southeast 2 feet at 8 seconds. Showers with a chance of thunderstorms. Thursday, northeast winds 10 to 15 knots with gusts up to 20 knots. Waves around 3 feet. Showers likely. A chance of thunderstorms in the afternoon. Thursday night, northeast winds 10 to 15 knots. Waves around 3 feet. Showers likely with a chance of thunderstorms in the evening, then a chance of showers after midnight. Friday, northeast winds 10 to 15 knots with gusts up to 20 knots. Waves around 3 feet. A chance of showers in the morning. Friday night, northeast winds 10 to 15 knots. Waves 2 to 3 feet. Winds and waves higher in and near thunderstorms. Marine forecast, Kuril Sound. Today, northwest winds 5 knots, becoming east with gusts up to 15 knots late this morning and afternoon. Waves around 1 foot. A chance of showers with a slight chance of thunderstorms early, then showers and thunderstorms likely late this morning and afternoon. Tonight, south winds 5 to 10 knots. Gusts up to 15 knots early in the evening, then 15 knots after midnight. Waves around 1 foot. A chance of thunderstorms until early morning. A chance of showers. Tuesday, southwest winds 10 to 15 knots with gusts up to 20 knots. Waves 1 to 2 feet. A chance of showers. A chance of thunderstorms in the afternoon. Tuesday night, southwest winds 15 to 20 knots with gusts up to 30 knots. Waves 2 to 3 feet. A chance of showers and thunderstorms. Wednesday, southwest winds 15 to 20 knots with gusts up to 25 knots. Waves 2 to 3 feet.
showers likely in the morning, then showers with a chance of thunderstorms in the afternoon. Wednesday night, southwest winds 10 to 15 knots, becoming west 5 to 10 knots after midnight. Gusts up to 20 knots. Waves 1 to 2 feet, diminishing to around 1 foot after midnight. Showers. Thunderstorms likely, mainly in the evening. Thursday, northeast winds 10 knots with gusts up to 20 knots. Waves around 1 foot. Showers with a chance of thunderstorms. Thursday night, northeast winds 5 to 10 knots with gusts up to 15 knots. Waves around 1 foot. A chance of thunderstorms. Showers likely, mainly in the evening. Friday, northeast winds 10 knots with gusts up to 20 knots. Waves around 1 foot. A chance of showers. A chance of thunderstorms in the afternoon. Friday night, northeast winds 5 to 10 knots. Gusts up to 15 knots in the evening. Waves around 1 foot. A chance of showers and thunderstorms. Winds and waves higher in and near thunderstorms. NOAA Fisheries announces a voluntary vessel speed reduction zone under the Right Whale Slow Zone program is in effect northeast of Virginia Beach, Virginia through August 2, 2026 to protect right whales. All mariners and recreational boaters are requested to route around this area or transit through it at 10 knots or less. The northeast of Virginia Beach slow zone is bounded by the following coordinates: 37 degrees 25 minutes north, 36 degrees 55 minutes north, 74 degrees 56 minutes west, 75 degrees 34 minutes west. The current time is 9:16 a.m. Eastern Daylight Time. The beach forecast. Today, rip current risk low. Surf heights around 2 feet. Water temperature around 80. Weather partly sunny. A chance of showers and thunderstorms. Beach temperatures in the lower 80s. Beach winds. East winds around 10 miles per hour. Tides, Virginia Beach, low at 7:03 a.m. High 1:26 p.m. Tuesday, rip current risk low. Surf heights 2 to 3 feet. Weather partly sunny. A chance of showers and thunderstorms. Beach temperatures in the upper 80s. Max heat index up to 103. Beach winds. Southwest winds around 15 miles per hour. Tides, Virginia Beach, low at 7:48 a.m. High at 2:21 p.m. Offshore waters forecast Baltimore Canyon to Cape Charles Light to 100 nautical miles. Today, east to northeast winds 5 to 10 knots. Seas 3 to 4 feet. Scattered showers and thunderstorms. Tonight, east winds 5 to 10 knots, becoming south to southwest 5 to 15 knots. Seas 3 to 4 feet. Scattered showers and thunderstorms. Tuesday, southwest winds 10 to 15 knots, becoming south 20 to 25 knots. Seas 4 to 7 feet. Scattered showers and thunderstorms. Tuesday night, southwest winds 20 to 30 knots. Seas 7 to 9 feet. Rain, then scattered showers and thunderstorms. Wednesday, southwest winds 20 to 25 knots. Seas 7 to 9 feet. Wednesday night, southwest winds 15 to 25 knots. Seas 6 to 8 feet. Thursday, north to northeast winds 10 to 15 knots. Seas 5 to 6 feet. Thursday night, northeast winds 10 to 15 knots. Seas 4 to 6 feet. Friday, east to northeast winds 10 to 15 knots. Seas 4 to 5 feet. Friday night, east to northeast winds 5 to 10 knots. Seas 4 to 5 feet. Hazardous weather information. Now here is the hazardous weather outlook for northeast North Carolina, central Virginia, south central Virginia, and southeast Virginia. Today and tonight. A few strong to severe thunderstorms will be possible this afternoon and evening. Damaging wind gusts and localized flooding will be the primary hazards through this evening. And now the extended outlook for the period Tuesday through Sunday. Strong to severe thunderstorms will be possible again on Tuesday and Wednesday. Damaging wind gusts and heavy rainfall leading to flash flooding will be the main threats. The key weather messages for the next 7 days. A stalled frontal boundary will produce showers and a few thunderstorms over southern Virginia and northeast North Carolina today. Locally heavy rainfall will be possible. Periods of unsettled weather are expected through Wednesday.
temperatures will trend below normal by Thursday and Friday. Now the official National Weather Service forecast. Today, mostly cloudy this morning, then becoming partly sunny. A chance of showers. A slight chance of thunderstorms this morning, then a chance of thunderstorms this afternoon. Highs in the mid-80s. East winds 5 to 10 miles per hour. Chance of rain 50%. Tonight, partly cloudy in the evening, then becoming mostly cloudy. A chance of showers and thunderstorms. Humid with lows in the mid-70s. South winds 5 to 10 miles per hour. Chance of rain 50%. Tuesday, partly sunny with a chance of showers. A slight chance of thunderstorms in the morning, then a chance of thunderstorms in the afternoon. Humid with highs in the lower 90s. Southwest winds 10 to 15 miles per hour with gusts up to 25 miles per hour. Chance of rain 50%. Heat index values up to 103. Tuesday night, mostly cloudy with a chance of thunderstorms. A chance of showers in the evening, then showers likely after midnight. Breezy with lows in the upper 70s. Southwest winds 15 to 20 miles per hour with gusts up to 30 miles per hour. Chance of rain 70%. Heat index values up to 100 early in the evening. Wednesday, showers likely with a slight chance of thunderstorms in the morning, then showers with a chance of thunderstorms in the afternoon. Breezy with highs in the upper 80s. Southwest winds 15 to 20 miles per hour with gusts up to 30 miles per hour. Chance of rain 90%. Heat index values up to 103. Wednesday night, showers with a chance of thunderstorms. Lows in the lower 70s. Chance of rain 90%. Heat index values up to 100 early in the evening. Thursday, showers in the morning, then showers likely with a chance of thunderstorms in the afternoon. Highs in the lower 80s. Chance of rain 80%. Thursday night, mostly cloudy with showers likely with a chance of thunderstorms in the evening, then partly cloudy with a chance of showers after midnight. Lows in the lower 70s. Chance of rain 70%. Friday, partly sunny with a chance of showers. Highs around 80. Chance of rain 40%. Friday night, mostly cloudy with a chance of showers. Lows in the lower 70s. Chance of rain 40%. Saturday, mostly cloudy with a chance of showers. Highs around 80. Chance of rain 40%. Saturday night, a chance of showers in the evening. Partly cloudy. Lows in the lower 70s. Chance of rain 30%. Sunday, partly sunny. Highs in the lower 80s. Here are the marine and buoy reports for 9 a.m. across the lower Chesapeake Bay and coastal waters. All wave and swell heights are in feet. Wave and swell periods are in seconds. Potomac River buoy, air temperature was 79. The wind was east at 10 knots. Cove Point, air temperature was 75. The wind was northeast at 6 knots. Piney Point, winds were northeast, 3 knots. Bishop's Head, air temperature was 76. The wind was northeast at 6 knots. Lewisetta, air temperature was 79. Water temperature 83. The wind was east at 8 knots. Stingray Point buoy, air temperature was 79. The wind was east at 10 knots. Rappahannock Light, winds were northeast, 12 knots. Yorktown Coast Guard Station, air temperature was 80. Water temperature 84. The wind was east at 14 knots. Crypto Peak, water temperature 82. The wind was east at 8 knots. Dominion Terminal Newport News, air temperature was 80. The wind was north at 2 knots. South Craney Island, air temperature was 79. The wind was east at 11 knots. Cape Henry, air temperature was 77. The wind was east at 10 knots. Brandywine Chill Lake, Delaware, winds were northeast, 12 knots. Air temperature 72. Fenwick Island buoy, winds were northeast, 12 knots. Water temperature 77. Air temperature 76. Buoy 64 nautical miles east of Virginia Beach, air temperature was 79. Wave height 4 feet. Wave period 6. Buoy just east of Cape Henry. Water temperature 79. Wave height 2. Wave period 6. Duck Cove Pier, air temperature was 76. The wind was east at 14 knots. Diamond Shoals buoy, air temperature was 78. Wave height 6 feet.
wave period 7. The wind was west at 16, knots gusting to 23. Marine forecast, Chesapeake Bay from New Point Comfort to Little Creek, Virginia. Today, east winds 5 to 10 knots with gusts up to 15 knots, increasing to 10 to 15 knots late. Waves 1 to 2 feet. A slight chance of showers. A slight chance of thunderstorms late this morning and afternoon. Tonight, southeast winds 10 to 15 knots, becoming south after midnight. Waves 1 to 2 feet. A chance of showers after midnight. Tuesday, southwest winds 10 to 15 knots with gusts up to 20 knots. Waves 2 to 3 feet. A chance of showers. A chance of thunderstorms in the afternoon. Tuesday night, southwest winds 15 to 20 knots, increasing to 20 to 25 knots after midnight. Gusts up to 30 knots. Waves 3 to 4 feet, occasionally to 5 feet. Thunderstorms likely. Showers. Wednesday, southwest winds 20 to 25 knots, diminishing to 15 to 20 knots in the afternoon. Gusts up to 30 knots. Waves 3 to 4 feet, occasionally to 5 feet. Showers. A chance of thunderstorms in the afternoon. Wednesday night, southwest winds 15 to 20 knots, becoming northwest 10 to 15 knots after midnight. Gusts up to 25 knots. Waves 2 to 3 feet. A chance of thunderstorms in the evening. Showers. Thursday, northeast winds 15 to 20 knots, diminishing to 10 to 15 knots in the afternoon. Waves 2 to 3 feet. Showers likely. A chance of thunderstorms in the afternoon. Thursday night, northeast winds 10 to 15 knots. Waves around 2 feet. A chance of thunderstorms in the evening. A chance of showers. Friday, northeast winds 10 to 15 knots. Waves 1 to 2 feet. A chance of showers in the morning. Friday night, northeast winds 5 to 10 knots. Gusts up to 15 knots in the evening. Waves 1 foot. Winds and waves higher in and near thunderstorms. Marine forecast, Chesapeake Bay from Little Creek, Virginia to Cape Henry, Virginia, including the Chesapeake Bay Bridge Tunnel. Today, east winds 5 to 10 knots with gusts up to 15 knots, increasing to 10 to 15 knots late. Waves around 2 feet. Wave detail, east 1 foot at 3 seconds and southeast 1 foot at 7 seconds. A slight chance of showers early this morning. A chance of showers and thunderstorms late this morning and afternoon. Tonight, southeast winds 10 to 15 knots, becoming south after midnight. Waves around 2 feet. Wave detail, southeast 2 feet at 3 seconds and southeast 1 foot at 6 seconds. A chance of showers after midnight. Tuesday, southwest winds 10 to 15 knots, increasing to 15 to 20 knots in the afternoon. Gusts up to 25 knots. Waves 1 to 2 feet. Wave detail, south 2 feet at 4 seconds. A chance of showers. A chance of thunderstorms in the afternoon. Tuesday night, southwest winds 15 to 20 knots, increasing to 20 to 25 knots after midnight. Gusts up to 30 knots. Waves 3 to 4 feet, occasionally to 5 feet. Wave detail, southwest 3 feet at 3 seconds and southeast 2 feet at 6 seconds. Thunderstorms likely. Showers. Wednesday, southwest winds 20 to 25 knots, diminishing to 15 to 20 knots in the afternoon. Gusts up to 30 knots. Waves 3 to 4 feet, occasionally to 5 feet. Wave detail, southwest 3 feet at 3 seconds and southeast 2 feet at 7 seconds. Showers. A chance of thunderstorms in the afternoon. Wednesday night, southwest winds 10 to 15 knots, becoming northwest after midnight. Gusts up to 20 knots. Waves 2 to 3 feet. Wave detail, southwest 2 feet at 3 seconds and southeast 2 feet at 8 seconds. Showers with a chance of thunderstorms. Thursday, northeast winds 10 to 15 knots with gusts up to 20 knots. Waves around 3 feet. Showers likely. A chance of thunderstorms in the afternoon. Thursday night, northeast winds 10 to 15 knots. Waves around 3 feet. Showers likely with a chance of thunderstorms in the evening, then a chance of showers after midnight. Friday, northeast winds 10 to 15 knots with gusts up to 20 knots. Waves around 3 feet. A chance of showers in the morning.
Friday night, northeast winds 10 to 15 knots. Waves 2 to 3 feet. Winds and waves higher in and near thunderstorms. Marine forecast, Currituck Sound.

3 feet. A chance of showers and thunderstorms. Wednesday, southwest winds 15 to 20 knots with gusts up to 25 knots. Waves 2 to 3 feet. Showers likely in the morning, then showers with a chance of thunderstorms in the afternoon. Wednesday night, southwest winds 10 to 15 knots, becoming west 5 to 10 knots after midnight. Gusts up to 20 knots. Waves 1 to 2 feet, diminishing to around 1 foot after midnight. Showers. Thunderstorms likely, mainly in the evening. Thursday, northeast winds 10 knots with gusts up to 20 knots. Waves around 1 foot. Showers with a chance of thunderstorms. Thursday night, northeast winds 5 to 10 knots with gusts up to 15 knots. Waves around 1 foot. A chance of thunderstorms. Showers likely, mainly in the evening. Friday, northeast winds 10 knots with gusts up to 20 knots. Waves around 1 foot. A chance of showers. A chance of thunderstorms in the afternoon. Friday night, northeast winds 5 to 10 knots. Gusts up to 15 knots in the evening. Waves around 1 foot. A chance of showers and thunderstorms. Winds and waves higher in and near thunderstorms. The current time is 9:32 a.m. Eastern Daylight Time. The beach forecast. Today, rip current risk low. Surf heights. Around 2 feet. Water temperature around 80. Weather. Partly sunny. A chance of showers and thunderstorms. Beach temperatures. In the lower 80s. Beach winds. East winds around 10 miles per hour. Tides, Virginia Beach, low at 7:03 a.m. High at 1:26 p.m. Tuesday, rip current risk low. Surf heights. 2 to 3 feet. Weather. Partly sunny. A chance of showers and thunderstorms. Beach temperatures. In the upper 80s. Max heat index, up to 103. Beach winds. Southwest winds around 15 miles per hour. Tides, Virginia Beach. In the upper 80s. Max heat index, up to 103. Beach winds. Southwest winds around 15 miles per hour. Tides, Virginia Beach, low at 7:48 a.m. High at 2:21 p.m. Offshore waters forecast Baltimore Canyon to Cape Charles Light, to 100 nautical miles. Today, east to northeast winds 5 to 10 knots. Seas 3 to 4 feet. Scattered showers and thunderstorms. Tonight, east winds 5 to 10 knots, becoming south to southwest 5 to 15 knots. Seas 3 to 4 feet. Scattered showers and thunderstorms. Tuesday, southwest winds 10 to 15 knots, becoming south 20 to 25 knots. Seas 4 to 7 feet. Scattered showers and thunderstorms. Tuesday night, southwest winds 20 to 30 knots. Seas 7 to 9 feet. Rain, then scattered showers and thunderstorms. Wednesday, southwest winds 20 to 25 knots. Seas 7 to 9 feet. Wednesday night, southwest winds 15 to 25 knots. Seas 6 to 8 feet. Thursday, north to northeast winds 10 to 15 knots. Seas 5 to 6 feet. Thursday night, northeast winds 10 to 15 knots. Seas 4 to 6 feet. Friday, east to northeast winds 10 to 15 knots. Seas 4 to 5 feet. Friday night, east to northeast winds 5 to 10 knots. Seas 4 to 5 feet. Hazardous weather information. Now here is the hazardous weather outlook for northeast North Carolina, central Virginia, south central Virginia, and southeast Virginia. Today and tonight. A few strong to severe thunderstorms will be possible this afternoon and evening. Damaging wind gusts and localized flooding will be the primary hazards through this evening. And now the extended outlook for the period Tuesday through Sunday. Strong to severe thunderstorms will be possible again on Tuesday and Wednesday. Damaging wind gusts and heavy rainfall leading to flash flooding will be the main threats. This is NOAA's National Weather Service All Hazards Weather Radio, KHP 37, broadcasting from Wakefield, Virginia, transmitting from Driver, Virginia on a frequency of 162.550 MHz. The following information is for Hampton Roads and northeast North Carolina, the southern part of the Chesapeake Bay and adjacent coastal waters. The key weather messages for the next 7 days. A stalled frontal boundary will produce showers and a few thunderstorms.

storms over southern Virginia and northeast North Carolina today. Locally heavy rainfall will be possible. Periods of unsettled weather are expected through Wednesday. Temperatures will trend below normal by Thursday and Friday. Now the official National Weather Service forecast. Today, mostly cloudy this morning, then becoming partly sunny. A chance of showers. A slight chance of thunderstorms this morning, then a chance of thunderstorms this afternoon. Highs in the mid-80s. East winds 5 to 10 miles per hour. Chance of rain 50%. Tonight, partly cloudy in the evening, then becoming mostly cloudy. A chance of showers and thunderstorms. Humid with lows in the mid-70s. South winds 5 to 10 miles per hour. Chance of rain 50%. Tuesday, partly sunny with a chance of showers. A slight chance of thunderstorms in the morning, then a chance of thunderstorms in the afternoon. Humid with highs in the lower 90s. Southwest winds 10 to 15 miles per hour with gusts up to 25 miles per hour. Chance of rain 50%. Heat index values up to 103. Tuesday night, mostly cloudy with a chance of thunderstorms. A chance of showers in the evening, then showers likely after midnight. Breezy with lows in the upper 70s. Southwest winds 15 to 20 miles per hour with gusts up to 30 miles per hour. Chance of rain 70%. Heat index values up to 100 early in the evening. Wednesday, showers likely with a slight chance of thunderstorms in the morning, then showers with a chance of thunderstorms in the afternoon. Breezy with highs in the upper 80s. Southwest winds 15 to 20 miles per hour with gusts up to 30 miles per hour. Chance of rain 90%. Heat index values up to 103. Wednesday night, showers with a chance of thunderstorms. Lows in the lower 70s. Chance of rain 90%. Heat index values up to 100 early in the evening. Thursday, showers in the morning, then showers likely with a chance of thunderstorms in the afternoon. Highs in the lower 80s. Chance of rain 80%. Thursday night, mostly cloudy with showers likely with a chance of thunderstorms in the evening, then partly cloudy with a chance of showers after midnight. Lows in the lower 70s. Chance of rain 70%. Friday, partly sunny with a chance of showers. Highs around 80. Chance of rain 40%. Friday night, mostly cloudy with a chance of showers. Lows in the lower 70s. Chance of rain 40%. Saturday, mostly cloudy with a chance of showers. Highs around 80. Chance of rain 40%. Saturday night, a chance of showers in the evening. Partly cloudy. Lows in the lower 70s. Chance of rain 30%. Sunday, partly sunny. Highs in the lower 80s. Here are the marine and buoy reports for 9 a.m. across the lower Chesapeake Bay and coastal waters. All wave and swell heights are in feet. Wave and swell periods are in seconds. Potomac River buoy, air temperature was 79. The wind was east at 10 knots. Cove Point, air temperature was 75. The wind was northeast at 6 knots. Piney Point, winds were northeast, 3 knots. Bishop's Head, air temperature was 76. The wind was northeast at 6 knots. Lewisetta, air temperature was 79. Water temperature 83. The wind was east at 8 knots. Stingray Point buoy, air temperature was 79. The wind was east at 10 knots. Rappahannock Light, winds were northeast, 12 knots. Yorktown Coast Guard Station, air temperature was 80. Water temperature 84. The wind was east at 14 knots. Crypto Peak, water temperature 82. The wind was east at 8 knots. Dominion Terminal Newport News, air temperature was 80. The wind was north at 2 knots. South Craney Island, air temperature was 79. The wind was east at 11 knots. Cape Henry, air temperature was 77. The wind was east at 10 knots. Brandywine Chill Light, Delaware, winds were northeast, 12 knots. Air temperature 72. Fenwick Island buoy, winds were northeast, 12 knots. Water temperature 77. Air temperature 76. Buoy 64 nautical miles east of Virginia Beach, air temperature was 79. Wave height 4 feet. Wave period 6. Buoy just east of Cape Henry. Water temperature 79. Wave height 2. Wave period 6. Duck Cove Pier, air temperature was 76.
The wind was east at 14 knots. Diamond Shoals buoy, air temperature was 78. Wave height 6 feet. Wave period 7. The wind was west at 16 knots, gusting to 23. Marine forecast, Chesapeake Bay from New Point Comfort to Little Creek, Virginia. Today, east winds 5 to 10 knots with gusts up to 15 knots, increasing to 10 to 15 knots late. Waves 1 to 2 feet. A slight chance of showers. A slight chance of thunderstorms late this morning and afternoon. Tonight, southeast winds 10 to 15 knots, becoming south after midnight. Waves 1 to 2 feet. A chance of showers after midnight. Tuesday, southwest winds 10 to 15 knots with gusts up to 20 knots. Waves 2 to 3 feet. A chance of showers. A chance of thunderstorms in the afternoon. Tuesday night, southwest winds 15 to 20 knots, increasing to 20 to 25 knots after midnight. Gusts up to 30 knots. Waves 3 to 4 feet, occasionally to 5 feet. Thunderstorms likely. Showers. Wednesday, southwest winds 20 to 25 knots, diminishing to 15 to 20 knots in the afternoon. Gusts up to 30 knots. Waves 3 to 4 feet, occasionally to 5 feet. Showers. A chance of thunderstorms in the afternoon. Wednesday night, southwest winds 15 to 20 knots, becoming northwest 10 to 15 knots after midnight. Gusts up to 25 knots. Waves 2 to 3 feet. A chance of thunderstorms in the evening. Showers. Thursday, northeast winds 15 to 20 knots, diminishing to 10 to 15 knots in the afternoon. Waves 2 to 3 feet. Showers likely. A chance of thunderstorms in the afternoon. Thursday night, northeast winds 10 to 15 knots. Waves around 2 feet. A chance of thunderstorms in the evening. A chance of showers. Friday, northeast winds 10 to 15 knots. Waves 1 to 2 feet. A chance of showers in the morning. Friday night, northeast winds 5 to 10 knots. Gusts up to 15 knots in the evening. Waves 1 foot. Winds and waves higher in and near thunderstorms. Marine forecast, Chesapeake Bay from Little Creek, Virginia to Cape Henry, Virginia, including the Chesapeake Bay Bridge Tunnel. Today, east winds 5 to 10 knots with gusts up to 15 knots, increasing to 10 to 15 knots late. Waves around 2 feet. Wave detail, east 1 foot at 3 seconds and southeast 1 foot at 7 seconds. A slight chance of showers early this morning. A chance of showers and thunderstorms late this morning and afternoon. Tonight, southeast winds 10 to 15 knots, becoming south after midnight. Waves around 2 feet. Wave detail, southeast 2 feet at 3 seconds and southeast 1 foot at 6 seconds. A chance of showers after midnight. Tuesday, southwest winds 10 to 15 knots, increasing to 15 to 20 knots in the afternoon. Gusts up to 25 knots. Waves 1 to 2 feet. Wave detail, south 2 feet at 4 seconds. A chance of showers. A chance of thunderstorms in the afternoon. Tuesday night, southwest winds 15 to 20 knots, increasing to 20 to 25 knots after midnight. Gusts up to 30 knots. Waves 3 to 4 feet, occasionally to 5 feet. Wave detail, southwest 3 feet at 3 seconds and southeast 2 feet at 6 seconds. Thunderstorms likely. Showers. Wednesday, southwest winds 20 to 25 knots, diminishing to 15 to 20 knots in the afternoon. Gusts up to 30 knots. Waves 3 to 4 feet, occasionally to 5 feet. Wave detail, southwest 3 feet at 3 seconds and southeast 2 feet at 7 seconds. Showers. A chance of thunderstorms in the afternoon. Wednesday night, southwest winds 10 to 15 knots, becoming northwest after midnight. Gusts up to 20 knots. Waves 2 to 3 feet. Wave detail, southwest 2 feet at 3 seconds and southeast 2 feet at 8 seconds. Showers with a chance of thunderstorms. Thursday, northeast winds 10 to 15 knots with gusts up to 20 knots. Waves around 3 feet. Showers likely. A chance of thunderstorms in the afternoon. Thursday night, northeast winds 10 to 15 knots. Waves around 3 feet. Showers likely with a chance of thunderstorms in the evening, then a chance of showers after midnight.
Friday, northeast winds 10 to 15 knots with gusts up to 20 knots. Waves around 3 feet. A chance of showers in the morning. Friday night, northeast winds 10 to 15 knots. Waves 2 to 3 feet. Winds and waves higher in and near thunderstorms. NOAA Fisheries announces a voluntary vessel speed reduction zone under the right whale slow zone program is in effect northeast of Virginia Beach, Virginia through August 2, 2026 to protect right whales. All mariners and recreational boaters are requested to route around this area or transit through it at 10 knots or less. The northeast of Virginia Beach slow zone is bounded by the following coordinates: 37 degrees 25 minutes north, 36 degrees 55 minutes north, 74 degrees 56 minutes west, 75 degrees 34 minutes west. Marine forecast, Kerr Sound. Today, northwest winds 5 knots, becoming east with gusts up to 15 knots late this morning and afternoon. Waves around 1 foot. A chance of showers with a slight chance of thunderstorms early, then showers and thunderstorms likely late this morning and afternoon. Tonight, south winds 5 to 10 knots. Gusts up to 15 knots early in the evening, then 15 knots after midnight. Waves around 1 foot. A chance of thunderstorms until early morning. A chance of showers. Tuesday, southwest winds 10 to 15 knots with gusts up to 20 knots. Waves 1 to 2 feet. A chance of showers. A chance of thunderstorms in the afternoon. Tuesday night, southwest winds 15 to 20 knots with gusts up to 30 knots. Waves 2 to 3 feet. A chance of showers and thunderstorms. Wednesday, southwest winds 15 to 20 knots with gusts up to 25 knots. Waves 2 to 3 feet. Showers likely in the morning, then showers with a chance of thunderstorms in the afternoon. Wednesday night, southwest winds 10 to 15 knots, becoming west 5 to 10 knots after midnight. Gusts up to 20 knots. Waves 1 to 2 feet, diminishing to around 1 foot after midnight. Showers. Thunderstorms likely, mainly in the evening. Thursday, northeast winds 10 knots with gusts up to 20 knots. Waves around 1 foot. Showers with a chance of thunderstorms. Thursday night, northeast winds 5 to 10 knots with gusts up to 15 knots. Waves around 1 foot. A chance of thunderstorms. Showers likely, mainly in the evening. Friday, northeast winds 10 knots with gusts up to 20 knots. Waves around 1 foot. A chance of showers. A chance of thunderstorms in the afternoon. Friday night, northeast winds 5 to 10 knots. Gusts up to 15 knots in the evening. Waves around 1 foot. A chance of showers and thunderstorms. Winds and waves higher in and near thunderstorms. The current time is 9:48 a.m. Eastern Daylight Time. The beach forecast. Today, rip current risk low. Surf heights around 2 feet. Water temperature around 80. Weather partly sunny. A chance of showers and thunderstorms. Beach temperatures in the lower 80s. Beach winds. East winds around 10 miles per hour. Tides, Virginia Beach, low at 7:03 a.m. High 1:26 p.m. Tuesday, rip current risk low. Surf heights, 2 to 3 feet. Weather, partly sunny. A chance of showers and thunderstorms. Beach temperatures, in the upper 80s. Max heat index, up to 103. Beach winds, southwest winds around 15 miles per hour. Tides, Virginia Beach, low at 7:48 a.m. High at 2:21 p.m. Offshore waters forecast Baltimore Canyon to Cape Charles Light, to 100 nautical miles. Today, east to northeast winds 5 to 10 knots. Seas 3 to 4 feet. Scattered showers and thunderstorms. Tonight, east winds 5 to 10 knots, becoming south to southwest 5 to 15 knots. Seas 3 to 4 feet. Scattered showers and thunderstorms. Tuesday, southwest winds 10 to 15 knots, becoming south 20 to 25 knots. Seas 4 to 7 feet. Scattered showers and thunderstorms. Tuesday night, southwest winds 20 to 30 knots. Seas 7 to 9 feet. Rain, then scattered showers and thunderstorms. Wednesday, southwest winds 20 to 25 knots. Seas 7 to 9 feet.
Wednesday night, southwest winds 15 to 25 knots. Seas 6 to 8 feet. Thursday, north to northeast winds 10 to 15 knots. Seas 5 to 6 feet. Thursday night, northeast winds 10 to 15 knots. Seas 4 to 6 feet. Friday, east to northeast winds 10 to 15 knots. Seas 4 to 5 feet. Friday night, east to northeast winds 5 to 10 knots. Seas 4 to 5 feet. Hazardous weather information. Now here is the hazardous weather outlook for northeast North Carolina, central Virginia, south central Virginia, and southeast Virginia. Today and tonight. A few strong to severe thunderstorms will be possible this afternoon and evening. Damaging wind gusts and localized flooding will be the primary hazards through this evening. And now the extended outlook for the period Tuesday through Sunday. Strong to severe thunderstorms will be possible again on Tuesday and Wednesday. Damaging wind gusts and heavy rainfall leading to flash flooding will be the main threats. The key weather messages for the next 7 days. A stalled frontal boundary will produce showers and a few thunderstorms over southern Virginia and northeast North Carolina today. Locally heavy rainfall will be possible. Periods of unsettled weather are expected through Wednesday. Temperatures will trend below normal by Thursday and Friday. Now the official National Weather Service forecast. Rest of today, mostly cloudy late this morning, then becoming partly sunny. A chance of showers and thunderstorms. Highs in the mid-80s. East winds 5 to 10 miles per hour. Chance of rain 50%. Tonight, partly cloudy in the evening, then becoming mostly cloudy. A chance of showers and thunderstorms. Humid with lows in the mid-70s. South winds 5 to 10 miles per hour. Chance of rain 50%. Tuesday, partly sunny with a chance of showers. A slight chance of thunderstorms in the morning, then a chance of thunderstorms in the afternoon. Humid with highs in the lower 90s. Southwest winds 10 to 15 miles per hour with gusts up to 25 miles per hour. Chance of rain 50%. Heat index values up to 103. Tuesday night, mostly cloudy with a chance of thunderstorms. A chance of showers in the evening, then showers likely after midnight. Breezy with lows in the upper 70s. Southwest winds 15 to 20 miles per hour with gusts up to 30 miles per hour. Chance of rain 70%. Heat index values up to 100 early in the evening. Wednesday, showers likely with a slight chance of thunderstorms in the morning, then showers with a chance of thunderstorms in the afternoon. Breezy with highs in the upper 80s. Southwest winds 15 to 20 miles per hour with gusts up to 30 miles per hour. Chance of rain 90%. Heat index values up to 103. Wednesday night, showers with a chance of thunderstorms. Lows in the lower 70s. Chance of rain 90%. Heat index values up to 100 early in the evening. Thursday, showers in the morning, then showers likely with a chance of thunderstorms in the afternoon. Highs in the lower 80s. Chance of rain 80%. Thursday night, mostly cloudy with showers likely with a chance of thunderstorms in the evening, then partly cloudy with a chance of showers after midnight. Lows in the lower 70s. Chance of rain 70%. Friday, partly sunny with a chance of showers. Highs around 80. Chance of rain 40%. Friday night, mostly cloudy with a chance of showers. Lows in the lower 70s. Chance of rain 40%. Saturday, mostly cloudy with a chance of showers. Highs around 80. Chance of rain 40%. Saturday night, a chance of showers in the evening. Partly cloudy. Lows in the lower 70s. Chance of rain 30%. Sunday, partly sunny. Highs in the lower 80s. Here are the marine and buoy reports for 9 a.m. across the lower Chesapeake Bay and coastal waters. All wave and swell heights are in feet. Wave and swell periods are in seconds. Potomac River buoy, air temperature was 79. The wind was east at 10 knots. Cove Point, air temperature was 75. The wind was northeast at 6 knots. Piney Point, winds were northeast, 3 knots. Bishop's Head, air temperature was 76. The wind was northeast at 6 knots. Lewisetta, air temperature was 79. Water temperature 83. The wind was east at 8 knots. Stingray Point buoy, air temperature was 79. The wind was east at 10 knots. Rappahannock Light,
winds were northeast, 12 knots. Yorktown Coast Guard Station, air temperature was 80. Water temperature 84. The wind was east at 14 knots. Crypto Peak, water temperature 82. The wind was east at 8 knots. Dominion Terminal Newport News, air temperature was 80. The wind was north at 2 knots. South Craney Island, air temperature was 79. The wind was east at 11 knots. Cape Henry, air temperature was 77. The wind was east at 10 knots. Brandywine Chill Lake, Delaware, winds were northeast, 12 knots. Air temperature 72. Fenwick Island Buoy, winds were northeast, 12 knots. Water temperature 77. Air temperature 76. Buoy 64 nautical miles east of Virginia Beach, air temperature was 79. Wave height 4 feet. Wave period 6. Buoy just east of Cape Henry. Water temperature 79. Wave height 2. Wave period 6. Duck Cove Pier, air temperature was 76. The wind was east at 14 knots. Diamond Shoals Buoy, air temperature was 78. Wave height 6 feet. Wave period 7. The wind was west at 16 knots, gusting to 23. Marine forecast, Chesapeake Bay from New Point Comfort to Little Creek, Virginia. Today, east winds 5 to 10 knots with gusts up to 15 knots, increasing to 10 to 15 knots late. Waves 1 to 2 feet. A slight chance of showers. A slight chance of thunderstorms late this morning and afternoon. Tonight, southeast winds 10 to 15 knots, becoming south after midnight. Waves 1 to 2 feet. A chance of showers after midnight. Tuesday, southwest winds 10 to 15 knots with gusts up to 20 knots. Waves 2 to 3 feet. A chance of showers. A chance of thunderstorms in the afternoon. Tuesday night, southwest winds 15 to 20 knots, increasing to 20 to 25 knots after midnight. Gusts up to 30 knots. Waves 3 to 4 feet, occasionally to 5 feet. Thunderstorms likely. Showers. Wednesday, southwest winds 20 to 25 knots, diminishing to 15 to 20 knots in the afternoon. Gusts up to 30 knots. Waves 3 to 4 feet, occasionally to 5 feet. Showers. A chance of thunderstorms in the afternoon. Wednesday night, southwest winds 15 to 20 knots, becoming northwest 10 to 15 knots after midnight. Gusts up to 25 knots. Waves 2 to 3 feet. A chance of thunderstorms in the evening. Showers. Thursday, northeast winds 15 to 20 knots, diminishing to 10 to 15 knots in the afternoon. Waves 2 to 3 feet. Showers likely. A chance of thunderstorms in the afternoon. Thursday night, northeast winds 10 to 15 knots. Waves around 2 feet. A chance of thunderstorms in the evening. A chance of showers. Friday, northeast winds 10 to 15 knots. Waves 1 to 2 feet. A chance of showers in the morning. Friday night, northeast winds 5 to 10 knots. Gusts up to 15 knots in the evening. Waves 1 foot. Winds and waves higher in and near thunderstorms. Marine forecast, Chesapeake Bay from Little Creek, Virginia to Cape Henry, Virginia, including the Chesapeake Bay Bridge Tunnel. Today, east winds 5 to 10 knots with gusts up to 15 knots, increasing to 10 to 15 knots late. Waves around 2 feet. Wave detail, east 1 foot at 3 seconds and southeast 1 foot at 7 seconds. A slight chance of showers early this morning. A chance of showers and thunderstorms late this morning and afternoon. Tonight, southeast winds 10 to 15 knots, becoming south after midnight. Waves around 2 feet. Wave detail, southeast 2 feet at 3 seconds and southeast 1 foot at 6 seconds. A chance of showers after midnight. Tuesday, southwest winds 10 to 15 knots, increasing to 15 to 20 knots in the afternoon. Gusts up to 25 knots. Waves 1 to 2 feet. Wave detail, south 2 feet at 4 seconds. A chance of showers. A chance of thunderstorms in the afternoon. Tuesday night, southwest winds 15 to 20 knots, increasing to 20 to 25 knots after midnight. Gusts up to 30 knots. Waves 3 to 4 feet, occasionally to 5 feet. Wave detail,
southwest 3 feet at 3 seconds and southeast 2 feet at 6 seconds. Thunderstorms likely. Showers. Wednesday, southwest winds 20 to 25 knots, diminishing to 15 to 20 knots in the afternoon. Gusts up to 30 knots. Waves 3 to 4 feet, occasionally to 5 feet. Wave detail, southwest 3 feet at 3 seconds and southeast 2 feet at 7 seconds. Showers. A chance of thunderstorms in the afternoon. Wednesday night, southwest winds 10 to 15 knots, becoming northwest after midnight. Gusts up to 20 knots. Waves 2 to 3 feet. Wave detail, southwest 2 feet at 3 seconds and southeast 2 feet at 8 seconds. Showers with a chance of thunderstorms. Thursday, northeast winds 10 to 15 knots with gusts up to 20 knots. Waves around 3 feet. Showers likely. A chance of thunderstorms in the afternoon. Thursday night, northeast winds 10 to 15 knots. Waves around 3 feet. Showers likely with a chance of thunderstorms in the evening, then a chance of showers after midnight. Friday, northeast winds 10 to 15 knots with gusts up to 20 knots. Waves around 3 feet. A chance of showers in the morning. Friday night, northeast winds 10 to 15 knots. Waves 2 to 3 feet. Winds and waves higher in and near thunderstorms. Marine forecast, Chesapeake Bay from New Point Comfort to Little Creek, Virginia. Rest of today, east winds 10 to 15 knots. Waves 1 to 2 feet. A slight chance of showers and thunderstorms. Tonight, southeast winds 10 to 15 knots, becoming south after midnight. Waves 1 to 2 feet. A chance of showers after midnight. Tuesday, southwest winds 10 to 15 knots with gusts up to 20 knots. Waves 2 to 3 feet. A chance of showers. A chance of thunderstorms in the afternoon. Tuesday night, southwest winds 15 to 20 knots, increasing to 20 to 25 knots after midnight. Gusts up to 30 knots. Waves 3 to 4 feet, occasionally to 5 feet. Thunderstorms likely. Showers. Wednesday, southwest winds 20 to 25 knots, diminishing to 15 to 20 knots in the afternoon. Gusts up to 30 knots. Waves 3 to 4 feet, occasionally to 5 feet. Showers. A chance of thunderstorms in the afternoon. Wednesday night, southwest winds 15 to 20 knots, becoming northwest 10 to 15 knots after midnight. Gusts up to 25 knots. Waves 2 to 3 feet. A chance of thunderstorms in the evening. Showers. Thursday, northeast winds 15 to 20 knots, diminishing to 10 to 15 knots in the afternoon. Waves 2 to 3 feet. Showers likely. A chance of thunderstorms in the afternoon. Thursday night, northeast winds 10 to 15 knots. Waves around 2 feet. A chance of thunderstorms in the evening. A chance of showers. Friday, northeast winds 10 to 15 knots. Waves 1 to 2 feet. A chance of showers in the morning. Friday night, northeast winds 5 to 10 knots. Gusts up to 15 knots in the evening. Waves 1 foot. Winds and waves higher in and near thunderstorms. Marine forecast, Chesapeake Bay from Little Creek, Virginia to Cape Henry, Virginia, including the Chesapeake Bay Bridge Tunnel. Rest of today, east winds 10 to 15 knots. Waves around 2 feet. Wave detail, east 1 foot at 3 seconds and southeast 1 foot at 7 seconds. A chance of showers and thunderstorms. Tonight, southeast winds 10 to 15 knots, becoming south after midnight. Waves around 2 feet. Wave detail, southeast 2 feet at 3 seconds and southeast 1 foot at 6 seconds. A chance of showers after midnight. Tuesday, southwest winds 10 to 15 knots, increasing to 15 to 20 knots in the afternoon. Gusts up to 25 knots. Waves 1 to 2 feet. Wave detail, south 2 feet at 4 seconds. A chance of showers. A chance of thunderstorms in the afternoon. Tuesday night, southwest winds 15 to 20 knots, increasing to 20 to 25 knots after midnight. Gusts up to 30 knots. Waves 3 to 4 feet, occasionally to 5 feet. Wave detail, southwest 3 feet at 3 seconds and southeast 2 feet at 6 seconds. Thunderstorms likely. Showers. Wednesday,
southwest winds 20 to 25 knots, diminishing to 15 to 20 knots in the afternoon. Gusts up to 30 knots. Waves 3 to 4 feet, occasionally to 5 feet. Wave detail, southwest 3 feet at 3 seconds and southeast 2 feet at 7 seconds. Showers. A chance of thunderstorms in the afternoon. Wednesday night, southwest winds 10 to 15 knots, becoming northwest after midnight. Gusts up to 20 knots. Waves 2 to 3 feet. Wave detail, southwest 2 feet at 3 seconds and southeast 2 feet at 8 seconds. Showers with a chance of thunderstorms. Thursday, northeast winds 10 to 15 knots with gusts up to 20 knots. Waves around 3 feet. Showers likely. A chance of thunderstorms in the afternoon. Thursday night, northeast winds 10 to 15 knots. Waves around 3 feet. Showers likely with a chance of thunderstorms in the evening, then a chance of showers after midnight. Friday, northeast winds 10 to 15 knots with gusts up to 20 knots. Waves around 3 feet. A chance of showers in the morning. Friday night, northeast winds 10 to 15 knots. Waves 2 to 3 feet. Winds and waves higher in and near thunderstorms. This is NOAA's National Weather Service All Hazards Weather Radio, KHP 37, broadcasting from Wakefield, Virginia, transmitting from Driver, Virginia on a frequency of 162.550 MHz. The following information is for Hampton Roads and Northeast North Carolina, the southern part of the Chesapeake Bay and adjacent coastal waters. Marine forecast, Currying Sound. Rest of today, east winds 5 to 10 knots. Waves around 1 foot. Showers and thunderstorms likely. Tonight, south winds 5 to 10 knots. Gusts up to 15 knots early in the evening, then 15 knots after midnight. Waves around 1 foot. A chance of thunderstorms until early morning. A chance of showers. Tuesday, southwest winds 10 to 15 knots with gusts up to 20 knots. Waves 1 to 2 feet. A chance of showers. A chance of thunderstorms in the afternoon. Tuesday night, southwest winds 15 to 20 knots with gusts up to 30 knots. Waves 2 to 3 feet. A chance of showers and thunderstorms. Wednesday, southwest winds 15 to 20 knots with gusts up to 25 knots. Waves 2 to 3 feet. Showers likely in the morning, then showers with a chance of thunderstorms in the afternoon. Wednesday night, southwest winds 10 to 15 knots, becoming west 5 to 10 knots after midnight. Gusts up to 20 knots. Waves 1 to 2 feet, diminishing to around 1 foot after midnight. Showers. Thunderstorms likely, mainly in the evening. Thursday, northeast winds 10 knots with gusts up to 20 knots. Waves around 1 foot. Showers with a chance of thunderstorms. Thursday night, northeast winds 5 to 10 knots with gusts up to 15 knots. Waves around 1 foot. A chance of thunderstorms. Showers likely, mainly in the evening. Friday, northeast winds 10 knots with gusts up to 20 knots. Waves around 1 foot. A chance of showers. A chance of thunderstorms in the afternoon. Friday night, northeast winds 5 to 10 knots. Gusts up to 15 knots in the evening. Waves around 1 foot. A chance of showers and thunderstorms. Winds and waves higher in and near thunderstorms. The current time is 10:09 a.m. Eastern Daylight Time. The beach forecast. Today, rip current risk low. Surf heights around 2 feet. Water temperature around 80. Weather partly sunny. A chance of showers and thunderstorms. Beach temperatures in the lower 80s. Beach winds. East winds around 10 miles per hour. Tides, Virginia Beach, low at 7:03 a.m. High 1:26 p.m. Tuesday, rip current risk low. Surf heights 2 to 3 feet. Weather partly sunny. A chance of showers and thunderstorms. Beach temperatures in the upper 80s. Max heat index up to 103. Beach winds. Southwest winds around 15 miles per hour. Tides, Virginia Beach, low at 7:48 a.m. High at 2:21 p.m. Offshore waters forecast Baltimore Canyon to Cape Charles Light to 100 nautical miles. Today,
east to northeast winds 5 to 10 knots. Seas 3 to 4 feet. Scattered showers and thunderstorms. Tonight, east winds 5 to 10 knots, becoming south to southwest 5 to 15 knots. Seas 3 to 4 feet. Scattered showers and thunderstorms. Tuesday, southwest winds 10 to 15 knots, becoming south 20 to 25 knots. Seas 4 to 7 feet. Scattered showers and thunderstorms. Tuesday night, southwest winds 20 to 30 knots. Sea 7 to 9 feet. Rain, then scattered showers and thunderstorms. Wednesday, southwest winds 20 to 25 knots. Sea 7 to 9 feet. Wednesday night, southwest winds 15 to 25 knots. Sea 6 to 8 feet. Thursday, north to northeast winds 10 to 15 knots. Seas 5 to 6 feet. Thursday night, northeast winds 10 to 15 knots. Seas 4 to 6 feet. Friday, east to northeast winds 10 to 15 knots. Seas 4 to 5 feet. Friday night, east to northeast winds 5 to 10 knots. Seas 4 to 5 feet. Hazardous weather information. Now here is the hazardous weather outlook for northeast North Carolina, central Virginia, south central Virginia, and southeast Virginia. Today and tonight. A few strong to severe thunderstorms will be possible this afternoon and evening. Damaging wind gusts and localized flooding will be the primary hazards through this evening. And now the extended outlook for the period Tuesday through Sunday. Strong to severe thunderstorms will be possible again on Tuesday and Wednesday. Damaging wind gusts and heavy rainfall leading to flash flooding will be the main threats. The key weather messages for the next 7 days. A stalled frontal boundary will produce showers and a few thunderstorms over southern Virginia and northeast North Carolina today. Locally heavy rainfall will be possible. Periods of unsettled weather are expected through Wednesday. Temperatures will trend below normal by Thursday and Friday. Now the official National Weather Service forecast. Rest of today, mostly cloudy late this morning, then becoming partly sunny. A chance of showers and thunderstorms. Highs in the mid-80s. East winds 5 to 10 miles per hour. Chance of rain 50%. Tonight, partly cloudy in the evening, then becoming mostly cloudy. A chance of showers and thunderstorms. Humid with lows in the mid-70s. South winds 5 to 10 miles per hour. Chance of rain 50%. Tuesday, partly sunny with a chance of showers. A slight chance of thunderstorms in the morning, then a chance of thunderstorms in the afternoon. Humid with highs in the lower 90s. Southwest winds 10 to 15 miles per hour with gusts up to 25 miles per hour. Chance of rain 50%. Heat index values up to 103. Tuesday night, mostly cloudy with a chance of thunderstorms. A chance of showers in the evening, then showers likely after midnight. Breezy with lows in the upper 70s. Southwest winds 15 to 20 miles per hour with gusts up to 30 miles per hour. Chance of rain 70%. Heat index values up to 100 early in the evening. Wednesday, showers likely with a slight chance of thunderstorms in the morning, then showers with a chance of thunderstorms in the afternoon. Breezy with highs in the upper 80s. Southwest winds 15 to 20 miles per hour with gusts up to 30 miles per hour. Chance of rain 90%. Heat index values up to 103. Wednesday night, showers with a chance of thunderstorms. Lows in the lower 70s. Chance of rain 90%. Heat index values up to 100 early in the evening. Thursday, showers in the morning, then showers likely with a chance of thunderstorms in the afternoon. Highs in the lower 80s. Chance of rain 80%. Thursday night, mostly cloudy with showers likely with a chance of thunderstorms in the evening, then partly cloudy with a chance of showers after midnight. Lows in the lower 70s. Chance of rain 70%. Friday, partly sunny with a chance of showers. Highs around 80. Chance of rain 40%. Friday night, mostly cloudy with a chance of showers. Lows in the lower 70s. Chance of rain 40%. Saturday, mostly cloudy with a chance of showers. Highs around 80. Chance of rain 40%. Saturday night, a chance of showers in the evening. Partly cloudy. Lows in the lower 70s. Chance of rain 30%. Sunday, partly sunny. Highs in the lower 80s.
NOAA Fisheries announces a voluntary vessel speed reduction zone under the Right Whale Slow Zone program is in effect northeast of Virginia Beach, Virginia through August 2, 2026 to protect right whales. All mariners and recreational boaters are requested to route around this area or transit through it at 10 knots or less. The northeast of Virginia Beach slow zone is bounded by the following coordinates: 37 degrees 25 minutes north, 36 degrees 55 minutes north, 74 degrees 56 minutes west, 75 degrees 34 minutes west. Here are the marine and buoy reports for 10 a.m. across the lower Chesapeake Bay and coastal waters. All wave and swell heights are in feet. Wave and swell periods are in seconds. Potomac River buoy, air temperature was 80. The wind was east at 6 knots. Cove Point, air temperature was 75. The wind was northeast at 6 knots. Piney Point, winds were east, 6 knots. Bishop's Head, air temperature was 78. The wind was east at 6 knots. Lewisetta, air temperature was 80. Water temperature 83. The wind was east at 8 knots. Stingray Point buoy, air temperature was 79. The wind was east at 10 knots. Rappahannock Light, winds were east, 10 knots. Yorktown Coast Guard Station, air temperature was 80. Water temperature 84. The wind was northeast at 13 knots. Crypto Peak, water temperature 82. The wind was east at 9 knots. Dominion Terminal Newport News, air temperature was 80. The wind was northwest at 2 knots. South Craney Island, air temperature was 80. The wind was east at 8 knots. Cape Henry, air temperature was 78. The wind was east at 9 knots. Brandywine Chill Lake, Delaware, winds were east, 10 knots. Air temperature 73. Fenwick Island buoy, winds were northeast, 14 knots. Water temperature 77. Air temperature 76. Buoy 64 nautical miles east of Virginia Beach, air temperature was 79. Wave heights 3 feet. Wave period 6. Buoy just east of Cape Henry. Water temperature 80. Wave heights 3. Wave period 6. Duck Cove Pier, air temperature was 77. The wind was east at 10 knots. Diamond Shoals buoy, air temperature was 80. Wave height 6 feet. Wave period 7. The wind was west at 16, knots, gusting to 17. Marine forecast, Chesapeake Bay from New Point Comfort to Little Creek, Virginia. Rest of today, east winds 10 to 15 knots. Waves 1 to 2 feet. A slight chance of showers and thunderstorms. Tonight, southeast winds 10 to 15 knots, becoming south after midnight. Waves 1 to 2 feet. A chance of showers after midnight. Tuesday, southwest winds 10 to 15 knots with gusts up to 20 knots. Waves 2 to 3 feet. A chance of showers. A chance of thunderstorms in the afternoon. Tuesday night, southwest winds 15 to 20 knots, increasing to 20 to 25 knots after midnight. Gusts up to 30 knots. Waves 3 to 4 feet, occasionally to 5 feet. Thunderstorms likely. Showers. Wednesday, southwest winds 20 to 25 knots, diminishing to 15 to 20 knots in the afternoon. Gusts up to 30 knots. Waves 3 to 4 feet, occasionally to 5 feet. Showers. A chance of thunderstorms in the afternoon. Wednesday night, southwest winds 15 to 20 knots, becoming northwest 10 to 15 knots after midnight. Gusts up to 25 knots. Waves 2 to 3 feet. A chance of thunderstorms in the evening. Showers. Thursday, northeast winds 15 to 20 knots, diminishing to 10 to 15 knots in the afternoon. Waves 2 to 3 feet. Showers likely. A chance of thunderstorms in the afternoon. Thursday night, northeast winds 10 to 15 knots. Waves around 2 feet. A chance of thunderstorms in the evening. A chance of showers. Friday, northeast winds 10 to 15 knots. Waves 1 to 2 feet. A chance of showers in the morning. Friday night, northeast winds 5 to 10 knots. Gusts up to 15 knots in the evening. Waves 1 foot. Winds and waves higher in and near thunderstorms. Marine forecast, Chesapeake Bay from Little Creek, Virginia to Cape Henry, Virginia, including the Chesapeake Bay Bridge Tunnel. Rest of today, east winds 10 to 15 knots.
waves around 2 feet. Wave detail, east 1 foot at 3 seconds and southeast 1 foot at 7 seconds. A chance of showers and thunderstorms. Tonight, southeast winds 10 to 15 knots, becoming south after midnight. Waves around 2 feet. Wave detail, southeast 2 feet at 3 seconds and southeast 1 foot at 6 seconds. A chance of showers after midnight. Tuesday, southwest winds 10 to 15 knots, increasing to 15 to 20 knots in the afternoon. Gusts up to 25 knots. Waves 1 to 2 feet. Wave detail, south 2 feet at 4 seconds. A chance of showers. A chance of thunderstorms in the afternoon. Tuesday night, southwest winds 15 to 20 knots, increasing to 20 to 25 knots after midnight. Gusts up to 30 knots. Waves 3 to 4 feet, occasionally to 5 feet. Wave detail, southwest 3 feet at 3 seconds and southeast 2 feet at 6 seconds. Thunderstorms likely. Showers. Wednesday, southwest winds 20 to 25 knots, diminishing to 15 to 20 knots in the afternoon. Gusts up to 30 knots. Waves 3 to 4 feet, occasionally to 5 feet. Wave detail, southwest 3 feet at 3 seconds and southeast 2 feet at 7 seconds. Showers. A chance of thunderstorms in the afternoon. Wednesday night, southwest winds 10 to 15 knots, becoming northwest after midnight. Gusts up to 20 knots. Waves 2 to 3 feet. Wave detail, southwest 2 feet at 3 seconds and southeast 2 feet at 8 seconds. Showers with a chance of thunderstorms. Thursday, northeast winds 10 to 15 knots with gusts up to 20 knots. Waves around 3 feet. Showers likely. A chance of thunderstorms in the afternoon. Thursday night, northeast winds 10 to 15 knots. Waves around 3 feet. Showers likely with a chance of thunderstorms in the evening, then a chance of showers after midnight. Friday, northeast winds 10 to 15 knots with gusts up to 20 knots. Waves around 3 feet. A chance of showers in the morning. Friday night, northeast winds 10 to 15 knots. Waves 2 to 3 feet. Winds and waves higher in and near thunderstorms. Marine forecast, Curric Sound. Rest of today, east winds 5 to 10 knots. Waves around 1 foot. Showers and thunderstorms likely. Tonight, south winds 5 to 10 knots. Gusts up to 15 knots early in the evening, then 15 knots after midnight. Waves around 1 foot. A chance of thunderstorms until early morning. A chance of showers. Tuesday, southwest winds 10 to 15 knots with gusts up to 20 knots. Waves 1 to 2 feet. A chance of showers. A chance of thunderstorms in the afternoon. Tuesday night, southwest winds 15 to 20 knots with gusts up to 30 knots. Waves 2 to 3 feet. A chance of showers and thunderstorms. Wednesday, southwest winds 15 to 20 knots with gusts up to 25 knots. Waves 2 to 3 feet. Showers likely in the morning, then showers with a chance of thunderstorms in the afternoon. Wednesday night, southwest winds 10 to 15 knots, becoming west 5 to 10 knots after midnight. Gusts up to 20 knots. Waves 1 to 2 feet, diminishing to around 1 foot after midnight. Showers. Thunderstorms likely, mainly in the evening. Thursday, northeast winds 10 knots with gusts up to 20 knots. Waves around 1 foot. Showers with a chance of thunderstorms. Thursday night, northeast winds 5 to 10 knots with gusts up to 15 knots. Waves around 1 foot. A chance of thunderstorms. Showers likely, mainly in the evening. Friday, northeast winds 10 knots with gusts up to 20 knots. Waves around 1 foot. A chance of showers. A chance of thunderstorms in the afternoon. Friday night, northeast winds 5 to 10 knots. Gusts up to 15 knots in the evening. Waves around 1 foot. A chance of showers and thunderstorms. Winds and waves higher in and near thunderstorms. The current time is 10:24 a.m. Eastern Daylight Time. The beach forecast. Today, rip current risk low. Surf heights. Around 2 feet. Water temperature around 80. Weather. Partly sunny. A chance of showers and thunderstorms. Beach temperatures. In the lower 80s.
Beach winds. East winds around 10 miles per hour. Tides, Virginia Beach, low at 7:03 a.m. High at 1:26 p.m. Tuesday, rip current risk low. Surf heights, 2 to 3 feet. Weather, partly sunny. A chance of showers and thunderstorms. Beach temperatures, in the upper 80s. Max heat index, up to 103. Beach winds, southwest winds around 15 miles per hour. Tides, Virginia Beach, low at 7:48 a.m. High at 2:21 p.m. Offshore waters forecast Baltimore Canyon to Cape Charles Light, to 100 nautical miles. Today, east to northeast winds 5 to 10 knots. Seas 3 to 4 feet. Scattered showers and thunderstorms. Tonight, east winds 5 to 10 knots, becoming south to southwest 5 to 15 knots. Seas 3 to 4 feet. Scattered showers and thunderstorms. Tuesday, southwest winds 10 to 15 knots, becoming south 20 to 25 knots. Seas 4 to 7 feet. Scattered showers and thunderstorms. Tuesday night, southwest winds 20 to 30 knots. Seas 7 to 9 feet. Rain, then scattered showers and thunderstorms. Wednesday, southwest winds 20 to 25 knots. Seas 7 to 9 feet. Wednesday night, southwest winds 15 to 25 knots. Seas 6 to 8 feet. Thursday, north to northeast winds 10 to 15 knots. Seas 5 to 6 feet. Thursday night, northeast winds 10 to 15 knots. Seas 4 to 6 feet. Friday, east to northeast winds 10 to 15 knots. Seas 4 to 5 feet. Friday night, east to northeast winds 5 to 10 knots. Seas 4 to 5 feet. Hazardous weather information. Now here is the hazardous weather outlook for northeast North Carolina, central Virginia, south central Virginia, and southeast Virginia. Today and tonight, a few strong to severe thunderstorms will be possible this afternoon and evening. Damaging wind gusts and localized flooding will be the primary hazards through this evening. And now the extended outlook for the period Tuesday through Sunday. Strong to severe thunderstorms will be possible again on Tuesday and Wednesday. Damaging wind gusts and heavy rainfall leading to flash flooding will be the main threats. The key weather messages for the next 7 days. A stalled frontal boundary will produce showers and a few thunderstorms over southern Virginia and northeast North Carolina today. Locally heavy rainfall will be possible. Periods of unsettled weather are expected through Wednesday. Temperatures will trend below normal by Thursday and Friday. Now the official National Weather Service forecast. Rest of today, mostly cloudy late this morning, then becoming partly sunny. A chance of showers and thunderstorms. Highs in the mid-80s. East winds 5 to 10 miles per hour. Chance of rain 50%. Tonight, partly cloudy in the evening, then becoming mostly cloudy. A chance of showers and thunderstorms. Humid with lows in the mid-70s. South winds 5 to 10 miles per hour. Chance of rain 50%. Tuesday, partly sunny with a chance of showers. A slight chance of thunderstorms in the morning, then a chance of thunderstorms in the afternoon. Humid with highs in the lower 90s. Southwest winds 10 to 15 miles per hour with gusts up to 25 miles per hour. Chance of rain 50%. Heat index values up to 103. Tuesday night, mostly cloudy with a chance of thunderstorms. A chance of showers in the evening, then showers likely after midnight. Breezy with lows in the upper 70s. Southwest winds 15 to 20 miles per hour with gusts up to 30 miles per hour. Chance of rain 70%. Heat index values up to 100 early in the evening. Wednesday, showers likely with a slight chance of thunderstorms in the morning, then showers with a chance of thunderstorms in the afternoon. Breezy with highs in the upper 80s. Southwest winds 15 to 20 miles per hour with gusts up to 30 miles per hour. Chance of rain 90%. Heat index values up to 103. Wednesday night, showers with a chance of thunderstorms. Lows in the lower 70s. Chance of rain 90%. Heat index values up to 100 early in the evening. Thursday, showers in the morning, then showers likely with a chance of thunderstorms in the afternoon. Highs in the lower 80s. Chance of rain 80%. Thursday night,
mostly cloudy with showers likely with a chance of thunderstorms in the evening, then partly cloudy with a chance of showers after midnight. Lows in the lower 70s. Chance of rain 70%. Friday, partly sunny with a chance of showers. Highs around 80. Chance of rain 40%.

Air temperature was 75. The wind was northeast at 6 knots. Piney Point, winds were east, 6 knots. Bishop's Head, air temperature was 78. The wind was east at 6 knots. Lewisetta, air temperature was 80. Water temperature 83. The wind was east at 8 knots. Stingray Point Buoy, air temperature was 79. The wind was east at 10 knots. Rappahannock Light, winds were east, 10 knots. Yorktown Coast Guard Station, air temperature was 80. Water temperature 84. The wind was northeast at 13 knots. Crypto Peak, water temperature 82. The wind was east at 9 knots. Dominion Terminal Newport News, air temperature was 80. The wind was northwest at 2 knots. South Craney Island, air temperature was 80. The wind was east at 8 knots. Cape Henry, air temperature was 78. The wind was east at 9 knots. Brandywine Chill Light, Delaware, winds were east, 10 knots. Air temperature 73. Fenwick Island Buoy, winds were northeast, 14 knots. Water temperature 77. Air temperature 76. Buoy 64 nautical miles east of Virginia Beach, air temperature was 79. Wave heights 3 feet. Wave period 6. Buoy just east of Cape Henry. Water temperature 80. Wave heights 3. Wave period 6. Duck Cove Pier, air temperature was 77. The wind was east at 10 knots. Diamond Shoals Buoy, air temperature was 80. Wave height 6 feet. Duck Cove Pier, air temperature was 77. The wind was east at 10 knots. Diamond Shoals Buoy, air temperature was 80. Wave height 6 feet. Wave period 7. The wind was west at 16, knots, gusting to 17. Marine forecast, Chesapeake Bay from New Point Comfort to Little Creek, Virginia. Rest of today, east winds 10 to 15 knots. Waves 1 to 2 feet. A slight chance of showers and thunderstorms. Tonight, southeast winds 10 to 15 knots, becoming south after midnight. Waves 1 to 2 feet. A chance of showers after midnight. Tuesday, southwest winds 10 to 15 knots with gusts up to 20 knots. Waves 2 to 3 feet. A chance of showers. A chance of thunderstorms in the afternoon. Tuesday night, southwest winds 15 to 20 knots, increasing to 20 to 25 knots after midnight. Gusts up to 30 knots. Waves 3 to 4 feet, occasionally to 5 feet. Thunderstorms likely. Showers. Wednesday, southwest winds 20 to 25 knots, diminishing to 15 to 20 knots in the afternoon. Gusts up to 30 knots. Waves 3 to 4 feet, occasionally to 5 feet. Showers. A chance of thunderstorms in the afternoon. Wednesday night, southwest winds 15 to 20 knots, becoming northwest 10 to 15 knots after midnight. Gusts up to 25 knots. Waves 2 to 3 feet. A chance of thunderstorms in the evening. Showers. Thursday, northeast winds 15 to 20 knots, diminishing to 10 to 15 knots in the afternoon. Waves 2 to 3 feet. Showers likely. A chance of thunderstorms in the afternoon. Thursday night, northeast winds 10 to 15 knots. Waves around 2 feet. A chance of thunderstorms in the evening. A chance of showers. Friday, northeast winds 10 to 15 knots. Waves 1 to 2 feet. A chance of showers in the morning. Friday night, northeast winds 5 to 10 knots. Gusts up to 15 knots in the evening. Waves 1 foot. Winds and waves higher in and near thunderstorms. This is NOAA's National Weather Service All Hazards Weather Radio, KHP 37, broadcasting from Wakefield, Virginia, transmitting from Driver, Virginia on a frequency of 162.550 MHz. The following information is for Hampton Roads and Northeast North Carolina, the southern part of the Chesapeake Bay and adjacent coastal waters. Marine forecast, Chesapeake Bay from Little Creek, Virginia to Cape Henry, Virginia, including the Chesapeake Bay Bridge Tunnel. Rest of today, east winds 10 to 15 knots. Waves around 2 feet. Wave detail, east 1 foot at 3 seconds and southeast 1 foot at 7 seconds. A chance of showers and thunderstorms. Tonight, southeast winds 10 to 15 knots, becoming south after midnight. Waves

around 2 feet. Wave detail, southeast 2 feet at 3 seconds and southeast 1 foot at 6 seconds. A chance of showers after midnight. Tuesday, southwest winds 10 to 15 knots, increasing to 15 to 20 knots in the afternoon. Gusts up to 25 knots. Waves 1 to 2 feet. Wave detail, south 2 feet at 4 seconds. A chance of showers. A chance of thunderstorms in the afternoon. Tuesday night, southwest winds 15 to 20 knots, increasing to 20 to 25 knots after midnight. Gusts up to 30 knots. Waves 3 to 4 feet, occasionally to 5 feet. Wave detail, southwest 3 feet at 3 seconds and southeast 2 feet at 6 seconds. Thunderstorms likely. Showers. Wednesday, southwest winds 20 to 25 knots, diminishing to 15 to 20 knots in the afternoon. Gusts up to 30 knots. Waves 3 to 4 feet, occasionally to 5 feet. Wave detail, southwest 3 feet at 3 seconds and southeast 2 feet at 7 seconds. Showers. A chance of thunderstorms in the afternoon. Wednesday night, southwest winds 10 to 15 knots, becoming northwest after midnight. Gusts up to 20 knots. Waves 2 to 3 feet. Wave detail, southwest 2 feet at 3 seconds and southeast 2 feet at 8 seconds. Showers with a chance of thunderstorms. Thursday, northeast winds 10 to 15 knots with gusts up to 20 knots. Waves around 3 feet. Showers likely. A chance of thunderstorms in the afternoon. Thursday night, northeast winds 10 to 15 knots. Waves around 3 feet. Showers likely with a chance of thunderstorms in the evening, then a chance of showers after midnight. Friday, northeast winds 10 to 15 knots with gusts up to 20 knots. Waves around 3 feet. A chance of showers in the morning. Friday night, northeast winds 10 to 15 knots. Waves 2 to 3 feet. Winds and waves higher in and near thunderstorms. Marine forecast, Currid Sound. Rest of today, east winds 5 to 10 knots. Waves around 1 foot. Showers and thunderstorms likely. Tonight, south winds 5 to 10 knots. Gusts up to 15 knots early in the evening, then 15 knots after midnight. Waves around 1 foot. A chance of thunderstorms until early morning. A chance of showers. Tuesday, southwest winds 10 to 15 knots with gusts up to 20 knots. Waves 1 to 2 feet. A chance of showers. A chance of thunderstorms in the afternoon. Tuesday night, southwest winds 15 to 20 knots with gusts up to 30 knots. Waves 2 to 3 feet. A chance of showers and thunderstorms. Wednesday, southwest winds 15 to 20 knots with gusts up to 25 knots. Waves 2 to 3 feet. Showers likely in the morning, then showers with a chance of thunderstorms in the afternoon. Wednesday night, southwest winds 10 to 15 knots, becoming west 5 to 10 knots after midnight. Gusts up to 20 knots. Waves 1 to 2 feet, diminishing to around 1 foot after midnight. Showers. Thunderstorms likely, mainly in the evening. Thursday, northeast winds 10 knots with gusts up to 20 knots. Waves around 1 foot. Showers with a chance of thunderstorms. Thursday night, northeast winds 5 to 10 knots with gusts up to 15 knots. Waves around 1 foot. A chance of thunderstorms. Showers likely, mainly in the evening. Friday, northeast winds 10 knots with gusts up to 20 knots. Waves around 1 foot. A chance of showers. A chance of thunderstorms in the afternoon. Friday night, northeast winds 5 to 10 knots. Gusts up to 15 knots in the evening. Waves around 1 foot. A chance of showers and thunderstorms. Winds and waves higher in and near thunderstorms. The current time is 10:40 a.m. Eastern Daylight Time. The beach forecast. Today, rip current risk low. Surf heights. Around 2 feet. Water temperature around 80. Weather. Partly sunny. A chance of showers and thunderstorms. Beach temperatures. In the lower 80s. Beach winds. East winds around 10 miles per hour. Tides, Virginia Beach, low at 7:03 a.m. High 1:26 p.m. Tuesday, rip current risk low. Surf heights. 2 to 3 feet.
Weather: partly sunny. A chance of showers and thunderstorms. Beach temperatures: in the upper 80s. Max heat index: up to 103. Beach winds: southwest winds around 15 miles per hour. Tides: Virginia Beach, low at 7:48 a.m. High at 2:21 p.m. Offshore waters forecast: Baltimore Canyon to Cape Charles Light, to 100 nautical miles. Today, east to northeast winds 5 to 10 knots. Seas 3 to 4 feet. Scattered showers and thunderstorms. Tonight, east winds 5 to 10 knots, becoming south to southwest 5 to 15 knots. Seas 3 to 4 feet. Scattered showers and thunderstorms. Tuesday, southwest winds 10 to 15 knots, becoming south 20 to 25 knots. Seas 4 to 7 feet. Scattered showers and thunderstorms. Tuesday night, southwest winds 20 to 30 knots. Seas 7 to 9 feet. Rain, then scattered showers and thunderstorms. Wednesday, southwest winds 20 to 25 knots. Seas 7 to 9 feet. Wednesday night, southwest winds 15 to 25 knots. Seas 6 to 8 feet. Thursday, north to northeast winds 10 to 15 knots. Seas 5 to 6 feet. Thursday night, northeast winds 10 to 15 knots. Seas 4 to 6 feet. Friday, east to northeast winds 10 to 15 knots. Seas 4 to 5 feet. Friday night, east to northeast winds 5 to 10 knots. Seas 4 to 5 feet. Hazardous weather information. Now here is the hazardous weather outlook for northeast North Carolina, central Virginia, south central Virginia, and southeast Virginia. Today and tonight, a few strong to severe thunderstorms will be possible this afternoon and evening. Damaging wind gusts and localized flooding will be the primary hazards through this evening. And now the extended outlook for the period Tuesday through Sunday. Strong to severe thunderstorms will be possible again on Tuesday and Wednesday. Damaging wind gusts and heavy rainfall leading to flash flooding will be the main threats. The key weather messages for the next 7 days. A stalled frontal boundary will produce showers and a few thunderstorms over southern Virginia and northeast North Carolina today. Locally heavy rainfall will be possible. Periods of unsettled weather are expected through Wednesday. Temperatures will trend below normal by Thursday and Friday. Now the official National Weather Service forecast. Rest of today, mostly cloudy late this morning, then becoming partly sunny. A chance of showers and thunderstorms. Highs in the mid-80s. East winds 5 to 10 miles per hour. Chance of rain 50%. Tonight, partly cloudy in the evening, then becoming mostly cloudy. A chance of showers and thunderstorms. Humid with lows in the mid-70s. South winds 5 to 10 miles per hour. Chance of rain 50%. Tuesday, partly sunny with a chance of showers. A slight chance of thunderstorms in the morning, then a chance of thunderstorms in the afternoon. Humid with highs in the lower 90s. Southwest winds 10 to 15 miles per hour with gusts up to 25 miles per hour. Chance of rain 50%. Heat index values up to 103. Tuesday night, mostly cloudy with a chance of thunderstorms. A chance of showers in the evening, then showers likely after midnight. Breezy with lows in the upper 70s. Southwest winds 15 to 20 miles per hour with gusts up to 30 miles per hour. Chance of rain 70%. Heat index values up to 100 early in the evening. Wednesday, showers likely with a slight chance of thunderstorms in the morning, then showers with a chance of thunderstorms in the afternoon. Breezy with highs in the upper 80s. Southwest winds 15 to 20 miles per hour with gusts up to 30 miles per hour. Chance of rain 90%. Heat index values up to 103. Wednesday night, showers with a chance of thunderstorms. Lows in the lower 70s. Chance of rain 90%. Heat index values up to 100 early in the evening. Thursday, showers in the morning, then showers likely with a chance of thunderstorms in the afternoon. Highs in the lower 80s. Chance of rain 80%. Thursday night, mostly cloudy with showers likely with a chance of thunderstorms in the evening, then partly cloudy with a chance of showers after midnight. Lows in the lower 70s. Chance of rain 70%. Friday, partly sunny with a chance of showers. Highs around 80. Chance of rain 40%. Friday night, mostly cloudy with a chance of showers.
Lows in the lower 70s. Chance of rain 40%. Saturday, mostly cloudy with a chance of showers. Highs around 80. Chance of rain 40%. Saturday night, a chance of showers in the evening. Partly cloudy. Lows in the lower 70s. Chance of rain 30%. Sunday, partly sunny. Highs in the lower 80s. NOAA Fisheries announces a voluntary vessel speed reduction zone under the right whale slow zone program is in effect northeast of Virginia Beach, Virginia through August 2, 2026 to protect right whales. All mariners and recreational boaters are requested to route around this area or transit through it at 10 knots or less. The northeast of Virginia Beach slow zone is bounded by the following coordinates: 37 degrees 25 minutes north, 36 degrees 55 minutes north, 74 degrees 56 minutes west, 75 degrees 34 minutes west. Here are the marine and buoy reports for 10 a.m. across the lower Chesapeake Bay and coastal waters. All wave and swell heights are in feet. Wave and swell periods are in seconds. Potomac River buoy, air temperature was 80. The wind was east at 6 knots. Cove Point, air temperature was 75. The wind was northeast at 6 knots. Piney Point, winds were east, 6 knots. Bishop's Head, air temperature was 78. The wind was east at 6 knots. Lewisetta, air temperature was 80. Water temperature 83. The wind was east at 8 knots. Stingray Point buoy, air temperature was 79. The wind was east at 10 knots. Rappahannock Light, winds were east, 10 knots. Yorktown Coast Guard Station, air temperature was 80. Water temperature 84. The wind was northeast at 13 knots. Crypto Peak, water temperature 82. The wind was east at 9 knots. Dominion Terminal Newport News, air temperature was 80. The wind was northwest at 2 knots. South Craney Island, air temperature was 80. The wind was east at 8 knots. Cape Henry, air temperature was 78. The wind was east at 9 knots. Brandywine Chill Lake, Delaware, winds were east, 10 knots. Air temperature 73. Fenwick Island buoy, winds were northeast, 14 knots. Water temperature 77. Air temperature 76. Buoy 64 nautical miles east of Virginia Beach, air temperature was 79. Wave height 3 feet. Wave period 6. Buoy just east of Cape Henry. Water temperature 80. Wave heights 3. Wave period 6. Duck Cove Pier, air temperature was 77. The wind was east at 10 knots. Diamond Shoals buoy, air temperature was 80. Wave height 6 feet. Wave period 7. The wind was west at 16, knots, gusting to 17. Marine forecast, Chesapeake Bay from New Point Comfort to Little Creek, Virginia. Rest of today, east winds 10 to 15 knots. Waves 1 to 2 feet. A slight

0: Wednesday, southwest winds 20 to 25 knots, diminishing to 15 to 20 knots in the afternoon. Gusts up to 30 knots. Waves 3 to 4 feet, occasionally to 5 feet. Showers. A chance of thunderstorms in the afternoon. Wednesday night, southwest winds 15 to 20 knots, becoming northwest 10 to 15 knots after midnight. Gusts up to 25 knots. Waves 2 to 3 feet. A chance of thunderstorms in the evening. Showers. Thursday, northeast winds 15 to 20 knots, diminishing to 10 to 15 knots in the afternoon. Waves 2 to 3 feet. Showers likely. A chance of thunderstorms in the afternoon. Thursday night.
1: Showers likely. A chance of thunderstorms in the afternoon. Thursday night, northeast winds 10 to 15 knots. Waves around 2 feet. A chance of thunderstorms in the evening. A chance of showers. Friday, northeast winds 10 to 15 knots. Waves 1 to 2 feet. A chance of showers in the morning. Friday night, northeast winds 5 to 10 knots. Gusts up to 15 knots in the evening. Waves 1 foot. Winds and waves higher in and near thunderstorms. Marine forecast, Chesapeake Bay from Little Creek, Virginia to Cape Henry, Virginia, including the Chesapeake Bay Bridge Tunnel. Rest of today, east winds 10 to 15 knots. Waves around 2 feet. Wave detail, east 1 foot at 3 seconds and southeast 1 foot at 7 seconds. A chance of showers and thunderstorms. Tonight, southeast winds 10 to 15 knots, becoming south after midnight. Waves around 2 feet. Wave detail, southeast 2 feet at 3 seconds and southeast 1 foot at 6 seconds. A chance of showers after midnight. Tuesday, southwest winds 10 to 15 knots, increasing to 15 to 20 knots in the afternoon. Gusts up to 25 knots. Waves 1 to 2 feet. Wave detail, south 2 feet at 4 seconds. A chance of showers. A chance of thunderstorms in the afternoon. Tuesday night, southwest winds 15 to 20 knots, increasing to 20 to 25 knots after midnight. Gusts up to 30 knots. Waves 3 to 4 feet, occasionally to 5 feet. Wave detail, southwest 3 feet at 3 seconds and southeast 2 feet at 6 seconds. Thunderstorms likely. Showers. Wednesday, southwest winds 20 to 25 knots, diminishing to 15 to 20 knots in the afternoon. Gusts up to 30 knots. Waves 3 to 4 feet, occasionally to 5 feet. Wave detail, southwest 3 feet at 3 seconds and southeast 2 feet at 7 seconds. Showers. A chance of thunderstorms in the afternoon. Wednesday night, southwest winds 10 to 15 knots, becoming northwest after midnight. Gusts up to 20 knots. Waves 2 to 3 feet. Wave detail, southwest 2 feet at 3 seconds and southeast 2 feet at 8 seconds. Showers with a chance of thunderstorms. Thursday, northeast winds 10 to 15 knots with gusts up to 20 knots. Waves around 3 feet. Showers likely. A chance of thunderstorms in the afternoon. Thursday night, northeast winds 10 to 15 knots. Waves around 3 feet. Showers likely with a chance of thunderstorms in the evening, then a chance of showers after midnight. Friday, northeast winds 10 to 15 knots with gusts up to 20 knots. Waves around 3 feet. A chance of showers in the morning. Friday night, northeast winds 10 to 15 knots. Waves 2 to 3 feet. Winds and waves higher in and near thunderstorms. Marine forecast, Kerguelen Sound. Rest of today, east winds 5 to 10 knots. Waves around 1 foot. Showers and thunderstorms likely. Tonight, south winds 5 to 10 knots. Gusts up to 15 knots early in the evening, then 15 knots after midnight. Waves around 1 foot. A chance of thunderstorms until early morning. A chance of showers. Tuesday, southwest winds 10 to 15 knots with gusts up to 20 knots. Waves 1 to 2 feet. A chance of showers. A chance of thunderstorms in the afternoon. Tuesday night, southwest winds 15 to 20 knots with gusts up to 30 knots. Waves 2 to 3 feet. a chance of showers and thunderstorms. Wednesday, southwest winds 15 to 20 knots with gusts up to 25 knots. Waves 2 to 3 feet. Showers likely in the morning, then showers with a chance of thunderstorms in the afternoon. Wednesday night, southwest winds 10 to 15 knots, becoming west 5 to 10 knots after midnight. Gusts up to 20 knots. Waves 1 to 2 feet, diminishing to around 1 foot after midnight. Showers. Thunderstorms likely, mainly in the evening. Thursday, northeast winds 10 knots with gusts up to 20 knots. Waves around 1 foot. Showers with a chance of thunderstorms. Thursday night, northeast winds 5 to 10 knots with gusts up to 15 knots. Waves around 1 foot. A chance of thunderstorms. Showers likely, mainly in the evening. Friday, northeast winds 10 knots with gusts up to 20 knots. Waves around 1 foot. A chance of showers. A chance of thunderstorms in the afternoon. Friday night, northeast winds 5 to 10 knots. Gusts up to 15 knots in the evening. Waves around 1 foot. A chance of showers and thunderstorms. Winds and waves higher in and near thunderstorms. The current time is 10:56 a.m. Eastern Daylight Time. The beach forecast. Today, rip current risk low. Surf heights. Around 2 feet. Water temperature around 80. Weather. Partly sunny. A chance of showers and thunderstorms. Beach temperatures. In the lower 80s. Beach winds. East winds around 10 miles per hour. Tides, Virginia Beach, low at 7:03 a.m. High 1:26 p.m. Tuesday, rip current risk low. Surf heights. 2 to 3 feet. Weather. Partly sunny. A chance of showers and thunderstorms. Beach temperatures. In the upper 80s. Max heat index, up to 103. Beach winds. Southwest winds around 15 miles per hour. Tides, Virginia Beach, low at 7:48 a.m. High at 2:21 p.m. Offshore waters forecast Baltimore Canyon to Cape Charles Light, to 100 nautical miles. Today, east to northeast winds 5 to 10 knots. Seas 3 to 4 feet. Scattered showers and thunderstorms. Tonight, east winds 5 to 10 knots, becoming south to southwest 5 to 15 knots. Seas 3 to 4 feet. Scattered showers and thunderstorms. Tuesday, southwest winds 10 to 15 knots, becoming south 20 to 25 knots. Seas 4 to 7 feet. Scattered showers and thunderstorms. Tuesday night, southwest winds 20 to 30 knots. Seas 7 to 9 feet. Rain, then scattered showers and thunderstorms. Wednesday, southwest winds 20 to 25 knots. Seas 7 to 9 feet. Wednesday night, southwest winds 15 to 25 knots. Seas 6 to 8 feet. Thursday, north to northeast winds 10 to 15 knots. Seas 5 to 6 feet. Thursday night, northeast winds 10 to 15 knots. Seas 4 to 6 feet. Friday, east to northeast winds 10 to 15 knots. Seas 4 to 5 feet. Friday night, east to northeast winds 5 to 10 knots. Seas 4 to 5 feet. Hazardous weather information. Now here is the hazardous weather outlook for northeast North Carolina, central Virginia, south central Virginia, and southeast Virginia. Today and tonight. A few strong to severe thunderstorms will be possible this afternoon and evening. Damaging wind gusts and localized flooding will be the primary hazards through this evening. And now the extended outlook for the period Tuesday through Sunday. Strong to severe thunderstorms will be possible again on Tuesday and Wednesday. Damaging wind gusts and heavy rainfall leading to flash flooding will be the main threats. The key weather messages for the next 7 days. A stalled frontal boundary will produce showers and a few thunderstorms over southern Virginia and northeast North Carolina today. Locally heavy rainfall will be possible. Periods of unsettled weather are expected through Wednesday. Temperatures will trend below normal by Thursday and Friday. Now the official National Weather Service forecast. Rest of today, mostly cloudy late this morning, then becoming partly sunny. A chance of showers and thunderstorms. Highs in the mid-80s. East winds 5 to 10 miles per hour. Chance of rain 50%. Tonight, partly cloudy in the evening, then becoming mostly cloudy. A chance of showers and thunderstorms. Humid with lows in the mid-70s. South winds 5 to 10 miles per hour. Chance of rain 50%. Tuesday, partly sunny with a chance of showers. A slight chance of thunderstorms in the morning, then a chance of thunderstorms in the afternoon. Humid with highs in the lower 90s. Southwest winds 10 to 15 miles per hour with gusts up to 25 miles per hour. Chance of rain 50%. Heat index values up to 103. Tuesday night, mostly cloudy with a chance of thunderstorms. A chance of showers in the evening, then showers likely after midnight. Breezy with lows in the upper 70s. Southwest winds 15 to 20 miles per hour with gusts up to 30 miles per hour. Chance of rain 70%. Heat index values up to 100 early in the evening. Wednesday, showers likely with a slight chance of thunderstorms in the morning, then showers with a chance of thunderstorms in the afternoon. Breezy with highs in the upper 80s. Southwest winds 15 to 20 miles per hour with gusts up to 30 miles per hour. Chance of rain 90%. Heat index values up to 103. Wednesday night, showers with a chance of thunderstorms. Lows in the lower 70s. Chance of rain 90%. Heat index values up to 100 early in the evening. Thursday, showers in the morning, then showers likely with a chance of thunderstorms in the afternoon. Highs in the lower 80s. Chance of rain 80%. Thursday night, mostly cloudy with showers likely with a chance of thunderstorms in the evening, then partly cloudy with a chance of showers after midnight. Lows in the lower 70s. Chance of rain 70%. Friday, partly sunny with a chance of showers. Highs around 80. Chance of rain 40%. Friday night, mostly cloudy with a chance of showers. Lows in the lower 70s. Chance of rain 40%. Saturday, mostly cloudy with a chance of showers. Highs around 80. Chance of rain 40%. Saturday night, a chance of showers in the evening. Partly cloudy. Lows in the lower 70s. Chance of rain 30%. Sunday, partly sunny. Highs in the lower 80s. Here are the marine and buoy reports for 10 a.m. across the lower Chesapeake Bay and coastal waters. All wave and swell heights are in feet. Wave and swell periods are in seconds. Potomac River buoy, air temperature was 80. The wind was east at 6 knots. Cove Point, air temperature was 75. The wind was northeast at 6 knots. Piney Point, winds were east, 6 knots. Bishop's Head, air temperature was 78. The wind was east at 6 knots. Lewisetta, air temperature was 80. Water temperature 83. The wind was east at 8 knots. Stingray Point buoy, air temperature was 79. The wind was east at 10 knots. Rappahannock Light, winds were east, 10 knots. Yorktown Coast Guard Station, air temperature was 80. Water temperature 84. The wind was northeast at 13 knots. Crypto Peak, water temperature 82. The wind was east at 9 knots. Dominion Terminal Newport News, air temperature was 80. The wind was northwest at 2 knots. South Craney Island, air temperature was 80. The wind was east at 8 knots. Cape Henry, air temperature was 78. The wind was east at 9 knots. Brandywine Chill Light, Delaware, winds were east, 10 knots. Air temperature 73. Fenwick Island buoy, winds were northeast, 14 knots. Water temperature 77. Air temperature 76. Buoy 64 nautical miles east of Virginia Beach, air temperature was 79. Wave height 3 feet. Wave period 6. Buoy just east of Cape Henry. Water temperature 80. Wave height 3. Wave period 6. Duck Cove Pier, air temperature was 77. The wind was east at 10 knots. Diamond Shoals buoy, air temperature was 80. Wave height 6 feet. Wave period 7. The wind was west at 16, knots gusting to 17. Marine forecast, Chesapeake Bay from New Point Comfort to Little Creek, Virginia. Rest of today, east winds 10 to 15, knots. Waves 1 to 2 feet. A slight chance of showers and thunderstorms. Tonight, southeast winds 10 to 15, knots, becoming south after midnight. Waves 1 to 2 feet. a chance of showers after midnight. Tuesday, southwest winds 10 to 15 knots with gusts up to 20 knots. Waves 2 to 3 feet. A chance of showers. A chance of thunderstorms in the afternoon. Tuesday night, southwest winds 15 to 20 knots, increasing to 20 to 25 knots after midnight. Gusts up to 30 knots. Waves 3 to 4 feet, occasionally to 5 feet. Thunderstorms likely. Showers. Wednesday, southwest winds 20 to 25 knots, diminishing to 15 to 20 knots in the afternoon. Gusts up to 30 knots. Waves 3 to 4 feet, occasionally to 5 feet. Showers. A chance of thunderstorms in the afternoon. Wednesday night, southwest winds 15 to 20 knots, becoming northwest 10 to 15 knots after midnight. Gusts up to 25 knots. Waves 2 to 3 feet. A chance of thunderstorms in the evening. Showers. Thursday, northeast winds 15 to 20 knots, diminishing to 10 to 15 knots in the afternoon. Waves 2 to 3 feet. Showers likely. A chance of thunderstorms in the afternoon. Thursday night, northeast winds 10 to 15 knots. Waves around 2 feet. A chance of thunderstorms in the evening. A chance of showers. Friday, northeast winds 10 to 15 knots. Waves 1 to 2 feet. A chance of showers in the morning. Friday night, northeast winds 5 to 10 knots. Gusts up to 15 knots in the evening. Waves 1 foot. Winds and waves higher in and near thunderstorms. This is NOAA's National Weather Service All Hazards Weather Radio, KHP 37, broadcasting from Wakefield, Virginia, transmitting from Driver, Virginia on a frequency of 162.550 MHz. The following information is for Hampton Roads and Northeast North Carolina, the southern part of the Chesapeake Bay and adjacent coastal waters. Marine forecast, Chesapeake Bay from Little Creek, Virginia to Cape Henry, Virginia, including the Chesapeake Bay Bridge Tunnel. Rest of today, east winds 10 to 15 knots. Waves around 2 feet. Wave detail, east 1 foot at 3 seconds and southeast 1 foot at 7 seconds. A chance of showers and thunderstorms. Tonight, southeast winds 10 to 15 knots, becoming south after midnight. Waves around 2 feet. Wave detail, southeast 2 feet at 3 seconds and southeast 1 foot at 6 seconds. A chance of showers after midnight. Tuesday, southwest winds 10 to 15 knots, increasing to 15 to 20 knots in the afternoon. Gusts up to 25 knots. Waves 1 to 2 feet. Wave detail, south 2 feet at 4 seconds. A chance of showers. A chance of thunderstorms in the afternoon. Tuesday night, southwest winds 15 to 20 knots, increasing to 20 to 25 knots after midnight. Gusts up to 30 knots. Waves 3 to 4 feet, occasionally to 5 feet. Wave detail, southwest 3 feet at 3 seconds and southeast 2 feet at 6 seconds. Thunderstorms likely. Showers. Wednesday, southwest winds 20 to 25 knots, diminishing to 15 to 20 knots in the afternoon. Gusts up to 30 knots. Waves 3 to 4 feet, occasionally to 5 feet. Wave detail, southwest 3 feet at 3 seconds and southeast 2 feet at 7 seconds. Showers. A chance of thunderstorms in the afternoon. Wednesday night, southwest winds 10 to 15 knots, becoming northwest after midnight. Gusts up to 20 knots. Waves 2 to 3 feet. Wave detail, southwest 2 feet at 3 seconds and southeast 2 feet at 8 seconds. Showers with a chance of thunderstorms. Thursday, northeast winds 10 to 15 knots with gusts up to 20 knots. Waves around 3 feet. Showers likely. A chance of thunderstorms in the afternoon. Thursday night, northeast winds 10 to 15 knots. Waves around 3 feet. Showers likely with a chance of thunderstorms in the evening, then a chance of showers after midnight. Friday, northeast winds 10 to 15 knots with gusts up to 20 knots. Waves around 3 feet. A chance of showers in the morning. Friday night, northeast winds 10 to 15 knots. Waves 2 to 3 feet. Winds and waves higher in and near thunderstorms. Marine forecast, Kerrivik Sound. Rest of today, east winds 5 to 10 knots. Waves around 1 foot. Showers and thunderstorms likely. Tonight, south winds 5 to 10 knots. Gusts up to 15 knots early in the evening, then 15 knots after midnight. Waves around 1 foot. A chance of thunderstorms until early morning. A chance of showers. Tuesday, southwest winds 10 to 15 knots with gusts up to 20 knots. Waves 1 to 2 feet. A chance of showers. A chance of thunderstorms in the afternoon. Tuesday night, southwest winds 15 to 20 knots with gusts up to 30 knots. Waves 2 to 3 feet. A chance of showers and thunderstorms. Wednesday, southwest winds 15 to 20 knots with gusts up to 25 knots. Waves 2 to 3 feet. Showers likely in the morning, then showers with a chance of thunderstorms in the afternoon. Wednesday night, southwest winds 10 to 15 knots, becoming west 5 to 10 knots after midnight. Gusts up to 20 knots. Waves 1 to 2 feet, diminishing to around 1 foot after midnight. Showers. Thunderstorms likely, mainly in the evening. Thursday, northeast winds 10 knots with gusts up to 20 knots. Waves around 1 foot. Showers with a chance of thunderstorms. Thursday night, northeast winds 5 to 10 knots with gusts up to 15 knots. Waves around 1 foot. A chance of thunderstorms. Showers likely, mainly in the evening. Friday, northeast winds 10 knots with gusts up to 20 knots. Waves around 1 foot. A chance of showers. A chance of thunderstorms in the afternoon. Friday night, northeast winds 5 to 10 knots. Gusts up to 15 knots in the evening. Waves around 1 foot. A chance of showers and thunderstorms. Winds and waves higher in and near thunderstorms. The current time is 11:11 a.m. Eastern Daylight Time. The beach forecast. Today, rip current risk low. Surf heights. Around 2 feet. Water temperature around 80. Weather. Partly sunny. A chance of showers and thunderstorms. Beach temperatures. In the lower 80s. Beach winds. East winds around 10 miles per hour. Tides, Virginia Beach, low at 7:03 a.m. High 1:26 p.m. Tuesday, rip current risk low. Surf heights. 2 to 3 feet. Weather. Partly sunny. A chance of showers and thunderstorms. Beach temperatures. In the upper 80s. Max heat index, up to 103. Beach winds. Southwest winds around 15 miles per hour. Tides, Virginia Beach, low at 7:48 a.m. High at 2:21 p.m. Offshore waters forecast Baltimore Canyon to Cape Charles Light, to 100 nautical miles. Today, east winds 5 to 10 knots, increasing to 10 to 15 knots. Seas 3 to 4 feet. Slight chance of rain. Tonight, east winds 5 to 10 knots, becoming south to southwest 5 to 15 knots. Seas 3 to 4 feet. Chance of rain. Tuesday, southwest winds 10 to 15 knots, becoming south 20 to 25 knots. Seas 4 to 7 feet. Rain likely. Tuesday night, southwest winds 20 to 30 knots. Seas 7 to 9 feet. Isolated thunderstorms. Wednesday, southwest winds 20 to 25 knots. Seas 7 to 9 feet. Wednesday night, southwest winds 15 to 25 knots. Seas 6 to 8 feet. Thursday, north to northeast winds 10 to 15 knots. Seas 5 to 6 feet. Thursday night, northeast winds 10 to 15 knots. Seas 4 to 6 feet. Friday, east to northeast winds 10 to 15 knots. Seas 4 to 5 feet. Friday night, east to northeast winds 5 to 10 knots. Seas 4 to 5 feet. Hazardous weather information. Now here is the hazardous weather outlook for northeast North Carolina, central Virginia, south central Virginia, and southeast Virginia. Today and tonight. A few strong to severe thunderstorms will be possible this afternoon and evening. Damaging wind gusts and localized flooding will be the primary hazards through this evening. And now the extended outlook for the period Tuesday through Sunday. Strong to severe thunderstorms will be possible again on Tuesday and Wednesday. Damaging wind gusts and heavy rainfall leading to flash flooding will be the main threats. The key weather messages for the next 7 days. A stalled frontal boundary will produce showers and a few thunderstorms over southern Virginia and northeast North Carolina today. Locally heavy rainfall will be possible. Periods of unsettled weather are expected through Wednesday. Temperatures will trend below normal by Thursday and Friday. Now the official National Weather Service forecast. Rest of today, mostly cloudy late this morning, then becoming partly sunny. A chance of showers and thunderstorms. Highs in the mid-80s. East winds 5 to 10 miles per hour. Chance of rain 50%. Tonight, partly cloudy in the evening, then becoming mostly cloudy. A chance of showers and thunderstorms. Humid with lows in the mid-70s. South winds 5 to 10 miles per hour. Chance of rain 50%. Tuesday, partly sunny with a chance of showers. A slight chance of thunderstorms in the morning, then a chance of thunderstorms in the afternoon. Humid with highs in the lower 90s. Southwest winds 10 to 15 miles per hour with gusts up to 25 miles per hour. Chance of rain 50%. Heat index values up to 103. Tuesday night, mostly cloudy with a chance of thunderstorms. A chance of showers in the evening, then showers likely after midnight. Breezy with lows in the upper 70s. Southwest winds 15 to 20 miles per hour with gusts up to 30 miles per hour. Chance of rain 70%. Heat index values up to 100 early in the evening. Wednesday, showers likely with a slight chance of thunderstorms in the morning, then showers with a chance of thunderstorms in the afternoon. Breezy with highs in the upper 80s. Southwest winds 15 to 20 miles per hour with gusts up to 30 miles per hour. Chance of rain 90%. Heat index values up to 103. Wednesday night, showers with a chance of thunderstorms. Lows in the lower 70s. Chance of rain 90%. Heat index values up to 100 early in the evening. Thursday, showers in the morning, then showers likely with a chance of thunderstorms in the afternoon. Highs in the lower 80s. Chance of rain 80%. Thursday night, mostly cloudy with showers likely with a chance of thunderstorms in the evening, then partly cloudy with a chance of showers after midnight. Lows in the lower 70s. Chance of rain 70%. Friday, partly sunny with a chance of showers. Highs around 80. Chance of rain 40%. Friday night, mostly cloudy with a chance of showers. Lows in the lower 70s. Chance of rain 40%. Saturday, mostly cloudy with a chance of showers. Highs around 80. Chance of rain 40%. Saturday night, a chance of showers in the evening. Partly cloudy. Lows in the lower 70s. Chance of rain 30%. Sunday, partly sunny. Highs in the lower 80s. NOAA Fisheries announces a voluntary vessel speed reduction zone under the right whale slow zone program is in effect northeast of Virginia Beach, Virginia through August 2, 2026 to protect right whales. All mariners and recreational boaters are requested to route around this area or transit through it at 10 knots or less. The northeast of Virginia Beach slow zone is bounded by the following coordinates: 37 degrees 25 minutes north, 36 degrees 55 minutes north, 74 degrees 56 minutes west, 75 degrees 34 minutes west. Here are the marine and buoy reports for 11 a.m. across the lower Chesapeake Bay and coastal waters. All wave and swell heights are in feet. Wave and swell periods are in seconds. Potomac River buoy, air temperature was 80. The wind was east at 8 knots. Cove Point, air temperature was 76. The wind was northeast at 5 knots. Piney Point, winds were east, 5 knots. Bishop's Head, air temperature was 79. The wind was east at 6 knots. Lewisetta, air temperature was 81. Water temperature 83. The wind was east at 7 knots. Stingray Point buoy, air temperature was 80. The wind was east at 8 knots. Rappahannock Light, winds were northeast, 7 knots. Yorktown Coast Guard Station, air temperature was 79. Water temperature 84. The wind was east at 12 knots. Crypto Peak, water temperature 82. The wind was east at 9 knots. Dominion Terminal Newport News, air temperature was 81. The wind was southwest at 3 knots. South Craney Island, air temperature was 82. The wind was east at 9 knots. Cape Henry, air temperature was 78. The wind was southeast at 10 knots. Brandywine Shoal Lake, Delaware, winds were east, 7 knots. Air temperature 75. Fenwick Island buoy, winds were northeast, 12 knots. Water temperature 77. Air temperature 76. Buoy 64 nautical miles east of Virginia Beach, air temperature was 79. Wave height 4 feet. Wave period 7. Buoy just east of Cape Henry. Water temperature 80. Wave heights 3. Wave period 6. Duck Cove Pier, air temperature was 76. The wind was east at 13 knots. Diamond Shoals buoy, air temperature was 80. Wave height 5 feet. Wave period 7. The wind was west at 10 knots. Marine forecast, Chesapeake Bay from New Point Comfort to Little Creek, Virginia. Rest of today, east winds 10 to 15 knots. Waves 1 to 2 feet. A slight chance of showers and thunderstorms. Tonight, southeast winds 10 to 15 knots, becoming south after midnight. Waves 1 to 2 feet. A chance of showers after midnight. Tuesday, southwest winds 10 to 15 knots with gusts up to 20 knots. Waves 2 to 3 feet. A chance of showers. A chance of thunderstorms in the afternoon. Tuesday night, southwest winds 15 to 20 knots, increasing to 20 to 25 knots after midnight. Gusts up to 30 knots. Waves 3 to 4 feet, occasionally to 5 feet. Thunderstorms likely. Showers. Wednesday, southwest winds 20 to 25 knots, diminishing to 15 to 20 knots in the afternoon. Gusts up to 30 knots. Waves 3 to 4 feet, occasionally to 5 feet. Showers. A chance of thunderstorms in the afternoon. Wednesday night, southwest winds 15 to 20 knots, becoming northwest 10 to 15 knots after midnight. Gusts up to 25 knots. Waves 2 to 3 feet. A chance of thunderstorms in the evening. Showers. Thursday, northeast winds 15 to 20 knots, diminishing to 10 to 15 knots in the afternoon. Waves 2 to 3 feet. Showers likely. A chance of thunderstorms in the afternoon. Thursday night, northeast winds 10 to 15 knots. Waves around 2 feet. A chance of thunderstorms in the evening. A chance of showers. Friday, northeast winds 10 to 15 knots. Waves 1 to 2 feet. A chance of showers in the morning. Friday night, northeast winds 5 to 10 knots. Gusts up to 15 knots in the evening. Waves 1 foot. Winds and waves higher in and near thunderstorms. Marine forecast, Chesapeake Bay from Little Creek, Virginia to Cape Henry, Virginia, including the Chesapeake Bay Bridge Tunnel. Rest of today, east winds 10 to 15 knots. Waves around 2 feet. Wave detail, east 1 foot at 3 seconds and southeast 1 foot at 7 seconds. A chance of showers and thunderstorms. Tonight, southeast winds 10 to 15 knots, becoming south after midnight. Waves around 2 feet. Wave detail, southeast 2 feet at 3 seconds and southeast 1 foot at 6 seconds. A chance of showers after midnight. Tuesday, southwest winds 10 to 15 knots, increasing to 15 to 20 knots in the afternoon. Gusts up to 25 knots. Waves 1 to 2 feet. Wave detail, south 2 feet at 4 seconds. A chance of showers. A chance of thunderstorms in the afternoon. Tuesday night, southwest winds 15 to 20 knots, increasing to 20 to 25 knots after midnight. Gusts up to 30 knots. Waves 3 to 4 feet, occasionally to 5 feet. Wave detail, southwest 3 feet at 3 seconds and southeast 2 feet at 6 seconds. Thunderstorms likely. Showers. Wednesday, southwest winds 20 to 25 knots, diminishing to 15 to 20 knots in the afternoon. Gusts up to 30 knots. Waves 3 to 4 feet, occasionally to 5 feet. Wave detail, southwest 3 feet at 3 seconds and southeast 2 feet at 7 seconds. Showers. A chance of thunderstorms in the afternoon. Wednesday night, southwest winds 10 to 15 knots, becoming northwest after midnight. Gusts up to 20 knots. Waves 2 to 3 feet. Wave detail, southwest 2 feet at 3 seconds and southeast 2 feet at 8 seconds. Showers with a chance of thunderstorms. Thursday, northeast winds 10 to 15 knots with gusts up to 20 knots. Waves around 3 feet. Showers likely. a chance of thunderstorms in the afternoon. Thursday night, northeast winds 10 to 15 knots. Waves around 3 feet. Showers likely with a chance of thunderstorms in the evening, then a chance of showers after midnight. Friday, northeast winds 10 to 15 knots with gusts up to 20 knots. Waves around 3 feet. A chance of showers in the morning. Friday night, northeast winds 10 to 15 knots. Waves 2 to 3 feet. Winds and waves higher in and near thunderstorms. Marine forecast, Kuril Sound. Rest of today, east winds 5 to 10 knots. Waves around 1 foot. Showers and thunderstorms likely. Tonight, south winds 5 to 10 knots. Gusts up to 15 knots early in the evening, then 15 knots after midnight. Waves around 1 foot. A chance of thunderstorms until early morning. A chance of showers. Tuesday, southwest winds 10 to 15 knots with gusts up to 20 knots. Waves 1 to 2 feet. A chance of showers. A chance of thunderstorms in the afternoon. Tuesday night, southwest winds 15 to 20 knots with gusts up to 30 knots. Waves 2 to 3 feet. A chance of showers and thunderstorms. Wednesday, southwest winds 15 to 20 knots with gusts up to 25 knots. Waves 2 to 3 feet. Showers likely in the morning, then showers with a chance of thunderstorms in the afternoon. Wednesday night, southwest winds 10 to 15 knots, becoming west 5 to 10 knots after midnight. Gusts up to 20 knots. Waves 1 to 2 feet, diminishing to around 1 foot after midnight. Showers. Thunderstorms likely, mainly in the evening. Thursday, northeast winds 10 knots with gusts up to 20 knots. Waves around 1 foot. Showers with a chance of thunderstorms. Thursday night, northeast winds 5 to 10 knots with gusts up to 15 knots. Waves around 1 foot. A chance of thunderstorms. Showers likely, mainly in the evening. Friday, northeast winds 10 knots with gusts up to 20 knots. Waves around 1 foot. A chance of showers. A chance of thunderstorms in the afternoon. Friday night, northeast winds 5 to 10 knots. Gusts up to 15 knots in the evening. Waves around 1 foot. A chance of showers and thunderstorms. Winds and waves higher in and near thunderstorms. The current time is 11:27 a.m. Eastern Daylight Time. The beach forecast. Today, rip current risk low. Surf heights around 2 feet. Water temperature around 80. Weather partly sunny. A chance of showers and thunderstorms. Beach temperatures in the lower 80s. Beach winds. East winds around 10 miles per hour. Tides, Virginia Beach, low at 7:03 a.m. High 1:26 p.m. Tuesday, rip current risk low. Surf heights 2 to 3 feet. Weather partly sunny. A chance of showers and thunderstorms. Beach temperatures in the upper 80s. Max heat index up to 103. Beach winds. Southwest winds around 15 miles per hour. Tides, Virginia Beach, low at 7:48 a.m. High at 2:21 p.m. Offshore waters forecast Baltimore Canyon to Cape Charles Light to 100 nautical miles. Today, east winds 5 to 10 knots, increasing to 10 to 15 knots. Seas 3 to 4 feet. Slight chance of rain. Tonight, east winds 5 to 10 knots, becoming south to southwest 5 to 15 knots. Seas 3 to 4 feet. Chance of rain. Tuesday, southwest winds 10 to 15 knots, becoming south 20 to 25 knots. Seas 4 to 7 feet. Rain likely. Tuesday night, southwest winds 20 to 30 knots. Seas 7 to 9 feet. Isolated thunderstorms. Wednesday, southwest winds 20 to 25 knots. Seas 7 to 9 feet. Wednesday night, southwest winds 15 to 25 knots. Seas 6 to 8 feet. Thursday, north to northeast winds 10 to 15 knots. Seas 5 to 6 feet. Thursday night, northeast winds 10 to 15 knots. Seas 4 to 6 feet. Friday, east to northeast winds 10 to 15 knots. Seas 4 to 5 feet. Friday night, east to northeast winds 5 to 10 knots. seas 4 to 5 feet. Hazardous weather information. Now here is the hazardous weather outlook for Northeast North Carolina, Central Virginia, South Central Virginia, and Southeast Virginia. Today and tonight, a few strong to severe thunderstorms will be possible this afternoon and evening. Damaging wind gusts and localized flooding will be the primary hazards through this evening. And now the extended outlook for the period Tuesday through Sunday. Strong to severe thunderstorms will be possible again on Tuesday and Wednesday. Damaging wind gusts and heavy rainfall leading to flash flooding will be the main threats. The key weather messages for the next 7 days. A stalled frontal boundary will produce showers and a few thunderstorms over southern Virginia and northeast North Carolina today. Locally heavy rainfall will be possible. Periods of unsettled weather are expected through Wednesday. Temperatures will trend below normal by Thursday and Friday. Now the official National Weather Service forecast. Rest of today, mostly cloudy late this morning, then becoming partly sunny. A chance of showers and thunderstorms. Highs in the mid-80s. East winds 5 to 10 miles per hour. Chance of rain 50%. Tonight, partly cloudy in the evening, then becoming mostly cloudy. A chance

chance of rain 70%. Heat index values up to 100 early in the evening. Wednesday, showers likely with a slight chance of thunderstorms in the morning, then showers with a chance of thunderstorms in the afternoon. Breezy with highs in the upper 80s. Southwest winds 15 to 20 miles per hour with gusts up to 30 miles per hour. Chance of rain 90%. Heat index values up to 103. Wednesday night, showers with a chance of thunderstorms. Lows in the lower 70s. Chance of rain 90%. Heat index values up to 100 early in the evening. Thursday, showers in the morning, then showers likely with a chance of thunderstorms in the afternoon. Highs in the lower 80s. Chance of rain 80%. Thursday night, mostly cloudy with showers likely with a chance of thunderstorms in the evening, then partly cloudy with a chance of showers after midnight. Lows in the lower 70s. Chance of rain 70%. Friday, partly sunny with a chance of showers. Highs around 80. Chance of rain 40%. Friday night, mostly cloudy with a chance of Friday, partly sunny with a chance of showers. Highs around 80. Chance of rain 40%. Friday night, mostly cloudy with a chance of showers. Lows in the lower 70s. Chance of rain 40%. Saturday, mostly cloudy with a chance of showers. Highs around 80. Chance of rain 40%. Saturday night, a chance of showers in the evening. Partly cloudy. Lows in the lower 70s. Chance of rain 30%. Sunday, partly sunny. Highs in the lower 80s. Here are the marine and buoy reports for 11 a.m. across the lower Chesapeake Bay and coastal waters. All wave and swell heights are in feet. Wave and swell periods are in seconds. Potomac River buoy, air temperature was 80. The wind was east at 8 knots. Cove Point, air temperature was 76. The wind was northeast at 5 knots. Piney Point, winds were east, 5 knots. Bishop's Head, air temperature was 79. The wind was east at 6 knots. Lewisetta, air temperature was 81. Water temperature 83. The wind was east at 7 knots. Stingray Point buoy, air temperature was 80. The wind was east at 8 knots. Rappahannock Light, winds were northeast, 7 knots. Yorktown Coast Guard Station, air temperature was 79. Water temperature 84. The wind was east at 12 knots. Crypto Peak, water temperature 82. The wind was east at 9 knots. Dominion Terminal Newport News, air temperature was 81. The wind was southwest at 3 knots. South Craney Island, air temperature was 82. The wind was east at 9 knots. Cape Henry, air temperature was 78. The wind was southeast at 10 knots. Brandywine Chill Lake, Delaware, winds were east, 7 knots. Air temperature 75. Fenwick Island buoy, winds were northeast, 12 knots. Water temperature 77. Air temperature 76. Buoy 64 nautical miles east of Virginia Beach, air temperature was 79. Wave height 4 feet. Wave period 7. Buoy just east of Cape Henry. Water temperature 80. Wave heights 3. Wave period 6. Duck Cove Pier, air temperature was 76. The wind was east at 13 knots. Diamond Shoals buoy, air temperature was 80. Wave height 5 feet. Wave period 7. The wind was west at 10 knots. This is NOAA's National Weather Service All Hazards Weather Radio, KHP 37, broadcasting from Wakefield, Virginia, transmitting from Driver, Virginia on a frequency of 162.550 MHz. The following information is for Hampton Roads and Northeast North Carolina, the southern part of the Chesapeake Bay and adjacent coastal waters. Marine forecast, Chesapeake Bay from New Point Comfort to Little Creek, Virginia. Rest of today, east winds 10 to 15 knots. Waves 1 to 2 feet. A slight chance of showers and thunderstorms. Tonight, southeast winds 10 to 15 knots, becoming south after midnight. Waves 1 to 2 feet. A chance of showers after midnight. Tuesday, southwest winds 10 to 15 knots with gusts up to 20 knots. Waves 2 to 3 feet. A chance of showers. A chance of thunderstorms in the afternoon. Tuesday night, southwest winds 15 to 20 knots, increasing to 20 to 25 knots after midnight. Gusts up to 30.

knots. Waves 3 to 4 feet, occasionally to 5 feet. Thunderstorms likely. Showers. Wednesday, southwest winds 20 to 25 knots, diminishing to 15 to 20 knots in the afternoon. Gusts up to 30 knots. Waves 3 to 4 feet, occasionally to 5 feet. Showers. A chance of thunderstorms in the afternoon. Wednesday night, southwest winds 15 to 20 knots, becoming northwest 10 to 15 knots after midnight. Gusts up to 25 knots. Waves 2 to 3 feet. A chance of thunderstorms in the evening. Showers. Thursday, northeast winds 15 to 20 knots, diminishing to 10 to 15 knots in the afternoon. Waves 2 to 3 feet. Showers likely. A chance of thunderstorms in the afternoon. Thursday night, northeast winds 10 to 15 knots. Waves around 2 feet. A chance of thunderstorms in the evening. A chance of showers. Friday, northeast winds 10 to 15 knots. Waves 1 to 2 feet. A chance of showers in the morning. Friday night, northeast winds 5 to 10 knots. Gusts up to 15 knots in the evening. Waves 1 foot. Winds and waves higher in and near thunderstorms. Marine forecast, Chesapeake Bay from Little Creek, Virginia to Cape Henry, Virginia, including the Chesapeake Bay Bridge Tunnel. Rest of today, east winds 10 to 15 knots. Waves around 2 feet. Wave detail, east 1 foot at 3 seconds and southeast 1 foot at 7 seconds. A chance of showers and thunderstorms. Tonight, southeast winds 10 to 15 knots, becoming south after midnight. Waves around 2 feet. Wave detail, southeast 2 feet at 3 seconds and southeast 1 foot at 6 seconds. A chance of showers after midnight. Tuesday, southwest winds 10 to 15 knots, increasing to 15 to 20 knots in the afternoon. Gusts up to 25 knots. Waves 1 to 2 feet. Wave detail, south 2 feet at 4 seconds. A chance of showers. A chance of thunderstorms in the afternoon. Tuesday night, southwest winds 15 to 20 knots, increasing to 20 to 25 knots after midnight. Gusts up to 30 knots. Waves 3 to 4 feet, occasionally to 5 feet. Wave detail, southwest 3 feet at 3 seconds and southeast 2 feet at 6 seconds. Thunderstorms likely. Showers. Wednesday, southwest winds 20 to 25 knots, diminishing to 15 to 20 knots in the afternoon. Gusts up to 30 knots. Waves 3 to 4 feet, occasionally to 5 feet. Wave detail, southwest 3 feet at 3 seconds and southeast 2 feet at 7 seconds. Showers. A chance of thunderstorms in the afternoon. Wednesday night, southwest winds 10 to 15 knots, becoming northwest after midnight. Gusts up to 20 knots. Waves 2 to 3 feet. Wave detail, southwest 2 feet at 3 seconds and southeast 2 feet at 8 seconds. Showers with a chance of thunderstorms. Thursday, northeast winds 10 to 15 knots with gusts up to 20 knots. Waves around 3 feet. Showers likely. A chance of thunderstorms in the afternoon. Thursday night, northeast winds 10 to 15 knots. Waves around 3 feet. Showers likely with a chance of thunderstorms in the evening, then a chance of showers after midnight. Friday, northeast winds 10 to 15 knots with gusts up to 20 knots. Waves around 3 feet. A chance of showers in the morning. Friday night, northeast winds 10 to 15 knots. Waves 2 to 3 feet. Winds and waves higher in and near thunderstorms. Marine forecast, Curlewick Sound. Rest of today, east winds 5 to 10 knots. Waves around 1 foot. Showers and thunderstorms likely. Tonight, south winds 5 to 10 knots. Gusts up to 15 knots early in the evening, then 15 knots after midnight. Waves around 1 foot. A chance of thunderstorms until early morning. A chance of showers. Tuesday, southwest winds 10 to 15 knots with gusts up to 20 knots. Waves 1 to 2 feet. A chance of showers. A chance of thunderstorms in the afternoon. Tuesday night, southwest winds 15 to 20 knots with gusts up to 30 knots. Waves 2 to 3 feet. A chance of showers and thunderstorms. Wednesday, southwest winds 15 to 20 knots with gusts up to 25 knots.
waves 2 to 3 feet. Showers likely in the morning, then showers with a chance of thunderstorms in the afternoon. Wednesday night, southwest winds 10 to 15 knots, becoming west 5 to 10 knots after midnight. Gusts up to 20 knots. Waves 1 to 2 feet, diminishing to around 1 foot after midnight. Showers. Thunderstorms likely, mainly in the evening. Thursday, northeast winds 10 knots with gusts up to 20 knots. Waves around 1 foot. Showers with a chance of thunderstorms. Thursday night, northeast winds 5 to 10 knots with gusts up to 15 knots. Waves around 1 foot. A chance of thunderstorms. Showers likely, mainly in the evening. Friday, northeast winds 10 knots with gusts up to 20 knots. Waves around 1 foot. A chance of showers. A chance of thunderstorms in the afternoon. Friday night, northeast winds 5 to 10 knots. Gusts up to 15 knots in the evening. Waves around 1 foot. A chance of showers and thunderstorms. Winds and waves higher in and near thunderstorms. The current time is 11:42 a.m. Eastern Daylight Time. The beach forecast. Today, rip current risk low. Surf heights around 2 feet. Water temperature around 80. Weather partly sunny. A chance of showers and thunderstorms. Beach temperatures in the lower 80s. Beach winds. East winds around 10 miles per hour. Tides, Virginia Beach, low at 7:03 a.m. High 1:26 p.m. Tuesday, rip current risk low. Surf heights 2 to 3 feet. Weather partly sunny. A chance of showers and thunderstorms. Beach temperatures in the upper 80s. Max heat index up to 103. Beach winds. Southwest winds around 15 miles per hour. Tides, Virginia Beach, low at 7:48 a.m. High at 2:21 p.m. Offshore waters forecast Baltimore Canyon to Cape Charles Light to 100 nautical miles. Today, east winds 5 to 10 knots, increasing to 10 to 15 knots. Seas 3 to 4 feet. Slight chance of rain. Tonight, east winds 5 to 10 knots, becoming south to southwest 5 to 15 knots. Seas 3 to 4 feet. Chance of rain. Tuesday, southwest winds 10 to 15 knots, becoming south 20 to 25 knots. Seas 4 to 7 feet. Rain likely. Tuesday night, southwest winds 20 to 30 knots. Seas 7 to 9 feet. Isolated thunderstorms. Wednesday, southwest winds 20 to 25 knots. Seas 7 to 9 feet. Wednesday night, southwest winds 15 to 25 knots. Seas 6 to 8 feet. Thursday, north to northeast winds 10 to 15 knots. Seas 5 to 6 feet. Thursday night, northeast winds 10 to 15 knots. Seas 4 to 6 feet. Friday, east to northeast winds 10 to 15 knots. Seas 4 to 5 feet. Friday night, east to northeast winds 5 to 10 knots. Seas 4 to 5 feet. NOAA Fisheries announces a voluntary vessel speed reduction zone under the Right Whale Slow Zone program is in effect northeast of Virginia Beach, Virginia through August 2, 2026 to protect right whales. All mariners and recreational boaters are requested to route around this area or transit through it at 10 knots or less. The northeast of Virginia Beach slow zone is bounded by the following coordinates: 37 degrees 25 minutes north, 36 degrees 55 minutes north, 74 degrees 56 minutes west, 75 degrees 34 minutes west. Hazardous weather information. Now here is the hazardous weather outlook for northeast North Carolina, central Virginia, south central Virginia, and southeast Virginia. Today and tonight, a few strong to severe thunderstorms will be possible this afternoon and evening. Damaging wind gusts and localized flooding will be the primary hazards through this evening. And now the extended outlook for the period Tuesday through Sunday. Strong to severe thunderstorms will be possible again on Tuesday and Wednesday. Damaging wind gusts and heavy rainfall leading to flash flooding will be the main threats. The key weather messages for the next 7 days. A stalled frontal boundary will produce showers and a few thunderstorms over southern Virginia and northeast North Carolina today. Locally heavy rainfall will be possible. Periods of unsettled weather are expected through Wednesday.
temperatures will trend below normal by Thursday and Friday. Now the official National Weather Service forecast. Rest of today, mostly cloudy late this morning, then becoming partly sunny. A chance of showers and thunderstorms. Highs in the mid-80s. East winds 5 to 10 miles per hour. Chance of rain 50%. Tonight, partly cloudy in the evening, then becoming mostly cloudy. A chance of showers and thunderstorms. Humid with lows in the mid-70s. South winds 5 to 10 miles per hour. Chance of rain 50%. Tuesday, partly sunny with a chance of showers. A slight chance of thunderstorms in the morning, then a chance of thunderstorms in the afternoon. Humid with highs in the lower 90s. Southwest winds 10 to 15 miles per hour with gusts up to 25 miles per hour. Chance of rain 50%. Heat index values up to 103. Tuesday night, mostly cloudy with a chance of thunderstorms. A chance of showers in the evening, then showers likely after midnight. Breezy with lows in the upper 70s. Southwest winds 15 to 20 miles per hour with gusts up to 30 miles per hour. Chance of rain 70%. Heat index values up to 100 early in the evening. Wednesday, showers likely with a slight chance of thunderstorms in the morning, then showers with a chance of thunderstorms in the afternoon. Breezy with highs in the upper 80s. Southwest winds 15 to 20 miles per hour with gusts up to 30 miles per hour. Chance of rain 90%. Heat index values up to 103. Wednesday night, showers with a chance of thunderstorms. Lows in the lower 70s. Chance of rain 90%. Heat index values up to 100 early in the evening. Thursday, showers in the morning, then showers likely with a chance of thunderstorms in the afternoon. Highs in the lower 80s. Chance of rain 80%. Thursday night, mostly cloudy with showers likely with a chance of thunderstorms in the evening, then partly cloudy with a chance of showers after midnight. Lows in the lower 70s. Chance of rain 70%. Friday, partly sunny with a chance of showers. Highs around 80. Chance of rain 40%. Friday night, mostly cloudy with a chance of showers. Lows in the lower 70s. Chance of rain 40%. Saturday, mostly cloudy with a chance of showers. Highs around 80. Chance of rain 40%. Saturday night, a chance of showers in the evening. Partly cloudy. Lows in the lower 70s. Chance of rain 30%. Sunday, partly sunny. Highs in the lower 80s. Here are the marine and buoy reports for 11 a.m. across the lower Chesapeake Bay and coastal waters. All wave and swell heights are in feet. Wave and swell periods are in seconds. Potomac River buoy, air temperature was 80. The wind was east at 8 knots. Cove Point, air temperature was 76. The wind was northeast at 5 knots. Piney Point, winds were east, 5 knots. Bishop's Head, air temperature was 79. The wind was east at 6 knots. Lewisetta, air temperature was 81. Water temperature 83. The wind was east at 7 knots. Stingray Point buoy, air temperature was 80. The wind was east at 8 knots. Rappahannock Light, winds were northeast, 7 knots. Yorktown Coast Guard Station, air temperature was 79. Water temperature 84. The wind was east at 12 knots. Crypto Peak, water temperature 82. The wind was east at 9 knots. Dominion Terminal Newport News, air temperature was 81. The wind was southwest at 3 knots. South Craney Island, air temperature was 82. The wind was east at 9 knots. Cape Henry, air temperature was 78. The wind was southeast at 10 knots. Brandywine Chill Light, Delaware, winds were east, 7 knots. Air temperature 75. Fenwick Island buoy, winds were northeast, 12 knots. Water temperature 77. Air temperature 76. Buoy 64 nautical miles east of Virginia Beach, air temperature was 79. Wave height 4 feet. Wave period 7. Buoy just east of Cape Henry. Water temperature 80. Wave heights 3. Wave period 6. Duck Cove here, air temperature was 76. The wind was east at 13 knots. Diamond Shoals buoy, air temperature was 80. Wave height 5 feet. Wave period 7. The wind was west at 10 knots.
Marine forecast, Chesapeake Bay from New Point Comfort to Little Creek, Virginia. Rest of today, east winds 10 to 15 knots. Waves 1 to 2 feet. A slight chance of showers and thunderstorms. Tonight, southeast winds 10 to 15 knots, becoming south after midnight. Waves 1 to 2 feet. A chance of showers after midnight. Tuesday, southwest winds 10 to 15 knots with gusts up to 20 knots. Waves 2 to 3 feet. A chance of showers. A chance of thunderstorms in the afternoon. Tuesday night, southwest winds 15 to 20 knots, increasing to 20 to 25 knots after midnight. Gusts up to 30 knots. Waves 3 to 4 feet, occasionally to 5 feet. Thunderstorms likely. Showers. Wednesday, southwest winds 20 to 25 knots, diminishing to 15 to 20 knots in the afternoon. Gusts up to 30 knots. Waves 3 to 4 feet, occasionally to 5 feet. Showers. A chance of thunderstorms in the afternoon. Wednesday night, southwest winds 15 to 20 knots, becoming northwest 10 to 15 knots after midnight. Gusts up to 25 knots. Waves 2 to 3 feet. A chance of thunderstorms in the evening. Showers. Thursday, northeast winds 15 to 20 knots, diminishing to 10 to 15 knots in the afternoon. Waves 2 to 3 feet. Showers likely. A chance of thunderstorms in the afternoon. Thursday night, northeast winds 10 to 15 knots. Waves around 2 feet. A chance of thunderstorms in the evening. A chance of showers. Friday, northeast winds 10 to 15 knots. Waves 1 to 2 feet. A chance of showers in the morning. Friday night, northeast winds 5 to 10 knots. Gusts up to 15 knots in the evening. Waves 1 foot. Winds and waves higher in and near thunderstorms. Marine forecast, Chesapeake Bay from Little Creek, Virginia to Cape Henry, Virginia, including the Chesapeake Bay Bridge Tunnel. Rest of today, east winds 10 to 15 knots. Waves around 2 feet. Wave detail, east 1 foot at 3 seconds and southeast 1 foot at 7 seconds. A chance of showers and thunderstorms. Tonight, southeast winds 10 to 15 knots, becoming south after midnight. Waves around 2 feet. Wave detail, southeast 2 feet at 3 seconds and southeast 1 foot at 6 seconds. A chance of showers after midnight. Tuesday, southwest winds 10 to 15 knots, increasing to 15 to 20 knots in the afternoon. Gusts up to 25 knots. Waves 1 to 2 feet. Wave detail, south 2 feet at 4 seconds. A chance of showers. A chance of thunderstorms in the afternoon. Tuesday night, southwest winds 15 to 20 knots, increasing to 20 to 25 knots after midnight. Gusts up to 30 knots. Waves 3 to 4 feet, occasionally to 5 feet. Wave detail, southwest 3 feet at 3 seconds and southeast 2 feet at 6 seconds. Thunderstorms likely. Showers. Wednesday, southwest winds 20 to 25 knots, diminishing to 15 to 20 knots in the afternoon. Gusts up to 30 knots. Waves 3 to 4 feet, occasionally to 5 feet. Wave detail, southwest 3 feet at 3 seconds and southeast 2 feet at 7 seconds. Showers. A chance of thunderstorms in the afternoon. Wednesday night, southwest winds 10 to 15 knots, becoming northwest after midnight. Gusts up to 20 knots. Waves 2 to 3 feet. Wave detail, southwest 2 feet at 3 seconds and southeast 2 feet at 8 seconds. Showers with a chance of thunderstorms. Thursday, northeast winds 10 to 15 knots with gusts up to 20 knots. Waves around 3 feet. Showers likely. A chance of thunderstorms in the afternoon. Thursday night, northeast winds 10 to 15 knots. Waves around 3 feet. Showers likely with a chance of thunderstorms in the evening, then a chance of showers after midnight. Friday, northeast winds 10 to 15 knots with gusts up to 20 knots. Waves around 3 feet. A chance of showers in the morning. Friday night, northeast winds 10 to 15 knots. Waves 2 to 3 feet. Winds and waves higher in and near thunderstorms. Marine forecast, Kerr-Hinck Sound. Rest of today, east winds 5 to 10 knots. Waves around 1 foot. Showers and thunderstorms likely.
Tonight, south winds 5 to 10 knots. Gusts up to 15 knots early in the evening, then 15 knots after midnight. Waves around 1 foot. A chance of thunderstorms until early morning. A chance of showers. Tuesday, southwest winds 10 to 15 knots with gusts up to 20 knots. Waves 1 to 2 feet. A chance of showers. A chance of thunderstorms in the afternoon. Tuesday night, southwest winds 15 to 20 knots with gusts up to 30 knots. Waves 2 to 3 feet. A chance of showers and thunderstorms. Wednesday, southwest winds 15 to 20 knots with gusts up to 25 knots. Waves 2 to 3 feet. Showers likely in the morning, then showers with a chance of thunderstorms in the afternoon. Wednesday night, southwest winds 10 to 15 knots, becoming west 5 to 10 knots after midnight. Gusts up to 20 knots. Waves 1 to 2 feet, diminishing to around 1 foot after midnight. Showers. Thunderstorms likely, mainly in the evening. Thursday, northeast winds 10 knots with gusts up to 20 knots. Waves around 1 foot. Showers with a chance of thunderstorms. Thursday night, northeast winds 5 to 10 knots with gusts up to 15 knots. Waves around 1 foot. A chance of thunderstorms. Showers likely, mainly in the evening. Friday, northeast winds 10 knots with gusts up to 20 knots. Waves around 1 foot. A chance of showers. A chance of thunderstorms in the afternoon. Friday night, northeast winds 5 to 10 knots. Gusts up to 15 knots in the evening. Waves around 1 foot. A chance of showers and thunderstorms. Winds and waves higher in and near thunderstorms. The current time is 11:58 a.m. Eastern Daylight Time. The beach forecast. Today, rip current risk low. Surf heights. Around 2 feet. Water temperature around 80. Weather. Partly sunny. A chance of showers and thunderstorms. Beach temperatures. In the lower 80s. Beach winds. East winds around 10 miles per hour. Tides, Virginia Beach, low at 7:03 a.m. High 1:26 p.m. Tuesday, rip current risk low. Surf heights. 2 to 3 feet. Weather. Partly sunny. A chance of showers and thunderstorms. Beach temperatures. In the upper 80s. Max heat index, up to 103. Beach winds. Southwest winds around 15 miles per hour. Tides, Virginia Beach, low at 7:48 a.m. High at 2:21 p.m. Offshore waters forecast Baltimore Canyon to Cape Charles Light, to 100 nautical miles. Today, east winds 5 to 10 knots, increasing to 10 to 15 knots. Seas 3 to 4 feet. Slight chance of rain. Tonight, east winds 5 to 10 knots, becoming south to southwest 5 to 15 knots. Seas 3 to 4 feet. Chance of rain. Tuesday, southwest winds 10 to 15 knots, becoming south 20 to 25 knots. Seas 4 to 7 feet. Rain likely. Tuesday night, southwest winds 20 to 30 knots. Seas 7 to 9 feet. Isolated thunderstorms. Wednesday, southwest winds 20 to 25 knots. Seas 7 to 9 feet. Wednesday night, southwest winds 15 to 25 knots. Seas 6 to 8 feet. Thursday, north to northeast winds 10 to 15 knots. Seas 5 to 6 feet. Thursday night, northeast winds 10 to 15 knots. Seas 4 to 6 feet. Friday, east to northeast winds 10 to 15 knots. Seas 4 to 5 feet. Friday night, east to northeast winds 5 to 10 knots. Seas 4 to 5 feet. Hazardous weather information. Now here is the hazardous weather outlook for northeast North Carolina, central Virginia, south central Virginia, and southeast Virginia. Today and tonight. A few strong to severe thunderstorms will be possible this afternoon and evening. Damaging wind gusts and localized flooding will be the primary hazards through this evening. And now the extended outlook for the period Tuesday through Sunday. Strong to severe thunderstorms will be possible again on Tuesday and Wednesday. Damaging wind gusts and heavy rainfall leading to flash flooding will be the main threats. The key weather messages for the next 7 days.
A stalled frontal boundary will produce showers and a few thunderstorms over southern Virginia and northeast North Carolina today. Locally heavy rainfall will be possible. Periods of unsettled weather are expected through Wednesday. Temperatures will trend below normal by Thursday and Friday. Now the official National Weather Service forecast. Rest of today, mostly cloudy late this morning, then becoming partly sunny. A chance of showers and thunderstorms. Highs in the mid-80s. East winds 5 to 10 miles per hour. Chance of rain 50%. Tonight, partly cloudy in the evening, then becoming mostly cloudy. A chance of showers and thunderstorms. Humid with lows in the mid-70s. South winds 5 to 10 miles per hour. Chance of rain 50%. Tuesday, partly sunny with a chance of showers. A slight chance of thunderstorms in the morning, then a chance of thunderstorms in the afternoon. Humid with highs in the lower 90s. Southwest winds 10 to 15 miles per hour with gusts up to 25 miles per hour. Chance of rain 50%. Heat index values up to 103. Tuesday night, mostly cloudy with a chance of thunderstorms. A chance of showers in the evening, then showers likely after midnight. Breezy with lows in the upper 70s. Southwest winds 15 to 20 miles per hour with gusts up to 30 miles per hour. Chance of rain 70%. Heat index values up to 100 early in the evening. Wednesday, showers likely with a slight chance of thunderstorms in the morning, then showers with a chance of thunderstorms in the afternoon. Breezy with highs in the upper 80s. Southwest winds 15 to 20 miles per hour with gusts up to 30 miles per hour. Chance of rain 90%. Heat index values up to 103. Wednesday night, showers with a chance of thunderstorms. Lows in the lower 70s. Chance of rain 90%. Heat index values up to 100 early in the evening. Thursday, showers in the morning, then showers likely with a chance of thunderstorms in the afternoon. Highs in the lower 80s. Chance of rain 80%. Thursday night, mostly cloudy with showers likely with a chance of thunderstorms in the evening, then partly cloudy with a chance of showers after midnight. Lows in the lower 70s. Chance of rain 70%. Friday, partly sunny with a chance of showers. Highs around 80. Chance of rain 40%. Friday night, mostly cloudy with a chance of showers. Lows in the lower 70s. Chance of rain 40%. Saturday, mostly cloudy with a chance of showers. Highs around 80. Chance of rain 40%. Saturday night, a chance of showers in the evening. Partly cloudy. Lows in the lower 70s. Chance of rain 30%. Sunday, partly sunny. Highs in the lower 80s. Here are the marine and buoy reports for 11 a.m. across the lower Chesapeake Bay and coastal waters. All wave and swell heights are in feet. Wave and swell periods are in seconds. Potomac River buoy, air temperature was 80. The wind was east at 8 knots. Cove Point, air temperature was 76. The wind was northeast at 5 knots. Piney Point, winds were east, 5 knots. Bishop's Head, air temperature was 79. The wind was east at 6 knots. Lewisetta, air temperature was 81. Water temperature 83. The wind was east at 7 knots. Stingray Point buoy, air temperature was 80. The wind was east at 8 knots. Rappahannock Light, winds were northeast, 7 knots. Yorktown Coast Guard Station, air temperature was 79. Water temperature 84. The wind was east at 12 knots. Crypto Peak, water temperature 82. The wind was east at 9 knots. Dominion Terminal Newport News, air temperature was 81. The wind was southwest at 3 knots. South Craney Island, air temperature was 82. The wind was east at 9 knots. Cape Henry, air temperature was 78. The wind was southeast at 10 knots. Brandywine Chill Lake, Delaware, winds were east, 7 knots. Air temperature 75. Fenwick Island buoy, winds were northeast, 12 knots. Water temperature 77. Air temperature 76. Buoy 64 nautical miles east of Virginia Beach, air temperature was 79. Wave height 4 feet. Wave period 7. Buoy just east of Cape Henry. Water temperature 80. Wave heights 3. Wave period 6. Duck Cove Pier, air temperature was 76.
The wind was east at 13 knots. Diamond Shoals buoy, air temperature was 80. Wave height 5 feet. Wave period 7. The wind was west at 10 knots. This is NOAA's National Weather Service All Hazards Weather Radio, KHP 37, broadcasting from Wakefield, Virginia, transmitting from Driver, Virginia on a frequency of 162.550 MHz. The following information is for Hampton Roads and Northeast North Carolina, the southern part of the Chesapeake Bay and adjacent coastal waters. Marine forecast, Chesapeake Bay from New Point Comfort to Little Creek, Virginia. Rest of today, east winds 10 to 15 knots. Waves 1 to 2 feet. A slight chance of showers and thunderstorms. Tonight, southeast winds 10 to 15 knots, becoming south after midnight. Waves 1 to 2 feet. A chance of showers after midnight. Tuesday, southwest winds 10 to 15 knots with gusts up to 20 knots. Waves 2 to 3 feet. A chance of showers. A chance of thunderstorms in the afternoon. Tuesday night, southwest winds 15 to 20 knots, increasing to 20 to 25 knots after midnight. Gusts up to 30 knots. Waves 3 to 4 feet, occasionally to 5 feet. Thunderstorms likely. Showers. Wednesday, southwest winds 20 to 25 knots, diminishing to 15 to 20 knots in the afternoon. Gusts up to 30 knots. Waves 3 to 4 feet, occasionally to 5 feet. Showers. A chance of thunderstorms in the afternoon. Wednesday night, southwest winds 15 to 20 knots, becoming northwest 10 to 15 knots after midnight. Gusts up to 25 knots. Waves 2 to 3 feet. A chance of thunderstorms in the evening. Showers. Thursday, northeast winds 15 to 20 knots, diminishing to 10 to 15 knots in the afternoon. Waves 2 to 3 feet. Showers likely. A chance of thunderstorms in the afternoon. Thursday night, northeast winds 10 to 15 knots. Waves around 2 feet. A chance of thunderstorms in the evening. A chance of showers. Friday, northeast winds 10 to 15 knots. Waves 1 to 2 feet. A chance of showers in the morning. Friday night, northeast winds 5 to 10 knots. Gusts up to 15 knots in the evening. Waves 1 foot. Winds and waves higher in and near thunderstorms. Marine forecast, Chesapeake Bay from Little Creek, Virginia to Cape Henry, Virginia, including the Chesapeake Bay Bridge Tunnel. Rest of today, east winds 10 to 15 knots. Waves around 2 feet. Wave detail, east 1 foot at 3 seconds and southeast 1 foot at 7 seconds. A chance of showers and thunderstorms. Tonight, southeast winds 10 to 15 knots, becoming south after midnight. Waves around 2 feet. Wave detail, southeast 2 feet at 3 seconds and southeast 1 foot at 6 seconds. A chance of showers after midnight. Tuesday, southwest winds 10 to 15 knots, increasing to 15 to 20 knots in the afternoon. Gusts up to 25 knots. Waves 1 to 2 feet. Wave detail, south 2 feet at 4 seconds. A chance of showers. A chance of thunderstorms in the afternoon. Tuesday night, southwest winds 15 to 20 knots, increasing to 20 to 25 knots after midnight. Gusts up to 30 knots. Waves 3 to 4 feet, occasionally to 5 feet. Wave detail, southwest 3 feet at 3 seconds and southeast 2 feet at 6 seconds. Thunderstorms likely. Showers. Wednesday, southwest winds 20 to 25 knots, diminishing to 15 to 20 knots in the afternoon. Gusts up to 30 knots. Waves 3 to 4 feet, occasionally to 5 feet. Wave detail, southwest 3 feet at 3 seconds and southeast 2 feet at 7 seconds. Showers. A chance of thunderstorms in the afternoon. Wednesday night, southwest winds 10 to 15 knots, becoming northwest after midnight. Gusts up to 20 knots. Waves 2 to 3 feet. Wave detail, southwest 2 feet at 3 seconds and southeast 2 feet at 8 seconds. Showers with a chance of thunderstorms. Thursday, northeast winds 10 to 15 knots with gusts up to 20 knots. Waves around 3 feet. Showers likely. A chance of thunderstorms in the afternoon. Thursday night, northeast winds 10 to 15 knots. Waves around 3 feet.
showers likely with a chance of thunderstorms in the evening, then a chance of showers after midnight. Friday, northeast winds 10 to 15 knots with gusts up to 20 knots. Waves around 3 feet. A chance of showers in the morning. Friday night, northeast winds 10 to 15 knots. Waves 2 to 3 feet. Winds and waves higher in and near thunderstorms. Marine forecast, Currid Sound. Rest of today, east winds 5 to 10 knots. Waves around 1 foot. Showers and thunderstorms likely. Tonight, south winds 5 to 10 knots. Gusts up to 15 knots early in the evening, then 15 knots after midnight. Waves around 1 foot. A chance of thunderstorms until early morning. A chance of showers. Tuesday, southwest winds 10 to 15 knots with gusts up to 20 knots. Waves 1 to 2 feet. A chance of showers. A chance of thunderstorms in the afternoon. Tuesday night, southwest winds 15 to 20 knots with gusts up to 30 knots. Waves 2 to 3 feet. A chance of showers and thunderstorms. Wednesday, southwest winds 15 to 20 knots with gusts up to 25 knots. Waves 2 to 3 feet. Showers likely in the morning, then showers with a chance of thunderstorms in the afternoon. Wednesday night, southwest winds 10 to 15 knots, becoming west 5 to 10 knots after midnight. Gusts up to 20 knots. Waves 1 to 2 feet, diminishing to around 1 foot after midnight. Showers. Thunderstorms likely, mainly in the evening. Thursday, northeast winds 10 knots with gusts up to 20 knots. Waves around 1 foot. Showers with a chance of thunderstorms. Thursday night, northeast winds 5 to 10 knots with gusts up to 15 knots. Waves around 1 foot. A chance of thunderstorms. Showers likely, mainly in the evening. Friday, northeast winds 10 knots with gusts up to 20 knots. Waves around 1 foot. A chance of showers. A chance of thunderstorms in the afternoon. Friday night, northeast winds 5 to 10 knots. Gusts up to 15 knots in the evening. Waves around 1 foot. A chance of showers and thunderstorms. Winds and waves higher in and near thunderstorms. The current time is 12:13 p.m. Eastern Daylight Time. The beach forecast. Today, rip current risk low. Surf heights. Around 2 feet. Water temperature around 80. Weather. Partly sunny. A chance of showers and thunderstorms. Beach temperatures. In the lower 80s. Beach winds. East winds around 10 miles per hour. Tides, Virginia Beach, low at 7:03 a.m. High 1:26 p.m. Tuesday, rip current risk low. Surf heights. 2 to 3 feet. Weather. Partly sunny. A chance of showers and thunderstorms. Beach temperatures. In the upper 80s. Max heat index, up to 103. Beach winds. Southwest winds around 15 miles per hour. Tides, Virginia Beach, low at 7:48 a.m. High at 2:21 p.m. NOAA Fisheries announces a voluntary vessel speed reduction zone under the Right Whale Slow Zone program is in effect northeast of Virginia Beach, Virginia through August 2, 2026 to protect right whales. All mariners and recreational boaters are requested to round around this area or transit through it at 10 knots or less. The northeast of Virginia Beach slow zone is bounded by the following coordinates: 37 degrees 25 minutes north, 36 degrees 55 minutes north, 74 degrees 56 minutes west, 75 degrees 34 minutes west. Offshore waters forecast: Baltimore Canyon to Cape Charles Light, to 100 nautical miles. Today, east winds 5 to 10 knots, increasing to 10 to 15 knots. Seas 3 to 4 feet. Slight chance of rain. Tonight, east winds 5 to 10 knots, becoming south to southwest 5 to 15 knots. Seas 3 to 4 feet. Chance of rain. Tuesday, southwest winds 10 to 15 knots, becoming south 20 to 25 knots. Seas 4 to 7 feet. Rain likely. Tuesday night, southwest winds 20 to 30 knots. Seas 7 to 9 feet. Isolated thunderstorms. Wednesday, southwest winds 20 to 25 knots. Seas 7 to 9 feet. Wednesday night, southwest winds 15 to 25 knots. Seas 6 to 8 feet.
Thursday, north to northeast winds 10 to 15 knots. Seas 5 to 6 feet. Thursday night, northeast winds 10 to 15 knots. Seas 4 to 6 feet. Friday, east to northeast winds 10 to 15 knots. Seas 4 to 5 feet. Friday night, east to northeast winds.

possible again on Tuesday and Wednesday. Damaging wind gusts and heavy rainfall leading to flash flooding will be the main threats. The key weather messages for the next 7 days. A stalled frontal boundary will produce showers and a few thunderstorms over southern Virginia and northeast North Carolina today. Locally heavy rainfall will be possible. Periods of unsettled weather are expected through Wednesday. Temperatures will trend below normal by Thursday and Friday. Now the official National Weather Service forecast. Rest of today, mostly cloudy late this morning, then becoming partly sunny. A chance of showers and thunderstorms. Highs in the mid-80s. East wind 5 to 10 miles per hour. Chance of rain 50%. Tonight, partly cloudy in the evening, then becoming mostly cloudy. A chance of showers and thunderstorms. Humid with lows in the mid-70s. South winds 5 to 10 miles per hour. Chance of rain 50%. Tuesday, partly sunny with a chance of showers. A slight chance of thunderstorms in the morning, then a chance of thunderstorms in the afternoon. Humid with highs in the lower 90s. Southwest winds 10 to 15 miles per hour with gusts up to 25 miles per hour. Chance of rain 50%. Heat index values up to 103. Tuesday night, mostly cloudy with a chance of thunderstorms. A chance of showers in the evening, then showers likely after midnight. Breezy with lows in the upper 70s. Southwest winds 15 to 20 miles per hour with gusts up to 30 miles per hour. Chance of rain 70%. Heat index values up to 100 early in the evening. Wednesday, showers likely with a slight chance of thunderstorms in the morning, then showers with a chance of thunderstorms in the afternoon. Breezy with highs in the upper 80s. Southwest winds 15 to 20 miles per hour with gusts up to 30 miles per hour. Chance of rain 90%. Heat index values up to 103. Wednesday night, showers with a chance of thunderstorms. Lows in the lower 70s. Chance of rain 90%. Heat index values up to 100 early in the evening. Thursday, showers in the morning, then showers likely with a chance of thunderstorms in the afternoon. Highs in the lower 80s. Chance of rain 80%. Thursday night, mostly cloudy with showers likely with a chance of thunderstorms in the evening, then partly cloudy with a chance of showers after midnight. Lows in the lower 70s. Chance of rain 70%. Friday, partly sunny with a chance of showers. Highs around 80. Chance of rain 40%. Friday night, mostly cloudy with a chance of showers. Lows in the lower 70s. Chance of rain 40%. Saturday, mostly cloudy with a chance of showers. Highs around 80. Chance of rain 40%. Saturday night, a chance of showers in the evening. Partly cloudy. Lows in the lower 70s. Chance of rain 30%. Sunday, partly sunny. Highs in the lower 80s. Here are the marine and buoy reports for noon across the lower Chesapeake Bay and coastal waters. All wave and swell heights are in feet. Wave and swell periods are in seconds. Potomac River buoy, air temperature was 80. The wind was east at 6 knots. Cove Point, air temperature was 78. The wind was east at 3 knots. Piney Point, winds were east, 8 knots. Bishop's Head, air temperature was 80. The wind was east at 4 knots. Lewisetta, air temperature was 81. Water temperature 83. The wind was east at 7 knots. Stingray Point buoy, air temperature was 80. The wind was east at 8 knots. Rappahannock Light, winds were east, 8 knots. Yorktown Coast Guard Station, air temperature was 80. Water temperature 84. The wind was east at 9 knots. Crypto Peak, water temperature 83. The wind was southeast at 10 knots. Dominion Terminal Newport News, air temperature was 82. South Craney Island, air temperature was 82. The wind was southeast at 10 knots. Cape Henry, air temperature was 78. The wind was southeast at 12 knots. Brandywine Chilliwack, Delaware, winds were east, 3 knots. Air temperature 77. Fenwick Island buoy, winds were northeast, 12 knots. Water temperature 78. Air temperature 76. Buoy 64 nautical miles east of Virginia Beach, air temperature was 79. Wave height 4 feet. Wave period 7. Buoy just east of Cape Henry. Water temperature 80.
Wave height 3. Wave period 6. Duck Cove here, air temperature was 76. The wind was east at 13 knots. Diamond Shoals buoy, air temperature was 81. Wave height 5 feet. Wave period 7. The wind was west at 8 knots. Marine forecast, Chesapeake Bay from New Point Humford to Little Creek, Virginia. Rest of today, east winds 10 to 15 knots. Waves 1 to 2 feet. A slight chance of showers and thunderstorms. Tonight, southeast winds 10 to 15 knots, becoming south after midnight. Waves 1 to 2 feet. A chance of showers after midnight. Tuesday, southwest winds 10 to 15 knots with gusts up to 20 knots. Waves 2 to 3 feet. A chance of showers. A chance of thunderstorms in the afternoon. Tuesday night, southwest winds 15 to 20 knots, increasing to 20 to 25 knots after midnight. Gusts up to 30 knots. Waves 3 to 4 feet, occasionally to 5 feet. Thunderstorms likely. Showers. Wednesday, southwest winds 20 to 25 knots, diminishing to 15 to 20 knots in the afternoon. Gusts up to 30 knots. Waves 3 to 4 feet, occasionally to 5 feet. Showers. A chance of thunderstorms in the afternoon. Wednesday night, southwest winds 15 to 20 knots, becoming northwest 10 to 15 knots after midnight. Gusts up to 25 knots. Waves 2 to 3 feet. A chance of thunderstorms in the evening. Showers. Thursday, northeast winds 15 to 20 knots, diminishing to 10 to 15 knots in the afternoon. Waves 2 to 3 feet. Showers likely. A chance of thunderstorms in the afternoon. Thursday night, northeast winds 10 to 15 knots. Waves around 2 feet. A chance of thunderstorms in the evening. A chance of showers. Friday, northeast winds 10 to 15 knots. Waves 1 to 2 feet. A chance of showers in the morning. Friday night, northeast winds 5 to 10 knots. Gusts up to 15 knots in the evening. Waves 1 foot. Winds and waves higher in and near thunderstorms. Marine forecast, Chesapeake Bay from Little Creek, Virginia to Cape Henry, Virginia, including the Chesapeake Bay Bridge Tunnel. Rest of today, east winds 10 to 15 knots. Waves around 2 feet. Wave detail, east 1 foot at 3 seconds and southeast 1 foot at 7 seconds. A chance of showers and thunderstorms. Tonight, southeast winds 10 to 15 knots, becoming south after midnight. Waves around 2 feet. Wave detail, southeast 2 feet at 3 seconds and southeast 1 foot at 6 seconds. A chance of showers after midnight. Tuesday, southwest winds 10 to 15 knots, increasing to 15 to 20 knots in the afternoon. Gusts up to 25 knots. Waves 1 to 2 feet. Wave detail, south 2 feet at 4 seconds. A chance of showers. A chance of thunderstorms in the afternoon. Tuesday night, southwest winds 15 to 20 knots, increasing to 20 to 25 knots after midnight. Gusts up to 30 knots. Waves 3 to 4 feet, occasionally to 5 feet. Wave detail, southwest 3 feet at 3 seconds and southeast 2 feet at 6 seconds. Thunderstorms likely. Showers. Wednesday, southwest winds 20 to 25 knots, diminishing to 15 to 20 knots in the afternoon. Gusts up to 30 knots. Waves 3 to 4 feet, occasionally to 5 feet. Wave detail, southwest 3 feet at 3 seconds and southeast 2 feet at 7 seconds. Showers. A chance of thunderstorms in the afternoon. Wednesday night, southwest winds 10 to 15 knots, becoming northwest after midnight. Gusts up to 20 knots. Waves 2 to 3 feet. Wave detail, southwest 2 feet at 3 seconds and southeast 2 feet at 8 seconds. Showers with a chance of thunderstorms. Thursday, northeast winds 10 to 15 knots with gusts up to 20 knots. Waves around 3 feet. Showers likely. A chance of thunderstorms in the afternoon. Thursday night, northeast winds 10 to 15 knots. Waves around 3 feet. Showers likely with a chance of thunderstorms in the evening, then a chance of showers after midnight. Friday, northeast winds 10 to 15 knots with gusts up to 20 knots. Waves around 3 feet. A chance of showers in the morning.
Friday night, northeast winds 10 to 15 knots. Waves 2 to 3 feet. Winds and waves higher and near thunderstorms. Marine forecast, Currabeg Sound. Rest of today, east winds 5 to 10 knots. Waves around 1 foot. Showers and thunderstorms likely. Tonight, south winds 5 to 10 knots. Gusts up to 15 knots early in the evening, then 15 knots after midnight. Waves around 1 foot. A chance of thunderstorms until early morning. A chance of showers. Tuesday, southwest winds 10 to 15 knots with gusts up to 20 knots. Waves 1 to 2 feet. A chance of showers. A chance of thunderstorms in the afternoon. Tuesday night, southwest winds 15 to 20 knots with gusts up to 30 knots. Waves 2 to 3 feet. A chance of showers and thunderstorms. Wednesday, southwest winds 15 to 20 knots with gusts up to 25 knots. Waves 2 to 3 feet. Showers likely in the morning, then showers with a chance of thunderstorms in the afternoon. Wednesday night, southwest winds 10 to 15 knots, becoming west 5 to 10 knots after midnight. Gusts up to 20 knots. Waves 1 to 2 feet, diminishing to around 1 foot after midnight. Showers. Thunderstorms likely, mainly in the evening. Thursday, northeast winds 10 knots with gusts up to 20 knots. Waves around 1 foot. Showers with a chance of thunderstorms. Thursday night, northeast winds 5 to 10 knots with gusts up to 15 knots. Waves around 1 foot. A chance of thunderstorms. Showers likely, mainly in the evening. Friday, northeast winds 10 knots with gusts up to 20 knots. Waves around 1 foot. A chance of showers. A chance of thunderstorms in the afternoon. Friday night, northeast winds 5 to 10 knots. Gusts up to 15 knots in the evening. Waves around 1 foot. A chance of showers and thunderstorms. Winds and waves higher and near thunderstorms. The current time is 12:29 p.m. Eastern Daylight Time. The beach forecast. Today, rip current risk low. Surf heights. Around 2 feet. Water temperature around 80. Weather. Partly sunny. A chance of showers and thunderstorms. Beach temperatures. In the lower 80s. Beach winds. East winds around 10 miles per hour. Tides, Virginia Beach, low at 7:03 a.m. High 1:26 p.m. Tuesday, rip current risk low. Surf heights, 2 to 3 feet. Weather, partly sunny. A chance of showers and thunderstorms. Beach temperatures, in the upper 80s. Max heat index, up to 103. Beach winds, southwest winds around 15 miles per hour. Tides, Virginia Beach, low at 7:48 a.m. High at 2:21 p.m. Offshore waters forecast Baltimore Canyon to Cape Charles Light to 100 nautical miles. Today, east winds 5 to 10 knots, increasing to 10 to 15 knots. Seas 3 to 4 feet. Slight chance of rain. Tonight, east winds 5 to 10 knots, becoming south to southwest 5 to 15 knots. Seas 3 to 4 feet. Chance of rain. Tuesday, southwest winds 10 to 15 knots, becoming south 20 to 25 knots. Seas 4 to 7 feet. Rain likely. Tuesday night, southwest winds 20 to 30 knots. Seas 7 to 9 feet. Isolated thunderstorms. Wednesday, southwest winds 20 to 25 knots. Seas 7 to 9 feet. Wednesday night, southwest winds 15 to 25 knots. Seas 6 to 8 feet. Thursday, north to northeast winds 10 to 15 knots. Seas 5 to 6 feet. Thursday night, northeast winds 10 to 15 knots. Seas 4 to 6 feet. Friday, east to northeast winds 10 to 15 knots. Seas 4 to 5 feet. Friday night, east to northeast winds 5 to 10 knots. Seas 4 to 5 feet.

At 12:19 p.m., Doppler radar was tracking a strong thunderstorm near Como, or 8 miles east of Boykins, moving southeast at 10 miles per hour. Hazard, wind gusts up to 40 miles per hour and heavy rain. Source, radar indicated. Impact, gusty winds could knock down tree limbs and blow around unsecured objects. Reduced visibility and minor flooding possible. The strong thunderstorm will be near Como around 12:25 p.m. Other locations impacted by the storm include Tunis, Hensham, Chewan Beach, Topsy, Mapleton, Drumhill, Dort, 12:25 p.m. Other locations impacted by the storm include Tunis, Hensham, Chewan Beach, Topsy, Mapleton, Drumhill, Dort, Riddicksville, and Sunbeam. If outdoors, consider seeking shelter inside a building. The key weather messages for the next 7 days. A stalled frontal boundary will produce showers and a few thunderstorms over southern Virginia and northeast North Carolina today. Locally heavy rainfall will be possible. Periods of unsettled weather are expected through Wednesday. Temperatures will trend below normal by Thursday and Friday. Now the official National Weather Service forecast. Rest of today, mostly cloudy late this morning, then becoming partly sunny. A chance of showers and thunderstorms. Highs in the mid-80s. East winds 5 to 10 miles per hour. Chance of rain 50%. Tonight, partly cloudy in the evening, then becoming mostly cloudy. A chance of showers and thunderstorms. Humid with lows in the mid-70s. South winds 5 to 10 miles per hour. Chance of rain 50%. Tuesday, partly sunny with a chance of showers. A slight chance of thunderstorms in the morning, then a chance of thunderstorms in the afternoon. Humid with highs in the lower 90s. Southwest winds 10 to 15 miles per hour with gusts up to 25 miles per hour. Chance of rain 50%. Heat index values up to 103. Tuesday night, mostly cloudy with a chance of thunderstorms. A chance of showers in the evening, then showers likely after midnight. Breezy with lows in the upper 70s. Southwest winds 15 to 20 miles per hour with gusts up to 30 miles per hour. Chance of rain 70%. Heat index values up to 100 early in the evening. Wednesday, showers likely with a slight chance of thunderstorms in the morning, then showers with a chance of thunderstorms in the afternoon. Breezy with highs in the upper 80s. Southwest winds 15 to 20 miles per hour with gusts up to 30 miles per hour. Chance of rain 90%. Heat index values up to 103. Wednesday night, showers with a chance of thunderstorms. Lows in the lower 70s. Chance of rain 90%. Heat index values up to 100 early in the evening. Thursday, showers in the morning, then showers likely with a chance of thunderstorms in the afternoon. Highs in the lower 80s. Chance of rain 80%. Thursday night, mostly cloudy with showers likely with a chance of thunderstorms in the evening, then partly cloudy with a chance of showers after midnight. Lows in the lower 70s. Chance of rain 70%. Friday, partly sunny with a chance of showers. Highs around 80. Chance of rain 40%. Friday night, mostly cloudy with a chance of showers. Lows in the lower 70s. Chance of rain 40%. Saturday, mostly cloudy with a chance of showers. Highs around 80. Chance of rain 40%. Saturday night, a chance of showers in the evening. Partly cloudy. Lows in the lower 70s. Chance of rain 30%. Sunday, partly sunny. Highs in the lower 80s. This is NOAA's National Weather Service All Hazards Weather Radio, KHP 37, broadcasting from Wakefield, Virginia, transmitting from Driver, Virginia on a frequency of 162.550 MHz. The following information is for Hampton Roads and northeast North Carolina, the southern part of the Chesapeake Bay and adjacent coastal waters. Here are the marine and buoy reports for noon across the lower Chesapeake Bay and coastal waters. All wave and swell heights are in feet. Wave and swell periods are in seconds. Potomac River buoy, air temperature was 80. The wind was east at 6 knots. Cove Point, air temperature was 78. The wind was east at 3 knots. Piney Point, winds were east, 8 knots. Bishop's Head, air temperature was 80. The wind was east at 4 knots. Lewisetta, air temperature was 81. Water temperature 83. The wind was east at 7 knots. Stingray Point buoy, air temperature.

was 80. The wind was east at 8 knots. Rappahannock Light, winds were east, 8 knots. Yorktown Coast Guard Station, air temperature was 80. Water temperature 84. The wind was east at 9 knots. Crypto Peak, water temperature 83. The wind was southeast at 10 knots. Dominion Terminal Newport News, air temperature was 82. South Craney Island, air temperature was 82. The wind was southeast at 10 knots. Cape Henry, air temperature was 78. The wind was southeast at 12 knots. Brandywine Chill Lake, Delaware, winds were east, 3 knots. Air temperature 77. Fenwick Island Buoy, winds were northeast, 12 knots. Water temperature 78. Air temperature 76. Buoy 64 nautical miles east of Virginia Beach, air temperature was 79. Wave height 4 feet. Wave period 7. Buoy just east of Cape Henry. Water temperature 80. Wave height 3. Wave period 6. Duck Cove Pier, air temperature was 76. The wind was east at 13 knots. Diamond Shoals Buoy, air temperature was 81. Wave height 5 feet. Wave period 7. The wind was west at 8 knots. Marine forecast, Chesapeake Bay from New Point Comfort to Little Creek, Virginia. Rest of today, east winds 10 to 15 knots. Waves 1 to 2 feet. A slight chance of showers and thunderstorms. Tonight, southeast winds 10 to 15 knots, becoming south after midnight. Waves 1 to 2 feet. A chance of showers after midnight. Tuesday, southwest winds 10 to 15 knots with gusts up to 20 knots. Waves 2 to 3 feet. A chance of showers. A chance of thunderstorms in the afternoon. Tuesday night, southwest winds 15 to 20 knots, increasing to 20 to 25 knots after midnight. Gusts up to 30 knots. Waves 3 to 4 feet, occasionally to 5 feet. Thunderstorms likely. Showers. Wednesday, southwest winds 20 to 25 knots, diminishing to 15 to 20 knots in the afternoon. Gusts up to 30 knots. Waves 3 to 4 feet, occasionally to 5 feet. Showers. A chance of thunderstorms in the afternoon. Wednesday night, southwest winds 15 to 20 knots, becoming northwest 10 to 15 knots after midnight. Gusts up to 25 knots. Waves 2 to 3 feet. A chance of thunderstorms in the evening. Showers. Thursday, northeast winds 15 to 20 knots, diminishing to 10 to 15 knots in the afternoon. Waves 2 to 3 feet. Showers likely. A chance of thunderstorms in the afternoon. Thursday night, northeast winds 10 to 15 knots. Waves around 2 feet. A chance of thunderstorms in the evening. A chance of showers. Friday, northeast winds 10 to 15 knots. Waves 1 to 2 feet. A chance of showers in the morning. Friday night, northeast winds 5 to 10 knots. Gusts up to 15 knots in the evening. Waves 1 foot. Winds and waves higher in and near thunderstorms. Marine forecast, Chesapeake Bay from Little Creek, Virginia to Cape Henry, Virginia, including the Chesapeake Bay Bridge Tunnel. Rest of today, east winds 10 to 15 knots. Waves around 2 feet. Wave detail, east 1 foot at 3 seconds and southeast 1 foot at 7 seconds. A chance of showers and thunderstorms. Tonight, southeast winds 10 to 15 knots, becoming south after midnight. Waves around 2 feet. Wave detail, southeast 2 feet at 3 seconds and southeast 1 foot at 6 seconds. A chance of showers after midnight. Tuesday, southwest winds 10 to 15 knots, increasing to 15 to 20 knots in the afternoon. Gusts up to 25 knots. Waves 1 to 2 feet. Wave detail, south 2 feet at 4 seconds. A chance of showers. A chance of thunderstorms in the afternoon. Tuesday night, southwest winds 15 to 20 knots, increasing to 20 to 25 knots after midnight. Gusts up to 30 knots. Waves 3 to 4 feet, occasionally to 5 feet. Wave detail, southwest 3 feet at 3 seconds and southeast 2 feet at 6 seconds. Thunderstorms likely. Showers. Wednesday, southwest winds 20 to 25 knots, diminishing to 15 to 20 knots in the afternoon. Gusts up to 30 knots.
waves 3 to 4 feet, occasionally to 5 feet. Wave detail, southwest 3 feet at 3 seconds and southeast 2 feet at 7 seconds. Showers. A chance of thunderstorms in the afternoon. Wednesday night, southwest winds 10 to 15 knots, becoming northwest after midnight. Gusts up to 20 knots. Waves 2 to 3 feet. Wave detail, southwest 2 feet at 3 seconds and southeast 2 feet at 8 seconds. Showers with a chance of thunderstorms. Thursday, northeast winds 10 to 15 knots with gusts up to 20 knots. Waves around 3 feet. Showers likely. A chance of thunderstorms in the afternoon. Thursday night, northeast winds 10 to 15 knots. Waves around 3 feet. Showers likely with a chance of thunderstorms in the evening, then a chance of showers after midnight. Friday, northeast winds 10 to 15 knots with gusts up to 20 knots. Waves around 3 feet. A chance of showers in the morning. Friday night, northeast winds 10 to 15 knots. Waves 2 to 3 feet. Winds and waves higher in and near thunderstorms. Marine forecast, Currik Sound. Rest of today, east winds 5 to 10 knots. Waves around 1 foot. Showers and thunderstorms likely. Tonight, south winds 5 to 10 knots. Gusts up to 15 knots early in the evening, then 15 knots after midnight. Waves around 1 foot. A chance of thunderstorms until early morning. A chance of showers. Tuesday, southwest winds 10 to 15 knots with gusts up to 20 knots. Waves 1 to 2 feet. A chance of showers. A chance of thunderstorms in the afternoon. Tuesday night, southwest winds 15 to 20 knots with gusts up to 30 knots. Waves 2 to 3 feet. A chance of showers and thunderstorms. Wednesday, southwest winds 15 to 20 knots with gusts up to 25 knots. Waves 2 to 3 feet. Showers likely in the morning, then showers with a chance of thunderstorms in the afternoon. Wednesday night, southwest winds 10 to 15 knots, becoming west 5 to 10 knots after midnight. Gusts up to 20 knots. Waves 1 to 2 feet, diminishing to around 1 foot after midnight. Showers. Thunderstorms likely, mainly in the evening. Thursday, northeast winds 10 knots with gusts up to 20 knots. Waves around 1 foot. Showers with a chance of thunderstorms. Thursday night, northeast winds 5 to 10 knots with gusts up to 15 knots. Waves around 1 foot. A chance of thunderstorms. Showers likely, mainly in the evening. Friday, northeast winds 10 knots with gusts up to 20 knots. Waves around 1 foot. A chance of showers. A chance of thunderstorms in the afternoon. Friday night, northeast winds 5 to 10 knots. Gusts up to 15 knots in the evening. Waves around 1 foot. A chance of showers and thunderstorms. Winds and waves higher in and near thunderstorms. NOAA Fisheries announces a voluntary vessel speed reduction zone under the Right Whale Slow Zone program is in effect northeast of Virginia Beach, Virginia through August 2, 2026 to protect right whales. All mariners and recreational boaters are requested to route around this area or transit through it at 10 knots or less. The northeast of Virginia Beach slow zone is bounded by the following coordinates: 37 degrees 25 minutes north, 36 degrees 55 minutes north, 74 degrees 56 minutes west, 75 degrees 34 minutes west. The current time is 12:46 p.m. Eastern Daylight Time. The beach forecast. Today, rip current risk low. Surf heights around 2 feet. Water temperature around 80. Weather partly sunny. A chance of showers and thunderstorms. Beach temperatures in the lower 80s. Beach winds. East winds around 10 miles per hour. Tides, Virginia Beach, low at 7:03 a.m. High 1:26 p.m. Tuesday, rip current risk low. Surf heights 2 to 3 feet. Weather partly sunny. A chance of showers and thunderstorms. Beach temperatures in the upper 80s. Max heat index up to 103. Beach winds. Southwest winds around 15 miles per hour. Tides, Virginia Beach, low at 7:48 a.m. High at 2:21 p.m.
Offshore waters forecast Baltimore Canyon to Cape Charles Light to 100 nautical miles. Today, east winds 5 to 10 knots, increasing to 10 to 15 knots. Seas 3 to 4 feet. Slight chance of rain. Tonight, east winds 5 to 10 knots, becoming south to southwest 5 to 15 knots. Seas 3 to 4 feet. Chance of rain. Tuesday, southwest winds 10 to 15 knots, becoming south 20 to 25 knots. Seas 4 to 7 feet. Rain likely. Tuesday night, southwest winds 20 to 30 knots. Seas 7 to 9 feet. Isolated thunderstorms. Wednesday, southwest winds 20 to 25 knots. Seas 7 to 9 feet. Wednesday night, southwest winds 15 to 25 knots. Seas 6 to 8 feet. Thursday, north to northeast winds 10 to 15 knots. Seas 5 to 6 feet. Thursday night, northeast winds 10 to 15 knots. Seas 4 to 6 feet. Friday, east to northeast winds 10 to 15 knots. Seas 4 to 5 feet. Friday night, east to northeast winds 5 to 10 knots. Seas 4 to 5 feet. Hazardous weather information. Now here is the hazardous weather outlook for northeast North Carolina, central Virginia, south central Virginia, and southeast Virginia. Today and tonight. A few strong to severe thunderstorms will be possible this afternoon and evening. Damaging wind gusts and localized flooding will be the primary hazards through this evening. And now the extended outlook for the period Tuesday through Sunday. Strong to severe thunderstorms will be possible again on Tuesday and Wednesday. Damaging wind gusts and heavy rainfall leading to flash flooding will be the main threats. At 12:19 p.m., Doppler radar was tracking a strong thunderstorm near Como, or 8 miles east of Boykins, moving southeast at 10 miles per hour. Hazard, wind gusts up to 40 miles per hour and heavy rain. Source, radar indicated. Impact, gusty winds could knock down tree limbs and blow around unsecured objects. Reduced visibility and minor flooding possible. The strong thunderstorm will be near Como around 12:25 p.m. Other locations impacted by the storm include Tunis, Hensem, Chewan Beach, Topsy, Mapleton, Drumhill, Dort, Riddicksville, and Sunbeam. If outdoors, consider seeking shelter inside a building. The key weather messages for the next 7 days. A stalled frontal boundary will produce showers and a few thunderstorms over southern Virginia and northeast North Carolina today. Locally heavy rainfall will be possible. Periods of unsettled weather are expected through Wednesday. Temperatures will trend below normal by Thursday and Friday. Now the official National Weather Service forecast. Rest of today, mostly cloudy late this morning, then becoming partly sunny. A chance of showers and thunderstorms. Highs in the mid-80s. East winds 5 to 10 miles per hour. Chance of rain 50%. Tonight, partly cloudy in the evening, then becoming mostly cloudy. A chance of showers and thunderstorms. Humid with lows in the mid-70s. South winds 5 to 10 miles per hour. Chance of rain 50%. Tuesday, partly sunny with a chance of showers. A slight chance of thunderstorms in the morning, then a chance of thunderstorms in the afternoon. Humid with highs in the lower 90s. Southwest winds 10 to 15 miles per hour with gusts up to 25 miles per hour. Chance of rain 50%. Heat index values up to 103. Tuesday night, mostly cloudy with a chance of thunderstorms. A chance of showers in the evening, then showers likely after midnight. Breezy with lows in the upper 70s. Southwest winds 15 to 20 miles per hour with gusts up to 30 miles per hour. Chance of rain 70%. Heat index values up to 100 early in the evening. Wednesday, showers likely with a slight chance of thunderstorms in the morning, then showers with a chance of thunderstorms in the afternoon. Breezy with highs in the upper 80s. Southwest winds 15 to 20 miles per hour with gusts up to 30 miles per hour. Chance of rain 90%. Heat index values up to 103. Wednesday night, showers with a chance of thunderstorms. Lows in the lower 70s. Chance of rain 90%. Heat index values up to 100 early in the evening. Thursday, showers in the morning, then showers likely with a chance of thunderstorms in the afternoon. Highs in the lower 80s. Chance of rain 80%.
Thursday night, mostly cloudy with showers likely with a chance of thunderstorms in the evening, then partly cloudy with a chance of showers after midnight. Lows in the lower 70s. Chance of rain 70%. Friday, partly sunny with a chance of showers. Highs around 80. Chance of rain 40%. Friday night, mostly cloudy with a chance of showers. Lows in the lower 70s. Chance of rain 40%. Saturday, mostly cloudy with a chance of showers. Highs around 80. Chance of rain 40%. Saturday night, a chance of showers in the evening. Partly cloudy. Lows in the lower 70s. Chance of rain 30%. Sunday, partly sunny. Highs in the lower 80s. Here are the marine and buoy reports for noon across the lower Chesapeake Bay and coastal waters. All wave and swell heights are in feet. Wave and swell periods are in seconds. Potomac River buoy, air temperature was 80. The wind was east at 6 knots. Cove Point, air temperature was 78. The wind was east at 3 knots. Piney Point, winds were east, 8 knots. Bishop's Head, air temperature was 80. The wind was east at 4 knots. Lewisetta, air temperature was 81. Water temperature 83. The wind was east at 7 knots. Stingray Point buoy, air temperature was 80. The wind was east at 8 knots. Rappahannock Light, winds were east, 8 knots. Yorktown Coast Guard Station, air temperature was 80. Water temperature 84. The wind was east at 9 knots. Crypto Peak, water temperature 83. The wind was southeast at 10 knots. Dominion Terminal Newport News, air temperature was 82. South Craney Island, air temperature was 82. The wind was southeast at 10 knots. Cape Henry, air temperature was 78. The wind was southeast at 12 knots. Brandywine Chill Light, Delaware, winds were east, 3 knots. Air temperature 77. Fenwick Island buoy, winds were northeast, 12 knots. Water temperature 78. Air temperature 76. Buoy 64 nautical miles east of Virginia Beach, air temperature was 79. Wave height 4 feet. Wave period 7. Buoy just east of Cape Henry. Water temperature 80. Wave heights 3. Wave period 6. Duck Cove Pier, air temperature was 76. The wind was east at 13 knots. Diamond Shoals buoy, air temperature was 81. Wave height 5 feet. Wave period 7. The wind was west at 8 knots. Marine forecast, Chesapeake Bay from New Point Comfort to Little Creek, Virginia. This afternoon, east winds 10 to 15 knots. Waves 1 to 2 feet. A slight chance of showers and thunderstorms. Tonight, southeast winds 10 to 15 knots, becoming south after midnight. Waves 1 to 2 feet. A chance of showers after midnight. Tuesday, southwest winds 10 to 15 knots with gusts up to 20 knots. Waves 2 to 3 feet. A chance of showers. A chance of thunderstorms in the afternoon. Tuesday night, southwest winds 15 to 20 knots, increasing to 20 to 25 knots after midnight. Gusts up to 30 knots. Waves 3 to 4 feet, occasionally to 5 feet. Thunderstorms likely. Showers. Wednesday, southwest winds 20 to 25 knots, diminishing to 15 to 20 knots in the afternoon. Gusts up to 30 knots. Waves 3 to 4 feet, occasionally to 5 feet. Showers. A chance of thunderstorms in the afternoon. Wednesday night, southwest winds 15 to 20 knots, becoming northwest 10 to 15 knots after midnight. Gusts up to 25 knots. Waves 2 to 3 feet. A chance of thunderstorms in the evening. Showers. Thursday, northeast winds 15 to 20 knots, diminishing to 10 to 15 knots in the afternoon. Waves 2 to 3 feet. Showers likely. A chance of thunderstorms in the afternoon. Thursday night, northeast winds 10 to 15 knots. Waves around 2 feet. A chance of thunderstorms in the evening. A chance of showers. Friday, northeast winds 10 to 15 knots. Waves 1 to 2 feet. A chance of showers in the morning. Friday night, northeast winds 5 to 10 knots. Gusts up to 15 knots in the evening. Waves 1 foot.
winds and waves higher in and near thunderstorms. Marine forecast, Chesapeake Bay from Little Creek, Virginia to Cape Henry, Virginia, including the Chesapeake Bay Bridge Tunnel. This afternoon, east winds 10 to 15 knots. Waves around 2 feet. Wave detail, east 1 foot at 3 seconds and southeast 1 foot at 7 seconds. A chance of showers and thunderstorms. Tonight, southeast winds 10 to 15 knots, becoming south after midnight. Waves around 2 feet. Wave detail, southeast 2 feet at 3 seconds and southeast 1 foot at 6 seconds. A chance of showers after midnight. Tuesday, southwest winds 10 to 15 knots, increasing to 15 to 20 knots in the afternoon. Gusts up to 25 knots. Waves 1 to 2 feet. Wave detail, south 2 feet at 4 seconds. A chance of showers. A chance of thunderstorms in the afternoon. Tuesday night, southwest winds 15 to 20 knots, increasing to 20 to 25 knots after midnight. Gusts up to 30 knots. Waves 3 to 4 feet, occasionally to 5 feet. Wave detail, southwest 3 feet at 3 seconds and southeast 2 feet at 6 seconds. Thunderstorms likely. Showers. Wednesday, southwest winds 20 to 25 knots, diminishing to 15 to 20 knots in the afternoon. Gusts up to 30 knots. Waves 3 to 4 feet, occasionally to 5 feet. Wave detail, southwest 3 feet at 3 seconds and southeast 2 feet at 7 seconds. Showers. A chance of thunderstorms in the afternoon. Wednesday night, southwest winds 10 to 15 knots, becoming northwest after midnight. Gusts up to 20 knots. Waves 2 to 3 feet. Wave detail, southwest 2 feet at 3 seconds and southeast 2 feet at 8 seconds. Showers with a chance of thunderstorms. Thursday, northeast winds 10 to 15 knots with gusts up to 20 knots. Waves around 3 feet. Showers likely. A chance of thunderstorms in the afternoon. Thursday night, northeast winds 10 to 15 knots. Waves around 3 feet. Showers likely with a chance of thunderstorms in the evening, then a chance of showers after midnight. Friday, northeast winds 10 to 15 knots with gusts up to 20 knots. Waves around 3 feet. A chance of showers in the morning. Friday night, northeast winds 10 to 15 knots. Waves 2 to 3 feet. Winds and waves higher in and near thunderstorms. Marine forecast, Kuril Sound. This afternoon, east winds 5 to 10 knots. Waves around 1 foot. Showers and thunderstorms likely. Tonight, south winds 5 to 10 knots. Gusts up to 15 knots early in the evening, then 15 knots after midnight. Waves around 1 foot. A chance of thunderstorms until early morning. A chance of showers. Tuesday, southwest winds 10 to 15 knots with gusts up to 20 knots. Waves 1 to 2 feet. A chance of showers. A chance of thunderstorms in the afternoon. Tuesday night, southwest winds 15 to 20 knots with gusts up to 30 knots. Waves 2 to 3 feet. A chance of showers and thunderstorms. Wednesday, southwest winds 15 to 20 knots with gusts up to 25 knots. Waves 2 to 3 feet. Showers likely in the morning, then showers with a chance of thunderstorms in the afternoon. Wednesday night, southwest winds 10 to 15 knots, becoming west 5 to 10 knots after midnight. Gusts up to 20 knots. Waves 1 to 2 feet, diminishing to around 1 foot after midnight. Showers. Thunderstorms likely, mainly in the evening. Thursday, northeast winds 10 knots with gusts up to 20 knots. Waves around 1 foot. Showers with a chance of thunderstorms. Thursday night, northeast winds 5 to 10 knots with gusts up to 15 knots. Waves around 1 foot. A chance of thunderstorms. Showers likely, mainly in the evening. Friday, northeast winds 10 knots with gusts up to 20 knots. Waves around 1 foot. A chance of showers. A chance of thunderstorms in the afternoon. Friday night, northeast winds 5 to 10 knots. Gusts up to 15 knots in the evening. Waves around 1 foot. A chance of showers and thunderstorms. Winds and waves higher in and near thunderstorms. The current time is 1:01 p.m. Eastern Daylight Time. The beach forecast. Today, rip current risk low.
Surf heights, around 2 feet. Water temperature around 80. Weather, partly sunny. A chance of showers and thunderstorms. Beach temperatures, in the lower 80s. Beach winds, east winds around 10 miles per hour. Tides, Virginia Beach, low at 7:03 a.m. High at 1:26 p.m. Tuesday, rip current risk low. Surf heights, 2 to 3 feet. Weather, partly sunny. A chance of showers and thunderstorms. Beach temperatures, in the upper 80s. Max heat index, up to 103. Beach winds, southwest winds around 15 miles per hour. Tides, Virginia Beach, low at 7:48 a.m. High at 2:21 p.m. Offshore waters forecast Baltimore Canyon to Cape Charles Light, to 100 nautical miles. Today, east winds 5 to 10 knots, increasing to 10 to 15 knots. Seas 3 to 4 feet. Slight chance of rain. Tonight, east winds 5 to 10 knots, becoming south to southwest 5 to 15 knots. Seas 3 to 4 feet. Chance of rain. Tuesday, southwest winds 10 to 15 knots, becoming south 20 to 25 knots. Seas 4 to 7 feet. Rain likely. Tuesday night, southwest winds 20 to 30 knots. Seas 7 to 9 feet. Isolated thunderstorms. Wednesday, southwest winds 20 to 25 knots. Seas 7 to 9 feet. Wednesday night, southwest winds 15 to 25 knots. Seas 6 to 8 feet. Thursday, north to northeast winds 10 to 15 knots. Seas 5 to 6 feet. Thursday night, northeast winds 10 to 15 knots. Seas 4 to 6 feet. Friday, east to northeast winds 10 to 15 knots. Seas 4 to 5 feet. Friday night, east to northeast winds 5 to 10 knots. Seas 4 to 5 feet. Hazardous weather information. Now here is the hazardous weather outlook for northeast North Carolina, central Virginia, south central Virginia, and southeast Virginia. Today and tonight, a few strong to severe thunderstorms will be possible this afternoon and evening. Damaging wind gusts and localized flooding will be the primary hazards through this evening. And now the extended outlook for the period Tuesday through Sunday. Strong to severe thunderstorms will be possible again on Tuesday and Wednesday. Damaging wind gusts and heavy rainfall leading to flash flooding will be the main threats. At 1 p.m., Doppler radar was tracking a strong thunderstorm over Winton, or 7 miles east of Murfreesboro, moving southeast at 15 miles per hour. Hazard, wind gusts up to 40 miles per hour, heavy rain, and frequent lightning. Source, radar indicated. Impact, gusty winds could knock down tree limbs and blow around unsecured objects. Reduced visibility and minor flooding possible. Frequent cloud-to-ground lightning strikes. The strong thunderstorm will be near Winton and Cofield around 1:05 p.m. Other locations impacted by the storm include Tunis, Chewan Beach, Topsy, Mapleton, Carter, Dort, Union, Riddicksville, and Oak Villa. If outdoors, consider seeking shelter inside a building. This is NOAA's National Weather Service All Hazards Weather Radio, KHP 37, broadcasting from Wakefield, Virginia, transmitting from Driver, Virginia on a frequency of 162.550 MHz. The following information is for Hampton Roads and northeast North Carolina, the southern part of the Chesapeake Bay and adjacent coastal waters. The key weather messages for the next 7 days. A stalled frontal boundary will produce showers and a few thunderstorms over southern Virginia and northeast North Carolina today. Locally heavy rainfall will be possible. Periods of unsettled weather are expected through Wednesday. Temperatures will trend below normal by Thursday and Friday. Now the official National Weather Service forecast. Rest of today, mostly cloudy late this morning, then becoming partly sunny. A chance of showers and thunderstorms. Highs in the mid-80s. East winds 5 to 10 miles per hour. Chance of rain 50%. Tonight, partly cloudy in the evening, then becoming mostly cloudy. A chance of showers and thunderstorms. Humid with lows in the mid-70s. South winds 5 to 10 miles per hour. Chance of rain 50%. Tuesday, partly sunny with a chance of showers. A slight chance of thunderstorms in the morning, then a chance of thunderstorms in the afternoon. Humid with highs in the lower 90s.
southwest winds 10 to 15 miles per hour with gusts up to 25 miles per hour. Chance of rain 50%. Heat index values up to 103. Tuesday night, mostly cloudy with a chance of thunderstorms. A chance of showers in the evening, then showers likely after midnight. Breezy with lows in the upper 70s. Southwest winds 15 to 20 miles per hour with gusts up to 30 miles per hour. Chance of rain 70%. Heat index values up to 100 early in the evening. Wednesday, showers likely with a slight chance of thunderstorms in the morning, then showers with a chance of thunderstorms in the afternoon. Breezy with highs in the upper 80s. Southwest winds 15 to 20 miles per hour with gusts up to 30 miles per hour. Chance of rain 90%. Heat index values up to 103. Wednesday night, showers with a chance of thunderstorms. Lows in the lower 70s. Chance of rain 90%. Heat index values up to 100 early in the evening. Thursday, showers in the morning, then showers likely with a chance of thunderstorms in the afternoon. Highs in the lower 80s. Chance of rain 80%. Thursday night, mostly cloudy with showers likely with a chance of thunderstorms in the evening, then partly cloudy with a chance of showers after midnight. Lows in the lower 70s. Chance of rain 70%. Friday, partly sunny with a chance of showers. Highs around 80. Chance of rain 40%. Friday night, mostly cloudy with a chance of showers. Lows in the lower 70s. Chance of rain 40%. Saturday, mostly cloudy with a chance of showers. Highs around 80. Chance of rain 40%. Saturday night, a chance of showers in the evening. Partly cloudy. Lows in the lower 70s. Chance of rain 30%. Sunday, partly sunny. Highs in the lower 80s. Here are the marine and buoy reports for noon across the lower Chesapeake Bay and coastal waters. All wave and swell heights are in feet. Wave and swell periods are in seconds. Potomac River buoy, air temperature was 80. The wind was east at 6 knots. Cove Point, air temperature was 78. The wind was east at 3 knots. Piney Point, winds were east, 8 knots. Bishop's Head, air temperature was 80. The wind was east at 4 knots. Lewisetta, air temperature was 81. Water temperature 83. The wind was east at 7 knots. Stingray Point buoy, air temperature was 80. The wind was east at 8 knots. Rappahannock Light, winds were east, 8 knots. Yorktown Coast Guard Station, air temperature was 80. Water temperature 84. The wind was east at 9 knots. Crypto Peak, water temperature 83. The wind was southeast at 10 knots. Dominion Terminal Newport News, air temperature was 82. South Craney Island, air temperature was 82. The wind was southeast at 10 knots. Cape Henry, air temperature was 78. The wind was southeast at 12 knots. Brandywine Chill Light, Delaware, winds were east, 3 knots. Air temperature 77. Fenwick Island buoy, winds were northeast, 12 knots. Water temperature 78. Air temperature 76. Buoy 64 nautical miles east of Virginia Beach, air temperature was 79. Wave height 4 feet. Wave period 7. Buoy just east of Cape Henry. Water temperature 80. Wave heights 3. Wave period 6. Duck Cove Pier, air temperature was 76. The wind was east at 13 knots. Diamond Shoals buoy, air temperature was 81. Wave height 5 feet. Wave period 7. The wind was west at 8 knots. Marine forecast, Chesapeake Bay from New Point Comfort to Little Creek, Virginia. This afternoon, east winds 10 to 15 knots. Waves 1 to 2 feet. A slight chance of showers and thunderstorms. Tonight, southeast winds 10 to 15 knots, becoming south after midnight. Waves 1 to 2 feet. A chance of showers after midnight. Tuesday, southwest winds 10 to 15 knots with gusts up to 20 knots. Waves 2 to 3 feet. A chance of showers. A chance of thunderstorms in the afternoon. Tuesday night, southwest winds 15 to 20 knots, increasing to 20 to 25 knots after midnight. Gusts up to 30 knots. Waves 3 to 4 feet, occasionally to 5 feet. Thunderstorms likely. Showers.
Wednesday, southwest winds 20 to 25 knots, diminishing to 15 to 20 knots in the afternoon. Gusts up to 30 knots. Waves 3 to 4 feet, occasionally to 5 feet. Showers. A chance of thunderstorms in the afternoon. Wednesday night, southwest winds 15 to 20 knots, becoming northwest 10 to 15 knots after midnight. Gusts up to 25 knots. Waves 2 to 3 feet. A chance of thunderstorms in the evening. Showers. Thursday, northeast winds 15 to 20 knots, diminishing to 10 to 15 knots in the afternoon. Waves 2 to 3 feet. Showers likely. A chance of thunderstorms in the afternoon. Thursday night, northeast winds 10 to 15 knots. Waves around 2 feet. A chance of thunderstorms in the evening. A chance of showers. Friday, northeast winds 10 to 15 knots. Waves 1 to 2 feet. A chance of showers in the morning. Friday night, northeast winds 5 to 10 knots. Gusts up to 15 knots in the evening. Waves 1 foot. Winds and waves higher in and near thunderstorms. Marine forecast, Chesapeake Bay from Little Creek, Virginia to Cape Henry, Virginia, including the Chesapeake Bay Bridge Tunnel. This afternoon, east winds 10 to 15 knots. Waves around 2 feet. Wave detail, east 1 foot at 3 seconds and southeast 1 foot at 7 seconds. A chance of showers and thunderstorms. Tonight, southeast winds 10 to 15 knots, becoming south after midnight. Waves around 2 feet. Wave detail, southeast 2 feet at 3 seconds and southeast 1 foot at 6 seconds. A chance of showers after midnight. Tuesday, southwest winds 10 to 15 knots, increasing to 15 to 20 knots in the afternoon. Gusts up to 25 knots. Waves 1 to 2 feet. Wave detail, south 2 feet at 4 seconds. A chance of showers. A chance of thunderstorms in the afternoon. Tuesday night, southwest winds 15 to 20 knots, increasing to 20 to 25 knots after midnight. Gusts up to 30 knots. Waves 3 to 4 feet, occasionally to 5 feet. Wave detail, southwest 3 feet at 3 seconds and southeast 2 feet at 6 seconds. Thunderstorms likely. Showers. Wednesday, southwest winds 20 to 25 knots, diminishing to 15 to 20 knots in the afternoon. Gusts up to 30 knots. Waves 3 to 4 feet, occasionally to 5 feet. Wave detail, southwest 3 feet at 3 seconds and southeast 2 feet at 7 seconds. Showers. A chance of thunderstorms in the afternoon. Wednesday night, southwest winds 10 to 15 knots, becoming northwest after midnight. Gusts up to 20 knots. Waves 2 to 3 feet. Wave detail, southwest 2 feet at 3 seconds and southeast 2 feet at 8 seconds. Showers with a chance of thunderstorms. Thursday, northeast winds 10 to 15 knots with gusts up to 20 knots. Waves around 3 feet. Showers likely. A chance of thunderstorms in the afternoon. Thursday night, northeast winds 10 to 15 knots. Waves around 3 feet. Showers likely with a chance of thunderstorms in the evening, then a chance of showers after midnight. Friday, northeast winds 10 to 15 knots with gusts up to 20 knots. Waves around 3 feet. A chance of showers in the morning. Friday night, northeast winds 10 to 15 knots. Waves 2 to 3 feet. Winds and waves higher in and near thunderstorms. NOAA Fisheries announces a voluntary vessel speed reduction zone under the right whale slow zone program is in effect northeast of Virginia Beach, Virginia through August 2, 2026 to protect right whales. All mariners and recreational boaters are requested to route around this area or transit through it at 10 knots or less. The northeast of Virginia Beach slow zone is bounded by the following coordinates: 37 degrees 25 minutes north, 36 degrees 55 minutes north, 74 degrees 56 minutes west, 75 degrees 34 minutes west. Marine forecast, Currituck Sound. This afternoon, east winds 5 to 10 knots. Waves around 1 foot. Showers and thunderstorms likely. Tonight, south winds 5 to 10 knots. Gusts up to 15 knots early in the evening, then 15 knots after midnight. Waves around 1 foot. A chance of thunderstorms until early morning. A chance of showers. Tuesday, southwest winds 10 to 15 knots with gusts up to 20 knots.
waves 1 to 2 feet. A chance of showers. A chance of thunderstorms in the afternoon. Tuesday night, southwest winds 15 to 20 knots with gusts up to 30 knots. Waves 2 to 3 feet. A chance of showers and thunderstorms. Wednesday, southwest winds 15 to 20 knots with gusts up to 25 knots. Waves 2 to 3 feet. Showers likely in the morning, then showers with a chance of thunderstorms in the afternoon. Wednesday night, southwest winds 10 to 15 knots, becoming west 5 to 10 knots after midnight. Gusts up to 20 knots. Waves 1 to 2 feet, diminishing to around 1 foot after midnight. Showers. Thunderstorms likely, mainly in the evening. Thursday, northeast winds 10 knots with gusts up to 20 knots. Waves around 1 foot. Showers with a chance of thunderstorms. Thursday night, northeast winds 5 to 10 knots with gusts up to 15 knots. Waves around 1 foot. A chance of thunderstorms. Showers likely, mainly in the evening. Friday, northeast winds 10 knots with gusts up to 20 knots. Waves around 1 foot. A chance of showers. A chance of thunderstorms in the afternoon. Friday night, northeast winds 5 to 10 knots. Gusts up to 15 knots in the evening. Waves around 1 foot. A chance of showers and thunderstorms. Winds and waves higher in and near thunderstorms. The current time is 1:18 p.m. Eastern Daylight Time. The beach forecast. Today, rip current risk low. Surf heights. Around 2 feet. Water temperature around 80. Weather. Partly sunny. A chance of showers and thunderstorms. Beach temperatures. In the lower 80s. Beach winds. East winds around 10 miles per hour. Tides, Virginia Beach, low at 7:03 a.m. High 1:26 p.m. Tuesday, rip current risk low. Surf heights. 2 to 3 feet. Weather. Partly sunny. A chance of showers and thunderstorms. Beach temperatures. In the upper 80s. Max heat index, up to 103. Beach winds. Southwest winds around 15 miles per hour. Tides, Virginia Beach, low at 7:48 a.m. High at 2:21 p.m. Offshore waters forecast Baltimore Canyon to Cape Charles Light, to 100 nautical miles. Today, east winds 5 to 10 knots, increasing to 10 to 15 knots. Seas 3 to 4 feet. Slight chance of rain. Tonight, east winds 5 to 10 knots, becoming south to southwest 5 to 15 knots. Seas 3 to 4 feet. Chance of rain. Tuesday, southwest winds 10 to 15 knots, becoming south 20 to 25 knots. Seas 4 to 7 feet. Rain likely. Tuesday night, southwest winds 20 to 30 knots. Seas 7 to 9 feet. Isolated thunderstorms. Wednesday, southwest winds 20 to 25 knots. Seas 7 to 9 feet. Wednesday night, southwest winds 15 to 25 knots. Seas 6 to 8 feet. Thursday, north to northeast winds 10 to 15 knots. Seas 5 to 6 feet. Thursday night, northeast winds 10 to 15 knots. Seas 4 to 6 feet. Friday, east to northeast winds 10 to 15 knots. Seas 4 to 5 feet. Friday night, east to northeast winds 5 to 10 knots. Seas 4 to 5 feet. Hazardous weather information. Now here is the hazardous weather outlook for northeast North Carolina, central Virginia, south central Virginia, and southeast Virginia. Today and tonight. A few strong to severe thunderstorms will be possible this afternoon and evening. Damaging wind gusts and localized flooding will be the primary hazards through this evening. And now the extended outlook for the period Tuesday through Sunday. Strong to severe thunderstorms will be possible again on Tuesday and Wednesday. Damaging wind gusts and heavy rainfall leading to flash flooding will be the main threats. At 1 p.m., Doppler radar was tracking a strong thunderstorm over Winton, or 7 miles east of Murfreesboro, moving southeast at 15 miles per hour. Hazard, wind gusts up to 40 miles per hour, heavy rain, and frequent lightning. Source, radar indicated. Impact, gusty winds could knock down tree limbs and blow around unsecured objects. Reduced visibility and minor flooding possible. Frequent cloud-to-ground lightning strikes.
The strong thunderstorm will be near Winton and Cofield around 1:05 p.m. Other locations impacted by the storm include Tunis, Chewan Beach, Topsy, Mapleton, Carter, Dort, Union, Riddicksville, and Oak Villa. If outdoors, consider seeking shelter inside a building. The key weather messages for the next 7 days. A stalled frontal boundary will produce showers and a few thunderstorms over southern Virginia and northeast North Carolina today. Locally heavy rainfall will be possible. Periods of unsettled weather are expected through Wednesday. Temperatures will trend below normal by Thursday and Friday. Now the official National Weather Service forecast. Rest of today, mostly cloudy late this morning, then becoming partly sunny. A chance of showers and thunderstorms. Highs in the mid-80s. East winds 5 to 10 miles per hour. Chance of rain 50%. Tonight, partly cloudy in the evening, then becoming mostly cloudy. A chance of showers and thunderstorms. Humid with lows in the mid-70s. South winds 5 to 10 miles per hour. Chance of rain 50%. Tuesday, partly sunny with a chance of showers. A slight chance of thunderstorms in the morning, then a chance of thunderstorms in the afternoon. Humid with highs in the lower 90s. Southwest winds 10 to 15 miles per hour with gusts up to 25 miles per hour. Chance of rain 50%. Heat index values up to 103. Tuesday night, mostly cloudy with a chance of thunderstorms. A chance of showers in the evening, then showers likely after midnight. Breezy with lows in the upper 70s. Southwest winds 15 to 20 miles per hour with gusts up to 30 miles per hour. Chance of rain 70%. Heat index values up to 100 early in the evening. Wednesday, showers likely with a slight chance of thunderstorms in the morning, then showers with a chance of thunderstorms in the afternoon. Breezy with highs in the upper 80s. Southwest winds 15 to 20 miles per hour with gusts up to 30 miles per hour. Chance of rain 90%. Heat index values up to 103. Wednesday night, showers with a chance of thunderstorms. Lows in the lower 70s. Chance of rain 90%. Heat index values up to 100 early in the evening. Thursday, showers in the morning, then showers likely with a chance of thunderstorms in the afternoon. Highs in the lower 80s. Chance of rain 80%. Thursday night, mostly cloudy with showers likely with a chance of thunderstorms in the evening, then partly cloudy with a chance of showers after midnight. Lows in the lower 70s. Chance of rain 70%. Friday, partly sunny with a chance of showers. Highs around 80. Chance of rain 40%. Friday night, mostly cloudy with a chance of showers. Lows in the lower 70s. Chance of rain 40%. Saturday, mostly cloudy with a chance of showers. Highs around 80. Chance of rain 40%. Saturday night, a chance of showers in the evening. Partly cloudy. Lows in the lower 70s. Chance of rain 30%. Sunday, partly sunny. Highs in the lower 80s. Here are the marine and buoy reports for 1 p.m. across the lower Chesapeake Bay and coastal waters. All wave and swell heights are in feet. Wave and swell periods are in seconds. Potomac River buoy, air temperature was 81. The wind was southeast at 6 knots. Cove Point, air temperature was 79. The wind was southeast at 4 knots. Piney Point, winds were east, 6 knots. Bishop's Head, air temperature was 81. The wind was east at 3 knots. Lewisetta, air temperature was 81. Water temperature 84. The wind was east at 6 knots. Stingray Point buoy, air temperature was 81. The wind was northeast at 6 knots. Rappahannock Light, winds were east, 12 knots. Yorktown Coast Guard Station, air temperature was 81. Water temperature 84. The wind was east at 12 knots. Crypto Peak, water temperature 83. The wind was southeast at 9 knots. Dominion Terminal Newport News, air temperature was 81. The wind was east at 3 knots. South Craney Island, air temperature was 82. The wind was southeast at 11 knots. Cape Henry, air temperature was 78. The wind was east at 12 knots. Brandywine Shoalite, Delaware, winds were south, 10 knots. Air temperature 74. Fenwick Island buoy, winds were east, 12 knots. Water temperature 78.
air temperature 76. Buoy 64 nautical miles east of Virginia Beach, air temperature was 80. Wave heights 3 feet. Wave period 7. Buoy just east of Cape Henry. Water temperature 81. Wave heights 3. Wave period 5. Duck Cove here, air temperature was 76. The wind was east at 14 knots. Diamond Shoals buoy, air temperature was 81. Wave height 4 feet. Wave period 7. The wind was southwest at 6 knots. Marine forecast, Chesapeake Bay from New Point Comfort to Little Creek, Virginia. This afternoon, east winds 10 to 15 knots. Waves 1 to 2 feet. A slight chance of showers and thunderstorms. Tonight, southeast winds 10 to 15 knots, becoming south after midnight. Waves 1 to 2 feet. A chance of showers after midnight. Tuesday, southwest winds 10 to 15 knots with gusts up to 20 knots. Waves 2 to 3 feet. A chance of showers. A chance of thunderstorms in the afternoon. Tuesday night, southwest winds 15 to 20 knots, increasing to 20 to 25 knots after midnight. Gusts up to 30 knots. Waves 3 to 4 feet, occasionally to 5 feet. Thunderstorms likely. Showers. Wednesday, southwest winds 20 to 25 knots, diminishing to 15 to 20 knots in the afternoon. Gusts up to 30 knots. Waves 3 to 4 feet, occasionally to 5 feet. Showers. A chance of thunderstorms in the afternoon. Wednesday night, southwest winds 15 to 20 knots, becoming northwest 10 to 15 knots after midnight. Gusts up to 25 knots. Waves 2 to 3 feet. A chance of thunderstorms in the evening. Showers. Thursday, northeast winds 15 to 20 knots, diminishing to 10 to 15 knots in the afternoon. Waves 2 to 3 feet. Showers likely. A chance of thunderstorms in the afternoon. Thursday night, northeast winds 10 to 15 knots. Waves around 2 feet. A chance of thunderstorms in the evening. A chance of showers. Friday, northeast winds 10 to 15 knots. Waves 1 to 2 feet. A chance of showers in the morning. Friday night, northeast winds 5 to 10 knots. Gusts up to 15 knots in the evening. Waves 1 foot. Winds and waves higher in and near thunderstorms. Marine forecast, Chesapeake Bay from Little Creek, Virginia to Cape Henry, Virginia, including the Chesapeake Bay Bridge Tunnel. This afternoon, east winds 10 to 15 knots. Waves around 2 feet. Wave detail, east 1 foot at 3 seconds and southeast 1 foot at 7 seconds. A chance of showers and thunderstorms. Tonight, southeast winds 10 to 15 knots, becoming south after midnight. Waves around 2 feet. Wave detail, southeast 2 feet at 3 seconds and southeast 1 foot at 6 seconds. A chance of showers after midnight. Tuesday, southwest winds 10 to 15 knots, increasing to 15 to 20 knots in the afternoon. Gusts up to 25 knots. Waves 1 to 2 feet. Wave detail, south 2 feet at 4 seconds. A chance of showers. A chance of thunderstorms in the afternoon. Tuesday night, southwest winds 15 to 20 knots, increasing to 20 to 25 knots after midnight. Gusts up to 30 knots. Waves 3 to 4 feet, occasionally to 5 feet. Wave detail, southwest 3 feet at 3 seconds and southeast 2 feet at 6 seconds. Thunderstorms likely. Showers. Wednesday, southwest winds 20 to 25 knots, diminishing to 15 to 20 knots in the afternoon. Gusts up to 30 knots. Waves 3 to 4 feet, occasionally to 5 feet. Wave detail, southwest 3 feet at 3 seconds and southeast 2 feet at 7 seconds. Showers. A chance of thunderstorms in the afternoon. Wednesday night, southwest winds 10 to 15 knots, becoming northwest after midnight. Gusts up to 20 knots. Waves 2 to 3 feet. Wave detail, southwest 2 feet at 3 seconds and southeast 2 feet at 8 seconds. Showers with a chance of thunderstorms. Thursday, northeast winds 10 to 15 knots with gusts up to 20 knots. Waves around 3 feet. Showers likely. A chance of thunderstorms in the afternoon. Thursday night, northeast winds 10 to 15 knots. Waves around 3 feet.
Showers likely with a chance of thunderstorms in the evening, then a chance of showers after midnight. Friday, northeast winds 10 to 15 knots with gusts up to 20 knots. Waves around 3 feet. A chance

a chance of showers, a chance of thunderstorms in the afternoon. Tuesday night, southwest winds 15 to 20 knots with gusts up to 30 knots. Waves 2 to 3 feet. A chance of showers and thunderstorms. Wednesday, southwest winds 15 to 20 knots with gusts up to 25 knots. Waves 2 to 3 feet. Showers likely in the morning, then showers with a chance of thunderstorms in the afternoon. Wednesday night, southwest winds 10 to 15 knots, becoming west 5 to 10 knots after midnight. Gusts up to 20 knots. Waves 1 to 2 feet, diminishing to around 1 foot after midnight. Showers. Thunderstorms likely, mainly in the evening. Thursday, northeast winds 10 knots with gusts up to 20 knots. Waves around 1 foot. Showers with a chance of thunderstorms. Thursday night, northeast winds 5 to 10 knots with gusts up to 15 knots. Waves around 1 foot. A chance of thunderstorms. Showers likely, mainly in the evening. Friday, northeast winds 10 knots with gusts up to 20 knots. Waves around 1 foot. A chance of showers. A chance of thunderstorms in the afternoon. Friday night, northeast winds 5 to 10 knots. Gusts up to 15 knots in the evening. Waves around 1 foot. A chance of showers and thunderstorms. Winds and waves higher in and near thunderstorms. The current time is 1:34 p.m. Eastern Daylight Time. The beach forecast. Today, rip current risk low. Surf heights. Around 2 feet. Water temperature around 80. Weather. Partly sunny. A chance of showers and thunderstorms. Beach temperatures. In the lower 80s. Beach winds. East winds around 10 miles per hour. Tides, Virginia Beach, low at 7:03 a.m. High at 1:26 p.m. Tuesday, rip current risk low. Surf heights, 2 to 3 feet. Weather, partly sunny. A chance of showers and thunderstorms. Beach temperatures, in the upper 80s. Max heat index, up to 103. Beach winds, southwest winds around 15 miles per hour. Tides, Virginia Beach, low at 7:48 a.m. High at 2:21 p.m. This is NOAA's National Weather Service All Hazards Weather Radio, KHB 37, broadcasting from Wakefield, Virginia, transmitting from Driver, Virginia on a frequency of 162.550 MHz. The following information is for Hampton Roads and Northeast North Carolina, the southern part of the Chesapeake Bay and adjacent coastal waters. Offshore waters forecast Baltimore Canyon to Cape Charles Light to 100 nautical miles. Today, east winds 5 to 10 knots, increasing to 10 to 15 knots. Seas 3 to 4 feet. Slight chance of rain. Tonight, east winds 5 to 10 knots, becoming south to southwest 5 to 15 knots. Seas 3 to 4 feet. Chance of rain. Tuesday, southwest winds 10 to 15 knots, becoming south 20 to 25 knots. Seas 4 to 7 feet. Rain likely. Tuesday night, southwest winds 20 to 30 knots. Seas 7 to 9 feet. Isolated thunderstorms. Wednesday, southwest winds 20 to 25 knots. Seas 7 to 9 feet. Wednesday night, southwest winds 15 to 25 knots. Seas 6 to 8 feet. Thursday, north to northeast winds 10 to 15 knots. Seas 5 to 6 feet. Thursday night, northeast winds 10 to 15 knots. Seas 4 to 6 feet. Friday, east to northeast winds 10 to 15 knots. Seas 4 to 5 feet. Friday night, east to northeast winds 5 to 10 knots. Seas 4 to 5 feet. Hazardous weather information. Now here is the hazardous weather outlook for northeast North Carolina, central Virginia, south central Virginia, and southeast Virginia. Today and tonight. A few strong to severe thunderstorms will be possible this afternoon and evening. Damaging wind gusts and localized flooding will be the primary hazards through this evening. And now the extended outlook for the period Tuesday through Sunday. Strong to severe thunderstorms will be possible again on Tuesday and Wednesday. Damaging wind gusts and heavy rainfall leading to flash flooding will be the main threats. At 1 p.m., Doppler radar was tracking a strong thunderstorm over Winton, or 7 miles east of Murfreesboro, moving southeast at 15 miles per hour.

Hazard, wind gusts up to 40 miles per hour, heavy rain, and frequent lightning. Source, radar indicated. Impact, gusty winds could knock down tree limbs and blow around unsecured objects. Reduced visibility and minor flooding possible. Frequent cloud-to-ground lightning strikes. The strong thunderstorm will be near Winton and Cofield around 1:05 p.m. Other locations impacted by the storm include Tunis, Chewan Beach, Topsy, Mapleton, Carter, Dort, Union, Riddicksville, and Oak Villa. If outdoors, consider seeking shelter inside a building. At 1:25 p.m., Doppler radar was tracking a strong thunderstorm near Coleraine, or 12 miles southwest of Rillin, moving southeast at 15 miles per hour. Hazard, wind gusts up to 40 miles per hour, heavy rain, and frequent lightning. Source, radar indicated. Impact, gusty winds could knock down tree limbs and blow around unsecured objects. Reduced visibility and minor flooding possible. Frequent cloud-to-ground lightning strikes. This storm will remain over mainly rural areas of southwestern Perquimans, northeastern Birdie and Chowan counties, including the following locations: Goose Pond, Smalls Crossroads, Maverton, Arrowhead Beach, Eden House, St. John's, Mill Crossroads, Mount Gould, Hancock, and Center Hill. If outdoors, consider seeking shelter inside a building. The key weather messages for the next 7 days. A stalled frontal boundary will produce showers and a few thunderstorms over southern Virginia and northeast North Carolina today. Locally heavy rainfall will be possible. Periods of unsettled weather are expected through Wednesday. Temperatures will trend below normal by Thursday and Friday. Now the official National Weather Service forecast. Rest of today, mostly cloudy late this morning, then becoming partly sunny. A chance of showers and thunderstorms. Highs in the mid-80s. East winds 5 to 10 miles per hour. Chance of rain 50%. Tonight, partly cloudy in the evening, then becoming mostly cloudy. A chance of showers and thunderstorms. Humid with lows in the mid-70s. South winds 5 to 10 miles per hour. Chance of rain 50%. Tuesday, partly sunny with a chance of showers. A slight chance of thunderstorms in the morning, then a chance of thunderstorms in the afternoon. Humid with highs in the lower 90s. Southwest winds 10 to 15 miles per hour with gusts up to 25 miles per hour. Chance of rain 50%. Heat index values up to 103. Tuesday night, mostly cloudy with a chance of thunderstorms. A chance of showers in the evening, then showers likely after midnight. Breezy with lows in the upper 70s. Southwest winds 15 to 20 miles per hour with gusts up to 30 miles per hour. Chance of rain 70%. Heat index values up to 100 early in the evening. Wednesday, showers likely with a slight chance of thunderstorms in the morning, then showers with a chance of thunderstorms in the afternoon. Breezy with highs in the upper 80s. Southwest winds 15 to 20 miles per hour with gusts up to 30 miles per hour. Chance of rain 90%. Heat index values up to 103. Wednesday night, showers with a chance of thunderstorms. Lows in the lower 70s. Chance of rain 90%. Heat index values up to 100 early in the evening. Thursday, showers in the morning, then showers likely with a chance of thunderstorms in the afternoon. Highs in the lower 80s. Chance of rain 80%. Thursday night, mostly cloudy with showers likely with a chance of thunderstorms in the evening, then partly cloudy with a chance of showers after midnight. Lows in the lower 70s. Chance of rain 70%. Friday, partly sunny with a chance of showers. Highs around 80. Chance of rain 40%. Friday night, mostly cloudy with a chance of showers. Lows in the lower 70s. Chance of rain 40%. Saturday, mostly cloudy with a chance of showers. Highs around 80. Chance of rain 40%. Saturday night, a chance of showers in the evening. Partly cloudy. Lows in the lower 70s. Chance of rain 30%. Sunday, partly sunny. Highs in the lower 80s. Here are the marine and buoy reports for 1 p.m. across the lower Chesapeake Bay and coastal waters. All wave and swell heights are in feet. Wave and swell periods are in seconds. Potomac River buoy, air temperature was 81. The wind was southeast at 6 knots. Cove Point, air temperature was 79. The wind was southeast at 4 knots. Piney Point, winds were east, 6 knots.
Bishop's Head, air temperature was 81. The wind was east at 3 knots. Lewisetta, air temperature was 81. Water temperature 84. The wind was east at 6 knots. Stingray Point Buoy, air temperature was 81. The wind was northeast at 6 knots. Rappahannock Light, winds were east, 12 knots. Yorktown Coast Guard Station, air temperature was 81. Water temperature 84. The wind was east at 12 knots. Crypto Peak, water temperature 83. The wind was southeast at 9 knots. Dominion Terminal Newport News, air temperature was 81. The wind was east at 3 knots. South Craney Island, air temperature was 82. The wind was southeast at 11 knots. Cape Henry, air temperature was 78. The wind was east at 12 knots. Brandywine Chill Light, Delaware, winds were south, 10 knots. Air temperature 74. Fenwick Island Buoy, winds were east, 12 knots. Water temperature 78. Air temperature 76. Buoy 64 nautical miles east of Virginia Beach, air temperature was 80. Wave heights 3 feet. Wave period 7. Buoy just east of Cape Henry. Water temperature 81. Wave heights 3. Wave period 5. Duck Cove Pier, air temperature was 76. The wind was east at 14 knots. Diamond Shoals Buoy, air temperature was 81. Wave height 4 feet. Wave period 7. The wind was southwest at 6 knots. Marine forecast, Chesapeake Bay from New Point Comfort to Little Creek, Virginia. This afternoon, east winds 10 to 15 knots. Waves 1 to 2 feet. A slight chance of showers and thunderstorms. Tonight, southeast winds 10 to 15 knots, becoming south after midnight. Waves 1 to 2 feet. A chance of showers after midnight. Tuesday, southwest winds 10 to 15 knots with gusts up to 20 knots. Waves 2 to 3 feet. A chance of showers. A chance of thunderstorms in the afternoon. Tuesday night, southwest winds 15 to 20 knots, increasing to 20 to 25 knots after midnight. Gusts up to 30 knots. Waves 3 to 4 feet, occasionally to 5 feet. Thunderstorms likely. Showers. Wednesday, southwest winds 20 to 25 knots, diminishing to 15 to 20 knots in the afternoon. Gusts up to 30 knots. Waves 3 to 4 feet, occasionally to 5 feet. Showers. A chance of thunderstorms in the afternoon. Wednesday night, southwest winds 15 to 20 knots, becoming northwest 10 to 15 knots after midnight. Gusts up to 25 knots. Waves 2 to 3 feet. A chance of thunderstorms in the evening. Showers. Thursday, northeast winds 15 to 20 knots, diminishing to 10 to 15 knots in the afternoon. Waves 2 to 3 feet. Showers likely. A chance of thunderstorms in the afternoon. Thursday night, northeast winds 10 to 15 knots. Waves around 2 feet. A chance of thunderstorms in the evening. A chance of showers. Friday, northeast winds 10 to 15 knots. Waves 1 to 2 feet. A chance of showers in the morning. Friday night, northeast winds 5 to 10 knots. Gusts up to 15 knots in the evening. Waves 1 foot. Winds and waves higher in and near thunderstorms. NOAA Fisheries announces a voluntary vessel speed reduction zone under the Right Whale Slow Zone program is in effect northeast of Virginia Beach, Virginia through August 2, 2026 to protect right whales. All mariners and recreational boaters are requested to route around this area or transit through it at 10 knots or less. The northeast of Virginia Beach slow zone is bounded by the following coordinates: 37 degrees 25 minutes north, 36 degrees 55 minutes north, 74 degrees 56 minutes west, 75 degrees 34 minutes west. Marine forecast, Chesapeake Bay from Little Creek, Virginia to Cape Henry, Virginia, including the Chesapeake Bay Bridge Tunnel. This afternoon, east winds 10 to 15 knots. Waves around 2 feet. Wave detail, east 1 foot at 3 seconds and southeast 1 foot at 7 seconds. A chance of showers and thunderstorms. Tonight, southeast winds 10 to 15 knots, becoming south after midnight. Waves around 2 feet. Wave detail, southeast 2 feet at 3 seconds and southeast 1 foot at 6 seconds. A chance of showers after midnight.
Tuesday, southwest winds 10 to 15 knots, increasing to 15 to 20 knots in the afternoon. Gusts up to 25 knots. Waves 1 to 2 feet. Wave detail, south 2 feet at 4 seconds. A chance of showers. A chance of thunderstorms in the afternoon. Tuesday night, southwest winds 15 to 20 knots, increasing to 20 to 25 knots after midnight. Gusts up to 30 knots. Waves 3 to 4 feet, occasionally to 5 feet. Wave detail, southwest 3 feet at 3 seconds and southeast 2 feet at 6 seconds. Thunderstorms likely. Showers. Wednesday, southwest winds 20 to 25 knots, diminishing to 15 to 20 knots in the afternoon. Gusts up to 30 knots. Waves 3 to 4 feet, occasionally to 5 feet. Wave detail, southwest 3 feet at 3 seconds and southeast 2 feet at 7 seconds. Showers. A chance of thunderstorms in the afternoon. Wednesday night, southwest winds 10 to 15 knots, becoming northwest after midnight. Gusts up to 20 knots. Waves 2 to 3 feet. Wave detail, southwest 2 feet at 3 seconds and southeast 2 feet at 8 seconds. Showers with a chance of thunderstorms. Thursday, northeast winds 10 to 15 knots with gusts up to 20 knots. Waves around 3 feet. Showers likely. A chance of thunderstorms in the afternoon. Thursday night, northeast winds 10 to 15 knots. Waves around 3 feet. Showers likely with a chance of thunderstorms in the evening, then a chance of showers after midnight. Friday, northeast winds 10 to 15 knots with gusts up to 20 knots. Waves around 3 feet. A chance of showers in the morning. Friday night, northeast winds 10 to 15 knots. Waves 2 to 3 feet. Winds and waves higher in and near thunderstorms. Marine forecast, Kuravik Sound. This afternoon, east winds 5 to 10 knots. Waves around 1 foot. Showers and thunderstorms likely. Tonight, south winds 5 to 10 knots. Gusts up to 15 knots early in the evening, then 15 knots after midnight. Waves around 1 foot. A chance of thunderstorms until early morning. A chance of showers. Tuesday, southwest winds 10 to 15 knots with gusts up to 20 knots. Waves 1 to 2 feet. A chance of showers. A chance of thunderstorms in the afternoon. Tuesday night, southwest winds 15 to 20 knots with gusts up to 30 knots. Waves 2 to 3 feet. A chance of showers and thunderstorms. Wednesday, southwest winds 15 to 20 knots with gusts up to 25 knots. Waves 2 to 3 feet. Showers likely in the morning, then showers with a chance of thunderstorms in the afternoon. Wednesday night, southwest winds 10 to 15 knots, becoming west 5 to 10 knots after midnight. Gusts up to 20 knots. Waves 1 to 2 feet, diminishing to around 1 foot after midnight. Showers. Thunderstorms likely, mainly in the evening. Thursday, northeast winds 10 knots with gusts up to 20 knots. Waves around 1 foot. Showers with a chance of thunderstorms. Thursday night, northeast winds 5 to 10 knots with gusts up to 15 knots. Waves around 1 foot. A chance of thunderstorms. Showers likely, mainly in the evening. Friday, northeast winds 10 knots with gusts up to 20 knots. Waves around 1 foot. A chance of showers. A chance of thunderstorms in the afternoon. Friday night, northeast winds 5 to 10 knots. Gusts up to 15 knots in the evening. Waves around 1 foot. A chance of showers and thunderstorms. Winds and waves higher in and near thunderstorms. The current time is 1:52 p.m. Eastern Daylight Time. The beach forecast. Today, rip current risk low. Surf heights. Around 2 feet. Water temperature around 80. Weather. Partly sunny. A chance of showers and thunderstorms. Beach temperatures. In the lower 80s. Beach winds. East winds around 10 miles per hour. Tides, Virginia Beach, low at 7:03 a.m. High at 1:26 p.m. Tuesday, rip current risk low. Surf heights. 2 to 3 feet. Weather. Partly sunny. A chance of showers and thunderstorms. Beach temperatures. In the upper 80s.
Max heat index, up to 103. Beach winds. Southwest winds around 15 miles per hour. Tides, Virginia Beach, low at 7:48 a.m. High at 2:21 p.m. Offshore waters forecast Baltimore Canyon to Cape Charles Light, to 100 nautical miles. Today, east winds 5 to 10 knots, increasing to 10 to 15 knots. Seas 3 to 4 feet. Slight chance of rain. Tonight, east winds 5 to 10 knots, becoming south to southwest 5 to 15 knots. Seas 3 to 4 feet. Chance of rain. Tuesday, southwest winds 10 to 15 knots, becoming south 20 to 25 knots. Seas 4 to 7 feet. Rain likely. Tuesday night, southwest winds 20 to 30 knots. Seas 7 to 9 feet. Isolated thunderstorms. Wednesday, southwest winds 20 to 25 knots. Seas 7 to 9 feet. Wednesday night, southwest winds 15 to 25 knots. Seas 6 to 8 feet. Thursday, north to northeast winds 10 to 15 knots. Seas 5 to 6 feet. Thursday night, northeast winds 10 to 15 knots. Seas 4 to 6 feet. Friday, east to northeast winds 10 to 15 knots. Seas 4 to 5 feet. Friday night, east to northeast winds 5 to 10 knots. Seas 4 to 5 feet. Hazardous weather information. Now here is the hazardous weather outlook for northeast North Carolina, central Virginia, south central Virginia, and southeast Virginia. Today and tonight. A few strong to severe thunderstorms will be possible this afternoon and evening. Damaging wind gusts and localized flooding will be the primary hazards through this evening. And now the extended outlook for the period Tuesday through Sunday. Strong to severe thunderstorms will be possible again on Tuesday and Wednesday. Damaging wind gusts and heavy rainfall leading to flash flooding will be the main threats. At 1:42 p.m., Doppler radar was tracking a strong thunderstorm over Harrisville, or 7 miles south of Gatesville, moving southeast at 15 miles per hour. Hazard, wind gusts up to 40 miles per hour, heavy rain, and frequent lightning. Source, radar indicated. Impact, gusty winds could knock down tree limbs and blow around unsecured objects. Reduced visibility and minor flooding possible. Frequent cloud-to-ground lightning strikes. This storm will remain over mainly rural areas of northeastern Birdie, southeastern Hartford, south-central Gates and northwestern Chowan counties, including the following locations: Goose Pond, Sign Pine, Glidden, Carter, Newsom's Store, and Arrowhead Beach. If outdoors, consider seeking shelter inside a building. The key weather messages for the next 7 days. A stalled frontal boundary will produce showers and a few thunderstorms over southern Virginia and northeast North Carolina today. Locally heavy rainfall will be possible. Periods of unsettled weather are expected through Wednesday. Temperatures will trend below normal by Thursday and Friday. Now the official National Weather Service forecast. Rest of today, mostly cloudy late this morning, then becoming partly sunny. A chance of showers and thunderstorms. Highs in the mid-80s. East winds 5 to 10 miles per hour. Chance of rain 50%. Tonight, partly cloudy in the evening, then becoming mostly cloudy. A chance of showers and thunderstorms. Humid with lows in the mid-70s. South winds 5 to 10 miles per hour. Chance of rain 50%. Tuesday, partly sunny with a chance of showers. A slight chance of thunderstorms in the morning, then a chance of thunderstorms in the afternoon. Humid with highs in the lower 90s. Southwest winds 10 to 15 miles per hour with gusts up to 25 miles per hour. Chance of rain 50%. Heat index values up to 103. Tuesday night, mostly cloudy with a chance of thunderstorms. A chance of showers in the evening, then showers likely after midnight. Breezy with lows in the upper 70s. Southwest winds 15 to 20 miles per hour with gusts up to 30 miles per hour. Chance of rain 70%. Heat index values up to 100 early in the evening. Wednesday, showers likely with a slight chance of thunderstorms in the morning, then showers with a chance of thunderstorms in the afternoon. Breezy with highs in the upper 80s. Southwest winds 15 to 20 miles per hour with gusts up to 30 miles per hour. Chance of rain 90%. Heat index values up to 103. Wednesday night, showers with a chance of thunderstorms. Lows in the lower 70s. Chance of rain 90%.
heat index values up to 100 early in the evening. Thursday, showers in the morning, then showers likely with a chance of thunderstorms in the afternoon. Highs in the lower 80s. Chance of rain 80%. Thursday night, mostly cloudy with showers likely with a chance of thunderstorms in the evening, then partly cloudy with a chance of showers after midnight. Lows in the lower 70s. Chance of rain 70%. Friday, partly sunny with a chance of showers. Highs around 80. Chance of rain 40%. Friday night, mostly cloudy with a chance of showers. Lows in the lower 70s. Chance of rain 40%. Saturday, mostly cloudy with a chance of showers. Highs around 80. Chance of rain 40%. Saturday night, a chance of showers in the evening. Partly cloudy. Lows in the lower 70s. Chance of rain 30%. Sunday, partly sunny. Highs in the lower 80s. Here are the marine and buoy reports for 1 p.m. across the lower Chesapeake Bay and coastal waters. All wave and swell heights are in feet. Wave and swell periods are in seconds. Potomac River buoy, air temperature was 81. The wind was southeast at 6 knots. Cove Point, air temperature was 79. The wind was southeast at 4 knots. Piney Point, winds were east, 6 knots. Bishop's Head, air temperature was 81. The wind was east at 3 knots. Lewisetta, air temperature was 81. Water temperature 84. The wind was east at 6 knots. Stingray Point buoy, air temperature was 81. The wind was northeast at 6 knots. Rappahannock Light, winds were east, 12 knots. Yorktown Coast Guard Station, air temperature was 81. Water temperature 84. The wind was east at 12 knots. Crypto Peak, water temperature 83. The wind was southeast at 9 knots. Dominion Terminal Newport News, air temperature was 81. The wind was east at 3 knots. South Craney Island, air temperature was 82. The wind was southeast at 11 knots. Cape Henry, air temperature was 78. The wind was east at 12 knots. Brandywine Chill Lake, Delaware, winds were south, 10 knots. Air temperature 74. Fenwick Island buoy, winds were east, 12 knots. Water temperature 78. Air temperature 76. Buoy 64 nautical miles east of Virginia Beach, air temperature was 80. Wave height 3 feet. Wave period 7. Buoy just east of Cape Henry. Water temperature 81. Wave height 3. Wave period 5. Duck Cove Pier, air temperature was 76. The wind was east at 14 knots. Diamond Shoals buoy, air temperature was 81. Wave height 4 feet. Wave period 7. The wind was southwest at 6 knots. Marine forecast, Chesapeake Bay from New Point Comfort to Little Creek, Virginia. This afternoon, east winds 10 to 15 knots. Waves 1 to 2 feet. A slight chance of showers and thunderstorms. Tonight, southeast winds 10 to 15 knots, becoming south after midnight. Waves 1 to 2 feet. A chance of showers after midnight. Tuesday, southwest winds 10 to 15 knots with gusts up to 20 knots. Waves 2 to 3 feet. A chance of showers. A chance of thunderstorms in the afternoon. Tuesday night, southwest winds 15 to 20 knots, increasing to 20 to 25 knots after midnight. Gusts up to 30 knots. Waves 3 to 4 feet, occasionally to 5 feet. Thunderstorms likely. Showers. Wednesday, southwest winds 20 to 25 knots, diminishing to 15 to 20 knots in the afternoon. Gusts up to 30 knots. Waves 3 to 4 feet, occasionally to 5 feet. Showers. A chance of thunderstorms in the afternoon. Wednesday night, southwest winds 15 to 20 knots, becoming northwest 10 to 15 knots after midnight. Gusts up to 25 knots. Waves 2 to 3 feet. A chance of thunderstorms in the evening. Showers. Thursday, northeast winds 15 to 20 knots, diminishing to 10 to 15 knots in the afternoon. Waves 2 to 3 feet. Showers likely. A chance of thunderstorms in the afternoon. Thursday night, northeast winds 10 to 15 knots. Waves around 2 feet. A chance of thunderstorms in the evening. A chance of showers. Friday,
northeast winds 10 to 15 knots. Waves 1 to 2 feet. A chance of showers in the morning. Friday night, northeast winds 5 to 10 knots. Gusts up to 15 knots in the evening. Waves 1 foot. Winds and waves higher in and near thunderstorms. Marine forecast, Chesapeake Bay from Little Creek, Virginia to Cape Henry, Virginia, including the Chesapeake Bay Bridge Tunnel. This afternoon, east winds 10 to 15 knots. Waves around 2 feet. Wave detail, east 1 foot at 3 seconds and southeast 1 foot at 7 seconds. A chance of showers and thunderstorms. Tonight, southeast winds 10 to 15 knots, becoming south after midnight. Waves around 2 feet. Wave detail, southeast 2 feet at 3 seconds and southeast 1 foot at 6 seconds. A chance of showers after midnight. Tuesday, southwest winds 10 to 15 knots, increasing to 15 to 20 knots in the afternoon. Gusts up to 25 knots. Waves 1 to 2 feet. Wave detail, south 2 feet at 4 seconds. A chance of showers. A chance of thunderstorms in the afternoon. Tuesday night, southwest winds 15 to 20 knots, increasing to 20 to 25 knots after midnight. Gusts up to 30 knots. Waves 3 to 4 feet, occasionally to 5 feet. Wave detail, southwest 3 feet at 3 seconds and southeast 2 feet at 6 seconds. Thunderstorms likely. Showers. Wednesday, southwest winds 20 to 25 knots, diminishing to 15 to 20 knots in the afternoon. Gusts up to 30 knots. Waves 3 to 4 feet, occasionally to 5 feet. Wave detail, southwest 3 feet at 3 seconds and southeast 2 feet at 7 seconds. Showers. A chance of thunderstorms in the afternoon. Wednesday night, southwest winds 10 to 15 knots, becoming northwest after midnight. Gusts up to 20 knots. Waves 2 to 3 feet. Wave detail, southwest 2 feet at 3 seconds and southeast 2 feet at 8 seconds. Showers with a chance of thunderstorms. Thursday, northeast winds 10 to 15 knots with gusts up to 20 knots. Waves around 3 feet. Showers likely. A chance of thunderstorms in the afternoon. Thursday night, northeast winds 10 to 15 knots. Waves around 3 feet. Showers likely with a chance of thunderstorms in the evening, then a chance of showers after midnight. Friday, northeast winds 10 to 15 knots with gusts up to 20 knots. Waves around 3 feet. A chance of showers in the morning. Friday night, northeast winds 10 to 15 knots. Waves 2 to 3 feet. Winds and waves higher in and near thunderstorms. This is NOAA's National Weather Service All Hazards Weather Radio, KHP 37, broadcasting from Wakefield, Virginia, transmitting from Driver, Virginia on a frequency of 162.550 MHz. The following information is for Hampton Roads and Northeast North Carolina, the southern part of the Chesapeake Bay and adjacent coastal waters. Marine forecast, Currituck Sound. This afternoon, east winds 5 to 10 knots. Waves around 1 foot. Showers and thunderstorms likely. Tonight, south winds 5 to 10 knots. Gusts up to 15 knots early in the evening, then 15 knots after midnight. Waves around 1 foot. A chance of thunderstorms until early morning. A chance of showers. Tuesday, southwest winds 10 to 15 knots with gusts up to 20 knots. Waves 1 to 2 feet. A chance of showers. A chance of thunderstorms in the afternoon. Tuesday night, southwest winds 15 to 20 knots with gusts up to 30 knots. Waves 2 to 3 feet. A chance of showers and thunderstorms. Wednesday, southwest winds 15 to 20 knots with gusts up to 25 knots. Waves 2 to 3 feet. Showers likely in the morning, then showers with a chance of thunderstorms in the afternoon. Wednesday night, southwest winds 10 to 15 knots, becoming west 5 to 10 knots after midnight. Gusts up to 20 knots. Waves 1 to 2 feet, diminishing to around 1 foot after midnight. Showers. Thunderstorms likely, mainly in the evening. Thursday, northeast winds 10 knots with gusts up to 20 knots. Waves around 1 foot. Showers with a chance of thunderstorms. Thursday night, northeast winds 5 to 10 knots with gusts up to 15 knots. Waves around 1 foot. A chance of thunderstorms.
showers likely, mainly in the evening. Friday, northeast winds 10 knots with gusts up to 20 knots. Waves around 1 foot. A chance of showers. A chance of thunderstorms in the afternoon. Friday night, northeast winds 5 to 10 knots. Gusts up to 15 knots in the evening. Waves around 1 foot. A chance of showers and thunderstorms. Winds and waves higher in and near thunderstorms. The current time is 2:08 p.m. Eastern Daylight Time. The beach forecast. Today, rip current risk low. Surf heights. Around 2 feet. Water temperature around 80. Weather. Partly sunny. A chance of showers and thunderstorms. Beach temperatures. In the lower 80s. Beach winds. East winds around 10 miles per hour. Tides, Virginia Beach, low at 7:03 a.m. High 1:26 p.m. Tuesday, rip current risk low. Surf heights. 2 to 3 feet. Weather. Partly sunny. A chance of showers and thunderstorms. Beach temperatures. In the upper 80s. Max heat index, up to 103. Beach winds. Southwest winds around 15 miles per hour. Tides, Virginia Beach, low at 7:48 a.m. High at 2:21 p.m. Offshore waters forecast Baltimore Canyon to Cape Charles Light, to 100 nautical miles. Today, east winds 5 to 10 knots, increasing to 10 to 15 knots. Seas 3 to 4 feet. Slight chance of rain. Tonight, east winds 5 to 10 knots, becoming south to southwest 5 to 15 knots. Seas 3 to 4 feet. Chance of rain. Tuesday, southwest winds 10 to 15 knots, becoming south 20 to 25 knots. Seas 4 to 7 feet. Rain likely. Tuesday night, southwest winds 20 to 30 knots. Seas 7 to 9 feet. Isolated thunderstorms. Wednesday, southwest winds 20 to 25 knots. Seas 7 to 9 feet. Wednesday night, southwest winds 15 to 25 knots. Seas 6 to 8 feet. Thursday, north to northeast winds 10 to 15 knots. Seas 5 to 6 feet. Thursday night, northeast winds 10 to 15 knots. Seas 4 to 6 feet. Friday, east to northeast winds 10 to 15 knots. Seas 4 to 5 feet. Friday night, east to northeast winds 5 to 10 knots. Seas 4 to 5 feet. Hazardous weather information. Now here is the hazardous weather outlook for northeast North Carolina, central Virginia, south central Virginia, and southeast Virginia. Today and tonight. A few strong to severe thunderstorms will be possible this afternoon and evening. Damaging wind gusts and localized flooding will be the primary hazards through this evening. And now the extended outlook for the period Tuesday through Sunday. Strong to severe thunderstorms will be possible again on Tuesday and Wednesday. Damaging wind gusts and heavy rainfall leading to flash flooding will be the main threats. At 1:42 p.m., Doppler radar was tracking a strong thunderstorm over Harrisville, or 7 miles south of Gatesville, moving southeast at 15 miles per hour. Hazard, wind gusts up to 40 miles per hour, heavy rain, and frequent lightning. Source, radar indicated. Impact, gusty winds could knock down tree limbs and blow around unsecured objects. Reduced visibility and minor flooding possible. Frequent cloud-to-ground lightning strikes. This storm will remain over mainly rural areas of northeastern Birdie, southeastern Hereford, south-central Gates and northwestern Chowan counties, including the following locations: Goose Pond, Sign Pine, Glidden, Carter, Newsom Store, and Arrowhead Beach. If outdoors, consider seeking shelter inside a building. The key weather messages for the next 7 days. A stalled frontal boundary will produce showers and a few thunderstorms over southern Virginia and northeast North Carolina today. Locally heavy rainfall will be possible. Periods of unsettled weather are expected through Wednesday. Temperatures will trend below normal by Thursday and Friday. Now the official National Weather Service forecast. Rest of today, mostly cloudy late this morning, then becoming partly sunny. A chance of showers and thunderstorms. Highs in the mid-80s. East winds 5 to 10 miles per hour. Chance of rain 50%. Tonight, partly cloudy in the evening, then becoming mostly cloudy. A chance of showers and thunderstorms.
humid with lows in the mid-70s. South winds 5 to 10 miles per hour. Chance of rain 50%. Tuesday, partly sunny with a chance of showers. A slight chance of thunderstorms in the morning, then a chance of thunderstorms in the afternoon. Humid with highs in the lower 90s. Southwest winds 10 to 15 miles per hour with gusts up to 25 miles per hour. Chance of rain 50%. Heat index values up to 103. Tuesday night, mostly cloudy with a chance of thunderstorms. A chance of showers in the evening, then showers likely after midnight. Breezy with lows in the upper 70s. Southwest winds 15 to 20 miles per hour with gusts up to 30 miles per hour. Chance of rain 70%. Heat index values up to 100 early in the evening. Wednesday, showers likely with a slight chance of thunderstorms in the morning, then showers with a chance of thunderstorms in the afternoon. Breezy with highs in the upper 80s. Southwest winds 15 to 20 miles per hour with gusts up to 30 miles per hour. Chance of rain 90%. Heat index values up to 103. Wednesday night, showers with a chance of thunderstorms. Lows in the lower 70s. Chance of rain 90%. Heat index values up to 100 early in the evening. Thursday, showers in the morning, then showers likely with a chance of thunderstorms in the afternoon. Highs in the lower 80s. Chance of rain 80%. Thursday night, mostly cloudy with showers likely with a chance of thunderstorms in the evening, then partly cloudy with a chance of showers after midnight. Lows in the lower 70s. Chance of rain 70%. Friday, partly sunny with a chance of showers. Highs around 80. Chance of rain 40%. Friday night, mostly cloudy with a chance of showers. Lows in the lower 70s. Chance of rain 40%. Saturday, mostly cloudy with a chance of showers. Highs around 80. Chance of rain 40%. Saturday night, a chance of showers in the evening. Partly cloudy. Lows in the lower 70s. Chance of rain 30%. Sunday, partly sunny. Highs in the lower 80s. NOAA Fisheries announces a voluntary vessel speed reduction zone under the Right Whale Slow Zone program is in effect northeast of Virginia Beach, Virginia through August 2, 2026 to protect right whales. All mariners and recreational boaters are requested to route around this area or transit through it at 10 knots or less. The northeast of Virginia Beach slow zone is bounded by the following coordinates: 37 degrees 25 minutes north, 36 degrees 55 minutes north, 74 degrees 56 minutes west, 75 degrees 34 minutes west. Here are the marine and buoy reports for 2 p.m. across the lower Chesapeake Bay and coastal waters. All wave and swell heights are in feet. Wave and swell periods are in seconds. Potomac River buoy, air temperature was 83. The wind was east at 2 knots. Cove Point, air temperature was 80. The wind was east at 2 knots. Piney Point, winds were southeast, 8 knots. Bishop's Head, air temperature was 82. The wind was northeast at 2 knots. Lewisetta, air temperature was 82. Water temperature 84. The wind was east at 6 knots. Stingray Point buoy, air temperature was 80. The wind was southeast at 10 knots. Rappahannock Light, winds were east, 10 knots. Yorktown Coast Guard Station, air temperature was 82. Water temperature 84. The wind was east at 11 knots. Crypto Peak, water temperature 83. The wind was east at 9 knots. Dominion Terminal Newport News, air temperature was 81. The wind was southeast at 3 knots. South Craney Island, air temperature was 81. The wind was east at 7 knots. Cape Henry, air temperature was 78. The wind was southeast at 13 knots. Brandywine Chill Lake, Delaware, winds were south, 7 knots. Air temperature 75. Fenwick Island buoy, winds were east, 12 knots. Air temperature 77. Buoy 64 nautical miles east of Virginia Beach, air temperature was 80. Wave height 4 feet. Wave period 7. Buoy just east of Cape Henry. Water temperature 81. Wave heights 3. Wave period 4. Duck Cove Pier, air temperature was 77. The wind was east at 12 knots. Diamond Shoals buoy, winds were southwest, 6 knots. Water temperature 84. Air temperature 82. Marine forecast,
Chesapeake Bay from New Point Comfort to Little Creek, Virginia. This afternoon, east winds 10 to 15 knots. Waves 1 to 2 feet. A slight chance of showers and thunderstorms. Tonight, southeast winds 10 to 15 knots, becoming south after midnight. Waves 1 to 2 feet. A chance of showers after midnight. Tuesday, southwest winds 10 to 15 knots with gusts up to 20 knots. Waves 2 to 3 feet. A chance of showers. A chance of thunderstorms in the afternoon. Tuesday night, southwest winds 15 to 20 knots, increasing to 20 to 25 knots after midnight. Gusts up to 30 knots. Waves 3 to 4 feet, occasionally to 5 feet. Thunderstorms likely. Showers. Wednesday, southwest winds 20 to 25 knots, diminishing to 15 to 20 knots in the afternoon. Gusts up to 30 knots. Waves 3 to 4 feet, occasionally to 5 feet. Showers. A chance of thunderstorms in the afternoon. Wednesday night, southwest winds 15 to 20 knots, becoming northwest 10 to 15 knots after midnight. Gusts up to 25 knots. Waves 2 to 3 feet. A chance of thunderstorms in the evening. Showers. Thursday, northeast winds 15 to 20 knots, diminishing to 10 to 15 knots in the afternoon. Waves 2 to 3 feet. Showers likely. A chance of thunderstorms in the afternoon. Thursday night, northeast winds 10 to 15 knots. Waves around 2 feet. A chance of thunderstorms in the evening. A chance of showers. Friday, northeast winds 10 to 15 knots. Waves 1 to 2 feet. A chance of showers in the morning. Friday night, northeast winds 5 to 10 knots. Gusts up to 15 knots in the evening. Waves 1 foot. Winds and waves higher in and near thunderstorms. Marine forecast, Chesapeake Bay from Little Creek, Virginia to Cape Henry, Virginia, including the Chesapeake Bay Bridge Tunnel. This afternoon, east winds 10 to 15 knots. Waves around 2 feet. Wave detail, east 1 foot at 3 seconds and southeast 1 foot at 7 seconds. A chance of showers and thunderstorms. Tonight, southeast winds 10 to 15 knots, becoming south after midnight. Waves around 2 feet. Wave detail, southeast 2 feet at 3 seconds and southeast 1 foot at 6 seconds. A chance of showers after midnight. Tuesday, southwest winds 10 to 15 knots, increasing to 15 to 20 knots in the afternoon. Gusts up to 25 knots. Waves 1 to 2 feet. Wave detail, south 2 feet at 4 seconds. A chance of showers. A chance of thunderstorms in the afternoon. Tuesday night, southwest winds 15 to 20 knots, increasing to 20 to 25 knots after midnight. Gusts up to 30 knots. Waves 3 to 4 feet, occasionally to 5 feet. Wave detail, southwest 3 feet at 3 seconds and southeast 2 feet at 6 seconds. Thunderstorms likely. Showers. Wednesday, southwest winds 20 to 25 knots, diminishing to 15 to 20 knots in the afternoon. Gusts up to 30 knots. Waves 3 to 4 feet, occasionally to 5 feet. Wave detail, southwest 3 feet at 3 seconds and southeast 2 feet at 7 seconds. Showers. A chance of thunderstorms in the afternoon. Wednesday night, southwest winds 10 to 15 knots, becoming northwest after midnight. Gusts up to 20 knots. Waves 2 to 3 feet. Wave detail, southwest 2 feet at 3 seconds and southeast 2 feet at 8 seconds. Showers with a chance of thunderstorms. Thursday, northeast winds 10 to 15 knots with gusts up to 20 knots. Waves around 3 feet. Showers likely. A chance of thunderstorms in the afternoon. Thursday night, northeast winds 10 to 15 knots. Waves around 3 feet. Showers likely with a chance of thunderstorms in the evening, then a chance of showers after midnight. Friday, northeast winds 10 to 15 knots with gusts up to 20 knots. Waves around 3 feet. A chance of showers in the morning. Friday night, northeast winds 10 to 15 knots. Waves 2 to 3 feet. Winds and waves higher in and near thunderstorms. Marine forecast, Kuribik Sound. This afternoon, east winds 5 to 10 knots. Waves around 1 foot. Showers and thunderstorms likely. Tonight,
south winds 5 to 10 knots. Gusts up to 15 knots early in the evening, then 15 knots after midnight. Waves around 1 foot. A chance of thunderstorms until early morning. A chance of showers. Tuesday, southwest winds 10 to 15 knots with gusts up to 20 knots. Waves 1 to 2 feet. A chance of showers. A chance of thunderstorms in the afternoon. Tuesday night, southwest winds 15 to 20 knots with gusts up to 30 knots. Waves 2 to 3 feet. A chance of showers and thunderstorms. Wednesday, southwest winds 15 to 20 knots with gusts up to 25 knots. Waves 2 to 3 feet. Showers likely in the morning, then showers with a chance of thunderstorms in the afternoon. Wednesday night, southwest winds 10 to 15 knots, becoming west 5 to 10 knots after midnight. Gusts up to 20 knots. Waves 1 to 2 feet, diminishing to around 1 foot after midnight. Showers. Thunderstorms likely, mainly in the evening. Thursday, northeast winds 10 knots with gusts up to 20 knots. Waves around 1 foot. Showers with a chance of thunderstorms. Thursday night, northeast winds 5 to 10 knots with gusts up to 15 knots. Waves around 1 foot. A chance of thunderstorms. Showers likely, mainly in the evening. Friday, northeast winds 10 knots with gusts up to 20 knots. Waves around 1 foot. A chance of showers. A chance of thunderstorms in the afternoon. Friday night, northeast winds 5 to 10 knots. Gusts up to 15 knots in the evening. Waves around 1 foot. A chance of showers and thunderstorms. Winds and waves higher in and near thunderstorms. The current time is 2:24 p.m. Eastern Daylight Time. The beach forecast. Today, rip current risk low. Surf heights. Around 2 feet. Water temperature around 80. Weather. Partly sunny. A chance of showers and thunderstorms. Beach temperatures. In the lower 80s. Beach winds. East winds around 10 miles per hour. Tides, Virginia Beach, low at 7:03 a.m. High 1:26 p.m. Tuesday, rip current risk low. Surf heights, 2 to 3 feet. Weather, partly sunny. A chance of showers and thunderstorms. Beach temperatures, in the upper 80s. Max heat index, up to 103. Beach winds, southwest winds around 15 miles per hour. Tides, Virginia Beach, low at 7:48 a.m. High of 2:21 p.m. Offshore waters forecast Baltimore Canyon to Cape Charles Light, to 100 nautical miles. Today, east winds 5 to 10 knots, increasing to 10 to 15 knots. Seas 3 to 4 feet. Slight chance of rain. Tonight, east winds 5 to 10 knots, becoming south to southwest 5 to 15 knots. Seas 3 to 4 feet. Chance of rain. Tuesday, southwest winds 10 to 15 knots, becoming south 20 to 25 knots. Seas 4 to 7 feet. Rain likely. Tuesday night, southwest winds 20 to 30 knots. Seas 7 to 9 feet. Isolated thunderstorms. Wednesday, southwest winds 20 to 25 knots. Seas 7 to 9 feet. Wednesday night, southwest winds 15 to 25 knots. Seas 6 to 8 feet. Thursday, north to northeast winds 10 to 15 knots. Seas 5 to 6 feet. Thursday night, northeast winds 10 to 15 knots. Seas 4 to 6 feet. Friday, east to northeast winds 10 to 15 knots. Seas 4 to 5 feet. Friday night, east to northeast winds 5 to 10 knots. Seas 4 to 5 feet. Hazardous weather information. Now here is the hazardous weather outlook for northeast North Carolina, central Virginia, south central Virginia, and southeast Virginia. Today and tonight, a few strong to severe thunderstorms will be possible this afternoon and evening. Damaging wind gusts and localized flooding will be the primary hazards through this evening. And now the extended outlook for the period Tuesday through Sunday. Strong to severe thunderstorms will be possible again on Tuesday and Wednesday. Damaging wind gusts and heavy rainfall leading to flash flooding will be the main threats. At 2:22 p.m., Doppler radar was tracking a strong thunderstorm 8 miles east of Windsor, moving southeast at 10 miles per hour.
Hazard, wind gusts up to 40 miles per hour, heavy rain, and frequent lightning. Source, radar indicated. Impact, gusty winds could knock down tree limbs and blow around unsecured objects. Reduced visibility and minor flooding possible. Frequent cloud-to-ground lightning strikes. This storm will remain over mainly rural areas of East Central Burdi and Southern Chowan counties, including the following locations: Mary Hill, Eden House, St. John's, Mount Gould, Macedonia, Hancock, Midway, and Somerset. If outdoors, consider seeking shelter inside a building. The key weather messages for the next 7 days. A stalled frontal boundary will produce showers and a few thunderstorms over southern Virginia and northeast North Carolina today. Locally heavy rainfall will be possible. Periods of unsettled weather are expected through Wednesday. Temperatures will trend below normal by Thursday and Friday. Now the official National Weather Service forecast. Rest of today, mostly cloudy late this morning, then becoming partly sunny. A chance of showers and thunderstorms. Highs in the mid-80s. East winds 5 to 10 miles per hour. Chance of rain 50%. Tonight, partly cloudy in the evening, then becoming mostly cloudy. A chance of showers and thunderstorms. Humid with lows in the mid-70s. South winds 5 to 10 miles per hour. Chance of rain 50%. Tuesday, partly sunny with a chance of showers. A slight chance of thunderstorms in the morning, then a chance of thunderstorms in the afternoon. Humid with highs in the lower 90s. Southwest winds 10 to 15 miles per hour with gusts up to 25 miles per hour. Chance of rain 50%. Heat index values up to 103. Tuesday night, mostly cloudy with a chance of thunderstorms. A chance of showers in the evening, then showers likely after midnight. Breezy with lows in the upper 70s. Southwest winds 15 to 20 miles per hour with gusts up to 30 miles per hour. Chance of rain 70%. Heat index values up to 100 early in the evening. Wednesday, showers likely with a slight chance of thunderstorms in the morning, then showers with a chance of thunderstorms in the afternoon. Breezy with highs in the upper 80s. Southwest winds 15 to 20 miles per hour with gusts up to 30 miles per hour. Chance of rain 90%. Heat index values up to 103. Wednesday night, showers with a chance of thunderstorms. Lows in the lower 70s. Chance of rain 90%. Heat index values up to 100 early in the evening. Thursday, showers in the morning, then showers likely with a chance of thunderstorms in the afternoon. Highs in the lower 80s. Chance of rain 80%. Thursday night, mostly cloudy with showers likely with a chance of thunderstorms in the evening, then partly cloudy with a chance of showers after midnight. Lows in the lower 70s. Chance of rain 70%. Friday, partly sunny with a chance of showers. Highs around 80. Chance of rain 40%. Friday night, mostly cloudy with a chance of showers. Lows in the lower 70s. Chance of rain 40%. Saturday, mostly cloudy with a chance of showers. Highs around 80. Chance of rain 40%. Saturday night, a chance of showers in the evening. Partly cloudy. Lows in the lower 70s. Chance of rain 30%. Sunday, partly sunny. Highs in the lower 80s. Here are the marine and buoy reports for 2 p.m. across the lower Chesapeake Bay and coastal waters. All wave and swell heights are in feet. Wave and swell periods are in seconds. Potomac River buoy, air temperature was 83. The wind was east at 2 knots. Cove Point, air temperature was 80. The wind was east at 2 knots. Piney Point, winds were southeast, 8 knots. Bishop's Head, air temperature was 82. The wind was northeast at 2 knots. Lewisetta, air temperature was 82. Water temperature 84. The wind was east at 6 knots. Stingray Point buoy, air temperature was 80. The wind was southeast at 10 knots. Rappahannock Light, winds were east, 10 knots. Yorktown Coast Guard Station, air temperature was 82. Water temperature 84. The wind was east at 11 knots. Crypto Peak, water temperature 83. The wind was east at 9 knots. Dominion Terminal Newport News, air temperature was 81. The wind was southeast at 3 knots. South Craney Island, air temperature was 81. The wind was east at 7 knots.
Cape Henry, air temperature was 78. The wind was southeast at 13 knots.

12 knots. Diamond Shoals buoy, winds were southwest, 6 knots. Water temperature 84. Air temperature 82. Marine forecast, Chesapeake Bay from New Point Comfort to Little Creek, Virginia. This afternoon, east winds 10 to 15 knots. Waves 1 to 2 feet. A slight chance of showers and thunderstorms. Tonight, southeast winds 10 to 15 knots, becoming south after midnight. Waves 1 to 2 feet. A chance of showers after midnight. Tuesday, southwest winds 10 to 15 knots with gusts up to 20 knots. Waves 2 to 3 feet. A chance of showers. A chance of thunderstorms in the afternoon. Tuesday night, southwest winds 15 to 20 knots, increasing to 20 to 25 knots after midnight. Gusts up to 30 knots. Waves 3 to 4 feet, occasionally to 5 feet. Thunderstorms likely. Showers. Wednesday, southwest winds 20 to 25 knots, diminishing to 15 to 20 knots in the afternoon. Gusts up to 30 knots. Waves 3 to 4 feet, occasionally to 5 feet. Showers. A chance of thunderstorms in the afternoon. Wednesday night, southwest winds 15 to 20 knots, becoming northwest 10 to 15 knots after midnight. Gusts up to 25 knots. Waves 2 to 3 feet. A chance of thunderstorms in the evening. Showers. Thursday, northeast winds 15 to 20 knots, diminishing to 10 to 15 knots in the afternoon. Waves 2 to 3 feet. Showers likely. A chance of thunderstorms in the afternoon. Thursday night, northeast winds 10 to 15 knots. Waves around 2 feet. A chance of thunderstorms in the evening. A chance of showers. Friday, northeast winds 10 to 15 knots. Waves 1 to 2 feet. A chance of showers in the morning. Friday night, northeast winds 5 to 10 knots. Gusts up to 15 knots in the evening. Waves 1 foot. Winds and waves higher in and near thunderstorms. This is NOAA's National Weather Service All Hazards Weather Radio, KHB 37, broadcasting from Wakefield, Virginia, transmitting from Driver, Virginia on a frequency of 162.550 MHz. The following information is for Hampton Roads and Northeast North Carolina, the southern part of the Chesapeake Bay and adjacent coastal waters. Marine forecast, Chesapeake Bay from Little Creek, Virginia to Cape Henry, Virginia, including the Chesapeake Bay Bridge Tunnel. This afternoon, east winds 10 to 15 knots. Waves around 2 feet. Wave detail, east 1 foot at 3 seconds and southeast 1 foot at 7 seconds. A chance of showers and thunderstorms. Tonight, southeast winds 10 to 15 knots, becoming south after midnight. Waves around 2 feet. Wave detail, southeast 2 feet at 3 seconds and southeast 1 foot at 6 seconds. A chance of showers after midnight. Tuesday, southwest winds 10 to 15 knots, increasing to 15 to 20 knots in the afternoon. Gusts up to 25 knots. Waves 1 to 2 feet. Wave detail, south 2 feet at 4 seconds. A chance of showers. A chance of thunderstorms in the afternoon. Tuesday night, southwest winds 15 to 20 knots, increasing to 20 to 25 knots after midnight. Gusts up to 30 knots. Waves 3 to 4 feet, occasionally to 5 feet. Wave detail, southwest 3 feet at 3 seconds and southeast 2 feet at 6 seconds. Thunderstorms likely. Showers. Wednesday, southwest winds 20 to 25 knots, diminishing to 15 to 20 knots in the afternoon. Gusts up to 30 knots. Waves 3 to 4 feet, occasionally to 5 feet. Wave detail, southwest 3 feet at 3 seconds and southeast 2 feet at 7 seconds. Showers. A chance of thunderstorms in the afternoon. Wednesday night, southwest winds 10 to 15 knots, becoming northwest after midnight. Gusts up to 20 knots. Waves 2 to 3 feet. Wave detail, southwest 2 feet at 3 seconds and southeast 2 feet at 8 seconds. Showers with a chance of thunderstorms. Thursday, northeast winds 10 to 15 knots with gusts up to 20 knots. Waves around 3 feet. Showers likely. A chance of thunderstorms in the afternoon. Thursday night, northeast winds 10 to 15 knots. Waves around 3 feet. Showers likely with a chance of thunderstorms in the evening, then a chance of showers after midnight.

Friday, northeast winds 10 to 15 knots with gusts up to 20 knots. Waves around 3 feet. A chance of showers in the morning. Friday night, northeast winds 10 to 15 knots. Waves 2 to 3 feet. Winds and waves higher and near thunderstorms. Marine forecast, Currit Sound. This afternoon, east winds 5 to 10 knots. Waves around 1 foot. Showers and thunderstorms likely. Tonight, south winds 5 to 10 knots. Gusts up to 15 knots early in the evening, then 15 knots after midnight. Waves around 1 foot. A chance of thunderstorms until early morning. A chance of showers. Tuesday, southwest winds 10 to 15 knots with gusts up to 20 knots. Waves 1 to 2 feet. A chance of showers. A chance of thunderstorms in the afternoon. Tuesday night, southwest winds 15 to 20 knots with gusts up to 30 knots. Waves 2 to 3 feet. A chance of showers and thunderstorms. Wednesday, southwest winds 15 to 20 knots with gusts up to 25 knots. Waves 2 to 3 feet. Showers likely in the morning, then showers with a chance of thunderstorms in the afternoon. Wednesday night, southwest winds 10 to 15 knots, becoming west 5 to 10 knots after midnight. Gusts up to 20 knots. Waves 1 to 2 feet, diminishing to around 1 foot after midnight. Showers. Thunderstorms likely, mainly in the evening. Thursday, northeast winds 10 knots with gusts up to 20 knots. Waves around 1 foot. Showers with a chance of thunderstorms. Thursday night, northeast winds 5 to 10 knots with gusts up to 15 knots. Waves around 1 foot. A chance of thunderstorms. Showers likely, mainly in the evening. Friday, northeast winds 10 knots with gusts up to 20 knots. Waves around 1 foot. A chance of showers. A chance of thunderstorms in the afternoon. Friday night, northeast winds 5 to 10 knots. Gusts up to 15 knots in the evening. Waves around 1 foot. A chance of showers and thunderstorms. Winds and waves higher and near thunderstorms. The current time is 2:41 p.m. Eastern Daylight Time. The beach forecast. Today, rip current risk low. Surf heights. Around 2 feet. Water temperature around 80. Weather. Partly sunny. A chance of showers and thunderstorms. Beach temperatures. In the lower 80s. Beach winds. East winds around 10 miles per hour. Tides, Virginia Beach, low at 7:03 a.m. High 1:26 p.m. Tuesday, rip current risk low. Surf heights. 2 to 3 feet. Weather. Partly sunny. A chance of showers and thunderstorms. Beach temperatures. In the upper 80s. Max heat index, up to 103. Beach winds. Southwest winds around 15 miles per hour. Tides, Virginia Beach, low at 7:48 a.m. High at 2:21 p.m. Offshore waters forecast Baltimore Canyon to Cape Charles Light, to 100 nautical miles. Today, east winds 5 to 10 knots, increasing to 10 to 15 knots. Seas 3 to 4 feet. Slight chance of rain. Tonight, east winds 5 to 10 knots, becoming south to southwest 5 to 15 knots. Seas 3 to 4 feet. Chance of rain. Tuesday, southwest winds 10 to 15 knots, becoming south 20 to 25 knots. Seas 4 to 7 feet. Rain likely. Tuesday night, southwest winds 20 to 30 knots. Seas 7 to 9 feet. Isolated thunderstorms. Wednesday, southwest winds 20 to 25 knots. Seas 7 to 9 feet. Wednesday night, southwest winds 15 to 25 knots. Seas 6 to 8 feet. Thursday, north to northeast winds 10 to 15 knots. Seas 5 to 6 feet. Thursday night, northeast winds 10 to 15 knots. Seas 4 to 6 feet. Friday, east to northeast winds 10 to 15 knots. Seas 4 to 5 feet. Friday night, east to northeast winds 5 to 10 knots. Seas 4 to 5 feet. Hazardous weather information. Now here is the hazardous weather outlook for northeast North Carolina, central Virginia, south central Virginia, and southeast Virginia. Today and tonight.
A few strong to severe thunderstorms will be possible this afternoon and evening. Damaging wind gusts and localized flooding will be the primary hazards through this evening. And now the extended outlook for the period Tuesday through Sunday. Strong to severe thunderstorms will be possible again on Tuesday and Wednesday. Damaging wind gusts and heavy rainfall leading to flash flooding will be the main threats. At 2:22 p.m., Doppler radar was tracking a strong thunderstorm 8 miles east of Windsor, moving southeast at 10 miles per hour. Hazard, wind gusts up to 40 miles per hour, heavy rain, and frequent lightning. Source, radar indicated. Impact, gusty winds could knock down tree limbs and blow around unsecured objects. Reduced visibility and minor flooding possible. Frequent cloud-to-ground lightning strikes. This storm will remain over mainly rural areas of east-central Birdie and southern Chowan counties, including the following locations: Mary Hill, Edenhouse, St. John's, Mount Gould, Macedonia, Hancock, Midway, and Somerset. If outdoors, consider seeking shelter inside a building. The key weather messages for the next 7 days. A stalled frontal boundary will produce showers and a few thunderstorms over southern Virginia and northeast North Carolina today. Locally heavy rainfall will be possible. Periods of unsettled weather are expected through Wednesday. Temperatures will trend below normal by Thursday and Friday. NOAA Fisheries announces a voluntary vessel speed reduction zone under the Right Whale Slow Zone program is in effect northeast of Virginia Beach, Virginia through August 2, 2026 to protect right whales. All mariners and recreational boaters are requested to route around this area or transit through it at 10 knots or less. The northeast of Virginia Beach slow zone is bounded by the following coordinates: 37 degrees 25 minutes north, 36 degrees 55 minutes north, 74 degrees 56 minutes west, 75 degrees 34 minutes west. Now the official National Weather Service forecast. Rest of today, mostly cloudy late this morning, then becoming partly sunny. A chance of showers and thunderstorms. Highs in the mid-80s. East winds 5 to 10 miles per hour. Chance of rain 50%. Tonight, partly cloudy in the evening, then becoming mostly cloudy. A chance of showers and thunderstorms. Humid with lows in the mid-70s. South winds 5 to 10 miles per hour. Chance of rain 50%. Tuesday, partly sunny with a chance of showers. A slight chance of thunderstorms in the morning, then a chance of thunderstorms in the afternoon. Humid with highs in the lower 90s. Southwest winds 10 to 15 miles per hour with gusts up to 25 miles per hour. Chance of rain 50%. Heat index values up to 103. Tuesday night, mostly cloudy with a chance of thunderstorms. A chance of showers in the evening, then showers likely after midnight. Breezy with lows in the upper 70s. Southwest winds 15 to 20 miles per hour with gusts up to 30 miles per hour. Chance of rain 70%. Heat index values up to 100 early in the evening. Wednesday, showers likely with a slight chance of thunderstorms in the morning, then showers with a chance of thunderstorms in the afternoon. Breezy with highs in the upper 80s. Southwest winds 15 to 20 miles per hour with gusts up to 30 miles per hour. Chance of rain 90%. Heat index values up to 103. Wednesday night, showers with a chance of thunderstorms. Lows in the lower 70s. Chance of rain 90%. Heat index values up to 100 early in the evening. Thursday, showers in the morning, then showers likely with a chance of thunderstorms in the afternoon. Highs in the lower 80s. Chance of rain 80%. Thursday night, mostly cloudy with showers likely with a chance of thunderstorms in the evening, then partly cloudy with a chance of showers after midnight. Lows in the lower 70s. Chance of rain 70%. Friday, partly sunny with a chance of showers. Highs around 80. Chance of rain 40%. Friday night, mostly cloudy with a chance of showers. Lows in the lower 70s. Chance of rain 40%. Saturday, mostly cloudy with a chance of showers. Highs around 80. Chance of rain 40%. Saturday night, a chance of showers in the evening. Partly cloudy. Lows in the lower 70s. Chance of rain 30%. Sunday, partly sunny. Highs in the lower 80s. Now the official National Weather Service forecast. This afternoon, partly sunny with a chance of showers and thunderstorms. Highs in the mid-80s. East winds around 10 miles per hour. Chance of rain 50%.
Tonight, partly cloudy with a chance of showers and thunderstorms. Humid with lows in the mid-70s. Southeast winds 5 to 10 miles per hour, becoming south after midnight. Chance of rain 50%. Tuesday, partly sunny with a chance of showers. A slight chance of thunderstorms in the morning, then a chance of thunderstorms in the afternoon. Humid with highs in the lower 90s. Southwest winds 10 to 15 miles per hour with gusts up to 25 miles per hour. Chance of rain 50%. Heat index values up to 106. Tuesday night, mostly cloudy with a chance of thunderstorms. Showers likely, mainly in the evening. Breezy with lows in the upper 70s. Southwest winds 15 to 20 miles per hour with gusts up to 30 miles per hour. Chance of rain 70%. Heat index values up to 103 early in the evening. Wednesday, showers likely with a slight chance of thunderstorms in the morning, then showers with a chance of thunderstorms in the afternoon. Breezy with highs in the upper 80s. Southwest winds 15 to 20 miles per hour with gusts up to 30 miles per hour. Chance of rain 90%. Heat index values up to 102. Wednesday night, showers. Thunderstorms likely, mainly in the evening. Locally heavy rainfall possible. Lows in the lower 70s. Chance of rain near 100%. Thursday, showers in the morning, then showers likely with a chance of thunderstorms in the afternoon. Highs around 80. Chance of rain near 100%. Thursday night, mostly cloudy. Showers likely with a chance of thunderstorms in the evening, then a chance of showers after midnight. Lows in the lower 70s. Chance of rain 70%. Friday, mostly cloudy with a chance of showers. A chance of thunderstorms in the afternoon. Highs in the lower 80s. Chance of rain 50%. Friday night, mostly cloudy with a chance of showers and thunderstorms. Lows in the lower 70s. Chance of rain 50%. Saturday, mostly cloudy with a chance of showers. Highs in the lower 80s. Chance of rain 50%. Saturday night, mostly cloudy in the evening, then becoming partly cloudy. A chance of showers. Lows around 70. Chance of rain 40%. Sunday, partly sunny. A chance of showers in the morning. Highs in the lower 80s. Chance of rain 30%. Here are the marine and buoy reports for 2 p.m. across the lower Chesapeake Bay and coastal waters. All wave and swell heights are in feet. Wave and swell periods are in seconds. Potomac River buoy, air temperature was 83. The wind was east at 2 knots. Cove Point, air temperature was 80. The wind was east at 2 knots. Piney Point, winds were southeast, 8 knots. Bishop's Head, air temperature was 82. The wind was northeast at 2 knots. Lewisetta, air temperature was 82. Water temperature 84. The wind was east at 6 knots. Stingray Point buoy, air temperature was 80. The wind was southeast at 10 knots. Rappahannock Light, winds were east, 10 knots. Yorktown Coast Guard Station, air temperature was 82. Water temperature 84. The wind was east at 11 knots. Crypto Peak, water temperature 83. The wind was east at 9 knots. Dominion Terminal Newport News, air temperature was 81. The wind was southeast at 3 knots. South Craney Island, air temperature was 81. The wind was east at 7 knots. Cape Henry, air temperature was 78. The wind was southeast at 13 knots. Brandywine Chill Lake, Delaware, winds were south, 7 knots. Air temperature 75. Fenwick Island buoy, winds were east, 12 knots. Air temperature 77. Buoy 64 nautical miles east of Virginia Beach, air temperature was 80. Wave height 4 feet. Wave period 7. Buoy just east of Cape Henry. Water temperature 81. Wave heights 3. Wave period 4. Duck Cove Pier, air temperature was 77. The wind was east at 12 knots. Diamond Shoals buoy, winds were southwest, 6 knots. Water temperature 84. Air temperature 82. Marine forecast, Chesapeake Bay from New Point Comfort to Little Creek, Virginia. This afternoon, east winds 10 to 15 knots. Waves 1 to 2 feet. A slight chance of showers and thunderstorms. Tonight, southeast winds 10 to 15 knots,
becoming south after midnight. Waves 1 to 2 feet. A chance of showers after midnight. Tuesday, southwest winds 10 to 15 knots with gusts up to 20 knots. Waves 2 to 3 feet. A chance of showers. A chance of thunderstorms in the afternoon. Tuesday night, southwest winds 15 to 20 knots, increasing to 20 to 25 knots after midnight. Gusts up to 30 knots. Waves 3 to 4 feet, occasionally to 5 feet. Thunderstorms likely. Showers. Wednesday, southwest winds 20 to 25 knots, diminishing to 15 to 20 knots in the afternoon. Gusts up to 30 knots. Waves 3 to 4 feet, occasionally to 5 feet. Showers. A chance of thunderstorms in the afternoon. Wednesday night, southwest winds 15 to 20 knots, becoming northwest 10 to 15 knots after midnight. Gusts up to 25 knots. Waves 2 to 3 feet. A chance of thunderstorms in the evening. Showers. Thursday, northeast winds 15 to 20 knots, diminishing to 10 to 15 knots in the afternoon. Waves 2 to 3 feet. Showers likely. A chance of thunderstorms in the afternoon. Thursday night, northeast winds 10 to 15 knots. Waves around 2 feet. A chance of thunderstorms in the evening. A chance of showers. Friday, northeast winds 10 to 15 knots. Waves 1 to 2 feet. A chance of showers in the morning. Friday night, northeast winds 5 to 10 knots. Gusts up to 15 knots in the evening. Waves 1 foot. Winds and waves higher in and near thunderstorms. Marine forecast, Chesapeake Bay from Little Creek, Virginia to Cape Henry, Virginia, including the Chesapeake Bay Bridge Tunnel. This afternoon, east winds 10 to 15 knots. Waves around 2 feet. Wave detail, east 1 foot at 3 seconds and southeast 1 foot at 7 seconds. A chance of showers and thunderstorms. Tonight, southeast winds 10 to 15 knots, becoming south after midnight. Waves around 2 feet. Wave detail, southeast 2 feet at 3 seconds and southeast 1 foot at 6 seconds. A chance of showers after midnight. Tuesday, southwest winds 10 to 15 knots, increasing to 15 to 20 knots in the afternoon. Gusts up to 25 knots. Waves 1 to 2 feet. Wave detail, south 2 feet at 4 seconds. A chance of showers. A chance of thunderstorms in the afternoon. Tuesday night, southwest winds 15 to 20 knots, increasing to 20 to 25 knots after midnight. Gusts up to 30 knots. Waves 3 to 4 feet, occasionally to 5 feet. Wave detail, southwest 3 feet at 3 seconds and southeast 2 feet at 6 seconds. Thunderstorms likely. Showers. Wednesday, southwest winds 20 to 25 knots, diminishing to 15 to 20 knots in the afternoon. Gusts up to 30 knots. Waves 3 to 4 feet, occasionally to 5 feet. Wave detail, southwest 3 feet at 3 seconds and southeast 2 feet at 7 seconds. Showers. A chance of thunderstorms in the afternoon. Wednesday night, southwest winds 10 to 15 knots, becoming northwest after midnight. Gusts up to 20 knots. Waves 2 to 3 feet. Wave detail, southwest 2 feet at 3 seconds and southeast 2 feet at 8 seconds. Showers with a chance of thunderstorms. Thursday, northeast winds 10 to 15 knots with gusts up to 20 knots. Waves around 3 feet. Showers likely. A chance of thunderstorms in the afternoon. Thursday night, northeast winds 10 to 15 knots. Waves around 3 feet. Showers likely with a chance of thunderstorms in the evening, then a chance of showers after midnight. Friday, northeast winds 10 to 15 knots with gusts up to 20 knots. Waves around 3 feet. A chance of showers in the morning. Friday night, northeast winds 10 to 15 knots. Waves 2 to 3 feet. Winds and waves higher in and near thunderstorms. Marine forecast, Kuril Sound. This afternoon, east winds 5 to 10 knots. Waves around 1 foot. Showers and thunderstorms likely. Tonight, south winds 5 to 10 knots. Gusts up to 15 knots early in the evening, then 15 knots after midnight. Waves around 1 foot. A chance of thunderstorms until early morning. A chance of showers. Tuesday,
southwest winds 10 to 15 knots with gusts up to 20 knots. Waves 1 to 2 feet. A chance of showers. A chance of thunderstorms in the afternoon. Tuesday night, southwest winds 15 to 20 knots with gusts up to 30 knots. Waves 2 to 3 feet. A chance of showers and thunderstorms. Wednesday, southwest winds 15 to 20 knots with gusts up to 25 knots. Waves 2 to 3 feet. Showers likely in the morning, then showers with a chance of thunderstorms in the afternoon. Wednesday night, southwest winds 10 to 15 knots, becoming west 5 to 10 knots after midnight. Gusts up to 20 knots. Waves 1 to 2 feet, diminishing to around 1 foot after midnight. Showers. Thunderstorms likely, mainly in the evening. Thursday, northeast winds 10 knots with gusts up to 20 knots. Waves around 1 foot. Showers with a chance of thunderstorms. Thursday night, northeast winds 5 to 10 knots with gusts up to 15 knots. Waves around 1 foot. A chance of thunderstorms. Showers likely, mainly in the evening. Friday, northeast winds 10 knots with gusts up to 20 knots. Waves around 1 foot. A chance of showers. A chance of thunderstorms in the afternoon. Friday night, northeast winds 5 to 10 knots. Gusts up to 15 knots in the evening. Waves around 1 foot. A chance of showers and thunderstorms. Winds and waves higher in and near thunderstorms. The current time is 3 p.m. Eastern Daylight Time. The beach forecast. Today, rip current risk low. Surf heights around 2 feet. Water temperature around 80. Weather partly sunny. A chance of showers and thunderstorms. Beach temperatures in the lower 80s. Beach winds. East winds around 10 miles per hour. Tides, Virginia Beach, low at 7:03 a.m. High 1:26 p.m. Tuesday, rip current risk low. Surf heights 2 to 3 feet. Weather partly sunny. A chance of showers and thunderstorms. Beach temperatures in the upper 80s. Max heat index up to 103. Beach winds. Southwest winds around 15 miles per hour. Tides, Virginia Beach, low at 7:48 a.m. High at 2:21 p.m. Offshore waters forecast Baltimore Canyon to Cape Charles Light to 100 nautical miles. Today, east winds 5 to 10 knots, increasing to 10 to 15 knots. Seas 3 to 4 feet. Slight chance of rain. Tonight, east winds 5 to 10 knots, becoming south to southwest 5 to 15 knots. Seas 3 to 4 feet. Chance of rain. Tuesday, southwest winds 10 to 15 knots, becoming south 20 to 25 knots. Seas 4 to 7 feet. Rain likely. Tuesday night, southwest winds 20 to 30 knots. Seas 7 to 9 feet. Isolated thunderstorms. Wednesday, southwest winds 20 to 25 knots. Seas 7 to 9 feet. Wednesday night, southwest winds 15 to 25 knots. Seas 6 to 8 feet. Thursday, north to northeast winds 10 to 15 knots. Seas 5 to 6 feet. Thursday night, northeast winds 10 to 15 knots. Seas 4 to 6 feet. Friday, east to northeast winds 10 to 15 knots. Seas 4 to 5 feet. Friday night, east to northeast winds 5 to 10 knots. Seas 4 to 5 feet. Hazardous weather information. Now here is the hazardous weather outlook for northeast North Carolina, central Virginia, south central Virginia, and southeast Virginia. Today and tonight, a few strong to severe thunderstorms will be possible this afternoon and evening. Damaging wind gusts and localized flooding will be the primary hazards through this evening. And now the extended outlook for the period Tuesday through Sunday. Strong to severe thunderstorms will be possible again on Tuesday and Wednesday. Damaging wind gusts and heavy rainfall leading to flash flooding will be the main threats. The key weather messages for the next 7 days. A stalled frontal boundary will produce showers and a few thunderstorms over southern Virginia and northeast North Carolina today. Locally heavy rainfall will be possible. Periods of unsettled weather are expected through Wednesday. Temperatures will trend below normal by Thursday and Friday. Now the official National Weather Service forecast.
This afternoon, partly sunny with a chance of showers and thunderstorms. Highs in the mid-80s. East winds around 10 miles per hour. Chance of rain 50%. Tonight, partly cloudy with a chance of showers and thunderstorms. Humid with lows in the mid-70s. Southeast winds 5 to 10 miles per hour, becoming south after midnight. Chance of rain 50%. Tuesday, partly sunny with a chance of showers. A slight chance of thunderstorms in the morning, then a chance of thunderstorms in the afternoon. Humid with highs in the lower 90s. Southwest winds 10 to 15 miles per hour with gusts up to 25 miles per hour. Chance of rain 50%. Heat index values up to 106. Tuesday night, mostly cloudy with a chance of thunderstorms. Showers likely, mainly in the evening. Breezy with lows in the upper 70s. Southwest winds 15 to 20 miles per hour with gusts up to 30 miles per hour. Chance of rain 70%. Heat index values up to 103 early in the evening. Wednesday, showers likely with a slight chance of thunderstorms in the morning, then showers with a chance of thunderstorms in the afternoon. Breezy with highs in the upper 80s. Southwest winds 15 to 20 miles per hour with gusts up to 30 miles per hour. Chance of rain 90%. Heat index values up to 102. Wednesday night, showers. Thunderstorms likely, mainly in the evening. Locally heavy rainfall possible. Lows in the lower 70s. Chance of rain near 100%. Thursday, showers in the morning, then showers likely with a chance of thunderstorms in the afternoon. Highs around 80. Chance of rain near 100%. Thursday night, mostly cloudy. Showers likely with a chance of thunderstorms in the evening, then a chance of showers after midnight. Lows in the lower 70s. Chance of rain 70%. Friday, mostly cloudy with a chance of showers. A chance of thunderstorms in the afternoon. Highs in the lower 80s. Chance of rain 50%. Friday night, mostly cloudy with a chance of showers and thunderstorms. Lows in the lower 70s. Chance of rain 50%. Saturday, mostly cloudy with a chance of showers. Highs in the lower 80s. Chance of rain 50%. Saturday night, mostly cloudy in the evening, then becoming partly cloudy. A chance of showers. Lows around 70. Chance of rain 40%. Sunday, partly sunny. A chance of showers in the morning. Highs in the lower 80s. Chance of rain 30%. This is NOAA's National Weather Service All Hazards Weather Radio, KHP 37, broadcasting from Wakefield, Virginia, transmitting from Driver, Virginia on a frequency of 162.550 MHz. The following information is for Hampton Roads and Northeast North Carolina, the southern part of the Chesapeake Bay and adjacent coastal waters. Here are the marine and buoy reports for 2 p.m. across the lower Chesapeake Bay and coastal waters. All wave and swell heights are in feet. Wave and swell periods are in seconds. Potomac River buoy, air temperature was 83. The wind was east at 2 knots. Cove Point, air temperature was 80. The wind was east at 2 knots. Piney Point, winds were southeast, 8 knots. Bishop's Head, air temperature was 82. The wind was northeast at 2 knots. Lewisetta, air temperature was 82. Water temperature 84. The wind was east at 6 knots. Stingray Point buoy, air temperature was 80. The wind was southeast at 10 knots. Rappahannock Light, winds were east, 10 knots. Yorktown Coast Guard Station, air temperature was 82. Water temperature 84. The wind was east at 11 knots. Crypto Peak, water temperature 83. The wind was east at 9 knots. Dominion Terminal Newport News, air temperature was 81. The wind was southeast at 3 knots. South Craney Island, air temperature was 81. The wind was east at 7 knots. Cape Henry, air temperature was 78. The wind was southeast at 13 knots. Brandywine Chill Light, Delaware, winds were south, 7 knots. Air temperature 75. Fenwick Island buoy, winds were east, 12 knots. Air temperature 77. Buoy 64 nautical miles east of Virginia Beach, air temperature was 80. Wave height 4 feet. Wave period 7. Buoy just east of Cape Henry. Water temperature 81. Wave height 3. Wave period 4.
Duck Cove here. Air temperature was 77. The wind was east at 12 knots. Diamond Shoals buoy. Winds were southwest, 6 knots. Water temperature 84. Air temperature 82. Marine forecast, Chesapeake Bay from New Point Comfort to Little Creek, Virginia. This afternoon, east winds 10 to 15 knots. Waves 1 to 2 feet. A slight chance of showers and thunderstorms. Tonight, southeast winds 10 to 15 knots, becoming south after midnight. Waves 1 to 2 feet. A chance of showers after midnight. Tuesday, southwest winds 10 to 15 knots with gusts up to 20 knots. Waves 2 to 3 feet. A chance of showers. A chance of thunderstorms in the afternoon. Tuesday night, southwest winds 15 to 20 knots, increasing to 20 to 25 knots after midnight. Gusts up to 30 knots. Waves 3 to 4 feet, occasionally to 5 feet. Thunderstorms likely. Showers. Wednesday, southwest winds 20 to 25 knots, diminishing to 15 to 20 knots in the afternoon. Gusts up to 30 knots. Waves 3 to 4 feet, occasionally to 5 feet. Showers. A chance of thunderstorms in the afternoon. Wednesday night, southwest winds 15 to 20 knots, becoming northwest 10 to 15 knots after midnight. Gusts up to 25 knots. Waves 2 to 3 feet. A chance of thunderstorms in the evening. Showers. Thursday, northeast winds 15 to 20 knots, diminishing to 10 to 15 knots in the afternoon. Waves 2 to 3 feet. Showers likely. A chance of thunderstorms in the afternoon. Thursday night, northeast winds 10 to 15 knots. Waves around 2 feet. A chance of thunderstorms in the evening. A chance of showers. Friday, northeast winds 10 to 15 knots. Waves 1 to 2 feet. A chance of showers in the morning. Friday night, northeast winds 5 to 10 knots. Gusts up to 15 knots in the evening. Waves 1 foot. Winds and waves higher in and near thunderstorms. Marine forecast, Chesapeake Bay from Little Creek, Virginia to Cape Henry, Virginia, including the Chesapeake Bay Bridge Tunnel. This afternoon, east winds 10 to 15 knots. Waves around 2 feet. Wave detail, east 1 foot at 3 seconds and southeast 1 foot at 7 seconds. A chance of showers and thunderstorms. Tonight, southeast winds 10 to 15 knots, becoming south after midnight. Waves around 2 feet. Wave detail, southeast 2 feet at 3 seconds and southeast 1 foot at 6 seconds. A chance of showers after midnight. Tuesday, southwest winds 10 to 15 knots, increasing to 15 to 20 knots in the afternoon. Gusts up to 25 knots. Waves 1 to 2 feet. Wave detail, south 2 feet at 4 seconds. A chance of showers. A chance of thunderstorms in the afternoon. Tuesday night, southwest winds 15 to 20 knots, increasing to 20 to 25 knots after midnight. Gusts up to 30 knots. Waves 3 to 4 feet, occasionally to 5 feet. Wave detail, southwest 3 feet at 3 seconds and southeast 2 feet at 6 seconds. Thunderstorms likely. Showers. Wednesday, southwest winds 20 to 25 knots, diminishing to 15 to 20 knots in the afternoon. Gusts up to 30 knots. Waves 3 to 4 feet, occasionally to 5 feet. Wave detail, southwest 3 feet at 3 seconds and southeast 2 feet at 7 seconds. Showers. A chance of thunderstorms in the afternoon. Wednesday night, southwest winds 10 to 15 knots, becoming northwest after midnight. Gusts up to 20 knots. Waves 2 to 3 feet. Wave detail, southwest 2 feet at 3 seconds and southeast 2 feet at 8 seconds. Showers with a chance of thunderstorms. Thursday, northeast winds 10 to 15 knots with gusts up to 20 knots. Waves around 3 feet. Showers likely. A chance of thunderstorms in the afternoon. Thursday night, northeast winds 10 to 15 knots. Waves around 3 feet. Showers likely with a chance of thunderstorms in the evening, then a chance of showers after midnight. Friday, northeast winds 10 to 15 knots with gusts up to 20 knots. Waves around 3 feet. A chance of showers in the morning. Friday night, northeast winds 10 to 15 knots. Waves 2 to 3 feet.
winds and waves higher in and near thunderstorms. Marine forecast, Currituck Sound. This afternoon, east winds 5 to 10 knots. Waves around 1 foot. Showers and thunderstorms likely. Tonight, south winds 5 to 10 knots. Gusts up to 15 knots early in the evening, then 15 knots after midnight. Waves around 1 foot. A chance of thunderstorms until early morning. A chance of showers. Tuesday, southwest winds 10 to 15 knots with gusts up to 20 knots. Waves 1 to 2 feet. A chance of showers. A chance of thunderstorms in the afternoon. Tuesday night, southwest winds 15 to 20 knots with gusts up to 30 knots. Waves 2 to 3 feet. A chance of showers and thunderstorms. Wednesday, southwest winds 15 to 20 knots with gusts up to 25 knots. Waves 2 to 3 feet. Showers likely in the morning, then showers with a chance of thunderstorms in the afternoon. Wednesday night, southwest winds 10 to 15 knots, becoming west 5 to 10 knots after midnight. Gusts up to 20 knots. Waves 1 to 2 feet, diminishing to around 1 foot after midnight. Showers. Thunderstorms likely, mainly in the evening. Thursday, northeast winds 10 knots with gusts up to 20 knots. Waves around 1 foot. Showers with a chance of thunderstorms. Thursday night, northeast winds 5 to 10 knots with gusts up to 15 knots. Waves around 1 foot. A chance of thunderstorms. Showers likely, mainly in the evening. Friday, northeast winds 10 knots with gusts up to 20 knots. Waves around 1 foot. A chance of showers. A chance of thunderstorms in the afternoon. Friday night, northeast winds 5 to 10 knots. Gusts up to 15 knots in the evening. Waves around 1 foot. A chance of showers and thunderstorms. Winds and waves higher in and near thunderstorms. NOAA Fisheries announces a voluntary vessel speed reduction zone under the Right Whale Slow Zone program is in effect northeast of Virginia Beach, Virginia through August 2, 2026 to protect right whales. All mariners and recreational boaters are requested to route around this area or transit through it at 10 knots or less. The northeast of Virginia Beach slow zone is bounded by the following coordinates: 37 degrees 25 minutes north, 36 degrees 55 minutes north, 74 degrees 56 minutes west, 75 degrees 34 minutes west. The current time is 3:16 p.m. Eastern Daylight Time. The beach forecast. Today, rip current risk low. Surf heights around 2 feet. Water temperature around 80. Weather partly sunny. A chance of showers and thunderstorms. Beach temperatures in the lower 80s. Beach winds. East winds around 10 miles per hour. Tides, Virginia Beach, low at 7:03 a.m. High 1:26 p.m. Tuesday, rip current risk low. Surf heights 2 to 3 feet. Weather partly sunny. A chance of showers and thunderstorms. Beach temperatures in the upper 80s. Max heat index up to 103. Beach winds. Southwest winds around 15 miles per hour. Tides, Virginia Beach, low at 7:48 a.m. High at 2:21 p.m. Offshore waters forecast Baltimore Canyon to Cape Charles Light to 100 nautical miles. Today, east winds 5 to 10 knots, increasing to 10 to 15 knots. Seas 3 to 4 feet. Slight chance of rain. Tonight, east winds 5 to 10 knots, becoming south to southwest 5 to 15 knots. Seas 3 to 4 feet. Chance of rain. Tuesday, southwest winds 10 to 15 knots, becoming south 20 to 25 knots. Seas 4 to 7 feet. Rain likely. Tuesday night, southwest winds 20 to 30 knots. Seas 7 to 9 feet. Isolated thunderstorms. Wednesday, southwest winds 20 to 25 knots. Seas 7 to 9 feet. Wednesday night, southwest winds 15 to 25 knots. Seas 6 to 8 feet. Thursday, north to northeast winds 10 to 15 knots. Seas 5 to 6 feet. Thursday night, northeast winds 10 to 15 knots. Seas 4 to 6 feet. Friday, east to northeast winds 10 to 15 knots. Seas 4 to 5 feet.
Friday night, east to northeast winds 5 to 10 knots. Seas 4 to 5 feet. Hazardous weather information. Now here is the hazardous weather outlook for northeast North Carolina, central Virginia, south central Virginia, and southeast Virginia. Today and tonight. A few strong to severe thunderstorms will be possible this afternoon and evening. Damaging wind gusts and localized flooding will be the primary hazards through this evening. And now the extended outlook for the period Tuesday through Sunday. Strong to severe thunderstorms will be possible again on Tuesday and Wednesday. Damaging wind gusts and heavy rainfall leading to flash flooding will be the main threats. The key weather messages for the next 7 days. A stalled frontal boundary will produce showers and a few thunderstorms over southern Virginia and northeast North Carolina today. Locally heavy rainfall will be possible. Periods of unsettled weather are expected through Wednesday. Temperatures will trend below normal by Thursday and Friday. Now the official National Weather Service forecast. This afternoon, partly sunny with a chance of showers and thunderstorms. Highs in the mid-80s. East winds around 10 miles per hour. Chance of rain 50%. Tonight, partly cloudy with a chance of showers and thunderstorms. Humid with lows in the mid-70s. Southeast winds 5 to 10 miles per hour, becoming south after midnight. Chance of rain 50%. Tuesday, partly sunny with a chance of showers. A slight chance of thunderstorms in the morning, then a chance of thunderstorms in the afternoon. Humid with highs in the lower 90s. Southwest winds 10 to 15 miles per hour with gusts up to 25 miles per hour. Chance of rain 50%. Heat index values up to 106. Tuesday night, mostly cloudy with a chance of thunderstorms. Showers likely, mainly in the evening. Breezy with lows in the upper 70s. Southwest winds 15 to 20 miles per hour with gusts up to 30 miles per hour. Chance of rain 70%. Heat index values up to 103 early in the evening. Wednesday, showers likely with a slight chance of thunderstorms in the morning, then showers with a chance of thunderstorms in the afternoon. Breezy with highs in the upper 80s. Southwest winds 15 to 20 miles per hour with gusts up to 30 miles per hour. Chance of rain 90%. Heat index values up to 102. Wednesday night, showers. Thunderstorms likely, mainly in the evening. Locally heavy rainfall possible. Lows in the lower 70s. Chance of rain near 100%. Thursday, showers in the morning, then showers likely with a chance of thunderstorms in the afternoon. Highs around 80. Chance of rain near 100%. Thursday night, mostly cloudy. Showers likely with a chance of thunderstorms in the evening, then a chance of showers after midnight. Lows in the lower 70s. Chance of rain 70%. Friday, mostly cloudy with a chance of showers. A chance of thunderstorms in the afternoon. Highs in the lower 80s. Chance of rain 50%. Friday night, mostly cloudy with a chance of showers and thunderstorms. Lows in the lower 70s. Chance of rain 50%. Saturday, mostly cloudy with a chance of showers. Highs in the lower 80s. Chance of rain 50%. Saturday night, mostly cloudy in the evening, then becoming partly cloudy. A chance of showers. Lows around 70. Chance of rain 40%. Sunday, partly sunny. A chance of showers in the morning. Highs in the lower 80s. Chance of rain 30%. Here are the marine and buoy reports for 3 p.m. across the lower Chesapeake Bay and coastal waters. All wave and swell heights are in feet. Wave and swell periods are in seconds. Potomac River buoy, air temperature was 84. The wind was east at 4 knots. Cove Point, air temperature was 80. The wind was southeast at 6 knots. Piney Point, winds were southeast, 8 knots. Bishop's Head, air temperature was 82. The wind was east at 3 knots. Lewisetta, air temperature was 82. Water temperature 84. The wind was east at 7 knots. Stingray Point buoy, air temperature was 80. The wind was southeast at 10 knots. Rappahannock Light, winds were southeast, 13 knots. Yorktown Coast Guard Station, air temperature was 81. Water temperature 84. The wind was east at 13 knots, gusting to 19. Crypto Peak, water temperature 83. The wind was southeast at 10 knots.
Dominion Terminal Newport News, air temperature was 81. The wind was east at 3 knots. South Craney Island, air temperature was 81. The wind was east at 9 knots. Cape Henry, air temperature was 78. The wind was southeast at 13 knots. Brandywine Chill Lake, Delaware, winds were south, 9 knots. Air temperature 75. Fenwick Island Buoy, winds were southeast, 10 knots. Water temperature 78. Air temperature 77. Buoy off Virginia Beach 64 nautical miles. Water temperature 81. Air temperature 80. Buoy just east of Cape Henry. Water temperature 81. Wave height 3. Wave period 5. Duck Cove here, air temperature was 77. The wind was southeast at 9 knots. Diamond Shoals Buoy, winds were southwest, 6 knots. Water temperature 84. Air temperature 82. Marine forecast, Chesapeake Bay from New Point Comfort to Little Creek, Virginia. This afternoon, east winds 10 to 15 knots. Waves 1 to 2 feet. A slight chance of showers and thunderstorms. Tonight, southeast winds 10 to 15 knots, becoming south after midnight. Waves 1 to 2 feet. A chance of showers after midnight. Tuesday, southwest winds 10 to 15 knots with gusts up to 20 knots. Waves 2 to 3 feet. A chance of showers. A chance of thunderstorms in the afternoon. Tuesday night, southwest winds 15 to 20 knots, increasing to 20 to 25 knots after midnight. Gusts up to 30 knots. Waves 3 to 4 feet, occasionally to 5 feet. Thunderstorms likely. Showers. Wednesday, southwest winds 20 to 25 knots, diminishing to 15 to 20 knots in the afternoon. Gusts up to 30 knots. Waves 3 to 4 feet, occasionally to 5 feet. Showers. A chance of thunderstorms in the afternoon. Wednesday night, southwest winds 15 to 20 knots, becoming northwest 10 to 15 knots after midnight. Gusts up to 25 knots. Waves 2 to 3 feet. A chance of thunderstorms in the evening. Showers. Thursday, northeast winds 15 to 20 knots, diminishing to 10 to 15 knots in the afternoon. Waves 2 to 3 feet. Showers likely. A chance of thunderstorms in the afternoon. Thursday night, northeast winds 10 to 15 knots. Waves around 2 feet. A chance of thunderstorms in the evening. A chance of showers. Friday, northeast winds 10 to 15 knots. Waves 1 to 2 feet. A chance of showers in the morning. Friday night, northeast winds 5 to 10 knots. Gusts up to 15 knots in the evening. Waves 1 foot. Winds and waves higher in and near thunderstorms. Marine forecast, Chesapeake Bay from Little Creek, Virginia to Cape Henry, Virginia, including the Chesapeake Bay Bridge Tunnel. This afternoon, east winds 10 to 15 knots. Waves around 2 feet. Wave detail, east 1 foot at 3 seconds and southeast 1 foot at 7 seconds. A chance of showers and thunderstorms. Tonight, southeast winds 10 to 15 knots, becoming south after midnight. Waves around 2 feet. Wave detail, southeast 2 feet at 3 seconds and southeast 1 foot at 6 seconds. A chance of showers after midnight. Tuesday, southwest winds 10 to 15 knots, increasing to 15 to 20 knots in the afternoon. Gusts up to 25 knots. Waves 1 to 2 feet. Wave detail, south 2 feet at 4 seconds. A chance of showers. A chance of thunderstorms in the afternoon. Tuesday night, southwest winds 15 to 20 knots, increasing to 20 to 25 knots after midnight. Gusts up to 30 knots. Waves 3 to 4 feet, occasionally to 5 feet. Wave detail, southwest 3 feet at 3 seconds and southeast 2 feet at 6 seconds. Thunderstorms likely. Showers. Wednesday, southwest winds 20 to 25 knots, diminishing to 15 to 20 knots in the afternoon. Gusts up to 30 knots. Waves 3 to 4 feet, occasionally to 5 feet. Wave detail, southwest 3 feet at 3 seconds and southeast 2 feet at 7 seconds. Showers. A chance of thunderstorms in the afternoon. Wednesday night, southwest winds 10 to 15 knots, becoming northwest after midnight. Gusts up to 20 knots.
waves 2 to 3 feet. Wave detail, southwest 2 feet at 3 seconds and southeast 2 feet at 8 seconds. Showers with chance of thunderstorms. Thursday, northeast winds 10 to 15 knots with gusts up to 20 knots. Waves around 3 feet. Showers likely. A chance of thunderstorms in the afternoon. Thursday night, northeast winds 10 to 15 knots. Waves around 3 feet. Showers likely with a chance of thunderstorms in the evening, then a chance of showers after midnight. Friday, northeast winds 10 to 15 knots with gusts up to 20 knots. Waves around 3 feet. A chance of showers in the morning. Friday night, northeast winds 10 to 15 knots. Waves 2 to 3 feet. Winds and waves higher in and near thunderstorms. Marine forecast, Currid Sound. This afternoon, east winds 5 to 10 knots. Waves around 1 foot. Showers and thunderstorms likely. Tonight, south winds 5 to 10 knots. Gusts up to 15 knots early in the evening, then 15 knots after midnight. Waves around 1 foot. A chance of thunderstorms until early morning. A chance of showers. Tuesday, southwest winds 10 to 15 knots with gusts up to 20 knots. Waves 1 to 2 feet. A chance of showers. A chance of thunderstorms in the afternoon. Tuesday night, southwest winds 15 to 20 knots with gusts up to 30 knots. Waves 2 to 3 feet. A chance of showers and thunderstorms. Wednesday, southwest winds 15 to 20 knots with gusts up to 25 knots. Waves 2 to 3 feet. Showers likely in the morning, then showers with a chance of thunderstorms in the afternoon. Wednesday night, southwest winds 10 to 15 knots, becoming west 5 to 10 knots after midnight. Gusts up to 20 knots. Waves 1 to 2 feet, diminishing to around 1 foot after midnight. Showers. Thunderstorms likely, mainly in the evening. Thursday, northeast winds 10 knots with gusts up to 20 knots. Waves around 1 foot. Showers with a chance of thunderstorms. Thursday night, northeast winds 5 to 10 knots with gusts up to 15 knots. Waves around 1 foot. A chance of thunderstorms. Showers likely, mainly in the evening. Friday, northeast winds 10 knots with gusts up to 20 knots. Waves around 1 foot. A chance of showers. A chance of thunderstorms in the afternoon. Friday night, northeast winds 5 to 10 knots. Gusts up to 15 knots in the evening. Waves around 1 foot. A chance of showers and thunderstorms. Winds and waves higher in and near thunderstorms. The current time is 3:31 p.m. Eastern Daylight Time. The beach forecast. Today, rip current risk low. Surf heights. Around 2 feet. Water temperature around 80. Weather. Partly sunny. A chance of showers and thunderstorms. Beach temperatures. In the lower 80s. Beach winds. East winds around 10 miles per hour. Tides, Virginia Beach, low at 7:03 a.m. High 1:26 p.m. Tuesday, rip current risk low. Surf heights. 2 to 3 feet. Weather. Partly sunny. A chance of showers and thunderstorms. Beach temperatures. In the upper 80s. Max heat index, up to 103. Beach winds. Southwest winds around 15 miles per hour. Tides, Virginia Beach, low at 7:48 a.m. High at 2:21 p.m. Offshore waters forecast Baltimore Canyon to Cape Charles Light, to 100 nautical miles. Today, east winds 5 to 10 knots, increasing to 10 to 15 knots. Seas 3 to 4 feet. Slight chance of rain. Tonight, east winds 5 to 10 knots, becoming south to southwest 5 to 15 knots. Seas 3 to 4 feet. Chance of rain. Tuesday, southwest winds 10 to 15 knots, becoming south 20 to 25 knots. Seas 3 to 4 feet. Chance of rain. Tuesday, southwest winds 10 to 15 knots, becoming south 20 to 25 knots. Seas 4 to 7 feet. Rain likely. Tuesday night, southwest winds 20 to 30 knots. Seas 7 to 9 feet. Isolated thunderstorms. Wednesday, southwest winds 20 to 25 knots. Seas 7 to 9 feet.
Wednesday night, southwest winds 15 to 25 knots. Seas 6 to 8 feet. Thursday, north to northeast winds.

period Tuesday through Sunday. Strong to severe thunderstorms will be possible again on Tuesday and Wednesday. Damaging wind gusts and heavy rainfall leading to flash flooding will be the main threats. The key weather messages for the next 7 days. A stalled frontal boundary will produce showers and a few thunderstorms over southern Virginia and northeast North Carolina today. Locally heavy rainfall will be possible. Periods of unsettled weather are expected through Wednesday. Temperatures will trend below normal by Thursday and Friday. Now the official National Weather Service forecast. This afternoon, partly sunny with a chance of showers and thunderstorms. Highs in the mid-80s. East winds around 10 miles per hour. Chance of rain 50%. Tonight, partly cloudy with a chance of showers and thunderstorms. Humid with lows in the mid-70s. Southeast winds 5 to 10 miles per hour, becoming south after midnight. Chance of rain 50%. Tuesday, partly sunny with a chance of showers. A slight chance of thunderstorms in the morning, then a chance of thunderstorms in the afternoon. Humid with highs in the lower 90s. Southwest winds 10 to 15 miles per hour with gusts up to 25 miles per hour. Chance of rain 50%. Heat index values up to 106. Tuesday night, mostly cloudy with a chance of thunderstorms. Showers likely, mainly in the evening. Breezy with lows in the upper 70s. Southwest winds 15 to 20 miles per hour with gusts up to 30 miles per hour. Chance of rain 70%. Heat index values up to 103 early in the evening. Wednesday, showers likely with a slight chance of thunderstorms in the morning, then showers with a chance of thunderstorms in the afternoon. Breezy with highs in the upper 80s. Southwest winds 15 to 20 miles per hour with gusts up to 30 miles per hour. Chance of rain 90%. Heat index values up to 102. Wednesday night, showers. Thunderstorms likely, mainly in the evening. Locally heavy rainfall possible. Lows in the lower 70s. Chance of rain near 100%. Thursday, showers in the morning, then showers likely with a chance of thunderstorms in the afternoon. Highs around 80. Chance of rain near 100%. Thursday night, mostly cloudy. Showers likely with a chance of thunderstorms in the evening, then a chance of showers after midnight. Lows in the lower 70s. Chance of rain 70%. Friday, mostly cloudy with a chance of showers. A chance of thunderstorms in the afternoon. Highs in the lower 80s. Chance of rain 50%. Friday night, mostly cloudy with a chance of showers and thunderstorms. Lows in the lower 70s. Chance of rain 50%. Saturday, mostly cloudy with a chance of showers. Highs in the lower 80s. Chance of rain 50%. Saturday night, mostly cloudy in the evening, then becoming partly cloudy. A chance of showers. Lows around 70. Chance of rain 40%. Sunday, partly sunny. A chance of showers in the morning. Highs in the lower 80s. Chance of rain 30%. This is NOAA's National Weather Service All Hazards Weather Radio, KHP 37, broadcasting from Wakefield, Virginia, transmitting from Driver, Virginia on a frequency of 162.550 MHz. The following information is for Hampton Roads and northeast North Carolina, the southern part of the Chesapeake Bay and adjacent coastal waters. Here are the marine and buoy reports for 3 p.m. across the lower Chesapeake Bay and coastal waters. All wave and swell heights are in feet. Wave and swell periods are in seconds. Potomac River buoy, air temperature was 84. The wind was east at 4 knots. Cove Point, air temperature was 80. The wind was southeast at 6 knots. Piney Point, winds were southeast, 8 knots. Bishop's Head, air temperature was 82. The wind was east at 3 knots. Lewisetta, air temperature was 82. Water temperature 84. The wind was east at 7 knots. Stingray Point buoy, air temperature was 80. The wind was southeast at 10 knots. Rappahannock Light, winds were southeast, 13 knots. Yorktown Coast Guard Station, air temperature was 81. Water temperature 84. The wind was east at 13 knots, gusting to 19. Crypto Peak, water temperature 83. The wind was southeast at 10 knots. Dominion Terminal Newport News, air temperature was 81. The wind was east at 3 knots. South Craney Island, air temperature was 81.

The wind was east at 9 knots. Cape Henry, air temperature was 78. The wind was southeast at 13 knots. Brandywine Shoal Lake, Delaware, winds were south, 9 knots. Air temperature 75. Fenwick Island Buoy, winds were southeast, 10 knots. Water temperature 78. Air temperature 77. Buoy off Virginia Beach 64 nautical miles. Water temperature 81. Air temperature 80. Buoy just east of Cape Henry. Water temperature 81. Wave heights 3. Wave period 5. Duck Cove Pier, air temperature was 77. The wind was southeast at 9 knots. Diamond Shoals Buoy, winds were southwest, 6 knots. Water temperature 84. Air temperature 82. Marine forecast, Chesapeake Bay from New Point Comfort to Little Creek, Virginia. This afternoon, east winds 10 to 15 knots. Waves 1 to 2 feet. A slight chance of showers and thunderstorms. Tonight, southeast winds 10 to 15 knots, becoming south after midnight. Waves 1 to 2 feet. A chance of showers after midnight. Tuesday, southwest winds 10 to 15 knots with gusts up to 20 knots. Waves 2 to 3 feet. A chance of showers. A chance of thunderstorms in the afternoon. Tuesday night, southwest winds 15 to 20 knots, increasing to 20 to 25 knots after midnight. Gusts up to 30 knots. Waves 3 to 4 feet, occasionally to 5 feet. Thunderstorms likely. Showers. Wednesday, southwest winds 20 to 25 knots, diminishing to 15 to 20 knots in the afternoon. Gusts up to 30 knots. Waves 3 to 4 feet, occasionally to 5 feet. Showers. A chance of thunderstorms in the afternoon. Wednesday night, southwest winds 15 to 20 knots, becoming northwest 10 to 15 knots after midnight. Gusts up to 25 knots. Waves 2 to 3 feet. A chance of thunderstorms in the evening. Showers. Thursday, northeast winds 15 to 20 knots, diminishing to 10 to 15 knots in the afternoon. Waves 2 to 3 feet. Showers likely. A chance of thunderstorms in the afternoon. Thursday night, northeast winds 10 to 15 knots. Waves around 2 feet. A chance of thunderstorms in the evening. A chance of showers. Friday, northeast winds 10 to 15 knots. Waves 1 to 2 feet. A chance of showers in the morning. Friday night, northeast winds 5 to 10 knots. Gusts up to 15 knots in the evening. Waves 1 foot. Winds and waves higher in and near thunderstorms. Marine forecast, Chesapeake Bay from Little Creek, Virginia to Cape Henry, Virginia, including the Chesapeake Bay Bridge Tunnel. This afternoon, east winds 10 to 15 knots. Waves around 2 feet. Wave detail, east 1 foot at 3 seconds and southeast 1 foot at 7 seconds. A chance of showers and thunderstorms. Tonight, southeast winds 10 to 15 knots, becoming south after midnight. Waves around 2 feet. Wave detail, southeast 2 feet at 3 seconds and southeast 1 foot at 6 seconds. A chance of showers after midnight. Tuesday, southwest winds 10 to 15 knots, increasing to 15 to 20 knots in the afternoon. Gusts up to 25 knots. Waves 1 to 2 feet. Wave detail, south 2 feet at 4 seconds. A chance of showers. A chance of thunderstorms in the afternoon. Tuesday night, southwest winds 15 to 20 knots, increasing to 20 to 25 knots after midnight. Gusts up to 30 knots. Waves 3 to 4 feet, occasionally to 5 feet. Wave detail, southwest 3 feet at 3 seconds and southeast 2 feet at 6 seconds. Thunderstorms likely. Showers. Wednesday, southwest winds 20 to 25 knots, diminishing to 15 to 20 knots in the afternoon. Gusts up to 30 knots. Waves 3 to 4 feet, occasionally to 5 feet. Wave detail, southwest 3 feet at 3 seconds and southeast 2 feet at 7 seconds. Showers. A chance of thunderstorms in the afternoon. Wednesday night, southwest winds 10 to 15 knots, becoming northwest after midnight. Gusts up to 20 knots. Waves 2 to 3 feet. Wave detail, southwest 2 feet at 3 seconds and southeast 2 feet at 8 seconds. Showers with a chance of thunderstorms. Thursday.
northeast winds 10 to 15 knots with gusts up to 20 knots. Waves around 3 feet. Showers likely. A chance of thunderstorms in the afternoon. Thursday night, northeast winds 10 to 15 knots. Waves around 3 feet. Showers likely with a chance of thunderstorms in the evening, then a chance of showers after midnight. Friday, northeast winds 10 to 15 knots with gusts up to 20 knots. Waves around 3 feet. A chance of showers in the morning. Friday night, northeast winds 10 to 15 knots. Waves 2 to 3 feet. Winds and waves higher in and near thunderstorms. Marine forecast, Kuril Sound. This afternoon, east winds 5 to 10 knots. Waves around 1 foot. Showers and thunderstorms likely. Tonight, south winds 5 to 10 knots. Gusts up to 15 knots early in the evening, then 15 knots after midnight. Waves around 1 foot. A chance of thunderstorms until early morning. A chance of showers. Tuesday, southwest winds 10 to 15 knots with gusts up to 20 knots. Waves 1 to 2 feet. A chance of showers. A chance of thunderstorms in the afternoon. Tuesday night, southwest winds 15 to 20 knots with gusts up to 30 knots. Waves 2 to 3 feet. A chance of showers and thunderstorms. Wednesday, southwest winds 15 to 20 knots with gusts up to 25 knots. Waves 2 to 3 feet. Showers likely in the morning, then showers with a chance of thunderstorms in the afternoon. Wednesday night, southwest winds 10 to 15 knots, becoming west 5 to 10 knots after midnight. Gusts up to 20 knots. Waves 1 to 2 feet, diminishing to around 1 foot after midnight. Showers. Thunderstorms likely, mainly in the evening. Thursday, northeast winds 10 knots with gusts up to 20 knots. Waves around 1 foot. Showers with a chance of thunderstorms. Thursday night, northeast winds 5 to 10 knots with gusts up to 15 knots. Waves around 1 foot. A chance of thunderstorms. Showers likely, mainly in the evening. Friday, northeast winds 10 knots with gusts up to 20 knots. Waves around 1 foot. A chance of showers. A chance of thunderstorms in the afternoon. Friday night, northeast winds 5 to 10 knots. Gusts up to 15 knots in the evening. Waves around 1 foot. A chance of showers and thunderstorms. Winds and waves higher in and near thunderstorms. NOAA Fisheries announces a voluntary vessel speed reduction zone under the Right Whale Slow Zone program is in effect northeast of Virginia Beach, Virginia through August 2, 2026 to protect right whales. All mariners and recreational boaters are requested to route around this area or transit through it at 10 knots or less. The northeast of Virginia Beach slow zone is bounded by the following coordinates: 37 degrees 25 minutes north, 36 degrees 55 minutes north, 74 degrees 56 minutes west, 75 degrees 34 minutes west. The current time is 3:47 p.m. Eastern Daylight Time. The beach forecast. Today, rip current risk low. Surf heights around 2 feet. Water temperature around 80. Weather partly sunny. A chance of showers and thunderstorms. Beach temperatures in the lower 80s. Beach winds. East winds around 10 miles per hour. Tides, Virginia Beach, low at 7:03 a.m. High 1:26 p.m. Tuesday, rip current risk low. Surf heights 2 to 3 feet. Weather partly sunny. A chance of showers and thunderstorms. Beach temperatures in the upper 80s. Max heat index up to 103. Beach winds. Southwest winds around 15 miles per hour. Tides, Virginia Beach, low at 7:48 a.m. High at 2:21 p.m. Offshore waters forecast: Baltimore Canyon to Cape Charles Light to 100 nautical miles. Today, east winds 5 to 10 knots, increasing to 10 to 15 knots. Seas 3 to 4 feet. Slight chance of rain. Tonight, east winds 5 to 10 knots, becoming south to southwest 5 to 15 knots. Seas 3 to 4 feet. Chance of rain. Tuesday, southwest winds 10 to 15 knots, becoming south 20 to 25 knots. Seas 4 to 7 feet. Rain likely. Tuesday night,
southwest winds 20 to 30 knots. Sea 7 to 9 feet. Isolated thunderstorms. Wednesday, southwest winds 20 to 25 knots. Sea 7 to 9 feet. Wednesday night, southwest winds 15 to 25 knots. Sea 6 to 8 feet. Thursday, north to northeast winds 10 to 15 knots. Seas 5 to 6 feet. Thursday night, northeast winds 10 to 15 knots. Seas 4 to 6 feet. Friday, east to northeast winds 10 to 15 knots. Seas 4 to 5 feet. Friday night, east to northeast winds 5 to 10 knots. Seas 4 to 5 feet. Hazardous weather information. Now here is the hazardous weather outlook for southeast Maryland, northeast North Carolina, central Virginia, east central Virginia, eastern Virginia, north central Virginia, south central Virginia, and southeast Virginia. This afternoon and tonight, the threat of hazardous weather is low. And now the extended outlook for the period Tuesday through Sunday. Strong to severe thunderstorms are possible Tuesday and Wednesday. Damaging wind gusts and heavy rainfall leading to flash flooding will be the main threats. Spotter activation may be needed. The key weather messages for the next 7 days. Heavy rainfall and strong wind gusts are possible this afternoon and evening, mainly near and south of the Virginia/North Carolina border. Potential for strong to severe storms and flooding will return area-wide on Tuesday and Wednesday ahead of a cold front. Now the official National Weather Service forecast. This afternoon, partly sunny with a chance of showers and thunderstorms. Highs in the mid-80s. East winds around 10 miles per hour. Chance of rain 50%. Tonight, partly cloudy with a chance of showers and thunderstorms. Humid with lows in the mid-70s. Southeast winds 5 to 10 miles per hour, becoming south after midnight. Chance of rain 50%. Tuesday, partly sunny with a chance of showers. A slight chance of thunderstorms in the morning, then a chance of thunderstorms in the afternoon. Humid with highs in the lower 90s. Southwest winds 10 to 15 miles per hour with gusts up to 25 miles per hour. Chance of rain 50%. Heat index values up to 106. Tuesday night, mostly cloudy with a chance of thunderstorms. Showers likely, mainly in the evening. Breezy with lows in the upper 70s. Southwest winds 15 to 20 miles per hour with gusts up to 30 miles per hour. Chance of rain 70%. Heat index values up to 103 early in the evening. Wednesday, showers likely with a slight chance of thunderstorms in the morning, then showers with a chance of thunderstorms in the afternoon. Breezy with highs in the upper 80s. Southwest winds 15 to 20 miles per hour with gusts up to 30 miles per hour. Chance of rain 90%. Heat index values up to 102. Wednesday night, showers. Thunderstorms likely, mainly in the evening. Locally heavy rainfall possible. Lows in the lower 70s. Chance of rain near 100%. Thursday, showers in the morning, then showers likely with a chance of thunderstorms in the afternoon. Highs around 80. Chance of rain near 100%. Thursday night, mostly cloudy. Showers likely with a chance of thunderstorms in the evening, then a chance of showers after midnight. Lows in the lower 70s. Chance of rain 70%. Friday, mostly cloudy with a chance of showers. A chance of thunderstorms in the afternoon. Highs in the lower 80s. Chance of rain 50%. Friday night, mostly cloudy with a chance of showers and thunderstorms. Lows in the lower 70s. Chance of rain 50%. Saturday, mostly cloudy with a chance of showers. Highs in the lower 80s. Chance of rain 50%. Saturday night, mostly cloudy in the evening, then becoming partly cloudy. A chance of showers. Lows around 70. Chance of rain 40%. Sunday, partly sunny. A chance of showers in the morning. Highs in the lower 80s. Chance of rain 30%. Here are the marine and buoy reports for 3 p.m. across the lower Chesapeake Bay and coastal waters. All wave and swell heights are in feet. Wave and swell periods are in seconds. Potomac River buoy, air temperature was 84. The wind was east at 4 knots. Cove Point, air temperature was 80. The wind was southeast at 6 knots. Piney Point, winds were southeast, 8 knots. Bishop's Head, air temperature was 82. The wind was east at 3 knots.
Lewisetta, air temperature was 82. Water temperature 84. The wind was east at 7 knots. Stingray Point Buoy, air temperature was 80. The wind was southeast at 10 knots. Rappahannock Light, winds were southeast, 13 knots. Yorktown Coast Guard Station, air temperature was 81. Water temperature 84. The wind was east at 13 knots, gusting to 19. Crypto Peak, water temperature 83. The wind was southeast at 10 knots. Dominion Terminal Newport News, air temperature was 81. The wind was east at 3 knots. South Craney Island, air temperature was 81. The wind was east at 9 knots. Cape Henry, air temperature was 78. The wind was southeast at 13 knots. Brandywine Chill Lake, Delaware, winds were south, 9 knots. Air temperature 75. Fenwick Island Buoy, winds were southeast, 10 knots. Water temperature 78. Air temperature 77. Buoy off Virginia Beach 64 nautical miles. Water temperature 81. Air temperature 80. Buoy just east of Cape Henry. Water temperature 81. Wave heights 3. Wave period 5. Duck Cove Pier, air temperature was 77. The wind was southeast at 9 knots. Diamond Shoals Buoy, winds were southwest, 6 knots. Water temperature 84. Air temperature 82. Marine forecast, Chesapeake Bay from New Point Comfort to Little Creek, Virginia. Small craft advisory in effect from Tuesday afternoon through Wednesday afternoon. Through 7 p.m., east winds 10 to 15 knots. Waves 1 to 2 feet. A slight chance of showers and thunderstorms. Tonight, southeast winds 10 to 15 knots, becoming south late. Waves 1 to 2 feet. A chance of showers and thunderstorms after midnight. Tuesday, southwest winds 10 to 15 knots, increasing to 15 to 20 knots in the afternoon. Gusts up to 25 knots. Waves 2 to 3 feet. A chance of showers and thunderstorms in the morning, then showers and thunderstorms likely in the afternoon. Tuesday night, southwest winds 15 to 20 knots, increasing to 20 to 25 knots after midnight. Gusts up to 30 knots. Waves 3 to 4 feet, occasionally to 5 feet. Showers with thunderstorms likely in the evening, then showers likely with a chance of thunderstorms after midnight. Wednesday, southwest winds 20 to 25 knots, diminishing to 15 to 20 knots in the afternoon. Gusts up to 30 knots. Waves 3 to 4 feet, occasionally to 5 feet. Showers. A chance of thunderstorms in the afternoon. Wednesday night, west winds 10 to 15 knots with gusts up to 20 knots. Waves 2 to 3 feet. Showers. Thunderstorms likely, mainly in the evening. Thursday, northeast winds 10 to 15 knots with gusts up to 20 knots. Waves 2 to 3 feet. Showers, mainly in the morning. Thursday night, northeast winds 10 to 15 knots. Waves 2 to 3 feet. A chance of showers in the evening. Friday, northeast winds 10 to 15 knots with gusts up to 20 knots. Waves 2 to 3 feet. A chance of showers. Friday night, east winds 10 to 15 knots, becoming northeast 5 to 10 knots. Waves 2 to 3 feet. A chance of showers. Winds and waves higher in and near thunderstorms. Marine forecast, Chesapeake Bay from Little Creek, Virginia to Cape Henry, Virginia, including the Chesapeake Bay Bridge Tunnel. Small craft advisory in effect from Tuesday afternoon through Wednesday afternoon. Through 7 p.m., east winds 10 to 15 knots. Waves around 2 feet. Wave detail, east 1 foot at 3 seconds and southeast 1 foot at 6 seconds. A slight chance of showers and thunderstorms. Tonight, southeast winds 10 to 15 knots, becoming south after midnight. Waves around 2 feet. Wave detail, southeast 1 foot at 3 seconds and southeast 1 foot at 6 seconds. A chance of showers and thunderstorms after midnight. Tuesday, southwest winds 10 to 15 knots, increasing to 15 to 20 knots in the afternoon. Gusts up to 25 knots. Waves 2 to 3 feet. Wave detail, southwest 2 feet at 3 seconds and southeast 1 foot at 5 seconds. A chance of showers and thunderstorms. Tuesday night,
southwest winds 15 to 20 knots, increasing to 20 to 25 knots after midnight. Gusts up to 30 knots. Waves 3 to 4 feet, occasionally to 5 feet. Wave detail, southwest 3 feet at 3 seconds and southeast 2 feet at 6 seconds. Showers and thunderstorms likely, mainly in the evening. Wednesday, southwest winds 15 to 20 knots with gusts up to 30 knots. Waves 3 to 4 feet, occasionally to 5 feet. Wave detail, southwest 3 feet at 3 seconds and southeast 2 feet at 7 seconds. Showers likely in the morning, then showers with a chance of thunderstorms in the afternoon. Wednesday night, southwest winds 10 to 15 knots with gusts up to 20 knots. Waves 2 to 3 feet. Wave detail, southwest 2 feet at 3 seconds and southeast 2 feet at 7 seconds. Showers with thunderstorms likely in the evening, then showers with a chance of thunderstorms after midnight. Thursday, north winds 10 to 15 knots with gusts up to 20 knots. Waves around 3 feet. Showers in the morning, then showers likely with a chance of thunderstorms in the afternoon. Thursday night, northeast winds 10 to 15 knots. Waves 2 to 3 feet. A chance of thunderstorms in the evening. A chance of showers. Friday, northeast winds 15 knots with gusts up to 20 knots. Waves around 3 feet. A chance of showers. A chance of thunderstorms in the afternoon. Friday night, northeast winds 10 to 15 knots. Waves 2 to 3 feet. A chance of thunderstorms in the evening. A chance of showers. Winds and waves higher in and near thunderstorms. Marine forecast, Kuril Sound. Small craft advisory in effect from Tuesday evening through Wednesday afternoon. Through 7 p.m., southeast winds 5 to 10 knots. Waves around 1 foot. A chance of showers and thunderstorms. Tonight, south winds 5 to 10 knots. Waves around 1 foot. A chance of showers and thunderstorms. Tuesday, southwest winds 10 to 15 knots with gusts up to 20 knots. Waves 1 to 2 feet. A chance of showers and thunderstorms. Tuesday night, southwest winds 15 to 20 knots with gusts up to 25 knots. Waves 2 to 3 feet. A chance of showers and thunderstorms. Wednesday, southwest winds 15 to 20 knots with gusts up to 25 knots. Waves 2 to 3 feet. A chance of showers and thunderstorms in the morning, then showers likely with a chance of thunderstorms in the afternoon. Wednesday night, southwest winds 10 to 15 knots with gusts up to 20 knots. Waves 1 to 2 feet. A chance of thunderstorms. Showers. Thursday, northwest winds 10 to 15 knots, becoming northeast in the afternoon. Waves 1 to 2 feet. A chance of thunderstorms. Showers. Thursday night, northeast winds 10 knots with gusts up to 15 knots. Waves around 1 foot. Showers likely with a chance of thunderstorms. Friday, northeast winds 10 knots with gusts up to 15 knots. Waves around 1 foot. Showers likely. A chance of thunderstorms in the afternoon. Friday night, northeast winds 5 to 10 knots. Waves around 1 foot. Showers likely with a chance of thunderstorms. Winds and waves higher in and near thunderstorms. The current time is 4:02 p.m. Eastern Daylight Time. The beach forecast. Tuesday, rip current risk low. Surf heights 2 to 3 feet. Water temperature upper 70s. Weather mostly sunny. A chance of showers and thunderstorms. Beach temperatures around 90. Max heat index up to 106. Beach winds. Southwest winds around 15 miles per hour. Tides, Virginia Beach, low at 7:48 a.m. High at 2:21 p.m. Wednesday, rip current risk low. Surf heights 2 to 3 feet. Weather mostly cloudy. Showers and a chance of thunderstorms. Beach temperatures in the upper 80s. Max heat index up to 102. Beach winds. Southwest winds around 20 miles per hour. Tides, Virginia Beach, low at 8:36 a.m. High at 3:21 p.m. Offshore waters forecast Baltimore Canyon to Cape Charles Light to 100 nautical miles. Today, east winds 5 to 10 knots, increasing to 10 to 15
knots. Seas 3 to 4 feet. Slight chance of rain. Tonight, east winds 5 to 10 knots, becoming south to southwest 5 to 15 knots. Seas 3 to 4 feet. Chance of rain. Tuesday, southwest winds 10 to 15 knots, becoming south 20 to 25 knots. Seas 4 to 7 feet. Rain likely. Tuesday night, southwest winds 20 to 30 knots. Seas 7 to 9 feet. Isolated thunderstorms. Wednesday, southwest winds 20 to 25 knots. Seas 7 to 9 feet. Wednesday night, southwest winds 15 to 25 knots. Seas 6 to 8 feet. Thursday, north to northeast winds 10 to 15 knots. Seas 5 to 6 feet. Thursday night, northeast winds 10 to 15 knots. Seas 4 to 6 feet. Friday, east to northeast winds 10 to 15 knots. Seas 4 to 5 feet. Friday night, east to northeast winds 5 to 10 knots. Seas 4 to 5 feet. This is NOAA's National Weather Service All Hazards Weather Radio, KHP 37, broadcasting from Wakefield, Virginia, transmitting from Driver, Virginia on a frequency of 162.550 MHz. The following information is for Hampton Roads and Northeast North Carolina, the southern part of the Chesapeake Bay and adjacent coastal waters. Hazardous weather information. Now here is the hazardous weather outlook for Southeast Maryland, Northeast North Carolina, Central Virginia, East Central Virginia, Eastern Virginia, North Central Virginia, South Central Virginia, and Southeast Virginia. This afternoon and tonight, the threat of hazardous weather is low. And now the extended outlook for the period Tuesday through Sunday. Strong to severe thunderstorms are possible Tuesday and Wednesday. Damaging wind gusts and heavy rainfall leading to flash flooding will be the main threats. Spotter activation may be needed. The key weather messages for the next 7 days. Heavy rainfall and strong wind gusts are possible this afternoon and evening, mainly near and south of the Virginia/North Carolina border. Potential for strong to severe storms and flooding will return area-wide on Tuesday and Wednesday ahead of a cold front. Now the official National Weather Service forecast. This afternoon, partly sunny with a chance of showers and thunderstorms. Highs in the mid-80s. East winds around 10 miles per hour. Chance of rain 50%. Tonight, partly cloudy with a chance of showers and thunderstorms. Humid with lows in the mid-70s. Southeast winds 5 to 10 miles per hour, becoming south after midnight. Chance of rain 50%. Tuesday, partly sunny with a chance of showers. A slight chance of thunderstorms in the morning, then a chance of thunderstorms in the afternoon. Humid with highs in the lower 90s. Southwest winds 10 to 15 miles per hour with gusts up to 25 miles per hour. Chance of rain 50%. Heat index values up to 106. Tuesday night, mostly cloudy with a chance of thunderstorms. Showers likely, mainly in the evening. Breezy with lows in the upper 70s. Southwest winds 15 to 20 miles per hour with gusts up to 30 miles per hour. Chance of rain 70%. Heat index values up to 103 early in the evening. Wednesday, showers likely with a slight chance of thunderstorms in the morning, then showers with a chance of thunderstorms in the afternoon. Breezy with highs in the upper 80s. Southwest winds 15 to 20 miles per hour with gusts up to 30 miles per hour. Chance of rain 90%. Heat index values up to 102. Wednesday night, showers. Thunderstorms likely, mainly in the evening. Locally heavy rainfall possible. Lows in the lower 70s. Chance of rain near 100%. Thursday, showers in the morning, then showers likely with a chance of thunderstorms in the afternoon. Highs around 80. Chance of rain near 100%. Thursday night, mostly cloudy. Showers likely with a chance of thunderstorms in the evening, then a chance of showers after midnight. Lows in the lower 70s. Chance of rain 70%. Friday, mostly cloudy with a chance of showers. A chance of thunderstorms in the afternoon. Highs in the lower 80s. Chance of rain 50%. Friday night, mostly cloudy with a chance of showers and thunderstorms. Lows in the lower 70s. Chance of rain 50%. Saturday, mostly cloudy with a chance of showers. Highs in the lower 80s. Chance of rain 50%. Saturday night, mostly cloudy in the evening, then becoming partly cloudy.
a chance of showers. Lows around 70. Chance of rain 40%. Sunday, partly sunny. A chance of showers in the morning. Highs in the lower 80s. Chance of rain 30%. Here are the marine and buoy reports for 3 p.m. across the lower Chesapeake Bay and coastal waters. All wave and swell heights are in feet. Wave and swell periods are in seconds. Potomac River buoy, air temperature was 84. The wind was east at 4 knots. Cove Point, air temperature was 80. The wind was southeast at 6 knots. Piney Point, winds were southeast, 8 knots. Bishop's Head, air temperature was 82. The wind was east at 3 knots. Lewisetta, air temperature was 82. Water temperature 84. The wind was east at 7 knots. Stingray Point buoy, air temperature was 80. The wind was southeast at 10 knots. Rappahannock Light, winds were southeast, 13 knots. Yorktown Coast Guard Station, air temperature was 81. Water temperature 84. The wind was east at 13 knots, gusting to 19. Crypto Peak, water temperature 83. The wind was southeast at 10 knots. Dominion Terminal Newport News, air temperature was 81. The wind was east at 3 knots. South Craney Island, air temperature was 81. The wind was east at 9 knots. Cape Henry, air temperature was 78. The wind was southeast at 13 knots. Brandywine Chill Light, Delaware, winds were south, 9 knots. Air temperature 75. Fenwick Island buoy, winds were southeast, 10 knots. Water temperature 78. Air temperature 77. Buoy off Virginia Beach 64 nautical miles. Water temperature 81. Air temperature 80. Buoy just east of Cape Henry. Water temperature 81. Wave heights 3. Wave period 5. Duck Cove Pier, air temperature was 77. The wind was southeast at 9 knots. Diamond Shoals buoy, winds were southwest, 6 knots. Water temperature 84. Air temperature 82. Marine forecast, Chesapeake Bay from New Point Comfort to Little Creek, Virginia. Small craft advisory in effect from Tuesday afternoon through Wednesday afternoon. Through 7 p.m., east winds 10 to 15 knots. Waves 1 to 2 feet. A slight chance of showers and thunderstorms. Tonight, southeast winds 10 to 15 knots, becoming south late. Waves 1 to 2 feet. A chance of showers and thunderstorms after midnight. Tuesday, southwest winds 10 to 15 knots, increasing to 15 to 20 knots in the afternoon. Gusts up to 25 knots. Waves 2 to 3 feet. A chance of showers and thunderstorms in the morning, then showers and thunderstorms likely in the afternoon. Tuesday night, southwest winds 15 to 20 knots, increasing to 20 to 25 knots after midnight. Gusts up to 30 knots. Waves 3 to 4 feet, occasionally to 5 feet. Showers with thunderstorms likely in the evening, then showers likely with a chance of thunderstorms after midnight. Wednesday, southwest winds 20 to 25 knots, diminishing to 15 to 20 knots in the afternoon. Gusts up to 30 knots. Waves 3 to 4 feet, occasionally to 5 feet. Showers. A chance of thunderstorms in the afternoon. Wednesday night, west winds 10 to 15 knots with gusts up to 20 knots. Waves 2 to 3 feet. Showers. Thunderstorms likely, mainly in the evening. Thursday, northeast winds 10 to 15 knots with gusts up to 20 knots. Waves 2 to 3 feet. Showers, mainly in the morning. Thursday night, northeast winds 10 to 15 knots. Waves 2 to 3 feet. A chance of showers in the evening. Friday, northeast winds 10 to 15 knots with gusts up to 20 knots. Waves 2 to 3 feet. A chance of showers. Friday night, east winds 10 to 15 knots, becoming northeast 5 to 10 knots. Waves 2 to 3 feet. A chance of showers. Winds and waves higher in and near thunderstorms. Marine forecast, Chesapeake Bay from Little Creek, Virginia to Cape Henry, Virginia, including the Chesapeake Bay Bridge Tunnel. Small craft advisory in effect from Tuesday afternoon through Wednesday afternoon. Through 7 p.m., east winds 10 to 15 knots. Waves around 2 feet.
Wave detail, east 1 foot at 3 seconds and southeast 1 foot at 6 seconds. A slight chance of showers and thunderstorms. Tonight, southeast winds 10 to 15 knots, becoming south after midnight. Waves around 2 feet. Wave detail, southeast 1 foot at 3 seconds and southeast 1 foot at 6 seconds. A chance of showers and thunderstorms after midnight. Tuesday, southwest winds 10 to 15 knots, increasing to 15 to 20 knots in the afternoon. Gusts up to 25 knots. Waves 2 to 3 feet. Wave detail, southwest 2 feet at 3 seconds and southeast 1 foot at 5 seconds. A chance of showers and thunderstorms. Tuesday night, southwest winds 15 to 20 knots, increasing to 20 to 25 knots after midnight. Gusts up to 30 knots. Waves 3 to 4 feet, occasionally to 5 feet. Wave detail, southwest 3 feet at 3 seconds and southeast 2 feet at 6 seconds. Showers and thunderstorms likely, mainly in the evening. Wednesday, southwest winds 15 to 20 knots with gusts up to 30 knots. Waves 3 to 4 feet, occasionally to 5 feet. Wave detail, southwest 3 feet at 3 seconds and southeast 2 feet at 7 seconds. Showers likely in the morning, then showers with a chance of thunderstorms in the afternoon. Wednesday night, southwest winds 10 to 15 knots with gusts up to 20 knots. Waves 2 to 3 feet. Wave detail, southwest 2 feet at 3 seconds and southeast 2 feet at 7 seconds. Showers with thunderstorms likely in the evening, then showers with a chance of thunderstorms after midnight. Thursday, north winds 10 to 15 knots with gusts up to 20 knots. Waves around 3 feet. Showers in the morning, then showers likely with a chance of thunderstorms in the afternoon. Thursday night, northeast winds 10 to 15 knots. Waves 2 to 3 feet. A chance of thunderstorms in the evening. A chance of showers. Friday, northeast winds 15 knots with gusts up to 20 knots. Waves around 3 feet. A chance of showers. A chance of thunderstorms in the afternoon. Friday night, northeast winds 10 to 15 knots. Waves 2 to 3 feet. A chance of thunderstorms in the evening. A chance of showers. Winds and waves higher in and near thunderstorms. NOAA Fisheries announces a voluntary vessel speed reduction zone under the Right Whale Slow Zone program is in effect northeast of Virginia Beach, Virginia through August 2, 2026 to protect right whales. All mariners and recreational boaters are requested to route around this area or transit through it at 10 knots or less. The northeast of Virginia Beach slow zone is bounded by the following coordinates: 37 degrees 25 minutes north, 36 degrees 55 minutes north, 74 degrees 56 minutes west, 75 degrees 34 minutes west. Marine forecast, Caribbean Sound. Small craft advisory in effect from Tuesday evening through Wednesday afternoon. Through 7 p.m., southeast winds 5 to 10 knots. Waves around 1 foot. A chance of showers and thunderstorms. Tonight, south winds 5 to 10 knots. Waves around 1 foot. A chance of showers and thunderstorms. Tuesday, southwest winds 10 to 15 knots with gusts up to 20 knots. Waves 1 to 2 feet. A chance of showers and thunderstorms. Tuesday night, southwest winds 15 to 20 knots with gusts up to 25 knots. Waves 2 to 3 feet. A chance of showers and thunderstorms. Wednesday, southwest winds 15 to 20 knots with gusts up to 25 knots. Waves 2 to 3 feet. A chance of showers and thunderstorms in the morning, then showers likely with a chance of thunderstorms in the afternoon. Wednesday night, southwest winds 10 to 15 knots with gusts up to 20 knots. Waves 1 to 2 feet. A chance of thunderstorms. Showers. Thursday, northwest winds 10 to 15 knots, becoming northeast in the afternoon. Waves 1 to 2 feet. A chance of thunderstorms. Showers. Thursday night, northeast winds 10 knots with gusts up to 15 knots. Waves around 1 foot. Showers likely with a chance of thunderstorms. Friday, northeast winds 10 knots with gusts up to 15 knots. Waves around 1 foot. Showers likely. A chance of thunderstorms in the afternoon. Friday night, northeast winds 5 to 10 knots. Waves around 1 foot. Showers likely with a chance of thunderstorms. Winds and waves higher in and near thunderstorms.
The current time is 4:19 p.m. Eastern Daylight Time. The beach forecast. Tuesday, rip current risk low. Surf heights 2 to 3 feet. Water temperature upper 70s. Weather mostly sunny. A chance of showers and thunderstorms. Beach temperatures around 90. Max heat index up to 106. Beach winds southwest winds around 15 miles per hour. Tides, Virginia Beach, low at 7:48 a.m. High at 2:21 p.m. Wednesday, rip current risk low. Surf heights 2 to 3 feet. Weather mostly cloudy. Showers and a chance of thunderstorms. Beach temperatures in the upper 80s. Max heat index up to 102. Beach winds southwest winds around 20 miles per hour. Tides, Virginia Beach, low at 8:36 a.m. High at 3:21 p.m. Offshore waters forecast Baltimore Canyon to Cape Charles Light to 100 nautical miles. Today, east winds 5 to 10 knots, increasing to 10 to 15 knots. Seas 3 to 4 feet. Slight chance of rain. Tonight, east winds 5 to 10 knots, becoming south to southwest 5 to 15 knots. Seas 3 to 4 feet. Chance of rain. Tuesday, southwest winds 10 to 15 knots, becoming south 20 to 25 knots. Seas 4 to 7 feet. Rain likely. Tuesday night, southwest winds 20 to 30 knots. Seas 7 to 9 feet. Isolated thunderstorms. Wednesday, southwest winds 20 to 25 knots. Seas 7 to 9 feet. Wednesday night, southwest winds 15 to 25 knots. Seas 6 to 8 feet. Thursday, north to northeast winds 10 to 15 knots. Seas 5 to 6 feet. Thursday night, northeast winds 10 to 15 knots. Seas 4 to 6 feet. Friday, east to northeast winds 10 to 15 knots. Seas 4 to 5 feet. Friday night, east to northeast winds 5 to 10 knots. Seas 4 to 5 feet. Hazardous weather information. Now here is the hazardous weather outlook for southeast Maryland, northeast North Carolina, central Virginia, east central Virginia, eastern Virginia, north central Virginia, south central Virginia, and southeast Virginia. This afternoon and tonight, the threat of hazardous weather is low. And now the extended outlook for the period Tuesday through Sunday. Strong to severe thunderstorms are possible Tuesday and Wednesday. Damaging wind gusts and heavy rainfall leading to flash flooding will be the main threats. Spotter activation may be needed. The key weather messages for the next 7 days. Heavy rainfall and strong wind gusts are possible this afternoon and evening, mainly near and south of the Virginia/North Carolina border. Potential for strong to severe storms and flooding will return area-wide on Tuesday and Wednesday ahead of a cold front. Now the official National Weather Service forecast. This afternoon, partly sunny with a chance of showers and thunderstorms. Highs in the mid-80s. East winds around 10 miles per hour. Chance of rain 50%. Tonight, partly cloudy with a chance of showers and thunderstorms. Humid with lows in the mid-70s. Southeast winds 5 to 10 miles per hour, becoming south after midnight. Chance of rain 50%. Tuesday, partly sunny with a chance of showers. A slight chance of thunderstorms in the morning, then a chance of thunderstorms in the afternoon. Humid with highs in the lower 90s. Southwest winds 10 to 15 miles per hour with gusts up to 25 miles per hour. Chance of rain 50%. Heat index values up to 106. Tuesday night, mostly cloudy with a chance of thunderstorms. Showers likely, mainly in the evening. Breezy with lows in the upper 70s. Southwest winds 15 to 20 miles per hour with gusts up to 30 miles per hour. Chance of rain 70%. Heat index values up to 103 early in the evening. Wednesday, showers likely with a slight chance of thunderstorms in the morning, then showers with a chance of thunderstorms in the afternoon. Breezy with highs in the upper 80s. Southwest winds 15 to 20 miles per hour with gusts up to 30 miles per hour. Chance of rain 90%. Heat index values up to 102. Wednesday night, showers. Thunderstorms likely, mainly in the evening. Locally heavy rainfall possible. Lows in the lower 70s.
chance of rain near 100%. Thursday, showers in the morning, then showers likely with a chance of thunderstorms in the afternoon. Highs around 80. Chance of rain near 100%. Thursday night, mostly cloudy. Showers likely with a chance of thunderstorms in the evening, then a chance of showers after midnight. Lows in the lower 70s. Chance of rain 70%. Friday, mostly cloudy with a chance of showers. A chance of thunderstorms in the afternoon. Highs in the lower 80s. Chance of rain 50%. Friday night, mostly cloudy with a chance of showers and thunderstorms. Lows in the lower 70s. Chance of rain 50%. Saturday, mostly cloudy with a chance of showers. Highs in the lower 80s. Chance of rain 50%. Saturday night, mostly cloudy in the evening, then becoming partly cloudy. A chance of showers. Lows around 70. Chance of rain 40%. Sunday, partly sunny. A chance of showers in the morning. Highs in the lower 80s. Chance of rain 30%. Here are the marine and buoy reports for 4 p.m. across the lower Chesapeake Bay and coastal waters. All wave and swell heights are in feet. Wave and swell periods are in seconds. Potomac River buoy, air temperature was 83. The wind was east at 6 knots. Cove Point, air temperature was 81. The wind was southeast at 7 knots. Piney Point, winds were southeast, 9 knots. Bishop's Head, air temperature was 82. The wind was west at 5 knots. Lewisetta, air temperature was 83. Water temperature 84. The wind was east at 7 knots. Stingray Point buoy, air temperature was 81. The wind was southeast at 10 knots. Rappahannock Light, winds were east, 11 knots. Yorktown Coast Guard Station, air temperature was 81. Water temperature 84. The wind was east at 11 knots. Crypto Peak, water temperature 83. The wind was southeast at 7 knots. Dominion Terminal Newport News, air temperature was 81. The wind was east at 7 knots. South Craney Island, air temperature was 81. The wind was southeast at 8 knots. Cape Henry, air temperature was 78. The wind was east at 12 knots. Brandywine Chill Lake, Delaware, winds were south, 12 knots. Air temperature 76. Fenwick Island buoy, winds were southeast, 10 knots. Air temperature 77. Buoy 64 nautical miles east of Virginia Beach, air temperature was 80. Wave height 3 feet. Wave period 7. Buoy just east of Cape Henry. Water temperature 81. Wave height 3. Wave period 6. Duck Cove Pier, air temperature was 76. The wind was south at 5 knots. Diamond Shoals buoy, air temperature was 83. Wave height 4 feet. Wave period 6. The wind was southwest at 4 knots. Marine forecast, Chesapeake Bay from New Point Comfort to Little Creek, Virginia. Small craft advisory in effect from Tuesday afternoon through Wednesday afternoon. Through 7 p.m., east winds 10 to 15 knots. Waves 1 to 2 feet. A slight chance of showers and thunderstorms. Tonight, southeast winds 10 to 15 knots, becoming south late. Waves 1 to 2 feet. A chance of showers and thunderstorms after midnight. Tuesday, southwest winds 10 to 15 knots, increasing to 15 to 20 knots in the afternoon. Gusts up to 25 knots. Waves 2 to 3 feet. A chance of showers and thunderstorms in the morning, then showers and thunderstorms likely in the afternoon. Tuesday night, southwest winds 15 to 20 knots, increasing to 20 to 25 knots after midnight. Gusts up to 30 knots. Waves 3 to 4 feet, occasionally to 5 feet. Showers with thunderstorms likely in the evening, then showers likely with a chance of thunderstorms after midnight. Wednesday, southwest winds 20 to 25 knots, diminishing to 15 to 20 knots in the afternoon. Gusts up to 30 knots. Waves 3 to 4 feet, occasionally to 5 feet. Showers. A chance of thunderstorms in the afternoon. Wednesday night, west winds 10 to 15 knots with gusts up to 20 knots. Waves 2 to 3 feet. Showers. Thunderstorms likely, mainly in the evening. Thursday, northeast winds 10 to 15 knots with gusts up to 20 knots. Waves 2 to 3 feet.
showers, mainly in the morning. Thursday night, northeast winds 10 to 15 knots. Waves 2 to 3 feet. A chance of showers in the evening. Friday, northeast winds 10 to 15 knots with gusts up to 20 knots. Waves 2 to 3 feet. A chance of showers. Friday night, east winds 10 to 15 knots, becoming northeast 5 to 10 knots. Waves 2 to 3 feet. A chance of showers. Winds and waves higher in and near thunderstorms. Marine forecast, Chesapeake Bay from Little Creek, Virginia to Cape Henry, Virginia, including the Chesapeake Bay Bridge Tunnel. Small craft advisory in effect from Tuesday afternoon through Wednesday afternoon. Through 7 p.m., east winds 10 to 15 knots. Waves around 2 feet. Wave detail, east 1 foot at 3 seconds and southeast 1 foot at 6 seconds. A slight chance of showers and thunderstorms. Tonight, southeast winds 10 to 15 knots, becoming south after midnight. Waves around 2 feet. Wave detail, southeast 1 foot at 3 seconds and southeast 1 foot at 6 seconds. A chance of showers and thunderstorms after midnight. Tuesday, southwest winds 10 to 15 knots, increasing to 15 to 20 knots in the afternoon. Gusts up to 25 knots. Waves 2 to 3 feet. Wave detail, southwest 2 feet at 3 seconds and southeast 1 foot at 5 seconds. A chance of showers and thunderstorms. Tuesday night, southwest winds 15 to 20 knots, increasing to 20 to 25 knots after midnight. Gusts up to 30 knots. Waves 3 to 4 feet, occasionally to 5 feet. Wave detail, southwest 3 feet at 3 seconds and southeast 2 feet at 6 seconds. Showers and thunderstorms likely, mainly in the evening. Wednesday, southwest winds 15 to 20 knots with gusts up to 30 knots. Waves 3 to 4 feet, occasionally to 5 feet. Wave detail, southwest 3 feet at 3 seconds and southeast 2 feet at 7 seconds. Showers likely in the morning, then showers with a chance of thunderstorms in the afternoon. Wednesday night, southwest winds 10 to 15 knots with gusts up to 20 knots. Waves 2 to 3 feet. Wave detail, southwest 2 feet at 3 seconds and southeast 2 feet at 7 seconds. Showers with thunderstorms likely in the evening, then showers with a chance of thunderstorms after midnight. Thursday, north winds 10 to 15 knots with gusts up to 20 knots. Waves around 3 feet. Showers in the morning, then showers likely with a chance of thunderstorms in the afternoon. Thursday night, northeast winds 10 to 15 knots. Waves 2 to 3 feet. A chance of thunderstorms in the evening. A chance of showers. Friday, northeast winds 15 knots with gusts up to 20 knots. Waves around 3 feet. A chance of showers. A chance of thunderstorms in the afternoon. Friday night, northeast winds 10 to 15 knots. Waves 2 to 3 feet. A chance of thunderstorms in the evening. A chance of showers. Winds and waves higher in and near thunderstorms. Marine forecast, Kuril Sound. Small craft advisory in effect from Tuesday evening through Wednesday afternoon. Through 7 p.m., southeast winds 5 to 10 knots. Waves around 1 foot. A chance of showers and thunderstorms. Tonight, south winds 5 to 10 knots. Waves around 1 foot. A chance of showers and thunderstorms. Tuesday, southwest winds 10 to 15 knots with gusts up to 20 knots. Waves 1 to 2 feet. A chance of showers and thunderstorms. Tuesday night, southwest winds 10 to 15 knots with gusts up to 20 knots. Waves 1 to 2 feet. A chance of showers and thunderstorms. Tuesday night, southwest winds 15 to 20 knots with gusts up to 25 knots. Waves 2 to 3 feet. A chance of showers and thunderstorms. Wednesday, southwest winds 15 to 20 knots with gusts up to 25 knots. Waves 2 to 3 feet. A chance of showers and thunderstorms in the morning, then showers likely with a chance of thunderstorms in the afternoon. Wednesday night, southwest winds 10 to 15 knots with gusts up to 20 knots. Waves 1 to 2 feet. A chance of thunderstorms. Showers. Thursday, northwest winds 10 to 15 knots, becoming northeast in the afternoon. Waves 1 to 2 feet. A chance of thunderstorms. Showers.
Thursday night, northeast winds 10 knots with gusts up to 15 knots. Waves around 1 foot. Showers likely with a chance of thunderstorms. Friday, northeast winds 10 knots with gusts up

Southwest winds around 15 miles per hour. Tides, Virginia Beach, low at 7:48 a.m. High at 2:21 p.m. Wednesday, rip current risk low. Surf heights, 2 to 3 feet. Weather, mostly cloudy. Showers and a chance of thunderstorms. Beach temperatures, in the upper 80s. Max heat index, up to 102. Beach winds, southwest winds around 20 miles per hour. Tides, Virginia Beach, low at 8:36 a.m. High at 3:21 p.m. This is NOAA's National Weather Service All Hazards Weather Radio, KHP 37, broadcasting from Wakefield, Virginia, transmitting from Driver, Virginia on a frequency of 162.550 MHz. The following information is for Hampton Roads in northeast North Carolina, the southern part of the Chesapeake Bay and adjacent coastal waters. Offshore waters forecast Baltimore Canyon to Cape Charles Light to 100 nautical miles. Tonight, east winds 5 to 10 knots, becoming south to southwest 5 to 15 knots. Seas 3 to 4 feet. Chance of rain. Tuesday, southwest winds 10 to 15 knots, becoming south 20 to 30 knots. Seas 3 to 6 feet. Chance of rain. Tuesday night, southwest winds 20 to 30 knots. Seas 7 to 9 feet. Isolated thunderstorms. Wednesday, southwest winds 20 to 25 knots. Seas 6 to 8 feet. Isolated thunderstorms, then rain likely. Wednesday night, west to southwest winds 15 to 25 knots. Seas 6 to 7 feet. Thursday, north to northwest winds 5 to 15 knots, becoming northeast. Seas 5 to 6 feet. Thursday night, northeast winds 10 to 15 knots. Seas 4 to 5 feet. Friday, northeast winds 10 to 15 knots. Seas 4 to 5 feet. Friday night, east to northeast winds 5 to 10 knots. Seas 4 to 5 feet. Saturday, north to northeast winds 5 to 10 knots. Seas 4 to 5 feet. Saturday night, north to northeast winds 5 to 10 knots. Seas 4 to 5 feet. Hazardous weather information. Now here is the hazardous weather outlook for southeast Maryland, northeast North Carolina, central Virginia, east central Virginia, eastern Virginia, north central Virginia, south central Virginia, and southeast Virginia. This afternoon and tonight, the threat of hazardous weather is low. And now the extended outlook for the period Tuesday through Sunday. Strong to severe thunderstorms are possible Tuesday and Wednesday. Damaging wind gusts and heavy rainfall leading to flash flooding will be the main threats. Spotter activation may be needed. The key weather messages for the next 7 days. Heavy rainfall and strong wind gusts are possible this afternoon and evening, mainly near and south of the Virginia/North Carolina border. Potential for strong to severe storms and flooding will return area-wide on Tuesday and Wednesday ahead of a cold front. Now the official National Weather Service forecast. This afternoon, partly sunny with a chance of showers and thunderstorms. Highs in the mid-80s. East winds around 10 miles per hour. Chance of rain 50%. Tonight, partly cloudy with a chance of showers and thunderstorms. Humid with lows in the mid-70s. Southeast winds 5 to 10 miles per hour, becoming south after midnight. Chance of rain 50%. Tuesday, partly sunny with a chance of showers. A slight chance of thunderstorms in the morning, then a chance of thunderstorms in the afternoon. Humid with highs in the lower 90s. Southwest winds 10 to 15 miles per hour with gusts up to 25 miles per hour. Chance of rain 50%. Heat index values up to 106. Tuesday night, mostly cloudy with a chance of thunderstorms. Showers likely, mainly in the evening. Breezy with lows in the upper 70s. Southwest winds 15 to 20 miles per hour with gusts up to 30 miles per hour. Chance of rain 70%. Heat index values up to 103 early in the evening. Wednesday, showers likely with a slight chance of thunderstorms in the morning, then showers with a chance of thunderstorms in the afternoon. Breezy with highs in the upper 80s. Southwest winds 15 to 20 miles per hour with gusts up to 30 miles per hour. Chance of rain 90%. Heat index values up to 102. Wednesday night, showers. Thunderstorms likely, mainly in the evening. Locally heavy rainfall possible. Lows in the lower 70s. Chance of rain near

100%. Thursday, showers in the morning, then showers likely with a chance of thunderstorms in the afternoon. Highs around 80. Chance of rain near 100%. Thursday night, mostly cloudy. Showers likely with a chance of thunderstorms in the evening, then a chance of showers after midnight. Lows in the lower 70s. Chance of rain 70%. Friday, mostly cloudy with a chance of showers. A chance of thunderstorms in the afternoon. Highs in the lower 80s. Chance of rain 50%. Friday night, mostly cloudy with a chance of showers and thunderstorms. Lows in the lower 70s. Chance of rain 50%. Saturday, mostly cloudy with a chance of showers. Highs in the lower 80s. Chance of rain 50%. Saturday night, mostly cloudy in the evening, then becoming partly cloudy. A chance of showers. Lows around 70. Chance of rain 40%. Sunday, partly sunny. A chance of showers in the morning. Highs in the lower 80s. Chance of rain 30%. Here are the marine and buoy reports for 4 p.m. across the lower Chesapeake Bay and coastal waters. All wave and swell heights are in feet. Wave and swell periods are in seconds. Potomac River buoy, air temperature was 83. The wind was east at 6 knots. Cove Point, air temperature was 81. The wind was southeast at 7 knots. Piney Point, winds were southeast, 9 knots. Bishop's Head, air temperature was 82. The wind was west at 5 knots. Lewisetta, air temperature was 83. Water temperature 84. The wind was east at 7 knots. Stingray Point buoy, air temperature was 81. The wind was southeast at 10 knots. Rappahannock Light, winds were east, 11 knots. Yorktown Coast Guard Station, air temperature was 81. Water temperature 84. The wind was east at 11 knots. Crypto Peak, water temperature 83. The wind was southeast at 7 knots. Dominion Terminal Newport News, air temperature was 81. The wind was east at 7 knots. South Craney Island, air temperature was 81. The wind was southeast at 8 knots. Cape Henry, air temperature was 78. The wind was east at 12 knots. Brandywine Chill Light, Delaware, winds were south, 12 knots. Air temperature 76. Fenwick Island buoy, winds were southeast, 10 knots. Air temperature 77. Buoy 64 nautical miles east of Virginia Beach, air temperature was 80. Wave height 3 feet. Wave period 7. Buoy just east of Cape Henry. Water temperature 81. Wave height 3. Wave period 6. Duck Cove Pier, air temperature was 76. The wind was south at 5 knots. Diamond Shoals buoy, air temperature was 83. Wave height 4 feet. Wave period 6. The wind was southwest at 4 knots. Marine forecast, Chesapeake Bay from New Point Comfort to Little Creek, Virginia. Small craft advisory in effect from Tuesday afternoon through Wednesday afternoon. Through 7 p.m., east winds 10 to 15 knots. Waves 1 to 2 feet. A slight chance of showers and thunderstorms. Tonight, southeast winds 10 to 15 knots, becoming south late. Waves 1 to 2 feet. A chance of showers and thunderstorms after midnight. Tuesday, southwest winds 10 to 15 knots, increasing to 15 to 20 knots in the afternoon. Gusts up to 25 knots. Waves 2 to 3 feet. A chance of showers and thunderstorms in the morning, then showers and thunderstorms likely in the afternoon. Tuesday night, southwest winds 15 to 20 knots, increasing to 20 to 25 knots after midnight. Gusts up to 30 knots. Waves 3 to 4 feet, occasionally to 5 feet. Showers with thunderstorms likely in the evening, then showers likely with a chance of thunderstorms after midnight. Wednesday, southwest winds 20 to 25 knots, diminishing to 15 to 20 knots in the afternoon. Gusts up to 30 knots. Waves 3 to 4 feet, occasionally to 5 feet. Showers. A chance of thunderstorms in the afternoon. Wednesday night, west winds 10 to 15 knots with gusts up to 20 knots. Waves 2 to 3 feet. Showers. Thunderstorms likely, mainly in the evening. Thursday, northeast winds 10 to 15 knots with gusts up to 20 knots. Waves 2 to 3 feet.
showers, mainly in the morning. Thursday night, northeast winds 10 to 15 knots. Waves 2 to 3 feet. A chance of showers in the evening. Friday, northeast winds 10 to 15 knots with gusts up to 20 knots. Waves 2 to 3 feet. A chance of showers. Friday night, east winds 10 to 15 knots, becoming northeast 5 to 10 knots. Waves 2 to 3 feet. A chance of showers. Winds and waves higher and near thunderstorms. NOAA Fisheries announces a voluntary vessel speed reduction zone under the right whale slow zone program is in effect northeast of Virginia Beach, Virginia through August 2, 2026 to protect right whales. All mariners and recreational boaters are requested to route around this area or transit through it at 10 knots or less. The northeast of Virginia Beach slow zone is bounded by the following coordinates: 37 degrees 25 minutes north, 36 degrees 55 minutes north, 74 degrees 56 minutes west, 75 degrees 34 minutes west. Marine forecast: Chesapeake Bay from Little Creek, Virginia to Cape Henry, Virginia, including the Chesapeake Bay Bridge Tunnel. Small craft advisory in effect from Tuesday afternoon through Wednesday afternoon. Through 7 p.m., east winds 10 to 15 knots. Waves around 2 feet. Wave detail: east 1 foot at 3 seconds and southeast 1 foot at 6 seconds. A slight chance of showers and thunderstorms. Tonight, southeast winds 10 to 15 knots, becoming south after midnight. Waves around 2 feet. Wave detail: southeast 1 foot at 3 seconds and southeast 1 foot at 6 seconds. A chance of showers and thunderstorms after midnight. Tuesday, southwest winds 10 to 15 knots, increasing to 15 to 20 knots in the afternoon. Gusts up to 25 knots. Waves 2 to 3 feet. Wave detail: southwest 2 feet at 3 seconds and southeast 1 foot at 5 seconds. A chance of showers and thunderstorms. Tuesday night, southwest winds 15 to 20 knots, increasing to 20 to 25 knots after midnight. Gusts up to 30 knots. Waves 3 to 4 feet, occasionally to 5 feet. Wave detail: southwest 3 feet at 3 seconds and southeast 2 feet at 6 seconds. Showers and thunderstorms likely, mainly in the evening. Wednesday, southwest winds 15 to 20 knots with gusts up to 30 knots. Waves 3 to 4 feet, occasionally to 5 feet. Wave detail: southwest 3 feet at 3 seconds and southeast 2 feet at 7 seconds. Showers likely in the morning, then showers with a chance of thunderstorms in the afternoon. Wednesday night, southwest winds 10 to 15 knots with gusts up to 20 knots. Waves 2 to 3 feet. Wave detail: southwest 2 feet at 3 seconds and southeast 2 feet at 7 seconds. Showers with thunderstorms likely in the evening, then showers with a chance of thunderstorms after midnight. Thursday, north winds 10 to 15 knots with gusts up to 20 knots. Waves around 3 feet. Showers in the morning, then showers likely with a chance of thunderstorms in the afternoon. Thursday night, northeast winds 10 to 15 knots. Waves 2 to 3 feet. A chance of thunderstorms in the evening. A chance of showers. Friday, northeast winds 15 knots with gusts up to 20 knots. Waves around 3 feet. A chance of showers. A chance of thunderstorms in the afternoon. Friday night, northeast winds 10 to 15 knots. Waves 2 to 3 feet. A chance of thunderstorms in the evening. A chance of showers. Winds and waves higher and near thunderstorms. Marine forecast, Kuril Sound. Small craft advisory in effect from Tuesday evening through Wednesday afternoon. Through 7 p.m., southeast winds 5 to 10 knots. Waves around 1 foot. A chance of showers and thunderstorms. Tonight, south winds 5 to 10 knots. Waves around 1 foot. A chance of showers and thunderstorms. Tuesday, southwest winds 10 to 15 knots with gusts up to 20 knots. Waves 1 to 2 feet. A chance of showers and thunderstorms. Tuesday night, southwest winds 15 to 20 knots with gusts up to 25 knots. Waves 2 to 3 feet. A chance of showers and thunderstorms. Wednesday, southwest winds 15 to 20 knots with gusts up to 25 knots. Waves 2 to 3 feet. A chance of showers and thunderstorms in the morning, then showers likely with a chance of thunderstorms in the afternoon. Wednesday night,
southwest winds 10 to 15 knots with gusts up to 20 knots. Waves 1 to 2 feet. A chance of thunderstorms. Showers. Thursday, northwest winds 10 to 15 knots, becoming northeast in the afternoon. Waves 1 to 2 feet. A chance of thunderstorms. Showers. Thursday night, northeast winds 10 knots with gusts up to 15 knots. Waves around 1 foot. Showers likely with a chance of thunderstorms. Friday, northeast winds 10 knots with gusts up to 15 knots. Waves around 1 foot. Showers likely. A chance of thunderstorms in the afternoon. Friday night, northeast winds 5 to 10 knots. Waves around 1 foot. Showers likely with a chance of thunderstorms. Winds and waves higher in and near thunderstorms. The current time is 4:50 p.m. Eastern Daylight Time. The beach forecast. Tuesday, rip current risk low. Surf heights 2 to 3 feet. Water temperature upper 70s. Weather mostly sunny. A chance of showers and thunderstorms. Beach temperatures around 90. Max heat index up to 106. Beach winds. Southwest winds around 15 miles per hour. Tides, Virginia Beach, low at 7:48 a.m. High at 2:21 p.m. Wednesday, rip current risk low. Surf heights, 2 to 3 feet. Weather, mostly cloudy. Showers and a chance of thunderstorms. Beach temperatures, in the upper 80s. Max heat index, up to 102. Beach winds. Southwest winds around 20 miles per hour. Tides, Virginia Beach, low at 8:36 a.m. High at 3:21 p.m. Offshore waters forecast Baltimore Canyon to Cape Charles Light to 100 nautical miles. Tonight, east winds 5 to 10 knots, becoming south to southwest 5 to 15 knots. Seas 3 to 4 feet. Chance of rain. Tuesday, southwest winds 10 to 15 knots, becoming south 20 to 30 knots. Seas 3 to 6 feet. Chance of rain. Tuesday night, southwest winds 20 to 30 knots. Seas 7 to 9 feet. Isolated thunderstorms. Wednesday, southwest winds 20 to 25 knots. Seas 6 to 8 feet. Isolated thunderstorms, then rain likely. Wednesday night, west to southwest winds 15 to 25 knots. Seas 6 to 7 feet. Thursday, north to northwest winds 5 to 15 knots, becoming northeast. Seas 5 to 6 feet. Thursday night, northeast winds 10 to 15 knots. Seas 4 to 5 feet. Friday, northeast winds 10 to 15 knots. Seas 4 to 5 feet. Friday night, east to northeast winds 5 to 10 knots. Seas 4 to 5 feet. Saturday, north to northeast winds 5 to 10 knots. Seas 4 to 5 feet. Saturday night, north to northeast winds 5 to 10 knots. Seas 4 to 5 feet. Hazardous weather information. Now here is the hazardous weather outlook for Southeast Maryland, Northeast North Carolina, Central Virginia, East Central Virginia, Eastern Virginia, North Central Virginia, South Central Virginia, and Southeast Virginia. This afternoon and tonight, the threat of hazardous weather is low. And now the extended outlook for the period Tuesday through Sunday. Strong to severe thunderstorms are possible Tuesday and Wednesday. Damaging wind gusts and heavy rainfall leading to flash flooding will be the main threats. Spotter activation may be needed. The key weather messages for the next 7 days. Heavy rainfall and strong wind gusts are possible this afternoon and evening, mainly near and south of the Virginia/North Carolina border. Potential for strong to severe storms and flooding will return area-wide on Tuesday and Wednesday ahead of a cold front. Now the official National Weather Service forecast. This afternoon, partly sunny with a chance of showers and thunderstorms. Highs in the mid-80s. East winds around 10 miles per hour. Chance of rain 50%. Tonight, partly cloudy with a chance of showers and thunderstorms. Humid with lows in the mid-70s. Southeast winds 5 to 10 miles per hour, becoming south after midnight. Chance of rain 50%. Tuesday, partly sunny with a chance of showers. A slight chance of thunderstorms in the morning, then a chance of thunderstorms in the afternoon. Humid with highs in the lower 90s.
Southwest winds 10 to 15 miles per hour with gusts up to 25 miles per hour. Chance of rain 50%. Heat index values up to 106. Tuesday night, mostly cloudy with a chance of thunderstorms. Showers likely, mainly in the evening. Breezy with lows in the upper 70s. Southwest winds 15 to 20 miles per hour with gusts up to 30 miles per hour. Chance of rain 70%. Heat index values up to 103 early in the evening. Wednesday, showers likely with a slight chance of thunderstorms in the morning, then showers with a chance of thunderstorms in the afternoon. Breezy with highs in the upper 80s. Southwest winds 15 to 20 miles per hour with gusts up to 30 miles per hour. Chance of rain 90%. Heat index values up to 102. Wednesday night, showers. Thunderstorms likely, mainly in the evening. Locally heavy rainfall possible. Lows in the lower 70s. Chance of rain near 100%. Thursday, showers in the morning, then showers likely with a chance of thunderstorms in the afternoon. Highs around 80. Chance of rain near 100%. Thursday night, mostly cloudy. Showers likely with a chance of thunderstorms in the evening, then a chance of showers after midnight. Lows in the lower 70s. Chance of rain 70%. Friday, mostly cloudy with a chance of showers. A chance of thunderstorms in the afternoon. Highs in the lower 80s. Chance of rain 50%. Friday night, mostly cloudy with a chance of showers and thunderstorms. Lows in the lower 70s. Chance of rain 50%. Saturday, mostly cloudy with a chance of showers. Highs in the lower 80s. Chance of rain 50%. Saturday night, mostly cloudy in the evening, then becoming partly cloudy. A chance of showers. Lows around 70. Chance of rain 40%. Sunday, partly sunny. A chance of showers in the morning. Highs in the lower 80s. Chance of rain 30%. Here are the marine and buoy reports for 4 p.m. across the lower Chesapeake Bay and coastal waters. All wave and swell heights are in feet. Wave and swell periods are in seconds. Potomac River buoy, air temperature was 83. The wind was east at 6 knots. Cove Point, air temperature was 81. The wind was southeast at 7 knots. Piney Point, winds were southeast, 9 knots. Bishop's Head, air temperature was 82. The wind was west at 5 knots. Lewisetta, air temperature was 83. Water temperature 84. The wind was east at 7 knots. Stingray Point buoy, air temperature was 81. The wind was southeast at 10 knots. Rappahannock Light, winds were east, 11 knots. Yorktown Coast Guard Station, air temperature was 81. Water temperature 84. The wind was east at 11 knots. Crypto Peak, water temperature 83. The wind was southeast at 7 knots. Dominion Terminal Newport News, air temperature was 81. The wind was east at 7 knots. South Craney Island, air temperature was 81. The wind was southeast at 8 knots. Cape Henry, air temperature was 78. The wind was east at 12 knots. Brandywine Chill Lake, Delaware, winds were south, 12 knots. Air temperature 76. Fenwick Island buoy, winds were southeast, 10 knots. Air temperature 77. Buoy 64 nautical miles east of Virginia Beach, air temperature was 80. Wave heights 3 feet. Wave period 7. Buoy just east of Cape Henry. Water temperature 81. Wave heights 3. Wave period 6. Duck Cove Pier, air temperature was 76. The wind was south at 5 knots. Diamond Shoals buoy, air temperature was 83. Wave height 4 feet. Wave period 6. The wind was southwest at 4 knots. Marine forecast, Chesapeake Bay from New Point Comfort to Little Creek, Virginia. Small craft advisory in effect from Tuesday afternoon through Wednesday afternoon. Through 7 p.m., east winds 10 to 15 knots. Waves 1 to 2 feet. A slight chance of showers and thunderstorms. Tonight, southeast winds 10 to 15 knots, becoming south late. Waves 1 to 2 feet. A chance of showers and thunderstorms after midnight. Tuesday, southwest winds 10 to 15 knots, increasing to 15 to 20 knots in the afternoon. Gusts up to 25 knots.
waves 2 to 3 feet. A chance of showers and thunderstorms in the morning, then showers and thunderstorms likely in the afternoon. Tuesday night, southwest winds 15 to 20 knots, increasing to 20 to 25 knots after midnight. Gusts up to 30 knots. Waves 3 to 4 feet, occasionally to 5 feet. Showers with thunderstorms likely in the evening, then showers likely with a chance of thunderstorms after midnight. Wednesday, southwest winds 20 to 25 knots, diminishing to 15 to 20 knots in the afternoon. Gusts up to 30 knots. Waves 3 to 4 feet, occasionally to 5 feet. Showers. A chance of thunderstorms in the afternoon. Wednesday night, west winds 10 to 15 knots with gusts up to 20 knots. Waves 2 to 3 feet. Showers. Thunderstorms likely, mainly in the evening. Thursday, northeast winds 10 to 15 knots with gusts up to 20 knots. Waves 2 to 3 feet. Showers, mainly in the morning. Thursday night, northeast winds 10 to 15 knots. Waves 2 to 3 feet. A chance of showers in the evening. Friday, northeast winds 10 to 15 knots with gusts up to 20 knots. Waves 2 to 3 feet. A chance of showers. Friday night, east winds 10 to 15 knots, becoming northeast 5 to 10 knots. Waves 2 to 3 feet. A chance of showers. Winds and waves higher and near thunderstorms. Marine forecast. Chesapeake Bay from Little Creek, Virginia to Cape Henry, Virginia, including the Chesapeake Bay Bridge Tunnel. Small craft advisory in effect from Tuesday afternoon through Wednesday afternoon. Through 7 p.m., east winds 10 to 15 knots. Waves around 2 feet. Wave detail, east 1 foot at 3 seconds and southeast 1 foot at 6 seconds. A slight chance of showers and thunderstorms. Tonight, southeast winds 10 to 15 knots, becoming south after midnight. Waves around 2 feet. Wave detail, southeast 1 foot at 3 seconds and southeast 1 foot at 6 seconds. A chance of showers and thunderstorms after midnight. Tuesday, southwest winds 10 to 15 knots, increasing to 15 to 20 knots in the afternoon. Gusts up to 25 knots. Waves 2 to 3 feet. Wave detail, southwest 2 feet at 3 seconds and southeast 1 foot at 5 seconds. A chance of showers and thunderstorms. Tuesday night, southwest winds 15 to 20 knots, increasing to 20 to 25 knots after midnight. Gusts up to 30 knots. Waves 3 to 4 feet, occasionally to 5 feet. Wave detail, southwest 3 feet at 3 seconds and southeast 2 feet at 6 seconds. Showers and thunderstorms likely, mainly in the evening. Wednesday, southwest winds 15 to 20 knots with gusts up to 30 knots. Waves 3 to 4 feet, occasionally to 5 feet. Wave detail, southwest 3 feet at 3 seconds and southeast 2 feet at 7 seconds. Showers likely in the morning, then showers with a chance of thunderstorms in the afternoon. Wednesday night, southwest winds 10 to 15 knots with gusts up to 20 knots. Waves 2 to 3 feet. Wave detail, southwest 2 feet at 3 seconds and southeast 2 feet at 7 seconds. Showers with thunderstorms likely in the evening, then showers with a chance of thunderstorms after midnight. Thursday, north winds 10 to 15 knots with gusts up to 20 knots. Waves around 3 feet. Showers in the morning, then showers likely with a chance of thunderstorms in the afternoon. Thursday night, northeast winds 10 to 15 knots. Waves 2 to 3 feet. A chance of thunderstorms in the evening. A chance of showers. Friday, northeast winds 15 knots with gusts up to 20 knots. Waves around 3 feet. A chance of showers. A chance of thunderstorms in the afternoon. Friday night, northeast winds 10 to 15 knots. Waves 2 to 3 feet. A chance of thunderstorms in the evening. A chance of showers. Winds and waves higher and near thunderstorms. Marine forecast, Kerbic Sound. Small craft advisory in effect from Tuesday evening through Wednesday afternoon. Through 7 p.m., southeast winds 5 to 10 knots. Waves around 1 foot. A chance of showers and thunderstorms. Tonight, south winds 5 to 10 knots. Waves around 1 foot. A chance of showers and thunderstorms. Tuesday, southwest winds 10 to 15 knots with gusts up to 20 knots. Waves 1 to 2 feet.
a chance of showers and thunderstorms. Tuesday night, southwest winds 15 to 20 knots with gusts up to 25 knots. Waves 2 to 3 feet. A chance of showers and thunderstorms. Wednesday, southwest winds 15 to 20 knots with gusts up to 25 knots. Waves 2 to 3 feet. A chance of showers and thunderstorms in the morning, then showers likely with a chance of thunderstorms in the afternoon. Wednesday night, southwest winds 10 to 15 knots with gusts up to 20 knots. Waves 1 to 2 feet. A chance of thunderstorms. Showers. Thursday, northwest winds 10 to 15 knots, becoming northeast in the afternoon. Waves 1 to 2 feet. A chance of thunderstorms. Showers. Thursday night, northeast winds 10 knots with gusts up to 15 knots. Waves around 1 foot. Showers likely with a chance of thunderstorms. Friday, northeast winds 10 knots with gusts up to 15 knots. Waves around 1 foot. Showers likely. A chance of thunderstorms in the afternoon. Friday night, northeast winds 5 to 10 knots. Waves around 1 foot. Showers likely with a chance of thunderstorms. Winds and waves higher in and near thunderstorms. This is NOAA's National Weather Service All Hazards Weather Radio, KHP 37, broadcasting from Wakefield, Virginia, transmitting from Driver, Virginia on a frequency of 162.550 MHz. The following information is for Hampton Roads and Northeast North Carolina, the southern part of the Chesapeake Bay and adjacent coastal waters. The current time is 5:06 p.m. Eastern Daylight Time. The beach forecast. Tuesday, rip current risk low. Surf heights 2 to 3 feet. Water temperature upper 70s. Weather mostly sunny. A chance of showers and thunderstorms. Beach temperatures around 90. Max heat index up to 106. Beach winds. Southwest winds around 15 miles per hour. Tides, Virginia Beach, low at 7:48 a.m. High at 2:21 p.m. Wednesday, rip current risk low. Surf heights 2 to 3 feet. Weather mostly cloudy. Showers and a chance of thunderstorms. Beach temperatures in the upper 80s. Max heat index up to 102. Beach winds. Southwest winds around 20 miles per hour. Tides, Virginia Beach, low at 8:36 a.m. High at 3:21 p.m. Offshore waters forecast Baltimore Canyon to Cape Charles Light to 100 nautical miles. Tonight, east winds 5 to 10 knots, becoming south to southwest 5 to 15 knots. Seas 3 to 4 feet. Chance of rain. Tuesday, southwest winds 10 to 15 knots, becoming south 20 to 30 knots. Seas 3 to 6 feet. Chance of rain. Tuesday night, southwest winds 20 to 30 knots. Seas 7 to 9 feet. Isolated thunderstorms. Wednesday, southwest winds 20 to 25 knots. Seas 6 to 8 feet. Isolated thunderstorms, then rain likely. Wednesday night, west to southwest winds 15 to 25 knots. Seas 6 to 7 feet. Thursday, north to northwest winds 5 to 15 knots, becoming northeast. Seas 5 to 6 feet. Thursday night, northeast winds 10 to 15 knots. Seas 4 to 5 feet. Friday, northeast winds 10 to 15 knots. Seas 4 to 5 feet. Friday night, east to northeast winds 5 to 10 knots. Seas 4 to 5 feet. Saturday, north to northeast winds 5 to 10 knots. Seas 4 to 5 feet. Saturday night, north to northeast winds 5 to 10 knots. Seas 4 to 5 feet. Hazardous weather information. Now here is the hazardous weather outlook for Southeast Maryland, Northeast North Carolina, Central Virginia, East Central Virginia, Eastern Virginia, North Central Virginia, South Central Virginia, and Southeast Virginia. This afternoon and tonight, the threat of hazardous weather is low. And now the extended outlook for the period Tuesday through Sunday. Strong to severe thunderstorms are possible Tuesday and Wednesday. Damaging wind gusts and heavy rainfall leading to flash flooding will be the main threats. Spotter activation may be needed. The key weather messages for the next 7 days.
Heavy rainfall and strong wind gusts are possible this afternoon and evening, mainly near and south of the Virginia/North Carolina border. Potential for strong to severe storms and flooding will return area-wide on Tuesday and Wednesday ahead of a cold front. Now the official National Weather Service forecast. This afternoon, partly sunny with a chance of showers and thunderstorms. Highs in the mid-80s. East winds around 10 miles per hour. Chance of rain 50%. Tonight, partly cloudy with a chance of showers and thunderstorms. Humid with lows in the mid-70s. Southeast winds 5 to 10 miles per hour, becoming south after midnight. Chance of rain 50%. Tuesday, partly sunny with a chance of showers. A slight chance of thunderstorms in the morning, then a chance of thunderstorms in the afternoon. Humid with highs in the lower 90s. Southwest winds 10 to 15 miles per hour with gusts up to 25 miles per hour. Chance of rain 50%. Heat index values up to 106. Tuesday night, mostly cloudy with a chance of thunderstorms. Showers likely, mainly in the evening. Breezy with lows in the upper 70s. Southwest winds 15 to 20 miles per hour with gusts up to 30 miles per hour. Chance of rain 70%. Heat index values up to 103 early in the evening. Wednesday, showers likely with a slight chance of thunderstorms in the morning, then showers with a chance of thunderstorms in the afternoon. Breezy with highs in the upper 80s. Southwest winds 15 to 20 miles per hour with gusts up to 30 miles per hour. Chance of rain 90%. Heat index values up to 102. Wednesday night, showers. Thunderstorms likely, mainly in the evening. Locally heavy rainfall possible. Lows in the lower 70s. Chance of rain near 100%. Thursday, showers in the morning, then showers likely with a chance of thunderstorms in the afternoon. Highs around 80. Chance of rain near 100%. Thursday night, mostly cloudy. Showers likely with a chance of thunderstorms in the evening, then a chance of showers after midnight. Lows in the lower 70s. Chance of rain 70%. Friday, mostly cloudy with a chance of showers. A chance of thunderstorms in the afternoon. Highs in the lower 80s. Chance of rain 50%. Friday night, mostly cloudy with a chance of showers and thunderstorms. Lows in the lower 70s. Chance of rain 50%. Saturday, mostly cloudy with a chance of showers. Highs in the lower 80s. Chance of rain 50%. Saturday night, mostly cloudy in the evening, then becoming partly cloudy. A chance of showers. Lows around 70. Chance of rain 40%. Sunday, partly sunny. A chance of showers in the morning. Highs in the lower 80s. Chance of rain 30%. Here are the marine and buoy reports for 4 p.m. across the lower Chesapeake Bay and coastal waters. All wave and swell heights are in feet. Wave and swell periods are in seconds. Potomac River buoy, air temperature was 83. The wind was east at 6 knots. Cove Point, air temperature was 81. The wind was southeast at 7 knots. Piney Point, winds were southeast, 9 knots. Bishop's Head, air temperature was 82. The wind was west at 5 knots. Lewisetta, air temperature was 83. Water temperature 84. The wind was east at 7 knots. Stingray Point buoy, air temperature was 81. The wind was southeast at 10 knots. Rappahannock Light, winds were east, 11 knots. Yorktown Coast Guard Station, air temperature was 81. Water temperature 84. The wind was east at 11 knots. Crypto Peak, water temperature 83. The wind was southeast at 7 knots. Dominion Terminal Newport News, air temperature was 81. The wind was east at 7 knots. South Craney Island, air temperature was 81. The wind was southeast at 8 knots. Cape Henry, air temperature was 78. The wind was east at 12 knots. Brandywine Chill Lake, Delaware, winds were south, 12 knots. Air temperature 76. Fenwick Island buoy, winds were southeast, 10 knots. Air temperature 77. Buoy 64 nautical miles east of Virginia Beach, air temperature was 80. Wave heights 3 feet. Wave period 7. Buoy just east of Cape Henry. Water temperature 81. Wave heights 3. Wave period 6.
Duck Cove here. Air temperature was 76. The wind was south at 5 knots. Diamond Shoals buoy. Air temperature was 83. Wave height 4 feet. Wave period 6. The wind was southwest at 4 knots. Here are the marine and buoy reports for 5 p.m. across the lower Chesapeake Bay and coastal waters. All wave and swell heights are in feet. Wave and swell periods are in seconds. Potomac River buoy, air temperature was 82. The wind was southeast at 10 knots. Cove Point, air temperature was 81. The wind was southeast at 6 knots. Piney Point, winds were southeast, 12 knots. Bishop's Head, air temperature was 83. The wind was south at 5 knots. Lewisetta, air temperature was 83. Water temperature 84. The wind was south at 10 knots. Stingray Point buoy, air temperature was 83. The wind was southeast at 8 knots. Rappahannock Light, winds were southeast, 7 knots. Yorktown Coast Guard Station, air temperature was 81. Water temperature 84. The wind was east at 11 knots. Crypto Peak, water temperature 83. The wind was southeast at 9 knots. Dominion Terminal Newport News, air temperature was 81. The wind was east at 2 knots. South Craney Island, air temperature was 82. The wind was southeast at 11 knots. Cape Henry, air temperature was 78. The wind was southeast at 10 knots. Brandywine Chill Lake, Delaware, winds were south, 13 knots. Air temperature 77. Fenwick Island buoy, winds were southeast, 10 knots. Water temperature 78. Air temperature 77. Buoy 64 nautical miles east of Virginia Beach, air temperature was 80. Wave height 4 feet. Wave period 7. Buoy just east of Cape Henry. Water temperature 81. Wave height 2. Wave period 4. Duck Cove here, air temperature was 75. The wind was southeast at 8 knots. Diamond Shoals buoy, air temperature was 77. Wave height 3 feet. Wave period 6. The wind was north at 21 knots, gusting to 27. NOAA Fisheries announces a voluntary vessel speed reduction zone under the Right Whale Slow Zone program is in effect northeast of Virginia Beach, Virginia through August 2, 2026 to protect right whales. All mariners and recreational boaters are requested to route around this area or transit through it at 10 knots or less. The northeast of Virginia Beach slow zone is bounded by the following coordinates: 37 degrees 25 minutes north, 36 degrees 55 minutes north, 74 degrees 56 minutes west, 75 degrees 34 minutes west. Tidal information. For Sewell's Point: low tide at 10:22 p.m. Tuesday. High tide at 3:44 p.m. Tuesday. Low tide at 9:19 a.m. Tuesday. High tide at 3:01 a.m. Tuesday. Low tide at 11:21 p.m. Wednesday. High tide at 4:40 p.m. Wednesday. Low tide at 10:07 a.m. Wednesday. High tide at 3:53 a.m. Wednesday. Marine forecast, Chesapeake Bay from New Point Comfort to Little Creek, Virginia. Small craft advisory in effect from Tuesday afternoon through Wednesday afternoon. Through 7 p.m., east winds 10 to 15 knots. Waves 1 to 2 feet. A slight chance of showers and thunderstorms. Tonight, southeast winds 10 to 15 knots, becoming south late. Waves 1 to 2 feet. A chance of showers and thunderstorms after midnight. Tuesday, southwest winds 10 to 15 knots, increasing to 15 to 20 knots in the afternoon. Gusts up to 25 knots. Waves 2 to 3 feet. A chance of showers and thunderstorms in the morning, then showers and thunderstorms likely in the afternoon. Tuesday night, southwest winds 15 to 20 knots, increasing to 20 to 25 knots after midnight. Gusts up to 30 knots. Waves 3 to 4 feet, occasionally to 5 feet. Showers with thunderstorms likely in the evening, then showers likely with a chance of thunderstorms after midnight. Wednesday, southwest winds 20 to 25 knots, diminishing to 15 to 20 knots in the afternoon. Gusts up to 30 knots. Waves 3 to 4 feet, occasionally to 5 feet. Showers. A chance of thunderstorms in the afternoon. Wednesday night, west winds 10 to 15 knots with gusts up to 20 knots. Waves 2 to 3 feet. Showers.
thunderstorms likely, mainly in the evening. Thursday, northeast winds 10 to 15 knots with gusts up to 20 knots. Waves 2 to 3 feet. Showers, mainly in the morning. Thursday night, northeast winds 10 to 15 knots. Waves 2 to 3 feet. A chance of showers in the evening. Friday, northeast winds 10 to 15 knots with gusts up to 20 knots. Waves 2 to 3 feet. A chance of showers. Friday night, east winds 10 to 15 knots, becoming northeast 5 to 10 knots. Waves 2 to 3 feet. A chance of showers. Winds and waves higher in and near thunderstorms. Marine forecast, Chesapeake Bay from Little Creek, Virginia to Cape Henry, Virginia, including the Chesapeake Bay Bridge Tunnel. Small craft advisory in effect from Tuesday afternoon through Wednesday afternoon. Through 7 p.m., east winds 10 to 15 knots. Waves around 2 feet. Wave detail, east 1 foot at 3 seconds and southeast 1 foot at 6 seconds. A slight chance of showers and thunderstorms. Tonight, southeast winds 10 to 15 knots, becoming south after midnight. Waves around 2 feet. Wave detail, southeast 1 foot at 3 seconds and southeast 1 foot at 6 seconds. A chance of showers and thunderstorms after midnight. Tuesday, southwest winds 10 to 15 knots, increasing to 15 to 20 knots in the afternoon. Gusts up to 25 knots. Waves 2 to 3 feet. Wave detail, southwest 2 feet at 3 seconds and southeast 1 foot at 5 seconds. A chance of showers and thunderstorms. Tuesday night, southwest winds 15 to 20 knots, increasing to 20 to 25 knots after midnight. Gusts up to 30 knots. Waves 3 to 4 feet, occasionally to 5 feet. Wave detail, southwest 3 feet at 3 seconds and southeast 2 feet at 6 seconds. Showers and thunderstorms likely, mainly in the evening. Wednesday, southwest winds 15 to 20 knots with gusts up to 30 knots. Waves 3 to 4 feet, occasionally to 5 feet. Wave detail, southwest 3 feet at 3 seconds and southeast 2 feet at 7 seconds. Showers likely in the morning, then showers with a chance of thunderstorms in the afternoon. Wednesday night, southwest winds 10 to 15 knots with gusts up to 20 knots. Waves 2 to 3 feet. Wave detail, southwest 2 feet at 3 seconds and southeast 2 feet at 7 seconds. Showers with thunderstorms likely in the evening, then showers with a chance of thunderstorms after midnight. Thursday, north winds 10 to 15 knots with gusts up to 20 knots. Waves around 3 feet. Showers in the morning, then showers likely with a chance of thunderstorms in the afternoon. Thursday night, northeast winds 10 to 15 knots. Waves 2 to 3 feet. A chance of thunderstorms in the evening. A chance of showers. Friday, northeast winds 15 knots with gusts up to 20 knots. Waves around 3 feet. A chance of showers. A chance of thunderstorms in the afternoon. Friday night, northeast winds 10 to 15 knots. Waves 2 to 3 feet. A chance of thunderstorms in the evening. A chance of showers. Winds and waves higher in and near thunderstorms. Marine forecast, Kuril Sound. Small craft advisory in effect from Tuesday evening through Wednesday afternoon. Through 7 p.m., southeast winds 5 to 10 knots. Waves around 1 foot. A chance of showers and thunderstorms. Tonight, south winds 5 to 10 knots. Waves around 1 foot. A chance of showers and thunderstorms. Tuesday, southwest winds 10 to 15 knots with gusts up to 20 knots. Waves 1 to 2 feet. A chance of showers and thunderstorms. Tuesday night, southwest winds 15 to 20 knots with gusts up to 25 knots. Waves 2 to 3 feet. A chance of showers and thunderstorms. Wednesday, southwest winds 15 to 20 knots with gusts up to 25 knots. Waves 2 to 3 feet. A chance of showers and thunderstorms in the morning, then showers likely with a chance of thunderstorms in the afternoon. Wednesday night, southwest winds 10 to 15 knots with gusts up to 20 knots. Waves 1 to 2 feet. A chance of thunderstorms. Showers. Thursday, northwest winds 10 to 15 knots, becoming northeast in the afternoon. Waves 1 to 2 feet. A chance of thunderstorms. Showers.
Thursday night, northeast winds 10 knots with gusts up to 15 knots. Waves around 1 foot. Showers likely with a chance of thunderstorms. Friday, northeast winds 10 knots with gusts up to 15 knots. Waves around 1 foot. Showers likely. A chance of thunderstorms in the afternoon. Friday night, northeast winds 5 to 10 knots. Waves around 1 foot. Showers likely with a chance of thunderstorms. Winds and waves higher in and near thunderstorms. The current time is 5:25 p.m. Eastern Daylight Time. The beach forecast. Tuesday, rip current risk low. Surf heights 2 to 3 feet. Water temperature upper 70s. Weather mostly sunny. A chance of showers and thunderstorms. Beach temperatures around 90. Max heat index up to 106. Beach winds. Southwest winds around 15 miles per hour. Tides, Virginia Beach, low at 7:48 a.m. High at 2:21 p.m. Wednesday, rip current risk low. Surf heights 2 to 3 feet. Weather mostly cloudy. Showers and a chance of thunderstorms. Beach temperatures in the upper 80s. Max heat index up to 102. Beach winds. Southwest winds around 20 miles per hour. Tides, Virginia Beach, low at 8:36 a.m. High at 3:21 p.m. Offshore waters forecast Baltimore Canyon to Cape Charles Light to 100 nautical miles. Tonight, east winds 5 to 10 knots, becoming south to southwest 5 to 15 knots. Seas 3 to 4 feet. Chance of rain. Tuesday, southwest winds 10 to 15 knots, becoming south 20 to 30 knots. Seas 3 to 6 feet. Chance of rain. Tuesday night, southwest winds 20 to 30 knots. Seas 7 to 9 feet. Isolated thunderstorms. Wednesday, southwest winds 20 to 25 knots. Seas 6 to 8 feet. Isolated thunderstorms, then rain likely. Wednesday night, west to southwest winds 15 to 25 knots. Seas 6 to 7 feet. Thursday, north to northwest winds 5 to 15 knots, becoming northeast. Seas 5 to 6 feet. Thursday night, northeast winds 10 to 15 knots. Seas 4 to 5 feet. Friday, northeast winds 10 to 15 knots. Seas 4 to 5 feet. Friday night, east to northeast winds 5 to 10 knots. Seas 4 to 5 feet. Saturday, north to northeast winds 5 to 10 knots. Seas 4 to 5 feet. Saturday night, north to northeast winds 5 to 10 knots. Seas 4 to 5 feet. Hazardous weather information. Now here is the hazardous weather outlook for southeast Maryland, northeast North Carolina, central Virginia, east central Virginia, eastern Virginia, north central Virginia, south central Virginia, and southeast Virginia. This afternoon and tonight, the threat of hazardous weather is low. And now the extended outlook for the period Tuesday through Sunday. Strong to severe thunderstorms are possible Tuesday and Wednesday. Damaging wind gusts and heavy rainfall leading to flash flooding will be the main threats. Spotter activation may be needed. The key weather messages for the next 7 days. Heavy rainfall and strong wind gusts are possible this afternoon and evening, mainly near and south of the Virginia/North Carolina border. Potential for strong to severe storms and flooding will return area-wide on Tuesday and Wednesday ahead of a cold front. Now the official National Weather Service forecast. This afternoon, partly sunny with a chance of showers and thunderstorms. Highs in the mid-80s. East winds around 10 miles per hour. Chance of rain 50%. Tonight, partly cloudy with a chance of showers and thunderstorms. Humid with lows in the mid-70s. Southeast winds 5 to 10 miles per hour, becoming south after midnight. Chance of rain 50%. Tuesday, partly sunny with a chance of showers. A slight chance of thunderstorms in the morning, then a chance of thunderstorms in the afternoon. Humid with highs in the lower 90s. Southwest winds 10 to 15 miles per hour with gusts up to 25 miles per hour. Chance of rain 50%. Heat index values up to 106. Tuesday night, mostly cloudy with a chance of thunderstorms. Showers likely, mainly in the evening. Breezy with lows in the upper 70s.
southwest winds 15 to 20 miles per hour with gusts up to 30 miles per hour. Chance of rain 70%. Heat index values up to 103 early in the evening. Wednesday, showers likely with a slight chance of thunderstorms in the morning, then showers with a chance of thunderstorms in the afternoon. Breezy with highs in the upper 80s. Southwest winds 15 to 20 miles per hour with gusts up to 30 miles per hour. Chance of rain 90%. Heat index values up to 102. Wednesday night, showers. Thunderstorms likely, mainly in the evening. Locally heavy rainfall possible. Lows in the lower 70s. Chance of rain near 100%. Thursday, showers in the morning, then showers likely with a chance of thunderstorms in the afternoon. Highs around 80. Chance of rain near 100%. Thursday night, mostly cloudy. Showers likely with a chance of thunderstorms in the evening, then a chance of showers after midnight. Lows in the lower 70s. Chance of rain 70%. Friday, mostly cloudy with a chance of showers. A chance of thunderstorms in the afternoon. Highs in the lower 80s. Chance of rain 50%. Friday night, mostly cloudy with a chance of showers and thunderstorms. Lows in the lower 70s. Chance of rain 50%. Saturday, mostly cloudy with a chance of showers. Highs in the lower 80s. Chance of rain 50%. Saturday night, mostly cloudy in the evening, then becoming partly cloudy. A chance of showers. Lows around 70. Chance of rain 40%. Sunday, partly sunny. A chance of showers in the morning. Highs in the lower 80s. Chance of rain 30%. Here are the marine and buoy reports for 5 p.m. across the lower Chesapeake Bay and coastal waters. All wave and swell heights are in feet. Wave and swell periods are in seconds. Potomac River buoy, air temperature was 82. The wind was southeast at 10 knots. Cove Point, air temperature was 81. The wind was southeast at 6 knots. Piney Point, winds were southeast, 12 knots. Bishop's Head, air temperature was 83. The wind was south at 5 knots. Lewisetta, air temperature was 83. Water temperature 84. The wind was south at 10 knots. Stingray Point buoy, air temperature was 83. The wind was southeast at 8 knots. Rappahannock Light, winds were southeast, 7 knots. Yorktown Coast Guard Station, air temperature was 81. Water temperature 84. The wind was east at 11 knots. Crypto Peak, water temperature 83. The wind was southeast at 9 knots. Dominion Terminal Newport News, air temperature was 81. The wind was east at 2 knots. South Craney Island, air temperature was 82. The wind was southeast at 11 knots. Cape Henry, air temperature was 78. The wind was southeast at 10 knots. Brandywine Chill Light, Delaware, winds were south, 13 knots. Air temperature 77. Fenwick Island buoy, winds were southeast, 10 knots. Water temperature 78. Air temperature 77. Buoy 64 nautical miles east of Virginia, air temperature 77. Fenwick Island buoy, winds were southeast, 10 knots. Water temperature 78. Air temperature 77. Buoy 64 nautical miles east of Virginia Beach, air temperature was 80. Wave height 4 feet. Wave period 7. Buoy just east of Cape Henry. Water temperature 81. Wave height 2. Wave period 4. Duck Cove Pier, air temperature was 75. The wind was southeast at 8 knots. Diamond Shoals buoy, air temperature was 77. Wave height 3 feet. Wave period 6. The wind was north at 21 knots, gusting to 27. Tidal information. For Sewell's Point. Low tide at 10:22 p.m. Tuesday. High tide at 3:44 p.m. Tuesday. Low tide at 9:19 a.m. Tuesday. High tide at 3:01 a.m. Tuesday. Low tide at 11:21 p.m. Wednesday. High tide at 4:40 p.m. Wednesday. Low tide at 10:07 a.m. Wednesday. High tide at 3:53 a.m. Wednesday. Marine forecast, Chesapeake Bay from New Point Comfort to Little Creek, Virginia. Small craft advisory in effect from Tuesday afternoon through Wednesday afternoon. Through 7 p.m., east winds 10 to 15 knots.
waves 1 to 2 feet. A slight chance of showers and thunderstorms. Tonight, southeast winds 10 to 15 knots, becoming south late. Waves 1 to 2 feet. A chance of showers and thunderstorms after midnight. Tuesday, southwest winds 10 to 15 knots, increase.

thunderstorms in the afternoon. Wednesday night, west winds 10 to 15 knots with gusts up to 20 knots. Waves 2 to 3 feet. Showers. Thunderstorms likely, mainly in the evening. Thursday, northeast winds 10 to 15 knots with gusts up to 20 knots. Waves 2 to 3 feet. Showers, mainly in the morning. Thursday night, northeast winds 10 to 15 knots. Waves 2 to 3 feet. A chance of showers in the evening. Friday, northeast winds 10 to 15 knots with gusts up to 20 knots. Waves 2 to 3 feet. A chance of showers. Friday night, east winds 10 to 15 knots, becoming northeast 5 to 10 knots. Waves 2 to 3 feet. A chance of showers. Winds and waves higher in and near thunderstorms. This is NOAA's National Weather Service All Hazards Weather Radio, KHP 37, broadcasting from Wakefield, Virginia, transmitting from Driver, Virginia on a frequency of 162.550 MHz. The following information is for Hampton Roads and Northeast North Carolina, the southern part of the Chesapeake Bay and adjacent coastal waters. Marine forecast, Chesapeake Bay from Little Creek, Virginia to Cape Henry, Virginia, including the Chesapeake Bay Bridge Tunnel. Small craft advisory in effect from Tuesday afternoon through Wednesday afternoon. Through 7 p.m., east winds 10 to 15 knots. Waves around 2 feet. Wave detail, east 1 foot at 3 seconds and southeast 1 foot at 6 seconds. A slight chance of showers and thunderstorms. Tonight, southeast winds 10 to 15 knots, becoming south after midnight. Waves around 2 feet. Wave detail, southeast 1 foot at 3 seconds and southeast 1 foot at 6 seconds. A chance of showers and thunderstorms after midnight. Tuesday, southwest winds 10 to 15 knots, increasing to 15 to 20 knots in the afternoon. Gusts up to 25 knots. Waves 2 to 3 feet. Wave detail, southwest 2 feet at 3 seconds and southeast 1 foot at 5 seconds. A chance of showers and thunderstorms. Tuesday night, southwest winds 15 to 20 knots, increasing to 20 to 25 knots after midnight. Gusts up to 30 knots. Waves 3 to 4 feet, occasionally to 5 feet. Wave detail, southwest 3 feet at 3 seconds and southeast 2 feet at 6 seconds. Showers and thunderstorms likely, mainly in the evening. Wednesday, southwest winds 15 to 20 knots with gusts up to 30 knots. Waves 3 to 4 feet, occasionally to 5 feet. Wave detail, southwest 3 feet at 3 seconds and southeast 2 feet at 7 seconds. Showers likely in the morning, then showers with a chance of thunderstorms in the afternoon. Wednesday night, southwest winds 10 to 15 knots with gusts up to 20 knots. Waves 2 to 3 feet. Wave detail, southwest 2 feet at 3 seconds and southeast 2 feet at 7 seconds. Showers with thunderstorms likely in the evening, then showers with a chance of thunderstorms after midnight. Thursday, north winds 10 to 15 knots with gusts up to 20 knots. Waves around 3 feet. Showers in the morning, then showers likely with a chance of thunderstorms in the afternoon. Thursday night, northeast winds 10 to 15 knots. Waves 2 to 3 feet. A chance of thunderstorms in the evening. A chance of showers. Friday, northeast winds 15 knots with gusts up to 20 knots. Waves around 3 feet. A chance of showers. A chance of thunderstorms in the afternoon. Friday night, northeast winds 10 to 15 knots. Waves 2 to 3 feet. A chance of thunderstorms in the evening. A chance of showers. Winds and waves higher in and near thunderstorms. Marine forecast, Currid Sound. Small craft advisory in effect from Tuesday evening through Wednesday afternoon. Through 7 p.m., southeast winds 5 to 10 knots. Waves around 1 foot. A chance of showers and thunderstorms. Tonight, south winds 5 to 10 knots. Waves around 1 foot. A chance of showers and thunderstorms. Tuesday, southwest winds 10 to 15 knots with gusts up to 20 knots. Waves 1 to 2 feet. A chance of showers and thunderstorms. Tuesday night, southwest winds 15 to 20 knots with gusts up to 25 knots. Waves 2 to 3 feet. A chance of showers and thunderstorms. Wednesday, southwest winds 15 to 20 knots with gusts up to 25 knots. Waves 2 to 3 feet.

a chance of showers and thunderstorms in the morning, then showers likely with a chance of thunderstorms in the afternoon. Wednesday night, southwest winds 10 to 15 knots with gusts up to 20 knots. Waves 1 to 2 feet. A chance of thunderstorms. Showers. Thursday, northwest winds 10 to 15 knots, becoming northeast in the afternoon. Waves 1 to 2 feet. A chance of thunderstorms. Showers. Thursday night, northeast winds 10 knots with gusts up to 15 knots. Waves around 1 foot. Showers likely with a chance of thunderstorms. Friday, northeast winds 10 knots with gusts up to 15 knots. Waves around 1 foot. Showers likely. A chance of thunderstorms in the afternoon. Friday night, northeast winds 5 to 10 knots. Waves around 1 foot. Showers likely with a chance of thunderstorms. Winds and waves higher in and near thunderstorms. The current time is 5:41 p.m. Eastern Daylight Time. The beach forecast. Tuesday, rip current risk low. Surf heights 2 to 3 feet. Water temperature upper 70s. Weather mostly sunny. A chance of showers and thunderstorms. Beach temperatures around 90. Max heat index up to 106. Beach winds. Southwest winds around 15 miles per hour. Tides, Virginia Beach, low at 7:48 a.m. High at 2:21 p.m. Wednesday, rip current risk low. Surf heights, 2 to 3 feet. Weather, mostly cloudy. Showers and a chance of thunderstorms. Beach temperatures, in the upper 80s. Max heat index, up to 102. Beach winds. Southwest winds around 20 miles per hour. Tides, Virginia Beach, low at 8:36 a.m. High at 3:21 p.m. Offshore waters forecast Baltimore Canyon to Cape Charles Light to 100 nautical miles. Tonight, east winds 5 to 10 knots, becoming south to southwest 5 to 15 knots. Seas 3 to 4 feet. Chance of rain. Tuesday, southwest winds 10 to 15 knots, becoming south 20 to 30 knots. Seas 3 to 6 feet. Chance of rain. Tuesday night, southwest winds 20 to 30 knots. Seas 7 to 9 feet. Isolated thunderstorms. Wednesday, southwest winds 20 to 25 knots. Seas 6 to 8 feet. Isolated thunderstorms, then rain likely. Wednesday night, west to southwest winds 15 to 25 knots. Seas 6 to 7 feet. Thursday, north to northwest winds 5 to 15 knots, becoming northeast. Seas 5 to 6 feet. Thursday night, northeast winds 10 to 15 knots. Seas 4 to 5 feet. Friday, northeast winds 10 to 15 knots. Seas 4 to 5 feet. Friday night, east to northeast winds 5 to 10 knots. Seas 4 to 5 feet. Saturday, north to northeast winds 5 to 10 knots. Seas 4 to 5 feet. Saturday night, north to northeast winds 5 to 10 knots. Seas 4 to 5 feet. The Norfolk, Virginia climate summary for this evening, as of 5 p.m., July 20, 2026. Today's high temperature was 85 degrees and the low 77 degrees. No precipitation fell today, which leaves the monthly total at 0.56 inches. The total precipitation for the year still stands at 18.54 inches. The record high for tomorrow is 102, which occurred in 2020, and the record low is 61, which occurred in 1966. Sunset tonight is at 8:21 p.m. Sunrise tomorrow is at 6:02 a.m. Hazardous weather information. Now here is the hazardous weather outlook for Southeast Maryland, Northeast North Carolina, Central Virginia, East Central Virginia, Eastern Virginia, North Central Virginia, South Central Virginia, and Southeast Virginia. This afternoon and tonight, the threat of hazardous weather is low. And now the extended outlook for the period Tuesday through Sunday. Strong to severe thunderstorms are possible Tuesday and Wednesday. Damaging wind gusts and heavy rainfall leading to flash flooding will be the main threats. Spotter activation may be needed. NOAA Fisheries announces a voluntary vessel speed reduction zone under the Right Whale Slow Zone program is in effect northeast of Virginia Beach, Virginia through August 2, 2026 to protect right whales. All mariners and recreational boaters are required.
to route around this area or transit through it at 10 knots or less. The northeast of Virginia Beach slow zone is bounded by the following coordinates: 37 degrees 25 minutes north, 36 degrees 55 minutes north, 74 degrees 56 minutes west, 75 degrees 34 minutes west. The key weather messages for the next 7 days. Heavy rainfall and strong wind gusts are possible this afternoon and evening, mainly near and south of the Virginia/North Carolina border. Potential for strong to severe storms and flooding will return area-wide on Tuesday and Wednesday ahead of a cold front. Now the official National Weather Service forecast. This afternoon, partly sunny with a chance of showers and thunderstorms. Highs in the mid-80s. East winds around 10 miles per hour. Chance of rain 50%. Tonight, partly cloudy with a chance of showers and thunderstorms. Humid with lows in the mid-70s. Southeast winds 5 to 10 miles per hour, becoming south after midnight. Chance of rain 50%. Tuesday, partly sunny with a chance of showers. A slight chance of thunderstorms in the morning, then a chance of thunderstorms in the afternoon. Humid with highs in the lower 90s. Southwest winds 10 to 15 miles per hour with gusts up to 25 miles per hour. Chance of rain 50%. Heat index values up to 106. Tuesday night, mostly cloudy with a chance of thunderstorms. Showers likely, mainly in the evening. Breezy with lows in the upper 70s. Southwest winds 15 to 20 miles per hour with gusts up to 30 miles per hour. Chance of rain 70%. Heat index values up to 103 early in the evening. Wednesday, showers likely with a slight chance of thunderstorms in the morning, then showers with a chance of thunderstorms in the afternoon. Breezy with highs in the upper 80s. Southwest winds 15 to 20 miles per hour with gusts up to 30 miles per hour. Chance of rain 90%. Heat index values up to 102. Wednesday night, showers. Thunderstorms likely, mainly in the evening. Locally heavy rainfall possible. Lows in the lower 70s. Chance of rain near 100%. Thursday, showers in the morning, then showers likely with a chance of thunderstorms in the afternoon. Highs around 80. Chance of rain near 100%. Thursday night, mostly cloudy. Showers likely with a chance of thunderstorms in the evening, then a chance of showers after midnight. Lows in the lower 70s. Chance of rain 70%. Friday, mostly cloudy with a chance of showers. A chance of thunderstorms in the afternoon. Highs in the lower 80s. Chance of rain 50%. Friday night, mostly cloudy with a chance of showers and thunderstorms. Lows in the lower 70s. Chance of rain 50%. Saturday, mostly cloudy with a chance of showers. Highs in the lower 80s. Chance of rain 50%. Saturday night, mostly cloudy in the evening, then becoming partly cloudy. A chance of showers. Lows around 70. Chance of rain 40%. Sunday, partly sunny. A chance of showers in the morning. Highs in the lower 80s. Chance of rain 30%. Here are the marine and buoy reports for 5 p.m. across the lower Chesapeake Bay and coastal waters. All wave and swell heights are in feet. Wave and swell periods are in seconds. Potomac River buoy, air temperature was 82. The wind was southeast at 10 knots. Cove Point, air temperature was 81. The wind was southeast at 6 knots. Piney Point, winds were southeast, 12 knots. Bishop's Head, air temperature was 83. The wind was south at 5 knots. Lewisetta, air temperature was 83. Water temperature 84. The wind was south at 10 knots. Stingray Point buoy, air temperature was 83. The wind was southeast at 8 knots. Rappahannock Light, winds were southeast, 7 knots. Yorktown Coast Guard Station, air temperature was 81. Water temperature 84. The wind was east at 11 knots. Crypto Peak, water temperature 83. The wind was southeast at 9 knots. Dominion Terminal Newport News, air temperature was 81. The wind was east at 2 knots. South Craney Island, air temperature was 82. The wind was southeast at 11 knots. Cape Henry, air temperature was 78. The wind was southeast at 10 knots. Brandywine Chillicothe, Delaware, winds were south, 13 knots. Air temperature 77. Fenwick Island buoy, winds were southeast,
10 knots. Water temperature 78. Air temperature 77. Buoy 64 nautical miles east of Virginia Beach. Air temperature was 80. Wave height 4 feet. Wave period 7. Buoy just east of Cape Henry. Water temperature 81. Wave height 2. Wave period 4. Duck Cove Pier. Air temperature was 75. The wind was southeast at 8 knots. Diamond Shoals Buoy. Air temperature was 77. Wave height 3 feet. Wave period 6. The wind was north at 21 knots, gusting to 27. Tidal information. For Sewell's Point. Low tide at 10:22 p.m. Tuesday. High tide at 3:44 p.m. Tuesday. Low tide at 9:19 a.m. Tuesday. High tide at 3:01 a.m. Tuesday. Low tide at 11:21 p.m. Wednesday. High tide at 4:40 p.m. Wednesday. Low tide at 10:07 a.m. Wednesday. High tide at 3:53 a.m. Wednesday. Marine forecast, Chesapeake Bay from New Point Comfort to Little Creek, Virginia. Small craft advisory in effect from Tuesday afternoon through Wednesday afternoon. Through 7 p.m., east winds 10 to 15 knots. Waves 1 to 2 feet. A slight chance of showers and thunderstorms. Tonight, southeast winds 10 to 15 knots, becoming south late. Waves 1 to 2 feet. A chance of showers and thunderstorms after midnight. Tuesday, southwest winds 10 to 15 knots, increasing to 15 to 20 knots in the afternoon. Gusts up to 25 knots. Waves 2 to 3 feet. A chance of showers and thunderstorms in the morning, then showers and thunderstorms likely in the afternoon. Tuesday night, southwest winds 15 to 20 knots, increasing to 20 to 25 knots after midnight. Gusts up to 30 knots. Waves 3 to 4 feet, occasionally to 5 feet. Showers with thunderstorms likely in the evening, then showers likely with a chance of thunderstorms after midnight. Wednesday, southwest winds 20 to 25 knots, diminishing to 15 to 20 knots in the afternoon. Gusts up to 30 knots. Waves 3 to 4 feet, occasionally to 5 feet. Showers. A chance of thunderstorms in the afternoon. Wednesday night, west winds 10 to 15 knots with gusts up to 20 knots. Waves 2 to 3 feet. Showers. Thunderstorms likely, mainly in the evening. Thursday, northeast winds 10 to 15 knots with gusts up to 20 knots. Waves 2 to 3 feet. Showers, mainly in the morning. Thursday night, northeast winds 10 to 15 knots. Waves 2 to 3 feet. A chance of showers in the evening. Friday, northeast winds 10 to 15 knots with gusts up to 20 knots. Waves 2 to 3 feet. A chance of showers. Friday night, east winds 10 to 15 knots, becoming northeast 5 to 10 knots. Waves 2 to 3 feet. A chance of showers. Winds and waves higher in and near thunderstorms. Marine forecast, Chesapeake Bay from Little Creek, Virginia to Cape Henry, Virginia, including the Chesapeake Bay Bridge Tunnel. Small craft advisory in effect from Tuesday afternoon through Wednesday afternoon. Through 7 p.m., east winds 10 to 15 knots. Waves around 2 feet. Wave detail, east 1 foot at 3 seconds and southeast 1 foot at 6 seconds. A slight chance of showers and thunderstorms. Tonight, southeast winds 10 to 15 knots, becoming south after midnight. Waves around 2 feet. Wave detail, southeast 1 foot at 3 seconds and southeast 1 foot at 6 seconds. A chance of showers and thunderstorms after midnight. Tuesday, southwest winds 10 to 15 knots, increasing to 15 to 20 knots in the afternoon. Gusts up to 25 knots. Waves 2 to 3 feet. Wave detail, southwest 2 feet at 3 seconds and southeast 1 foot at 5 seconds. A chance of showers and thunderstorms. Tuesday night, southwest winds 15 to 20 knots, increasing to 20 to 25 knots after midnight. Gusts up to 30 knots. Waves 3 to 4 feet, occasionally to 5 feet. Wave detail, southwest 3 feet at 3 seconds and southeast 2 feet at 6 seconds. Showers and thunderstorms likely, mainly in the evening. Wednesday, southwest winds 15 to 20 knots with gusts up to 30 knots. Waves 3 to 4 feet, occasionally to 5 feet. Wave detail,
southwest 3 feet at 3 seconds and southeast 2 feet at 7 seconds. Showers likely in the morning, then showers with a chance of thunderstorms in the afternoon. Wednesday night, southwest winds 10 to 15 knots with gusts up to 20 knots. Waves 2 to 3 feet. Wave detail, southwest 2 feet at 3 seconds and southeast 2 feet at 7 seconds. Showers with thunderstorms likely in the evening, then showers with a chance of thunderstorms after midnight. Thursday, north winds 10 to 15 knots with gusts up to 20 knots. Waves around 3 feet. Showers in the morning, then showers likely with a chance of thunderstorms in the afternoon. Thursday night, northeast winds 10 to 15 knots. Waves 2 to 3 feet. A chance of thunderstorms in the evening. A chance of showers. Friday, northeast winds 15 knots with gusts up to 20 knots. Waves around 3 feet. A chance of showers. A chance of thunderstorms in the afternoon. Friday night, northeast winds 10 to 15 knots. Waves 2 to 3 feet. A chance of thunderstorms in the evening. A chance of showers. Winds and waves higher in and near thunderstorms. Marine forecast, Kerbic Sound. Small craft advisory in effect from Tuesday evening through Wednesday afternoon. Through 7 p.m., southeast winds 5 to 10 knots. Waves around 1 foot. A chance of showers and thunderstorms. Tonight, south winds 5 to 10 knots. Waves around 1 foot. A chance of showers and thunderstorms. Tuesday, southwest winds 10 to 15 knots with gusts up to 20 knots. Waves 1 to 2 feet. A chance of showers and thunderstorms. Tuesday night, southwest winds 15 to 20 knots with gusts up to 25 knots. Waves 2 to 3 feet. A chance of showers and thunderstorms. Wednesday, southwest winds 15 to 20 knots with gusts up to 25 knots. Waves 2 to 3 feet. A chance of showers and thunderstorms in the morning, then showers likely with a chance of thunderstorms in the afternoon. Wednesday night, southwest winds 10 to 15 knots with gusts up to 20 knots. Waves 1 to 2 feet. A chance of thunderstorms. Showers. Thursday, northwest winds 10 to 15 knots, becoming northeast in the afternoon. Waves 1 to 2 feet. A chance of thunderstorms. Showers. Thursday night, northeast winds 10 knots with gusts up to 15 knots. Waves around 1 foot. Showers likely with a chance of thunderstorms. Friday, northeast winds 10 knots with gusts up to 15 knots. Waves around 1 foot. Showers likely. A chance of thunderstorms in the afternoon. Friday night, northeast winds 5 to 10 knots. Waves around 1 foot. Showers likely with a chance of thunderstorms. Winds and waves higher in and near thunderstorms. The current time is 5:58 p.m. Eastern Daylight Time. The beach forecast. Tuesday, rip current risk low. Surf heights 2 to 3 feet. Water temperature upper 70s. Weather mostly sunny. A chance of showers and thunderstorms. Beach temperatures around 90. Max heat index up to 106. Beach winds. Southwest winds around 15 miles per hour. Tides, Virginia Beach, low at 7:48 a.m. High at 2:21 p.m. Wednesday, rip current risk low. Surf heights 2 to 3 feet. Weather mostly cloudy. Showers and a chance of thunderstorms. Beach temperatures in the upper 80s. Max heat index up to 102. Beach winds. Southwest winds around 20 miles per hour. Tides, Virginia Beach, low at 8:36 a.m. High at 3:21 p.m. The Norfolk, Virginia climate summary for this evening, as of 5 p.m., July 20, 2026. Today's high temperature was 85 degrees and the low 77 degrees. No precipitation fell today, which leaves the monthly total at 0.56 inches. The total precipitation for the year still stands at 18.54 inches. The record high for tomorrow is 102, which occurred in 2020, and the record low is 61, which occurred in 1966. Sunset tonight is at 8:21 p.m. Sunrise tomorrow is at 6:02 a.m. Offshore waters forecast Baltimore Canyon to Cape Charles Light to 100 nautical miles.
Tonight, east winds 5 to 10 knots, becoming south to southwest 5 to 15 knots. Seas 3 to 4 feet. Chance of rain. Tuesday, southwest winds 10 to 15 knots, becoming south 20 to 30 knots. Seas 3 to 6 feet. Chance of rain. Tuesday night, southwest winds 20 to 30 knots. Seas 7 to 9 feet. Isolated thunderstorms. Wednesday, southwest winds 20 to 25 knots. Seas 6 to 8 feet. Isolated thunderstorms, then rain likely. Wednesday night, west to southwest winds 15 to 25 knots. Seas 6 to 7 feet. Thursday, north to northwest winds 5 to 15 knots, becoming northeast. Seas 5 to 6 feet. Thursday night, northeast winds 10 to 15 knots. Seas 4 to 5 feet. Friday, northeast winds 10 to 15 knots. Seas 4 to 5 feet. Friday night, east to northeast winds 5 to 10 knots. Seas 4 to 5 feet. Saturday, north to northeast winds 5 to 10 knots. Seas 4 to 5 feet. Saturday night, north to northeast winds 5 to 10 knots. Seas 4 to 5 feet. Hazardous weather information. Now here is the hazardous weather outlook for southeast Maryland, northeast North Carolina, central Virginia, east central Virginia, eastern Virginia, north central Virginia, south central Virginia, and southeast Virginia. This afternoon and tonight, the threat of hazardous weather is low. And now the extended outlook for the period Tuesday through Sunday. Strong to severe thunderstorms are possible Tuesday and Wednesday. Damaging wind gusts and heavy rainfall leading to flash flooding will be the main threats. Spotter activation may be needed. The key weather messages for the next 7 days. Heavy rainfall and strong wind gusts are possible this afternoon and evening, mainly near and south of the Virginia/North Carolina border. Potential for strong to severe storms and flooding will return area-wide on Tuesday and Wednesday ahead of a cold front. Now the official National Weather Service forecast. This afternoon, partly sunny with a chance of showers and thunderstorms. Highs in the mid-80s. East winds around 10 miles per hour. Chance of rain 50%. Tonight, partly cloudy with a chance of showers and thunderstorms. Humid with lows in the mid-70s. Southeast winds 5 to 10 miles per hour, becoming south after midnight. Chance of rain 50%. Tuesday, partly sunny with a chance of showers. A slight chance of thunderstorms in the morning, then a chance of thunderstorms in the afternoon. Humid with highs in the lower 90s. Southwest winds 10 to 15 miles per hour with gusts up to 25 miles per hour. Chance of rain 50%. Heat index values up to 106. Tuesday night, mostly cloudy with a chance of thunderstorms. Showers likely, mainly in the evening. Breezy with lows in the upper 70s. Southwest winds 15 to 20 miles per hour with gusts up to 30 miles per hour. Chance of rain 70%. Heat index values up to 103 early in the evening. Wednesday, showers likely with a slight chance of thunderstorms in the morning, then showers with a chance of thunderstorms in the afternoon. Breezy with highs in the upper 80s. Southwest winds 15 to 20 miles per hour with gusts up to 30 miles per hour. Chance of rain 90%. Heat index values up to 102. Wednesday night, showers. Thunderstorms likely, mainly in the evening. Locally heavy rainfall possible. Lows in the lower 70s. Chance of rain near 100%. Thursday, showers in the morning, then showers likely with a chance of thunderstorms in the afternoon. Highs around 80. Chance of rain near 100%. Thursday night, mostly cloudy. Showers likely with a chance of thunderstorms in the evening, then a chance of showers after midnight. Lows in the lower 70s. Chance of rain 70%. Friday, mostly cloudy with a chance of showers. A chance of thunderstorms in the afternoon. Highs in the lower 80s. Chance of rain 50%. Friday night, mostly cloudy with a chance of showers and thunderstorms. Lows in the lower 70s. Chance of rain 50%. Saturday, mostly cloudy with a chance of showers. Highs in the lower 80s. Chance of rain 50%. Saturday night, mostly cloudy in the evening, then becoming partly cloudy. A chance of showers. Lows around 70. Chance of rain 40%. Sunday, partly sunny. A chance of showers in the morning.
Highs in the lower 80s. Chance of rain 30%. This is NOAA's National Weather Service All Hazards Weather Radio, KHP 37, broadcasting from Wakefield, Virginia, transmitting from Driver, Virginia on a frequency of 162.550 MHz. The following information is for Hampton Roads and Northeast North Carolina, the southern part of the Chesapeake Bay and adjacent coastal waters. Here are the marine and buoy reports for 5 p.m. across the lower Chesapeake Bay and coastal waters. All wave and swell heights are in feet. Wave and swell periods are in seconds. Potomac River buoy, air temperature was 82. The wind was southeast at 10 knots. Cove Point, air temperature was 81. The wind was southeast at 6 knots. Piney Point, winds were southeast, 12 knots. Bishop's Head, air temperature was 83. The wind was south at 5 knots. Lewisetta, air temperature was 83. Water temperature 84. The wind was south at 10 knots. Stingray Point buoy, air temperature was 83. The wind was southeast at 8 knots. Rappahannock Light, winds were southeast, 7 knots. Yorktown Coast Guard Station, air temperature was 81. Water temperature 84. The wind was east at 11 knots. Crypto Peak, water temperature 83. The wind was southeast at 9 knots. Dominion Terminal Newport News, air temperature was 81. The wind was east at 2 knots. South Craney Island, air temperature was 82. The wind was southeast at 11 knots. Cape Henry, air temperature was 78. The wind was southeast at 10 knots. Brandywine Chill Lake, Delaware, winds were south, 13 knots. Air temperature 77. Fenwick Island buoy, winds were southeast, 10 knots. Water temperature 78. Air temperature 77. Buoy 64 nautical miles east of Virginia Beach, air temperature was 80. Wave height 4 feet. Wave period 7. Buoy just east of Cape Henry. Water temperature 81. Wave height 2. Wave period 4. Duck Cove Pier, air temperature was 75. The wind was southeast at 8 knots. Diamond Shoals buoy, air temperature was 77. Wave height 3 feet. Wave period 6. The wind was north at 21 knots, gusting to 27. Tidal information. For Sewell's Point. Low tide at 10:22 p.m. Tuesday. High tide at 3:44 p.m. Tuesday. Low tide at 9:19 a.m. Tuesday. High tide at 3:01 a.m. Tuesday. Low tide at 11:21 p.m. Wednesday. High tide at 4:40 p.m. Wednesday. Low tide at 10:07 a.m. Wednesday. High tide at 3:53 a.m. Wednesday. Marine forecast, Chesapeake Bay from New Point Comfort to Little Creek, Virginia. Small craft advisory in effect from Tuesday afternoon through Wednesday afternoon. Through 7 p.m., east winds 10 to 15 knots. Waves 1 to 2 feet. A slight chance of showers and thunderstorms. Tonight, southeast winds 10 to 15 knots, becoming south late. Waves 1 to 2 feet. A chance of showers and thunderstorms after midnight. Tuesday, southwest winds 10 to 15 knots, increasing to 15 to 20 knots in the afternoon. Gusts up to 25 knots. Waves 2 to 3 feet. A chance of showers and thunderstorms in the morning, then showers and thunderstorms likely in the afternoon. Tuesday night, southwest winds 15 to 20 knots, increasing to 20 to 25 knots after midnight. Gusts up to 30 knots. Waves 3 to 4 feet, occasionally to 5 feet. Showers with thunderstorms likely in the evening, then showers likely with a chance of thunderstorms after midnight. Wednesday, southwest winds 20 to 25 knots, diminishing to 15 to 20 knots in the afternoon. Gusts up to 30 knots. Waves 3 to 4 feet, occasionally to 5 feet. Showers. A chance of thunderstorms in the afternoon. Wednesday night, west winds 10 to 15 knots with gusts up to 20 knots. Waves 2 to 3 feet. Showers. Thunderstorms likely, mainly in the evening. Thursday, northeast winds 10 to 15 knots with gusts up to 20 knots. Waves 2 to 3 feet. Showers, mainly in the morning. Thursday night, northeast winds 10 to 15 knots. Waves 2 to 3 feet. A chance of showers in the evening.
Friday, northeast winds 10 to 15 knots with gusts up to 20 knots. Waves 2 to 3 feet. A chance of showers. Friday night, east winds 10 to 15 knots, becoming northeast 5 to 10 knots. Waves 2 to 3 feet. A chance of showers. Winds and waves higher and near thunderstorms. Marine forecast, Chesapeake Bay from Little Creek, Virginia to Cape Henry, Virginia, including the Chesapeake Bay Bridge Tunnel. Small craft advisory in effect from Tuesday afternoon through Wednesday afternoon. Through 7 p.m., east winds 10 to 15 knots. Waves around 2 feet. Wave detail, east 1 foot at 3 seconds and southeast 1 foot at 6 seconds. A slight chance of showers and thunderstorms. Tonight, southeast winds 10 to 15 knots, becoming south after midnight. Waves around 2 feet. Wave detail, southeast 1 foot at 3 seconds and southeast 1 foot at 6 seconds. A chance of showers and thunderstorms after midnight. Tuesday, southwest winds 10 to 15 knots, increasing to 15 to 20 knots in the afternoon. Gusts up to 25 knots. Waves 2 to 3 feet. Wave detail, southwest 2 feet at 3 seconds and southeast 1 foot at 5 seconds. A chance of showers and thunderstorms. Tuesday night, southwest winds 15 to 20 knots, increasing to 20 to 25 knots after midnight. Gusts up to 30 knots. Waves 3 to 4 feet, occasionally to 5 feet. Wave detail, southwest 3 feet at 3 seconds and southeast 2 feet at 6 seconds. Showers and thunderstorms likely, mainly in the evening. Wednesday, southwest winds 15 to 20 knots with gusts up to 30 knots. Waves 3 to 4 feet, occasionally to 5 feet. Wave detail, southwest 3 feet at 3 seconds and southeast 2 feet at 7 seconds. Showers likely in the morning, then showers with a chance of thunderstorms in the afternoon. Wednesday night, southwest winds 10 to 15 knots with gusts up to 20 knots. Waves 2 to 3 feet. Wave detail, southwest 2 feet at 3 seconds and southeast 2 feet at 7 seconds. Showers with thunderstorms likely in the evening, then showers with a chance of thunderstorms after midnight. Thursday, north winds 10 to 15 knots with gusts up to 20 knots. Waves around 3 feet. Showers in the morning, then showers likely with a chance of thunderstorms in the afternoon. Thursday night, northeast winds 10 to 15 knots. Waves 2 to 3 feet. A chance of thunderstorms in the evening. A chance of showers. Friday, northeast winds 15 knots with gusts up to 20 knots. Waves around 3 feet. A chance of showers. A chance of thunderstorms in the afternoon. Friday night, northeast winds 10 to 15 knots. Waves 2 to 3 feet. A chance of thunderstorms in the evening. A chance of showers. Winds and waves higher and near thunderstorms. Marine forecast, Kerbic Sound. Small craft advisory in effect from Tuesday evening through Wednesday afternoon. Through 7 p.m., southeast winds 5 to 10 knots. Waves around 1 foot. A chance of showers and thunderstorms. Tonight, south winds 5 to 10 knots. Waves around 1 foot. A chance of showers and thunderstorms. Tuesday, southwest winds 10 to 15 knots with gusts up to 20 knots. Waves 1 to 2 feet. A chance of showers and thunderstorms. Tuesday night, southwest winds 15 to 20 knots with gusts up to 25 knots. Waves 2 to 3 feet. A chance of showers and thunderstorms. Wednesday, southwest winds 15 to 20 knots with gusts up to 25 knots. Waves 2 to 3 feet. A chance of showers and thunderstorms in the morning, then showers likely with a chance of thunderstorms in the afternoon. Wednesday night, southwest winds 10 to 15 knots with gusts up to 20 knots. Waves 1 to 2 feet. A chance of thunderstorms. Showers. Thursday, northwest winds 10 to 15 knots, becoming northeast in the afternoon. Waves 1 to 2 feet. A chance of thunderstorms. Showers. Thursday night, northeast winds 10 knots with gusts up to 15 knots. Waves around 1 foot. Showers likely with a chance of thunderstorms. Friday, northeast winds 10 knots with gusts up to 15 knots. Waves around 1 foot. Showers likely. A chance of thunderstorms in the afternoon. Friday night, northeast winds 5 to 10 knots.
waves around 1 foot. Showers likely with a chance of thunderstorms. Winds and waves higher in and near thunderstorms. NOAA Fisheries announces a voluntary vessel speed reduction zone under the right whale slow zone program is in effect northeast of Virginia Beach, Virginia through August 2, 2026 to protect right whales. All mariners and recreational boaters are requested to route around this area or transit through it at 10 knots or less. The northeast of Virginia Beach slow zone is bounded by the following coordinates: 37 degrees 25 minutes north, 36 degrees 55 minutes north, 74 degrees 56 minutes west, 75 degrees 34 minutes west. The current time is 6:16 p.m. Eastern Daylight Time. The beach forecast. Tuesday, rip current risk low. Surf heights 2 to 3 feet. Water temperature upper 70s. Weather mostly sunny. A chance of showers and thunderstorms. Beach temperatures around 90. Max heat index up to 106. Beach winds. Southwest winds around 15 miles per hour. Tides, Virginia Beach, low at 7:48 a.m. High at 2:21 p.m. Wednesday, rip current risk low. Surf heights 2 to 3 feet. Weather mostly cloudy. Showers and a chance of thunderstorms. Beach temperatures in the upper 80s. Max heat index up to 102. Beach winds. Southwest winds around 20 miles per hour. Tides, Virginia Beach, low at 8:36 a.m. High at 3:21 p.m. The Norfolk, Virginia climate summary for this evening, as of 5 p.m., July 20th, 2026. Today's high temperature was 85 degrees and the low 77 degrees. No precipitation fell today, which leaves the monthly total at 0.56 inches. The total precipitation for the year still stands at 18.54 inches. The record high for tomorrow is 102, which occurred in 2020, and the record low is 61, which occurred in 1966. Sunset tonight is at 8:21 p.m. Sunrise tomorrow is at 6:02 a.m. Offshore waters forecast Baltimore Canyon to Cape Charles Light, to 100 nautical miles. Tonight, east winds 5 to 10 knots, becoming south to southwest 5 to 15 knots. Seas 3 to 4 feet. Chance of rain. Tuesday, southwest winds 10 to 15 knots, becoming south 20 to 30 knots. Seas 3 to 6 feet. Chance of rain. Tuesday night, southwest winds 20 to 30 knots. Seas 7 to 9 feet. Isolated thunderstorms. Wednesday, southwest winds 20 to 25 knots. Seas 6 to 8 feet. Isolated thunderstorms, then rain likely. Wednesday night, west to southwest winds 15 to 25 knots. Seas 6 to 7 feet. Thursday, north to northwest winds 5 to 15 knots, becoming northeast. Seas 5 to 6 feet. Thursday night, northeast winds 10 to 15 knots. Seas 4 to 5 feet. Friday, northeast winds 10 to 15 knots. Seas 4 to 5 feet. Friday night, east to northeast winds 5 to 10 knots. Seas 4 to 5 feet. Saturday, north to northeast winds 5 to 10 knots. Seas 4 to 5 feet. Saturday night, north to northeast winds 5 to 10 knots. Seas 4 to 5 feet. Hazardous weather information. Now here is the hazardous weather outlook for Southeast Maryland, Northeast North Carolina, Central Virginia, East Central Virginia, Eastern Virginia, North Central Virginia, South Central Virginia, and Southeast Virginia. This afternoon and tonight, the threat of hazardous weather is low. And now the extended outlook for the period Tuesday through Sunday. Strong to severe thunderstorms are possible Tuesday and Wednesday. Damaging wind gusts and heavy rainfall leading to flash flooding will be the main threats. Spotter activation may be needed. The key weather messages for the next 7 days. Heavy rainfall and strong wind gusts are possible this afternoon and evening, mainly near and south of the Virginia/North Carolina border. Potential for strong to severe storms and flooding will return area-wide on Tuesday and Wednesday ahead of a cold front. Now the official National Weather Service forecast. This afternoon, partly sunny with a chance of showers and thunderstorms. Highs in the mid-80s. East winds around 10 miles per hour. Chance of rain 50%. Tonight,
partly cloudy with a chance of showers and thunderstorms. Humid with lows in the mid-70s. Southeast winds 5 to 10 miles per hour, becoming south after midnight. Chance of rain 50%. Tuesday, partly sunny with a chance of showers. A slight chance of thunderstorms in the morning, then a chance of thunderstorms in the afternoon. Humid with highs in the lower 90s. Southwest winds 10 to 15 miles per hour with gusts up to 25 miles per hour. Chance of rain 50%. Heat index values up to 106. Tuesday night, mostly cloudy with a chance of thunderstorms. Showers likely, mainly in the evening. Breezy with lows in the upper 70s. Southwest winds 15 to 20 miles per hour with gusts up to 30 miles per hour. Chance of rain 70%. Heat index values up to 103 early in the evening. Wednesday, showers likely with a slight chance of thunderstorms in the morning, then showers with a chance of thunderstorms in the afternoon. Breezy with highs in the upper 80s. Southwest winds 15 to 20 miles per hour with gusts up to 30 miles per hour. Chance of rain 90%. Heat index values up to 102. Wednesday night, showers. Thunderstorms likely, mainly in the evening. Locally heavy rainfall possible. Lows in the lower 70s. Chance of rain near 100%. Thursday, showers in the morning, then showers likely with a chance of thunderstorms in the afternoon. Highs around 80. Chance of rain near 100%. Thursday night, mostly cloudy. Showers likely with a chance of thunderstorms in the evening, then a chance of showers after midnight. Lows in the lower 70s. Chance of rain 70%. Friday, mostly cloudy with a chance of showers. A chance of thunderstorms in the afternoon. Highs in the lower 80s. Chance of rain 50%. Friday night, mostly cloudy with a chance of showers and thunderstorms. Lows in the lower 70s. Chance of rain 50%. Saturday, mostly cloudy with a chance of showers. Highs in the lower 80s. Chance of rain 50%. Saturday night, mostly cloudy in the evening, then becoming partly cloudy. A chance of showers. Lows around 70. Chance of rain 40%. Sunday, partly sunny. A chance of showers in the morning. Highs in the lower 80s. Chance of rain 30%. Here are the marine and buoy reports for 6 p.m. across the lower Chesapeake Bay and coastal waters. All wave and swell heights are in feet. Wave and swell periods are in seconds. Potomac River buoy, air temperature was 83. The wind was southeast at 10 knots. Cove Point, air temperature was 81. The wind was southeast at 11 knots. Piney Point, winds were southeast, 14 knots. Bishop's Head, air temperature was 82. The wind was southeast at 10 knots. Lewisetta, air temperature was 82. Water temperature 85. The wind was southeast at 8 knots. Stingray Point buoy, air temperature was 84. The wind was southeast at 8 knots. Rappahannock Light, winds were southeast, 10 knots. Yorktown Coast Guard Station, air temperature was 81. Water temperature 84. The wind was east at 9 knots. Crypto Peak, water temperature 82. The wind was southeast at 9 knots. Dominion Terminal Newport News, air temperature was 81. South Craney Island, air temperature was 82. The wind was southeast at 9 knots. Cape Henry, air temperature was 78. The wind was southeast at 9 knots. Brandywine Shoalite, Delaware, winds were south, 13 knots. Air temperature 77. Fenwick Island buoy, winds were southeast, 8 knots. Water temperature 78. Air temperature 77. Buoy 64 nautical miles east of Virginia Beach, air temperature was 80. Wave height 3 feet. Wave period 7. Buoy just east of Cape Henry. Water temperature 81. Wave height 2. Wave period 6. Duck Cove Pier, air temperature was 76. The wind was south at 12 knots. Diamond Shoals buoy, air temperature was 78. Wave height 3 feet. Wave period 6. The wind was north at 10 knots. Tidal information. For Sewell's Point. Low tide at 10:22 p.m. Tuesday. High tide at 3:44 p.m. Tuesday. Low tide at 9:19 a.m. Tuesday. High tide at 3:01 a.m. Tuesday.
Low tide at 11:21 p.m. Wednesday. High tide at 4:40 p.m. Wednesday. Low tide at 10:07 a.m. Wednesday. High tide at 3:53 a.m. Wednesday. Marine forecast, Chesapeake Bay from New Point Comfort to Little Creek, Virginia. Small craft advisory in effect from Tuesday afternoon through Wednesday afternoon. Through 7 p.m., east winds 10 to 15 knots. Waves 1 to 2 feet. A slight chance of showers and thunderstorms. Tonight, southeast winds 10 to 15 knots, becoming south late. Waves 1 to 2 feet. A chance of showers and thunderstorms after midnight. Tuesday, southwest winds 10 to 15 knots, increasing to 15 to 20 knots in the afternoon. Gusts up to 25 knots. Waves 2 to 3 feet. A chance of showers and thunderstorms in the morning, then showers and thunderstorms likely in the afternoon. Tuesday night, southwest winds 15 to 20 knots, increasing to 20 to 25 knots after midnight. Gusts up to 30 knots. Waves 3 to 4 feet, occasionally to 5 feet. Showers with thunderstorms likely in the evening, then showers likely with a chance of thunderstorms after midnight. Wednesday, southwest winds 20 to 25 knots, diminishing to 15 to 20 knots in the afternoon. Gusts up to 30 knots. Waves 3 to 4 feet, occasionally to 5 feet. Showers. A chance of thunderstorms in the afternoon. Wednesday night, west winds 10 to 15 knots with gusts up to 20 knots. Waves 2 to 3 feet. Showers. Thunderstorms likely, mainly in the evening. Thursday, northeast winds 10 to 15 knots with gusts up to 20 knots. Waves 2 to 3 feet. Showers, mainly in the morning. Thursday night, northeast winds 10 to 15 knots. Waves 2 to 3 feet. A chance of showers in the evening. Friday, northeast winds 10 to 15 knots with gusts up to 20 knots. Waves 2 to 3 feet. A chance of showers. Friday night, east winds 10 to 15 knots, becoming northeast 5 to 10 knots. Waves 2 to 3 feet. A chance of showers. Winds and waves higher in and near thunderstorms. Marine forecast, Chesapeake Bay from Little Creek, Virginia to Cape Henry, Virginia, including the Chesapeake Bay Bridge Tunnel. Small craft advisory in effect from Tuesday afternoon through Wednesday afternoon. Through 7 p.m., east winds 10 to 15 knots. Waves around 2 feet. Wave detail, east 1 foot at 3 seconds and southeast 1 foot at 6 seconds. A slight chance of showers and thunderstorms. Tonight, southeast winds 10 to 15 knots, becoming south after midnight. Waves around 2 feet. Wave detail, southeast 1 foot at 3 seconds and southeast 1 foot at 6 seconds. A chance of showers and thunderstorms after midnight. Tuesday, southwest winds 10 to 15 knots, increasing to 15 to 20 knots in the afternoon. Gusts up to 25 knots. Waves 2 to 3 feet. Wave detail, southwest 2 feet at 3 seconds and southeast 1 foot at 5 seconds. A chance of showers and thunderstorms. Tuesday night, southwest winds 15 to 20 knots, increasing to 20 to 25 knots after midnight. Gusts up to 30 knots. Waves 3 to 4 feet, occasionally to 5 feet. Wave detail, southwest 3 feet at 3 seconds and southeast 2 feet at 6 seconds. Showers and thunderstorms likely, mainly in the evening. Wednesday, southwest winds 15 to 20 knots with gusts up to 30 knots. Waves 3 to 4 feet, occasionally to 5 feet. Wave detail, southwest 3 feet at 3 seconds and southeast 2 feet at 7 seconds. Showers likely in the morning, then showers with a chance of thunderstorms in the afternoon. Wednesday night, southwest winds 10 to 15 knots with gusts up to 20 knots. Waves 2 to 3 feet. Wave detail, southwest 2 feet at 3 seconds and southeast 2 feet at 7 seconds. Showers with thunderstorms likely in the evening, then showers with a chance of thunderstorms after midnight. Thursday, north winds 10 to 15 knots with gusts up to 20 knots. Waves around 3 feet. Showers in the morning, then showers likely with a chance of thunderstorms in the afternoon. Thursday night, northeast winds 10 to 15 knots. Waves 2 to 3 feet. A chance of thunderstorms in the evening. A chance of showers. Friday, northeast winds 15 knots with gusts up to 20 knots.
waves around 3 feet. A chance of showers. A chance of thunderstorms in the afternoon. Friday night, northeast winds 10 to 15 knots. Waves 2 to 3 feet. A chance of thunderstorms in the evening. A chance of showers. Winds and waves higher in and near thunderstorms. Marine forecast, Kerrig Sound. Small craft advisory in effect from Tuesday evening through Wednesday afternoon. Through 7 p.m., southeast winds 5 to 10 knots. Waves around 1 foot. A chance of showers and thunderstorms. Tonight, south winds 5 to 10 knots. Waves around 1 foot. A chance of showers and thunderstorms. Tuesday, southwest winds 10 to 15 knots with gusts up to 20 knots. Waves 1 to 2 feet. A chance of showers and thunderstorms. Tuesday night, southwest winds 15 to 20 knots with gusts up to 25 knots. Waves 2 to 3 feet. A chance of showers and thunderstorms. Wednesday, southwest winds 15 to 20 knots with gusts up to 25 knots. Waves 2 to 3 feet. A chance of showers and thunderstorms in the morning, then showers likely with a chance of thunderstorms in the afternoon. Wednesday night, southwest winds 10 to 15 knots with gusts up to 20 knots. Waves 1 to 2 feet. A chance of thunderstorms. Showers. Thursday, northwest winds 10 to 15 knots, becoming northeast in the afternoon. Waves 1 to 2 feet. A chance of thunderstorms. Showers. Thursday night, northeast winds 10 knots with gusts up to 15 knots. Waves around 1 foot. Showers likely with a chance of thunderstorms. Friday, northeast winds 10 knots with gusts up to 15 knots. Waves around 1 foot. Showers likely. A chance of thunderstorms in the afternoon. Friday night, northeast winds 5 to 10 knots. Waves around 1 foot. Showers likely with a chance of thunderstorms. Winds and waves higher in and near thunderstorms. The current time is 6:32 p.m. Eastern Daylight Time. The beach forecast. Tuesday, rip current risk low. Surf heights 2 to 3 feet. Water temperature upper 70s. Weather mostly sunny. A chance of showers and thunderstorms. Beach temperatures around 90. Max heat index up to 106. Beach winds. Southwest winds around 15 miles per hour. Beach winds. Southwest winds around 15 miles per hour. Tides, Virginia Beach, low at 7:48 a.m. High at 2:21 p.m. Wednesday, rip current risk low. Surf heights 2 to 3 feet. Weather mostly cloudy. Showers and a chance of thunderstorms. Beach temperatures in the upper 80s. Max heat index up to 102. Beach winds. Southwest winds around 20 miles per hour. Tides, Virginia Beach, low at 8:36 a.m. High at 3:21 p.m. The Norfolk, Virginia climate summary for this evening, as of 5 p.m., July 20, 2026. Today's high temperature was 85 degrees and the low 77 degrees. No precipitation fell today, which leaves the monthly total at 0.56 inches. The total precipitation for the year still stands at 18.54 inches. The record high for tomorrow is 102, which occurred in 2020, and the record low is 61, which occurred in 1966. Sunset tonight is at 8:21 p.m. Sunrise tomorrow is at 6:02 a.m. Offshore waters forecast Baltimore Canyon to Cape Charles Light, to 100 nautical miles. Tonight, east winds 5 to 10 knots, becoming south to southwest 5 to 15 knots. Seas 3 to 4 feet. Chance of rain. Tuesday, southwest winds 10 to 15 knots, becoming south 20 to 30 knots. Seas 3 to 6 feet. Chance of rain. Tuesday night, southwest winds 20 to 30 knots. Seas 7 to 9 feet. Isolated thunderstorms. Wednesday, southwest winds 20 to 25 knots. Seas 6 to 8 feet. Isolated thunderstorms, then rain likely. Wednesday night, west to southwest winds 15 to 25 knots. Seas 6 to 7 feet. Thursday, north to northwest winds 5 to 15 knots, becoming northeast. Seas 5 to 6 feet.
Thursday night, northeast winds 10 to 15 knots. Seas 4 to 5 feet. Friday, northeast winds 10 to 15 knots.

Chesapeake Bay and adjacent coastal waters. Hazardous weather information. Now here is the hazardous weather outlook for Southeast Maryland, Northeast North Carolina, Central Virginia, East Central Virginia, Eastern Virginia, North Central Virginia, South Central Virginia, and Southeast Virginia. This afternoon and tonight, the threat of hazardous weather is low. And now the extended outlook for the period Tuesday through Sunday. Strong to severe thunderstorms are possible Tuesday and Wednesday. Damaging wind gusts and heavy rainfall leading to flash flooding will be the main threats. Spotter activation may be needed. The key weather messages for the next 7 days. Heavy rainfall and strong wind gusts are possible this afternoon and evening, mainly near and south of the Virginia/North Carolina border. Potential for strong to severe storms and flooding will return area-wide on Tuesday and Wednesday ahead of a cold front. Now the official National Weather Service forecast. This afternoon, partly sunny with a chance of showers and thunderstorms. Highs in the mid-80s. East winds around 10 miles per hour. Chance of rain 50%. Tonight, partly cloudy with a chance of showers and thunderstorms. Humid with lows in the mid-70s. Southeast winds 5 to 10 miles per hour, becoming south after midnight. Chance of rain 50%. Tuesday, partly sunny with a chance of showers. A slight chance of thunderstorms in the morning, then a chance of thunderstorms in the afternoon. Humid with highs in the lower 90s. Southwest winds 10 to 15 miles per hour with gusts up to 25 miles per hour. Chance of rain 50%. Heat index values up to 106. Tuesday night, mostly cloudy with a chance of thunderstorms. Showers likely, mainly in the evening. Breezy with lows in the upper 70s. Southwest winds 15 to 20 miles per hour with gusts up to 30 miles per hour. Chance of rain 70%. Heat index values up to 103 early in the evening. Wednesday, showers likely with a slight chance of thunderstorms in the morning, then showers with a chance of thunderstorms in the afternoon. Breezy with highs in the upper 80s. Southwest winds 15 to 20 miles per hour with gusts up to 30 miles per hour. Chance of rain 90%. Heat index values up to 102. Wednesday night, showers. Thunderstorms likely, mainly in the evening. Locally heavy rainfall possible. Lows in the lower 70s. Chance of rain near 100%. Thursday, showers in the morning, then showers likely with a chance of thunderstorms in the afternoon. Highs around 80. Chance of rain near 100%. Thursday night, mostly cloudy. Showers likely with a chance of thunderstorms in the evening, then a chance of showers after midnight. Lows in the lower 70s. Chance of rain 70%. Friday, mostly cloudy with a chance of showers. A chance of thunderstorms in the afternoon. Highs in the lower 80s. Chance of rain 50%. Friday night, mostly cloudy with a chance of showers and thunderstorms. Lows in the lower 70s. Chance of rain 50%. Saturday, mostly cloudy with a chance of showers. Highs in the lower 80s. Chance of rain 50%. Saturday night, mostly cloudy in the evening, then becoming partly cloudy. A chance of showers. Lows around 70. Chance of rain 40%. Sunday, partly sunny. A chance of showers in the morning. Highs in the lower 80s. Chance of rain 30%. Here are the marine and buoy reports for 6 p.m. across the lower Chesapeake Bay and coastal waters. All wave and swell heights are in feet. Wave and swell periods are in seconds. Potomac River buoy, air temperature was 83. The wind was southeast at 10 knots. Cove Point, air temperature was 81. The wind was southeast at 11 knots. Piney Point, winds were southeast, 14 knots. Bishop's Head, air temperature was 82. The wind was southeast at 10 knots. Lewisetta, air temperature was 82. Water temperature 85. The wind was southeast at 8 knots. Stingray Point buoy, air temperature was 84. The wind was southeast at 8 knots. Rappahannock Light, winds were southeast, 10 knots. Yorktown Coast Guard Station, air temperature was 81. Water temperature 84. The wind was east at 9 knots. Crypto Peak, water temperature 82. The wind was southeast at 9 knots. Dominion Terminal Newport News, air temperature was 81. South Craney Island, air temperature was 82.

The wind was southeast at 9 knots. Cape Henry, air temperature was 78. The wind was southeast at 9 knots. Brandywine Chill Lake, Delaware, winds were south, 13 knots. Air temperature 77. Fenwick Island buoy, winds were southeast, 8 knots. Water temperature 78. Air temperature 77. Buoy 64 nautical miles east of Virginia Beach, air temperature was 80. Wave height 3 feet. Wave period 7. Buoy just east of Cape Henry. Water temperature 81. Wave height 2. Wave period 6. Duck Cove Pier, air temperature was 76. The wind was south at 12 knots. Diamond Shoals buoy, air temperature was 78. Wave height 3 feet. Wave period 6. The wind was north at 10 knots. Tidal information. For Sewell's Point. Low tide at 10:22 p.m. Tuesday. High tide at 3:44 p.m. Tuesday. Low tide at 9:19 a.m. Tuesday. High tide at 3:01 a.m. Tuesday. Low tide at 11:21 p.m. Wednesday. High tide at 4:40 p.m. Wednesday. Low tide at 10:07 a.m. Wednesday. High tide at 3:53 a.m. Wednesday. Marine forecast, Chesapeake Bay from New Point Comfort to Little Creek, Virginia. Small craft advisory in effect from Tuesday afternoon through Wednesday afternoon. Through 7 p.m., east winds 10 to 15 knots. Waves 1 to 2 feet. A slight chance of showers and thunderstorms. Tonight, southeast winds 10 to 15 knots, becoming south late. Waves 1 to 2 feet. A chance of showers and thunderstorms after midnight. Tuesday, southwest winds 10 to 15 knots, increasing to 15 to 20 knots in the afternoon. Gusts up to 25 knots. Waves 2 to 3 feet. A chance of showers and thunderstorms in the morning, then showers and thunderstorms likely in the afternoon. Tuesday night, southwest winds 15 to 20 knots, increasing to 20 to 25 knots after midnight. Gusts up to 30 knots. Waves 3 to 4 feet, occasionally to 5 feet. Showers with thunderstorms likely in the evening, then showers likely with a chance of thunderstorms after midnight. Wednesday, southwest winds 20 to 25 knots, diminishing to 15 to 20 knots in the afternoon. Gusts up to 30 knots. Waves 3 to 4 feet, occasionally to 5 feet. Showers. A chance of thunderstorms in the afternoon. Wednesday night, west winds 10 to 15 knots with gusts up to 20 knots. Waves 2 to 3 feet. Showers. Thunderstorms likely, mainly in the evening. Thursday, northeast winds 10 to 15 knots with gusts up to 20 knots. Waves 2 to 3 feet. Showers, mainly in the morning. Thursday night, northeast winds 10 to 15 knots. Waves 2 to 3 feet. A chance of showers in the evening. Friday, northeast winds 10 to 15 knots with gusts up to 20 knots. Waves 2 to 3 feet. A chance of showers. Friday night, east winds 10 to 15 knots, becoming northeast 5 to 10 knots. Waves 2 to 3 feet. A chance of showers. Winds and waves higher in and near thunderstorms. Marine forecast, Chesapeake Bay from Little Creek, Virginia to Cape Henry, Virginia, including the Chesapeake Bay Bridge Tunnel. Small craft advisory in effect from Tuesday afternoon through Wednesday afternoon. Through 7 p.m., east winds 10 to 15 knots. Waves around 2 feet. Wave detail, east 1 foot at 3 seconds and southeast 1 foot at 6 seconds. A slight chance of showers and thunderstorms. Tonight, southeast winds 10 to 15 knots, becoming south after midnight. Waves around 2 feet. Wave detail, southeast 1 foot at 3 seconds and southeast 1 foot at 6 seconds. A chance of showers and thunderstorms after midnight. Tuesday, southwest winds 10 to 15 knots, increasing to 15 to 20 knots in the afternoon. Gusts up to 25 knots. Waves 2 to 3 feet. Wave detail, southwest 2 feet at 3 seconds and southeast 1 foot at 5 seconds. A chance of showers and thunderstorms. Tuesday night, southwest winds 15 to 20 knots, increasing to 20 to 25 knots after midnight. Gusts up to 30 knots. Waves 3 to 4 feet, occasionally to 5 feet. Wave detail, southwest 3 feet at 3 seconds and southeast 2 feet at 6 seconds.
showers and thunderstorms likely, mainly in the evening. Wednesday, southwest winds 15 to 20 knots with gusts up to 30 knots. Waves 3 to 4 feet, occasionally to 5 feet. Wave detail, southwest 3 feet at 3 seconds and southeast 2 feet at 7 seconds. Showers likely in the morning, then showers with a chance of thunderstorms in the afternoon. Wednesday night, southwest winds 10 to 15 knots with gusts up to 20 knots. Waves 2 to 3 feet. Wave detail, southwest 2 feet at 3 seconds and southeast 2 feet at 7 seconds. Showers with thunderstorms likely in the evening, then showers with a chance of thunderstorms after midnight. Thursday, north winds 10 to 15 knots with gusts up to 20 knots. Waves around 3 feet. Showers in the morning, then showers likely with a chance of thunderstorms in the afternoon. Thursday night, northeast winds 10 to 15 knots. Waves 2 to 3 feet. A chance of thunderstorms in the evening. A chance of showers. Friday, northeast winds 15 knots with gusts up to 20 knots. Waves around 3 feet. A chance of showers. A chance of thunderstorms in the afternoon. Friday night, northeast winds 10 to 15 knots. Waves 2 to 3 feet. A chance of thunderstorms in the evening. A chance of showers. Winds and waves higher in and near thunderstorms. NOAA Fisheries announces a voluntary vessel speed reduction zone under the Right Whale Slow Zone program is in effect northeast of Virginia Beach, Virginia through August 2, 2026 to protect right whales. All mariners and recreational boaters are requested to route around this area or transit through it at 10 knots or less. The northeast of Virginia Beach slow zone is bounded by the following coordinates: 37 degrees 25 minutes north, 36 degrees 55 minutes north, 74 degrees 56 minutes west, 75 degrees 34 minutes west. Marine forecast, Currid Sound. Small craft advisory in effect from Tuesday evening through Wednesday afternoon. Through 7 p.m., southeast winds 5 to 10 knots. Waves around 1 foot. A chance of showers and thunderstorms. Tonight, south winds 5 to 10 knots. Waves around 1 foot. A chance of showers and thunderstorms. Tuesday, southwest winds 10 to 15 knots with gusts up to 20 knots. Waves 1 to 2 feet. A chance of showers and thunderstorms. Tuesday night, southwest winds 15 to 20 knots with gusts up to 25 knots. Waves 2 to 3 feet. A chance of showers and thunderstorms. Wednesday, southwest winds 15 to 20 knots with gusts up to 25 knots. Waves 2 to 3 feet. A chance of showers and thunderstorms in the morning, then showers likely with a chance of thunderstorms in the afternoon. Wednesday night, southwest winds 10 to 15 knots with gusts up to 20 knots. Waves 1 to 2 feet. A chance of thunderstorms. Showers. Thursday, northwest winds 10 to 15 knots, becoming northeast in the afternoon. Waves 1 to 2 feet. A chance of thunderstorms. Showers. Thursday night, northeast winds 10 knots with gusts up to 15 knots. Waves around 1 foot. Showers likely with a chance of thunderstorms. Friday, northeast winds 10 knots with gusts up to 15 knots. Waves around 1 foot. Showers likely. A chance of thunderstorms in the afternoon. Friday night, northeast winds 5 to 10 knots. Waves around 1 foot. Showers likely with a chance of thunderstorms. Winds and waves higher in and near thunderstorms. The current time is 6:49 p.m. Eastern Daylight Time. The beach forecast. Tuesday, rip current risk low. Surf heights 2 to 3 feet. Water temperature upper 70s. Weather mostly sunny. A chance of showers and thunderstorms. Beach temperatures around 90. Max heat index up to 106. Beach winds southwest winds around 15 miles per hour. Tides, Virginia Beach, low at 7:48 a.m. High at 2:21 p.m. Wednesday, rip current risk low. Surf heights 2 to 3 feet. Weather mostly cloudy. Showers and a chance of thunderstorms. Beach temperatures in the upper 80s. Max heat index up to 102. Beach winds southwest winds around 20 miles per hour.
Tides, Virginia Beach, low at 8:36 a.m. High at 3:21 p.m. The Norfolk, Virginia climate summary for this evening, as of 5 p.m., July 20, 2026. Today's high temperature was 85 degrees and the low 77 degrees. No precipitation fell today, which leaves the monthly total at 0.56 inches. The total precipitation for the year still stands at 18.54 inches. The record high for tomorrow is 102, which occurred in 2020, and the record low is 61, which occurred in 1966. Sunset tonight is at 8:21 p.m. Sunrise tomorrow is at 6:02 a.m. Offshore waters forecast Baltimore Canyon to Cape Charles Light, to 100 nautical miles. Tonight, east winds 5 to 10 knots, becoming south to southwest 5 to 15 knots. Seas 3 to 4 feet. Chance of rain. Tuesday, southwest winds 10 to 15 knots, becoming south 20 to 30 knots. Seas 3 to 6 feet. Chance of rain. Tuesday night, southwest winds 20 to 30 knots. Seas 7 to 9 feet. Isolated thunderstorms. Wednesday, southwest winds 20 to 25 knots. Seas 6 to 8 feet. Isolated thunderstorms, then rain likely. Wednesday night, west to southwest winds 15 to 25 knots. Seas 6 to 7 feet. Thursday, north to northwest winds 5 to 15 knots, becoming northeast. Seas 5 to 6 feet. Thursday night, northeast winds 10 to 15 knots. Seas 4 to 5 feet. Friday, northeast winds 10 to 15 knots. Seas 4 to 5 feet. Friday night, east to northeast winds 5 to 10 knots. Seas 4 to 5 feet. Saturday, north to northeast winds 5 to 10 knots. Seas 4 to 5 feet. Saturday night, north to northeast winds 5 to 10 knots. Seas 4 to 5 feet. Hazardous weather information. Now here is the hazardous weather outlook for Southeast Maryland, Northeast North Carolina, Central Virginia, East Central Virginia, Eastern Virginia, North Central Virginia, South Central Virginia, and Southeast Virginia. This afternoon and tonight, the threat of hazardous weather is low. And now the extended outlook for the period Tuesday through Sunday. Strong to severe thunderstorms are possible Tuesday and Wednesday. Damaging wind gusts and heavy rainfall leading to flash flooding will be the main threats. Spotter activation may be needed. The key weather messages for the next 7 days. Heavy rainfall and strong wind gusts are possible this afternoon and evening, mainly near and south of the Virginia/North Carolina border. Potential for strong to severe storms and flooding will return area-wide on Tuesday and Wednesday ahead of a cold front. Now the official National Weather Service forecast. Tonight, partly cloudy with a chance of showers and thunderstorms. Lows in the mid-70s. Southeast winds 5 to 10 miles per hour, becoming south after midnight. Chance of rain 50%. Tuesday, partly sunny with a chance of showers. A slight chance of thunderstorms in the morning, then a chance of thunderstorms in the afternoon. Humid with highs in the lower 90s. Southwest winds 10 to 15 miles per hour with gusts up to 25 miles per hour. Chance of rain 50%. Heat index values up to 106. Tuesday night, mostly cloudy with a chance of thunderstorms. Showers likely, mainly in the evening. Breezy with lows in the upper 70s. Southwest winds 15 to 20 miles per hour with gusts up to 30 miles per hour. Chance of rain 70%. Heat index values up to 103 early in the evening. Wednesday, showers likely with a slight chance of thunderstorms in the morning, then showers with a chance of thunderstorms in the afternoon. Breezy with highs in the upper 80s. Southwest winds 15 to 20 miles per hour with gusts up to 30 miles per hour. Chance of rain 90%. Heat index values up to 102. Wednesday night, showers. Thunderstorms likely, mainly in the evening. Locally heavy rainfall possible. Humid with lows in the lower 70s. Southwest winds 10 to 15 miles per hour. Chance of rain near 100%. Thursday, showers in the morning, then showers likely with a chance of thunderstorms in the afternoon. Highs around 80. Chance of rain near 100%. Thursday night, mostly cloudy. Showers likely with a chance of thunderstorms in the evening, then a chance of showers after midnight. Lows in the lower 70s. Chance of rain 70%.
Friday, mostly cloudy with a chance of showers. A chance of thunderstorms in the afternoon. Highs in the lower 80s. Chance of rain 50%. Friday night, mostly cloudy with a chance of showers and thunderstorms. Lows in the lower 70s. Chance of rain 50%. Saturday, mostly cloudy with a chance of showers. Highs in the lower 80s. Chance of rain 50%. Saturday night, mostly cloudy in the evening, then becoming partly cloudy. A chance of showers. Lows around 70. Chance of rain 40%. Sunday, partly sunny. A chance of showers in the morning. Highs in the lower 80s. Chance of rain 30%. Sunday night, mostly clear. Lows in the lower 70s. Monday, mostly sunny. Highs in the upper 80s. Heat index values up to 100. Here are the marine and buoy reports for 6 p.m. across the lower Chesapeake Bay and coastal waters. All wave and swell heights are in feet. Wave and swell periods are in seconds. Potomac River buoy, air temperature was 83. The wind was southeast at 10 knots. Cove Point, air temperature was 81. The wind was southeast at 11 knots. Piney Point, winds were southeast, 14 knots. Bishop's Head, air temperature was 82. The wind was southeast at 10 knots. Lewisetta, air temperature was 82. Water temperature 85. The wind was southeast at 8 knots. Stingray Point buoy, air temperature was 84. The wind was southeast at 8 knots. Rappahannock Light, winds were southeast, 10 knots. Yorktown Coast Guard Station, air temperature was 81. Water temperature 84. The wind was east at 9 knots. Crypto Peak, water temperature 82. The wind was southeast at 9 knots. Dominion Terminal Newport News, air temperature was 81. South Craney Island, air temperature was 82. The wind was southeast at 9 knots. Cape Henry, air temperature was 78. The wind was southeast at 9 knots. Brandywine Chill Light, Delaware, winds were south, 13 knots. Air temperature 77. Fenwick Island buoy, winds were southeast, 8 knots. Water temperature 78. Air temperature 77. Buoy 64 nautical miles east of Virginia Beach, air temperature was 80. Wave height 3 feet. Wave period 7. Buoy just east of Cape Henry. Water temperature 81. Wave height 2. Wave period 6. Duck Cove Pier, air temperature was 76. The wind was south at 12 knots. Diamond Shoals buoy, air temperature was 78. Wave height 3 feet. Wave period 6. The wind was north at 10 knots. Tidal information. For Sewell's Point. Low tide at 10:22 p.m. Tuesday. High tide at 3:44 p.m. Tuesday. Low tide at 9:19 a.m. Tuesday. High tide at 3:01 a.m. Tuesday. Low tide at 11:21 p.m. Wednesday. High tide at 4:40 p.m. Wednesday. Low tide at 10:07 a.m. Wednesday. High tide at 3:53 a.m. Wednesday. Marine forecast, Chesapeake Bay from New Point Comfort to Little Creek, Virginia. Small craft advisory in effect from Tuesday afternoon through Wednesday afternoon. Through 7 p.m., east winds 10 to 15 knots. Waves 1 to 2 feet. A slight chance of showers and thunderstorms. Tonight, southeast winds 10 to 15 knots, becoming south late. Waves 1 to 2 feet. A chance of showers and thunderstorms after midnight. Tuesday, southwest winds 10 to 15 knots, increasing to 15 to 20 knots in the afternoon. Gusts up to 25 knots. Waves 2 to 3 feet. A chance of showers and thunderstorms in the morning, then showers and thunderstorms likely in the afternoon. Tuesday night, southwest winds 15 to 20 knots, increasing to 20 to 25 knots after midnight. Gusts up to 30 knots. Waves 3 to 4 feet, occasionally to 5 feet. Showers with thunderstorms likely in the evening, then showers likely with a chance of thunderstorms after midnight. Wednesday, southwest winds 20 to 25 knots, diminishing to 15 to 20 knots in the afternoon. Gusts up to 30 knots. Waves 3 to 4 feet, occasionally to 5 feet. Showers. A chance of thunderstorms in the afternoon.
Wednesday night, west winds 10 to 15 knots with gusts up to 20 knots. Waves 2 to 3 feet. Showers. Thunderstorms likely, mainly in the evening. Thursday, northeast winds 10 to 15 knots with gusts up to 20 knots. Waves 2 to 3 feet. Showers, mainly in the morning. Thursday night, northeast winds 10 to 15 knots. Waves 2 to 3 feet. A chance of showers in the evening. Friday, northeast winds 10 to 15 knots with gusts up to 20 knots. Waves 2 to 3 feet. A chance of showers. Friday night, east winds 10 to 15 knots, becoming northeast 5 to 10 knots. Waves 2 to 3 feet. A chance of showers. Winds and waves higher in and near thunderstorms. Marine forecast. Chesapeake Bay from Little Creek, Virginia to Cape Henry, Virginia, including the Chesapeake Bay Bridge Tunnel. Small craft advisory in effect from Tuesday afternoon through Wednesday afternoon. Through 7 p.m., east winds 10 to 15 knots. Waves around 2 feet. Wave detail, east 1 foot at 3 seconds and southeast 1 foot at 6 seconds. A slight chance of showers and thunderstorms. Tonight, southeast winds 10 to 15 knots, becoming south after midnight. Waves around 2 feet. Wave detail, southeast 1 foot at 3 seconds and southeast 1 foot at 6 seconds. A chance of showers and thunderstorms after midnight. Tuesday, southwest winds 10 to 15 knots, increasing to 15 to 20 knots in the afternoon. Gusts up to 25 knots. Waves 2 to 3 feet. Wave detail, southwest 2 feet at 3 seconds and southeast 1 foot at 5 seconds. A chance of showers and thunderstorms. Tuesday night, southwest winds 15 to 20 knots, increasing to 20 to 25 knots after midnight. Gusts up to 30 knots. Waves 3 to 4 feet, occasionally to 5 feet. Wave detail, southwest 3 feet at 3 seconds and southeast 2 feet at 6 seconds. Showers and thunderstorms likely, mainly in the evening. Wednesday, southwest winds 15 to 20 knots with gusts up to 30 knots. Waves 3 to 4 feet, occasionally to 5 feet. Wave detail, southwest 3 feet at 3 seconds and southeast 2 feet at 7 seconds. Showers likely in the morning, then showers with a chance of thunderstorms in the afternoon. Wednesday night, southwest winds 10 to 15 knots with gusts up to 20 knots. Waves 2 to 3 feet. Wave detail, southwest 2 feet at 3 seconds and southeast 2 feet at 7 seconds. Showers with thunderstorms likely in the evening, then showers with a chance of thunderstorms after midnight. Thursday, north winds 10 to 15 knots with gusts up to 20 knots. Waves around 3 feet. Showers in the morning, then showers likely with a chance of thunderstorms in the afternoon. Thursday night, northeast winds 10 to 15 knots. Waves 2 to 3 feet. A chance of thunderstorms in the evening. A chance of showers. Friday, northeast winds 15 knots with gusts up to 20 knots. Waves around 3 feet. A chance of showers. A chance of thunderstorms in the afternoon. Friday night, northeast winds 10 to 15 knots. Waves 2 to 3 feet. A chance of thunderstorms in the evening. A chance of showers. Winds and waves higher in and near thunderstorms. Marine forecast, Kerr-Hick Sound. Small craft advisory in effect from Tuesday evening through Wednesday afternoon. Through 7 p.m., southeast winds 5 to 10 knots. Waves around 1 foot. A chance of showers and thunderstorms. Tonight, south winds 5 to 10 knots. Waves around 1 foot. A chance of showers and thunderstorms. Tuesday, southwest winds 10 to 15 knots with gusts up to 20 knots. Waves 1 to 2 feet. A chance of showers and thunderstorms. Tuesday night, southwest winds 15 to 20 knots with gusts up to 25 knots. Waves 2 to 3 feet. A chance of showers and thunderstorms. Wednesday, southwest winds 15 to 20 knots with gusts up to 25 knots. Waves 2 to 3 feet. A chance of showers and thunderstorms in the morning, then showers likely with a chance of thunderstorms in the afternoon. Wednesday night, southwest winds 10 to 15 knots with gusts up to 20 knots. Waves 1 to 2 feet. A chance of thunderstorms. Showers. Thursday, northwest winds 10 to 15 knots, becoming northeast in the afternoon.
waves 1 to 2 feet. A chance of thunderstorms. Showers. Thursday night, northeast winds 10 knots with gusts up to 15 knots. Waves around 1 foot. Showers likely with a chance of thunderstorms. Friday, northeast winds 10 knots with gusts up to 15 knots. Waves around 1 foot. Showers likely. A chance of thunderstorms in the afternoon. Friday night, northeast winds 5 to 10 knots. Waves around 1 foot. Showers likely with a chance of thunderstorms. Winds and waves higher in and near thunderstorms. This is NOAA's National Weather Service All Hazards Weather Radio, KHP 37, broadcasting from Wakefield, Virginia, transmitting from Driver, Virginia on a frequency of 162.550 MHz. The following information is for Hampton Roads and Northeast North Carolina, the southern part of the Chesapeake Bay and adjacent coastal waters. The current time is 7:06 p.m. Eastern Daylight Time. The beach forecast. Tuesday, rip current risk low. Surf heights 2 to 3 feet. Water temperature upper 70s. Weather mostly sunny. A chance of showers and thunderstorms. Beach temperatures around 90. Max heat index up to 106. Beach winds. Southwest winds around 15 miles per hour. Tides, Virginia Beach, low at 7:48 a.m. High at 2:21 p.m. Wednesday, rip current risk low. Surf heights 2 to 3 feet. Weather mostly cloudy. Showers and a chance of thunderstorms. Beach temperatures in the upper 80s. Max heat index up to 102. Beach winds. Southwest winds around 20 miles per hour. Tides, Virginia Beach, low at 8:36 a.m. High at 3:21 p.m. The Norfolk, Virginia climate summary for this evening, as of 5 p.m., July 20, 2026. Today's high temperature was 85 degrees and the low 77 degrees. No precipitation fell today, which leaves the monthly total at 0.56 inches. The total precipitation for the year still stands at 18.54 inches. The record high for tomorrow is 102, which occurred in 2020, and the record low is 61, which occurred in 1966. Sunset tonight is at 8:21 p.m. Sunrise tomorrow is at 6:02 a.m. Offshore waters forecast Baltimore Canyon to Cape Charles Light to 100 nautical miles. Tonight, east winds 5 to 10 knots, becoming south to southwest 5 to 15 knots. Seas 3 to 4 feet. Chance of rain. Tuesday, southwest winds 10 to 15 knots, becoming south 20 to 30 knots. Seas 3 to 6 feet. Chance of rain. Tuesday night, southwest winds 20 to 30 knots. Seas 7 to 9 feet. Isolated thunderstorms. Wednesday, southwest winds 20 to 25 knots. Seas 6 to 8 feet. Isolated thunderstorms, then rain likely. Wednesday night, west to southwest winds 15 to 25 knots. Seas 6 to 7 feet. Thursday, north to northwest winds 5 to 15 knots, becoming northeast. Seas 5 to 6 feet. Thursday night, northeast winds 10 to 15 knots. Seas 4 to 5 feet. Friday, northeast winds 10 to 15 knots. Seas 4 to 5 feet. Friday night, east to northeast winds 5 to 10 knots. Seas 4 to 5 feet. Saturday, north to northeast winds 5 to 10 knots. Seas 4 to 5 feet. Saturday night, north to northeast winds 5 to 10 knots. Seas 4 to 5 feet. Hazardous weather information. Now here is the hazardous weather outlook for southeast Maryland, northeast North Carolina, central Virginia, east central Virginia, eastern Virginia, north central Virginia, south central Virginia, and southeast Virginia. This afternoon and tonight, the threat of hazardous weather is low. And now the extended outlook for the period Tuesday through Sunday. Strong to severe thunderstorms are possible Tuesday and Wednesday. Damaging wind gusts and heavy rainfall leading to flash flooding will be the main threats. Spotter activation may be needed. The key weather messages for the next 7 days. Heavy rainfall and strong wind gusts are possible this afternoon and evening, mainly near and south of the Virginia/North Carolina border.
potential for strong to severe storms and flooding will return area-wide on Tuesday and Wednesday ahead of a cold front. Now the official National Weather Service forecast. Tonight, partly cloudy with a chance of showers and thunderstorms. Lows in the mid-70s. Southeast winds 5 to 10 miles per hour, becoming south after midnight. Chance of rain 50%. Tuesday, partly sunny with a chance of showers. A slight chance of thunderstorms in the morning, then a chance of thunderstorms in the afternoon. Humid with highs in the lower 90s. Southwest winds 10 to 15 miles per hour with gusts up to 25 miles per hour. Chance of rain 50%. Heat index values up to 106. Tuesday night, mostly cloudy with a chance of thunderstorms. Showers likely, mainly in the evening. Breezy with lows in the upper 70s. Southwest winds 15 to 20 miles per hour with gusts up to 30 miles per hour. Chance of rain 70%. Heat index values up to 103 early in the evening. Wednesday, showers likely with a slight chance of thunderstorms in the morning, then showers with a chance of thunderstorms in the afternoon. Breezy with highs in the upper 80s. Southwest winds 15 to 20 miles per hour with gusts up to 30 miles per hour. Chance of rain 90%. Heat index values up to 102. Wednesday night, showers. Thunderstorms likely, mainly in the evening. Locally heavy rainfall possible. Humid with lows in the lower 70s. Southwest winds 10 to 15 miles per hour. Chance of rain near 100%. Thursday, showers in the morning, then showers likely with a chance of thunderstorms in the afternoon. Highs around 80. Chance of rain near 100%. Thursday night, mostly cloudy. Showers likely with a chance of thunderstorms in the evening, then a chance of showers after midnight. Lows in the lower 70s. Chance of rain 70%. Friday, mostly cloudy with a chance of showers. A chance of thunderstorms in the afternoon. Highs in the lower 80s. Chance of rain 50%. Friday night, mostly cloudy with a chance of showers and thunderstorms. Lows in the lower 70s. Chance of rain 50%. Saturday, mostly cloudy with a chance of showers. Highs in the lower 80s. Chance of rain 50%. Saturday night, mostly cloudy in the evening, then becoming partly cloudy. A chance of showers. Lows around 70. Chance of rain 40%. Sunday, partly sunny. A chance of showers in the morning. Highs in the lower 80s. Chance of rain 30%. Sunday night, mostly clear. Lows in the lower 70s. Monday, mostly sunny. Highs in the upper 80s. Heat index values up to 100. Here are the marine and buoy reports for 7 p.m. across the lower Chesapeake Bay and coastal waters. All wave and swell heights are in feet. Wave and swell periods are in seconds. Potomac River buoy, air temperature was 83. The wind was southeast at 12 knots. Cove Point, air temperature was 81. The wind was southeast at 13 knots. Piney Point, winds were southeast, 11 knots. Bishop's Head, air temperature was 82. The wind was south at 12 knots. Lewisetta, air temperature was 82. Water temperature 85. The wind was south at 9 knots. Stingray Point buoy, air temperature was 82. The wind was southeast at 10 knots. Rappahannock Light, winds were east, 11 knots. Yorktown Coast Guard Station, air temperature was 81. Water temperature 84. The wind was east at 9 knots. Crypto Peak, water temperature 82. The wind was southeast at 9 knots. Dominion Terminal Newport News, air temperature was 82. The wind was southeast at 13 knots. South Craney Island, air temperature was 82. The wind was southeast at 11 knots. Cape Henry, air temperature was 78. The wind was southeast at 9 knots. Brandywine Chill Light, Delaware, winds were southeast, 12 knots. Air temperature 76. Fenwick Island buoy, winds were south, 10 knots. Water temperature 78. Air temperature 77. Buoy 64 nautical miles east of Virginia Beach, air temperature was 81. Wave height 3 feet. Wave period 7. Buoy just east of Cape Henry. Water temperature 81. Wave height 2. Wave period 4.
Duck Cove here, air temperature was 76. The wind was southwest at 11 knots. Diamond Shoals buoy, air temperature was 79. Wave height 3 feet. Wave period 6. The wind was southwest at 10 knots. NOAA Fisheries announces a voluntary vessel speed reduction zone under the right whale slow zone program is in effect northeast of Virginia Beach, Virginia through August 2, 2026 to protect right whales. All mariners and recreational boaters are requested to route around this area or transit through it at 10 knots or less. The northeast of Virginia Beach slow zone is bounded by the following coordinates: 37 degrees 25 minutes north, 36 degrees 55 minutes north, 74 degrees 56 minutes west, 75 degrees 34 minutes west. Tidal information. For Sewell's Point. Low tide at 10:22 p.m. Tuesday. High tide at 3:44 p.m. Tuesday. Low tide at 9:19 a.m. Tuesday. High tide at 3:01 a.m. Tuesday. Low tide at 11:21 p.m. Wednesday. High tide at 4:40 p.m. Wednesday. Low tide at 10:07 a.m. Wednesday. High tide at 3:53 a.m. Wednesday. Marine forecast, Chesapeake Bay from New Point Comfort to Little Creek, Virginia. Small craft advisory in effect from Tuesday afternoon through Wednesday afternoon. Through 7 p.m., east winds 10 to 15 knots. Waves 1 to 2 feet. A slight chance of showers and thunderstorms. Tonight, southeast winds 10 to 15 knots, becoming south late. Waves 1 to 2 feet. A chance of showers and thunderstorms after midnight. Tuesday, southwest winds 10 to 15 knots, increasing to 15 to 20 knots in the afternoon. Gusts up to 25 knots. Waves 2 to 3 feet. A chance of showers and thunderstorms in the morning, then showers and thunderstorms likely in the afternoon. Tuesday night, southwest winds 15 to 20 knots, increasing to 20 to 25 knots after midnight. Gusts up to 30 knots. Waves 3 to 4 feet, occasionally to 5 feet. Showers with thunderstorms likely in the evening, then showers likely with a chance of thunderstorms after midnight. Wednesday, southwest winds 20 to 25 knots, diminishing to 15 to 20 knots in the afternoon. Gusts up to 30 knots. Waves 3 to 4 feet, occasionally to 5 feet. Showers. A chance of thunderstorms in the afternoon. Wednesday night, west winds 10 to 15 knots with gusts up to 20 knots. Waves 2 to 3 feet. Showers. Thunderstorms likely, mainly in the evening. Thursday, northeast winds 10 to 15 knots with gusts up to 20 knots. Waves 2 to 3 feet. Showers, mainly in the morning. Thursday night, northeast winds 10 to 15 knots. Waves 2 to 3 feet. A chance of showers in the evening. Friday, northeast winds 10 to 15 knots with gusts up to 20 knots. Waves 2 to 3 feet. A chance of showers. Friday night, east winds 10 to 15 knots, becoming northeast 5 to 10 knots. Waves 2 to 3 feet. A chance of showers. Winds and waves higher in and near thunderstorms. Marine forecast, Chesapeake Bay from Little Creek, Virginia to Cape Henry, Virginia, including the Chesapeake Bay Bridge Tunnel. Small craft advisory in effect from Tuesday afternoon through Wednesday afternoon. Through 7 p.m., east winds 10 to 15 knots. Waves around 2 feet. Wave detail, east 1 foot at 3 seconds and southeast 1 foot at 6 seconds. A slight chance of showers and thunderstorms. Tonight, southeast winds 10 to 15 knots, becoming south after midnight. Waves around 2 feet. Wave detail, southeast 1 foot at 3 seconds and southeast 1 foot at 6 seconds. A chance of showers and thunderstorms after midnight. Tuesday, southwest winds 10 to 15 knots, increasing to 15 to 20 knots in the afternoon. Gusts up to 25 knots. Waves 2 to 3 feet. Wave detail, southwest 2 feet at 3 seconds and southeast 1 foot at 5 seconds. A chance of showers and thunderstorms. Tuesday night, southwest winds 15 to 20 knots, increasing to 20 to 25 knots after midnight. Gusts up to 30 knots. Waves 3 to 4 feet, occasionally to 5 feet. Wave detail, southwest 3 feet at 3 seconds and southeast 2 feet at 6 seconds. Showers and thunderstorms likely, mainly in the evening.
Wednesday, southwest winds 15 to 20 knots with gusts up to 30 knots. Waves 3 to 4 feet, occasionally to 5 feet. Wave detail, southwest 3 feet at 3 seconds and southeast 2 feet at 7 seconds. Showers likely in the morning, then showers with a chance of thunderstorms in the afternoon. Wednesday night, southwest winds 10 to 15 knots with gusts up to 20 knots. Waves 2 to 3 feet. Wave detail, southwest 2 feet at 3 seconds and southeast 2 feet at 7 seconds. Showers with thunderstorms likely in the evening, then showers with a chance of thunderstorms after midnight. Thursday, north winds 10 to 15 knots with gusts up to 20 knots. Waves around 3 feet. Showers in the morning, then showers likely with a chance of thunderstorms in the afternoon. Thursday night, northeast winds 10 to 15 knots. Waves 2 to 3 feet. A chance of thunderstorms in the evening. A chance of showers. Friday, northeast winds 15 knots with gusts up to 20 knots. Waves around 3 feet. A chance of showers. A chance of thunderstorms in the afternoon. Friday night, northeast winds 10 to 15 knots. Waves 2 to 3 feet. A chance of thunderstorms in the evening. A chance of showers. Winds and waves higher in and near thunderstorms. Marine forecast, Kerr-Hinkle Sound. Small craft advisory in effect from Tuesday evening through Wednesday afternoon. Through 7 p.m., southeast winds 5 to 10 knots. Waves around 1 foot. A chance of showers and thunderstorms. Tonight, south winds 5 to 10 knots. Waves around 1 foot. A chance of showers and thunderstorms. Tuesday, southwest winds 10 to 15 knots with gusts up to 20 knots. Waves 1 to 2 feet. A chance of showers and thunderstorms. Tuesday night, southwest winds 15 to 20 knots with gusts up to 25 knots. Waves 2 to 3 feet. A chance of showers and thunderstorms. Wednesday, southwest winds 15 to 20 knots with gusts up to 25 knots. Waves 2 to 3 feet. A chance of showers and thunderstorms in the morning, then showers likely with a chance of thunderstorms in the afternoon. Wednesday night, southwest winds 10 to 15 knots with gusts up to 20 knots. Waves 1 to 2 feet. A chance of thunderstorms. Showers. Thursday, northwest winds 10 to 15 knots, becoming northeast in the afternoon. Waves 1 to 2 feet. A chance of thunderstorms. Showers. Thursday night, northeast winds 10 knots with gusts up to 15 knots. Waves around 1 foot. Showers likely with a chance of thunderstorms. Friday, northeast winds 10 knots with gusts up to 15 knots. Waves around 1 foot. Showers likely. A chance of thunderstorms in the afternoon. Friday night, northeast winds 5 to 10 knots. Waves around 1 foot. Showers likely with a chance of thunderstorms. Winds and waves higher in and near thunderstorms. The current time is 7:24 p.m. Eastern Daylight Time. The beach forecast. Tuesday, rip current risk low. Surf heights 2 to 3 feet. Water temperature upper 70s. Weather mostly sunny. A chance of showers and thunderstorms. Beach temperatures around 90. Max heat index up to 106. Beach winds southwest winds around 15 miles per hour. Tides, Virginia Beach, low at 7:48 a.m. High at 2:21 p.m. Wednesday, rip current risk low. Surf heights 2 to 3 feet. Weather mostly cloudy. Showers and a chance of thunderstorms. Beach temperatures in the upper 80s. Max heat index up to 102. Beach winds southwest winds around 20 miles per hour. Tides, Virginia Beach, low at 8:36 a.m. High at 3:21 p.m. The Norfolk, Virginia climate summary for this evening, as of 5 p.m., July 20th, 2026. Today's high temperature was 85 degrees and the low 77 degrees. No precipitation fell today, which leaves the monthly total at 0.56 inches. The total precipitation for the year still stands at 18.54 inches. The record high for tomorrow is 102, which occurred in 2020, and the record low is 61, which occurred in 1966.
Sunset tonight is at 8:21 p.m. Sunrise tomorrow is at 6:02 a.m. Offshore waters forecast Baltimore Canyon to Cape Charles Light to 100 nautical miles. Tonight, east winds 5 to 10 knots, becoming south to southwest 5 to 15 knots. Seas 3 to 4 feet. Chance of rain. Tuesday, southwest winds 10 to 15 knots, becoming south 20 to 30 knots. Seas 3 to 6 feet. Chance of rain. Tuesday night, southwest winds 20 to 30 knots. Seas 7 to 9 feet. Isolated thunderstorms. Wednesday, southwest winds 20 to 25 knots. Seas 6 to 8 feet. Isolated thunderstorms, then rain likely. Wednesday night, west to southwest winds 15 to 25 knots. Seas 6 to 7 feet. Thursday, north to northwest winds 5 to 15 knots, becoming northeast. Seas 5 to 6 feet. Thursday night, northeast winds 10 to 15 knots. Seas 4 to 5 feet. Friday, northeast winds 10 to 15 knots. Seas 4 to 5 feet. Friday night, east to northeast winds 5 to 10 knots. Seas 4 to 5 feet. Saturday, north to northeast winds 5 to 10 knots. Seas 4 to 5 feet. Saturday night, north to northeast winds 5 to 10 knots. Seas 4 to 5 feet. Hazardous weather information. Now here is the hazardous weather outlook for Southeast Maryland, Northeast North Carolina, Central Virginia, East Central Virginia, Eastern Virginia, North Central Virginia, South Central Virginia, and Southeast Virginia. This afternoon and tonight, the threat of hazardous weather is low. And now the extended outlook for the period Tuesday through Sunday. Strong to severe thunderstorms are possible Tuesday and Wednesday. Damaging wind gusts and heavy rainfall leading to flash flooding will be the main threats. Spotter activation may be needed. The key weather messages for the next 7 days. Heavy rainfall and strong wind gusts are possible this afternoon and evening, mainly near and south of the Virginia/North Carolina border. Potential for strong to severe storms and flooding will return area-wide on Tuesday and Wednesday ahead of a cold front. Now the official National Weather Service forecast. Tonight, partly cloudy with a chance of showers and thunderstorms. Lows in the mid-70s. Southeast winds 5 to 10 miles per hour, becoming south after midnight. Chance of rain 50%. Tuesday, partly sunny with a chance of showers. A slight chance of thunderstorms in the morning, then a chance of thunderstorms in the afternoon. Humid with highs in the lower 90s. Southwest winds 10 to 15 miles per hour with gusts up to 25 miles per hour. Chance of rain 50%. Heat index values up to 106. Tuesday night, mostly cloudy with a chance of thunderstorms. Showers likely, mainly in the evening. Breezy with lows in the upper 70s. Southwest winds 15 to 20 miles per hour with gusts up to 30 miles per hour. Chance of rain 70%. Heat index values up to 103 early in the evening. Wednesday, showers likely with a slight chance of thunderstorms in the morning, then showers with a chance of thunderstorms in the afternoon. Breezy with highs in the upper 80s. Southwest winds 15 to 20 miles per hour with gusts up to 30 miles per hour. Chance of rain 90%. Heat index values up to 102. Wednesday night, showers. Thunderstorms likely, mainly in the evening. Locally heavy rainfall possible. Humid with lows in the lower 70s. Southwest winds 10 to 15 miles per hour. Chance of rain near 100%. Thursday, showers in the morning, then showers likely with a chance of thunderstorms in the afternoon. Highs around 80. Chance of rain near 100%. Thursday night, mostly cloudy. Showers likely with a chance of thunderstorms in the evening, then a chance of showers after midnight. Lows in the lower 70s. Chance of rain 70%. Friday, mostly cloudy with a chance of showers. A chance of thunderstorms in the afternoon. Highs in the lower 80s. Chance of rain 50%. Friday night, mostly cloudy with a chance of showers and thunderstorms. Lows in the lower 70s. Chance of rain 50%. Saturday, mostly cloudy with a chance of showers. Highs in the lower 80s. Chance of rain 50%. Saturday night, mostly cloudy in the evening, then becoming partly cloudy. A chance of showers. Lows around 70. Chance of rain 40%.
Sunday, partly sunny. A chance of showers in the morning. Highs in the lower 80s. Chance of rain 30%. Sunday night, mostly clear. Lows in the lower 70s. Monday, mostly sunny. Highs in the upper 80s. Heat index values up to 100. Here are the marine and buoy reports for 7 p.m. across the lower Chesapeake Bay and coastal waters. All wave and swell heights are in feet. Wave and swell periods are in seconds. Potomac River buoy, air temperature was 83. The wind was southeast at 12 knots. Cove Point, air temperature was 81. The wind was southeast at 13 knots. Piney Point, winds were southeast, 11 knots. Bishop's Head, air temperature was 82. The wind was south at 12 knots. Lewisetta, air temperature was 82. Water temperature 85. The wind was south at 9 knots. Stingray Point buoy, air temperature was 82. The wind was southeast at 10 knots. Rappahannock Light, winds were east, 11 knots. Yorktown Coast Guard Station, air temperature was 81. Water temperature 84. The wind was east at 9 knots. Crypto Peak, water temperature 82. The wind was southeast at 9 knots. Dominion Terminal Newport News, air temperature was 82. The wind was southeast at 13 knots. South Craney Island, air temperature was 82. The wind was southeast at 11 knots. Cape Henry, air temperature was 78. The wind was southeast at 9 knots. Brandywine Shoalite, Delaware, winds were southeast, 12 knots. Air temperature 76. Fenwick Island buoy, winds were south, 10 knots. Water temperature 78. Air temperature 77. Buoy 64 nautical miles east of Virginia Beach, air temperature was 81. Wave heights 3 feet. Wave period 7. Buoy just east of Cape Henry. Water temperature 81. Wave heights 2. Wave period 4. Duck Cove here, air temperature was 76. The wind was southward. Water temperature 81. Wave heights 2. Wave period 4. Duck Cove here, air temperature was 76. The wind was southwest at 11 knots. Diamond Shoals buoy, air temperature was 79. Wave height 3 feet. Wave period 6. The wind was southwest at 10 knots. Tidal information. For Sewell's Point. Low tide at 10:22 p.m. Tuesday. High tide at 3:44 p.m. Tuesday. Low tide at 9:19 a.m. Tuesday. High tide at 3:01 a.m. Tuesday. Low tide at 11:21 p.m. Wednesday. High tide at 4:40 p.m. Wednesday. Low tide at 10:07 a.m. Wednesday. High tide at 3:53 a.m. Wednesday. Marine forecast, Chesapeake Bay from New Point Comfort to Little Creek, Virginia. Small craft advisory in effect from Tuesday afternoon through Wednesday afternoon. Through 7 p.m., east winds 10 to 15 knots. Waves 1 to 2 feet. A slight chance of showers and thunderstorms. Tonight, southeast winds 10 to 15 knots, becoming south late. Waves 1 to 2 feet. A chance of showers and thunderstorms after midnight. Tuesday, southwest winds 10 to 15 knots, increasing to 15 to 20 knots in the afternoon. Gusts up to 25 knots. Waves 2 to 3 feet. A chance of showers and thunderstorms in the morning, then showers and thunderstorms likely in the afternoon. Tuesday night, southwest winds 15 to 20 knots, increasing to 20 to 25 knots after midnight. Gusts up to 30 knots. Waves 3 to 4 feet, occasionally to 5 feet. Showers with thunderstorms likely in the evening, then showers likely with a chance of thunderstorms after midnight. Wednesday, southwest winds 20 to 25 knots, diminishing to 15 to 20 knots in the afternoon. Gusts up to 30 knots. Waves 3 to 4 feet, occasionally to 5 feet. Showers. A chance of thunderstorms in the afternoon. Wednesday night, west winds 10 to 15 knots with gusts up to 20 knots. Waves 2 to 3 feet. Showers. Thunderstorms likely, mainly in the evening. Thursday, northeast winds 10 to 15 knots with gusts up to 20 knots. Waves 2 to 3 feet. Showers, mainly in the morning. Thursday night, northeast winds 10 to 15 knots.
waves 2 to 3 feet. A chance of showers in the evening. Friday, northeast winds 10 to 15 knots with gusts up to 20 knots. Waves 2 to 3 feet. A chance of showers. Friday night, east winds 10 to 15 knots, becoming northeast 5 to 10 knots. Waves 2 to 3 feet.

winds 10 to 15 knots, increasing to 15 to 20 knots in the afternoon. Gusts up to 25 knots. Waves 2 to 3 feet. A chance of showers and thunderstorms in the morning, then showers and thunderstorms likely in the afternoon. Tuesday night, southwest winds 15 to 20 knots, increasing to 20 to 25 knots after midnight. Gusts up to 30 knots. Waves 3 to 4 feet, occasionally to 5 feet. Showers with thunderstorms likely in the evening, then showers likely with a chance of thunderstorms after midnight. Wednesday, southwest winds 20 to 25 knots, diminishing to 15 to 20 knots in the afternoon. Gusts up to 30 knots. Waves 3 to 4 feet, occasionally to 5 feet. Showers. A chance of thunderstorms in the afternoon. Wednesday night, west winds 10 to 15 knots with gusts up to 20 knots. Waves 2 to 3 feet. Showers. Thunderstorms likely, mainly in the evening. Thursday, northeast winds 10 to 15 knots with gusts up to 20 knots. Waves 2 to 3 feet. Showers, mainly in the morning. Thursday night, northeast winds 10 to 15 knots. Waves 2 to 3 feet. A chance of showers in the evening. Friday, northeast winds 10 to 15 knots with gusts up to 20 knots. Waves 2 to 3 feet. A chance of showers. Friday night, east winds 10 to 15 knots, becoming northeast 5 to 10 knots. Waves 2 to 3 feet. A chance of showers. Winds and waves higher in and near thunderstorms. Marine forecast, Chesapeake Bay from Little Creek, Virginia to Cape Henry, Virginia, including the Chesapeake Bay Bridge Tunnel. Small craft advisory in effect from Tuesday afternoon through Wednesday afternoon. Tonight, southeast winds 10 knots, becoming south after midnight. Gusts up to 15 knots. Waves around 2 feet. Wave detail, southeast 1 foot at 3 seconds and southeast 1 foot at 6 seconds. A slight chance of showers and thunderstorms early this evening. A slight chance of showers and thunderstorms after midnight, then a chance of showers and thunderstorms late. Tuesday, southwest winds 10 to 15 knots, increasing to 15 to 20 knots in the afternoon. Gusts up to 25 knots. Waves 2 to 3 feet. Wave detail, southwest 2 feet at 3 seconds and southeast 1 foot at 5 seconds. A chance of showers and thunderstorms. Tuesday night, southwest winds 15 to 20 knots, increasing to 20 to 25 knots after midnight. Gusts up to 30 knots. Waves 3 to 4 feet, occasionally to 5 feet. Wave detail, southwest 3 feet at 3 seconds and southeast 2 feet at 6 seconds. Showers and thunderstorms likely, mainly in the evening. Wednesday, southwest winds 15 to 20 knots with gusts up to 30 knots. Waves 3 to 4 feet, occasionally to 5 feet. Wave detail, southwest 3 feet at 3 seconds and southeast 2 feet at 7 seconds. Showers likely in the morning, then showers with a chance of thunderstorms in the afternoon. Wednesday night, southwest winds 10 to 15 knots with gusts up to 20 knots. Waves 2 to 3 feet. Wave detail, southwest 2 feet at 3 seconds and southeast 2 feet at 7 seconds. Showers with thunderstorms likely in the evening, then showers with a chance of thunderstorms after midnight. Thursday, north winds 10 to 15 knots with gusts up to 20 knots. Waves around 3 feet. Showers in the morning, then showers likely with a chance of thunderstorms in the afternoon. Thursday night, northeast winds 10 to 15 knots. Waves 2 to 3 feet. A chance of thunderstorms in the evening. A chance of showers. Friday, northeast winds 15 knots with gusts up to 20 knots. Waves around 3 feet. A chance of showers. A chance of thunderstorms in the afternoon. Friday night, northeast winds 10 to 15 knots. Waves 2 to 3 feet. A chance of thunderstorms in the evening. A chance of showers. Winds and waves higher in and near thunderstorms. Marine forecast, Kerr-Hinkle Sound. Small craft advisory in effect from Tuesday evening through Wednesday afternoon. Tonight, south winds 5 to 10 knots. Gusts up to 15 knots after midnight. Waves around 1 foot. A chance of showers and thunderstorms this evening, then a slight chance of showers and thunderstorms after midnight. A chance of showers and thunderstorms late. Tuesday, southwest winds 10 to 15 knots with gusts.

up to 20 knots. Waves 1 to 2 feet. A chance of showers and thunderstorms. Tuesday night, southwest winds 15 to 20 knots with gusts up to 25 knots. Waves 2 to 3 feet. A chance of showers and thunderstorms. Wednesday, southwest winds 15 to 20 knots with gusts up to 25 knots. Waves 2 to 3 feet. A chance of showers and thunderstorms in the morning, then showers likely with a chance of thunderstorms in the afternoon. Wednesday night, southwest winds 10 to 15 knots with gusts up to 20 knots. Waves 1 to 2 feet. A chance of thunder showers. Thursday, northwest winds 10 to 15 knots, becoming northeast in the afternoon. Waves 1 to 2 feet. A chance of thunderstorms. Showers. Thursday night, northeast winds 10 knots with gusts up to 15 knots. Waves around 1 foot. Showers likely with a chance of thunderstorms. Friday, northeast winds 10 knots with gusts up to 15 knots. Waves around 1 foot. Showers likely. A chance of thunderstorms in the afternoon. Friday night, northeast winds 5 to 10 knots. Waves around 1 foot. Showers likely with a chance of thunderstorms. Winds and waves higher in and near thunderstorms. The current time is 7:43 p.m. Eastern Daylight Time. The beach forecast. Tuesday, rip current risk low. Surf heights 2 to 3 feet. Water temperature upper 70s. Weather mostly sunny. A chance of showers and thunderstorms. Beach temperatures around 90. Max heat index up to 106. Beach winds southwest winds around 15 miles per hour. Tides, Virginia Beach, low at 7:48 a.m. High at 2:21 p.m. Wednesday, rip current risk low. Surf heights 2 to 3 feet. Weather mostly cloudy. Showers and a chance of thunderstorms. Beach temperatures in the upper 80s. Max heat index up to 102. Beach winds southwest winds around 20 miles per hour. Tides, Virginia Beach, low at 8:36 a.m. High at 3:21 p.m. The Norfolk, Virginia climate summary for this evening, as of 5 p.m., July 20th, 2026. Today's high temperature was 85 degrees and the low 77 degrees. No precipitation fell today, which leaves the monthly total at 0.56 inches. The total precipitation for the year still stands at 18.54 inches. The record high for tomorrow is 102, which occurred in 2020, and the record low is 61, which occurred in 1966. Sunset tonight is at 8:21 p.m. Sunrise tomorrow is at 6:02 a.m. Offshore waters forecast Baltimore Canyon to Cape Charles Light, to 100 nautical miles. Tonight, east winds 5 to 10 knots, becoming south to southwest 5 to 15 knots. Seas 3 to 4 feet. Chance of rain. Tuesday, southwest winds 10 to 15 knots, becoming south 20 to 30 knots. Seas 3 to 6 feet. Chance of rain. Tuesday night, southwest winds 20 to 30 knots. Seas 7 to 9 feet. Isolated thunderstorms. Wednesday, southwest winds 20 to 25 knots. Seas 6 to 8 feet. Isolated thunderstorms, then rain likely. Wednesday night, west to southwest winds 15 to 25 knots. Seas 6 to 7 feet. Thursday, north to northwest winds 5 to 15 knots, becoming northeast. Seas 5 to 6 feet. Thursday night, northeast winds 10 to 15 knots. Seas 4 to 5 feet. Friday, northeast winds 10 to 15 knots. Seas 4 to 5 feet. Friday night, east to northeast winds 5 to 10 knots. Seas 4 to 5 feet. Saturday, north to northeast winds 5 to 10 knots. Seas 4 to 5 feet. Saturday night, north to northeast winds 5 to 10 knots. Seas 4 to 5 feet. NOAA Fisheries announces a voluntary vessel speed reduction zone under the Right Whale Slow Zone program is in effect northeast of Virginia Beach, Virginia through August 2, 2026 to protect right whales. All mariners and recreational boaters are requested to route around this area or transit through it at 10 knots or less.
The northeast of Virginia Beach slow zone is bounded by the following coordinates: 37 degrees 25 minutes north, 36 degrees 55 minutes north, 74 degrees 56 minutes west, 75 degrees 34 minutes west. Hazardous weather information. Now here is the hazardous weather outlook for Southeast Maryland, Northeast North Carolina, Central Virginia, East Central Virginia, Eastern Virginia, North Central Virginia, South Central Virginia, and Southeast Virginia. This afternoon and tonight, the threat of hazardous weather is low. And now the extended outlook for the period Tuesday through Sunday. Strong to severe thunderstorms are possible Tuesday and Wednesday. Damaging wind gusts and heavy rainfall leading to flash flooding will be the main threats. Spotter activation may be needed. The key weather messages for the next 7 days. Heavy rainfall and strong wind gusts are possible this afternoon and evening, mainly near and south of the Virginia/North Carolina border. Potential for strong to severe storms and flooding will return area-wide on Tuesday and Wednesday ahead of a cold front. Now the official National Weather Service forecast. Tonight, partly cloudy with a chance of showers and thunderstorms. Lows in the mid-70s. Southeast winds 5 to 10 miles per hour, becoming south after midnight. Chance of rain 50%. Tuesday, partly sunny with a chance of showers. A slight chance of thunderstorms in the morning, then a chance of thunderstorms in the afternoon. Humid with highs in the lower 90s. Southwest winds 10 to 15 miles per hour with gusts up to 25 miles per hour. Chance of rain 50%. Heat index values up to 106. Tuesday night, mostly cloudy with a chance of thunderstorms. Showers likely, mainly in the evening. Breezy with lows in the upper 70s. Southwest winds 15 to 20 miles per hour with gusts up to 30 miles per hour. Chance of rain 70%. Heat index values up to 103 early in the evening. Wednesday, showers likely with a slight chance of thunderstorms in the morning, then showers with a chance of thunderstorms in the afternoon. Breezy with highs in the upper 80s. Southwest winds 15 to 20 miles per hour with gusts up to 30 miles per hour. Chance of rain 90%. Heat index values up to 102. Wednesday night, showers. Thunderstorms likely, mainly in the evening. Locally heavy rainfall possible. Humid with lows in the lower 70s. Southwest winds 10 to 15 miles per hour. Chance of rain near 100%. Thursday, showers in the morning, then showers likely with a chance of thunderstorms in the afternoon. Highs around 80. Chance of rain near 100%. Thursday night, mostly cloudy. Showers likely with a chance of thunderstorms in the evening, then a chance of showers after midnight. Lows in the lower 70s. Chance of rain 70%. Friday, mostly cloudy with a chance of showers. A chance of thunderstorms in the afternoon. Highs in the lower 80s. Chance of rain 50%. Friday night, mostly cloudy with a chance of showers and thunderstorms. Lows in the lower 70s. Chance of rain 50%. Saturday, mostly cloudy with a chance of showers. Highs in the lower 80s. Chance of rain 50%. Saturday night, mostly cloudy in the evening, then becoming partly cloudy. A chance of showers. Lows around 70. Chance of rain 40%. Sunday, partly sunny. A chance of showers in the morning. Highs in the lower 80s. Chance of rain 30%. Sunday night, mostly clear. Lows in the lower 70s. Monday, mostly sunny. Highs in the upper 80s. Heat index values up to 100. Here are the marine and buoy reports for 7 p.m. across the lower Chesapeake Bay and coastal waters. All wave and swell heights are in feet. Wave and swell periods are in seconds. Potomac River buoy, air temperature was 83. The wind was southeast at 12 knots. Cove Point, air temperature was 81. The wind was southeast at 13 knots. Piney Point, winds were southeast, 11 knots. Bishop's Head, air temperature was 82. The wind was south at 12 knots. Lewisetta, air temperature was 82. Water temperature 85. The wind was south at 9 knots. Stingray Point buoy, air temperature was 82. The wind was southeast at 10 knots. Rappahannock Light, winds were east, 11 knots. Yorktown Coast Guard Station, air temperature was 81. Water temperature 84.
The wind was east at 9 knots. Crypto Peak, water temperature 82. The wind was southeast at 9 knots. Dominion Terminal Newport News, air temperature was 82. The wind was southeast at 13 knots. South Craney Island, air temperature was 82. The wind was southeast at 11 knots. Cape Henry, air temperature was 78. The wind was southeast at 9 knots. Brandywine Chill Light, Delaware, winds were southeast, 12 knots. Air temperature 76. Fenwick Island Buoy, winds were south, 10 knots. Water temperature 78. Air temperature 77. Buoy 64 nautical miles east of Virginia Beach, air temperature was 81. Wave heights 3 feet. Wave period 7. Buoy just east of Cape Henry. Water temperature 81. Wave heights 2. Wave period 4. Duck Cove here, air temperature was 76. The wind was southwest at 11 knots. Diamond Shoals Buoy, air temperature was 79. Wave height 3 feet. Wave period 6. The wind was southwest at 10 knots. Tidal information. For Sewell's Point. Low tide at 10:22 p.m. Tuesday. High tide at 3:44 p.m. Tuesday. Low tide at 9:19 a.m. Tuesday. High tide at 3:01 a.m. Tuesday. Low tide at 11:21 p.m. Wednesday. High tide at 4:40 p.m. Wednesday. Low tide at 10:07 a.m. Wednesday. High tide at 3:53 a.m. Wednesday. Marine forecast, Chesapeake Bay from New Point Comfort to Little Creek, Virginia. Small craft advisory in effect from Tuesday afternoon through Wednesday afternoon. Tonight, southeast winds 10 to 15 knots, becoming south late. Waves 1 to 2 feet. A slight chance of showers and thunderstorms early this evening. A slight chance of showers and thunderstorms after midnight, then a chance of showers and thunderstorms late. Tuesday, southwest winds 10 to 15 knots, increasing to 15 to 20 knots in the afternoon. Gusts up to 25 knots. Waves 2 to 3 feet. A chance of showers and thunderstorms in the morning, then showers and thunderstorms likely in the afternoon. Tuesday night, southwest winds 15 to 20 knots, increasing to 20 to 25 knots after midnight. Gusts up to 30 knots. Waves 3 to 4 feet, occasionally to 5 feet. Showers with thunderstorms likely in the evening, then showers likely with a chance of thunderstorms after midnight. Wednesday, southwest winds 20 to 25 knots, diminishing to 15 to 20 knots in the afternoon. Gusts up to 30 knots. Waves 3 to 4 feet, occasionally to 5 feet. Showers. A chance of thunderstorms in the afternoon. Wednesday night, west winds 10 to 15 knots with gusts up to 20 knots. Waves 2 to 3 feet. Showers. Thunderstorms likely, mainly in the evening. Thursday, northeast winds 10 to 15 knots with gusts up to 20 knots. Waves 2 to 3 feet. Showers, mainly in the morning. Thursday night, northeast winds 10 to 15 knots. Waves 2 to 3 feet. A chance of showers in the evening. Friday, northeast winds 10 to 15 knots with gusts up to 20 knots. Waves 2 to 3 feet. A chance of showers. Friday night, east winds 10 to 15 knots, becoming northeast 5 to 10 knots. Waves 2 to 3 feet. A chance of showers. Winds and waves higher in and near thunderstorms. Marine forecast, Chesapeake Bay from Little Creek, Virginia to Cape Henry, Virginia, including the Chesapeake Bay Bridge Tunnel. Small craft advisory in effect from Tuesday afternoon through Wednesday afternoon. Tonight, southeast winds 10 knots, becoming south after midnight. Gusts up to 15 knots. Waves around 2 feet. Wave detail, southeast 1 foot at 3 seconds and southeast 1 foot at 6 seconds. A slight chance of showers and thunderstorms early this evening. A slight chance of showers and thunderstorms after midnight, then a chance of showers and thunderstorms late. Tuesday, southwest winds 10 to 15 knots, increasing to 15 to 20 knots in the afternoon. Gusts up to 25 knots. Waves 2 to 3 feet. Wave detail, southwest 2 feet at 3 seconds and southeast 1 foot at 5 seconds. A chance of showers and thunderstorms. Tuesday night, southwest winds 15 to 20 knots, increasing to 20 to 25 knots after midnight.
gusts up to 30 knots. Waves 3 to 4 feet, occasionally to 5 feet. Wave detail, southwest 3 feet at 3 seconds and southeast 2 feet at 6 seconds. Showers and thunderstorms likely, mainly in the evening. Wednesday, southwest winds 15 to 20 knots with gusts up to 30 knots. Waves 3 to 4 feet, occasionally to 5 feet. Wave detail, southwest 3 feet at 3 seconds and southeast 2 feet at 7 seconds. Showers likely in the morning, then showers with a chance of thunderstorms in the afternoon. Wednesday night, southwest winds 10 to 15 knots with gusts up to 20 knots. Waves 2 to 3 feet. Wave detail, southwest 2 feet at 3 seconds and southeast 2 feet at 7 seconds. Showers with thunderstorms likely in the evening, then showers with a chance of thunderstorms after midnight. Thursday, north winds 10 to 15 knots with gusts up to 20 knots. Waves around 3 feet. Showers in the morning, then showers likely with a chance of thunderstorms in the afternoon. Thursday night, northeast winds 10 to 15 knots. Waves 2 to 3 feet. A chance of thunderstorms in the evening. A chance of showers. Friday, northeast winds 15 knots with gusts up to 20 knots. Waves around 3 feet. A chance of showers. A chance of thunderstorms in the afternoon. Friday night, northeast winds 10 to 15 knots. Waves 2 to 3 feet. A chance of thunderstorms in the evening. A chance of showers. Winds and waves higher in and near thunderstorms. Marine forecast, Kurvik Sound. Small craft advisory in effect from Tuesday evening through Wednesday afternoon. Tonight, south winds 5 to 10 knots. Gusts up to 15 knots after midnight. Waves around 1 foot. A chance of showers and thunderstorms this evening, then a slight chance of showers and thunderstorms after midnight. A chance of showers and thunderstorms late. Tuesday, southwest winds 10 to 15 knots with gusts up to 20 knots. Waves 1 to 2 feet. A chance of showers and thunderstorms. Tuesday night, southwest winds 15 to 20 knots with gusts up to 25 knots. Waves 2 to 3 feet. A chance of showers and thunderstorms. Wednesday, southwest winds 15 to 20 knots with gusts up to 25 knots. Waves 2 to 3 feet. A chance of showers and thunderstorms in the morning, then showers likely with a chance of thunderstorms in the afternoon. Wednesday night, southwest winds 10 to 15 knots with gusts up to 20 knots. Waves 1 to 2 feet. A chance of thunderstorms. Showers. Thursday, northwest winds 10 to 15 knots, becoming northeast in the afternoon. Waves 1 to 2 feet. A chance of thunderstorms. Showers. Thursday night, northeast winds 10 knots with gusts up to 15 knots. Waves around 1 foot. Showers likely with a chance of thunderstorms. Friday, northeast winds 10 knots with gusts up to 15 knots. Waves around 1 foot. Showers likely. A chance of thunderstorms in the afternoon. Friday night, northeast winds 5 to 10 knots. Waves around 1 foot. Showers likely with a chance of thunderstorms. Winds and waves higher in and near thunderstorms. The current time is 8 p.m. Eastern Daylight Time. The beach forecast. Tuesday, rip current risk low. Surf heights 2 to 3 feet. Water temperature upper 70s. Weather mostly sunny. A chance of showers and thunderstorms. Beach temperatures around 90. Max heat index up to 106. Beach winds. Southwest winds around 15 miles per hour. Tides, Virginia Beach, low at 7:48 a.m. High at 2:21 p.m. Wednesday, rip current risk low. Surf heights 2 to 3 feet. Weather mostly cloudy. Showers and a chance of thunderstorms. Beach temperatures in the upper 80s. Max heat index up to 102. Beach winds. Southwest winds around 20 miles per hour. Tides, Virginia Beach, low at 8:36 a.m. High at 3:21 p.m. The beach forecast. Tuesday, rip current risk low. Surf heights 2 to 3 feet. Water temperature upper 70s. Weather mostly sunny.
a chance of showers and thunderstorms. Beach temperatures, around 90. Max heat index, up to 106.